two boys, Floyd, Harrison, Orange, Harry, Scott, and Washington and Kentucky, including the following areas: Adair, Allen, Barron, Breckenridge, Bullitt, Butler, Clinton, Cumberland, Edmondson, Grayson, Green, Hancock, Hardin, Hart, Jefferson, LaRue, Logan, Marion, Meade, Metcalf, Monroe, Nelson, Ohio, Oldham, Russell, Shelby, Simpson, Spencer, Taylor, Warren, and Washington, Kentucky. When, through Tuesday evening, the following impacts are expected: excessive runoff may result in flooding of rivers, creeks, streams, and other low-lying and flood-prone locations. Low water crossings may be flooded. Additional details: ample moisture will move into our region ahead of a slow-moving disturbance. This, combined with an unstable air mass and slow storm movement, will create the potential for locally heavy rainfall. 1 to 2.5 inches is expected to fall for most between now and late Tuesday. However, localized amounts over 3 to 6 inches will be possible. http://www.weather.gov/safety/flood. You should monitor later forecasts and be prepared to take action should flash flood warnings be issued. 8 p.m. Eastern Daylight Time weather conditions across north central Kentucky. At Frankfort, and the pressure was 30.06 inches and falling. At Lexington, it was cloudy. The temperature was 76 degrees, the dew point 71, and the relative humidity 85%. The wind was southeast at 9 miles an hour. The pressure was 30.10 inches and steady. At Louisville, it was partly sunny. The temperature was 81 degrees, the dew point 71, and the relative humidity 71%. The wind was southeast at 13 miles an hour. The pressure was 30.02 inches and falling. At Frankfort, and the pressure was 30.06 inches and falling. Elsewhere around the region, at London, rain was falling with a temperature of 74. It was mostly sunny with a temperature of 82 at Jasper, Indiana, and 79 at Bowling Green. It was cloudy with a temperature of 77 at Covington, 79 at Indianapolis, 76 at Wilmington, Ohio, and 73 at Jackson. Now for the official National Weather Service forecast for Frankfort and surrounding communities. Tonight, cloudy. Chance of thunderstorms early in the evening, then slight chance of thunderstorms overnight. Chance of thunderstorms late in the night. Some thunderstorms may produce heavy rainfall. Lows in the upper 60s. South winds 5 to 10 miles an hour. Chance of thunderstorms 50%. Tuesday, showers likely and chance of thunderstorms. Some thunderstorms may produce heavy rainfall. Highs in the lower 80s. Southwest winds 5 to 15 miles an hour. Chance of precipitation 70%. Tuesday night, showers likely and chance of thunderstorms until midnight, then showers and chance of thunderstorms after midnight. Some thunderstorms may produce heavy rainfall until midnight. Lows in the lower 70s. Southwest winds 5 to 10 miles an hour. Chance of precipitation 90%. Wednesday, mostly sunny. Chance of thunderstorms in the morning, then chance of showers and slight chance of thunderstorms in the afternoon. Highs in the upper 80s. Southwest winds 5 to 15 miles an hour. Chance of precipitation 50%. Wednesday night, mostly clear. Lows in the lower 70s. Southwest winds 5 to 10 miles an hour. And now the extended forecast for the radio listening area. Thursday and Thursday night, partly cloudy. A 50% chance of thunderstorms. Highs around 90. Lows in the lower 70s. Friday and Friday night, thunderstorms likely. Highs in the upper 80s. Lows in the lower 60s. Chance of thunderstorms 70%. Saturday and Saturday night, partly cloudy. A 20% chance of thunderstorms. Highs in the upper 80s. Lows in the mid

60s. Sunday and Sunday night, partly cloudy. A 50% chance of thunderstorms. Highs in the mid-80s. Lows in the lower 60s. Monday and Monday night, partly cloudy. A 40% chance of thunderstorms. Highs in the mid-80s. Lows in the lower 60s. The current time is 8:09 p.m. Eastern Daylight Time. Flood watch remains in effect through Tuesday evening. What? Flash flooding caused by excessive rainfall continues to be possible. Where? Portions of Indiana, including the following areas: Clark, Crawford, DuBois, Floyd, Harrison, Orange, Perry, Scott, and Washington and Kentucky, including the following areas: Adair, Allen, Barron, Breckinridge, Bullitt, Butler, Clinton, Cumberland, Edmondson, Grayson, Greene, Hancock, Hardin, Hart, Jefferson, LaRue, Logan, Marion, Meade, Metcalf, Monroe, Nelson, Ohio, Oldham, Russell, Shelby, Simpson, Spencer, Taylor, Warren, and Washington, Kentucky. When, through Tuesday evening. The following impacts are expected: excessive runoff may result in flooding of rivers, creeks, streams, and other low-lying and flood-prone locations. Low water crossings may be flooded. Additional details: ample moisture will move into our region ahead of a slow-moving disturbance. This, combined with an unstable air mass and slow storm movement, will create the potential for locally heavy rainfall. 1 to 2.5 inches is expected to fall for most between now and late Tuesday. However, localized amounts over 3 to 6 inches will be possible. http://www.weather.gov/safety/ Flood you should monitor later forecasts and be prepared to take action should flash flood warnings be issued. 8 p.m. Eastern Daylight Time weather conditions across north central Kentucky. At Frankfort, and the pressure was 30.06 inches and falling. At Lexington, it was cloudy. The temperature was 76 degrees, the dew point 71, and the relative humidity 85%. The wind was southeast at 9 miles an hour. The pressure was 30.10 inches and steady. At Louisville, it was partly sunny. The temperature was 81 degrees, the dew point 71, and the relative humidity 71%. The wind was southeast at 13 miles an hour. The pressure was 30.02 inches and falling. At Frankfort, and the pressure was 30.06 inches and falling. Elsewhere around the region, at London, rain was falling with a temperature of 74. It was mostly sunny, with a temperature of 82 at Jasper, Indiana, and 79 at Bowling Green. It was cloudy, with a temperature of 77 at Covington, 79 at Indianapolis, 76 at Wilmington, Ohio, and 73 at Jackson. 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Broadcast from the National Weather Service Forecast Office in Louisville, on a transmitter located in Frankfort on a frequency of 162.5 MHz. 8 p.m. Eastern Daylight Time weather conditions across north central Kentucky. At Frankfort, and the pressure was 30.06 inches and falling. At Lexington, it was partly cloudy. The temperature was 76 degrees. The dew point 71, and the relative humidity 85%. The wind was southeast at 9 miles an hour. The pressure was 30.10 inches and steady. At Louisville, it was partly sunny. The temperature was 81 degrees, the dew point 71, and the relative humidity 71%. The wind was southeast at 13 miles an hour. The pressure was 30.02 inches and falling. At Frankfort, and the pressure was 30.06 inches and falling. Elsewhere around the region, at London, rain was falling with a temperature of 74. It was mostly sunny with a temperature of 82 at Jasper, Indiana, and 79 at Bowling Green. It was partly sunny with a temperature of 77 at Covington,
76 at Wilmington, Ohio, and 73 at Jackson. At Indianapolis, it was cloudy with a temperature of 79. Now for the official National Weather Service forecast for Frankfort and surrounding communities. Tonight, cloudy. Chance of thunderstorms early in the evening, then slight chance of thunderstorms overnight. Chance of thunderstorms late in the night. Some thunderstorms may produce heavy rainfall. Lows in the upper 60s. South winds 5 to 10 miles an hour. Chance of thunderstorms 50%. Tuesday, showers likely and chance of thunderstorms. Some thunderstorms may produce heavy rainfall. Highs in the lower 80s. Southwest winds 5 to 15 miles an hour. Chance of precipitation 70%. Tuesday night, showers likely and chance of thunderstorms until midnight, then showers and chance of thunderstorms after midnight. Some thunderstorms may produce heavy rainfall until midnight. Lows in the lower 70s. Southwest winds 5 to 10 miles an hour. Chance of precipitation 90%. Wednesday, mostly sunny. Chance of thunderstorms in the morning, then chance of showers and slight chance of thunderstorms in the afternoon. Highs in the upper 80s. Southwest winds 5 to 15 miles an hour. Chance of precipitation 50%. Wednesday night, mostly clear. Lows in the lower 70s. Southwest winds 5 to 10 miles an hour. And now the extended forecast for the radio listening area. Thursday and Thursday night, partly cloudy. A 50% chance of thunderstorms. Highs around 90. Lows in the lower 70s. Friday and Friday night, thunderstorms likely. Highs in the upper 80s. Lows in the lower 60s. Chance of thunderstorms 70%. Saturday and Saturday night, partly cloudy. A 20% chance of thunderstorms. Highs in the upper 80s. Lows in the mid 60s. Sunday and Sunday night, partly cloudy. A 50% chance of thunderstorms. Highs in the mid 80s. Lows in the lower 60s. Monday and Monday night, partly cloudy. A 40% chance of thunderstorms. Highs in the mid 80s. Lows in the lower 60s. The current time is 8:16 p.m. Eastern Daylight Time. Flood watch remains in effect through Tuesday evening. What? Flash flooding caused by excessive rainfall continues to be possible. Where? Portions of Indiana, including the following areas: Clark, Crawford, DuBois, Floyd, Harrison, Orange, Perry, Scott, and Washington and Kentucky, including the following areas: Adair, Allen, Barron, Breckenridge, Bullitt, Butler, Clinton, Cumberland, Edmondson, Grayson, Greene, Hancock, Hardin, Hart, Jefferson, LaRue, Logan, Marion, Meade, Metcalf, Monroe, Nelson, Ohio, Oldham, Russell, Shelby, Simpson, Spencer, Taylor, Warren, and Washington, Kentucky. When, through Tuesday evening. The following impacts are expected: excessive runoff may result in flooding of rivers, creeks, streams, and other low-lying and flood-prone locations. Low water crossings may be flooded. Additional details: ample moisture will move into our region ahead of a slow-moving disturbance. This combined with an unstable air mass and slow storm movement will create the potential for locally heavy rainfall. 1 to 2.5 inches is expected to fall for most between now and late Tuesday. However, localized amounts over 3 to 6 inches will be possible. http://www.weather.gov/safety/flood You should monitor later forecasts and be prepared to take action should flash flood warnings be issued. 8 p.m. Eastern Daylight Time weather conditions across north central Kentucky. At Frankfort, and the pressure was 30.06 inches and falling. At Lexington, it was partly cloudy. The temperature was 76 degrees, the dew point 71, and the relative humidity 85%.
The wind was south.

increased at 9 miles an hour. The pressure was 30.10 inches and steady. At Louisville, it was partly sunny. The temperature was 81 degrees, the dew point 71, and the relative humidity 71%. The wind was southeast at 13 miles an hour. The pressure was 30.02 inches and falling. At Frankfurt, and the pressure was 30.06 inches and falling. Elsewhere around the region, at London, rain was falling with a temperature of 74. It was mostly sunny, with a temperature of 82 at Jasper, Indiana, and 79 at Bowling Green. It was partly sunny, with a temperature of 77 at Covington, 76 at Wilmington, Ohio, and 73 at Jackson. At Indianapolis, it was cloudy, with a temperature of 79. Now for the official National Weather Service forecast for Frankfurt and surrounding communities. Tonight, cloudy. Chance of thunderstorms early in the evening, then slight chance of thunderstorms overnight. Chance of thunderstorms late in the night. Some thunderstorms may produce heavy rainfall. Lows in the upper 60s. South winds 5 to 10 miles an hour. Chance of thunderstorms 50%. Tuesday, showers likely and chance of thunderstorms. Some thunderstorms may produce heavy rainfall. Highs in the lower 80s. Southwest winds 5 to 15 miles an hour. Chance of precipitation 70%. Tuesday night, showers likely and chance of thunderstorms until midnight, then showers and chance of thunderstorms after midnight. Some thunderstorms may produce heavy rainfall until midnight. Lows in the lower 70s. Southwest winds 5 to 10 miles an hour. Chance of precipitation 90%. Wednesday, mostly sunny. Chance of thunderstorms in the morning, then chance of showers and slight chance of thunderstorms in the afternoon. Highs in the upper 80s. Southwest winds 5 to 15 miles an hour. Chance of precipitation 50%. Wednesday night, mostly clear. Lows in the lower 70s. Southwest winds 5 to 10 miles an hour. And now the extended forecast for the radio listening area. Thursday and Thursday night, partly cloudy. A 50% chance of thunderstorms. Highs around 90. Lows in the lower 70s. Friday and Friday night, thunderstorms likely. Highs in the upper 80s. Lows in the lower 60s. Chance of thunderstorms 70%. Saturday and Saturday night, partly cloudy. A 20% chance of thunderstorms. Highs in the upper 80s. Lows in the mid 60s. Sunday and Sunday night, partly cloudy. A 50% chance of thunderstorms. Highs in the mid 80s. Lows in the lower 60s. Monday and Monday night, partly cloudy. A 40% chance of thunderstorms. Highs in the mid 80s. Lows in the lower 60s. The current time is 8:22 p.m. Eastern Daylight Time. Flood watch remains in effect through Tuesday evening. What? Flash flooding caused by excessive rainfall continues to be possible. Where? Portions of Indiana, including the following areas: Clark, Crawford, DuBois, Floyd, Harrison, Orange, Perry, Scott, and Washington and Kentucky, including the following areas: Adair, Allen, Barron, Breckenridge, Bullitt, Butler, Clinton, Cumberland, Edmondson, Grayson, Greene, Hancock, Hardin, Hart, Jefferson, LaRue, Logan, Marion, Meade, Metcalf, Monroe, Nelson, Ohio, Oldham, Russell, Shelby, Simpson, Spencer, Taylor, Warren, and Washington, Kentucky. When, through Tuesday evening. The following impacts are expected: excessive runoff may result in flooding of rivers, creeks, streams, and other low-lying and flood-prone locations. Low water crossings may be flooded. Additional details: ample moisture will move into our region ahead of a slow-moving disturbance. This combined with an unstable air mass and slow storm movement will create the potential for locally heavy rainfall.

0.10 inches and steady. At Louisville, it was partly sunny. The temperature was 81 degrees, the dew point 71, and the relative humidity 71%. The wind was southeast at 13 miles an hour. The pressure was 30.02 inches and falling. At Frankfurt, and the pressure was 30.06 inches and falling. Elsewhere around the region, at London, rain was falling with a temperature of 74. It was mostly sunny, with a temperature of 82 at Jasper, Indiana, and 79 at Bowling Green. It was partly sunny, with a temperature of 77 at Covington, 76 at Wilmington, Ohio, and 73 at Jackson. At Indianapolis, it was cloudy, with a temperature of 79. Now for the official National Weather Service forecast for Frankfurt and surrounding communities. Tonight, cloudy. Chance of thunderstorms early in the evening, then slight chance of thunderstorms overnight. Chance of thunderstorms late in the night. Some thunderstorms may produce heavy rainfall. Lows in the upper 60s. South winds 5 to 10 miles an hour. Chance of thunderstorms 50%. Tuesday, showers likely and chance of thunderstorms. Some thunderstorms may produce heavy rainfall. Highs in the lower 80s. Southwest winds 5 to 15 miles an hour. Chance of precipitation 70%. Tuesday night, showers likely and chance of thunderstorms until midnight, then showers and chance of thunderstorms after midnight. Some thunderstorms may produce heavy rainfall until midnight. Lows in the lower 70s. Southwest winds 5 to 10 miles an hour. Chance of precipitation 90%. Wednesday, mostly sunny. Chance of thunderstorms in the morning, then chance of showers and slight chance of thunderstorms in the afternoon. Highs in the upper 80s. Southwest winds 5 to 15 miles an hour. Chance of precipitation 50%. Wednesday night, mostly clear. Lows in the lower 70s. Southwest winds 5 to 10 miles an hour. And now the extended forecast for the radio listening area. Thursday and Thursday night, partly cloudy. A 50% chance of thunderstorms. Highs around 90. Lows in the lower 70s. Friday and Friday night, thunderstorms likely. Highs in the upper 80s. Lows in the lower 60s. Chance of thunderstorms 70%. Saturday and Saturday night, partly cloudy. A 20% chance of thunderstorms. Highs in the upper 80s. Lows in the mid-60s. Sunday and Sunday night, partly cloudy. A 50% chance of thunderstorms. Highs in the mid-80s. Lows in the lower 60s. Monday and Monday night, partly cloudy. A 40% chance of thunderstorms. Highs in the mid-80s. Lows in the lower 60s. The current time is 8:28 p.m. Eastern Daylight Time. Flood watch remains in effect through Tuesday evening. What? Flash flooding caused by excessive rainfall continues to be possible. Where? Portions of Indiana, including the following areas: Clark, Crawford, DuBois, Floyd, Harrison, Orange, Perry, Scott, and Washington and Kentucky, including the following areas: Adair, Allen, Barron, Breckenridge, Bullitt, Butler, Clinton, Cumberland, Edmondson, Grayson, Greene, Hancock, Hardin, Hart, Jefferson, LaRue, Logan, Marion, Meade, Metcalf, Monroe, Nelson, Ohio, Oldham, Russell, Shelby, Simpson, Spencer, Taylor, Warren, and Washington, Kentucky. When, through Tuesday evening. The following impacts are expected: excessive runoff may result in flooding of rivers, creeks, streams, and other low-lying and flood-prone locations. Low water crossings may be flooded. Additional details: ample moisture will move into our region ahead of a slow-moving disturbance. This combined with an unstable air mass and slow storm movement will create the potential for locally heavy rainfall. 1 to 2.5 inches is expected to fall for most

between now and late Tuesday. However, localized amounts over 3 to 6 inches will be possible. http://www.weather.gov/safety/flood. You should monitor later forecasts and be prepared to take action should flash flood warnings be issued. 8 p.m. Eastern Daylight Time weather conditions across north central Kentucky. At Frankfort. And the pressure was 30.06 inches and falling. At Lexington, it was partly cloudy. The temperature was 76 degrees, the dew point 71, and the relative humidity 85%. The wind was southeast at 9 miles an hour. The pressure was 30.10 inches and steady. At Louisville, it was partly sunny. The temperature was 81 degrees, the dew point 71, and the relative humidity 71%. The wind was southeast at 13 miles an hour. The pressure was 30.02 inches and falling. At Frankfort, and the pressure was 30.06 inches and falling. Elsewhere around the region, at London, rain was falling with a temperature of 74. It was mostly sunny, with a temperature of 82 at Jasper, Indiana, and 79 at Bowling Green. It was partly sunny, with a temperature of 77 at Covington, 76 at Wilmington, Ohio, and 73 at Jackson. At Indianapolis, it was cloudy, with a temperature of 79. Now for the official National Weather Service forecast for Frankfort and surrounding communities. Tonight, cloudy. Chance of thunderstorms early in the evening, then slight chance of thunderstorms overnight. Chance of thunderstorms late in the night. Some thunderstorms may produce heavy rainfall. Lows in the upper 60s. South winds 5 to 10 miles an hour. Chance of thunderstorms 50%. Tuesday, showers likely and chance of thunderstorms. Some thunderstorms may produce heavy rainfall. Highs in the lower 80s. Southwest winds 5 to 15 miles an hour. Chance of precipitation 70%. Tuesday night, showers likely and chance of thunderstorms until midnight, then showers and chance of thunderstorms after midnight. Some thunderstorms may produce heavy rainfall until midnight. Lows in the lower 70s. Southwest winds 5 to 10 miles an hour. Chance of precipitation 90%. Wednesday, mostly sunny. Chance of thunderstorms in the morning, then chance of showers and slight chance of thunderstorms in the afternoon. Highs in the upper 80s. Southwest winds 5 to 15 miles an hour. Chance of precipitation 50%. Wednesday night, mostly clear. Lows in the lower 70s. Southwest winds 5 to 15 miles an hour. Chance of precipitation 50%. Wednesday night, mostly clear. Lows in the lower 70s. Southwest winds 5 to 10 miles an hour. And now the extended forecast for the radio listening area. Thursday and Thursday night, partly cloudy. A 50% chance of thunderstorms. Highs around 90. Lows in the lower 70s. Friday and Friday night, thunderstorms likely. Highs in the upper 80s. Lows in the lower 60s. Chance of thunderstorms 70%. Saturday and Saturday night, partly cloudy. A 20% chance of thunderstorms. Highs in the upper 80s. Lows in the mid 60s. Sunday and Sunday night, partly cloudy. A 50% chance of thunderstorms. Highs in the mid 80s. Lows in the lower 60s. Monday and Monday night, partly cloudy. A 40% chance of thunderstorms. Highs in the mid 80s. Lows in the lower 60s. The current time is 8:34 p.m. Eastern Daylight Time. Flood watch remains in effect through Tuesday evening. What? Flash flooding caused by excessive rainfall continues to be possible. Where? Portions of Indiana, including the following areas: Clark, Crawford, DuBois, Floyd, Harrison, Orange.

Perry, Scott in Washington and Kentucky, including the following areas: Adair, Allen, Barron, Breckenridge, Bullitt, Butler, Clinton, Cumberland, Edmondson, Grayson, Green, Hancock, Hardin, Hart, Jefferson, LaRue, Logan, Marion, Meade, Metcalf, Monroe, Nelson, Ohio, Oldham, Russell, Shelby, Simpson, Spencer, Taylor, Warren, and Washington, Kentucky. When, through Tuesday evening. The following impacts are expected: excessive runoff may result in flooding of rivers, creeks, streams, and other low-lying and flood-prone locations. Low water crossings may be flooded. Additional details: ample moisture will move into our region ahead of a slow-moving disturbance. This, combined with an unstable air mass and slow storm movement, will create the potential for locally heavy rainfall. 1 to 2.5 inches is expected to fall for most between now and late Tuesday. However, localized amounts over 3 to 6 inches will be possible. http://www.weather.gov/safety/ Flood. You should monitor later forecasts and be prepared to take action should flash flood warnings be issued. 8 p.m. Eastern Daylight Time. Weather conditions across north central Kentucky. At Frankfort, and the pressure was 30.06 inches and falling. At Lexington, it was partly cloudy. The temperature was 76 degrees, the dew point 71, and the relative humidity 85%. The wind was southeast at 9 miles an hour. The pressure was 30.10 inches and steady. At Louisville, it was partly sunny. The temperature was 81 degrees, the dew point 71, and the relative humidity 71%. The wind was southeast at 13 miles an hour. The pressure was 30.02 inches and falling. At Frankfort, and the pressure was 30.06 inches and falling. Elsewhere around the region, at London, rain was falling with a temperature of 74. It was mostly sunny with a temperature of 82 at Jasper, Indiana, and 79 at Bowling Green. It was partly sunny with a temperature of 77 at Covington, 76 at Wilmington, Ohio, and 73 at Jackson. At Indianapolis, it was cloudy with a temperature of 79. Now for the official National Weather Service forecast for Frankfort and surrounding communities. Tonight, cloudy. Chance of thunderstorms early in the evening, then slight chance of thunderstorms overnight. Chance of thunderstorms late in the night. Some thunderstorms may produce heavy rainfall. Lows in the upper 60s. South winds 5 to 10 miles an hour. Chance of thunderstorms 50%. Tuesday, showers likely and chance of thunderstorms. Some thunderstorms may produce heavy rainfall. Highs in the lower 80s. Southwest winds 5 to 15 miles an hour. Chance of precipitation 70%. Tuesday night, showers likely and chance of thunderstorms until midnight, then showers and chance of thunderstorms after midnight. Some thunderstorms may produce heavy rainfall until midnight. Lows in the lower 70s. Southwest winds 5 to 10 miles an hour. Chance of precipitation 90%. Wednesday, mostly sunny. Chance of thunderstorms in the morning, then chance of showers and slight chance of thunderstorms in the afternoon. Highs in the upper 80s. Southwest winds 5 to 15 miles an hour. Chance of precipitation 50%. Wednesday night, mostly clear. Lows in the lower 70s. Southwest winds 5 to 10 miles an hour. And now the extended forecast for the radio listening area. Thursday and Thursday night, partly cloudy. A 50% chance of thunderstorms. Highs around 90. Lows in the lower 70s. Friday and Friday night, thunderstorms likely. Highs in the upper 80s. Lows in the lower 60s. Chance of thunderstorms 70%. Saturday and Saturday night, partly cloudy. A 20% chance of thunderstorms. Highs in the upper 80s.

in the mid-60s. Sunday and Sunday night, partly cloudy. A 50% chance of thunderstorms. Highs in the mid-80s. Lows in the lower 60s. Monday and Monday night, partly cloudy. A 40% chance of thunderstorms. Highs in the mid-80s. Lows in the lower 60s. The current time is 8:40 p.m. Eastern Daylight Time. Flood watch remains in effect through Tuesday evening. What? Flash flooding caused by excessive rainfall continues to be possible. Where? Portions of Indiana, including the following areas: Clark, Crawford, DuBois, Floyd, Harrison, Orange, Perry, Scott, and Washington and Kentucky, including the following areas: Adair, Allen, Barron, Breckenridge, Bullitt, Butler, Clinton, Cumberland, Edmondson, Grayson, Greene, Hancock, Hardin, Hart, Jefferson, LaRue, Logan, Marion, Meade, Metcalf, Monroe, Nelson, Ohio, Oldham, Russell, Shelby, Simpson, Spencer, Taylor, Warren, and Washington, Kentucky. When, through Tuesday evening. The following impacts are expected: excessive runoff may result in flooding of rivers, creeks, streams, and other low-lying and flood-prone locations. Low water crossings may be flooded. Additional details: ample moisture will move into our region ahead of a slow-moving disturbance. This, combined with an unstable air mass and slow storm movement, will create the potential for locally heavy rainfall. 1 to 2.5 inches is expected to fall for most between now and late Tuesday. However, localized amounts over 3 to 6 inches will be possible. http://www.weather.gov/safety/flood. You should monitor later forecasts and be prepared to take action should flash flood warnings be issued. 8 p.m. Eastern Daylight Time weather conditions across north central Kentucky. At Frankfort, and the pressure was 30.06 inches and falling. At Lexington, it was partly cloudy. The temperature was 76 degrees, the dew point 71, and the relative humidity 85%. The wind was southeast at 9 miles an hour. The pressure was 30.10 inches and steady. At Louisville, it was partly sunny. The temperature was 81 degrees, the dew point 71, and the relative humidity 71%. The wind was southeast at 13 miles an hour. The pressure was 30.02 inches and falling. At Frankfort, and the pressure was 30.06 inches and falling. Elsewhere around the region, at London, rain was falling with a temperature of 74. It was mostly sunny, with a temperature of 82 at Jasper, Indiana, and 79 at Bowling Green. It was partly sunny, with a temperature of 77 at Covington, 76 at Wilmington, Ohio, and 73 at Jackson. At Indianapolis, it was cloudy, with a temperature of 79. 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Now for the official National Weather Service forecast for Frankfort and surrounding communities. Tonight, cloudy. Chance of thunderstorms early in the evening, then slight chance of thunderstorms overnight. Chance of thunderstorms late in the night. Some thunderstorms may produce heavy rainfall. Lows in the upper 60s. South winds 5 to 10 miles an hour. Chance of thunderstorms 50%. Tuesday, showers likely and chance of thunderstorms. Some thunderstorms may produce heavy rainfall. Highs in the lower 80s. Southwest winds 5 to 15 miles an hour. Chance of precipitation 70%. Tuesday night, showers likely and chance of thunderstorms until midnight, then showers and chance of thunderstorms after midnight. Some thunderstorms may produce heavy rainfall until midnight. Lows in the lower 70s. Southwest winds 5 to 10 miles an hour.

Chance of precipitation 90%. Wednesday, mostly sunny. Chance of thunderstorms in the morning, then chance of showers and slight chance of thunderstorms in the afternoon. Highs in the upper 80s. Southwest winds 5 to 15 miles an hour. Chance of precipitation 50%. Wednesday night, mostly clear. Lows in the lower 70s. Southwest winds 5 to 10 miles an hour. And now the extended forecast for the radio listening area. Thursday and Thursday night, partly cloudy. A 50% chance of thunderstorms. Highs around 90. Lows in the lower 70s. Friday and Friday night, thunderstorms likely. Highs in the upper 80s. Lows in the lower 60s. Chance of thunderstorms 70%. Saturday and Saturday night, partly cloudy. A 20% chance of thunderstorms. Highs in the upper 80s. Lows in the mid 60s. Sunday and Sunday night, partly cloudy. A 50% chance of thunderstorms. Highs in the mid 80s. Lows in the lower 60s. Monday and Monday night, partly cloudy. A 40% chance of thunderstorms. Highs in the mid 80s. Lows in the lower 60s. The current time is 8:46 p.m. Eastern Daylight Time. This is the climate data for Frankfurt for today. Since midnight, the high temperature was 80. The low was 67. No precipitation fell. Sunrise tomorrow 6:16 a.m. Sunset tomorrow 9:02 p.m. Flood watch remains in effect through Tuesday evening. What? Flash flooding caused by excessive rainfall continues to be possible. Where? Portions of Indiana, including the following areas: Clark, Crawford, DuBois, Floyd, Harrison, Orange, Perry, Scott, and Washington and Kentucky, including the following areas: Adair, Allen, Barron, Breckenridge, Bullitt, Butler, Clinton, Cumberland, Edmondson, Grayson, Greene, Hancock, Hardin, Hart, Jefferson, LaRue, Logan, Marion, Meade, Metcalf, Monroe, Nelson, Ohio, Oldham, Russell, Shelby, Simpson, Spencer, Taylor, Warren, and Washington, Kentucky. When? Through Tuesday evening. The following impacts are expected: excessive runoff may result in flooding of rivers, creeks, streams, and other low-lying and flood-prone locations. Low-water crossings may be flooded. Additional details: ample moisture will move into our region ahead of a slow-moving disturbance. This, combined with an unstable air mass and slow storm movement, will create the potential for locally heavy rainfall. 1 to 2.5 inches is expected to fall for most between now and late Tuesday. However, localized amounts over 3 to 6 inches will be possible. http://www.weather.gov/safety/ Flood you should monitor later forecasts and be prepared to take action should flash flood warnings be issued. 8 p.m. Eastern Daylight Time weather conditions across north-central Kentucky. At Frankfurt, and the pressure was 30.06 inches and falling. At Lexington, it was partly cloudy. The temperature was 76 degrees, the dew point 71, and the relative humidity 85%. The wind was southeast at 9 miles an hour. The pressure was 30.10 inches and steady. At Louisville, it was partly sunny. The temperature was 81 degrees, the dew point 71, and the relative humidity 71%. The wind was southeast at 13 miles an hour. The pressure was 30.02 inches and falling. At Frankfurt, and the pressure was 30.06 inches and falling. Elsewhere around the region, at London, rain was falling with a temperature of 74. It was mostly sunny with a temperature of 82 at Jasper, Indiana, and 79 at Bowling Green. It was partly sunny with a temperature of 77 at Covington, 76 at Wilmington, Ohio, and 73 at Jackson. At Indianapolis, it was cloudy, with a temperature of 79.

Now for the official National Weather Service forecast for Frankfurt and surrounding communities. Tonight, cloudy. Chance of thunderstorms early in the evening, then slight chance of thunderstorms overnight. Chance of thunderstorms late in the night. Some thunderstorms may produce heavy rainfall. Lows in the upper 60s. South winds 5 to 10 miles an hour. Chance of thunderstorms 50%. Tuesday, showers likely and chance of thunderstorms. Some thunderstorms may produce heavy rainfall. Highs in the lower 80s. Southwest winds 5 to 15 miles an hour. Chance of precipitation 70%. Tuesday night, showers likely and chance of thunderstorms until midnight, then showers and chance of thunderstorms after midnight. Some thunderstorms may produce heavy rainfall until midnight. Lows in the lower 70s. Southwest winds 5 to 10 miles an hour. Chance of precipitation 90%. Wednesday, mostly sunny. Chance of thunderstorms in the morning, then chance of showers and slight chance of thunderstorms in the afternoon. Highs in the upper 80s. Southwest winds 5 to 15 miles an hour. Chance of precipitation 50%. Wednesday night, mostly clear. Lows in the lower 70s. Southwest winds 5 to 10 miles an hour. And now the extended forecast for the radio listening area. Thursday and Thursday night, partly cloudy. A 50% chance of thunderstorms. Highs around 90. Lows in the lower 70s. Friday and Friday night, thunderstorms likely. Highs in the upper 80s. Lows in the lower 60s. Chance of thunderstorms 70%. Saturday and Saturday night, partly cloudy. A 20% chance of thunderstorms. Highs in the upper 80s. Lows in the mid 60s. Sunday and Sunday night, partly cloudy. A 50% chance of thunderstorms. Highs in the mid 80s. Lows in the lower 60s. Monday and Monday night, partly cloudy. A 40% chance of thunderstorms. Highs in the mid 80s. Lows in the lower 60s. The current time is 8:52 p.m. Eastern Daylight Time. This is the climate data for Frankfurt for today. Since midnight, the high temperature was 80. The low was 67. No precipitation fell. Sunrise tomorrow 6:16 a.m. Sunset tomorrow 9:02 p.m. Flood watch remains in effect through Tuesday evening. What? Flash flooding caused by excessive rainfall continues to be possible. Where? Portions of Indiana, including the following areas: Clark, Crawford, DuBois, Floyd, Harrison, Orange, Perry, Scott, and Washington and Kentucky, including the following areas: Adair, Allen, Barron, Breckenridge, Bullitt, Butler, Clinton, Cumberland, Edmondson, Grayson, Greene, Hancock, Hardin, Hart, Jefferson, LaRue, Logan, Marion, Meade, Metcalf, Monroe, Nelson, Ohio, Oldham, Russell, Shelby, Simpson, Spencer, Taylor, Warren, and Washington, Kentucky. When, through Tuesday evening. The following impacts are expected: excessive runoff may result in flooding of rivers, creeks, streams, and other low-lying and flood-prone locations. Low water crossings may be flooded. Additional details: ample moisture will move into our region ahead of a slow-moving disturbance. This, combined with an unstable air mass and slow storm movement, will create the potential for locally heavy rainfall. 1 to 2.5 inches is expected to fall for most between now and late Tuesday, however localized amounts over 3 to 6 inches will be possible. http://www.weather.gov/safety/ Flood you should monitor later forecasts and be prepared to take action should flash flood warnings be issued. 8 p.m. Eastern Daylight Time weather conditions across north central Kentucky. At Frankfurt, and the pressure was 30.06 inches and falling. At Lexington, it was partly cloudy.

the temperature was 76 degrees, the dew point 71, and the relative humidity 85%. The wind was southeast at 9 miles an hour. The pressure was 30.10 inches and steady. At Louisville, it was partly sunny. The temperature was 81 degrees, the dew point 71, and the relative humidity 71%. The wind was southeast at 13 miles an hour. The pressure was 30.02 inches and falling. At Frankfurt, and the pressure was 30.06 inches and falling. Elsewhere around the region, at London, rain was falling with a temperature of 74. It was mostly sunny, with a temperature of 82 at Jasper, Indiana, and 79 at Bowling Green. It was partly sunny, with a temperature of 77 at Covington, 76 at Wilmington, Ohio, and 73 at Jackson. At Indianapolis, it was cloudy, with a temperature of 79. Now for the official National Weather Service forecast for Frankfurt and surrounding communities. Tonight, cloudy. Chance of thunderstorms early in the evening, then slight chance of thunderstorms overnight. Chance of thunderstorms late in the night. Some thunderstorms may produce heavy rainfall. Lows in the upper 60s. South winds 5 to 10 miles an hour. Chance of thunderstorms 50%. Tuesday, showers likely and chance of thunderstorms. Some thunderstorms may produce heavy rainfall. Highs in the lower 80s. Southwest winds 5 to 15 miles an hour. Chance of precipitation 70%. Tuesday night, showers likely and chance of thunderstorms until midnight, then showers and chance of thunderstorms after midnight. Some thunderstorms may produce heavy rainfall until midnight. Lows in the lower 70s. Southwest winds 5 to 10 miles an hour. Chance of precipitation 90%. Wednesday, mostly sunny. Chance of thunderstorms in the morning, then chance of showers and slight chance of thunderstorms in the afternoon. Highs in the upper 80s. Southwest winds 5 to 15 miles an hour. Chance of precipitation 50%. Wednesday night, mostly clear. Lows in the lower 70s. Southwest winds 5 to 10 miles an hour. And now the extended forecast for the radio listening area. Thursday and Thursday night, partly cloudy. A 50% chance of thunderstorms. Highs around 90. Lows in the lower 70s. Friday and Friday night, thunderstorms likely. Highs in the upper 80s. Lows in the lower 60s. Chance of thunderstorms 70%. Saturday and Saturday night, partly cloudy. A 20% chance of thunderstorms. Highs in the upper 80s. Lows in the mid 60s. Sunday and Sunday night, partly cloudy. A 50% chance of thunderstorms. Highs in the mid 80s. Lows in the lower 60s. Monday and Monday night, partly cloudy. A 40% chance of thunderstorms. Highs in the mid 80s. Lows in the lower 60s. The current time is 8:58 p.m. Eastern Daylight Time. This is the climate data for Frankfurt for today. Since midnight, the high temperature was 80. The low was 67. No precipitation fell. Sunrise tomorrow 6:16 a.m. Sunset tomorrow 9:02 p.m. Flood watch remains in effect through Tuesday evening. What? Flash flooding caused by excessive rainfall continues to be possible. Where? Portions of Indiana, including the following areas: Clark, Crawford, DuBois, Floyd, Harrison, Orange, Perry, Scott, and Washington and Kentucky, including the following areas: Adair, Allen, Barron, Breckenridge, Bullitt, Butler, Clinton, Cumberland, Edmondson, Grayson, Greene, Hancock, Hardin, Hart, Jefferson, LaRue, Logan, Marion, Meade, Metcalf, Monroe, Nelson, Ohio, Oldham, Russell, Shelby, Simpson, Spencer, Taylor, Warren, and Washington, Kentucky. When, through two

Wednesday evening. The following impacts are expected. Excessive runoff may result in flooding of rivers, creeks, streams, and other low-lying and flood-prone locations. Low water crossings may be flooded. Additional details, ample moisture will move into our region ahead of a slow-moving disturbance. This combined with an unstable air mass and slow storm movement will create the potential for locally heavy rainfall. 1 to 2.5 inches is expected to fall for most between now and late Tuesday. However, localized amounts over 3 to 6 inches will be possible. http://www.weather.gov/safety/flood. You should monitor later forecasts and be prepared to take action should flash flood warnings be issued. 8 p.m. Eastern Daylight Time weather conditions across north central Kentucky. At Frankfort, and the pressure was 30.06 inches and falling. At Lexington, it was partly cloudy. The temperature was 76 degrees, the dew point 71, and the relative humidity 85%. The wind was southeast at 9 miles an hour. The pressure was 30.10 inches and steady. At Louisville, it was partly sunny. The temperature was 81 degrees, the dew point 71, and the relative humidity 71%. The wind was southeast at 13 miles an hour. The pressure was 30.02 inches and falling. At Frankfort, and the pressure was 30.06 inches and falling. Elsewhere around the region, at London, rain was falling with a temperature of 74. It was mostly sunny, with a temperature of 82 at Jasper, Indiana, and 79 at Bowling Green. It was partly sunny, with a temperature of 77 at Covington, 76 at Wilmington, Ohio, and 73 at Jackson. At Indianapolis, it was cloudy, with a temperature of 79. Now for the official National Weather Service forecast for Frankfort and surrounding communities. Tonight, cloudy. Chance of thunderstorms early in the evening, then slight chance of thunderstorms overnight. Chance of thunderstorms late in the night. Some thunderstorms may produce heavy rainfall. Lows in the upper 60s. South winds 5 to 10 miles an hour. Chance of thunderstorms 50%. Tuesday, showers likely and chance of thunderstorms. Some thunderstorms may produce heavy rainfall. Highs in the lower 80s. Southwest winds 5 to 15 miles an hour. Chance of precipitation 70%. Tuesday night, showers likely and chance of thunderstorms until midnight, then showers and chance of thunderstorms after midnight. Some thunderstorms may produce heavy rainfall until midnight. Lows in the lower 70s. Southwest winds 5 to 10 miles an hour. Chance of precipitation 90%. Wednesday, mostly sunny. Chance of thunderstorms in the morning, then chance of showers and slight chance of thunderstorms in the afternoon. Highs in the upper 80s. Southwest winds 5 to 15 miles an hour. Chance of precipitation 50%. Wednesday night, mostly clear. Lows in the lower 70s. Southwest winds 5 to 10 miles an hour. And now the extended forecast for the radio listening area. Thursday and Thursday night, partly cloudy. A 50% chance of thunderstorms. Highs around 90. Lows in the lower 70s. Friday and Friday night, thunderstorms likely. Highs in the upper 80s. Lows in the lower 60s. Chance of thunderstorms 70%. Saturday and Saturday night, partly cloudy. A 20% chance of thunderstorms. Highs in the upper 80s. Lows in the mid-60s. Sunday and Sunday night, partly cloudy. A 50% chance of thunderstorms. Highs in the mid-80s. Lows in the lower 60s. Monday and Monday night, partly cloudy. A 40% chance of thunderstorms. Highs in the mid-80s. Lows in the lower 60s. The current time is 9:04 p.m. Eastern Daylight Time.

This is the climate data for Frankfurt for today. Since midnight, the high temperature was 80. The low was 67. No precipitation fell. Sunrise tomorrow 6:16 a.m. Sunset tomorrow 9:02 p.m. Flood watch remains in effect through Tuesday evening. What? Flash flooding caused by excessive rainfall continues to be possible. Where? Portions of Indiana, including the following areas: Clark, Crawford, DuBois, Floyd, Harrison, Orange, Perry, Scott, and Washington and Kentucky, including the following areas: Adair, Allen, Barron, Breckinridge, Bullitt, Butler, Clinton, Cumberland, Edmondson, Grayson, Greene, Hancock, Hardin, Hart, Jefferson, LaRue, Logan, Marion, Meade, Metcalf, Monroe, Nelson, Ohio, Oldham, Russell, Shelby, Simpson, Spencer, Taylor, Warren, and Washington, Kentucky. When, through Tuesday evening. The following impacts are expected: excessive runoff may result in flooding of rivers, creeks, streams, and other low-lying and flood-prone locations. Low water crossings may be flooded. Additional details: ample moisture will move into our region ahead of a slow-moving disturbance. This, combined with an unstable air mass and slow storm movement, will create the potential for locally heavy rainfall. 1 to 2.5 inches is expected to fall for most between now and late Tuesday. However, localized amounts over 3 to 6 inches will be possible. http://www.weather.gov/safety/ Flood you should monitor later forecasts and be prepared to take action should flash flood warnings be issued. 9 p.m. Eastern Daylight Time weather conditions across north central Kentucky. At Frankfort, and the pressure was 30.07 inches and rising. At Lexington, it was partly cloudy. The temperature was 73 degrees, the dew point 70, and the relative humidity 90%. The wind was south at 12 miles an hour. The pressure was 30.10 inches and steady. At Louisville, it was mostly cloudy. The temperature was 79 degrees, the dew point 71, and the relative humidity 76%. The wind was southeast at 12 miles an hour. The pressure was 30.04 inches and rising. At Frankfort, and the pressure was 30.07 inches and rising. Elsewhere around the region, throughout the region, skies ranged from partly cloudy to mostly cloudy. It was 75 at Covington, 78 at Indianapolis, 81 at Jasper, Indiana, and 75 at Wilmington, Ohio. Jackson reported 72, London reported 73, and Bowling Green reported 78. Now for the official National Weather Service forecast for Frankfort and surrounding communities. Tonight, cloudy. Chance of thunderstorms early in the evening, then slight chance of thunderstorms overnight. Chance of thunderstorms late in the night. Some thunderstorms may produce heavy rainfall. Lows in the upper 60s. South winds 5 to 10 miles an hour. Chance of thunderstorms 50%. Tuesday, showers likely and chance of thunderstorms. Some thunderstorms may produce heavy rainfall. Highs in the lower 80s. Southwest winds 5 to 15 miles an hour. Chance of precipitation 70%. Tuesday night, showers likely and chance of thunderstorms until midnight, then showers and chance of thunderstorms after midnight. Some thunderstorms may produce heavy rainfall until midnight. Lows in the lower 70s. Southwest winds 5 to 10 miles an hour. Chance of precipitation 90%. Wednesday, mostly sunny. Chance of thunderstorms in the morning, then chance of showers and slight chance of thunderstorms in the afternoon. Highs in the upper 80s. Southwest winds 5 to 15 miles an hour. Chance of precipitation 50%. Wednesday night, mostly clear. Lows in the lower 70s. Southwest winds 5 to 10 miles an hour. And now the extended forecast for the radio listening area.

Thursday and Thursday night, partly cloudy. A 50% chance of thunderstorms. Highs around 90. Lows in the lower 70s. Friday and Friday night, thunderstorms likely. Highs in the upper 80s. Lows in the lower 60s. Chance of thunderstorms 70%. Saturday and Saturday night, partly cloudy. A 20% chance of thunderstorms. Highs in the upper 80s. Lows in the mid-60s. Sunday and Sunday night, partly cloudy. A 50% chance of thunderstorms. Highs in the mid-80s. Lows in the lower 60s. Monday and Monday night, partly cloudy. A 40% chance of thunderstorms. Highs in the mid-80s. Lows in the lower 60s. The current time is 9:10 p.m. Eastern Daylight Time. This is the climate data for Frankfurt for today. Since midnight, the high temperature was 80. The low was 67. No precipitation fell. Sunrise tomorrow 6:16 a.m. Sunset tomorrow 9:02 p.m. Flood watch remains in effect through Tuesday evening. What? Flash flooding caused by excessive rainfall continues to be possible. Where? Portions of Indiana, including the following areas: Clark, Crawford, DuBois, Floyd, Harrison, Orange, Perry, Scott, and Washington and Kentucky, including the following areas: Adair, Allen, Barron, Breckenridge, Bullitt, Butler, Clinton, Cumberland, Edmondson, Grayson, Greene, Hancock, Hardin, Hart, Jefferson, LaRue, Logan, Marion, Meade, Metcalf, Monroe, Nelson, Ohio, Oldham, Russell, Shelby, Simpson, Spencer, Taylor, Warren, and Washington, Kentucky. When, through Tuesday evening. The following impacts are expected: excessive runoff may result in flooding of rivers, creeks, streams, and other low-lying and flood-prone locations. Low-water crossings may be flooded. Additional details: ample moisture will move into our region ahead of a slow-moving disturbance. This, combined with an unstable air mass and slow storm movement, will create the potential for locally heavy rainfall. 1 to 2.5 inches is expected to fall for most between now and late Tuesday. However, localized amounts over 3 to 6 inches will be possible. http://www.weather.gov/safety/flood. You should monitor later forecasts and be prepared to take action should flash flood warnings be issued. 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At Frankfurt, and the pressure was 30.07 inches and rising. At Lexington, it was partly cloudy. The temperature was 73 degrees, the dew point 70, and the relative humidity 90%. The wind was south at 12 miles an hour. The pressure was 30.10 inches and steady. At Louisville, it was mostly cloudy. The temperature was 79 degrees, the dew point 71, and the relative humidity 76%. The wind was southeast at 12 miles an hour. The pressure was 30.04 inches and rising. At Frankfurt, and the pressure was 30.07 inches and rising. Elsewhere around the region, throughout the region, skies ranged from partly cloudy to mostly cloudy. It was 75 at Covington, 78 at Indianapolis, 81 at Jasper, Indiana, and 75 at Wilmington, Ohio. Jackson reported 72, London reported 73, and Bowling Green reported 78. Now for the official National Weather Service forecast for Frankfurt and surrounding communities. Tonight, cloudy. Chance of thunderstorms early in the evening, then slight chance of thunderstorms overnight. Chance of thunderstorms late in the night.
Some thunderstorms may produce heavy rainfall. Lows in the upper 60s. South winds 5 to 10 miles an hour. Chance of thunderstorms 50%. Tuesday, showers likely and chance of thunderstorms. Some thunderstorms may produce heavy rainfall. Highs in the lower 80s. Southwest winds 5 to 15 miles an hour. Chance of precipitation 70%. Tuesday night, showers likely and chance of thunderstorms until midnight, then showers and chance of thunderstorms after midnight. Some thunderstorms may produce heavy rainfall until midnight. Lows in the lower 70s. Southwest winds 5 to 10 miles an hour. Chance of precipitation 90%. Wednesday, mostly sunny. Chance of thunderstorms in the morning, then chance of showers and slight chance of thunderstorms in the afternoon. Highs in the upper 80s. Southwest winds 5 to 15 miles an hour. Chance of precipitation 50%. Wednesday night, mostly clear. Lows in the lower 70s. Southwest winds 5 to 10 miles an hour. And now the extended forecast for the radio listening area. Thursday and Thursday night, partly cloudy. A 50% chance of thunderstorms. Highs around 90. Lows in the lower 70s. Friday and Friday night, thunderstorms likely. Highs in the upper 80s. Lows in the lower 60s. Chance of thunderstorms 70%. Saturday and Saturday night, partly cloudy. A 20% chance of thunderstorms. Highs in the upper 80s. Lows in the mid 60s. Sunday and Sunday night, partly cloudy. A 50% chance of thunderstorms. Highs in the mid 80s. Lows in the lower 60s. Monday and Monday night, partly cloudy. A 40% chance of thunderstorms. Highs in the mid 80s. Lows in the lower 60s. The current time is 9:17 p.m. Eastern Daylight Time. This is the climate data for Frankfurt for today. Since midnight, the high temperature was 80. The low was 67. No precipitation fell. Sunrise tomorrow 6:16 a.m. Sunset tomorrow 9:02 p.m. Flood watch remains in effect through Tuesday evening. What? Flash flooding caused by excessive rainfall continues to be possible. Where? Portions of Indiana, including the following areas: Clark, Crawford, DuBois, Floyd, Harrison, Orange, Perry, Scott and Washington and Kentucky, including the following areas: Adair, Allen, Barron, Breckenridge, Bullitt, Butler, Clinton, Cumberland, Edmondson, Grayson, Greene, Hancock, Hardin, Hart, Jefferson, LaRue, Logan, Marion, Meade, Metcalf, Monroe, Nelson, Ohio, Oldham, Russell, Shelby, Simpson, Spencer, Taylor, Warren and Washington, Kentucky. When, through Tuesday evening. The following impacts are expected: excessive runoff may result in flooding of rivers, creeks, streams, and other low-lying and flood-prone locations. Low water crossings may be flooded. Additional details: ample moisture will move into our region ahead of a slow-moving disturbance. This combined with an unstable air mass and slow storm movement will create the potential for locally heavy rainfall. 1 to 2.5 inches is expected to fall for most between now and late Tuesday, however localized amounts over 3 to 6 inches will be possible. http://www.weather.gov/safety/flood. You should monitor later forecasts and be prepared to take action should flash flood warnings be issued. 9 p.m. Eastern Daylight Time weather conditions across north central Kentucky. At Frankfurt, and the pressure was 30.07 inches and rising. At Lexington, it was partly cloudy. The temperature was 73 degrees, the dew point 70, and the relative humidity 90%. The wind was south at 12 miles an hour. The pressure was 30.10 inches and steady.
At Louisville, it was mostly cloudy. The temperature was 79 degrees.

the dew point 71, and the relative humidity 76%. The wind was southeast at 12 miles an hour. The pressure was 30.04 inches and rising at Frankfurt, and the pressure was 30.07 inches and rising. Elsewhere around the region, throughout the region, skies ranged from partly cloudy to mostly cloudy. It was 75 at Covington, 78 at Indianapolis, 81 at Jasper, Indiana, and 75 at Wilmington, Ohio. Jackson reported 72, London reported 73, and Bowling Green reported 78. Now for the official National Weather Service forecast for Frankfurt and surrounding communities. Tonight, cloudy. Chance of thunderstorms early in the evening, then slight chance of thunderstorms overnight. Chance of thunderstorms late in the night. Some thunderstorms may produce heavy rainfall. Lows in the upper 60s. South winds 5 to 10 miles an hour. Chance of thunderstorms 50%. Tuesday, showers likely and chance of thunderstorms. Some thunderstorms may produce heavy rainfall. Highs in the lower 80s. Southwest winds 5 to 15 miles an hour. Chance of precipitation 70%. Tuesday night, showers likely and chance of thunderstorms until midnight, then showers and chance of thunderstorms after midnight. Some thunderstorms may produce heavy rainfall until midnight. Lows in the lower 70s. Southwest winds 5 to 10 miles an hour. Chance of precipitation 90%. Wednesday, mostly sunny. Chance of thunderstorms in the morning, then chance of showers and slight chance of thunderstorms in the afternoon. Highs in the upper 80s. Southwest winds 5 to 15 miles an hour. Chance of precipitation 50%. Wednesday night, mostly clear. Lows in the lower 70s. Southwest winds 5 to 10 miles an hour. And now the extended forecast for the radio listening area. Thursday and Thursday night, partly cloudy. A 50% chance of thunderstorms. Highs around 90. Lows in the lower 70s. Friday and Friday night, thunderstorms likely. Highs in the upper 80s. Lows in the lower 60s. Chance of thunderstorms 70%. Saturday and Saturday night, partly cloudy. A 20% chance of thunderstorms. Highs in the upper 80s. Lows in the mid 60s. Sunday and Sunday night, partly cloudy. A 50% chance of thunderstorms. Highs in the mid 80s. Lows in the lower 60s. Monday and Monday night, partly cloudy. A 40% chance of thunderstorms. Highs in the mid 80s. Lows in the lower 60s. The current time is 9:23 p.m. Eastern Daylight Time. This is the climate data for Frankfurt for today. Since midnight, the high temperature was 80. The low was 67. No precipitation fell. Sunrise tomorrow 6:16 a.m. Sunset tomorrow 9:02 p.m. Flood watch remains in effect through Tuesday evening. What? Flash flooding caused by excessive rainfall continues to be possible. Where? Portions of Indiana, including the following areas: Clark, Crawford, DuBois, Floyd, Harrison, Orange, Perry, Scott, and Washington and Kentucky, including the following areas: Adair, Allen, Barron, Breckenridge, Bullitt, Butler, Clinton, Cumberland, Edmondson, Grayson, Greene, Hancock, Hardin, Hart, Jefferson, LaRue, Logan, Marion, Meade, Metcalf, Monroe, Nelson, Ohio, Oldham, Russell, Shelby, Simpson, Spencer, Taylor, Warren, and Washington, Kentucky. When, through Tuesday evening. The following impacts are expected: excessive runoff may result in flooding of rivers, creeks, streams, and other low-lying and flood-prone locations. Low water crossings may be flooded. Additional details: ample moisture will move into our region ahead of a slow-moving disturbance. This combined with an unstable air mass and slow storm

and the relative humidity 90%. The wind was south at 12 miles an hour. The pressure was 30.10 inches and steady. At Louisville, it was mostly cloudy. The temperature was 79 degrees, the dew point 71, and the relative humidity 76%. The wind was southeast at 12 miles an hour. The pressure was 30.04 inches and rising. At Frankfort, and the pressure was 30.07 inches and rising. Elsewhere around the region, throughout the region, skies ranged from partly cloudy to mostly cloudy. It was 75 at Covington, 78 at Indianapolis, 81 at Jasper, Indiana, and 75 at Wilmington, Ohio. Jackson reported 72, London reported 73, and Bowling Green reported 78. Now for the official National Weather Service forecast for Frankfort and surrounding communities. Tonight, cloudy. Chance of thunderstorms early in the evening, then slight chance of thunderstorms overnight. Chance of thunderstorms late in the night. Some thunderstorms may produce heavy rainfall. Lows in the upper 60s. South winds 5 to 10 miles an hour. Chance of thunderstorms 50%. Tuesday, showers likely and chance of thunderstorms. Some thunderstorms may produce heavy rainfall. Highs in the lower 80s. Southwest winds 5 to 15 miles an hour. Chance of precipitation 70%. Tuesday night, showers likely and chance of thunderstorms until midnight, then showers and chance of thunderstorms after midnight. Some thunderstorms may produce heavy rainfall until midnight. Lows in the lower 70s. Southwest winds 5 to 10 miles an hour. Chance of precipitation 90%. Wednesday, mostly sunny. Chance of thunderstorms in the morning, then chance of showers and slight chance of thunderstorms in the afternoon. Highs in the upper 80s. Southwest winds 5 to 15 miles an hour. Chance of precipitation 50%. Wednesday night, mostly clear. Lows in the lower 70s. Southwest winds 5 to 10 miles an hour. And now the extended forecast for the radio listening area. Thursday and Thursday night, partly cloudy. A 50% chance of thunderstorms. Highs around 90. Lows in the lower 70s. Friday and Friday night, thunderstorms likely. Highs in the upper 80s. Lows in the lower 60s. Chance of thunderstorms 70%. Saturday and Saturday night, partly cloudy. A 20% chance of thunderstorms. Highs in the upper 80s. Lows in the mid 60s. Sunday and Sunday night, partly cloudy. A 50% chance of thunderstorms. Highs in the mid 80s. Lows in the lower 60s. Monday and Monday night, partly cloudy. A 40% chance of thunderstorms. Highs in the mid-80s. Lows in the lower 60s. The current time is 9:29 p.m. Eastern Daylight Time. This is the climate data for Frankfort for today. Since midnight, the high temperature was 80. The low was 67. No precipitation fell. Sunrise tomorrow 6:16 a.m. Sunset tomorrow 9:02 p.m. Flood watch remains in effect through Tuesday evening. What? Flash flooding caused by excessive rainfall continues to be possible. Where? Portions of Indiana, including the following areas: Clark, Crawford, DuBois, Floyd, Harrison, Orange, Perry, Scott, and Washington and Kentucky, including the following areas: Adair, Allen, Barron, Breckenridge, Bullitt, Butler, Clinton, Cumberland, Edmondson, Grayson, Greene, Hancock, Hardin, Hart, Jefferson, LaRue, Logan, Marion, Meade, Metcalf, Monroe, Nelson, Ohio, Oldham, Russell, Shelby, Simpson, Spencer, Taylor, Warren, and Washington, Kentucky. When, through Tuesday evening, the following impacts are expected: excessive runoff may result in flooding of rivers, creeks, streams, and other low-lying areas.

flood-prone locations. Low water crossings may be flooded. Additional details, ample moisture will move into our region ahead of a slow-moving disturbance. This combined with an unstable air mass and slow storm movement will create the potential for locally heavy rainfall. 1 to 2.5 inches is expected to fall for most between now and late Tuesday. However, localized amounts over 3 to 6 inches will be possible. http://www.weather.gov/safety/flood. You should monitor later forecasts and be prepared to take action should flash flood warnings be issued. 9 p.m. Eastern Daylight Time weather conditions across north central Kentucky. At Frankfort, and the pressure was 30.07 inches and rising. At Lexington, it was partly cloudy. The temperature was 73 degrees, the dew point 70, and the relative humidity 90%. The wind was south at 12 miles an hour. The pressure was 30.10 inches and steady. At Louisville, it was mostly cloudy. The temperature was 79 degrees, the dew point 71, and the relative humidity 76%. The wind was southeast at 12 miles an hour. The pressure was 30.04 inches and rising. At Frankfort, and the pressure was 30.07 inches and rising. Elsewhere around the region, throughout the region, skies ranged from partly cloudy to mostly cloudy. It was 75 at Covington, 78 at Indianapolis, 81 at Jasper, Indiana, and 75 at Wilmington, Ohio. Jackson reported 72, London reported 73, and Bowling Green reported 78. Now for the official National Weather Service forecast for Frankfort and surrounding communities. Tonight, cloudy. Chance of thunderstorms early in the evening, then slight chance of thunderstorms overnight. Chance of thunderstorms late in the night. Some thunderstorms may produce heavy rainfall. Lows in the upper 60s. South winds 5 to 10 miles an hour. Chance of thunderstorms 50%. Tuesday, showers likely and chance of thunderstorms. Some thunderstorms may produce heavy rainfall. Highs in the lower 80s. South wind, showers likely and chance of thunderstorms. Some thunderstorms may produce heavy rainfall. Highs in the lower 80s. Southwest winds 5 to 15 miles an hour. Chance of precipitation 70%. Tuesday night, showers likely and chance of thunderstorms until midnight, then showers and chance of thunderstorms after midnight. Some thunderstorms may produce heavy rainfall until midnight. Lows in the lower 70s. Southwest winds 5 to 10 miles an hour. Chance of precipitation 90%. Wednesday, mostly sunny. Chance of thunderstorms in the morning, then chance of showers and slight chance of thunderstorms in the afternoon. Highs in the upper 80s. Southwest winds 5 to 15 miles an hour. Chance of precipitation 50%. Wednesday night, mostly clear. Lows in the lower 70s. Southwest winds 5 to 10 miles an hour. And now the extended forecast for the radio listening area. Thursday and Thursday night, partly cloudy. A 50% chance of thunderstorms. Highs around 90. Lows in the lower 70s. Friday and Friday night, thunderstorms likely. Highs in the upper 80s. Lows in the lower 60s. Chance of thunderstorms 70%. Saturday and Saturday night, partly cloudy. A 20% chance of thunderstorms. Highs in the upper 80s. Lows in the mid 60s. Sunday and Sunday night, partly cloudy. A 50% chance of thunderstorms. Highs in the mid 80s. Lows in the lower 60s. Monday and Monday night, partly cloudy. A 40% chance of thunderstorms. Highs in the mid 80s. Lows in the lower 60s. The current time is 9:35 p.m. Eastern Daylight Time. This is the climate data for Frankfort for today.

Since midnight, the high temperature was 80. The low was 67. No precipitation fell. Sunrise tomorrow, 6:16 a.m. Sunset tomorrow, 9:02 p.m. Flood watch remains in effect through Tuesday evening. What? Flash flooding caused by excessive rainfall continues to be possible. Where? Portions of Indiana, including the following areas: Clark, Crawford, DuBois, Floyd, Harrison, Orange, Perry, Scott, and Washington and Kentucky, including the following areas: Adair, Allen, Barron, Breckenridge, Bullitt, Butler, Clinton, Cumberland, Edmondson, Grayson, Greene, Hancock, Hardin, Hart, Jefferson, LaRue, Logan, Marion, Meade, Metcalf, Monroe, Nelson, Ohio, Oldham, Russell, Shelby, Simpson, Spencer, Taylor, Warren, and Washington, Kentucky. When? Through Tuesday evening. The following impacts are expected: excessive runoff may result in flooding of rivers, creeks, streams, and other low-lying and flood-prone locations. Low-water crossings may be flooded. Additional details: ample moisture will move into our region ahead of a slow-moving disturbance. This, combined with an unstable air mass and slow storm movement, will create the potential for locally heavy rainfall. 1 to 2.5 inches is expected to fall for most between now and late Tuesday. However, localized amounts over 3 to 6 inches will be possible. http://www.weather.gov/safety/ Flood. You should monitor later forecasts and be prepared to take action should flash flood warnings be issued. 9 p.m. Eastern Daylight Time weather conditions across north central Kentucky. At Frankfort, and the pressure was 30.07 inches and rising. At Lexington, it was partly cloudy. The temperature was 73 degrees, the dew point 70, and the relative humidity 90%. The wind was south at 12 miles an hour. The pressure was 30.10 inches and steady. At Louisville, it was mostly cloudy. The temperature was 79 degrees, the dew point 71, and the relative humidity 76%. The wind was southeast at 12 miles an hour. The pressure was 30.04 inches and rising. At Frankfort, and the pressure was 30.07 inches and rising. Elsewhere around the region, throughout the region, skies ranged from partly cloudy to mostly cloudy. It was 75 at Covington, 78 at Indianapolis, 81 at Jasper, Indiana, and 75 at Wilmington, Ohio. Jackson reported 72, London reported 73, and Bowling Green reported 78. Now for the official National Weather Service forecast for Frankfort and surrounding communities. Tonight, cloudy. Chance of thunderstorms early in the evening, then slight chance of thunderstorms overnight. Chance of thunderstorms late in the night. Some thunderstorms may produce heavy rainfall. Lows in the upper 60s. South winds 5 to 10 miles an hour. Chance of thunderstorms 50%. Tuesday, showers likely and chance of thunderstorms. Some thunderstorms may produce heavy rainfall. Highs in the lower 80s. Southwest winds 5 to 15 miles an hour. Chance of precipitation 70%. Tuesday night, showers likely and chance of thunderstorms until midnight, then showers and chance of thunderstorms after midnight. Some thunderstorms may produce heavy rainfall until midnight. Lows in the lower 70s. Southwest winds 5 to 10 miles an hour. Chance of precipitation 90%. Wednesday, mostly sunny. Chance of thunderstorms in the morning, then chance of showers and slight chance of thunderstorms in the afternoon. Highs in the upper 80s. Southwest winds 5 to 15 miles an hour. Chance of precipitation 50%. Wednesday night, mostly clear. Lows in the lower 70s. Southwest winds 5 to 10 miles an hour. And now the extended forecast for the radio listening area. Thursday and Thursday night, partly cloudy.

a 50% chance of thunderstorms. Highs around 90. Lows in the lower 70s. Friday and Friday night, thunderstorms likely. Highs in the upper 80s. Lows in the lower 60s. Chance of thunderstorm 70%. Saturday and Saturday night, partly cloudy. A 20% chance of thunderstorms. Highs in the upper 80s. Lows in the mid 60s. Sunday and Sunday night, partly cloudy. A 50% chance of thunderstorms. Highs in the mid 80s. Lows in the lower 60s. Monday and Monday night, partly cloudy. A 40% chance of thunderstorms. Highs in the mid-80s. Lows in the lower 60s. The current time is 9:41 p.m. Eastern Daylight Time. This is the climate data for Frankfurt for today. Since midnight, the high temperature was 80. The low was 67. No precipitation fell. Sunrise tomorrow 6:16 a.m. Sunset tomorrow 9:02 p.m. Flood watch remains in effect through Tuesday evening. What? Flash flooding caused by excessive rainfall continues to be possible. Where? Portions of Indiana, including the following areas: Clark, Crawford, DuBois, Floyd, Harrison, Orange, Perry, Scott, and Washington and Kentucky, including the following areas: Adair, Allen, Barron, Breckenridge, Bullitt, Butler, Clinton, Cumberland, Edmondson, Grayson, Greene, Hancock, Hardin, Hart, Jefferson, LaRue, Logan, Marion, Meade, Metcalf, Monroe, Nelson, Ohio, Oldham, Russell, Shelby, Simpson, Spencer, Taylor, Warren, and Washington, Kentucky. When, through Tuesday evening, the following impacts are expected: excessive runoff may result in flooding of rivers, creeks, streams, and other low-lying and flood-prone locations. Low water crossings may be flooded. Additional details: ample moisture will move into our region ahead of a slow-moving disturbance. This, combined with an unstable air mass and slow storm movement, will create the potential for locally heavy rainfall. 1 to 2.5 inches is expected to fall for most between now and late Tuesday. However, localized amounts over 3 to 6 inches will be possible. http://www.weather.gov/safety/flood. You should monitor later forecasts and be prepared to take action should flash flood warnings be issued. 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At Frankfurt, and the pressure was 30.07 inches and rising. At Lexington, it was partly cloudy. The temperature was 73 degrees, the dew point 70, and the relative humidity 90%. The wind was south at 12 miles an hour. The pressure was 30.10 inches and steady. At Louisville, it was mostly cloudy. The temperature was 79 degrees, the dew point 71, and the relative humidity 76%. The wind was southeast at 12 miles an hour. The pressure was 30.04 inches and rising. At Frankfurt, and the pressure was 30.07 inches and rising. Elsewhere around the region, throughout the region, skies ranged from partly cloudy to mostly cloudy. It was 75 at Covington, 78 at Indianapolis, 81 at Jasper, Indiana, and 75 at Wilmington, Ohio. Jackson reported 72, London reported 73, and Bowling Green reported 78. Now for the official National Weather Service forecast for Frankfurt and surrounding communities. Tonight, cloudy. Chance of thunderstorms early in the evening, then slight chance of thunderstorms overnight. Chance of thunderstorms late in the night. Some thunderstorms may produce heavy rainfall. Lows in the upper 60s.

south winds 5 to 10 miles an hour. Chance of thunderstorms 50%. Tuesday, showers likely and chance of thunderstorms. Some thunderstorms may produce heavy rainfall. Highs in the lower 80s. Southwest winds 5 to 15 miles an hour. Chance of precipitation 70%. Tuesday night, showers likely and chance of thunderstorms until midnight, then showers and chance of thunderstorms after midnight. Some thunderstorms may produce heavy rainfall until midnight. Lows in the lower 70s. Southwest winds 5 to 10 miles an hour. Chance of precipitation 90%. Wednesday, mostly sunny. Chance of thunderstorms in the morning, then chance of showers and slight chance of thunderstorms in the afternoon. Highs in the upper 80s. Southwest winds 5 to 15 miles an hour. Chance of precipitation 50%. Wednesday night, mostly clear. Lows in the lower 70s. Southwest winds 5 to 10 miles an hour. And now the extended forecast for the radio listening area. Thursday and Thursday night, partly cloudy. A 50% chance of thunderstorms. Highs around 90. Lows in the lower 70s. Friday and Friday night, thunderstorms likely. Highs in the upper 80s. Lows in the lower 60s. Chance of thunderstorms 70%. Saturday and Saturday night, partly cloudy. A 20% chance of thunderstorms. Highs in the upper 80s. Lows in the mid 60s. Sunday and Sunday night, partly cloudy. A 50% chance of thunderstorms. Highs in the mid 80s. Lows in the lower 60s. Monday and Monday night, partly cloudy. A 40% chance of thunderstorms. Highs in the mid 80s. Lows in the lower 60s. The current time is 9:47 p.m. Eastern Daylight Time. This is the climate data for Frankfurt for today. Since midnight, the high temperature was 80. The low was 67. No precipitation fell. Sunrise tomorrow 6:16 a.m. Sunset tomorrow 9:02 p.m. Flood watch remains in effect through Tuesday evening. What? Flash flooding caused by excessive rainfall continues to be possible. Where? Portions of Indiana, including the following areas: Clark, Crawford, DuBois, Floyd, Harrison, Orange, Perry, Scott, and Washington and Kentucky, including the following areas: Adair, Allen, Barron, Breckenridge, Bullitt, Butler, Clinton, Cumberland, Edmondson, Grayson, Greene, Hancock, Hardin, Hart, Jefferson, LaRue, Logan, Marion, Meade, Metcalf, Monroe, Nelson, Ohio, Oldham, Russell, Shelby, Simpson, Spencer, Taylor, Warren, and Washington, Kentucky. When, through Tuesday evening. The following impacts are expected: excessive runoff may result in flooding of rivers, creeks, streams, and other low-lying and flood-prone locations. Low water crossings may be flooded. Additional details: ample moisture will move into our region ahead of a slow-moving disturbance. This combined with an unstable air mass and slow storm movement will create the potential for locally heavy rainfall. 1 to 2.5 inches is expected to fall for most between now and late Tuesday. However, localized amounts over 3 to 6 inches will be possible. http://www.weather.gov/safety/ Flood you should monitor later forecasts and be prepared to take action should flash flood warnings be issued. 9 p.m. Eastern Daylight Time weather conditions across north central Kentucky. At Frankfurt, and the pressure was 30.07 inches and rising. At Lexington, it was partly cloudy. The temperature was 73 degrees, the dew point 70, and the relative humidity 90%. The wind was south at 12 miles an hour. The pressure was 30.10 inches and steady. At Louisville, it was mostly cloudy. The temperature was 79 degrees, the dew point 71, and the relative

Humidity 76%. The wind was southeast at 12 miles an hour. The pressure was 30.04 inches and rising at Frankfurt. And the pressure was 30.07 inches and rising. Elsewhere around the region, throughout the region, skies ranged from partly cloudy to mostly cloudy. It was 75 at Covington, 78 at Indianapolis, 81 at Jasper, Indiana, and 75 at Wilmington, Ohio. Jackson reported 72, London reported 73, and Bowling Green reported 78. Now for the official National Weather Service forecast for Frankfurt and surrounding communities. Tonight, cloudy. Chance of thunderstorms early in the evening, then slight chance of thunderstorms overnight. Chance of thunderstorms late in the night. Some thunderstorms may produce heavy rainfall. Lows in the upper 60s. South winds 5 to 10 miles an hour. Chance of thunderstorms 50%. Tuesday, showers likely and chance of thunderstorms. Some thunderstorms may produce heavy rainfall. Highs in the lower 80s. Southwest winds 5 to 15 miles an hour. Chance of precipitation 70%. Tuesday night, showers likely and chance of thunderstorms until midnight, then showers and chance of thunderstorms after midnight. Some thunderstorms may produce heavy rainfall until midnight. Lows in the lower 70s. Southwest winds 5 to 10 miles an hour. Chance of precipitation 90%. Wednesday, mostly sunny. Chance of thunderstorms in the morning, then chance of showers and slight chance of thunderstorms in the afternoon. Highs in the upper 80s. Southwest winds 5 to 15 miles an hour. Chance of precipitation 50%. Wednesday night, mostly clear. Lows in the lower 70s. Southwest winds 5 to 10 miles an hour. And now the extended forecast for the radio listening area. Thursday and Thursday night, partly cloudy. A 50% chance of thunderstorms. Highs around 90. Lows in the lower 70s. Friday and Friday night, thunderstorms likely. Highs in the upper 80s. Lows in the lower 60s. Chance of thunderstorms 70%. Saturday and Saturday night, partly cloudy. A 20% chance of thunderstorms. Highs in the upper 80s. Lows in the mid 60s. Sunday and Sunday night, partly cloudy. A 50% chance of thunderstorms. Highs in the mid 80s. Lows in the lower 60s. Monday and Monday night, partly cloudy. A 40% chance of thunderstorms. Highs in the mid 80s. Lows in the lower 60s. The current time is 9:53 p.m. Eastern Daylight Time. This is the climate data for Frankfurt for today. Since midnight, the high temperature was 80. The low was 67. No precipitation fell. Sunrise tomorrow 6:16 a.m. Sunset tomorrow 9:02 p.m. Flood watch remains in effect through Tuesday evening. What? Flash flooding caused by excessive rainfall continues to be possible. Where? Portions of Indiana, including the following areas: Clark, Crawford, DuBois, Floyd, Harrison, Orange, Perry, Scott, and Washington and Kentucky, including the following areas: Adair, Allen, Barron, Breckenridge, Bullitt, Butler, Clinton, Cumberland, Edmondson, Grayson, Greene, Hancock, Hardin, Hart, Jefferson, LaRue, Logan, Marion, Meade, Metcalf, Monroe, Nelson, Ohio, Oldham, Russell, Shelby, Simpson, Spencer, Taylor, Warren, and Washington, Kentucky. When, through Tuesday evening. The following impacts are expected: excessive runoff may result in flooding of rivers, creeks, streams, and other low-lying and flood-prone locations. Low water crossings may be flooded. Additional details: ample moisture will move into our region ahead of a slow-moving disturbance. This, combined with an unstable air mass and slow storm movement, will create the potential for locally heavy rainfall.

1 to 2.5 inches is expected to fall for most between now and late Tuesday. However, localized amounts over 3 to 6 inches will be possible. http://www.weather.gov/safety/flood. You should monitor later forecasts and be prepared to take action should flash flood warnings be issued. 9 p.m. Eastern Daylight Time weather conditions across north-central Kentucky. At Frankfort, and the pressure was 30.07 inches and rising. At Lexington, it was partly cloudy. The temperature was 73 degrees, the dew point 70, and the relative humidity 90%. The wind was south at 12 miles an hour. The pressure was 30.10 inches and steady. At Louisville, it was mostly cloudy. The temperature was 79 degrees, the dew point 71, and the relative humidity 76%. The wind was southeast at 12 miles an hour. The pressure was 30.04 inches and rising. At Frankfort, and the pressure was 30.07 inches and rising. Elsewhere around the region, throughout the region, skies ranged from partly cloudy to mostly cloudy. It was 75 at Covington, 78 at Indianapolis, 81 at Jasper, Indiana, and 75 at Wilmington, Ohio. Jackson reported 72, London reported 73, and Bowling Green reported 78. Now for the official National Weather Service forecast for Frankfort and surrounding communities. Tonight, cloudy. Chance of thunderstorms early in the evening, then slight chance of thunderstorms overnight. Chance of thunderstorms late in the night. Some thunderstorms may produce heavy rainfall. Lows in the upper 60s. South winds 5 to 10 miles an hour. Chance of thunderstorms 50%. Tuesday, showers likely and chance of thunderstorms. Some thunderstorms may produce heavy rainfall. Highs in the lower 80s. Southwest winds 5 to 15 miles an hour. Chance of precipitation 70%. Tuesday night, showers likely and chance of thunderstorms until midnight, then showers and chance of thunderstorms after midnight. Some thunderstorms may produce heavy rainfall until midnight. Lows in the lower 70s. Southwest winds 5 to 10 miles an hour. Chance of precipitation 90%. Wednesday, mostly sunny. Chance of thunderstorms in the morning, then chance of showers and slight chance of thunderstorms in the afternoon. Highs in the upper 80s. Southwest winds 5 to 15 miles an hour. Chance of precipitation 50%. Wednesday night, mostly clear. Lows in the lower 70s. Southwest winds 5 to 10 miles an hour. And now the extended forecast for the radio listening area. Thursday and Thursday night, partly cloudy. A 50% chance of thunderstorms. Highs around 90. Lows in the lower 70s. Friday and Friday night, thunderstorms likely. Highs in the upper 80s. Lows in the lower 60s. Chance of thunderstorms 70%. Saturday and Saturday night, partly cloudy. A 20% chance of thunderstorms. Highs in the upper 80s. Lows in the mid-60s. Sunday and Sunday night, partly cloudy. A 50% chance of thunderstorms. Highs in the mid-80s. Lows in the lower 60s. Monday and Monday night, partly cloudy. A 40% chance of thunderstorms. Highs in the mid-80s. Lows in the lower 60s. The current time is 9:59 p.m. Eastern Daylight Time. This is the climate data for Frankfort for today. Since midnight, the high temperature was 80. The low was 67. No precipitation fell. Sunrise tomorrow 6:16 a.m. Sunset tomorrow 9:02 p.m. Flood watch remains in effect through Tuesday evening. What? Flash flooding caused by excessive rainfall continues to be possible. Where? Portions of Indiana, including the

Following areas: Clark, Crawford, DuBois, Floyd, Harrison, Orange, Perry, Scott, and Washington and Kentucky, including the following areas: Adair, Allen, Barron, Breckinridge, Bullitt, Butler, Clinton, Cumberland, Edmondson, Grayson, Green, Hancock, Hardin, Hart, Jefferson, LaRue, Logan, Marion, Meade, Metcalf, Monroe, Nelson, Ohio, Oldham, Russell, Shelby, Simpson, Spencer, Taylor, Warren, and Washington, Kentucky. When, through Tuesday evening, the following impacts are expected: excessive runoff may result in flooding of rivers, creeks, streams, and other low-lying and flood-prone locations. Low water crossings may be flooded. Additional details: ample moisture will move into our region ahead of a slow-moving disturbance. This, combined with an unstable air mass and slow storm movement, will create the potential for locally heavy rainfall. 1 to 2.5 inches is expected to fall for most between now and late Tuesday. However, localized amounts over 3 to 6 inches will be possible. http://www.weather.gov/safety/ Flood you should monitor later forecasts and be prepared to take action should flash flood warnings be issued. 9 p.m. Eastern Daylight Time weather conditions across north central Kentucky. At Frankfort, and the pressure was 30.07 inches and rising. At Lexington, it was partly cloudy. The temperature was 73 degrees, the dew point 70, and the relative humidity 90%. The wind was south at 12 miles an hour. The pressure was 30.10 inches and steady. At Louisville, it was mostly cloudy. The temperature was 79 degrees, the dew point 71, and the relative humidity 76%. The wind was southeast at 12 miles an hour. The pressure was 30.04 inches and rising. At Frankfort, and the pressure was 30.07 inches and rising. Elsewhere around the region, throughout the region, skies ranged from partly cloudy to mostly cloudy. It was 75 at Covington, 78 at Indianapolis, 81 at Jasper, Indiana, and 75 at Wilmington, Ohio. Jackson reported 72, London reported 73, and Bowling Green reported 78. Now for the official National Weather Service forecast for Frankfort and surrounding communities. Tonight, cloudy. Chance of thunderstorms early in the evening, then slight chance of thunderstorms overnight. Chance of thunderstorms late in the night. Some thunderstorms may produce heavy rainfall. Lows in the upper 60s. South winds 5 to 10 miles an hour. Chance of thunderstorms 50%. Tuesday, showers likely and chance of thunderstorms. Some thunderstorms may produce heavy rainfall. Highs in the lower 80s. Southwest winds 5 to 15 miles an hour. Chance of precipitation 70%. Tuesday night, showers likely and chance of thunderstorms until midnight, then showers and chance of thunderstorms after midnight. Some thunderstorms may produce heavy rainfall until midnight. Lows in the lower 70s. Southwest winds 5 to 10 miles an hour. Chance of precipitation 90%. Wednesday, mostly sunny. Chance of thunderstorms in the morning, then chance of showers and slight chance of thunderstorms in the afternoon. Highs in the upper 80s. Southwest winds 5 to 15 miles an hour. Chance of precipitation 50%. Wednesday night, mostly clear. Lows in the lower 70s. Southwest winds 5 to 10 miles an hour. And now the extended forecast for the radio listening area. Thursday and Thursday night, partly cloudy. A 50% chance of thunderstorms. Highs around 90. Lows in the lower 70s. Friday and Friday night, thunderstorms likely. Highs in the upper 80s. Lows in the lower 60s. Chance of thunderstorms 70%. Saturday and Saturday night, partly cloudy. A 20% chance of thunderstorms. Highs in the upper 80s.

Lows in the mid-60s. Sunday and Sunday night, partly cloudy. A 50% chance of thunderstorms. Highs in the mid-80s. Lows in the lower 60s. Monday and Monday night, partly cloudy. A 40% chance of thunderstorms. Highs in the mid-80s. Lows in the lower 60s. The current time is 10:05 p.m. Eastern Daylight Time. This is the climate data for Frankfurt for today. Since midnight, the high temperature was 80. The low was 67. No precipitation fell. Sunrise tomorrow 6:16 a.m. Sunset tomorrow 9:02 p.m. Flood watch remains in effect through Tuesday evening. What? Flash flooding caused by excessive rainfall continues to be possible. Where? Portions of Indiana, including the following areas: Clark, Crawford, DuBois, Floyd, Harrison, Orange, Perry, Scott, and Washington and Kentucky, including the following areas: Adair, Allen, Barron, Breckenridge, Bullitt, Butler, Clinton, Cumberland, Edmondson, Grayson, Greene, Hancock, Hardin, Hart, Jefferson, LaRue, Logan, Marion, Meade, Metcalf, Monroe, Nelson, Ohio, Oldham, Russell, Shelby, Simpson, Spencer, Taylor, Warren, and Washington, Kentucky. When, through Tuesday evening. The following impacts are expected: excessive runoff may result in flooding of rivers, creeks, streams, and other low-lying and flood-prone locations. Low water crossings may be flooded. Additional details: ample moisture will move into our region ahead of a slow-moving disturbance. This, combined with an unstable air mass and slow storm movement, will create the potential for locally heavy rainfall. 1 to 2.5 inches is expected to fall for most between now and late Tuesday. However, localized amounts over 3 to 6 inches will be possible. http://www.weather.gov/safety/flood. You should monitor later forecasts and be prepared to take action should flash flood warnings be issued. 10 p.m. Eastern Daylight Time weather conditions across north central Kentucky. At Frankfurt, and the pressure was 30.09 inches and rising. At Lexington, it was partly cloudy. The temperature was 72 degrees, the dew point 70, and the relative humidity 93%. The wind was south at 5 miles an hour. The pressure was 30.11 inches and rising. At Louisville, it was mostly cloudy. The temperature was 78 degrees, the dew point 72, and the relative humidity 81%. The wind was southeast at 12 miles an hour. The pressure was 30.05 inches and rising. At Frankfurt, and the pressure was 30.09 inches and rising. Elsewhere around the region, at London, rain was falling with a temperature of 73. It was partly cloudy, with a temperature of 74 at Covington, 79 at Jasper, Indiana, and 76 at Bowling Green. It was mostly cloudy, with a temperature of 77 at Indianapolis, 74 at Wilmington, Ohio, and 72 at Jackson. Now for the official National Weather Service forecast for Frankfurt and surrounding communities. Tonight, cloudy. Chance of thunderstorms early in the evening, then slight chance of thunderstorms overnight. Chance of thunderstorms late in the night. Some thunderstorms may produce heavy rainfall. Lows in the upper 60s. South winds 5 to 10 miles an hour. Chance of thunderstorms 50%. Tuesday, showers likely and chance of thunderstorms. Some thunderstorms may produce heavy rainfall. Highs in the lower 80s. Southwest winds 5 to 15 miles an hour. Chance of precipitation 70%. Tuesday night, showers likely and chance of thunderstorms until midnight, then showers and chance of thunderstorms after midnight. Some thunderstorms may produce heavy rainfall until midnight. Lows in the lower 70s. Southwest winds 5 to 10 miles an hour. Chance of precipitation 90%.

chance of thunderstorms in the morning, then chance of showers and slight chance of thunderstorms in the afternoon. Highs in the upper 80s. Southwest winds 5 to 15 miles an hour. Chance of precipitation 50%. Wednesday night, mostly clear. Lows in the lower 70s. Southwest winds 5 to 10 miles an hour. And now the extended forecast for the radio listening area. Thursday and Thursday night, partly cloudy. A 50% chance of thunderstorms. Highs around 90. Lows in the lower 70s. Friday and Friday night, thunderstorms likely. Highs in the upper 80s. Lows in the lower 60s. Chance of thunderstorms 70%. Saturday and Saturday night, partly cloudy. A 20% chance of thunderstorms. Highs in the upper 80s. Lows in the mid 60s. Sunday and Sunday night, partly cloudy. A 50% chance of thunderstorms. Highs in the mid 80s. Lows in the lower 60s. Monday and Monday night, partly cloudy. A 40% chance of thunderstorms. Highs in the mid 80s. Lows in the lower 60s. The current time is 10:11 p.m. Eastern Daylight Time. This is the climate data for Frankfurt for today. Since midnight, the high temperature was 80. The low was 67. No precipitation fell. Sunrise tomorrow 6:16 a.m. Sunset tomorrow 9:02 p.m. This is NOAA Weather Radio, your best source for 24-hour-a-day weather information. 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Flood watch remains in effect through Tuesday evening. What? Flash flooding caused by excessive rainfall continues to be possible. Where? Portions of Indiana, including the following areas: Clark, Crawford, DuBois, Floyd, Harrison, Orange, Perry, Scott, and Washington and Kentucky, including the following areas: Adair, Allen, Barron, Breckenridge, Bullitt, Butler, Clinton, Cumberland, Edmondson, Grayson, Greene, Hancock, Hardin, Hart, Jefferson, LaRue, Logan, Marion, Meade, Metcalf, Monroe, Nelson, Ohio, Oldham, Russell, Shelby, Simpson, Spencer, Taylor, Warren, and Washington, Kentucky. When, through Tuesday evening. The following impacts are expected: excessive runoff may result in flooding of rivers, creeks, streams, and other low-lying and flood-prone locations. Low water crossings may be flooded. Additional details: ample moisture will move into our region ahead of a slow-moving disturbance. This, combined with an unstable air mass and slow storm movement, will create the potential for locally heavy rainfall. 1 to 2.5 inches is expected to fall for most between now and late Tuesday. However, localized amounts over 3 to 6 inches will be possible. http://www.weather.gov/safety/flood. You should monitor later forecasts and be prepared to take action should flash flood warnings be issued. 10 p.m. Eastern Daylight Time weather conditions across north central Kentucky. At Frankfurt, and the pressure was 30.09 inches and rising. At Lexington, it was partly cloudy. The temperature was 72 degrees, the dew point 70, and the relative humidity 93%. The wind was south at 5 miles an hour. The pressure was 30.11 inches and rising. At Louisville, it was mostly cloudy. The temperature was 78 degrees. The dew point 72, and the relative humidity 81%. The wind was southeast at 12 miles an hour. The pressure was 30.05 inches and rising. At Frankfurt, and the pressure was 30.09 inches and rising. Elsewhere around the region, at London, rain was falling, with a temperature of 73.
It was partly cloudy, with a temperature of 74 at Covington, 72 at Jackson, and 76 at Bowling Green. It was mostly cloudy, with a temperature of 77 at Indianapolis, 79 at Jasper, Indiana, and 74 at Wilmington, Ohio. Now for the official National Weather Service forecast for Frankfort and surrounding communities. Tonight, cloudy. Chance of thunderstorms early in the evening, then slight chance of thunderstorms overnight. Chance of thunderstorms late in the night. Some thunderstorms may produce heavy rainfall. Lows in the upper 60s. South winds 5 to 10 miles an hour. Chance of thunderstorms 50%. Tuesday, showers likely and chance of thunderstorms. Some thunderstorms may produce heavy rainfall. Highs in the lower 80s. Southwest winds 5 to 15 miles an hour. Chance of precipitation 70%. Tuesday night, showers likely and chance of thunderstorms until midnight, then showers and chance of thunderstorms after midnight. Some thunderstorms may produce heavy rainfall until midnight. Lows in the lower 70s. Southwest winds 5 to 10 miles an hour. Chance of precipitation 90%. Wednesday, mostly sunny. Chance of thunderstorms in the morning, then chance of showers and slight chance of thunderstorms in the afternoon. Highs in the upper 80s. Southwest winds 5 to 15 miles an hour. Chance of precipitation 50%. Wednesday night, mostly clear. Lows in the lower 70s. Southwest winds 5 to 10 miles an hour. And now the extended forecast for the radio listening area. Thursday and Thursday night, partly cloudy. A 50% chance of thunderstorms. Highs around 90. Lows in the lower 70s. Friday and Friday night, thunderstorms likely. Highs in the upper 80s. Lows in the lower 60s. Chance of thunderstorms 70%. Saturday and Saturday night, partly cloudy. A 20% chance of thunderstorms. Highs in the upper 80s. Lows in the mid 60s. Sunday and Sunday night, partly cloudy. A 50% chance of thunderstorms. Highs in the mid 80s. Lows in the lower 60s. Monday and Monday night, partly cloudy. A 40% chance of thunderstorms. Highs in the mid 80s. Lows in the lower 60s. The current time is 10:18 p.m. Eastern Daylight Time. This is the climate data for Frankfort for today. Since midnight, the high temperature was 80. The low was 67. No precipitation fell. Sunrise tomorrow 6:16 a.m. Sunset tomorrow 9:02 p.m. Flood watch remains in effect through Tuesday evening. What? Flash flooding caused by excessive rainfall continues to be possible. Where? Portions of Indiana, including the following areas: Clark, Crawford, DuBois, Floyd, Harrison, Orange, Perry, Scott, and Washington and Kentucky, including the following areas: Adair, Allen, Barron, Breckenridge, Bullitt, Butler, Clinton, Cumberland, Edmondson, Grayson, Greene, Hancock, Hardin, Hart, Jefferson, LaRue, Logan, Marion, Meade, Metcalf, Monroe, Nelson, Ohio, Oldham, Russell, Shelby, Simpson, Spencer, Taylor, Warren, and Washington, Kentucky. When, through Tuesday evening. The following impacts are expected: excessive runoff may result in flooding of rivers, creeks, streams, and other low-lying and flood-prone locations. Low water crossings may be flooded. Additional details: ample moisture will move into our region ahead of a slow-moving disturbance. This, combined with an unstable air mass and slow storm movement, will create the potential for locally heavy rainfall. 1 to 2.5 inches is expected to fall for most between now and late Tuesday. However, localized amounts over 3 to 6 inches will be possible. http://www.weather.gov/safety/
flood, you should monitor later forecasts and be prepared to take action should flash flood warnings be issued.

10 p.m. Eastern Daylight Time weather conditions across north central Kentucky at Frankfort, and the pressure was 30.09 inches and rising. At Lexington, it was partly cloudy. The temperature was 72 degrees, the dew point 70, and the relative humidity 93%. The wind was south at 5 miles an hour. The pressure was 30.11 inches and rising. At Louisville, it was mostly cloudy. The temperature was 78 degrees, the dew point 72, and the relative humidity 81%. The wind was southeast at 12 miles an hour. The pressure was 30.05 inches and rising. At Frankfort, and the pressure was 30.09 inches and rising. Elsewhere around the region, at London, rain was falling with a temperature of 73. It was partly cloudy with a temperature of 74 at Covington, 72 at Jackson, and 76 at Bowling Green. It was mostly cloudy with a temperature of 77 at Indianapolis, 79 at Jasper, Indiana, and 74 at Wilmington, Ohio. Now for the official National Weather Service forecast for Frankfort and surrounding communities. Tonight, cloudy. Chance of thunderstorms early in the evening, then slight chance of thunderstorms overnight. Chance of thunderstorms late in the night. Some thunderstorms may produce heavy rainfall. Lows in the upper 60s. South winds 5 to 10 miles an hour. Chance of thunderstorms 50%. Tuesday, showers likely and chance of thunderstorms. Some thunderstorms may produce heavy rainfall. Highs in the lower 80s. Southwest winds 5 to 15 miles an hour. Chance of precipitation 70%. Tuesday night, showers likely and chance of thunderstorms until midnight, then showers and chance of thunderstorms after midnight. Some thunderstorms may produce heavy rainfall until midnight. Lows in the lower 70s. Southwest winds 5 to 10 miles an hour. Chance of precipitation 90%. Wednesday, mostly sunny. Chance of thunderstorms in the morning, then chance of showers and slight chance of thunderstorms in the afternoon. Highs in the upper 80s. Southwest winds 5 to 15 miles an hour. Chance of precipitation 50%. Wednesday night, mostly clear. Lows in the lower 70s. Southwest winds 5 to 10 miles an hour. And now the extended forecast for the radio listening area. Thursday and Thursday night, partly cloudy. A 50% chance of thunderstorms. Highs around 90. Lows in the lower 70s. Friday and Friday night, thunderstorms likely. Highs in the upper 80s. Lows in the lower 60s. Chance of thunderstorms 70%. Saturday and Saturday night, partly cloudy. A 20% chance of thunderstorms. Highs in the upper 80s. Lows in the mid 60s. Sunday and Sunday night, partly cloudy. A 50% chance of thunderstorms. Highs in the mid 80s. Lows in the lower 60s. Monday and Monday night, partly cloudy. A 40% chance of thunderstorms. Highs in the mid 80s. Lows in the lower 60s. The current time is 10:24 p.m. Eastern Daylight Time. This is the climate data for Frankfort for today. Since midnight, the high temperature was 80. The low was 67. No precipitation fell. Sunrise tomorrow 6:16 a.m. Sunset tomorrow 9:02 p.m. Flood watch remains in effect through Tuesday evening. What? Flash flooding caused by excessive rainfall continues to be possible. Where? Portions of Indiana, including the following areas: Clark, Crawford, DuBois, Floyd, Harrison, Orange, Perry, Scott, and Washington, and Kentucky, including the following areas: Adair, Allen, Barron, Breckenridge, Bullitt, Butler, Clinton, Cumberland, Edmondson, Grayson, Greene, Hancock, Hardin, Hart, Jefferson, LaRue, Logan, Marion,

However, localized amounts over 3 to 6 inches will be possible. http://www.weather.gov/safety/flood. You should monitor later forecasts and be prepared to take action should flash flood warnings be issued. 10 p.m. Eastern Daylight Time weather conditions across north central Kentucky. At Frankfort. And the pressure was 30.09 inches and rising. At Lexington, it was partly cloudy. The temperature was 72 degrees, the dew point 70, and the relative humidity 93%. The wind was south at 5 miles an hour. The pressure was 30.11 inches and rising. At Louisville, it was mostly cloudy. The temperature was 78 degrees, the dew point 72, and the relative humidity 81%. The wind was southeast at 12 miles an hour. The pressure was 30.05 inches and rising. At Frankfort. And the pressure was 30.09 inches and rising. Elsewhere around the region, at London, rain was falling with a temperature of 73. It was partly cloudy with a temperature of 74 at Covington, 72 at Jackson, and 76 at Bowling Green. It was mostly cloudy with a temperature of 77 at Indianapolis, 79 at Jasper, Indiana, and 74 at Wilmington, Ohio. Now for the official National Weather Service forecast for Frankfort and surrounding communities. Tonight, cloudy. Chance of thunderstorms early in the evening, then slight chance of thunderstorms overnight. Chance of thunderstorms late in the night. Some thunderstorms may produce heavy rainfall. Lows in the upper 60s. South winds 5 to 10 miles an hour. Chance of thunderstorms 50%. Tuesday, showers likely and chance of thunderstorms. Some thunderstorms may produce heavy rainfall. Highs in the lower 80s. Southwest winds 5 to 15 miles an hour. Chance of precipitation 70%. Tuesday night, showers likely and chance of thunderstorms until midnight, then showers and chance of thunderstorms after midnight. Some thunderstorms may produce heavy rainfall until midnight. Lows in the lower 70s. Southwest winds 5 to 10 miles an hour. Chance of precipitation 90%. Wednesday, mostly sunny. Chance of thunderstorms in the morning, then chance of showers and slight chance of thunderstorms in the afternoon. Highs in the upper 80s. Southwest winds 5 to 15 miles an hour. Chance of precipitation 50%. Wednesday night, mostly clear. Lows in the lower 70s. Southwest winds 5 to 10 miles an hour. And now the extended forecast for the radio listening area. Thursday and Thursday night, partly cloudy. A 50% chance of thunderstorms. Highs around 90. Lows in the lower 70s. Friday and Friday night, thunderstorms likely. Highs in the upper 80s. Lows in the lower 60s. Chance of thunderstorms 70%. Saturday and Saturday night, partly cloudy. A 20% chance of thunderstorms. Highs in the upper 80s. Lows in the mid-60s. Sunday and Sunday night, partly cloudy. A 50% chance of thunderstorms. Highs in the mid-80s. Lows in the lower 60s. Monday and Monday night, partly cloudy. A 40% chance of thunderstorms. Highs in the mid-80s. Lows in the lower 60s. The current time is 10:30 p.m. Eastern Daylight Time. This is the climate data for Frankfort for today. Since midnight, the high temperature was 80. The low was 67. No precipitation fell. Sunrise tomorrow 6:16 a.m. Sunset tomorrow 9:02 p.m. Flood watch remains in effect through Tuesday evening. What? Flash flooding caused by excessive rainfall continues to be possible. Where? Portions of Indiana, including the following areas: Clark, Crawford, DuBois, Floyd, Harrison.

Orange, Perry, Scott and Washington and Kentucky, including the following areas: Adair, Allen, Barron, Breckenridge, Bullitt, Butler, Clinton, Cumberland, Edmondson, Grayson, Green, Hancock, Hardin, Hart, Jefferson, LaRue, Logan, Marion, Meade, Metcalf, Monroe, Nelson, Ohio, Oldham, Russell, Shelby, Simpson, Spencer, Taylor, Warren and Washington, Kentucky. When, through Tuesday evening. The following impacts are expected: excessive runoff may result in flooding of rivers, creeks, streams, and other low-lying and flood-prone locations. Low water crossings may be flooded. Additional details: ample moisture will move into our region ahead of a slow-moving disturbance. This combined with an unstable air mass and slow storm movement will create the potential for locally heavy rainfall. 1 to 2.5 inches is expected to fall for most between now and late Tuesday. However, localized amounts over 3 to 6 inches will be possible. http://www.weather.gov/safety/ Flood you should monitor later forecasts and be prepared to take action should flash flood warnings be issued. 10 p.m. Eastern Daylight Time weather conditions across north central Kentucky. At Frankfort, and the pressure was 30.09 inches and rising. At Lexington, it was partly cloudy. The temperature was 72 degrees, the dew point 70, and the relative humidity 93%. The wind was south at 5 miles an hour. The pressure was 30.11 inches and rising. At Louisville, it was mostly cloudy. The temperature was 78 degrees, the dew point 72, and the relative humidity 81%. The wind was southeast at 12 miles an hour. The pressure was 30.05 degrees, the dew point 72, and the relative humidity 81%. The wind was southeast at 12 miles an hour. The pressure was 30.05 inches and rising. At Frankfort, and the pressure was 30.09 inches and rising. Elsewhere around the region, at London, rain was falling with a temperature of 73. It was partly cloudy with a temperature of 74 at Covington, 72 at Jackson, and 76 at Bowling Green. It was mostly cloudy with a temperature of 77 at Indianapolis, 79 at Jasper, Indiana, and 74 at Wilmington, Ohio. Now for the official National Weather Service forecast for Frankfort and surrounding communities. Tonight, cloudy. Chance of thunderstorms early in the evening, then slight chance of thunderstorms overnight. Chance of thunderstorms late in the night. Some thunderstorms may produce heavy rainfall. Lows in the upper 60s. South winds 5 to 10 miles an hour. Chance of thunderstorms 50%. Tuesday, showers likely and chance of thunderstorms. Some thunderstorms may produce heavy rainfall. Highs in the lower 80s. Southwest winds 5 to 15 miles an hour. Chance of precipitation 70%. Tuesday night, showers likely and chance of thunderstorms until midnight, then showers and chance of thunderstorms after midnight. Some thunderstorms may produce heavy rainfall until midnight. Lows in the lower 70s. Southwest winds 5 to 10 miles an hour. Chance of precipitation 90%. Wednesday, mostly sunny. Chance of thunderstorms in the morning, then chance of showers and slight chance of thunderstorms in the afternoon. Highs in the upper 80s. Southwest winds 5 to 15 miles an hour. Chance of precipitation 50%. Wednesday night, mostly clear. Lows in the lower 70s. Southwest winds 5 to 10 miles an hour. And now the extended forecast for the radio listening area. Thursday and Thursday night, partly cloudy. A 50% chance of thunderstorms. Highs around 90. Lows in the lower 70s. Friday and Friday night, thunderstorms likely. Highs in the upper 80s. Lows in the lower 60s. Chance of thunderstorms 70%.

Saturday and Saturday night, partly cloudy. A 20% chance of thunderstorms. Highs in the upper 80s. Lows in the mid-60s. Sunday and Sunday night, partly cloudy. A 50% chance of thunderstorms. Highs in the mid-80s. Lows in the lower 60s. Monday and Monday night, partly cloudy. A 40% chance of thunderstorms. Highs in the mid-80s. Lows in the lower 60s. The current time is 10:36 p.m. Eastern Daylight Time. This is the climate data for Frankfurt for today. Since midnight, the high temperature was 80. The low was 67. No precipitation fell. Sunrise tomorrow 6:16 a.m. Sunset tomorrow 9:02 p.m. Flood watch remains in effect through Tuesday evening. What? Flash flooding caused by excessive rainfall continues to be possible. Where? Portions of Indiana, including the following areas: Clark, Crawford, DuBois, Floyd, Harrison, Orange, Perry, Scott, and Washington and Kentucky, including the following areas: Adair, Allen, Barron, Breckenridge, Bullitt, Butler, Clinton, Cumberland, Edmondson, Grayson, Greene, Hancock, Hardin, Hart, Jefferson, LaRue, Logan, Marion, Meade, Metcalf, Monroe, Nelson, Ohio, Oldham, Russell, Shelby, Simpson, Spencer, Taylor, Warren, and Washington, Kentucky. When, through Tuesday evening. The following impacts are expected: excessive runoff may result in flooding of rivers, creeks, streams, and other low-lying and flood-prone locations. Low water crossings may be flooded. Additional details: ample moisture will move into our region ahead of a slow-moving disturbance. This, combined with an unstable air mass and slow storm movement, will create the potential for locally heavy rainfall. 1 to 2.5 inches is expected to fall for most between now and late Tuesday. However, localized amounts over 3 to 6 inches will be possible. http://www.weather.gov/safety/flood. You should monitor later forecasts and be prepared to take action should flash flood warnings be issued. 10 p.m. Eastern Daylight Time weather conditions across north central Kentucky. At Frankfurt, and the pressure was 30.09 inches and rising. At Lexington, it was partly cloudy. The temperature was 72 degrees, the dew point 70, and the relative humidity 93%. The wind was south at 5 miles an hour. The pressure was 30.11 inches and rising. At Louisville, it was mostly cloudy. The temperature was 78 degrees, the dew point 72, and the relative humidity 81%. The wind was southeast at 12 miles an hour. The pressure was 30.05 inches and rising. At Frankfurt, and the pressure was 30.09 inches and rising. Elsewhere around the region, at London, rain was falling with a temperature of 73. It was partly cloudy with a temperature of 74 at Covington, 72 at Jackson, and 76 at Bowling Green. It was mostly cloudy with a temperature of 77 at Indianapolis, 79 at Jasper, Indiana, and 74 at Wilmington, Ohio. Now for the official National Weather Service forecast for Frankfurt and surrounding communities. Tonight, cloudy. Chance of thunderstorms early in the evening, then slight chance of thunderstorms overnight. Chance of thunderstorms late in the night. Some thunderstorms may produce heavy rainfall. Lows in the upper 60s. South winds 5 to 10 miles an hour. Chance of thunderstorms 50%. Tuesday, showers likely and chance of thunderstorms. Some thunderstorms may produce heavy rainfall. Highs in the lower 80s. Southwest winds 5 to 15 miles an hour. Chance of precipitation 70%. Tuesday night, showers likely and chance of thunderstorms until midnight, then showers and chance of thunderstorms after midnight. Some thunderstorms may produce heavy rainfall until midnight. Lows in

70s. Southwest winds 5 to 10 miles an hour. Chance of precipitation 90%. Wednesday, mostly sunny. Chance of thunderstorms in the morning, then chance of showers and slight chance of thunderstorms in the afternoon. Highs in the upper 80s. Southwest winds 5 to 15 miles an hour. Chance of precipitation 50%. Wednesday night, mostly clear. Lows in the lower 70s. Southwest winds 5 to 10 miles an hour. And now the extended forecast for the radio listening area. Thursday and Thursday night, partly cloudy. A 50% chance of thunderstorms. Highs around 90. Lows in the lower 70s. Friday and Friday night, thunderstorms likely. Highs in the upper 80s. Lows in the lower 60s. Chance of thunderstorms 70%. Saturday and Saturday night, partly cloudy. A 20% chance of thunderstorms. Highs in the upper 80s. Lows in the mid 60s. Sunday and Sunday night, partly cloudy. A 50% chance of thunderstorms. Highs in the mid 80s. Lows in the lower 60s. Monday and Monday night, partly cloudy. A 40% chance of thunderstorms. Highs in the mid 80s. Lows in the lower 60s. 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The current time is 10:42 p.m. Eastern Daylight Time. This is the climate data for Frankfurt for today. Since midnight, the high temperature was 80. The low was 67. No precipitation fell. Sunrise tomorrow 6:16 a.m. Sunset tomorrow 9:02 p.m. Flood watch remains in effect through Tuesday evening. What? Flash flooding caused by excessive rainfall continues to be possible. Where? Portions of Indiana, including the following areas: Clark, Crawford, DuBois, Floyd, Harrison, Orange, Perry, Scott, and Washington and Kentucky, including the following areas: Adair, Allen, Barron, Breckenridge, Bullitt, Butler, Clinton, Cumberland, Edmondson, Grayson, Greene, Hancock, Hardin, Hart, Jefferson, LaRue, Logan, Marion, Meade, Metcalf, Monroe, Nelson, Ohio, Oldham, Russell, Shelby, Simpson, Spencer, Taylor, Warren, and Washington, Kentucky. When, through Tuesday evening. The following impacts are expected: excessive runoff may result in flooding of rivers, creeks, streams, and other low-lying and flood-prone locations. Low water crossings may be flooded. Additional details: ample moisture will move into our region ahead of a slow-moving disturbance. This, combined with an unstable air mass and slow storm movement, will create the potential for locally heavy rainfall. 1 to 2.5 inches is expected to fall for most between now and late Tuesday. However, localized amounts over 3 to 6 inches will be possible. http://www.weather.gov/safety/. Flood you should monitor later forecasts and be prepared to take action should flash flood warnings be issued. 10 p.m. Eastern Daylight Time weather conditions across north central Kentucky. At Frankfurt, and the pressure was 30.09 inches and rising. At Lexington, it was partly cloudy. The temperature was 72 degrees, the dew point 70, and the relative humidity 93%. The wind was south at 5 miles an hour. The pressure was 30.11 inches and rising. At Louisville, it was mostly cloudy. The temperature was 78 degrees, the dew point 72, and the relative humidity 81%. The wind was southeast at 12 miles an hour. The pressure was 30.05 inches and rising. At Frankfurt, and the pressure was 30.09 inches and rising. Elsewhere around the region,

Tonight, cloudy. Chance of thunderstorms early in the evening, then slight chance of thunderstorms overnight. Chance of thunderstorms late in the night. Some thunderstorms may produce heavy rainfall. Lows in the upper 60s. South winds 5 to 10 miles an hour. Chance of thunderstorms 50%. Tuesday, showers likely and chance of thunderstorms. Some thunderstorms may produce heavy rainfall. Highs in the lower 80s. Southwest winds 5 to 15 miles an hour. Chance of precipitation 70%. Tuesday night, showers likely and chance of thunderstorms until midnight, then showers and chance of thunderstorms after midnight. Some thunderstorms may produce heavy rainfall until midnight. Lows in the lower 70s. Southwest winds 5 to 10 miles an hour. Chance of precipitation 90%. Wednesday, mostly sunny. Chance of thunderstorms in the morning, then chance of showers and slight chance of thunderstorms in the afternoon. Highs in the upper 80s. Southwest winds 5 to 15 miles an hour. Chance of precipitation 50%. Wednesday night, mostly clear. Lows in the lower 70s. Southwest winds 5 to 10 miles an hour. And now the extended forecast for the radio listening area. Thursday and Thursday night, partly cloudy. A 50% chance of thunderstorms. Highs around 90. Lows in the lower 70s. Friday and Friday night, thunderstorms likely. Highs in the upper 80s. Lows in the lower 60s. Chance of thunderstorms 70%. Saturday and Saturday night, partly cloudy. A 20% chance of thunderstorms. Highs in the upper 80s. Lows in the mid 60s. Sunday and Sunday night, partly cloudy. A 50% chance of thunderstorms. Highs in the mid 80s. Lows in the lower 60s. Monday and Monday night, partly cloudy. A 40% chance of thunderstorms. Highs in the mid 80s. Lows in the lower 60s. The current time is 11:08 p.m. Eastern Daylight Time. This is the climate data for Frankfurt for today. Since midnight, the high temperature was 80. The low was 67. No precipitation fell. Sunrise tomorrow 6:16 a.m. Sunset tomorrow 9:02 p.m. Flood watch remains in effect through Tuesday evening. What? Flash flooding caused by excessive rainfall continues to be possible. Where? Portions of Indiana, including the following areas: Clark, Crawford, DuBois, Floyd, Harrison, Orange, Perry, Scott, and Washington and Kentucky, including the following areas: Adair, Allen, Barron, Breckenridge, Bullitt, Butler, Clinton, Cumberland, Edmondson, Grayson, Greene, Hancock, Hardin, Hart, Jefferson, LaRue, Logan, Marion, Meade, Metcalf, Monroe, Nelson, Ohio, Oldham, Russell, Shelby, Simpson, Spencer, Taylor, Warren, and Washington, Kentucky. When, through Tuesday evening. The following impacts are expected: excessive runoff may result in flooding of rivers, creeks, streams, and other low-lying and flood-prone locations. Low water crossings may be flooded. Additional details: ample moisture will move into our region ahead of a slow-moving disturbance. This combined with an unstable air mass and slow storm movement will create the potential for locally heavy rainfall. 1 to 2.5 inches is expected to fall for most between now and late Tuesday. However, localized amounts over 3 to 6 inches will be possible. http://www.weather.gov/safety/flood. You should monitor later forecasts and be prepared to take action should flash flood warnings be issued. 11 p.m. Eastern Daylight Time weather conditions across north central Kentucky. At Frankfurt, and the pressure was 30.09 inches and steady. At Lexington, it was partly cloudy. The temperature was 72 degrees, the dew point 69.

relative humidity 90%. The wind was south at 7 miles an hour. The pressure was 30.12 inches and rising. At Louisville, it was cloudy. The temperature was 77 degrees, the dew point 72, and the relative humidity 84%. The wind was south at 14 miles an hour. The pressure was 30.08 inches and rising. At Frankfurt, and the pressure was 30.09 inches and steady. Elsewhere around the region, at London, rain was falling with a temperature of 72. It was partly cloudy with a temperature of 73 at Covington, 72 at Jackson, and 76 at Bowling Green. It was mostly cloudy with a temperature of 75 at Indianapolis, 78 at Jasper, Indiana, and 73 at Wilmington, Ohio. Now for the official National Weather Service forecast for Frankfurt and surrounding communities. Tonight, cloudy. Chance of thunderstorms early in the evening, then slight chance of thunderstorms overnight. Chance of thunderstorms late in the night. Some thunderstorms may produce heavy rainfall. Lows in the upper 60s. South winds 5 to 10 miles an hour. Chance of thunderstorms 50%. Tuesday, showers likely and chance of thunderstorms. Some thunderstorms may produce heavy rainfall. Highs in the lower 80s. Southwest winds 5 to 15 miles an hour. Chance of precipitation 70%. Tuesday night, showers likely and chance of thunderstorms until midnight, then showers and chance of thunderstorms after midnight. Some thunderstorms may produce heavy rainfall until midnight. Lows in the lower 70s. Southwest winds 5 to 10 miles an hour. Chance of precipitation 90%. Wednesday, mostly sunny. Chance of thunderstorms in the morning, then chance of showers and slight chance of thunderstorms in the afternoon. Highs in the upper 80s. Southwest winds 5 to 15 miles an hour. Chance of precipitation 50%. Wednesday night, mostly clear. Lows in the lower 70s. Southwest winds 5 to 10 miles an hour. And now the extended forecast for the radio listening area. Thursday and Thursday night, partly cloudy. A 50% chance of thunderstorms. Highs around 90. Lows in the lower 70s. Friday and Friday night, thunderstorms likely. Highs in the upper 80s. Lows in the lower 60s. Chance of thunderstorms 70%. Saturday and Saturday night, partly cloudy. A 20% chance of thunderstorms. Highs in the upper 80s. Lows in the mid 60s. Sunday and Sunday night, partly cloudy. A 50% chance of thunderstorms. Highs in the mid 80s. Lows in the lower 60s. Monday and Monday night, partly cloudy. A 40% chance of thunderstorms. Highs in the mid-80s. Lows in the lower 60s. 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The current time is 11:14 p.m. Eastern Daylight Time. This is the climate data for Frankfurt for today. Since midnight, the high temperature was 80. The low was 67. No precipitation fell. Sunrise tomorrow 6:16 a.m. Sunset tomorrow 9:02 p.m. Flood watch remains in effect through Tuesday evening. What? Flash flooding caused by excessive rainfall continues to be possible. Where? Portions of Indiana, including the following areas: Clark, Crawford, DuBois, Floyd, Harrison, Orange, Perry, Scott, and Washington and Kentucky, including the following areas: Adair, Allen, Barron, Breckenridge, Bullitt, Butler, Clinton, Cumberland, Edmondson, Grayson, Greene, Hancock, Hardin, Hart, Jefferson, LaRue, Logan, Marion, Meade.
Metcalf, Monroe, Nelson, Ohio, Oldham, Russell, Shelby, Simpson, Spencer, Taylor, Warren, and Washington, Kentucky. When, through Tuesday evening, the following impacts are expected: excessive runoff may result in flooding of rivers, creeks, streams, and other low-lying and flood-prone locations. Low water crossings may be flooded. Additional details: ample moisture will move into our region ahead of a slow-moving disturbance. This, combined with an unstable air mass and slow storm movement, will create the potential for locally heavy rainfall. 1 to 2.5 inches is expected to fall for most between now and late Tuesday. However, localized amounts over 3 to 6 inches will be possible. http://www.weather.gov/safety/flood. You should monitor later forecasts and be prepared to take action should flash flood warnings be issued. 11 p.m. Eastern Daylight Time weather conditions across north central Kentucky. At Frankfort, and the pressure was 30.09 inches and steady. At Lexington, it was mostly cloudy. The temperature was 72 degrees, the dew point 69, and the relative humidity 90%. The wind was south at 7 miles an hour. The pressure was 30.12 inches and rising. At Louisville, it was cloudy. The temperature was 77 degrees, the dew point 72, and the relative humidity 84%. The wind was south at 14 miles an hour. The pressure was 30.08 inches and rising. At Frankfort, and the pressure was 30.09 inches and steady. Elsewhere around the region, at London, rain was falling with a temperature of 72. At Covington, it was partly cloudy with a temperature of 73. It was mostly cloudy with a temperature of 75 at Indianapolis, 78 at Jasper, Indiana, 73 at Wilmington, Ohio, 72 at Jackson, and 76 at Bowling Green. Now for the official National Weather Service forecast for Frankfort and surrounding communities. Tonight, cloudy. Chance of thunderstorms early in the evening, then slight chance of thunderstorms overnight. Chance of thunderstorms late in the night. Some thunderstorms may produce heavy rainfall. Lows in the upper 60s. South winds 5 to 10 miles an hour. Chance of thunderstorms 50%. Tuesday, showers likely and chance of thunderstorms. Some thunderstorms may produce heavy rainfall. Highs in the lower 80s. Southwest winds 5 to 15 miles an hour. Chance of precipitation 70%. Tuesday night, showers likely and chance of thunderstorms until midnight, then showers and chance of thunderstorms after midnight. Some thunderstorms may produce heavy rainfall until midnight. Lows in the lower 70s. Southwest winds 5 to 10 miles an hour. Chance of precipitation 90%. Wednesday, mostly sunny. Chance of thunderstorms in the morning, then chance of showers and slight chance of thunderstorms in the afternoon. Highs in the upper 80s. Southwest winds 5 to 15 miles an hour. Chance of precipitation 50%. Wednesday night, mostly clear. Lows in the lower 70s. Southwest winds 5 to 10 miles an hour. And now the extended forecast for the radio listening area. Thursday and Thursday night, partly cloudy. A 50% chance of thunderstorms. Highs around 90. Lows in the lower 70s. Friday and Friday night, thunderstorms likely. Highs in the upper 80s. Lows in the lower 60s. Chance of thunderstorms 70%. Saturday and Saturday night, partly cloudy. A 20% chance of thunderstorms. Highs in the upper 80s. Lows in the mid-60s. Sunday and Sunday night, partly cloudy. A 50% chance of thunderstorms. Highs in the mid-80s. Lows in the lower 60s. Monday and Monday night, partly cloudy. A 40% chance of thunderstorms. Highs in the mid-80s.

lows in the lower 60s. The current time is 11:20 p.m. Eastern Daylight Time. This is the climate data for Frankfurt for today. Since midnight, the high temperature was 80. The low was 67. No precipitation fell. Sunrise tomorrow 6:16 a.m. Sunset tomorrow 9:02 p.m. Flood watch remains in effect through Tuesday evening. What? Flash flooding caused by excessive rainfall continues to be possible. Where? Portions of Indiana, including the following areas: Clark, Crawford, DuBois, Floyd, Harrison, Orange, Perry, Scott, and Washington and Kentucky, including the following areas: Adair, Allen, Barron, Breckenridge, Bullitt, Butler, Clinton, Cumberland, Edmondson, Grayson, Green, Hancock, Hardin, Hart, Jefferson, LaRue, Logan, Marion, Meade, Metcalf, Monroe, Nelson, Ohio, Oldham, Russell, Shelby, Simpson, Spencer, Taylor, Warren, and Washington, Kentucky. When, through Tuesday evening. The following impacts are expected: excessive runoff may result in flooding of rivers, creeks, streams, and other low-lying and flood-prone locations. Low water crossings may be flooded. Additional details: ample moisture will move into our region ahead of a slow-moving disturbance. This, combined with an unstable air mass and slow storm movement, will create the potential for locally heavy rainfall. 1 to 2.5 inches is expected to fall for most between now and late Tuesday. However, localized amounts over 3 to 6 inches will be possible. http://www.weather.gov/safety/ Flood. You should monitor later forecasts and be prepared to take action should flash flood warnings be issued. 11 p.m. Eastern Daylight Time weather conditions across north central Kentucky. At Frankfurt, and the pressure was 30.09 inches and steady. At Lexington, it was mostly cloudy. The temperature was 72 degrees, the dew point 69, and the relative humidity 90%. The wind was south at 7 miles an hour. The pressure was 30.12 inches and rising. At Louisville, it was cloudy. The temperature was 77 degrees, the dew point 72, and the relative humidity 84%. The wind was south at 14 miles an hour. The pressure was 30.08 inches and rising. At Frankfurt, and the pressure was 30.09 inches and steady. Elsewhere around the region, at London, rain was falling with a temperature of 72. At Covington, it was partly cloudy with a temperature of 73. It was mostly cloudy with a temperature of 75 at Indianapolis, 78 at Jasper, Indiana, 73 at Wilmington, Ohio, 72 at Jackson, and 76 at Bowling Green. Now for the official National Weather Service forecast for Frankfurt and surrounding communities. Tonight, cloudy. Chance of thunderstorms early in the evening, then slight chance of thunderstorms overnight. Chance of thunderstorms late in the night. Some thunderstorms may produce heavy rainfall. Lows in the upper 60s. South winds 5 to 10 miles an hour. Chance of thunderstorms 50%. Tuesday, showers likely and chance of thunderstorms. Some thunderstorms may produce heavy rainfall. Highs in the lower 80s. Southwest winds 5 to 15 miles an hour. Chance of precipitation 70%. Tuesday night, showers likely and chance of thunderstorms until midnight, then showers and chance of thunderstorms after midnight. Some thunderstorms may produce heavy rainfall until midnight. Lows in the lower 70s. Southwest winds 5 to 10 miles an hour. Chance of precipitation 90%. Wednesday, mostly sunny. Chance of thunderstorms in the morning, then chance of showers and slight chance of thunderstorms in the afternoon. Highs in the upper 80s. Southwest winds 5 to 15 miles an hour. Chance of precipitation 50%. Wednesday night, mostly clear,

highs in the mid-80s, lows in the lower 60s. Monday and Monday night, partly cloudy. A 40% chance of thunderstorms. Highs in the mid-80s, lows in the lower 60s. The current time is 11:27 p.m. Eastern Daylight Time. This is the climate data for Frankfurt for today. Since midnight, the high temperature was 80. The low was 67. No precipitation fell. Sunrise tomorrow 6:16 a.m. Sunset tomorrow 9:02 p.m. Flood watch remains in effect through Tuesday evening. What? Flash flooding caused by excessive rainfall continues to be possible. Where? Portions of Indiana, including the following areas: Clark, Crawford, DuBois, Floyd, Harrison, Orange, Perry, Scott, and Washington and Kentucky, including the following areas: Adair, Allen, Barron, Breckenridge, Bullitt, Butler, Clinton, Cumberland, Edmondson, Grayson, Greene, Hancock, Hardin, Hart, Jefferson, LaRue, Logan, Marion, Meade, Metcalf, Monroe, Nelson, Ohio, Oldham, Russell, Shelby, Simpson, Spencer, Taylor, Warren, and Washington, Kentucky. When, through Tuesday evening, the following impacts are expected: excessive runoff may result in flooding of rivers, creeks, streams, and other low-lying and flood-prone locations. Low water crossings may be flooded. Additional details: ample moisture will move into our region ahead of a slow-moving disturbance. This, combined with an unstable air mass and slow storm movement, will create the potential for locally heavy rainfall. 1 to 2.5 inches is expected to fall for most between now and late Tuesday. However, localized amounts over 3 to 6 inches will be possible. http://www.weather.gov/safety/flood. You should monitor later forecasts and be prepared to take action should flash flood warnings be issued. 11 p.m. Eastern Daylight Time weather conditions across north central Kentucky. At Frankfurt, and the pressure was 30.09 inches and steady. At Lexington, it was mostly cloudy. The temperature was 72 degrees, the dew point 69, and the relative humidity 90%. The wind was south at 7 miles an hour. The pressure was 30.12 inches and rising. At Louisville, it was cloudy. The temperature was 77 degrees, the dew point 72, and the relative humidity 84%. The wind was south at 14 miles an hour. The pressure was 30.08 inches and rising. At Frankfurt, and the pressure was 30.09 inches and steady. Elsewhere around the region, at London, rain was falling with a temperature of 72. At Covington, it was partly cloudy with a temperature of 73. It was mostly cloudy with a temperature of 75 at Indianapolis, 78 at Jasper, Indiana, 73 at Wilmington, Ohio, 72 at Jackson, and 76 at Bowling Green. Now for the official National Weather Service forecast for Frankfurt and surrounding communities. Tonight, cloudy. Chance of thunderstorms early in the evening, then slight chance of thunderstorms overnight. Chance of thunderstorms late in the night. Some thunderstorms may produce heavy rainfall. Lows in the upper 60s. South winds 5 to 10 miles an hour. Chance of thunderstorms 50%. Tuesday, showers likely and chance of thunderstorms. Some thunderstorms may produce heavy rainfall. Highs in the lower 80s. Southwest winds 5 to 15 miles an hour. Chance of precipitation 70%. Tuesday night, showers likely and chance of thunderstorms until midnight, then showers and chance of thunderstorms after midnight. Some thunderstorms may produce heavy rainfall until midnight. Lows in the lower 70s. Southwest winds 5 to 10 miles an hour. Chance of precipitation 90%. Wednesday, mostly sunny. Chance of thunderstorms in the morning, then chance of showers and slight chance of thunderstorms

afternoon. Highs in the upper 80s. Southwest winds 5 to 15 miles an hour. Chance of precipitation 50%. Wednesday night, mostly clear. Lows in the lower 70s. Southwest winds 5 to 10 miles an hour. And now the extended forecast for the radio listening area. Thursday and Thursday night, partly cloudy. A 50% chance of thunderstorms. Highs around 90. Lows in the lower 70s. Friday and Friday night, thunderstorms likely. Highs in the upper 80s. Lows in the lower 60s. Chance of thunderstorm 70%. Saturday and Saturday night, partly cloudy. A 20% chance of thunderstorms. Highs in the upper 80s. Lows in the mid 60s. Sunday and Sunday night, partly cloudy. A 50% chance of thunderstorms. Highs in the mid 80s. Lows in the lower 60s. Monday and Monday night, partly cloudy. A 40% chance of thunderstorms. Highs in the mid 80s. Lows in the lower 60s. The current time is 11:33 p.m. Eastern Daylight Time. In the mid 80s. Lows in the lower 60s. The current time is 11:33 p.m. Eastern Daylight Time. This is the climate data for Frankfurt for today. Since midnight, the high temperature was 80. The low was 67. No precipitation fell. Sunrise tomorrow 6:16 a.m. Sunset tomorrow 9:02 p.m. Flood watch remains in effect through Tuesday evening. What? Flash flooding caused by excessive rainfall continues to be possible. Where? Portions of Indiana, including the following areas: Clark, Crawford, DuBois, Floyd, Harrison, Orange, Perry, Scott, and Washington and Kentucky, including the following areas: Adair, Allen, Barron, Breckenridge, Bullitt, Butler, Clinton, Cumberland, Edmondson, Grayson, Green, Hancock, Hardin, Hart, Jefferson, LaRue, Logan, Marion, Meade, Metcalf, Monroe, Nelson, Ohio, Oldham, Russell, Shelby, Simpson, Spencer, Taylor, Warren, and Washington, Kentucky. When, through Tuesday evening. The following impacts are expected: excessive runoff may result in flooding of rivers, creeks, streams, and other low-lying and flood-prone locations. Low water crossings may be flooded. Additional details: ample moisture will move into our region ahead of a slow-moving disturbance. This combined with an unstable air mass and slow storm movement will create the potential for locally heavy rainfall. 1 to 2.5 inches is expected to fall for most between now and late Tuesday. However, localized amounts over 3 to 6 inches will be possible. http://www.weather.gov/safety/flood. You should monitor later forecasts and be prepared to take action should flash flood warnings be issued. 11 p.m. Eastern Daylight Time weather conditions across north central Kentucky. At Frankfurt, and the pressure was 30.09 inches and steady. At Lexington, it was mostly cloudy. The temperature was 72 degrees, the dew point 69, and the relative humidity 90%. The wind was south at 7 miles an hour. The pressure was 30.12 inches and rising. At Louisville, it was cloudy. The temperature was 77 degrees, the dew point 72, and the relative humidity 84%. The wind was south at 14 miles an hour. The pressure was 30.08 inches and rising. At Frankfurt, and the pressure was 30.09 inches and steady. Elsewhere around the region, at London, rain was falling with a temperature of 72. At Covington, it was partly cloudy with a temperature of 73. It was mostly cloudy with a temperature of 75 at Indianapolis, 78 at Jasper, Indiana, 73 at Wilmington, Ohio, 72 at Jackson, and 76 at Bowling Green. Now for the official National Weather Service forecast.

forecast for Frankfurt and surrounding communities. Tonight, cloudy. Chance of thunderstorms early in the evening, then slight chance of thunderstorms overnight. Chance of thunderstorms late in the night. Some thunderstorms may produce heavy rainfall. Lows in the upper 60s. South winds 5 to 10 miles an hour. Chance of thunderstorms 50%. Tuesday, showers likely and chance of thunderstorms. Some thunderstorms may produce heavy rainfall. Highs in the lower 80s. Southwest winds 5 to 15 miles an hour. Chance of precipitation 70%. Tuesday night, showers likely and chance of thunderstorms until midnight, then showers and chance of thunderstorms after midnight. Some thunderstorms may produce heavy rainfall until midnight. Lows in the lower 70s. Southwest winds 5 to 10 miles an hour. Chance of precipitation 90%. Wednesday, mostly sunny. Chance of thunderstorms in the morning, then chance of showers and slight chance of thunderstorms in the afternoon. Highs in the upper 80s. Southwest winds 5 to 15 miles an hour. Chance of precipitation 50%. Wednesday night, mostly clear. Lows in the lower 70s. Southwest winds 5 to 10 miles an hour. And now the extended forecast for the radio listening area. Thursday and Thursday night, partly cloudy. A 50% chance of thunderstorms. Highs around 90. Lows in the lower 70s. Friday and Friday night, thunderstorms likely. Highs in the upper 80s. Lows in the lower 60s. Chance of thunderstorms 70%. Saturday and Saturday night, partly cloudy. A 20% chance of thunderstorms. Highs in the upper 80s. Lows in the mid 60s. Sunday and Sunday night, partly cloudy. A 50% chance of thunderstorms. Highs in the mid 80s. Lows in the lower 60s. Monday and Monday night, partly cloudy. A 40% chance of thunderstorms. Highs in the mid 80s. Lows in the lower 60s. The current time is 11:39 p.m. Eastern Daylight Time. This is the climate data for Frankfurt for today. Since midnight, the high temperature was 80. The low was 67. No precipitation fell. Sunrise tomorrow 6:16 a.m. Sunset tomorrow 9:02 p.m. Flood watch remains in effect through Tuesday evening. What? Flash flooding caused by excessive rainfall continues to be possible. Where? Portions of Indiana, including the following areas: Clark, Crawford, DuBois, Floyd, Harrison, Orange, Perry, Scott, and Washington and Kentucky, including the following areas: Adair, Allen, Barron, Breckenridge, Bullitt, Butler, Clinton, Cumberland, Edmondson, Grayson, Greene, Hancock, Hardin, Hart, Jefferson, LaRue, Logan, Marion, Meade, Metcalf, Monroe, Nelson, Ohio, Oldham, Russell, Shelby, Simpson, Spencer, Taylor, Warren, and Washington, Kentucky. When, through Tuesday evening. The following impacts are expected: excessive runoff may result in flooding of rivers, creeks, streams, and other low-lying and flood-prone locations. Low water crossings may be flooded. Additional details: ample moisture will move into our region ahead of a slow-moving disturbance. This, combined with an unstable air mass and slow storm movement, will create the potential for locally heavy rainfall. 1 to 2.5 inches is expected to fall for most between now and late Tuesday. However, localized amounts over 3 to 6 inches will be possible. http://www.weather.gov/safety/flood. You should monitor later forecasts and be prepared to take action should flash flood warnings be issued. 11 p.m. Eastern Daylight Time weather conditions across north central Kentucky. At Frankfurt, and the pressure was 30.09 inches and steady. At Lexington, it was mostly cloudy. The temperature was 70.

degrees, the dew point 69, and the relative humidity 90%. The wind was south at 7 miles an hour. The pressure was 30.12 inches and rising. At Louisville, it was cloudy. The temperature was 77 degrees, the dew point 72, and the relative humidity 84%. The wind was south at 14 miles an hour. The pressure was 30.08 inches and rising. At Frankfurt, and the pressure was 30.09 inches and steady. Elsewhere around the region, at London, rain was falling with a temperature of 72. At Covington, it was partly cloudy with a temperature of 73. It was mostly cloudy with a temperature of 75 at Indianapolis, 78 at Jasper, Indiana, 73 at Wilmington, Ohio, 72 at Jackson, and 76 at Bowling Green. 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Now for the official National Weather Service forecast for Frankfurt and surrounding communities. Tonight, cloudy. Chance of thunderstorms early in the evening, then slight chance of thunderstorms overnight. Chance of thunderstorms late in the night. Some thunderstorms may produce heavy rainfall. Lows in the upper 60s. South winds 5 to 10 miles an hour. Chance of thunderstorms 50%. Tuesday, showers likely and chance of thunderstorms. Some thunderstorms may produce heavy rainfall. Highs in the lower 80s. Southwest winds 5 to 15 miles an hour. Chance of precipitation 70%. Tuesday night, showers likely and chance of thunderstorms until midnight, then showers and chance of thunderstorms after midnight. Some thunderstorms may produce heavy rainfall until midnight. Lows in the lower 70s. Southwest winds 5 to 10 miles an hour. Chance of precipitation 90%. Wednesday, mostly sunny. Chance of thunderstorms in the morning, then chance of showers and slight chance of thunderstorms in the afternoon. Highs in the upper 80s. Southwest winds 5 to 15 miles an hour. Chance of precipitation 50%. Wednesday night, mostly clear. Lows in the lower 70s. Southwest winds 5 to 10 miles an hour. And now the extended forecast for the radio listening area. Thursday and Thursday night, partly cloudy. A 50% chance of thunderstorms. Highs around 90. Lows in the lower 70s. Friday and Friday night, thunderstorms likely. Highs in the upper 80s. Lows in the lower 60s. Chance of thunderstorms 70%. Saturday and Saturday night, partly cloudy. A 20% chance of thunderstorms. Highs in the upper 80s. Lows in the mid 60s. Sunday and Sunday night, partly cloudy. A 50% chance of thunderstorms. Highs in the mid 80s. Lows in the lower 60s. Monday and Monday night, partly cloudy. A 40% chance of thunderstorms. Highs in the mid 80s. Lows in the lower 60s. The current time is 11:45 p.m. Eastern Daylight Time. Flood watch remains in effect through Tuesday evening. What? Flash flooding caused by excessive rainfall continues to be possible. Where? Portions of Indiana, including the following areas: Clark, Crawford, DuBois, Floyd, Harrison, Orange, Perry, Scott, and Washington and Kentucky, including the following areas: Adair, Allen, Barron, Breckenridge, Bullitt, Butler, Clinton, Cumberland, Edmondson, Grayson, Greene, Hancock, Hardin, Hart, Jefferson, LaRue, Logan, Marion, Meade, Metcalf, Monroe, Nelson, Ohio, Oldham, Russell, Shelby, Simpson, Spencer, Taylor, Warren, and Washington, Kentucky. When, through Tuesday evening, the following impacts are expected, except

The runoff may result in flooding of rivers, creeks, streams, and other low-lying and flood-prone locations. Low-water crossings may be flooded. Additional details, ample moisture will move into our region ahead of a slow-moving disturbance. This combined with an unstable air mass and slow storm movement will create the potential for locally heavy rainfall. 1 to 2.5 inches is expected to fall for most between now and late Tuesday. However, localized amounts over 3 to 6 inches will be possible. http://www.weather.gov/safety/flood. You should monitor later forecasts and be prepared to take action should flash flood warnings be issued. 11 p.m. Eastern Daylight Time weather conditions across north central Kentucky. At Frankfort, and the pressure was 30.09 inches and steady. At Lexington, it was mostly cloudy. The temperature was 72 degrees, the dew point 69, and the relative humidity 90%. The wind was south at 7 miles an hour. The pressure was 30.12 inches and rising. At Louisville, it was cloudy. The temperature was 77 degrees, the dew point 72, and the relative humidity 84%. The wind was south at 14 miles an hour. The pressure was 30.08 inches and rising. At Frankfort, and the pressure was 30.09 inches and steady. Elsewhere around the region, at London, rain was falling with a temperature of 72. At Covington, it was partly cloudy with a temperature of 73. It was mostly cloudy with a temperature of 75 at Indianapolis, 78 at Jasper, Indiana, 73 at Wilmington, Ohio, 72 at Jackson, and 76 at Bowling Green. Now for the official National Weather Service forecast for Frankfort and surrounding communities. Tonight, cloudy. Chance of thunderstorms early in the evening, then slight chance of thunderstorms overnight. Chance of thunderstorms late in the night. Some thunderstorms may produce heavy rainfall. Lows in the upper 60s. South winds 5 to 10 miles an hour. Chance of thunderstorms 50%. Tuesday, showers likely and chance of thunderstorms. Some thunderstorms may produce heavy rainfall. Highs in the lower 80s. Southwest winds 5 to 15 miles an hour. Chance of precipitation 70%. Tuesday night, showers likely and chance of thunderstorms until midnight, then showers and chance of thunderstorms after midnight. Some thunderstorms may produce heavy rainfall until midnight. Lows in the lower 70s. Southwest winds 5 to 10 miles an hour. Chance of precipitation 90%. Wednesday, mostly sunny. Chance of thunderstorms in the morning, then chance of showers and slight chance of thunderstorms in the afternoon. Highs in the upper 80s. Southwest winds 5 to 15 miles an hour. Chance of precipitation 50%. Wednesday night, mostly clear. Lows in the lower 70s. Southwest winds 5 to 10 miles an hour. And now the extended forecast for the radio listening area. Thursday and Thursday night, partly cloudy. A 50% chance of thunderstorms. Highs around 90. Lows in the lower 70s. Friday and Friday night, thunderstorms likely. Highs in the upper 80s. Lows in the lower 60s. Chance of thunderstorms 70%. Saturday and Saturday night, partly cloudy. A 20% chance of thunderstorms. Highs in the upper 80s. Lows in the mid-60s. Sunday and Sunday night, partly cloudy. A 50% chance of thunderstorms. Highs in the mid-80s. Lows in the lower 60s. Monday and Monday night, partly cloudy. A 40% chance of thunderstorms. Highs in the mid-80s. Lows in the lower 60s. The current time is 11:51 p.m. Eastern Daylight Time. Flood watch remains in effect through Tuesday evening. What? Flash flooding caused by

Excessive rainfall continues to be possible. Where? Portions of Indiana, including the following areas: Clark, Crawford, DuBois, Floyd, Harrison, Orange, Perry, Scott, and Washington and Kentucky, including the following areas: Adair, Allen, Barron, Breckinridge, Bullitt, Butler, Clinton, Cumberland, Edmondson, Grayson, Greene, Hancock, Hardin, Hart, Jefferson, LaRue, Logan, Marion, Meade, Metcalf, Monroe, Nelson, Ohio, Oldham, Russell, Shelby, Simpson, Spencer, Taylor, Warren, and Washington, Kentucky. When, through Tuesday evening. The following impacts are expected: excessive runoff may result in flooding of rivers, creeks, streams, and other low-lying and flood-prone locations. Low water crossings may be flooded. Additional details: ample moisture will move into our region ahead of a slow-moving disturbance. This, combined with an unstable air mass and slow storm movement, will create the potential for locally heavy rainfall. 1 to 2.5 inches is expected to fall for most between now and late Tuesday. However, localized amounts over 3 to 6 inches will be possible. http://www.weather.gov/safety/. Flood. You should monitor later forecasts and be prepared to take action should flash flood warnings be issued. 11 p.m. Eastern Daylight Time weather conditions across north central Kentucky. At Frankfort, and the pressure was 30.09 inches and steady. At Lexington, it was mostly cloudy. The temperature was 72 degrees, the dew point 69, and the relative humidity 90%. The wind was south at 7 miles an hour. The pressure was 30.12 inches and rising. At Louisville, it was cloudy. The temperature was 77 degrees, the dew point 72, and the relative humidity 84%. The wind was south at 14 miles an hour. The pressure was 30.08 inches and rising. At Frankfort, and the pressure was 30.09 inches and steady. Elsewhere around the region, at London, rain was falling with a temperature of 72. At Covington, it was partly cloudy with a temperature of 73. It was mostly cloudy with a temperature of 75 at Indianapolis, 78 at Jasper, Indiana, 73 at Wilmington, Ohio, 72 at Jackson, and 76 at Bowling Green. Now for the official National Weather Service forecast for Frankfort and surrounding communities. Tonight, cloudy. Chance of thunderstorms early in the evening, then slight chance of thunderstorms overnight. Chance of thunderstorms late in the night. Some thunderstorms may produce heavy rainfall. Lows in the upper 60s. South winds 5 to 10 miles an hour. Chance of thunderstorms 50%. Tuesday, showers likely and chance of thunderstorms. Some thunderstorms may produce heavy rainfall. Highs in the lower 80s. Southwest winds 5 to 15 miles an hour. Chance of precipitation 70%. Tuesday night, showers likely and chance of thunderstorms until midnight, then showers and chance of thunderstorms after midnight. Some thunderstorms may produce heavy rainfall until midnight. Lows in the lower 70s. Southwest winds 5 to 10 miles an hour. Chance of precipitation 90%. Wednesday, mostly sunny. Chance of thunderstorms in the morning, then chance of showers and slight chance of thunderstorms in the afternoon. Highs in the upper 80s. Southwest winds 5 to 15 miles an hour. Chance of precipitation 50%. Wednesday night, mostly clear. Lows in the lower 70s. Southwest winds 5 to 10 miles an hour. And now the extended forecast for the radio listening area. Thursday and Thursday night, partly cloudy. A 50% chance of thunderstorms. Highs around 90. Lows in the lower 70s. Friday and Friday night, thunderstorms likely. Highs in the upper 80s. Lows in the lower 60s. Chance of thunderstorms 70%. Saturday

Saturday night, partly cloudy. A 20% chance of thunderstorms. Highs in the upper 80s. Lows in the mid-60s. Sunday and Sunday night, partly cloudy. A 50% chance of thunderstorms. Highs in the mid-80s. Lows in the lower 60s. Monday and Monday night, partly cloudy. A 40% chance of thunderstorms. Highs in the mid-80s. Lows in the lower 60s. The current time is 11:57 p.m. Eastern Daylight Time. Flood watch remains in effect through Tuesday evening. What? Flash flooding caused by excessive rainfall continues to be possible. Where? Portions of Indiana, including the following areas: Clark, Crawford, DuBois, Floyd, Harrison, Orange, Perry, Scott, and Washington and Kentucky, including the following areas: Adair, Allen, Barron, Breckinridge, Bullitt, Butler, Clinton, Cumberland, Edmondson, Grayson, Greene, Hancock, Hardin, Hart, Jefferson, LaRue, Logan, Marion, Meade, Metcalf, Monroe, Nelson, Ohio, Oldham, Russell, Shelby, Simpson, Spencer, Taylor, Warren, and Washington, Kentucky. When, through Tuesday evening. The following impacts are expected: excessive runoff may result in flooding of rivers, creeks, streams, and other low-lying and flood-prone locations. Low water crossings may be flooded. Additional details: ample moisture will move into our region ahead of a slow-moving disturbance. This, combined with an unstable air mass and slow storm movement, will create the potential for locally heavy rainfall. 1 to 2.5 inches is expected to fall for most between now and late Tuesday. However, localized amounts over 3 to 6 inches will be possible. http://www.weather.gov/safety/flood. You should monitor later forecasts and be prepared to take action should flash flood warnings be issued. 11 p.m. Eastern Daylight Time weather conditions across north central Kentucky. At Frankfort, and the pressure was 30.09 inches and steady. At Lexington, it was mostly cloudy. The temperature was 72 degrees, the dew point 69, and the relative humidity 90%. The wind was south at 7 miles an hour. The pressure was 30.12 inches and rising. At Louisville, it was cloudy. The temperature was 77 degrees, the dew point 72, and the relative humidity 84%. The wind was south at 14 miles an hour. The pressure was 30.08 inches and rising. At Frankfort, and the pressure was 30.09 inches and steady. Elsewhere around the region, at London, rain was falling with a temperature of 72. At Covington, it was partly cloudy with a temperature of 73. It was mostly cloudy with a temperature of 75 at Indianapolis, 78 at Jasper, Indiana, 73 at Wilmington, Ohio, 72 at Jackson, and 76 at Bowling Green. Now for the official National Weather Service forecast for Frankfort and surrounding communities. Tonight, cloudy. Chance of thunderstorms early in the evening, then slight chance of thunderstorms overnight. Chance of thunderstorms late in the night. Some thunderstorms may produce heavy rainfall. Lows in the upper 60s. South winds 5 to 10 miles an hour. Chance of thunderstorms 50%. Tuesday, showers likely and chance of thunderstorms. Some thunderstorms may produce heavy rainfall. Highs in the lower 80s. Southwest winds 5 to 15 miles an hour. Chance of precipitation 70%. Tuesday night, showers likely and chance of thunderstorms until midnight, then showers and chance of thunderstorms after midnight. Some thunderstorms may produce heavy rainfall until midnight. Lows in the lower 70s. Southwest winds 5 to 10 miles an hour. Chance of precipitation 90%. Wednesday, mostly sunny. Chance of thunderstorms in the morning, then chance of showers and slight chance of thunderstorms in the afternoon. Highs in the upper 80s.
southwest winds 5 to 15 miles an hour. Chance of precipitation 50%. Wednesday night, mostly clear. Lows in the lower 70s. Southwest winds 5 to 10 miles an hour. And now the extended forecast for the radio listening area. Thursday and Thursday night, partly cloudy. A 50% chance of thunderstorms. Highs around 90. Lows in the lower 70s. Friday and Friday night, thunderstorms likely. Highs in the upper 80s. Lows in the lower 60s. Chance of thunderstorms 70%. Saturday and Saturday night, partly cloudy. A 20% chance of thunderstorms. Highs in the upper 80s. Lows in the mid-60s. Sunday and Sunday night, partly cloudy. A 50% chance of thunderstorms. Highs in the mid-80s. Lows in the lower 60s. Monday and Monday night, partly cloudy. A 40% chance of thunderstorms. Highs in the mid-80s. Lows in the lower 60s. The current time is 12:02 a.m. Eastern Daylight Time. Flood watch remains in effect through Tuesday evening. What? Flash flooding caused by excessive rainfall continues to be possible. Where? Portions of Indiana, including the following areas: Clark, Crawford, DuBois, Floyd, Harrison, Orange, Perry, Scott, and Washington and Kentucky, including the following areas: Adair, Allen, Barron, Breckenridge, Bullitt, Butler, Clinton, Cumberland, Edmondson, Grayson, Green, Hancock, Hardin, Hart, Jefferson, LaRue, Logan, Marion, Meade, Metcalf, Monroe, Nelson, Ohio, Oldham, Russell, Shelby, Simpson, Spencer, Taylor, Warren, and Washington, Kentucky. When, through Tuesday evening. The following impacts are expected: excessive runoff may result in flooding of rivers, creeks, streams, and other low-lying and flood-prone locations. Low water crossings may be flooded. Additional details: ample moisture will move into our region ahead of a slow-moving disturbance. This, combined with an unstable air mass and slow storm movement, will create the potential for locally heavy rainfall. 1 to 2.5 inches is expected to fall for most between now and late Tuesday. However, localized amounts over 3 to 6 inches will be possible. http://www.weather.gov/safety/flood. You should monitor later forecasts and be prepared to take action should flash flood warnings be issued. Midnight Eastern Daylight Time weather conditions across north central Kentucky. At Frankfort, and the pressure was 30.10 inches and rising. At Lexington, it was mostly cloudy. The temperature was 71 degrees, the dew point 69, and the relative humidity 93%. The wind was south at 7 miles an hour. The pressure was 30.12 inches and steady. At Louisville, it was mostly cloudy. The temperature was 76 degrees, the dew point 71, and the relative humidity 85%. The wind was south at 10 miles an hour. The pressure was 30.08 inches and steady. At Frankfort, and the pressure was 30.10 inches and rising. Elsewhere around the region, at Covington, it was partly cloudy, with a temperature of 72. It was mostly cloudy, with a temperature of 75 at Indianapolis, 77 at Jasper, Indiana, 73 at Wilmington, Ohio, and 71 at Jackson. It was cloudy, with a temperature of 71 at London, and 76 at Bowling Green. Now for the official National Weather Service forecast for Frankfort and surrounding communities. Tonight, cloudy. Chance of thunderstorms early in the evening, then slight chance of thunderstorms overnight. Chance of thunderstorms late in the night. Some thunderstorms may produce heavy rainfall. Lows in the upper 60s. South winds 5 to 10 miles an hour. Chance of thunderstorms 50%. Tuesday, showers likely and chance of thunderstorms. Some thunderstorms may produce

rainfall. Highs in the lower 80s. Southwest winds 5 to 15 miles an hour. Chance of precipitation 70%. Tuesday night, showers likely and chance of thunderstorms until midnight, then showers and chance of thunderstorms after midnight. Some thunderstorms may produce heavy rainfall until midnight. Lows in the lower 70s. Southwest winds 5 to 10 miles an hour. Chance of precipitation 90%. Wednesday, mostly sunny. Chance of thunderstorms in the morning, then chance of showers and slight chance of thunderstorms in the afternoon. Highs in the upper 80s. Southwest winds 5 to 15 miles an hour. Chance of precipitation 50%. Wednesday night, mostly clear. Lows in the lower 70s. Southwest winds 5 to 10 miles an hour. And now the extended forecast for the radio listening area. Thursday and Thursday night, partly cloudy. A 50% chance of thunderstorms. Highs around 90. Lows in the lower 70s. Friday and Friday night, thunderstorms likely. Highs in the upper 80s. Lows in the lower 60s. Chance of thunderstorms 70%. Saturday and Saturday night, partly cloudy. A 20% chance of thunderstorms. Highs in the upper 80s. Lows in the mid 60s. Sunday and Sunday night, partly cloudy. A 50% chance of thunderstorms. Highs in the mid 80s. Lows in the lower 60s. Monday and Monday night, partly cloudy. A 40% chance of thunderstorms. Highs in the mid 80s. Lows in the lower 60s. The current time is 12:08 a.m. Eastern Daylight Time. Flood watch remains in effect through Tuesday evening. What? Flash flooding caused by excessive rainfall continues to be possible. Where? Portions of Indiana, including the following areas: Clark, Crawford, DuBois, Floyd, Harrison, Orange, Perry, Scott, and Washington and Kentucky, including the following areas: Adair, Allen, Barron, Breckenridge, Bullitt, Butler, Clinton, Cumberland, Edmondson, Grayson, Greene, Hancock, Hardin, Hart, Jefferson, LaRue, Logan, Marion, Meade, Metcalf, Monroe, Nelson, Ohio, Oldham, Russell, Shelby, Simpson, Spencer, Taylor, Warren, and Washington, Kentucky. When, through Tuesday evening. The following impacts are expected: excessive runoff may result in flooding of rivers, creeks, streams, and other low-lying and flood-prone locations. Low water crossings may be flooded. Additional details: ample moisture will move into our region ahead of a slow-moving disturbance. This combined with an unstable air mass and slow storm movement will create the potential for locally heavy rainfall. 1 to 2.5 inches is expected to fall for most between now and late Tuesday. However, localized amounts over 3 to 6 inches will be possible. http://www.weather.gov/safety/flood. You should monitor later forecasts and be prepared to take action should flash flood warnings be issued. Midnight Eastern Daylight Time weather conditions across north central Kentucky. At Frankfort, and the pressure was 30.10 inches and rising. At Lexington, it was mostly cloudy. The temperature was 71 degrees, the dew point 69, and the relative humidity 93%. The wind was south at 7 miles an hour. The pressure was 30.12 inches and steady. At Louisville, it was mostly cloudy. The temperature was 76 degrees, the dew point 71, and the relative humidity 85%. The wind was south at 10 miles an hour. The pressure was 30.08 inches and steady. At Frankfort, and the pressure was 30.10 inches and rising. Elsewhere around the region, at Covington, it was partly cloudy, with a temperature of 72. It was mostly cloudy, with a temperature of 75 at Indianapolis, 77 at Jasper, Indiana, 73 at Wilmington, Ohio, and 71 at

Jackson. It was cloudy, with a temperature of 71 at London, and 76 at Bowling Green. Now for the official National Weather Service forecast for Frankfurt and surrounding communities. Tonight, cloudy. Chance of thunderstorms early in the evening, then slight chance of thunderstorms overnight. Chance of thunderstorms late in the night. Some thunderstorms may produce heavy rainfall. Lows in the upper 60s. South winds 5 to 10 miles an hour. Chance of thunderstorms 50%. Tuesday, showers likely and chance of thunderstorms. Some thunderstorms may produce heavy rainfall. Highs in the lower 80s. Southwest winds 5 to 15 miles an hour. Chance of precipitation 70%. Tuesday night, showers likely and chance of thunderstorms until midnight, then showers and chance of thunderstorms after midnight. Some thunderstorms may produce heavy rainfall until midnight. Lows in the lower 70s. Southwest winds 5 to 10 miles an hour. Chance of precipitation 90%. Wednesday, mostly sunny. Chance of thunderstorms in the morning, then chance of showers and slight chance of thunderstorms in the afternoon. Highs in the upper 80s. Southwest winds 5 to 15 miles an hour. Chance of precipitation 50%. Wednesday night, mostly clear. Lows in the lower 70s. Southwest winds 5 to 10 miles an hour. And now the extended forecast for the radio listening area. Thursday and Thursday night, partly cloudy. A 50% chance of thunderstorms. Highs around 90. Lows in the lower 70s. Friday and Friday night, thunderstorms likely. Highs in the upper 80s. Lows in the lower 60s. Chance of thunderstorms 70%. Saturday and Saturday night, partly cloudy. A 20% chance of thunderstorms. Highs in the upper 80s. Lows in the mid-60s. Sunday and Sunday night, partly cloudy. A 50% chance of thunderstorms. Highs in the mid-80s. Lows in the lower 60s. Monday and Monday night, partly cloudy. A 40% chance of thunderstorms. Highs in the mid-80s. Lows in the lower 60s. 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The current time is 12:14 a.m. Eastern Daylight Time. Flood watch remains in effect through Tuesday evening. What? Flash flooding caused by excessive rainfall continues to be possible. Where? Portions of Indiana, including the following areas: Clark, Crawford, DuBois, Floyd, Harrison, Orange, Perry, Scott, and Washington and Kentucky, including the following areas: Adair, Allen, Barron, Breckenridge, Bullitt, Butler, Clinton, Cumberland, Edmondson, Grayson, Greene, Hancock, Hardin, Hart, Jefferson, LaRue, Logan, Marion, Meade, Metcalf, Monroe, Nelson, Ohio, Oldham, Russell, Shelby, Simpson, Spencer, Taylor, Warren, and Washington, Kentucky. When, through Tuesday evening. The following impacts are expected: excessive runoff may result in flooding of rivers, creeks, streams, and other low-lying and flood-prone locations. Low-water crossings may be flooded. Additional details: ample moisture will move into our region ahead of a slow-moving disturbance. This combined with an unstable air mass and slow storm movement will create the potential for locally heavy rainfall. 1 to 2.5 inches is expected to fall for most between now and late Tuesday, however localized amounts over 3 to 6 inches will be possible. http://www.weather.gov/safety/ Flood you should monitor later forecasts and be prepared to take action should flash flood warnings be issued. Midnight Eastern Daylight Time weather conditions across north central Kentucky,
at Frankfurt, and the pressure was 30.10 inches and rising. At Lexington, it was mostly cloudy. The temperature was 71 degrees, the dew point 69, and the relative humidity 93%. The wind was south at 7 miles an hour. The pressure was 30.12 inches and steady. At Louisville, it was mostly cloudy. The temperature was 76 degrees, the dew point 71, and the relative humidity 85%. The wind was south at 10 miles an hour. The pressure was 30.08 inches and steady. At Frankfurt, and the pressure was 30.10 inches and rising. Elsewhere around the region, at Covington, it was partly cloudy, with a temperature of 72. It was mostly cloudy, with a temperature of 75 at Indianapolis, 77 at Jasper, Indiana, 73 at Wilmington, Ohio, 71 at Jackson, and 71 at London. At Bowling Green, it was cloudy, with a temperature of 76. Now for the official National Weather Service forecast for Frankfurt and surrounding communities. Tonight, cloudy. Chance of thunderstorms early in the evening, then slight chance of thunderstorms overnight. Chance of thunderstorms late in the night. Some thunderstorms may produce heavy rainfall. Lows in the upper 60s. South winds 5 to 10 miles an hour. Chance of thunderstorms 50%. Tuesday, showers likely and chance of thunderstorms. Some thunderstorms may produce heavy rainfall. Highs in the lower 80s. Southwest winds 5 to 15 miles an hour. Chance of precipitation 70%. Tuesday night, showers likely and chance of thunderstorms until midnight, then showers and chance of thunderstorms after midnight. Some thunderstorms may produce heavy rainfall until midnight. Lows in the lower 70s. Southwest winds 5 to 10 miles an hour. Chance of precipitation 90%. Wednesday, mostly sunny. Chance of thunderstorms in the morning, then chance of showers and slight chance of thunderstorms in the afternoon. Highs in the upper 80s. Southwest winds 5 to 15 miles an hour. Chance of precipitation 50%. Wednesday night, mostly clear. Lows in the lower 70s. Southwest winds 5 to 10 miles an hour. And now the extended forecast for the radio listening area. Thursday and Thursday night, partly cloudy. A 50% chance of thunderstorms. Highs around 90. Lows in the lower 70s. Friday and Friday night, thunderstorms likely. Highs in the upper 80s. Lows in the lower 60s. Chance of thunderstorms 70%. Saturday and Saturday night, partly cloudy. A 20% chance of thunderstorms. Highs in the upper 80s. Lows in the mid 60s. Sunday and Sunday night, partly cloudy. A 50% chance of thunderstorms. Highs in the mid 80s. Lows in the lower 60s. Monday and Monday night, partly cloudy. A 40% chance of thunderstorms. Highs in the mid 80s. Lows in the lower 60s. The current time is 12:20 a.m. Eastern Daylight Time. Flood watch remains in effect through Tuesday evening. What? Flash flooding caused by excessive rainfall continues to be possible. Where? Portions of Indiana, including the following areas: Clark, Crawford, DuBois, Floyd, Harrison, Orange, Perry, Scott, and Washington and Kentucky, including the following areas: Adair, Allen, Barron, Breckenridge, Bullitt, Butler, Clinton, Cumberland, Edmondson, Grayson, Greene, Hancock, Hardin, Hart, Jefferson, LaRue, Logan, Marion, Meade, Metcalf, Monroe, Nelson, Ohio, Oldham, Russell, Shelby, Simpson, Spencer, Taylor, Warren, and Washington, Kentucky. When, through Tuesday evening. The following impacts are expected: excessive runoff may result in flooding of rivers, creeks, streams, and other low-lying and flood-prone locations. Low water crossings may be

flooded. Additional details, ample moisture will move into our region ahead of a slow-moving disturbance. This combined with an unstable air mass and slow storm movement will create the potential for locally heavy rainfall. 1 to 2.5 inches is expected to fall for most between now and late Tuesday. However, localized amounts over 3 to 6 inches will be possible. http://www.weather.gov/safety/flood. You should monitor later forecasts and be prepared to take action should flash flood warnings be issued. Midnight Eastern Daylight Time weather conditions across north central Kentucky. At Frankfort, and the pressure was 30.10 inches and rising. At Lexington, it was mostly cloudy. The temperature was 71 degrees, the dew point 69, and the relative humidity 93%. The wind was south at 7 miles an hour. The pressure was 30.12 inches and steady. At Louisville, it was mostly cloudy. The temperature was 76 degrees, the dew point 71, and the relative humidity 85%. The wind was south at 10 miles an hour. The pressure was 30.08 inches and steady. At Frankfort, and the pressure was 30.10 inches and rising. Elsewhere around the region, at Covington, it was partly cloudy, with a temperature of 72. It was mostly cloudy, with a temperature of 75 at Indianapolis, 77 at Jasper, Indiana, 73 at Wilmington, Ohio, 71 at Jackson, and 71 at London. At Bowling Green, it was cloudy, with a temperature of 76. Now for the official National Weather Service forecast for Frankfort and surrounding communities. Tonight, cloudy. Chance of thunderstorms early in the evening, then slight chance of thunderstorms overnight. Chance of thunderstorms late in the night. Some thunderstorms may produce heavy rainfall. Lows in the upper 60s. South winds 5 to 10 miles an hour. Chance of thunderstorms 50%. Tuesday, showers likely and chance of thunderstorms. Some thunderstorms may produce heavy rainfall. Highs in the lower 80s. Southwest winds 5 to 15 miles an hour. Chance of precipitation 70%. Tuesday night, showers likely and chance of thunderstorms until midnight, then showers and chance of thunderstorms after midnight. Some thunderstorms may produce heavy rainfall until midnight. Lows in the lower 70s. Southwest winds 5 to 10 miles an hour. Chance of precipitation 90%. Wednesday, mostly sunny. Chance of thunderstorms in the morning, then chance of showers and slight chance of thunderstorms in the afternoon. Highs in the upper 80s. Southwest winds 5 to 15 miles an hour. Chance of precipitation 50%. Wednesday night, mostly clear. Lows in the lower 70s. Southwest winds 5 to 10 miles an hour. And now the extended forecast for the radio listening area. Thursday and Thursday night, partly cloudy. A 50% chance of thunderstorms. Highs around 90. Lows in the lower 70s. Friday and Friday night, thunderstorms likely. Highs in the upper 80s. Lows in the lower 60s. Chance of thunderstorms 70%. Saturday and Saturday night, partly cloudy. A 20% chance of thunderstorms. Highs in the upper 80s. Lows in the mid-60s. Sunday and Sunday night, partly cloudy. A 50% chance of thunderstorms. Highs in the mid-80s. Lows in the lower 60s. Monday and Monday night, partly cloudy. A 40% chance of thunderstorms. Highs in the mid-80s. Lows in the lower 60s. The current time is 12:26 a.m. Eastern Daylight Time. Flood watch remains in effect through Tuesday evening. What? Flash flooding caused by excessive rainfall continues to be possible. Where? Portions of Indiana, including the following areas: Clark, Crawford, DuBois,

with an unstable air mass and slow storm movement will create the potential for locally heavy rainfall. 1 to 2.5 inches is expected to fall for most between now and late Tuesday. However, localized amounts over 3 to 6 inches will be possible. http://www.weather.gov/safety/flood. You should monitor later forecasts and be prepared to take action should flash flood warnings be issued. Midnight Eastern Daylight Time weather conditions across north central Kentucky. At Frankfort. And the pressure was 30.10 inches and rising. At Lexington, it was mostly cloudy. The temperature was 71 degrees, the dew point 69, and the relative humidity 93%. The wind was south at 7 miles an hour. The pressure was 30.12 inches and steady. At Louisville, it was mostly cloudy. The temperature was 76 degrees, the dew point 71, and the relative humidity 85%. The wind was south at 10 miles an hour. The pressure was 30.08 inches and steady. At Frankfort. And the pressure was 30.10 inches and rising. Elsewhere around the region, at Covington, it was partly cloudy, with a temperature of 72. It was mostly cloudy, with a temperature of 75 at Indianapolis, 77 at Jasper, Indiana, 73 at Wilmington, Ohio, 71 at Jackson, and 71 at London. At Bowling Green, it was cloudy, with a temperature of 76. Now for the official National Weather Service forecast for Frankfort and surrounding communities. Tonight, cloudy. Chance of thunderstorms early in the evening, then slight chance of thunderstorms overnight. Chance of thunderstorms late in the night. Some thunderstorms may produce heavy rainfall. Lows in the upper 60s. South winds 5 to 10 miles an hour. Chance of thunderstorms 50%. Tuesday, showers likely and chance of thunderstorms. Some thunderstorms may produce heavy rainfall. Highs in the lower 80s. Southwest winds 5 to 15 miles an hour. Chance of precipitation 70%. Tuesday night, showers likely and chance of thunderstorms until midnight, then showers and chance of thunderstorms after midnight. Some thunderstorms may produce heavy rainfall until midnight. Lows in the lower 70s. Southwest winds 5 to 10 miles an hour. Chance of precipitation 90%. Wednesday, mostly sunny. Chance of thunderstorms in the morning, then chance of showers and slight chance of thunderstorms in the afternoon. Highs in the upper 80s. Southwest winds 5 to 15 miles an hour. Chance of precipitation 50%. Wednesday night, mostly clear. Lows in the lower 70s. Southwest winds 5 to 10 miles an hour. And now the extended forecast for the radio listening area. Thursday and Thursday night, partly cloudy. A 50% chance of thunderstorms. Highs around 90. Lows in the lower 70s. Friday and Friday night, thunderstorms likely. Highs in the upper 80s. Lows in the lower 60s. Chance of thunderstorms 70%. Saturday and Saturday night, partly cloudy. A 20% chance of thunderstorms. Highs in the upper 80s. Lows in the mid 60s. Sunday and Sunday night, partly cloudy. A 50% chance of thunderstorms. Highs in the mid 80s. Lows in the lower 60s. Monday and Monday night, partly cloudy. A 40% chance of thunderstorms. Highs in the mid 80s. Lows in the lower 60s. The current time is 12:31 a.m. Eastern Daylight Time. Flood watch remains in effect through Tuesday evening. What? Flash flooding caused by excessive rainfall continues to be possible. Where? Portions of Indiana, including the following areas: Clark, Crawford, DuBois, Floyd, Harrison, Orange, Perry, Scott, and Washington and Kentucky, including the following areas: Adair, Allen, Barron.

Breckinridge, Bullitt, Butler, Clinton, Cumberland, Edmondson, Grayson, Green, Hancock, Hardin, Hart, Jefferson, LaRue, Logan, Marion, Meade, Metcalf, Monroe, Nelson, Ohio, Oldham, Russell, Shelby, Simpson, Spencer, Taylor, Warren, and Washington, Kentucky. When, through Tuesday evening, the following impacts are expected. Excessive runoff may result in flooding of rivers, creeks, streams, and other low-lying and flood-prone locations. Low water crossings may be flooded. Additional details. Ample moisture will move into our region ahead of a slow-moving disturbance. Crossings may be flooded. Additional details. Ample moisture will move into our region ahead of a slow-moving disturbance. This combined with an unstable air mass and slow storm movement will create the potential for locally heavy rainfall. 1 to 2.5 inches is expected to fall for most between now and late Tuesday. However, localized amounts over 3 to 6 inches will be possible. http://www.weather.gov/safety/ Flood you should monitor later forecasts and be prepared to take action should flash flood warnings be issued. Midnight Eastern Daylight Time weather conditions across north central Kentucky. At Frankfort. And the pressure was 30.10 inches and rising. At Lexington, it was mostly cloudy. The temperature was 71 degrees, the dew point 69, and the relative humidity 93%. The wind was south at 7 miles an hour. The pressure was 30.12 inches and steady. At Louisville, it was mostly cloudy. The temperature was 76 degrees, the dew point 71, and the relative humidity 85%. The wind was south at 10 miles an hour. The pressure was 30.08 inches and steady. At Frankfort, and the pressure was 30.10 inches and rising. Elsewhere around the region, at Covington, it was partly cloudy, with a temperature of 72. It was mostly cloudy, with a temperature of 75 at Indianapolis, 77 at Jasper, Indiana, 73 at Wilmington, Ohio, 71 at Jackson, and 71 at London. At Bowling Green, it was cloudy, with a temperature of 76. Now for the official National Weather Service forecast for Frankfort and surrounding communities. Tonight, cloudy. Chance of thunderstorms early in the evening, then slight chance of thunderstorms overnight. Chance of thunderstorms late in the night. Some thunderstorms may produce heavy rainfall. Lows in the upper 60s. South winds 5 to 10 miles an hour. Chance of thunderstorms 50%. Tuesday, showers likely and chance of thunderstorms. Some thunderstorms may produce heavy rainfall. Highs in the lower 80s. Southwest winds 5 to 15 miles an hour. Chance of precipitation 70%. Tuesday night, showers likely and chance of thunderstorms until midnight, then showers and chance of thunderstorms after midnight. Some thunderstorms may produce heavy rainfall until midnight. Lows in the lower 70s. Southwest winds 5 to 10 miles an hour. Chance of precipitation 90%. Wednesday, mostly sunny. Chance of thunderstorms in the morning, then chance of showers and slight chance of thunderstorms in the afternoon. Highs in the upper 80s. Southwest winds 5 to 15 miles an hour. Chance of precipitation 50%. Wednesday night, mostly clear. Lows in the lower 70s. Southwest winds 5 to 10 miles an hour. And now the extended forecast for the radio listening area. Thursday and Thursday night, partly cloudy. A 50% chance of thunderstorms. Highs around 90. Lows in the lower 70s. Friday and Friday night, thunderstorms likely. Highs in the upper 80s. Lows in the lower 60s. Chance of thunderstorms 70%. Saturday and Saturday night, partly cloudy. A 20% chance of thunderstorms. Highs in the upper 80s. Lows in the mid 60s.

and Sunday night, partly cloudy. A 50% chance of thunderstorms. Highs in the mid-80s. Lows in the lower 60s. Monday and Monday night, partly cloudy. A 40% chance of thunderstorms. Highs in the mid-80s. Lows in the lower 60s. The current time is 12:37 a.m. Eastern Daylight Time. Flood watch remains in effect through Tuesday evening. What? Flash flooding caused by excessive rainfall continues to be possible. Where? Portions of Indiana, including the following areas: Clark, Crawford, DuBois, Floyd, Harrison, Orange, Perry, Scott, and Washington and Kentucky, including the following areas: Adair, Allen, Barron, Breckenridge, Bullitt, Butler, Clinton, Cumberland, Edmondson, Grayson, Green, Hancock, Hardin, Hart, Jefferson, LaRue, Logan, Marion, Meade, Metcalf, Monroe, Nelson, Ohio, Oldham, Russell, Shelby, Simpson, Spencer, Taylor, Warren, and Washington, Kentucky. When, through Tuesday evening. The following impacts are expected: excessive runoff may result in flooding of rivers, creeks, streams, and other low-lying and flood-prone locations. Low water crossings may be flooded. Additional details: ample moisture will move into our region ahead of a slow-moving disturbance. This, combined with an unstable air mass and slow storm movement, will create the potential for locally heavy rainfall. 1 to 2.5 inches is expected to fall for most between now and late Tuesday. However, localized amounts over 3 to 6 inches will be possible. http://www.weather.gov/safety/flood. You should monitor later forecasts and be prepared to take action should flash flood warnings be issued. Midnight Eastern Daylight Time weather conditions across north central Kentucky. At Frankfort, and the pressure was 30.10 inches and rising. At Lexington, it was mostly cloudy. The temperature was 71 degrees, the dew point 69, and the relative humidity 93%. The wind was south at 7 miles an hour. The pressure was 30.12 inches and steady. At Louisville, it was mostly cloudy. The temperature was 76 degrees, the dew point 71, and the relative humidity 85%. The wind was south at 10 miles an hour. The pressure was 30.08 inches and steady. At Frankfort, and the pressure was 30.10 inches and rising. Elsewhere around the region, at Covington, it was partly cloudy, with a temperature of 72. It was mostly cloudy, with a temperature of 75 at Indianapolis, 77 at Jasper, Indiana, 73 at Wilmington, Ohio, 71 at Jackson, and 71 at London. At Bowling Green, it was cloudy, with a temperature of 76. Now for the official National Weather Service forecast for Frankfort and surrounding communities. Tonight, cloudy. Chance of thunderstorms early in the evening, then slight chance of thunderstorms overnight. Chance of thunderstorms late in the night. Some thunderstorms may produce heavy rainfall. Lows in the upper 60s. South winds 5 to 10 miles an hour. Chance of thunderstorms 50%. Tuesday, showers likely and chance of thunderstorms. Some thunderstorms may produce heavy rainfall. Highs in the lower 80s. Southwest winds 5 to 15 miles an hour. Chance of precipitation 70%. Tuesday night, showers likely and chance of thunderstorms until midnight, then showers and chance of thunderstorms after midnight. Some thunderstorms may produce heavy rainfall until midnight. Lows in the lower 70s. Southwest winds 5 to 10 miles an hour. Chance of precipitation 90%. Wednesday, mostly sunny. Chance of thunderstorms in the morning, then chance of showers and slight chance of thunderstorms in the afternoon. Highs in the upper 80s. Southwest winds 5 to 15 miles an hour. Chance of precipitation 50%. Wednesday night, mostly clear. Lows in the lower

southwest winds 5 to 10 miles an hour. And now the extended forecast for the radio listening area. Thursday and Thursday night, partly cloudy. A 50% chance of thunderstorms. Highs around 90. Lows in the lower 70s. Friday and Friday night, thunderstorms likely. Highs in the upper 80s. Lows in the lower 60s. Chance of thunderstorms 70%. Saturday and Saturday night, partly cloudy. A 20% chance of thunderstorms. Highs in the upper 80s. Lows in the mid 60s. Sunday and Sunday night, partly cloudy. A 50% chance of thunderstorms. Highs in the mid 80s. Lows in the lower 60s. Monday and Monday night, partly cloudy. A 40% chance of thunderstorms. Highs in the mid 80s. Lows in the lower 60s. 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The current time is 12:43 a.m. Eastern Daylight Time. Flood watch remains in effect through Tuesday evening. What? Flash flooding caused by excessive rainfall continues to be possible. Where? Portions of Indiana, including the following areas: Clark, Crawford, DuBois, Floyd, Harrison, Orange, Perry, Scott, and Washington and Kentucky, including the following areas: Adair, Allen, Barron, Breckenridge, Bullitt, Butler, Clinton, Cumberland, Edmondson, Grayson, Green, Hancock, Hardin, Hart, Jefferson, LaRue, Logan, Marion, Meade, Metcalf, Monroe, Nelson, Ohio, Oldham, Russell, Shelby, Simpson, Spencer, Taylor, Warren, and Washington, Kentucky. When, through Tuesday evening. The following impacts are expected: excessive runoff may result in flooding of rivers, creeks, streams, and other low-lying and flood-prone locations. Low water crossings may be flooded. Additional details: ample moisture will move into our region ahead of a slow-moving disturbance. This, combined with an unstable air mass and slow storm movement, will create the potential for locally heavy rainfall. 1 to 2.5 inches is expected to fall for most between now and late Tuesday. However, localized amounts over 3 to 6 inches will be possible. http://www.weather.gov/safety/flood. You should monitor later forecasts and be prepared to take action should flash flood warnings be issued. Midnight Eastern Daylight Time weather conditions across north central Kentucky. At Frankfort, and the pressure was 30.10 inches and rising. At Lexington, it was mostly cloudy. The temperature was 71 degrees, the dew point 69, and the relative humidity 93%. The wind was south at 7 miles an hour. The pressure was 30.12 inches and steady. At Louisville, it was mostly cloudy. The temperature was 76 degrees, the dew point 71, and the relative humidity 85%. The wind was south at 10 miles an hour. The pressure was 30.08 inches and steady. At Frankfort, and the pressure was 30.10 inches and rising. Elsewhere around the region, at Covington, it was partly cloudy, with a temperature of 72. It was mostly cloudy, with a temperature of 75 at Indianapolis, 77 at Jasper, Indiana, 73 at Wilmington, Ohio, 71 at Jackson, and 71 at London. At Bowling Green, it was cloudy, with a temperature of 76. Now for the official National Weather Service forecast for Frankfort and surrounding communities. Tonight, cloudy. Chance of thunderstorms early in the evening, then slight chance of thunderstorms overnight. Chance of thunderstorms late in the night. Some thunderstorms may produce heavy rainfall. Lows in the upper 60s. South winds 5 to 10 miles an hour. Chance of thunderstorms 50%.
Tuesday, showers likely and chance of thunderstorms. Some thunderstorms may produce heavy rainfall. Highs in the lower 80s. Southwest winds 5 to 15 miles an hour. Chance of precipitation 70%. Tuesday night, showers likely and chance of thunderstorms until midnight, then showers and chance of thunderstorms after midnight. Some thunderstorms may produce heavy rainfall until midnight. Lows in the lower 70s. Southwest winds 5 to 10 miles an hour. Chance of precipitation 90%. Wednesday, mostly sunny. Chance of thunderstorms in the morning, then chance of showers and slight chance of thunderstorms in the afternoon. Highs in the upper 80s. Southwest winds 5 to 15 miles an hour. Chance of precipitation 50%. Wednesday night, mostly clear. Lows in the lower 70s. Southwest winds 5 to 10 miles an hour. And now the extended forecast for the radio listening area. Thursday and Thursday night, partly cloudy. A 50% chance of thunderstorms. Highs around 90. Lows in the lower 70s. Friday and Friday night, thunderstorms likely. Highs in the upper 80s. Lows in the lower 60s. Chance of thunderstorms 70%. Saturday and Saturday night, partly cloudy. A 20% chance of thunderstorms. Highs in the upper 80s. Lows in the mid 60s. Sunday and Sunday night, partly cloudy. A 50% chance of thunderstorms. Highs in the mid 80s. Lows in the lower 60s. Monday and Monday night, partly cloudy. A 40% chance of thunderstorms. Highs in the mid 80s. Lows in the lower 60s. The current time is 12:49 a.m. Eastern Daylight Time. Flood watch remains in effect through Tuesday evening. What? Flash flooding caused by excessive rainfall continues to be possible. Where? Portions of Indiana, including the following areas: Clark, Crawford, DuBois, Floyd, Harrison, Orange, Perry, Scott, and Washington and Kentucky, including the following areas: Adair, Allen, Barron, Breckenridge, Bullitt, Butler, Clinton, Cumberland, Edmondson, Grayson, Greene, Hancock, Hardin, Hart, Jefferson, LaRue, Logan, Marion, Meade, Metcalf, Monroe, Nelson, Ohio, Oldham, Russell, Shelby, Simpson, Spencer, Taylor, Warren, and Washington, Kentucky. When, through Tuesday evening. The following impacts are expected: excessive runoff may result in flooding of rivers, creeks, streams, and other low-lying and flood-prone locations. Low water crossings may be flooded. Additional details: ample moisture will move into our region ahead of a slow-moving disturbance. This combined with an unstable air mass and slow storm movement will create the potential for locally heavy rainfall. 1 to 2.5 inches is expected to fall for most between now and late Tuesday. However, localized amounts over 3 to 6 inches will be possible. http://www.weather.gov/safety/flood. You should monitor later forecasts and be prepared to take action should flash flood warnings be issued. Midnight Eastern Daylight Time weather conditions across north central Kentucky. At Frankfort, and the pressure was 30.10 inches and rising. At Lexington, it was mostly cloudy. The temperature was 71 degrees, the dew point 69, and the relative humidity 93%. The wind was south at 7 miles an hour. The pressure was 30.12 inches and steady. At Louisville, it was mostly cloudy. The temperature was 76 degrees, the dew point 71, and the relative humidity 85%. The wind was south at 10 miles an hour. The pressure was 30.08 inches and steady. At Frankfort, and the pressure was 30.10 inches and rising. Elsewhere around the region, at Covington, it was partly cloudy, with a temperature of 72. It was mostly cloudy.

County with a temperature of 75 at Indianapolis, 77 at Jasper, Indiana, 73 at Wilmington, Ohio, 71 at Jackson, and 71 at London. At Bowling Green, it was cloudy with a temperature of 76. Now for the official National Weather Service forecast for Frankfurt and surrounding communities. Tonight, cloudy. Chance of thunderstorms early in the evening, then slight chance of thunderstorms overnight. Chance of thunderstorms late in the night. Some thunderstorms may produce heavy rainfall. Lows in the upper 60s. South winds 5 to 10 miles an hour. Chance of thunderstorms 50%. Tuesday, showers likely and chance of thunderstorms. Some thunderstorms may produce heavy rainfall. Highs in the lower 80s. Southwest winds 5 to 15 miles an hour. Chance of precipitation 70%. Tuesday night, showers likely and chance of thunderstorms until midnight, then showers and chance of thunderstorms after midnight. Some thunderstorms may produce heavy rainfall until midnight. Lows in the lower 70s. Southwest winds 5 to 10 miles an hour. Chance of precipitation 90%. Wednesday, mostly sunny. Chance of thunderstorms in the morning, then chance of showers and slight chance of thunderstorms in the afternoon. Highs in the upper 80s. Southwest winds 5 to 15 miles an hour. Chance of precipitation 50%. Wednesday night, mostly clear. Lows in the lower 70s. Southwest winds 5 to 10 miles an hour. And now the extended forecast for the radio listening area. Thursday and Thursday night, partly cloudy. A 50% chance of thunderstorms. Highs around 90. Lows in the lower 70s. Friday and Friday night, thunderstorms likely. Highs in the upper 80s. Lows in the lower 60s. Chance of thunderstorms 70%. Saturday and Saturday night, partly cloudy. A 20% chance of thunderstorms. Highs in the upper 80s. Lows in the mid 60s. Sunday and Sunday night, partly cloudy. A 50% chance of thunderstorms. Highs in the mid 80s. Lows in the lower 60s. Monday and Monday night, partly cloudy. A 40% chance of thunderstorms. Highs in the mid 80s. Lows in the lower 60s. The current time is 12:55 a.m. Eastern Daylight Time. Flood watch remains in effect through Tuesday evening. What? Flash flooding caused by excessive rainfall continues to be possible. Where? Portions of Indiana, including the following areas: Clark, Crawford, DuBois, Floyd, Harrison, Orange, Perry, Scott, and Washington and Kentucky, including the following areas: Adair, Allen, Barron, Breckenridge, Bullitt, Butler, Clinton, Cumberland, Edmondson, Grayson, Greene, Hancock, Hardin, Hart, Jefferson, LaRue, Logan, Marion, Meade, Metcalf, Monroe, Nelson, Ohio, Oldham, Russell, Shelby, Simpson, Spencer, Taylor, Warren, and Washington, Kentucky. When, through Tuesday evening. The following impacts are expected: excessive runoff may result in flooding of rivers, creeks, streams, and other low-lying and flood-prone locations. Low water crossings may be flooded. Additional details: ample moisture will move into our region ahead of a slow-moving disturbance. This combined with an unstable air mass and slow storm movement will create the potential for locally heavy rainfall. 1 to 2.5 inches is expected to fall for most between now and late Tuesday. However, localized amounts over 3 to 6 inches will be possible. http://www.weather.gov/safety/ Flood you should monitor later forecasts and be prepared to take action should flash flood warnings be issued. Midnight Eastern Daylight Time weather conditions across north central Kentucky. At Frankfurt, and the pressure was 30.10 inches and rising. At Lexington, it was mostly cloudy.
The temperature was 71 degrees, the dew point 69, and the relative humidity 93%. The wind was south at 7 miles an hour. The pressure was 30.12 inches and steady. At Louisville, it was mostly cloudy. The temperature was 76 degrees, the dew point 71, and the relative humidity 85%. The wind was south at 10 miles an hour. The pressure was 30.08 inches and steady. At Frankfort, and the pressure was 30.10 inches and rising. Elsewhere around the region, at Covington, it was partly cloudy, with a temperature of 72. It was mostly cloudy, with a temperature of 75 at Indianapolis, 77 at Jasper, Indiana, 73 at Wilmington, Ohio, 71 at Jackson, and 71 at London. At Bowling Green, it was cloudy, with a temperature of 76. Now for the official National Weather Service forecast for Frankfort and surrounding communities. Tonight, cloudy. Chance of thunderstorms early in the evening, then slight chance of thunderstorms overnight. Chance of thunderstorms late in the night. Some thunderstorms may produce heavy rainfall. Lows in the upper 60s. South winds 5 to 10 miles an hour. Chance of thunderstorms 50%. Tuesday, showers likely and chance of thunderstorms. Some thunderstorms may produce heavy rainfall. Highs in the lower 80s. Southwest winds 5 to 15 miles an hour. Chance of precipitation 70%. Tuesday night, showers likely and chance of thunderstorms until midnight, then showers and chance of thunderstorms after midnight. Some thunderstorms may produce heavy rainfall until midnight. Lows in the lower 70s. Southwest winds 5 to 10 miles an hour. Chance of precipitation 90%. Wednesday, mostly sunny. Chance of thunderstorms in the morning, then chance of showers and slight chance of thunderstorms in the afternoon. Highs in the upper 80s. Southwest winds 5 to 15 miles an hour. Chance of precipitation 50%. Wednesday night, mostly clear. Lows in the lower 70s. Southwest winds 5 to 10 miles an hour. And now the extended forecast for the radio listening area. Thursday and Thursday night, partly cloudy. A 50% chance of thunderstorms. Highs around 90. Lows in the lower 70s. Friday and Friday night, thunderstorms likely. Highs in the upper 80s. Lows in the lower 60s. Chance of thunderstorms 70%. Saturday and Saturday night, partly cloudy. A 20% chance of thunderstorms. Highs in the upper 80s. Lows in the mid 60s. Sunday and Sunday night, partly cloudy. A 50% chance of thunderstorms. Highs in the mid 80s. Lows in the lower 60s. Monday and Monday night, partly cloudy. A 40% chance of thunderstorms. Highs in the mid 80s. Lows in the lower 60s. The current time is 1:01 a.m. Eastern Daylight Time. Flood watch remains in effect through Tuesday evening. What? Flash flooding caused by excessive rainfall continues to be possible. Where? Portions of Indiana, including the following areas: Clark, Crawford, DuBois, Floyd, Harrison, Orange, Perry, Scott, and Washington and Kentucky, including the following areas: Adair, Allen, Barron, Breckenridge, Bullitt, Butler, Clinton, Cumberland, Edmondson, Grayson, Greene, Hancock, Hardin, Hart, Jefferson, LaRue, Logan, Marion, Meade, Metcalf, Monroe, Nelson, Ohio, Oldham, Russell, Shelby, Simpson, Spencer, Taylor, Warren, and Washington, Kentucky. When, through Tuesday evening. The following impacts are expected: excessive runoff may result in flooding of rivers, creeks, streams, and other low-lying and flood-prone locations. Low water crossings may be flooded. Additional details: ample moisture will move into our region ahead of a slow-moving disturbance.
This combined with an unstable air mass and slow

storm movement will create the potential for locally heavy rainfall. 1 to 2.5 inches is expected to fall for most between now and late Tuesday. However, localized amounts over 3 to 6 inches will be possible. http://www.weather.gov/safety/flood. You should monitor later forecasts and be prepared to take action should flash flood warnings be issued. Midnight Eastern Daylight Time weather conditions across north central Kentucky. At Frankfort, and the pressure was 30.10 inches and rising. At Lexington, it was mostly cloudy. The temperature was 71 degrees, the dew point 69, and the relative humidity 93%. The wind was south at 7 miles an hour. The pressure was 30.12 inches and steady. At Louisville, it was mostly cloudy. The temperature was 76 degrees, the dew point 71, and the relative humidity 85%. The wind was south at 10 miles an hour. The pressure was 30.08 inches and steady. At Frankfort, and the pressure was 30.10 inches and rising. Elsewhere around the region, at Covington, it was partly cloudy, with a temperature of 72. It was mostly cloudy, with a temperature of 75 at Indianapolis, 77 at Jasper, Indiana, 73 at Wilmington, Ohio, 71 at Jackson, and 71 at London. At Bowling Green, it was cloudy, with a temperature of 76. Now for the official National Weather Service forecast for Frankfort and surrounding communities. Tonight, cloudy. Chance of thunderstorms early in the evening, then slight chance of thunderstorms overnight. Chance of thunderstorms late in the night. Some thunderstorms may produce heavy rainfall. Lows in the upper 60s. South winds 5 to 10 miles an hour. Chance of thunderstorms 50%. Tuesday, showers likely and chance of thunderstorms. Some thunderstorms may produce heavy rainfall. Highs in the lower 80s. Southwest winds 5 to 15 miles an hour. Chance of precipitation 70%. Tuesday night, showers likely and chance of thunderstorms until midnight, then showers and chance of thunderstorms after midnight. Some thunderstorms may produce heavy rainfall until midnight. Lows in the lower 70s. Southwest winds 5 to 10 miles an hour. Chance of precipitation 90%. Wednesday, mostly sunny. Chance of thunderstorms in the morning, then chance of showers and slight chance of thunderstorms in the afternoon. Highs in the upper 80s. Southwest winds 5 to 15 miles an hour. Chance of precipitation 50%. Wednesday night, mostly clear. Lows in the lower 70s. Southwest winds 5 to 10 miles an hour. And now the extended forecast for the radio listening area. Thursday and Thursday night, partly cloudy. A 50% chance of thunderstorms. Highs around 90. Lows in the lower 70s. Friday and Friday night, thunderstorms likely. Highs in the upper 80s. Lows in the lower 60s. Chance of thunderstorms 70%. Saturday and Saturday night, partly cloudy. A 20% chance of thunderstorms. Highs in the upper 80s. Lows in the mid-60s. Sunday and Sunday night, partly cloudy. A 50% chance of thunderstorms. Highs in the mid-80s. Lows in the lower 60s. Monday and Monday night, partly cloudy. A 40% chance of thunderstorms. Highs in the mid-80s. Lows in the lower 60s. The current time is 1:06 a.m. Eastern Daylight Time. Flood watch remains in effect through Tuesday evening. What? Flash flooding caused by excessive rainfall continues to be possible. Where? Portions of Indiana, including the following areas: Clark, Crawford, DuBois, Floyd, Harrison, Orange, Perry, Scott, and Washington and Kentucky, including the following areas: Adair, Allen, Barron, Breckenridge, Bullitt, Butler.

Clinton, Cumberland, Edmondson, Grayson, Green, Hancock, Hardin, Hart, Jefferson, LaRue, Logan, Marion, Meade, Metcalf, Monroe, Nelson, Ohio, Oldham, Russell, Shelby, Simpson, Spencer, Taylor, Warren, and Washington, Kentucky. When, through Tuesday evening. The following impacts are expected. Excessive runoff may result in flooding of rivers, creeks, streams, and other low-lying and flood-prone locations. Low water crossings may be flooded. Additional details, ample moisture will move into our region ahead of a slow-moving disturbance. This combined with an unstable air mass and slow storm movement will create the potential for locally heavy rainfall. 1 to 2.5 inches is expected to fall for most between now and late Tuesday. However, localized amounts over 3 to 6 inches will be possible. http://www.weather.gov/safety/flood. You should monitor later forecasts and be prepared to take action should flash flood warnings be issued. 1 a.m. Eastern Daylight Time weather conditions across north central Kentucky. At Frankfort, and the pressure was 30.09 inches and falling. At Lexington, it was mostly cloudy. The temperature was 70 degrees, the dew point 69, and the relative humidity 97%. The wind was south at 5 miles an hour. The pressure was 30.12 inches and steady. At Louisville, it was cloudy. The temperature was 75 degrees, the dew point 71, and the relative humidity 87%. The wind was southeast at 8 miles an hour. The pressure was 30.06 inches and falling. At Frankfort, and the pressure was 30.09 inches and falling. Elsewhere around the region, throughout the region, skies ranged from mostly cloudy to cloudy. It was 71 at Covington, 75 at Indianapolis, 76 at Jasper, Indiana, and 72 at Wilmington, Ohio. Jackson reported 71, London reported 71, and Bowling Green reported 75. Now for the official National Weather Service forecast for Frankfort and surrounding communities. Tonight, cloudy. Chance of thunderstorms early in the evening, then slight chance of thunderstorms overnight. Chance of thunderstorms late in the night. Some thunderstorms may produce heavy rainfall. Lows in the upper 60s. South winds 5 to 10 miles an hour. Chance of thunderstorms 50%. Tuesday, showers likely and chance of thunderstorms. Some thunderstorms may produce heavy rainfall. Highs in the lower 80s. Southwest winds 5 to 15 miles an hour. Chance of precipitation 70%. Tuesday night, showers likely and chance of thunderstorms until midnight, then showers and chance of thunderstorms after midnight. Some thunderstorms may produce heavy rainfall until midnight. Lows in the lower 70s. Southwest winds 5 to 10 miles an hour. Chance of precipitation 90%. Wednesday, mostly sunny. Chance of thunderstorms in the morning, then chance of showers and slight chance of thunderstorms in the afternoon. Highs in the upper 80s. Southwest winds 5 to 15 miles an hour. Chance of precipitation 50%. Wednesday night, mostly clear. Lows in the lower 70s. Southwest winds 5 to 10 miles an hour. And now the extended forecast for the radio listening area. Thursday and Thursday night, partly cloudy. A 50% chance of thunderstorms. Highs around 90. Lows in the lower 70s. Friday and Friday night, thunderstorms likely. Highs in the upper 80s. Lows in the lower 60s. Chance of thunderstorms 70%. Saturday and Saturday night, partly cloudy. A 20% chance of thunderstorms. Highs in the upper 80s. Lows in the mid 60s. Sunday and Sunday night, partly cloudy. A 50% chance of thunderstorms. Highs in the mid 80s. Lows in the lower 60s. Monday and Monday night.

Tonight, partly cloudy. A 40% chance of thunderstorms. Highs in the mid-80s. Lows in the lower 60s. 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The current time is 1:12 a.m. Eastern Daylight Time. Flood watch remains in effect through Tuesday evening. What? Flash flooding caused by excessive rainfall continues to be possible. Where? Portions of Indiana, including the following areas: Clark, Crawford, DuBois, Floyd, Harrison, Orange, Perry, Scott, and Washington and Kentucky, including the following areas: Adair, Allen, Barron, Breckenridge, Bullitt, Butler, Clinton, Cumberland, Edmondson, Grayson, Greene, Hancock, Hardin, Hart, Jefferson, LaRue, Logan, Marion, Meade, Metcalf, Monroe, Nelson, Ohio, Oldham, Russell, Shelby, Simpson, Spencer, Taylor, Warren, and Washington, Kentucky. When, through Tuesday evening. The following impacts are expected: excessive runoff may result in flooding of rivers, creeks, streams, and other low-lying and flood-prone locations. Low water crossings may be flooded. Additional details: ample moisture will move into our region ahead of a slow-moving disturbance. This, combined with an unstable air mass and slow storm movement, will create the potential for locally heavy rainfall. 1 to 2.5 inches is expected to fall for most between now and late Tuesday. However, localized amounts over 3 to 6 inches will be possible. http://www.weather.gov/safety/. Flood you should monitor later forecasts and be prepared to take action should flash flood warnings be issued. 1 a.m. Eastern Daylight Time weather conditions across north central Kentucky. At Frankfort, and the pressure was 30.09 inches and falling. At Lexington, it was partly cloudy. The temperature was 70 degrees, the dew point 69, and the relative humidity 97%. The wind was south at 5 miles an hour. The pressure was 30.12 inches and steady. At Louisville, it was cloudy. The temperature was 75 degrees, the dew point 71, and the relative humidity 87%. The wind was southeast at 8 miles an hour. The pressure was 30.06 inches and falling. At Frankfort, and the pressure was 30.09 inches and falling. Elsewhere around the region, at Wilmington, Ohio, it was partly cloudy, with a temperature of 72. It was mostly cloudy, with a temperature of 71 at Covington and 75 at Indianapolis. It was cloudy, with a temperature of 75 at Jasper, Indiana, 71 at Jackson, 71 at London, and 75 at Bowling Green. Now for the official National Weather Service forecast for Frankfort and surrounding communities. Tonight, cloudy. Chance of thunderstorms early in the evening, then slight chance of thunderstorms overnight. Chance of thunderstorms late in the night. Some thunderstorms may produce heavy rainfall. Lows in the upper 60s. South winds 5 to 10 miles an hour. Chance of thunderstorms 50%. Tuesday, showers likely and chance of thunderstorms. Some thunderstorms may produce heavy rainfall. Highs in the lower 80s. Southwest winds 5 to 15 miles an hour. Chance of precipitation 70%. Tuesday night, showers likely and chance of thunderstorms until midnight, then showers and chance of thunderstorms after midnight. Some thunderstorms may produce heavy rainfall until midnight. Lows in the lower 70s. Southwest winds 5 to 10 miles an hour. Chance of precipitation 90%. Wednesday, mostly sunny. Chance of thunderstorms in the morning, then chance of showers and slight chance of thunderstorms in the afternoon. Highs in the upper 80s. Southwest winds 5 to 15 miles an hour.

chance of precipitation 50%. Wednesday night, mostly clear. Lows in the lower 70s. Southwest winds 5 to 10 miles an hour. And now the extended forecast for the radio listening area. Thursday and Thursday night, partly cloudy. A 50% chance of thunderstorms. Highs around 90. Lows in the lower 70s. Friday and Friday night, thunderstorms likely. Highs in the upper 80s. Lows in the lower 60s. Chance of thunderstorms 70%. Saturday and Saturday night, partly cloudy. A 20% chance of thunderstorms. Highs in the upper 80s. Lows in the mid-60s. Sunday and Sunday night, partly cloudy. A 50% chance of thunderstorms. Highs in the mid-80s. Lows in the lower 60s. Monday and Monday night, partly cloudy. A 40% chance of thunderstorms. Highs in the mid-80s. Lows in the lower 60s. The current time is 1:18 a.m. Eastern Daylight Time. Flood watch remains in effect through Tuesday evening. What? Flash flooding caused by excessive rainfall continues to be possible. Where? Portions of Indiana, including the following areas: Clark, Crawford, DuBois, Floyd, Harrison, Orange, Perry, Scott, and Washington and Kentucky, including the following areas: Adair, Allen, Barron, Breckenridge, Bullitt, Butler, Clinton, Cumberland, Edmondson, Grayson, Greene, Hancock, Hardin, Hart, Jefferson, LaRue, Logan, Marion, Meade, Metcalf, Monroe, Nelson, Ohio, Oldham, Russell, Shelby, Simpson, Spencer, Taylor, Warren, and Washington, Kentucky. When, through Tuesday evening. The following impacts are expected: excessive runoff may result in flooding of rivers, creeks, streams, and other low-lying and flood-prone locations. Low water crossings may be flooded. Additional details: ample moisture will move into our region ahead of a slow-moving disturbance. This, combined with an unstable air mass and slow storm movement, will create the potential for locally heavy rainfall. 1 to 2.5 inches is expected to fall for most between now and late Tuesday. However, localized amounts over 3 to 6 inches will be possible. http://www.weather.gov/safety/. Flood. You should monitor later forecasts and be prepared to take action should flash flood warnings be issued. 1 a.m. Eastern Daylight Time weather conditions across north central Kentucky. At Frankfort, and the pressure was 30.09 inches and falling. At Lexington, it was partly cloudy. The temperature was 70 degrees, the dew point 69, and the relative humidity 97%. The wind was south at 5 miles an hour. The pressure was 30.12 inches and steady. At Louisville, it was cloudy. The temperature was 75 degrees, the dew point 71, and the relative humidity 87%. The wind was southeast at 8 miles an hour. The pressure was 30.06 inches and falling. At Frankfort, and the pressure was 30.09 inches and falling. Elsewhere around the region, at Wilmington, Ohio, it was partly cloudy, with a temperature of 72. It was mostly cloudy, with a temperature of 71 at Covington and 75 at Indianapolis. It was cloudy, with a temperature of 75 at Jasper, Indiana, 71 at Jackson, 71 at London, and 75 at Bowling Green. Now for the official National Weather Service forecast for Frankfort and surrounding communities. Tonight, cloudy. Chance of thunderstorms early in the evening, then slight chance of thunderstorms overnight. Chance of thunderstorms late in the night. Some thunderstorms may produce heavy rainfall. Lows in the upper 60s. South winds 5 to 10 miles an hour. Chance of thunderstorms 50%. Tuesday, showers likely and chance of thunderstorms. Some thunderstorms may produce heavy rainfall. Highs in the lower 80s.

southwest winds 5 to 15 miles an hour. Chance of precipitation 70%. Tuesday night, showers likely and chance of thunderstorms until midnight, then showers and chance of thunderstorms after midnight. Some thunderstorms may produce heavy rainfall until midnight. Lows in the lower 70s. Southwest winds 5 to 10 miles an hour. Chance of precipitation 90%. Wednesday, mostly sunny. Chance of thunderstorms in the morning, then chance of showers and slight chance of thunderstorms in the afternoon. Highs in the upper 80s. Southwest winds 5 to 15 miles an hour. Chance of precipitation 50%. Wednesday night, mostly clear. Lows in the lower 70s. Southwest winds 5 to 10 miles an hour. And now the extended forecast for the radio listening area. Thursday and Thursday night, partly cloudy. A 50% chance of thunderstorms. Highs around 90. Lows in the lower 70s. Friday and Friday night, thunderstorms likely. Highs in the upper 80s. Lows in the lower 60s. Chance of thunderstorms 70%. Saturday and Saturday night, partly cloudy. A 20% chance of thunderstorms. Highs in the upper 80s. Lows in the mid 60s. Sunday and Sunday night, partly cloudy. A 50% chance of thunderstorms. Highs in the mid 80s. Lows in the lower 60s. Monday and Monday night, partly cloudy. A 40% chance of thunderstorms. Highs in the mid 80s. Lows in the lower 60s. The current time is 1:24 a.m. Eastern Daylight Time. Flood watch remains in effect through Tuesday evening. What? Flash flooding caused by excessive rainfall continues to be possible. Where? Portions of Indiana, including the following areas: Clark, Crawford, DuBois, Floyd, Harrison, Orange, Perry, Scott, and Washington and Kentucky, including the following areas: Adair, Allen, Barron, Breckenridge, Bullitt, Butler, Clinton, Cumberland, Edmondson, Grayson, Greene, Hancock, Hardin, Hart, Jefferson, LaRue, Logan, Marion, Meade, Metcalf, Monroe, Nelson, Ohio, Oldham, Russell, Shelby, Simpson, Spencer, Taylor, Warren, and Washington, Kentucky. When, through Tuesday evening. The following impacts are expected: excessive runoff may result in flooding of rivers, creeks, streams, and other low-lying and flood-prone locations. Low water crossings may be flooded. Additional details: ample moisture will move into our region ahead of a slow-moving disturbance. This combined with an unstable air mass and slow storm movement will create the potential for locally heavy rainfall. 1 to 2.5 inches is expected to fall for most between now and late Tuesday. However, localized amounts over 3 to 6 inches will be possible. http://www.weather.gov/safety/. Flood. You should monitor later forecasts and be prepared to take action should flash flood warnings be issued. 1 a.m. Eastern Daylight Time weather conditions across north central Kentucky. At Frankfort, and the pressure was 30.09 inches and falling. At Lexington, it was partly cloudy. The temperature was 70 degrees, the dew point 69, and the relative humidity 97%. The wind was south at 5 miles an hour. The pressure was 30.12 inches and steady. At Louisville, it was cloudy. The temperature was 75 degrees, the dew point 71, and the relative humidity 87%. The wind was southeast at 8 miles an hour. The pressure was 30.06 inches and falling. At Frankfort, and the pressure was 30.09 inches and falling. Elsewhere around the region, at Wilmington, Ohio, it was partly cloudy, with a temperature of 72. It was mostly cloudy, with a temperature of 71 at Covington, and 75 at Indianapolis. It was cloudy, with a temperature of 75 at Jasper, Indiana, 71 at Jackson, 71.

southwest winds 5 to 15 miles an hour. Chance of precipitation 70%. Tuesday night, showers likely and chance of thunderstorms until midnight, then showers and chance of thunderstorms after midnight. Some thunderstorms may produce heavy rainfall until midnight. Lows in the lower 70s. Southwest winds 5 to 10 miles an hour. Chance of precipitation 90%. Wednesday, mostly sunny. Chance of thunderstorms in the morning, then chance of showers and slight chance of thunderstorms in the afternoon. Highs in the upper 80s. Southwest winds 5 to 15 miles an hour. Chance of precipitation 50%. Wednesday night, mostly clear. Lows in the lower 70s. Southwest winds 5 to 10 miles an hour. And now the extended forecast for the radio listening area. Thursday and Thursday night, partly cloudy. A 50% chance of thunderstorms. Highs around 90. Lows in the lower 70s. Friday and Friday night, thunderstorms likely. Highs in the upper 80s. Lows in the lower 60s. Chance of thunderstorms 70%. Saturday and Saturday night, partly cloudy. A 20% chance of thunderstorms. Highs in the upper 80s. Lows in the mid 60s. Sunday and Sunday night, partly cloudy. A 50% chance of thunderstorms. Highs in the mid 80s. Lows in the lower 60s. Monday and Monday night, partly cloudy. A 40% chance of thunderstorms. Highs in the mid 80s. Lows in the lower 60s. The current time is 1:30 a.m. Eastern Daylight Time. Flood watch remains in effect through Tuesday evening. What? Flash flooding caused by excessive rainfall continues to be possible. Where? Portions of Indiana, including the following areas: Clark, Crawford, DuBois, Floyd, Harrison, Orange, Perry, Scott, and Washington and Kentucky, including the following areas: Adair, Allen, Barron, Breckenridge, Bullitt, Butler, Clinton, Cumberland, Edmondson, Grayson, Greene, Hancock, Hardin, Hart, Jefferson, LaRue, Logan, Marion, Meade, Metcalf, Monroe, Nelson, Ohio, Oldham, Russell, Shelby, Simpson, Spencer, Taylor, Warren, and Washington, Kentucky. When, through Tuesday evening. The following impacts are expected: excessive runoff may result in flooding of rivers, creeks, streams, and other low-lying and flood-prone locations. Low water crossings may be flooded. Additional details: ample moisture will move into our region ahead of a slow-moving disturbance. This combined with an unstable air mass and slow storm movement will create the potential for locally heavy rainfall. 1 to 2.5 inches is expected to fall for most between now and late Tuesday. However, localized amounts over 3 to 6 inches will be possible. http://www.weather.gov/safety/ Flood you should monitor later forecasts and be prepared to take action should flash flood warnings be issued. 1 a.m. Eastern Daylight Time weather conditions across north central Kentucky. At Frankfort, and the pressure was 30.09 inches and falling. At Lexington, it was partly cloudy. The temperature was 70 degrees, the dew point 69, and the relative humidity 97%. The wind was south at 5 miles an hour. The pressure was 30.12 inches and steady. At Louisville, it was cloudy. The temperature was 75 degrees, the dew point 71, and the relative humidity 87%. The wind was southeast at 8 miles an hour. The pressure was 30.06 inches and falling. At Frankfort, and the pressure was 30.09 inches and falling. Elsewhere around the region, at Wilmington, Ohio, it was partly cloudy, with a temperature of 72. It was mostly cloudy, with a temperature of 71 at Covington and 75 at Indianapolis. It was cloudy, with a temperature of 75 at Jasper, Indiana, 71 at Jasper.

Jackson, 71 at London, and 75 at Bowling Green. Now for the official National Weather Service forecast for Frankfurt and surrounding communities, 25 at Bowling Green. Now for the official National Weather Service forecast for Frankfurt and surrounding communities. Tonight, cloudy. Chance of thunderstorms early in the evening, then slight chance of thunderstorms overnight. Chance of thunderstorms late in the night. Some thunderstorms may produce heavy rainfall. Lows in the upper 60s. South winds 5 to 10 miles an hour. Chance of thunderstorms 50%. Tuesday, showers likely and chance of thunderstorms. Some thunderstorms may produce heavy rainfall. Highs in the lower 80s. Southwest winds 5 to 15 miles an hour. Chance of precipitation 70%. Tuesday night, showers likely and chance of thunderstorms until midnight, then showers and chance of thunderstorms after midnight. Some thunderstorms may produce heavy rainfall until midnight. Lows in the lower 70s. Southwest winds 5 to 10 miles an hour. Chance of precipitation 90%. Wednesday, mostly sunny. Chance of thunderstorms in the morning, then chance of showers and slight chance of thunderstorms in the afternoon. Highs in the upper 80s. Southwest winds 5 to 15 miles an hour. Chance of precipitation 50%. Wednesday night, mostly clear. Lows in the lower 70s. Southwest winds 5 to 10 miles an hour. And now the extended forecast for the radio listening area. Thursday and Thursday night, partly cloudy. A 50% chance of thunderstorms. Highs around 90. Lows in the lower 70s. Friday and Friday night, thunderstorms likely. Highs in the upper 80s. Lows in the lower 60s. Chance of thunderstorms 70%. Saturday and Saturday night, partly cloudy. A 20% chance of thunderstorms. Highs in the upper 80s. Lows in the mid 60s. Sunday and Sunday night, partly cloudy. A 50% chance of thunderstorms. Highs in the mid 80s. Lows in the lower 60s. Monday and Monday night, partly cloudy. A 40% chance of thunderstorms. Highs in the mid 80s. Lows in the lower 60s. The current time is 1:35 a.m. Eastern Daylight Time. Flood watch remains in effect through Tuesday evening. What? Flash flooding caused by excessive rainfall continues to be possible. Where? Portions of Indiana, including the following areas: Clark, Crawford, DuBois, Floyd, Harrison, Orange, Perry, Scott, and Washington and Kentucky, including the following areas: Adair, Allen, Barron, Breckinridge, Bullitt, Butler, Clinton, Cumberland, Edmondson, Grayson, Greene, Hancock, Hardin, Hart, Jefferson, LaRue, Logan, Marion, Meade, Metcalf, Monroe, Nelson, Ohio, Oldham, Russell, Shelby, Simpson, Spencer, Taylor, Warren, and Washington, Kentucky. When, through Tuesday evening. The following impacts are expected: excessive runoff may result in flooding of rivers, creeks, streams, and other low-lying and flood-prone locations. Low water crossings may be flooded. Additional details: ample moisture will move into our region ahead of a slow-moving disturbance. This combined with an unstable air mass and slow storm movement will create the potential for locally heavy rainfall. 1 to 2.5 inches is expected to fall for most between now and late Tuesday, however localized amounts over 3 to 6 inches will be possible. http://www.weather.gov/safety/ Flood you should monitor later forecasts and be prepared to take action should flash flood warnings be issued. 1 a.m. Eastern Daylight Time weather conditions across north central Kentucky. At Frankfurt, and the pressure was 30.09 inches and falling. At Lexington, it was partly cloudy. The temperature was 70 degrees, the dew point 69, and the relative humidity

97%. The wind was south at 5 miles an hour. The pressure was 30.12 inches and steady. At Louisville, it was cloudy. The temperature was 75 degrees, the dew point 71, and the relative humidity 87%. The wind was southeast at 8 miles an hour. The pressure was 30.06 inches and falling. At Frankfurt, and the pressure was 30.09 inches and falling. Elsewhere around the region, at Wilmington, Ohio, it was partly cloudy, with a temperature of 72. It was mostly cloudy, with a temperature of 71 at Covington and 75 at Indianapolis. It was cloudy, with a temperature of 75 at Jasper, Indiana, 71 at Jackson, 71 at London, and 75 at Bowling Green. Now for the official National Weather Service forecast for Frankfurt and surrounding communities. Tonight, cloudy. Chance of thunderstorms early in the evening, then slight chance of thunderstorms overnight. Chance of thunderstorms late in the night. Some thunderstorms may produce heavy rainfall. Lows in the upper 60s. South winds 5 to 10 miles an hour. Chance of thunderstorms 50%. Tuesday, showers likely and chance of thunderstorms. Some thunderstorms may produce heavy rainfall. Highs in the lower 80s. Southwest winds 5 to 15 miles an hour. Chance of precipitation 70%. Tuesday night, showers likely and chance of thunderstorms until midnight, then showers and chance of thunderstorms after midnight. Some thunderstorms may produce heavy rainfall until midnight. Lows in the lower 70s. Southwest winds 5 to 10 miles an hour. Chance of precipitation 90%. Wednesday, mostly sunny. Chance of thunderstorms in the morning, then chance of showers and slight chance of thunderstorms in the afternoon. Highs in the upper 80s. Southwest winds 5 to 15 miles an hour. Chance of precipitation 50%. Wednesday night, mostly clear. Lows in the lower 70s. Southwest winds 5 to 10 miles an hour. And now the extended forecast for the radio listening area. Thursday and Thursday night, partly cloudy. A 50% chance of thunderstorms. Highs around 90. Lows in the lower 70s. Friday and Friday night, thunderstorms likely. Highs in the upper 80s. Lows in the lower 60s. Chance of thunderstorms 70%. Saturday and Saturday night, partly cloudy. A 20% chance of thunderstorms. Highs in the upper 80s. Lows in the mid 60s. Sunday and Sunday night, partly cloudy. A 50% chance of thunderstorms. Highs in the mid 80s. Lows in the lower 60s. Monday and Monday night, partly cloudy. A 40% chance of thunderstorms. Highs in the mid 80s. Lows in the lower 60s. The current time is 1:41 a.m. Eastern Daylight Time. Flood watch remains in effect through Tuesday evening. What? Flash flooding caused by excessive rainfall continues to be possible. Where? Portions of Indiana, including the following areas: Clark, Crawford, DuBois, Floyd, Harrison, Orange, Perry, Scott, and Washington and Kentucky, including the following areas: Adair, Allen, Barron, Breckenridge, Bullitt, Butler, Clinton, Cumberland, Edmondson, Grayson, Greene, Hancock, Hardin, Hart, Jefferson, LaRue, Logan, Marion, Meade, Metcalf, Monroe, Nelson, Ohio, Oldham, Russell, Shelby, Simpson, Spencer, Taylor, Warren, and Washington, Kentucky. When, through Tuesday evening. The following impacts are expected: excessive runoff may result in flooding of rivers, creeks, streams, and other low-lying and flood-prone locations. Low water crossings may be flooded. Additional details: ample moisture will move into our region ahead of a slow-moving disturbance. This combined with an unstable air mass and slow storm movement will create the potential for locally heavy rainfall.

1 to 2.5 inches is expected to fall for most between now and late Tuesday. However, localized amounts over 3 to 6 inches will be possible. http://www.weather.gov/safety/flood. You should monitor later forecasts and be prepared to take action should flash flood warnings be issued. 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At Frankfurt, and the pressure was 30.09 inches and falling. At Lexington, it was partly cloudy. The temperature was 70 degrees, the dew point 69, and the relative humidity 97%. The wind was south at 5 miles an hour. The pressure was 30.12 inches and steady. At Louisville, it was cloudy. The temperature was 75 degrees, the dew point 71, and the relative humidity 87%. The wind was southeast at 8 miles an hour. The pressure was 30.06 inches and falling. At Frankfurt, and the pressure was 30.09 inches and falling. Elsewhere around the region, at Wilmington, Ohio, it was partly cloudy, with a temperature of 72. It was mostly cloudy, with a temperature of 71 at Covington and 75 at Indianapolis. It was cloudy, with a temperature of 75 at Jasper, Indiana, 71 at Jackson, 71 at London, and 75 at Bowling Green. Now for the official National Weather Service forecast for Frankfurt and surrounding communities. Tonight, cloudy. Chance of thunderstorms early in the evening, then slight chance of thunderstorms overnight. Chance of thunderstorms late in the night. Some thunderstorms may produce heavy rainfall. Lows in the upper 60s. South winds 5 to 10 miles an hour. Chance of thunderstorms 50%. Tuesday, showers likely and chance of thunderstorms. Some thunderstorms may produce heavy rainfall. Highs in the lower 80s. Southwest winds 5 to 15 miles an hour. Chance of precipitation 70%. Tuesday night, showers likely and chance of thunderstorms until midnight, then showers and chance of thunderstorms after midnight. Some thunderstorms may produce heavy rainfall until midnight. Lows in the lower 70s. Southwest winds 5 to 10 miles an hour. Chance of precipitation 90%. Wednesday, mostly sunny. Chance of thunderstorms in the morning, then chance of showers and slight chance of thunderstorms in the afternoon. Highs in the upper 80s. Southwest winds 5 to 15 miles an hour. Chance of precipitation 50%. Wednesday night, mostly clear. Lows in the lower 70s. Southwest winds 5 to 10 miles an hour. And now the extended forecast for the radio listening area. Thursday and Thursday night, partly cloudy. A 50% chance of thunderstorms. Highs around 90. Lows in the lower 70s. Friday and Friday night, thunderstorms likely. Highs in the upper 80s. Lows in the lower 60s. Chance of thunderstorms 70%. Saturday and Saturday night, partly cloudy. A 20% chance of thunderstorms. Highs in the upper 80s. Lows in the mid 60s. Sunday and Sunday night, partly cloudy. A 50% chance of thunderstorms. Highs in the mid 80s. Lows in the lower 60s. Monday and Monday night, partly cloudy. A 40% chance of thunderstorms. Highs in the mid 80s. Lows in the lower 60s. The current time is 1:47 a.m. Eastern Daylight Time. Flood watch remains in effect through Tuesday evening. What? Flash flooding caused by excessive rainfall continues to be possible. Where?
portions of Indiana, including the following areas: Clark, Crawford, DuBois, Floyd, Harrison, Orange, Perry, Scott, and Washington and Kentucky, including the following areas: Adair, Allen, Barron, Breckinridge, Bullitt, Butler, Clinton, Cumberland, Edmondson, Grayson, Greene, Hancock, Hardin, Hart, Jefferson, LaRue, Logan, Marion, Meade, Metcalf, Monroe, Nelson, Ohio, Oldham, Russell, Shelby, Simpson, Spencer, Taylor, Warren, and Washington, Kentucky. When, through Tuesday evening, the following impacts are expected: excessive runoff may result in flooding of rivers, creeks, streams, and other low-lying and flood-prone locations. Low water crossings may be flooded. Additional details: ample moisture will move into our region ahead of a slow-moving disturbance. This, combined with an unstable air mass and slow storm movement, will create the potential for locally heavy rainfall. 1 to 2.5 inches is expected to fall for most between now and late Tuesday. However, localized amounts over 3 to 6 inches will be possible. http://www.weather.gov/safety/flood. You should monitor later forecasts and be prepared to take action should flash flood warnings be issued. 1 a.m. Eastern Daylight Time weather conditions across north-central Kentucky. At Frankfort, and the pressure was 30.09 inches and falling. At Lexington, it was partly cloudy. The temperature was 70 degrees, the dew point 69, and the relative humidity 97%. The wind was south at 5 miles an hour. The pressure was 30.12 inches and steady. At Louisville, it was cloudy. The temperature was 75 degrees, the dew point 71, and the relative humidity 87%. The wind was southeast at 8 miles an hour. The pressure was 30.06 inches and falling. At Frankfort, and the pressure was 30.09 inches and falling. Elsewhere around the region, at Wilmington, Ohio, it was partly cloudy, with a temperature of 72. It was mostly cloudy, with a temperature of 71 at Covington and 75 at Indianapolis. It was cloudy, with a temperature of 75 at Jasper, Indiana, 71 at Jackson, 71 at London, and 75 at Bowling Green. Now for the official National Weather Service forecast for Frankfort and surrounding communities. Tonight, cloudy. Chance of thunderstorms early in the evening, then slight chance of thunderstorms overnight. Chance of thunderstorms late in the night. Some thunderstorms may produce heavy rainfall. Lows in the upper 60s. South winds 5 to 10 miles an hour. Chance of thunderstorms 50%. Tuesday, showers likely and chance of thunderstorms. Some thunderstorms may produce heavy rainfall. Highs in the lower 80s. Southwest winds 5 to 15 miles an hour. Chance of precipitation 70%. Tuesday night, showers likely and chance of thunderstorms until midnight, then showers and chance of thunderstorms after midnight. Some thunderstorms may produce heavy rainfall until midnight. Lows in the lower 70s. Southwest winds 5 to 10 miles an hour. Chance of precipitation 90%. Wednesday, mostly sunny. Chance of thunderstorms in the morning, then chance of showers and slight chance of thunderstorms in the afternoon. Highs in the upper 80s. Southwest winds 5 to 15 miles an hour. Chance of precipitation 50%. Wednesday night, mostly clear. Lows in the lower 70s. Southwest winds 5 to 10 miles an hour. And now the extended forecast for the radio listening area. Thursday and Thursday night, partly cloudy. A 50% chance of thunderstorms. Highs around 90. Lows in the lower 70s. Friday and Friday night, thunderstorms likely. Highs in the upper 80s. Lows in the lower 60s. Chance of thunderstorms 70%. Saturday and Saturday night, partly cloudy.
a 20% chance of thunderstorms.

Highs in the upper 80s. Lows in the mid-60s. Sunday and Sunday night, partly cloudy. A 50% chance of thunderstorms. Highs in the mid-80s. Lows in the lower 60s. Monday and Monday night, partly cloudy. A 40% chance of thunderstorms. Highs in the mid-80s. Lows in the lower 60s. The current time is 1:53 a.m. Eastern Daylight Time. Flood watch remains in effect through Tuesday evening. What? Flash flooding caused by excessive rainfall continues to be possible. Where? Portions of Indiana, including the following areas: Clark, Crawford, DuBois, Floyd, Harrison, Orange, Perry, Scott, and Washington and Kentucky, including the following areas: Adair, Allen, Barron, Breckenridge, Bullitt, Butler, Clinton, Cumberland, Edmondson, Grayson, Greene, Hancock, Hardin, Hart, Jefferson, LaRue, Logan, Marion, Meade, Metcalf, Monroe, Nelson, Ohio, Oldham, Russell, Shelby, Simpson, Spencer, Taylor, Warren, and Washington, Kentucky. When, through Tuesday evening. The following impacts are expected: excessive runoff may result in flooding of rivers, creeks, streams, and other low-lying and flood-prone locations. Low water crossings may be flooded. Additional details: ample moisture will move into our region ahead of a slow-moving disturbance. This, combined with an unstable air mass and slow storm movement, will create the potential for locally heavy rainfall. 1 to 2.5 inches is expected to fall for most between now and late Tuesday. However, localized amounts over 3 to 6 inches will be possible. http://www.weather.gov/safety/. Flood. You should monitor later forecasts and be prepared to take action should flash flood warnings be issued. 1 a.m. Eastern Daylight Time weather conditions across north central Kentucky. At Frankfort, and the pressure was 30.09 inches and falling. At Lexington, it was partly cloudy. The temperature was 70 degrees, the dew point 69, and the relative humidity 97%. The wind was south at 5 miles an hour. The pressure was 30.12 inches and steady. At Louisville, it was cloudy. The temperature was 75 degrees, the dew point 71, and the relative humidity 87%. The wind was southeast at 8 miles an hour. The pressure was 30.06 inches and falling. At Frankfort, and the pressure was 30.09 inches and falling. Elsewhere around the region, at Wilmington, Ohio, it was partly cloudy, with a temperature of 72. It was mostly cloudy, with a temperature of 71 at Covington and 75 at Indianapolis. It was cloudy, with a temperature of 75 at Jasper, Indiana, 71 at Jackson, 71 at London, and 75 at Bowling Green. Now for the official National Weather Service forecast for Frankfort and surrounding communities. Tonight, cloudy. Chance of thunderstorms early in the evening, then slight chance of thunderstorms overnight. Chance of thunderstorms late in the night. Some thunderstorms may produce heavy rainfall. Lows in the upper 60s. South winds 5 to 10 miles an hour. Chance of thunderstorms 50%. Tuesday, showers likely and chance of thunderstorms. Some thunderstorms may produce heavy rainfall. Highs in the lower 80s. Southwest winds 5 to 15 miles an hour. Chance of precipitation 70%. Tuesday night, showers likely and chance of thunderstorms until midnight, then showers and chance of thunderstorms after midnight. Some thunderstorms may produce heavy rainfall until midnight. Lows in the lower 70s. Southwest winds 5 to 10 miles an hour. Chance of precipitation 90%. Wednesday, mostly sunny. Chance of thunderstorms in the morning, then chance of showers and slight chance of thunderstorms in the afternoon. Highs in the upper 80s. Southwest winds 5 to 15 miles an hour.
chance of precipitation 50%. Wednesday night, mostly clear. Lows in the lower 70s. Southwest winds 5 to 10 miles an hour. And now the extended forecast for the radio listening area. Thursday and Thursday night, partly cloudy. A 50% chance of thunderstorms. Highs around 90. Lows in the lower 70s. Friday and Friday night, thunderstorms likely. Highs in the upper 80s. Lows in the lower 60s. Chance of thunderstorms 70%. Saturday and Saturday night, partly cloudy. A 20% chance of thunderstorms. Highs in the upper 80s. Lows in the mid-60s. Sunday and Sunday night, partly cloudy. A 50% chance of thunderstorms. Highs in the mid-80s. Lows in the lower 60s. Monday and Monday night, partly cloudy. A 40% chance of thunderstorms. Highs in the mid-80s. Lows in the lower 60s. The current time is 1:59 a.m. Eastern Daylight Time. Flood watch remains in effect through Tuesday evening. What? Flash flooding caused by excessive rainfall continues to be possible. Where? Portions of Indiana, including the following areas: Clark, Crawford, DuBois, Floyd, Harrison, Orange, Perry, Scott, and Washington and Kentucky, including the following areas: Adair, Allen, Barron, Breckenridge, Bullitt, Butler, Clinton, Cumberland, Edmondson, Grayson, Green, Hancock, Hardin, Hart, Jefferson, LaRue, Logan, Marion, Meade, Metcalf, Monroe, Nelson, Ohio, Oldham, Russell, Shelby, Simpson, Spencer, Taylor, Warren, and Washington, Kentucky. When, through Tuesday evening. The following impacts are expected: excessive runoff may result in flooding of rivers, creeks, streams, and other low-lying and flood-prone locations. Low water crossings may be flooded. Additional details: ample moisture will move into our region ahead of a slow-moving disturbance. This, combined with an unstable air mass and slow storm movement, will create the potential for locally heavy rainfall. 1 to 2.5 inches is expected to fall for most between now and late Tuesday. However, localized amounts over 3 to 6 inches will be possible. http://www.weather.gov/safety/flood You should monitor later forecasts and be prepared to take action should flash flood warnings be issued. 1 a.m. Eastern Daylight Time weather conditions across north central Kentucky. At Frankfort, and the pressure was 30.09 inches and falling. At Lexington, it was partly cloudy. The temperature was 70 degrees, the dew point 69, and the relative humidity 97%. The wind was south at 5 miles an hour. The pressure was 30.12 inches and steady. At Louisville, it was cloudy. The temperature was 75 degrees, the dew point 71, and the relative humidity 87%. The wind was southeast at 8 miles an hour. The pressure was 30.06 inches and falling. At Frankfort, and the pressure was 30.09 inches and falling. Elsewhere around the region, at Wilmington, Ohio, it was partly cloudy, with a temperature of 72. It was mostly cloudy, with a temperature of 71 at Covington and 75 at Indianapolis. It was cloudy, with a temperature of 75 at Jasper, Indiana, 71 at Jackson, 71 at London, and 75 at Bowling Green. Now for the official National Weather Service forecast for Frankfort and surrounding communities. Tonight, cloudy. Chance of thunderstorms early in the evening, then slight chance of thunderstorms overnight. Chance of thunderstorms late in the night. Some thunderstorms may produce heavy rainfall. Lows in the upper 60s. South winds 5 to 10 miles an hour. Chance of thunderstorms 50%. Tuesday, showers likely and chance of thunderstorms. Some thunderstorms may produce heavy rainfall. Highs in the lower 80s.
southwest winds 5 to 15.

miles an hour. Chance of precipitation 70%. Tuesday night, showers likely and chance of thunderstorms until midnight, then showers and chance of thunderstorms after midnight. Some thunderstorms may produce heavy rainfall until midnight. Lows in the lower 70s. Southwest winds 5 to 10 miles an hour. Chance of precipitation 90%. Wednesday, mostly sunny. Chance of thunderstorms in the morning, then chance of showers and slight chance of thunderstorms in the afternoon. Highs in the upper 80s. Southwest winds 5 to 15 miles an hour. Chance of precipitation 50%. Wednesday night, mostly clear. Lows in the lower 70s. Southwest winds 5 to 10 miles an hour. And now the extended forecast for the radio listening area. Thursday and Thursday night, partly cloudy. A 50% chance of thunderstorms. Highs around 90. Lows in the lower 70s. Friday and Friday night, thunderstorms likely. Highs in the upper 80s. Lows in the lower 60s. Chance of thunderstorms 70%. Saturday and Saturday night, partly cloudy. A 20% chance of thunderstorms. Highs in the upper 80s. Lows in the mid 60s. Sunday and Sunday night, partly cloudy. A 50% chance of thunderstorms. Highs in the mid 80s. Lows in the lower 60s. Monday and Monday night, partly cloudy. A 40% chance of thunderstorms. Highs in the mid 80s. Lows in the lower 60s. The current time is 2:04 a.m. Eastern Daylight Time. Flood watch remains in effect through Tuesday evening. What? Flash flooding caused by excessive rainfall continues to be possible. Where? Portions of Indiana, including the following areas: Clark, Crawford, DuBois, Floyd, Harrison, Orange, Perry, Scott, and Washington and Kentucky, including the following areas: Adair, Allen, Barron, Breckenridge, Bullitt, Butler, Clinton, Cumberland, Edmondson, Grayson, Greene, Hancock, Hardin, Hart, Jefferson, LaRue, Logan, Marion, Meade, Metcalf, Monroe, Nelson, Ohio, Oldham, Russell, Shelby, Simpson, Spencer, Taylor, Warren, and Washington, Kentucky. When, through Tuesday evening. The following impacts are expected: excessive runoff may result in flooding of rivers, creeks, streams, and other low-lying and flood-prone locations. Low water crossings may be flooded. Additional details: ample moisture will move into our region ahead of a slow-moving disturbance. This, combined with an unstable air mass and slow storm movement, will create the potential for locally heavy rainfall. 1 to 2.5 inches is expected to fall for most between now and late Tuesday. However, localized amounts over 3 to 6 inches will be possible. http://www.weather.gov/safety/ Flood you should monitor later forecasts and be prepared to take action should flash flood warnings be issued. 2 a.m. Eastern Daylight Time weather conditions across north-central Kentucky. At Frankfort, and the pressure was 30.07 inches and falling. At Lexington, it was partly cloudy. The temperature was 70 degrees, the dew point 68, and the relative humidity 93%. The wind was southeast at 7 miles an hour. The pressure was 30.10 inches and falling. At Louisville, it was cloudy. The temperature was 74 degrees, the dew point 71, and the relative humidity 91%. The wind was south at 8 miles an hour. The pressure was 30.04 inches and falling. At Frankfort, and the pressure was 30.07 inches and falling. Elsewhere around the region, at Wilmington, Ohio, it was partly cloudy, with a temperature of 70. It was mostly cloudy, with a temperature of 71 at Covington, 75 at Indianapolis, and 76 at Bowling Green. It was cloudy, with a temperature of 75 at Jasper, Indiana, 71 at Jackson, and 70 at London.

now for the official National Weather Service forecast for Frankfurt and surrounding communities. Tonight, cloudy. Chance of thunderstorms early in the evening, then slight chance of thunderstorms overnight. Chance of thunderstorms late in the night. Some thunderstorms may produce heavy rainfall. Lows in the upper 60s. South winds 5 to 10 miles an hour. Chance of thunderstorms 50%. Tuesday, showers likely and chance of thunderstorms. Some thunderstorms may produce heavy rainfall. Highs in the lower 80s. Southwest winds 5 to 15 miles an hour. Chance of precipitation 70%. Tuesday night, showers likely and chance of thunderstorms until midnight, then showers and chance of thunderstorms after midnight. Some thunderstorms may produce heavy rainfall until midnight. Lows in the lower 70s. Southwest winds 5 to 10 miles an hour. Chance of precipitation 90%. Wednesday, mostly sunny. Chance of thunderstorms in the morning, then chance of showers and slight chance of thunderstorms in the afternoon. Highs in the upper 80s. Southwest winds 5 to 15 miles an hour. Chance of precipitation 50%. Wednesday night, mostly clear. Lows in the lower 70s. Southwest winds 5 to 10 miles an hour. And now the extended forecast for the radio listening area. Thursday and Thursday night, partly cloudy. A 50% chance of thunderstorms. Highs around 90. Lows in the lower 70s. Friday and Friday night, thunderstorms likely. Highs in the upper 80s. Lows in the lower 60s. Chance of thunderstorms 70%. Saturday and Saturday night, partly cloudy. A 20% chance of thunderstorms. Highs in the upper 80s. Lows in the mid 60s. Sunday and Sunday night, partly cloudy. A 50% chance of thunderstorms. Highs in the mid 80s. Lows in the lower 60s. Monday and Monday night, partly cloudy. A 40% chance of thunderstorms. Highs in the mid 80s. Lows in the lower 60s. The current time is 2:10 a.m. Eastern Daylight Time. Flood watch remains in effect through Tuesday evening. What? Flash flooding caused by excessive rainfall continues to be possible. Where? Portions of Indiana, including the following areas: Clark, Crawford, DuBois, Floyd, Harrison, Orange, Perry, Scott, and Washington and Kentucky, including the following areas: Adair, Allen, Barron, Breckenridge, Bullitt, Butler, Clinton, Cumberland, Edmondson, Grayson, Greene, Hancock, Hardin, Hart, Jefferson, LaRue, Logan, Marion, Meade, Metcalf, Monroe, Nelson, Ohio, Oldham, Russell, Shelby, Simpson, Spencer, Taylor, Warren, and Washington, Kentucky. When, through Tuesday evening. The following impacts are expected: excessive runoff may result in flooding of rivers, creeks, streams, and other low-lying and flood-prone locations. Low water crossings may be flooded. Additional details: ample moisture will move into our region ahead of a slow-moving disturbance. This combined with an unstable air mass and slow storm movement will create the potential for locally heavy rainfall. 1 to 2.5 inches is expected to fall for most between now and late Tuesday. However, localized amounts over 3 to 6 inches will be possible. http://www.weather.gov/safety/. Flood. You should monitor later forecasts and be prepared to take action should flash flood warnings be issued. 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At Frankfurt, and the pressure was 30.07 inches and falling. At Lexington,
it was mostly cloudy. The temperature was 70 degrees, the dew point 68, and the relative humidity 93%. The wind was southeast at 7 miles an hour. The pressure was 30.10 inches and falling. At Louisville, it was cloudy. The temperature was 74 degrees, the dew point 71, and the relative humidity 91%. The wind was south at 8 miles an hour. The pressure was 30.04 inches and falling. At Frankfurt, and the pressure was 30.07 inches and falling. Elsewhere around the region, at Wilmington, Ohio, it was partly cloudy, with a temperature of 70. It was mostly cloudy, with a temperature of 71 at Covington, 75 at Indianapolis, 70 at London, and 76 at Bowling Green. It was cloudy, with a temperature of 75 at Jasper, Indiana, and 71 at Jackson. Now for the official National Weather Service forecast for Frankfurt and surrounding communities. Tonight, cloudy. Chance of thunderstorms early in the evening, then slight chance of thunderstorms overnight. Chance of thunderstorms late in the night. Some thunderstorms may produce heavy rainfall. Lows in the upper 60s. South winds 5 to 10 miles an hour. Chance of thunderstorms 50%. Tuesday, showers likely and chance of thunderstorms. Some thunderstorms may produce heavy rainfall. Highs in the lower 80s. Southwest winds 5 to 15 miles an hour. Chance of precipitation 70%. Tuesday night, showers likely and chance of thunderstorms until midnight, then showers and chance of thunderstorms after midnight. Some thunderstorms may produce heavy rainfall until midnight. Lows in the lower 70s. Southwest winds 5 to 10 miles an hour. Chance of precipitation 90%. Wednesday, mostly sunny. Chance of thunderstorms in the morning, then chance of showers and slight chance of thunderstorms in the afternoon. Highs in the upper 80s. Southwest winds 5 to 15 miles an hour. Chance of precipitation 50%. Wednesday night, mostly clear. Lows in the lower 70s. Southwest winds 5 to 10 miles an hour. And now the extended forecast for the radio listening area. Thursday and Thursday night, partly cloudy. A 50% chance of thunderstorms. Highs around 90. Lows in the lower 70s. Friday and Friday night, thunderstorms likely. Highs in the upper 80s. Lows in the lower 60s. Chance of thunderstorms 70%. Saturday and Saturday night, partly cloudy. A 20% chance of thunderstorms. Highs in the upper 80s. Lows in the mid-60s. Sunday and Sunday night, partly cloudy. A 50% chance of thunderstorms. Highs in the mid-80s. Lows in the lower 60s. Monday and Monday night, partly cloudy. A 40% chance of thunderstorms. Highs in the mid-80s. Lows in the lower 60s. The current time is 2:16 a.m. Eastern Daylight Time. Flood watch remains in effect through Tuesday evening. What? Flash flooding caused by excessive rainfall continues to be possible. Where? Portions of Indiana, including the following areas: Clark, Crawford, DuBois, Floyd, Harrison, Orange, Perry, Scott, and Washington and Kentucky, including the following areas: Adair, Allen, Barron, Breckenridge, Bullitt, Butler, Clinton, Cumberland, Edmondson, Grayson, Greene, Hancock, Hardin, Hart, Jefferson, LaRue, Logan, Marion, Meade, Metcalf, Monroe, Nelson, Ohio, Oldham, Russell, Shelby, Simpson, Spencer, Taylor, Warren, and Washington, Kentucky. When, through Tuesday evening. The following impacts are expected: excessive runoff may result in flooding of rivers, creeks, streams, and other low-lying and flood-prone locations. Low water crossings may be flooded. Additional details: ample moisture will move into our region ahead of a slow-moving disturbance. This

Combined with an unstable air mass and slow storm movement will create the potential for locally heavy rainfall. 1 to 2.5 inches is expected to fall for most between now and late Tuesday. However, localized amounts over 3 to 6 inches will be possible. http://www.weather.gov/safety/flood. You should monitor later forecasts and be prepared to take action should flash flood warnings be issued. 2 a.m. Eastern Daylight Time weather conditions across north central Kentucky. At Frankfort, and the pressure was 30.07 inches and falling. At Lexington, it was mostly cloudy. The temperature was 70 degrees, the dew point 68, and the relative humidity 93%. The wind was southeast at 7 miles an hour. The pressure was 30.10 inches and falling. At Louisville, it was cloudy. The temperature was 74 degrees, the dew point 71, and the relative humidity 91%. The wind was south at 8 miles an hour. The pressure was 30.04 inches and falling. At Frankfort, and the pressure was 30.07 inches and falling. Elsewhere around the region, at Wilmington, Ohio, it was partly cloudy, with a temperature of 70. It was mostly cloudy, with a temperature of 71 at Covington, 75 at Indianapolis, 70 at London, and 76 at Bowling Green. It was cloudy, with a temperature of 75 at Jasper, Indiana, and 71 at Jackson. Now for the official National Weather Service forecast for Frankfort and surrounding communities. Tonight, cloudy. Chance of thunderstorms early in the evening, then slight chance of thunderstorms overnight. Chance of thunderstorms late in the night. Some thunderstorms may produce heavy rainfall. Lows in the upper 60s. South winds 5 to 10 miles an hour. Chance of thunderstorms 50%. Tuesday, showers likely and chance of thunderstorms. Some thunderstorms may produce heavy rainfall. Highs in the lower 80s. Southwest winds 5 to 15 miles an hour. Chance of precipitation 70%. Tuesday night, showers likely and chance of thunderstorms until midnight, then showers and chance of thunderstorms after midnight. Some thunderstorms may produce heavy rainfall until midnight. Lows in the lower 70s. Southwest winds 5 to 10 miles an hour. Chance of precipitation 90%. Wednesday, mostly sunny. Chance of thunderstorms in the morning, then chance of showers and slight chance of thunderstorms in the afternoon. Highs in the upper 80s. Southwest winds 5 to 15 miles an hour. Chance of precipitation 50%. Wednesday night, mostly clear. Lows in the lower 70s. Southwest winds 5 to 10 miles an hour. And now the extended forecast for the radio listening area. Thursday and Thursday night, partly cloudy. A 50% chance of thunderstorms. Highs around 90. Lows in the lower 70s. Friday and Friday night, thunderstorms likely. Highs in the upper 80s. Lows in the lower 60s. Chance of thunderstorms 70%. Saturday and Saturday night, partly cloudy. A 20% chance of thunderstorms. Highs in the upper 80s. Lows in the mid 60s. Sunday and Sunday night, partly cloudy. A 50% chance of thunderstorms. Highs in the mid 80s. Lows in the lower 60s. Monday and Monday night, partly cloudy. A 40% chance of thunderstorms. Highs in the mid 80s. Lows in the lower 60s. The current time is 2:22 a.m. Eastern Daylight Time. Flood watch remains in effect through Tuesday evening. What? Flash flooding caused by excessive rainfall continues to be possible. Where? Portions of Indiana, including the following areas: Clark, Crawford, DuBois, Floyd, Harrison, Orange, Perry, Scott, and Washington and Kentucky, including the following areas: Adair, Allen, Barron, Breck.

Bridge, Bullitt, Butler, Clinton, Cumberland, Edmondson, Grayson, Green, Hancock, Hardin, Hart, Jefferson, LaRue, Logan, Marion, Meade, Metcalf, Monroe, Nelson, Ohio, Oldham, Russell, Shelby, Simpson, Spencer, Taylor, Warren, and Washington, Kentucky. When, through Tuesday evening. The following impacts are expected. Excessive runoff may result in flooding of rivers, creeks, streams, and other low-lying and flood-prone locations. Low water crossings may be flooded. Additional details, ample moisture will move into our region ahead of a slow-moving disturbance. This combined with an unstable air mass and slow storm movement will create the potential for locally heavy rainfall. 1 to 2.5 inches is expected to fall for most between now and late Tuesday. However, localized amounts over 3 to 6 inches will be possible. http://www.weather.gov/safety/flood. You should monitor later forecasts and be prepared to take action should flash flood warnings be issued. 2 a.m. Eastern Daylight Time weather conditions across north central Kentucky. At Frankfort, and the pressure was 30.07 inches and falling. At Lexington, it was mostly cloudy. The temperature was 70 degrees, the dew point 68, and the relative humidity 93%. The wind was southeast at 7 miles an hour. The pressure was 30.10 inches and falling. At Louisville, it was cloudy. The temperature was 74 degrees, the dew point 71, and the relative humidity 91%. The wind was south at 8 miles an hour. The pressure was 30.04 inches and falling. At Frankfort, and the pressure was 30.07 inches and falling. Elsewhere around the region, at Wilmington, Ohio, it was partly cloudy, with a temperature of 70. It was mostly cloudy, with a temperature of 71 at Covington, 75 at Indianapolis, 70 at London, and 76 at Bowling Green. It was cloudy, with a temperature of 75 at Jasper, Indiana, and 71 at Jackson. Now for the official National Weather Service forecast for Frankfort and surrounding communities. Tonight, cloudy. Chance of thunderstorms early in the evening, then slight chance of thunderstorms overnight. Chance of thunderstorms late in the night. Some thunderstorms may produce heavy rainfall. Lows in the upper 60s. South winds 5 to 10 miles an hour. Chance of thunderstorms 50%. Tuesday, showers likely and chance of thunderstorms. Some thunderstorms may produce heavy rainfall. Highs in the lower 80s. Southwest winds 5 to 15 miles an hour. Chance of precipitation 70%. Tuesday night, showers likely and chance of thunderstorms until midnight, then showers and chance of thunderstorms after midnight. Some thunderstorms may produce heavy rainfall until midnight. Lows in the lower 70s. Southwest winds 5 to 10 miles an hour. Chance of precipitation 90%. Wednesday, mostly sunny. Chance of thunderstorms in the morning, then chance of showers and slight chance of thunderstorms in the afternoon. Highs in the upper 80s. Southwest winds 5 to 15 miles an hour. Chance of precipitation 50%. Wednesday night, mostly clear. Lows in the lower 70s. Southwest winds 5 to 10 miles an hour. And now the extended forecast for the radio listening area. Thursday and Thursday night, partly cloudy. A 50% chance of thunderstorms. Highs around 90. Lows in the lower 70s. Friday and Friday night, thunderstorms likely. Highs in the upper 80s. Lows in the lower 60s. Chance of thunderstorms 70%. Saturday and Saturday night, partly cloudy. A 20% chance of thunderstorms. Highs in the upper 80s. Lows in the mid-60s. Sunday and Sunday night, partly cloudy. A 50% chance of thunderstorms. Highs in the mid-80s. Lows in

Butler, Clinton, Cumberland, Edmondson, Grayson, Green, Hancock, Hardin, Hart, Jefferson, LaRue, Logan, Marion, Meade, Metcalf, Monroe, Nelson, Ohio, Oldham, Russell, Shelby, Simpson, Spencer, Taylor, Warren, and Washington, Kentucky. When, through Tuesday evening. The following impacts are expected. Excessive runoff may result in flooding of rivers, creeks, streams, and other low-lying and flood-prone locations. Low water crossings may be flooded. Additional details, ample moisture will move into our region ahead of a slow-moving disturbance. This combined with an unstable air mass and slow storm movement will create the potential for locally heavy rainfall. 1 to 2.5 inches is expected to fall for most between now and late Tuesday. However, localized amounts over 3 to 6 inches will be possible. http://www.weather.gov/safety/. Flood. You should monitor later forecasts and be prepared to take action should flash flood warnings be issued. 2 a.m. Eastern Daylight Time weather conditions across north central Kentucky. At Frankfort, and the pressure was 30.07 inches and falling. At Lexington, it was mostly cloudy. The temperature was 70 degrees, the dew point 68, and the relative humidity 93%. The wind was southeast at 7 miles an hour. The pressure was 30.10 inches and falling. At Louisville, it was cloudy. The temperature was 74 degrees, the dew point 71, and the relative humidity 91%. The wind was south at 8 miles an hour. The pressure was 30.04 inches and falling. At Frankfort, and the pressure was 30.07 inches and falling. Elsewhere around the region, at Wilmington, Ohio, it was partly cloudy, with a temperature of 70. It was mostly cloudy, with a temperature of 71 at Covington, 75 at Indianapolis, 70 at London, and 76 at Bowling Green. It was cloudy, with a temperature of 75 at Jasper, Indiana, and 71 at Jackson. Now for the official National Weather Service forecast for Frankfort and surrounding communities. Tonight, cloudy. Chance of thunderstorms early in the evening, then slight chance of thunderstorms overnight. Chance of thunderstorms late in the night. Some thunderstorms may produce heavy rainfall. Lows in the upper 60s. South winds 5 to 10 miles an hour. Chance of thunderstorms 50%. Tuesday, showers likely and chance of thunderstorms. Some thunderstorms may produce heavy rainfall. Highs in the lower 80s. Southwest winds 5 to 15 miles an hour. Chance of precipitation 70%. Tuesday night, showers likely and chance of thunderstorms until midnight, then showers and chance of thunderstorms after midnight. Some thunderstorms may produce heavy rainfall until midnight. Lows in the lower 70s. Southwest winds 5 to 10 miles an hour. Chance of precipitation 90%. Wednesday, mostly sunny. Chance of thunderstorms in the morning, then chance of showers and slight chance of thunderstorms in the afternoon. Highs in the upper 80s. Southwest winds 5 to 15 miles an hour. Chance of precipitation 50%. Wednesday night, mostly clear. Lows in the lower 70s. Southwest winds 5 to 10 miles an hour. And now the extended forecast for the radio listening area. Thursday and Thursday night, partly cloudy. A 50% chance of thunderstorms. Highs around 90. Lows in the lower 70s. Friday and Friday night, thunderstorms likely. Highs in the upper 80s. Lows in the lower 60s. Lows in the lower 70s. Friday and Friday night, thunderstorms likely. Highs in the upper 80s. Lows in the lower 60s. Chance of thunderstorms 70%. Saturday and Saturday night, partly cloudy. A 20% chance of thunderstorms. Highs in the upper 80s. Lows in the mid 60s.

and Sunday night, partly cloudy. A 50% chance of thunderstorms. Highs in the mid-80s. Lows in the lower 60s. Monday and Monday night, partly cloudy. A 40% chance of thunderstorms. Highs in the mid-80s. Lows in the lower 60s. The current time is 2:33 a.m. Eastern Daylight Time. Flood watch remains in effect through Tuesday evening. What? Flash flooding caused by excessive rainfall continues to be possible. Where? Portions of Indiana, including the following areas: Clark, Crawford, DuBois, Floyd, Harrison, Orange, Perry, Scott, and Washington and Kentucky, including the following areas: Adair, Allen, Barron, Breckinridge, Bullitt, Butler, Clinton, Cumberland, Edmondson, Grayson, Green, Hancock, Hardin, Hart, Jefferson, LaRue, Logan, Marion, Meade, Metcalf, Monroe, Nelson, Ohio, Oldham, Russell, Shelby, Simpson, Spencer, Taylor, Warren, and Washington, Kentucky. When, through Tuesday evening. The following impacts are expected: excessive runoff may result in flooding of rivers, creeks, streams, and other low-lying and flood-prone locations. Low water crossings may be flooded. Additional details: ample moisture will move into our region ahead of a slow-moving disturbance. This, combined with an unstable air mass and slow storm movement, will create the potential for locally heavy rainfall. 1 to 2.5 inches is expected to fall for most between now and late Tuesday. However, localized amounts over 3 to 6 inches will be possible. http://www.weather.gov/safety/. Flood. You should monitor later forecasts and be prepared to take action should flash flood warnings be issued. 2 a.m. Eastern Daylight Time. Weather conditions across north central Kentucky. At Frankfort, and the pressure was 30.07 inches and falling. At Lexington, it was mostly cloudy. The temperature was 70 degrees, the dew point 68, and the relative humidity 93%. The wind was southeast at 7 miles an hour. The pressure was 30.10 inches and falling. At Louisville, it was cloudy. The temperature was 74 degrees, the dew point 71, and the relative humidity 91%. The wind was south at 8 miles an hour. The pressure was 30.04 inches and falling. At Frankfort, and the pressure was 30.07 inches and falling. Elsewhere around the region, at Wilmington, Ohio, it was partly cloudy, with a temperature of 70. It was mostly cloudy, with a temperature of 71 at Covington, 75 at Indianapolis, 70 at London, and 76 at Bowling Green. It was cloudy, with a temperature of 75 at Jasper, Indiana, and 71 at Jackson. Now for the official National Weather Service forecast for Frankfort and surrounding communities. Tonight, cloudy. Chance of thunderstorms early in the evening, then slight chance of thunderstorms overnight. Chance of thunderstorms late in the night. Some thunderstorms may produce heavy rainfall. Lows in the upper 60s. South winds 5 to 10 miles an hour. Chance of thunderstorms 50%. Tuesday, showers likely and chance of thunderstorms. Some thunderstorms may produce heavy rainfall. Highs in the lower 80s. Southwest winds 5 to 15 miles an hour. Chance of precipitation 70%. Tuesday night, showers likely and chance of thunderstorms until midnight, then showers and chance of thunderstorms after midnight. Some thunderstorms may produce heavy rainfall until midnight. Lows in the lower 70s. Southwest winds 5 to 10 miles an hour. Chance of precipitation 90%. Wednesday, mostly sunny. Chance of thunderstorms in the morning, then chance of showers and slight chance of thunderstorms in the afternoon. Highs in the upper 80s. Southwest winds 5 to 15 miles an hour. Chance of precipitation 50%. Wednesday night, mostly clear.
lows in the lower 70s. Southwest winds 5 to 10 miles an hour. And now the extended forecast for the radio listening area. Thursday and Thursday night, partly cloudy. A 50% chance of thunderstorms. Highs around 90. Lows in the lower 70s. Friday and Friday night, thunderstorms likely. Highs in the upper 80s. Lows in the lower 60s. Chance of thunderstorms 70%. Saturday and Saturday night, partly cloudy. A 20% chance of thunderstorms. Highs in the upper 80s. Lows in the mid-60s. Sunday and Sunday night, partly cloudy. A 50% chance of thunderstorms. Highs in the mid-80s. Lows in the lower 60s. Monday and Monday night, partly cloudy. A 40% chance of thunderstorms. Highs in the mid-80s. Lows in the lower 60s. The current time is 2:39 a.m. Eastern Daylight Time. Flood watch remains in effect through Tuesday evening. What? Flash flooding caused by excessive rainfall continues to be possible. Where? Portions of Indiana, including the following areas: Clark, Crawford, DuBois, Floyd, Harrison, Orange, Perry, Scott, and Washington and Kentucky, including the following areas: Adair, Allen, Barron, Breckenridge, Bullitt, Butler, Clinton, Cumberland, Edmondson, Grayson, Green, Hancock, Hardin, Hart, Jefferson, LaRue, Logan, Marion, Meade, Metcalf, Monroe, Nelson, Ohio, Oldham, Russell, Shelby, Simpson, Spencer, Taylor, Warren, and Washington, Kentucky. When, through Tuesday evening. The following impacts are expected: excessive runoff may result in flooding of rivers, creeks, streams, and other low-lying and flood-prone locations. Low water crossings may be flooded. Additional details: ample moisture will move into our region ahead of a slow-moving disturbance. This, combined with an unstable air mass and slow storm movement, will create the potential for locally heavy rainfall. 1 to 2.5 inches is expected to fall for most between now and late Tuesday. However, localized amounts over 3 to 6 inches will be possible. http://www.weather.gov/safety/flood You should monitor later forecasts and be prepared to take action should flash flood warnings be issued. 2 a.m. Eastern Daylight Time weather conditions across north central Kentucky. At Frankfort, and the pressure was 30.07 inches and falling. At Lexington, it was mostly cloudy. The temperature was 70 degrees, the dew point 68, and the relative humidity 93%. The wind was southeast at 7 miles an hour. The pressure was 30.10 inches and falling. At Louisville, it was cloudy. The temperature was 74 degrees, the dew point 71, and the relative humidity 91%. The wind was south at 8 miles an hour. The pressure was 30.04 inches and falling. At Frankfort, and the pressure was 30.07 inches and falling. Elsewhere around the region, at Wilmington, Ohio, it was partly cloudy, with a temperature of 70. It was mostly cloudy, with a temperature of 71 at Covington, 75 at Indianapolis, 70 at London, and 76 at Bowling Green. It was cloudy, with a temperature of 75 at Jasper, Indiana, and 71 at Jackson. 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Broadcast from the National Weather Service Forecast Office in Louisville, on a transmitter located in Frankfort on a frequency of 162.5 MHz. Now for the official National Weather Service forecast for Frankfort and surrounding communities. Tonight, cloudy. Chance of thunderstorms early in the evening, then slight chance of thunderstorms overnight. Chance of thunderstorms late in the night. Some thunderstorms may produce heavy rainfall. Lows in the upper 60s. South winds 5 to 10 miles an hour.
chance of thunderstorms 50%.

Tuesday, showers likely and chance of thunderstorms. Some thunderstorms may produce heavy rainfall. Highs in the lower 80s. Southwest winds 5 to 15 miles an hour. Chance of precipitation 70%. Tuesday night, showers likely and chance of thunderstorms until midnight, then showers and chance of thunderstorms after midnight. Some thunderstorms may produce heavy rainfall until midnight. Lows in the lower 70s. Southwest winds 5 to 10 miles an hour. Chance of precipitation 90%. Wednesday, mostly sunny. Chance of thunderstorms in the morning, then chance of showers and slight chance of thunderstorms in the afternoon. Highs in the upper 80s. Southwest winds 5 to 15 miles an hour. Chance of precipitation 50%. Wednesday night, mostly clear. Lows in the lower 70s. Southwest winds 5 to 10 miles an hour. And now the extended forecast for the radio listening area. Thursday and Thursday night, partly cloudy. A 50% chance of thunderstorms. Highs around 90. Lows in the lower 70s. Friday and Friday night, thunderstorms likely. Highs in the upper 80s. Lows in the lower 60s. Chance of thunderstorms 70%. Saturday and Saturday night, partly cloudy. A 20% chance of thunderstorms. Highs in the upper 80s. Lows in the mid-60s. Sunday and Sunday night, partly cloudy. A 50% chance of thunderstorms. Highs in the mid-80s. Lows in the lower 60s. Monday and Monday night, partly cloudy. A 40% chance of thunderstorms. Highs in the mid-80s. Lows in the lower 60s. The current time is 2:45 a.m. Eastern Daylight Time. Flood watch remains in effect through Tuesday evening. What? Flash flooding caused by excessive rainfall continues to be possible. Where? Portions of Indiana, including the following areas: Clark, Crawford, DuBois, Floyd, Harrison, Orange, Perry, Scott, and Washington and Kentucky, including the following areas: Adair, Allen, Barron, Breckenridge, Bullitt, Butler, Clinton, Cumberland, Edmondson, Grayson, Greene, Hancock, Hardin, Hart, Jefferson, LaRue, Logan, Marion, Meade, Metcalf, Monroe, Nelson, Ohio, Oldham, Russell, Shelby, Simpson, Spencer, Taylor, Warren, and Washington, Kentucky. When, through Tuesday evening. The following impacts are expected: excessive runoff may result in flooding of rivers, creeks, streams, and other low-lying and flood-prone locations. Low water crossings may be flooded. Additional details: ample moisture will move into our region ahead of a slow-moving disturbance. This combined with an unstable air mass and slow storm movement will create the potential for locally heavy rainfall. 1 to 2.5 inches is expected to fall for most between now and late Tuesday, however localized amounts over 3 to 6 inches will be possible. http://www.weather.gov/safety/ Flood you should monitor later forecasts and be prepared to take action should flash flood warnings be issued. 2 a.m. Eastern Daylight Time weather conditions across north central Kentucky. At Frankfort, and the pressure was 30.07 inches and falling. At Lexington, it was mostly cloudy. The temperature was 70 degrees, the dew point 68, and the relative humidity 93%. The wind was southeast at 7 miles an hour. The pressure was 30.10 inches and falling. At Louisville, it was cloudy. The temperature was 74 degrees, the dew point 71, and the relative humidity 91%. The wind was south at 8 miles an hour. The pressure was 30.04 inches and falling. At Frankfort, and the pressure was 30.07 inches and falling. Elsewhere around the region, at Wilmington, Ohio, it was partly cloudy, with a temperature of 70. It was mostly cloudy,
with a temperature of 71 at Covington, 75 at Indianapolis, 70 at London, and 76 at Bowling Green. It was cloudy, with a temperature of 75 at Jasper, Indiana, and 71 at Jackson. Now for the official National Weather Service forecast for Frankfort and surrounding communities. Tonight, cloudy. Chance of thunderstorms early in the evening, then slight chance of thunderstorms overnight. Chance of thunderstorms late in the night. Some thunderstorms may produce heavy rainfall. Lows in the upper 60s. South winds 5 to 10 miles an hour. Chance of thunderstorms 50%. Tuesday, showers likely and chance of thunderstorms. Some thunderstorms may produce heavy rainfall. Highs in the lower 80s. Southwest winds 5 to 15 miles an hour. Chance of precipitation 70%. Tuesday night, showers likely and chance of thunderstorms until midnight, then showers and chance of thunderstorms after midnight. Some thunderstorms may produce heavy rainfall until midnight. Lows in the lower 70s. Southwest winds 5 to 10 miles an hour. Chance of precipitation 90%. Wednesday, mostly sunny. Chance of thunderstorms in the morning, then chance of showers and slight chance of thunderstorms in the afternoon. Highs in the upper 80s. Southwest winds 5 to 15 miles an hour. Chance of precipitation 50%. Wednesday night, mostly clear. Lows in the lower 70s. Southwest winds 5 to 10 miles an hour. And now the extended forecast for the radio listening area. Thursday and Thursday night, partly cloudy. A 50% chance of thunderstorms. Highs around 90. Lows in the lower 70s. Friday and Friday night, thunderstorms likely. Highs in the upper 80s. Lows in the lower 60s. Chance of thunderstorms 70%. Saturday and Saturday night, partly cloudy. A 20% chance of thunderstorms. Highs in the upper 80s. Lows in the mid-60s. Sunday and Sunday night, partly cloudy. A 50% chance of thunderstorms. Highs in the mid-80s. Lows in the lower 60s. Monday and Monday night, partly cloudy. A 40% chance of thunderstorms. Highs in the mid-80s. Lows in the lower 60s. The current time is 2:51 a.m. Eastern Daylight Time. Flood watch remains in effect through Tuesday evening. What? Flash flooding caused by excessive rainfall continues to be possible. Where? Portions of Indiana, including the following areas: Clark, Crawford, DuBois, Floyd, Harrison, Orange, Perry, Scott, and Washington and Kentucky, including the following areas: Adair, Allen, Barron, Breckenridge, Bullitt, Butler, Clinton, Cumberland, Edmondson, Grayson, Greene, Hancock, Hardin, Hart, Jefferson, LaRue, Logan, Marion, Meade, Metcalf, Monroe, Nelson, Ohio, Oldham, Russell, Shelby, Simpson, Spencer, Taylor, Warren, and Washington, Kentucky. When, through Tuesday evening, the following impacts are expected: excessive runoff may result in flooding of rivers, creeks, streams, and other low-lying and flood-prone locations. Low water crossings may be flooded. Additional details: ample moisture will move into our region ahead of a slow-moving disturbance. This combined with an unstable air mass and slow storm movement will create the potential for locally heavy rainfall. 1 to 2.5 inches is expected to fall for most between now and late Tuesday. However, localized amounts over 3 to 6 inches will be possible. http://www.weather.gov/safety/ Flood you should monitor later forecasts and be prepared to take action should flash flood warnings be issued. 2 a.m. Eastern Daylight Time weather conditions across north central Kentucky. At Frankfort, and the pressure was 30.07 inches and falling. At Lexington, it was mostly cloudy. The temperature was 70 degrees
The dew point 68.

and the relative humidity 93%. The wind was southeast at 7 miles an hour. The pressure was 30.10 inches and falling. At Louisville, it was cloudy. The temperature was 74 degrees, the dew point 71, and the relative humidity 91%. The wind was south at 8 miles an hour. The pressure was 30.04 inches and falling. At Frankfort, and the pressure was 30.07 inches and falling. Elsewhere around the region, at Wilmington, Ohio, it was partly cloudy with a temperature of 70. It was mostly cloudy with a temperature of 71 at Covington, 75 at Indianapolis, 70 at London, and 76 at Bowling Green. It was cloudy with a temperature of 75 at Jasper, Indiana, and 71 at Jackson. Now for the official National Weather Service forecast for Frankfort and surrounding communities. Tonight, cloudy. Chance of thunderstorms early in the evening, then slight chance of thunderstorms overnight. Chance of thunderstorms late in the night. Some thunderstorms may produce heavy rainfall. Lows in the upper 60s. South winds 5 to 10 miles an hour. Chance of thunderstorms 50%. Tuesday, showers likely and chance of thunderstorms. Some thunderstorms may produce heavy rainfall. Highs in the lower 80s. Southwest winds 5 to 15 miles an hour. Chance of precipitation 70%. Tuesday night, showers likely and chance of thunderstorms until midnight, then showers and chance of thunderstorms after midnight. Some thunderstorms may produce heavy rainfall until midnight. Lows in the lower 70s. Southwest winds 5 to 10 miles an hour. Chance of precipitation 90%. Wednesday, mostly sunny. Chance of thunderstorms in the morning, then chance of showers and slight chance of thunderstorms in the afternoon. Highs in the upper 80s. Southwest winds 5 to 15 miles an hour. Chance of precipitation 50%. Wednesday night, mostly clear. Lows in the lower 70s. Southwest winds 5 to 10 miles an hour. And now the extended forecast for the radio listening area. Thursday and Thursday night, partly cloudy. A 50% chance of thunderstorms. Highs around 90. Lows in the lower 70s. Friday and Friday night, thunderstorms likely. Highs in the upper 80s. Lows in the lower 60s. Chance of thunderstorms 70%. Saturday and Saturday night, partly cloudy. A 20% chance of thunderstorms. Highs in the upper 80s. Lows in the mid 60s. Sunday and Sunday night, partly cloudy. A 50% chance of thunderstorms. Highs in the mid 80s. Lows in the lower 60s. Monday and Monday night, partly cloudy. A 40% chance of thunderstorms. Highs in the mid 80s. Lows in the lower 60s. The current time is 2:57 a.m. Eastern Daylight Time. Flood watch remains in effect through Tuesday evening. What? Flash flooding caused by excessive rainfall continues to be possible. Where? Portions of Indiana, including the following areas: Clark, Crawford, DuBois, Floyd, Harrison, Orange, Perry, Scott, and Washington and Kentucky, including the following areas: Adair, Allen, Barron, Breckenridge, Bullitt, Butler, Clinton, Cumberland, Edmondson, Grayson, Greene, Hancock, Hardin, Hart, Jefferson, LaRue, Logan, Marion, Meade, Metcalf, Monroe, Nelson, Ohio, Oldham, Russell, Shelby, Simpson, Spencer, Taylor, Warren, and Washington, Kentucky. When, through Tuesday evening. The following impacts are expected: excessive runoff may result in flooding of rivers, creeks, streams, and other low-lying and flood-prone locations. Low water crossings may be flooded. Additional details: ample moisture will move into our region ahead of a slow-moving disturbance. This combined with an unstable air mass and slow storm movement will create the potential for locally heavy rainfall.
1 to 2.5 inches is expected to fall for most between now and late Tuesday. However, localized amounts over 3 to 6 inches will be possible. http://www.weather.gov/safety/flood. You should monitor later forecasts and be prepared to take action should flash flood warnings be issued. 2 a.m. Eastern Daylight Time weather conditions across north central Kentucky. At Frankfort. And the pressure was 30.07 inches and falling. At Lexington, it was mostly cloudy. The temperature was 70 degrees, the dew point 68, and the relative humidity 93%. The wind was southeast at 7 miles an hour. The pressure was 30.10 inches and falling. At Louisville, it was cloudy. The temperature was 74 degrees, the dew point 71, and the relative humidity 91%. The wind was south at 8 miles an hour. The pressure was 30.04 inches and falling. At Frankfort, and the pressure was 30.07 inches and falling. Elsewhere around the region, at Wilmington, Ohio, it was partly cloudy, with a temperature of 70. It was mostly cloudy, with a temperature of 71 at Covington, 75 at Indianapolis, 70 at London, and 76 at Bowling Green. It was cloudy, with a temperature of 75 at Jasper, Indiana, and 71 at Jackson. Now for the official National Weather Service forecast for Frankfort and surrounding communities. Tonight, cloudy. Chance of thunderstorms early in the evening, then slight chance of thunderstorms overnight. Chance of thunderstorms late in the night. Some thunderstorms may produce heavy rainfall. Lows in the upper 60s. South winds 5 to 10 miles an hour. Chance of thunderstorms 50%. Tuesday, showers likely and chance of thunderstorms. Some thunderstorms may produce heavy rainfall. Highs in the lower 80s. Southwest winds 5 to 15 miles an hour. Chance of precipitation 70%. Tuesday night, showers likely and chance of thunderstorms until midnight, then showers and chance of thunderstorms after midnight. Some thunderstorms may produce heavy rainfall until midnight. Lows in the lower 70s. Southwest winds 5 to 10 miles an hour. Chance of precipitation 90%. Wednesday, mostly sunny. Chance of thunderstorms in the morning, then chance of showers and slight chance of thunderstorms in the afternoon. Highs in the upper 80s. Southwest winds 5 to 15 miles an hour. Chance of precipitation 50%. Wednesday night, mostly clear. Lows in the lower 70s. Southwest winds 5 to 10 miles an hour. And now the extended forecast for the radio listening area. Thursday and Thursday night, partly cloudy. A 50% chance of thunderstorms. Highs around 90. Lows in the lower 70s. Friday and Friday night, thunderstorms likely. Highs in the upper 80s. Lows in the lower 60s. Chance of thunderstorms 70%. Saturday and Saturday night, partly cloudy. A 20% chance of thunderstorms. Highs in the upper 80s. Lows in the mid 60s. Sunday and Sunday night, partly cloudy. A 50% chance of thunderstorms. Highs in the mid 80s. Lows in the lower 60s. Monday and Monday night, partly cloudy. A 40% chance of thunderstorms. Highs in the mid 80s. Lows in the lower 60s. The current time is 3:02 a.m. Eastern Daylight Time. Flood watch remains in effect through Tuesday evening. What? Flash flooding caused by excessive rainfall continues to be possible. Where? Portions of Indiana, including the following areas: Clark, Crawford, DuBois, Floyd, Harrison, Orange, Perry, Scott, and Washington and Kentucky, including the following areas: Adair, Allen, Barron, Breckenridge, Bullitt, Butler, Clinton, Cumberland, Edmondson, Grayson, Greene, Hancock.

Harding, Hart, Jefferson, LaRue, Logan, Marion, Meade, Metcalf, Monroe, Nelson, Ohio, Oldham, Russell, Shelby, Simpson, Spencer, Taylor, Warren, and Washington, Kentucky. When, through Tuesday evening. The following impacts are expected. Excessive runoff may result in flooding of rivers, creeks, streams, and other low-lying and flood-prone locations. Low-water crossings may be flooded. Additional details, ample moisture will move into our region ahead of a slow-moving disturbance. This combined with an unstable air mass and slow storm movement will create the potential for locally heavy rainfall. 1 to 2.5 inches is expected to fall for most between now and late Tuesday. However, localized amounts over 3 to 6 inches will be possible. http://www.weather.gov/safety/flood. You should monitor later forecasts and be prepared to take action should flash flood warnings be issued. 3 a.m. Eastern Daylight Time weather conditions across north central Kentucky. At Frankfort, and the pressure was 30.07 inches and steady. At Lexington, it was mostly cloudy. The temperature was 70 degrees, the dew point 68, and the relative humidity 93%. The wind was southeast at 7 miles an hour. The pressure was 30.09 inches and falling. At Louisville, it was cloudy. The temperature was 76 degrees, the dew point 71, and the relative humidity 85%. The wind was south at 9 miles an hour. The pressure was 30.04 inches and steady. At Frankfort, and the pressure was 30.07 inches and steady. Elsewhere around the region, at Wilmington, Ohio, it was partly cloudy, with a temperature of 70. It was mostly cloudy, with a temperature of 71 at Covington, 71 at Jackson, and 70 at London. It was cloudy, with a temperature of 74 at Indianapolis, 73 at Jasper, Indiana, and 75 at Bowling Green. Now for the official National Weather Service forecast for Frankfort and surrounding communities. Tonight, cloudy. Chance of thunderstorms early in the evening, then slight chance of thunderstorms overnight. Chance of thunderstorms late in the night. Some thunderstorms may produce heavy rainfall. Lows in the upper 60s. South winds 5 to 10 miles an hour. Chance of thunderstorms 50%. Tuesday, showers likely and chance of thunderstorms. Some thunderstorms may produce heavy rainfall. Highs in the lower 80s. Southwest winds 5 to 15 miles an hour. Chance of precipitation 70%. Tuesday night, showers likely and chance of thunderstorms until midnight, then showers and chance of thunderstorms after midnight. Some thunderstorms may produce heavy rainfall until midnight. Lows in the lower 70s. Southwest winds 5 to 10 miles an hour. Chance of precipitation 90%. Wednesday, mostly sunny. Chance of thunderstorms in the morning, then chance of showers and slight chance of thunderstorms in the afternoon. Highs in the upper 80s. Southwest winds 5 to 15 miles an hour. Chance of precipitation 50%. Wednesday night, mostly clear. Lows in the lower 70s. Southwest winds 5 to 10 miles an hour. And now the extended forecast for the radio listening area. Thursday and Thursday night, partly cloudy. A 50% chance of thunderstorms. Highs around 90. Lows in the lower 70s. Friday and Friday night, thunderstorms likely. Highs in the upper 80s. Lows in the lower 60s. Chance of thunderstorms 70%. Saturday and Saturday night, partly cloudy. A 20% chance of thunderstorms. Highs in the upper 80s. Lows in the mid 60s. Sunday and Sunday night, partly cloudy. A 50% chance of thunderstorms. Highs in the mid 80s. Lows in the lower 60s. Monday and Monday night, partly cloudy. A 40%

chance of thunderstorms. Highs in the mid-80s. Lows in the lower 60s. The current time is 3:08 a.m. Eastern Daylight Time. Flood watch remains in effect through Tuesday evening. What? Flash flooding caused by excessive rainfall continues to be possible. Where? Portions of Indiana, including the following areas: Clark, Crawford, DuBois, Floyd, Harrison, Orange, Perry, Scott, and Washington and Kentucky, including the following areas: Adair, Allen, Barron, Breckinridge, Bullitt, Butler, Clinton, Cumberland, Edmondson, Grayson, Greene, Hancock, Hardin, Hart, Jefferson, LaRue, Logan, Marion, Meade, Metcalf, Monroe, Nelson, Ohio, Oldham, Russell, Shelby, Simpson, Spencer, Taylor, Warren, and Washington, Kentucky. When, through Tuesday evening. The following impacts are expected: excessive runoff may result in flooding of rivers, creeks, streams, and other low-lying and flood-prone locations. Low water crossings may be flooded. Additional details: ample moisture will move into our region ahead of a slow-moving disturbance. This, combined with an unstable air mass and slow storm movement, will create the potential for locally heavy rainfall. 1 to 2.5 inches is expected to fall for most between now and late Tuesday. However, localized amounts over 3 to 6 inches will be possible. http://www.weather.gov/safety/ Flood you should monitor later forecasts and be prepared to take action should flash flood warnings be issued. 3 a.m. Eastern Daylight Time weather conditions across north central Kentucky. At Frankfort, and the pressure was 30.07 inches and steady. At Lexington, it was mostly cloudy. The temperature was 70 degrees, the dew point 68, and the relative humidity 93%. The wind was southeast at 7 miles an hour. The pressure was 30.09 inches and falling. At Louisville, it was cloudy. The temperature was 76 degrees, the dew point 71, and the relative humidity 85%. The wind was south at 9 miles an hour. The pressure was 30.04 inches and steady. At Frankfort, and the pressure was 30.07 inches and steady. Elsewhere around the region, at Wilmington, Ohio, it was partly cloudy, with a temperature of 70. It was mostly cloudy, with a temperature of 71 at Covington, 71 at Jackson, and 70 at London. It was cloudy, with a temperature of 74 at Indianapolis, 73 at Jasper, Indiana, and 75 at Bowling Green. Now for the official National Weather Service forecast for Frankfort and surrounding communities. Tonight, cloudy. Chance of thunderstorms early in the evening, then slight chance of thunderstorms overnight. Chance of thunderstorms late in the night. Some thunderstorms may produce heavy rainfall. Lows in the upper 60s. South winds 5 to 10 miles an hour. Chance of thunderstorms 50%. Tuesday, showers likely and chance of thunderstorms. Some thunderstorms may produce heavy rainfall. Highs in the lower 80s. Southwest winds 5 to 15 miles an hour. Chance of precipitation 70%. Tuesday night, showers likely and chance of thunderstorms until midnight, then showers and chance of thunderstorms after midnight. Some thunderstorms may produce heavy rainfall until midnight. Lows in the lower 70s. Southwest winds 5 to 10 miles an hour. Chance of precipitation 90%. Wednesday, mostly sunny. Chance of thunderstorms in the morning, then chance of showers and slight chance of thunderstorms in the afternoon. Highs in the upper 80s. Southwest winds 5 to 15 miles an hour. Chance of precipitation 50%. Wednesday night, mostly clear. Lows in the lower 70s. Southwest winds 5 to 10 miles an hour. And now the extended forecast for the radio listening area. Thursday and Thursday night, partly cloudy. A 50% chance of thunderstorms.
highs around 90. Lows in the lower 70s. Friday and Friday night, thunderstorms likely. Highs in the upper 80s. Lows in the lower 60s. Chance of thunderstorms 70%. Saturday and Saturday night, partly cloudy. A 20% chance of thunderstorms. Highs in the upper 80s. Lows in the mid-60s. Sunday and Sunday night, partly cloudy. A 50% chance of thunderstorms. Highs in the mid-80s. Lows in the lower 60s. Monday and Monday night, partly cloudy. A 40% chance of thunderstorms. Highs in the mid-80s. Lows in the lower 60s. 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The current time is 3:14 a.m. Eastern Daylight Time. Flood watch remains in effect through Tuesday evening. What? Flash flooding caused by excessive rainfall continues to be possible. Where? Portions of Indiana, including the following areas: Clark, Crawford, DuBois, Floyd, Harrison, Orange, Perry, Scott, and Washington and Kentucky, including the following areas: Adair, Allen, Barron, Breckenridge, Bullitt, Butler, Clinton, Cumberland, Edmondson, Grayson, Greene, Hancock, Hardin, Hart, Jefferson, LaRue, Logan, Marion, Meade, Metcalf, Monroe, Nelson, Ohio, Oldham, Russell, Shelby, Simpson, Spencer, Taylor, Warren, and Washington, Kentucky. When, through Tuesday evening. The following impacts are expected: excessive runoff may result in flooding of rivers, creeks, streams, and other low-lying and flood-prone locations. Low water crossings may be flooded. Additional details: ample moisture will move into our region ahead of a slow-moving disturbance. This, combined with an unstable air mass and slow storm movement, will create the potential for locally heavy rainfall. 1 to 2.5 inches is expected to fall for most between now and late Tuesday. However, localized amounts over 3 to 6 inches will be possible. http://www.weather.gov/safety/. Flood you should monitor later forecasts and be prepared to take action should flash flood warnings be issued. 3 a.m. Eastern Daylight Time weather conditions across north central Kentucky. At Frankfurt, and the pressure was 30.07 inches and steady. At Lexington, it was mostly cloudy. The temperature was 70 degrees, the dew point 68, and the relative humidity 93%. The wind was southeast at 7 miles an hour. The pressure was 30.09 inches and falling. At Louisville, it was cloudy. The temperature was 76 degrees, the dew point 71, and the relative humidity 85%. The wind was south at 9 miles an hour. The pressure was 30.04 inches and steady. At Frankfurt, and the pressure was 30.07 inches and steady. Elsewhere around the region, at Wilmington, Ohio, it was partly cloudy, with a temperature of 70. It was mostly cloudy, with a temperature of 71 at Covington, 71 at Jackson, and 70 at London. It was cloudy, with a temperature of 74 at Indianapolis, 73 at Jasper, Indiana, and 75 at Bowling Green. Now for the official National Weather Service forecast for Frankfurt and surrounding communities. Tonight, cloudy. Chance of thunderstorms early in the evening, then slight chance of thunderstorms overnight. Chance of thunderstorms late in the night. Some thunderstorms may produce heavy rainfall. Lows in the upper 60s. South winds 5 to 10 miles an hour. Chance of thunderstorms 50%. Tuesday, showers likely and chance of thunderstorms. Some thunderstorms may produce heavy rainfall. Highs in the lower 80s. Southwest winds 5 to 15 miles an hour.

chance of precipitation 70%. Tuesday night, showers likely and chance of thunderstorms until midnight, then showers and chance of thunderstorms after midnight. Some thunderstorms may produce heavy rainfall until midnight. Lows in the lower 70s. Southwest winds 5 to 10 miles an hour. Chance of precipitation 90%. Wednesday, mostly sunny. Chance of thunderstorms in the morning, then chance of showers and slight chance of thunderstorms in the afternoon. Highs in the upper 80s. Southwest winds 5 to 15 miles an hour. Chance of precipitation 50%. Wednesday night, mostly clear. Lows in the lower 70s. Southwest winds 5 to 10 miles an hour. And now the extended forecast for the radio listening area. Thursday and Thursday night, partly cloudy. A 50% chance of thunderstorms. Highs around 90. Lows in the lower 70s. Friday and Friday night, thunderstorms likely. Highs in the upper 80s. Lows in the lower 60s. Chance of thunderstorms 70%. Saturday and Saturday night, partly cloudy. A 20% chance of thunderstorms. Highs in the upper 80s. Lows in the mid-60s. Sunday and Sunday night, partly cloudy. A 50% chance of thunderstorms. Highs in the mid-80s. Lows in the lower 60s. Monday and Monday night, partly cloudy. A 40% chance of thunderstorms. Highs in the mid-80s. Lows in the lower 60s. The current time is 3:20 a.m. Eastern Daylight Time. Flood watch remains in effect through Tuesday evening. What? Flash flooding caused by excessive rainfall continues to be possible. Where? Portions of Indiana, including the following areas: Clark, Crawford, DuBois, Floyd, Harrison, Orange, Perry, Scott, and Washington and Kentucky, including the following areas: Adair, Allen, Barron, Breckenridge, Bullitt, Butler, Clinton, Cumberland, Edmondson, Grayson, Greene, Hancock, Hardin, Hart, Jefferson, LaRue, Logan, Marion, Meade, Metcalf, Monroe, Nelson, Ohio, Oldham, Russell, Shelby, Simpson, Spencer, Taylor, Warren, and Washington, Kentucky. When, through Tuesday evening. The following impacts are expected: excessive runoff may result in flooding of rivers, creeks, streams, and other low-lying and flood-prone locations. Low water crossings may be flooded. Additional details: ample moisture will move into our region ahead of a slow-moving disturbance. This combined with an unstable air mass and slow storm movement will create the potential for locally heavy rainfall. 1 to 2.5 inches is expected to fall for most between now and late Tuesday. However, localized amounts over 3 to 6 inches will be possible. http://www.weather.gov/safety/flood. You should monitor later forecasts and be prepared to take action should flash flood warnings be issued. 3 a.m. Eastern Daylight Time weather conditions across north central Kentucky. At Frankfort, and the pressure was 30.07 inches and steady. At Lexington, it was mostly cloudy. The temperature was 70 degrees, the dew point 68, and the relative humidity 93%. The wind was southeast at 7 miles an hour. The pressure was 30.09 inches and falling. At Louisville, it was cloudy. The temperature was 76 degrees, the dew point 71, and the relative humidity 85%. The wind was south at 9 miles an hour. The pressure was 30.04 inches and steady. At Frankfort, and the pressure was 30.07 inches and steady. Elsewhere around the region, at Wilmington, Ohio, it was partly cloudy, with a temperature of 70. It was mostly cloudy, with a temperature of 71 at Covington, 71 at Jackson, and 70 at London. It was cloudy, with a temperature of 74 at Indianapolis, 73 at Jasper, Indiana, and 75 at Bowling Green. Now for

The official National Weather Service forecast for Frankfurt and surrounding communities. Tonight, cloudy. Chance of thunderstorms early in the evening, then slight chance of thunderstorms overnight. Chance of thunderstorms late in the night. Some thunderstorms may produce heavy rainfall. Lows in the upper 60s. South winds 5 to 10 miles an hour. Chance of thunderstorms 50%. Tuesday, showers likely and chance of thunderstorms. Some thunderstorms may produce heavy rainfall. Highs in the lower 80s. Southwest winds 5 to 15 miles an hour. Chance of precipitation 70%. Tuesday night, showers likely and chance of thunderstorms until midnight, then showers and chance of thunderstorms after midnight. Some thunderstorms may produce heavy rainfall until midnight. Lows in the lower 70s. Southwest winds 5 to 10 miles an hour. Chance of precipitation 90%. Wednesday, mostly sunny. Chance of thunderstorms in the morning, then chance of showers and slight chance of thunderstorms in the afternoon. Highs in the upper 80s. Southwest winds 5 to 15 miles an hour. Chance of precipitation 50%. Wednesday night, mostly clear. Lows in the lower 70s. Southwest winds 5 to 10 miles an hour. And now the extended forecast for the radio listening area. Thursday and Thursday night, partly cloudy. A 50% chance of thunderstorms. Highs around 90. Lows in the lower 70s. Friday and Friday night, thunderstorms likely. Highs in the upper 80s. Lows in the lower 60s. Chance of thunderstorms 70%. Saturday and Saturday night, partly cloudy. A 20% chance of thunderstorms. Highs in the upper 80s. Lows in the mid 60s. Sunday and Sunday night, partly cloudy. A 50% chance of thunderstorms. Highs in the mid 80s. Lows in the lower 60s. Monday and Monday night, partly cloudy. A 40% chance of thunderstorms. Highs in the mid 80s. Lows in the lower 60s. The current time is 3:26 a.m. Eastern Daylight Time. Flood watch remains in effect through Tuesday evening. What? Flash flooding caused by excessive rainfall continues to be possible. Where? Portions of Indiana, including the following areas: Clark, Crawford, DuBois, Floyd, Harrison, Orange, Perry, Scott, and Washington and Kentucky, including the following areas: Adair, Allen, Barron, Breckenridge, Bullitt, Butler, Clinton, Cumberland, Edmondson, Grayson, Green, Hancock, Hardin, Hart, Jefferson, LaRue, Logan, Marion, Meade, Metcalf, Monroe, Nelson, Ohio, Oldham, Russell, Shelby, Simpson, Spencer, Taylor, Warren, and Washington, Kentucky. When, through Tuesday evening. The following impacts are expected: excessive runoff may result in flooding of rivers, creeks, streams, and other low-lying and flood-prone locations. Low water crossings may be flooded. Additional details: ample moisture will move into our region ahead of a slow-moving disturbance. This combined with an unstable air mass and slow storm movement will create the potential for locally heavy rainfall. 1 to 2.5 inches is expected to fall for most between now and late Tuesday. However, localized amounts over 3 to 6 inches will be possible. http://www.weather.gov/safety/. Flood you should monitor later forecasts and be prepared to take action should flash flood warnings be issued. 3 a.m. Eastern Daylight Time weather conditions across north central Kentucky. At Frankfort, and the pressure was 30.07 inches and steady. At Lexington, it was mostly cloudy. The temperature was 70 degrees, the dew point 68, and the relative humidity 93%. The wind was southeast at 7 miles an hour. The pressure was 30.09 inches and falling. At Louisville, it was cloudy. The temperature was 70.

chance of thunderstorms early in the evening, then slight chance of thunderstorms overnight. Chance of thunderstorms late in the night. Some thunderstorms may produce heavy rainfall. Lows in the upper 60s. South winds 5 to 10 miles an hour. Chance of thunderstorms 50%. Tuesday, showers likely and chance of thunderstorms. Some thunderstorms may produce heavy rainfall. Highs in the lower 80s. Southwest winds 5 to 15 miles an hour. Chance of precipitation 70%. Tuesday night, showers likely and chance of thunderstorms until midnight, then showers and chance of thunderstorms after midnight. Some thunderstorms may produce heavy rainfall until midnight. Lows in the lower 70s. Southwest winds 5 to 10 miles an hour. Chance of precipitation 90%. Wednesday, mostly sunny. Chance of thunderstorms in the morning, then chance of showers and slight chance of thunderstorms in the afternoon. Highs in the upper 80s. Southwest winds 5 to 15 miles an hour. Chance of precipitation 50%. Wednesday night, mostly clear. Lows in the lower 70s. Southwest winds 5 to 10 miles an hour. And now the extended forecast for the radio listening area. Thursday and Thursday night, partly cloudy. A 50% chance of thunderstorms. Highs around 90. Lows in the lower 70s. Friday and Friday night, thunderstorms likely. Highs in the upper 80s. Lows in the lower 60s. Chance of thunderstorms 70%. Saturday and Saturday night, partly cloudy. A 20% chance of thunderstorms. Highs in the upper 80s. Lows in the mid 60s. Sunday and Sunday night, partly cloudy. A 50% chance of thunderstorms. Highs in the mid 80s. Lows in the lower 60s. Monday and Monday night, partly cloudy. A 40% chance of thunderstorms. Highs in the mid 80s. Lows in the lower 60s. The current time is 3:31 a.m. Eastern Daylight Time. Flood watch remains in effect through Tuesday evening. What? Flash flooding caused by excessive rainfall continues to be possible. Where? Portions of Indiana, including the following areas: Clark, Crawford, DuBois, Floyd, Harrison, Orange, Perry, Scott, and Washington and Kentucky, including the following areas: Adair, Allen, Barron, Breckenridge, Bullitt, Butler, Clinton, Cumberland, Edmondson, Grayson, Greene, Hancock, Hardin, Hart, Jefferson, LaRue, Logan, Marion, Meade, Metcalf, Monroe, Nelson, Ohio, Oldham, Russell, Shelby, Simpson, Spencer, Taylor, Warren, and Washington, Kentucky. When, through Tuesday evening. The following impacts are expected: excessive runoff may result in flooding of rivers, creeks, streams, and other low-lying and flood-prone locations. Low water crossings may be flooded. Additional details: ample moisture will move into our region ahead of a slow-moving disturbance. This, combined with an unstable air mass and slow storm movement, will create the potential for locally heavy rainstorm. One to 2.5 inches is expected to fall for most between now and late Tuesday. However, localized amounts over 3 to 6 inches will be possible. http://www.weather.gov/safety/. Flood. You should monitor later forecasts and be prepared to take action should flash flood warnings be issued. 3 a.m. Eastern Daylight Time weather conditions across north central Kentucky. At Frankfort. And the pressure was 30.07 inches and steady. At Lexington, it was mostly cloudy. The temperature was 70 degrees, the dew point 68, and the relative humidity 93%. The wind was southeast at 7 miles an hour. The pressure was 30.09 inches and falling. At Louisville,

the temperature was 76 degrees, the dew point 71, and the relative humidity 85%. The wind was south at 9 miles an hour. The pressure was 30.04 inches and steady at Frankfurt. And the pressure was 30.07 inches and steady. Elsewhere around the region, at Wilmington, Ohio, it was partly cloudy with a temperature of 70. It was mostly cloudy with a temperature of 71 at Covington, 71 at Jackson, and 70 at London. It was cloudy with a temperature of 74 at Indianapolis, 73 at Jasper, Indiana, and 75 at Bowling Green. Now for the official National Weather Service forecast for Frankfurt and surrounding communities. Tonight, cloudy. Chance of thunderstorms early in the evening, then slight chance of thunderstorms overnight. Chance of thunderstorms late in the night. Some thunderstorms may produce heavy rainfall. Lows in the upper 60s. South winds 5 to 10 miles an hour. Chance of thunderstorms 50%. Tuesday, showers likely and chance of thunderstorms. Some thunderstorms may produce heavy rainfall. Highs in the lower 80s. Southwest winds 5 to 15 miles an hour. Chance of precipitation 70%. Tuesday night, showers likely and chance of thunderstorms until midnight, then showers and chance of thunderstorms after midnight. Some thunderstorms may produce heavy rainfall until midnight. Lows in the lower 70s. Southwest winds 5 to 10 miles an hour. Chance of precipitation 90%. Wednesday, mostly sunny. Chance of thunderstorms in the morning, then chance of showers and slight chance of thunderstorms in the afternoon. Highs in the upper 80s. Southwest winds 5 to 15 miles an hour. Chance of precipitation 50%. Wednesday night, mostly clear. Lows in the lower 70s. Southwest winds 5 to 10 miles an hour. And now the extended forecast for the radio listening area. Thursday and Thursday night, partly cloudy. A 50% chance of thunderstorms. Highs around 90. Lows in the lower 70s. Friday and Friday night, thunderstorms likely. Highs in the upper 80s. Lows in the lower 60s. Chance of thunderstorms 70%. Saturday and Saturday night, partly cloudy. A 20% chance of thunderstorms. Highs in the upper 80s. Lows in the mid-60s. Sunday and Sunday night, partly cloudy. A 50% chance of thunderstorms. Highs in the mid-80s. Lows in the lower 60s. Monday and Monday night, partly cloudy. A 40% chance of thunderstorms. Highs in the mid-80s. Lows in the lower 60s. The current time is 3:37 a.m. Eastern Daylight Time. Flood watch remains in effect through Tuesday evening. What? Flash flooding caused by excessive rainfall continues to be possible. Where? Portions of Indiana, including the following areas: Clark, Crawford, DuBois, Floyd, Harrison, Orange, Perry, Scott, and Washington and Kentucky, including the following areas: Adair, Allen, Barron, Breckenridge, Bullitt, Butler, Clinton, Cumberland, Edmondson, Grayson, Greene, Hancock, Hardin, Hart, Jefferson, LaRue, Logan, Marion, Meade, Metcalf, Monroe, Nelson, Ohio, Oldham, Russell, Shelby, Simpson, Spencer, Taylor, Warren, and Washington, Kentucky. When, through Tuesday evening. The following impacts are expected: excessive runoff may result in flooding of rivers, creeks, streams, and other low-lying and flood-prone locations. Low water crossings may be flooded. Additional details: ample moisture will move into our region ahead of a slow-moving disturbance. This combined with an unstable air mass and slow storm movement will create the potential for locally heavy rainfall. 1 to 2.5 inches is expected to fall for most between now and late Tuesday. However, localized amounts over 3 to 6 inches will be possible. http
www.weather.gov/safety/flood. You should monitor later forecasts and be prepared to take action should flash flood warnings be issued. 3 a.m. Eastern Daylight Time weather conditions across north central Kentucky. At Frankfort. And the pressure was 30.07 inches and steady. At Lexington, it was mostly cloudy. The temperature was 70 degrees, the dew point 68, and the relative humidity 93%. The wind was southeast at 7 miles an hour. The pressure was 30.09 inches and falling. At Louisville, it was cloudy. The temperature was 76 degrees, the dew point 71, and the relative humidity 85%. The wind was south at 9 miles an hour. The pressure was 30.04 inches and steady. At Frankfort. And the pressure was 30.07 inches and steady. Elsewhere around the region, at Wilmington, Ohio, it was partly cloudy with a temperature of 70. It was mostly cloudy with a temperature of 71 at Covington, 71 at Jackson, and 70 at London. It was cloudy with a temperature of 74 at Indianapolis, 73 at Jasper, Indiana, and 75 at Bowling Green. Now for the official National Weather Service forecast for Frankfort and surrounding communities. Tonight, cloudy. Chance of thunderstorms early in the evening, then slight chance of thunderstorms overnight. Chance of thunderstorms late in the night. Some thunderstorms may produce heavy rainfall. Lows in the upper 60s. South winds 5 to 10 miles an hour. Chance of thunderstorms 50%. Tuesday, showers likely and chance of thunderstorms. Some thunderstorms may produce heavy rainfall. Highs in the lower 80s. Southwest winds 5 to 15 miles an hour. Chance of precipitation 70%. Tuesday night, showers likely and chance of thunderstorms until midnight, then showers and chance of thunderstorms after midnight. Some thunderstorms may produce heavy rainfall until midnight. Lows in the lower 70s. Southwest winds 5 to 10 miles an hour. Chance of precipitation 90%. Wednesday, mostly sunny. Chance of thunderstorms in the morning, then chance of showers and slight chance of thunderstorms in the afternoon. Highs in the upper 80s. Southwest winds 5 to 15 miles an hour. Chance of precipitation 50%. Wednesday night, mostly clear. Lows in the lower 70s. Southwest winds 5 to 10 miles an hour. And now the extended forecast for the radio listening area. Thursday and Thursday night, partly cloudy. A 50% chance of thunderstorms. Highs around 90. Lows in the lower 70s. Friday and Friday night, thunderstorms likely. Highs in the upper 80s. Lows in the lower 60s. Chance of thunderstorms 70%. Saturday and Saturday night, partly cloudy. A 20% chance of thunderstorms. Highs in the upper 80s. Lows in the mid 60s. Sunday and Sunday night, partly cloudy. A 50% chance of thunderstorms. Highs in the mid 80s. Lows in the lower 60s. Monday and Monday night, partly cloudy. A 40% chance of thunderstorms. Highs in the mid 80s. Lows in the lower 60s. 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The current time is 3:43 a.m. Eastern Daylight Time. Flood watch remains in effect through Tuesday evening. What? Flash flooding caused by excessive rainfall continues to be possible. Where? Portions of Indiana, including the following areas: Clark, Crawford, DuBois, Floyd, Harrison, Orange, Perry, Scott, and Washington and Kentucky, including the following areas:

Adair, Allen, Barron, Breckenridge, Bullitt, Butler, Clinton, Cumberland, Edmondson, Grayson, Green, Hancock, Hardin, Hart, Jefferson, LaRue, Logan, Marion, Meade, Metcalf, Monroe, Nelson, Ohio, Oldham, Russell, Shelby, Simpson, Spencer, Taylor, Warren, and Washington, Kentucky. When, through Tuesday evening, the following impacts are expected: excessive runoff may result in flooding of rivers, creeks, streams, and other low-lying and flood-prone locations. Low water crossings may be flooded. Additional details: ample moisture will move into our region ahead of a slow-moving disturbance. This, combined with an unstable air mass and slow storm movement, will create the potential for locally heavy rainfall. 1 to 2.5 inches is expected to fall for most between now and late Tuesday. However, localized amounts over 3 to 6 inches will be possible. http://www.weather.gov/safety/flood. You should monitor later forecasts and be prepared to take action should flash flood warnings be issued. 3 a.m. Eastern Daylight Time weather conditions across north central Kentucky. At Frankfort, and the pressure was 30.07 inches and steady. At Lexington, it was mostly cloudy. The temperature was 70 degrees, the dew point 68, and the relative humidity 93%. The wind was southeast at 7 miles an hour. The pressure was 30.09 inches and falling. At Louisville, it was cloudy. The temperature was 76 degrees, the dew point 71, and the relative humidity 85%. The wind was south at 9 miles an hour. The pressure was 30.04 inches and steady. At Frankfort, and the pressure was 30.07 inches and steady. Elsewhere around the region, at Wilmington, Ohio, it was partly cloudy with a temperature of 70. It was mostly cloudy with a temperature of 71 at Covington, 71 at Jackson, and 70 at London. It was cloudy with a temperature of 74 at Indianapolis, 73 at Jasper, Indiana, and 75 at Bowling Green. Now for the official National Weather Service forecast for Frankfort and surrounding communities. Tonight, cloudy. Chance of thunderstorms early in the evening, then slight chance of thunderstorms overnight. Chance of thunderstorms late in the night. Some thunderstorms may produce heavy rainfall. Lows in the upper 60s. South winds 5 to 10 miles an hour. Chance of thunderstorms 50%. Tuesday, showers likely and chance of thunderstorms. Some thunderstorms may produce heavy rainfall. Highs in the lower 80s. Southwest winds 5 to 15 miles an hour. Chance of precipitation 70%. Tuesday night, showers likely and chance of thunderstorms until midnight, then showers and chance of thunderstorms after midnight. Some thunderstorms may produce heavy rainfall until midnight. Lows in the lower 70s. Southwest winds 5 to 10 miles an hour. Chance of precipitation 90%. Wednesday, mostly sunny. Chance of thunderstorms in the morning, then chance of showers and slight chance of thunderstorms in the afternoon. Highs in the upper 80s. Southwest winds 5 to 15 miles an hour. Chance of precipitation 50%. Wednesday night, mostly clear. Lows in the lower 70s. Southwest winds 5 to 10 miles an hour. And now the extended forecast for the radio listening area. Thursday and Thursday night, partly cloudy. A 50% chance of thunderstorms. Highs around 90. Lows in the lower 70s. Friday and Friday night, thunderstorms likely. Highs in the upper 80s. Lows in the lower 60s. Chance of thunderstorms 70%. Saturday and Saturday night, partly cloudy. A 20% chance of thunderstorms. Highs in the upper 80s. Lows in the mid-60s. Sunday and Sunday night, partly cloudy. A 50% chance of thunderstorms.
highs in the mid-80s, lows in the lower 60s. Monday and Monday night, partly cloudy. A 40% chance of thunderstorms. Highs in the mid-80s. Lows in the lower 60s. The current time is 3:49 a.m. Eastern Daylight Time. Flood watch remains in effect through Tuesday evening. What? Flash flooding caused by excessive rainfall continues to be possible. Where? Portions of Indiana, including the following areas: Clark, Crawford, DuBois, Floyd, Harrison, Orange, Perry, Scott, and Washington and Kentucky, including the following areas: Adair, Allen, Barron, Breckenridge, Bullitt, Butler, Clinton, Cumberland, Edmondson, Grayson, Greene, Hancock, Hardin, Hart, Jefferson, LaRue, Logan, Marion, Meade, Metcalf, Monroe, Nelson, Ohio, Oldham, Russell, Shelby, Simpson, Spencer, Taylor, Warren, and Washington, Kentucky. When, through Tuesday evening. The following impacts are expected: excessive runoff may result in flooding of rivers, creeks, streams, and other low-lying and flood-prone locations. Low water crossings may be flooded. Additional details: ample moisture will move into our region ahead of a slow-moving disturbance. This, combined with an unstable air mass and slow storm movement, will create the potential for locally heavy rainfall. 1 to 2.5 inches is expected to fall for most between now and late Tuesday. However, localized amounts over 3 to 6 inches will be possible. http://www.weather.gov/safety/flood You should monitor later forecasts and be prepared to take action should flash flood warnings be issued. 3 a.m. Eastern Daylight Time weather conditions across north central Kentucky. At Frankfort, and the pressure was 30.07 inches and steady. At Lexington, it was mostly cloudy. The temperature was 70 degrees, the dew point 68, and the relative humidity 93%. The wind was southeast at 7 miles an hour. The pressure was 30.09 inches and falling. At Louisville, it was cloudy. The temperature was 76 degrees, the dew point 71, and the relative humidity 85%. The wind was south at 9 miles an hour. The pressure was 30.04 inches and steady. At Frankfort, and the pressure was 30.07 inches and steady. Elsewhere around the region, at Wilmington, Ohio, it was partly cloudy, with a temperature of 70. It was mostly cloudy, with a temperature of 71 at Covington, 71 at Jackson, and 70 at London. It was cloudy, with a temperature of 74 at Indianapolis, 73 at Jasper, Indiana, and 75 at Bowling Green. Now for the official National Weather Service forecast for Frankfort and surrounding communities. Tonight, cloudy. Chance of thunderstorms early in the evening, then slight chance of thunderstorms overnight. Chance of thunderstorms late in the night. Some thunderstorms may produce heavy rainfall. Lows in the upper 60s. South winds 5 to 10 miles an hour. Chance of thunderstorms 50%. Tuesday, showers likely and chance of thunderstorms. Some thunderstorms may produce heavy rainfall. Highs in the lower 80s. Southwest winds 5 to 15 miles an hour. Chance of precipitation 70%. Tuesday night, showers likely and chance of thunderstorms until midnight, then showers and chance of thunderstorms after midnight. Some thunderstorms may produce heavy rainfall until midnight. Lows in the lower 70s. Southwest winds 5 to 10 miles an hour. Chance of precipitation 90%. Wednesday, mostly sunny. Chance of thunderstorms in the morning, then chance of showers and slight chance of thunderstorms in the afternoon. Highs in the upper 80s. Southwest winds 5 to 15 miles an hour. Chance of precipitation 50%. Wednesday night, mostly clear. Lows in the lower 70s. Southwest winds 5 to 10 miles an hour.
And now the extended forecast.

for the radio listening area. Thursday and Thursday night, partly cloudy. A 50% chance of thunderstorms. Highs around 90. Lows in the lower 70s. Friday and Friday night, thunderstorms likely. Highs in the upper 80s. Lows in the lower 60s. Chance of thunderstorms 70%. Saturday and Saturday night, partly cloudy. A 20% chance of thunderstorms. Highs in the upper 80s. Lows in the mid-60s. Sunday and Sunday night, partly cloudy. A 50% chance of thunderstorms. Highs in the mid-80s. Lows in the lower 60s. Monday and Monday night, partly cloudy. A 40% chance of thunderstorms. Highs in the mid-80s. Lows in the lower 60s. The current time is 3:55 a.m. Eastern Daylight Time. Flood watch remains in effect through Tuesday evening. What? Flash flooding caused by excessive rainfall continues to be possible. Where? Portions of Indiana, including the following areas: Clark, Crawford, DuBois, Floyd, Harrison, Orange, Perry, Scott, and Washington and Kentucky, including the following areas: Adair, Allen, Barron, Breckenridge, Bullitt, Butler, Clinton, Cumberland, Edmondson, Grayson, Green, Hancock, Hardin, Hart, Jefferson, LaRue, Logan, Marion, Meade, Metcalf, Monroe, Nelson, Ohio, Oldham, Russell, Shelby, Simpson, Spencer, Taylor, Warren, and Washington, Kentucky. When, through Tuesday evening. The following impacts are expected: excessive runoff may result in flooding of rivers, creeks, streams, and other low-lying and flood-prone locations. Low water crossings may be flooded. Additional details: ample moisture will move into our region ahead of a slow-moving disturbance. This, combined with an unstable air mass and slow storm movement, will create the potential for locally heavy rainfall. 1 to 2.5 inches is expected to fall for most between now and late Tuesday. However, localized amounts over 3 to 6 inches will be possible. http://www.weather.gov/safety/flood. You should monitor later forecasts and be prepared to take action should flash flood warnings be issued. 3 a.m. Eastern Daylight Time weather conditions across north central Kentucky. At Frankfort, and the pressure was 30.07 inches and steady. At Lexington, it was mostly cloudy. The temperature was 70 degrees, the dew point 68, and the relative humidity 93%. The wind was southeast at 7 miles an hour. The pressure was 30.09 inches and falling. At Louisville, it was cloudy. The temperature was 76 degrees, the dew point 71, and the relative humidity 85%. The wind was south at 9 miles an hour. The pressure was 30.04 inches and steady. At Frankfort, and the pressure was 30.07 inches and steady. Elsewhere around the region, at Wilmington, Ohio, it was partly cloudy, with a temperature of 70. It was mostly cloudy, with a temperature of 71 at Covington, 71 at Jackson, and 70 at London. It was cloudy, with a temperature of 74 at Indianapolis, 73 at Jasper, Indiana, and 75 at Bowling Green. Now for the official National Weather Service forecast for Frankfort and surrounding communities. Tonight, cloudy. Chance of thunderstorms early in the evening, then slight chance of thunderstorms overnight. Chance of thunderstorms late in the night. Some thunderstorms may produce heavy rainfall. Lows in the upper 60s. South winds 5 to 10 miles an hour. Chance of thunderstorms 50%. Tuesday, showers likely and chance of thunderstorms. Some thunderstorms may produce heavy rainfall. Highs in the lower 80s. Southwest winds 5 to 15 miles an hour. Chance of precipitation 70%. Tuesday night, showers likely and chance of thunderstorms until midnight, then showers and chance of thunderstorms after midnight.

some thunderstorms may produce heavy rainfall until midnight. Lows in the lower 70s. Southwest winds 5 to 10 miles an hour. Chance of precipitation 90%. Wednesday, mostly sunny. Chance of thunderstorms in the morning, then chance of showers and slight chance of thunderstorms in the afternoon. Highs in the upper 80s. Southwest winds 5 to 15 miles an hour. Chance of precipitation 50%. Wednesday night, mostly clear. Lows in the lower 70s. Southwest winds 5 to 10 miles an hour. And now the extended forecast for the radio listening area. Thursday and Thursday night, partly cloudy. A 50% chance of thunderstorms. Highs around 90. Lows in the lower 70s. Friday and Friday night, thunderstorms likely. Highs in the upper 80s. Lows in the lower 60s. Chance of thunderstorms 70%. Saturday and Saturday night, partly cloudy. A 20% chance of thunderstorms. Highs in the upper 80s. Lows in the mid 60s. Sunday and Sunday night, partly cloudy. A 50% chance of thunderstorms. Highs in the mid 80s. Lows in the lower 60s. Monday and Monday night, partly cloudy. A 40% chance of thunderstorms. Highs in the mid 80s. Lows in the lower 60s. The current time is 4 a.m. Eastern Daylight Time. Flood watch remains in effect through Tuesday evening. What? Flash flooding caused by excessive rainfall continues to be possible. Where? Portions of Indiana, including the following areas: Clark, Crawford, DuBois, Floyd, Harrison, Orange, Perry, Scott, and Washington and Kentucky, including the following areas: Adair, Allen, Barron, Breckenridge, Bullitt, Butler, Clinton, Cumberland, Edmondson, Grayson, Green, Hancock, Hardin, Hart, Jefferson, LaRue, Logan, Marion, Meade, Metcalf, Monroe, Nelson, Ohio, Oldham, Russell, Shelby, Simpson, Spencer, Taylor, Warren, and Washington, Kentucky. When, through Tuesday evening. The following impacts are expected: excessive runoff may result in flooding of rivers, creeks, streams, and other low-lying and flood-prone locations. Low water crossings may be flooded. Additional details: ample moisture will move into our region ahead of a slow-moving disturbance. This, combined with an unstable air mass and slow storm movement, will create the potential for locally heavy rainfall. 1 to 2.5 inches is expected to fall for most between now and late Tuesday. However, localized amounts over 3 to 6 inches will be possible. http://www.weather.gov/safety/. Flood you should monitor later forecasts and be prepared to take action should flash flood warnings be issued. 3 a.m. Eastern Daylight Time weather conditions across north central Kentucky. At Frankfort, and the pressure was 30.07 inches and steady. At Lexington, it was mostly cloudy. The temperature was 70 degrees, the dew point 68, and the relative humidity 93%. The wind was southeast at 7 miles an hour. The pressure was 30.09 inches and falling. At Louisville, it was cloudy. The temperature was 76 degrees, the dew point 71, and the relative humidity 85%. The wind was south at 9 miles an hour. The pressure was 30.04 inches and steady. At Frankfort, and the pressure was 30.07 inches and steady. Elsewhere around the region, at Wilmington, Ohio, it was partly cloudy, with a temperature of 70. It was mostly cloudy, with a temperature of 71 at Covington, 71 at Jackson, and 70 at London. It was cloudy, with a temperature of 74 at Indianapolis, 73 at Jasper, Indiana, and 75 at Bowling Green. Now for the official National Weather Service forecast for Frankfort and surrounding communities. Tonight, cloudy. Chance of thunderstorms early in the evening,
then slight chance of thunderstorms overnight. Chance of thunderstorms late in the night. Some thunderstorms may produce heavy rainfall. Lows in the upper 60s. South winds 5 to 10 miles an hour. Chance of thunderstorms 50%. Tuesday, showers likely and chance of thunderstorms. Some thunderstorms may produce heavy rainfall. Highs in the lower 80s. Southwest winds 5 to 15 miles an hour. Chance of precipitation 70%. Tuesday night, showers likely and chance of thunderstorms until midnight, then showers and chance of thunderstorms after midnight. Some thunderstorms may produce heavy rainfall until midnight. Lows in the lower 70s. Southwest winds 5 to 10 miles an hour. Chance of precipitation 90%. Wednesday, mostly sunny. Chance of thunderstorms in the morning, then chance of showers and slight chance of thunderstorms in the afternoon. Highs in the upper 80s. Southwest winds 5 to 15 miles an hour. Chance of precipitation 50%. Wednesday night, mostly clear. Lows in the lower 70s. Southwest winds 5 to 10 miles an hour. And now the extended forecast for the radio listening area. Thursday and Thursday night, partly cloudy. A 50% chance of thunderstorms. Highs around 90. Lows in the lower 70s. Friday and Friday night, thunderstorms likely. Highs in the upper 80s. Lows in the lower 60s. Chance of thunderstorms 70%. Saturday and Saturday night, partly cloudy. A 20% chance of thunderstorms. Highs in the upper 80s. Lows in the mid 60s. Sunday and Sunday night, partly cloudy. A 50% chance of thunderstorms. Highs in the mid 80s. Lows in the lower 60s. Monday and Monday night, partly cloudy. A 40% chance of thunderstorms. Highs in the mid 80s. Lows in the lower 60s. The current time is 4:06 a.m. Eastern Daylight Time. Flood watch remains in effect through Tuesday evening. What? Flash flooding caused by excessive rainfall continues to be possible. Where? Portions of Indiana, including the following areas: Clark, Crawford, DuBois, Floyd, Harrison, Orange, Perry, Scott, and Washington and Kentucky, including the following areas: Adair, Allen, Barron, Breckenridge, Bullitt, Butler, Clinton, Cumberland, Edmondson, Grayson, Greene, Hancock, Hardin, Hart, Jefferson, LaRue, Logan, Marion, Meade, Metcalf, Monroe, Nelson, Ohio, Oldham, Russell, Shelby, Simpson, Spencer, Taylor, Warren, and Washington, Kentucky. When, through Tuesday evening. The following impacts are expected: excessive runoff may result in flooding of rivers, creeks, streams, and other low-lying and flood-prone locations. Low-water crossings may be flooded. Additional details: ample moisture will move into our region ahead of a slow-moving disturbance. This combined with an unstable air mass and slow storm movement will create the potential for locally heavy rainfall. 1 to 2.5 inches is expected to fall for most between now and late Tuesday. However, localized amounts over 3 to 6 inches will be possible. http://www.weather.gov/safety/flood. You should monitor later forecasts and be prepared to take action should flash flood warnings be issued. 4 a.m. Eastern Daylight Time weather conditions across north central Kentucky. At Frankfort, and the pressure was 30.07 inches and steady. At Lexington, it was mostly cloudy. The temperature was 70 degrees, the dew point 68, and the relative humidity 93%. The wind was south at 9 miles an hour. The pressure was 30.09 inches and steady. At Louisville, it was cloudy. The temperature was 76 degrees, the dew point 70, and the relative humidity 82%. The wind was southwest at 9 miles an hour.
The pressure was 30.04 inches and

at Frankfurt, and the pressure was 30.07 inches and steady. Elsewhere around the region, at Bowling Green, rain was falling with a temperature of 74. At Wilmington, Ohio, it was partly cloudy with a temperature of 70. It was mostly cloudy with a temperature of 70 at Covington and 70 at London. It was cloudy with a temperature of 74 at Indianapolis, 73 at Jasper, Indiana, and 71 at Jackson. Now for the official National Weather Service forecast for Frankfurt and surrounding communities. Today, chance of thunderstorms through the day. Showers late in the morning, then showers likely early in the afternoon. Some thunderstorms may produce heavy rainfall. Highs in the lower 80s. Southwest winds 5 to 15 miles an hour. Chance of precipitation 90%. Tonight, chance of thunderstorms until midnight, then showers likely and chance of thunderstorms after midnight. Some thunderstorms may produce heavy rainfall until midnight. Lows around 70. Southwest winds 5 to 10 miles an hour. Gusts up to 25 miles an hour until midnight. Chance of precipitation 70%. Wednesday, mostly cloudy with a 50% chance of thunderstorms in the morning, then mostly sunny in the afternoon. Highs in the upper 80s. Southwest winds 5 to 15 miles an hour. Wednesday night, mostly clear. Lows in the lower 70s. Southwest winds 5 to 10 miles an hour. And now the extended forecast for the radio listening area. Thursday and Thursday night, partly cloudy. A 20% chance of thunderstorms. Highs around 90. Lows in the lower 70s. Friday and Friday night, partly cloudy. Chance of showers and slight chance of thunderstorms. Highs in the upper 80s. Lows in the lower 60s. Chance of precipitation 50%. Saturday and Saturday night, partly cloudy. Highs in the mid-80s. Lows in the mid-60s. Sunday and Sunday night, partly cloudy. A 50% chance of thunderstorms. Highs in the mid-80s. Lows in the mid-60s. Monday and Monday night, partly cloudy. A 50% chance of thunderstorms. Highs in the lower 80s. Lows in the lower 60s. 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The current time is 4:12 a.m. Eastern Daylight Time. Flood watch remains in effect through Tuesday evening. What? Flash flooding caused by excessive rainfall continues to be possible. Where? Portions of Indiana, including the following areas: Clark, Crawford, DuBois, Floyd, Harrison, Orange, Perry, Scott, and Washington and Kentucky, including the following areas: Adair, Allen, Barron, Breckinridge, Bullitt, Butler, Clinton, Cumberland, Edmondson, Grayson, Greene, Hancock, Hardin, Hart, Jefferson, LaRue, Logan, Marion, Meade, Metcalf, Monroe, Nelson, Ohio, Oldham, Russell, Shelby, Simpson, Spencer, Taylor, Warren, and Washington, Kentucky. When, through Tuesday evening. The following impacts are expected: excessive runoff may result in flooding of rivers, creeks, streams, and other low-lying and flood-prone locations. Low water crossings may be flooded. Additional details: ample moisture will move into our region ahead of a slow-moving disturbance. This combined with an unstable air mass and slow storm movement will create the potential for locally heavy rainfall. 1 to 2.5 inches is expected to fall for most between now and late Tuesday. However, localized amounts over 3 to 6 inches will be possible. http://www.weather.gov/safety/. Flood you should monitor later forecasts and be prepared to take action should flash flood warnings be issued. 4
a.m. Eastern Daylight Time weather conditions across north-central Kentucky at Frankfort, and the pressure was 30.07 inches and steady. At Lexington, it was mostly cloudy. The temperature was 70 degrees, the dew point 68, and the relative humidity 93%. The wind was south at 9 miles an hour. The pressure was 30.09 inches and steady. At Louisville, it was cloudy. The temperature was 76 degrees, the dew point 70, and the relative humidity 82%. The wind was southwest at 9 miles an hour. The pressure was 30.04 inches and steady. At Frankfort, and the pressure was 30.07 inches and steady. Elsewhere around the region, at Bowling Green, rain was falling with a temperature of 73. At Wilmington, Ohio, it was partly cloudy with a temperature of 70. At Covington, it was mostly cloudy with a temperature of 70. It was cloudy with a temperature of 74 at Indianapolis, 73 at Jasper, Indiana, 71 at Jackson, and 70 at London. Now for the official National Weather Service forecast for Frankfort and surrounding communities. Today, chance of thunderstorms through the day. Showers late in the morning, then showers likely early in the afternoon. Some thunderstorms may produce heavy rainfall. Highs in the lower 80s. Southwest winds 5 to 15 miles an hour. Chance of precipitation 90%. Tonight, chance of thunderstorms until midnight, then showers likely and chance of thunderstorms after midnight. Some thunderstorms may produce heavy rainfall until midnight. Lows around 70. Southwest winds 5 to 10 miles an hour. Gusts up to 25 miles an hour until midnight. Chance of precipitation 70%. Wednesday, mostly cloudy with a 50% chance of thunderstorms in the morning, then mostly sunny in the afternoon. Highs in the upper 80s. Southwest winds 5 to 15 miles an hour. Wednesday night, mostly clear. Lows in the lower 70s. Southwest winds 5 to 10 miles an hour. And now the extended forecast for the radio listening area. Thursday and Thursday night, partly cloudy. A 20% chance of thunderstorms. Highs around 90. Lows in the lower 70s. Friday and Friday night, partly cloudy. Chance of showers and slight chance of thunderstorms. Highs in the upper 80s. Lows in the lower 60s. Chance of precipitation 50%. Saturday and Saturday night, partly cloudy. Highs in the mid-80s. Lows in the mid-60s. Sunday and Sunday night, partly cloudy. A 50% chance of thunderstorms. Highs in the mid-80s. Lows in the mid-60s. Monday and Monday night, partly cloudy. A 50% chance of thunderstorms. Highs in the lower 80s. Lows in the lower 60s. The current time is 4:17 a.m. Eastern Daylight Time. Flood watch remains in effect through Tuesday evening. What? Flash flooding caused by excessive rainfall continues to be possible. Where? Portions of Indiana, including the following areas: Clark, Crawford, DuBois, Floyd, Harrison, Orange, Perry, Scott, and Washington and Kentucky, including the following areas: Adair, Allen, Barron, Breckenridge, Bullitt, Butler, Clinton, Cumberland, Edmondson, Grayson, Greene, Hancock, Hardin, Hart, Jefferson, LaRue, Logan, Marion, Meade, Metcalf, Monroe, Nelson, Ohio, Oldham, Russell, Shelby, Simpson, Spencer, Taylor, Warren, and Washington, Kentucky. When, through Tuesday evening, the following impacts are expected: excessive runoff may result in flooding of rivers, creeks, streams, and other low-lying and flood-prone locations. Low water crossings may be flooded. Additional details: ample moisture will move into our region ahead of a slow-moving disturbance. This, combined with an unstable air mass and slow storm movement, will create the potential for locally heavy rainfall.

1 to 2.5 inches is expected to fall for most between now and late Tuesday. However, localized amounts over 3 to 6 inches will be possible. http://www.weather.gov/safety/flood. You should monitor later forecasts and be prepared to take action should flash flood warnings be issued. 4 a.m. Eastern Daylight Time weather conditions across north-central Kentucky. At Frankfort, and the pressure was 30.07 inches and steady. At Lexington, it was mostly cloudy. The temperature was 70 degrees, the dew point 68, and the relative humidity 93%. The wind was south at 9 miles an hour. The pressure was 30.09 inches and steady. At Louisville, it was cloudy. The temperature was 76 degrees, the dew point 70, and the relative humidity 82%. The wind was southwest at 9 miles an hour. The pressure was 30.04 inches and steady. At Frankfort, and the pressure was 30.07 inches and steady. Elsewhere around the region, at Bowling Green, rain was falling with a temperature of 73. At Wilmington, Ohio, it was partly cloudy with a temperature of 70. At Covington, it was mostly cloudy with a temperature of 70. It was cloudy with a temperature of 74 at Indianapolis, 73 at Jasper, Indiana, 71 at Jackson, and 70 at London. Now for the official National Weather Service forecast for Frankfort and surrounding communities. Today, chance of thunderstorms through the day. Showers late in the morning, then showers likely early in the afternoon. Some thunderstorms may produce heavy rainfall. Highs in the lower 80s. Southwest winds 5 to 15 miles an hour. Chance of precipitation 90%. Tonight, chance of thunderstorms until midnight, then showers likely and chance of thunderstorms after midnight. Some thunderstorms may produce heavy rainfall until midnight. Lows around 70. Southwest winds 5 to 10 miles an hour. Gusts up to 25 miles an hour until midnight. Chance of precipitation 70%. Wednesday, mostly cloudy with a 50% chance of thunderstorms in the morning, then mostly sunny in the afternoon. Highs in the upper 80s. Southwest winds 5 to 15 miles an hour. Wednesday night, mostly clear. Lows in the lower 70s. Southwest winds 5 to 10 miles an hour. And now the extended forecast for the radio listening area. Thursday and Thursday night, partly cloudy. A 20% chance of thunderstorms. Highs around 90. Lows in the lower 70s. Friday and Friday night, partly cloudy. Chance of showers and slight chance of thunderstorms. Highs in the upper 80s. Lows in the lower 60s. Chance of precipitation 50%. Saturday and Saturday night, partly cloudy. Highs in the mid-80s. Lows in the mid-60s. Sunday and Sunday night, partly cloudy. A 50% chance of thunderstorms. Highs in the mid-80s. Lows in the mid-60s. Monday and Monday night, partly cloudy. A 50% chance of thunderstorms. Highs in the lower 80s. Lows in the lower 60s. The current time is 4:23 a.m. Eastern Daylight Time. Flood watch remains in effect through Tuesday evening. What? Flash flooding caused by excessive rainfall continues to be possible. Where? Portions of Indiana, including the following areas: Clark, Crawford, DuBois, Floyd, Harrison, Orange, Perry, Scott, and Washington and Kentucky, including the following areas: Adair, Allen, Barron, Breckenridge, Bullitt, Butler, Clinton, Cumberland, Edmondson, Grayson, Greene, Hancock, Hardin, Hart, Jefferson, LaRue, Logan, Marion, Meade, Metcalf, Monroe, Nelson, Ohio, Oldham, Russell, Shelby, Simpson, Spencer, Taylor, Warren, and Washington, Kentucky. When, through Tuesday evening, the following impacts are

expected, excessive runoff may result in flooding of rivers, creeks, streams, and other low-lying and flood-prone locations. Low-water crossings may be flooded. Additional details, ample moisture will move into our region ahead of a slow-moving disturbance. This combined with an unstable air mass and slow storm movement will create the potential for locally heavy rainfall. 1 to 2.5 inches is expected to fall for most between now and late Tuesday. However, localized amounts over 3 to 6 inches will be possible. http://www.weather.gov/safety/flood. You should monitor later forecasts and be prepared to take action should flash flood warnings be issued. 4 a.m. Eastern Daylight Time weather conditions across north central Kentucky. At Frankfort, and the pressure was 30.07 inches and steady. At Lexington, it was mostly cloudy. The temperature was 70 degrees, the dew point 68, and the relative humidity 93%. The wind was south at 9 miles an hour. The pressure was 30.09 inches and steady. At Louisville, it was cloudy. The temperature was 76 degrees, the dew point 70, and the relative humidity 82%. The wind was southwest at 9 miles an hour. The pressure was 30.04 inches and steady. At Frankfort, and the pressure was 30.07 inches and steady. Elsewhere around the region, at Bowling Green, rain was falling with a temperature of 73. At Wilmington, Ohio, it was partly cloudy with a temperature of 70. At Covington, it was mostly cloudy with a temperature of 70. It was cloudy with a temperature of 74 at Indianapolis, 73 at Jasper, Indiana, 71 at Jackson, and 70 at London. Now for the official National Weather Service forecast for Frankfort and surrounding communities. Today, chance of thunderstorms through the day. Showers late in the morning, then showers likely early in the afternoon. Some thunderstorms may produce heavy rainfall. Highs in the lower 80s. Southwest winds 5 to 15 miles an hour. Chance of precipitation 90%. Tonight, chance of thunderstorms until midnight, then showers likely and chance of thunderstorms after midnight. Some thunderstorms may produce heavy rainfall until midnight. Lows around 70. Southwest winds 5 to 10 miles an hour. Gusts up to 25 miles an hour until midnight. Chance of precipitation 70%. Wednesday, mostly cloudy with a 50% chance of thunderstorms in the morning, then mostly sunny in the afternoon. Highs in the upper 80s. Southwest winds 5 to 15 miles an hour. Wednesday night, mostly clear. Lows in the lower 70s. Southwest winds 5 to 10 miles an hour. And now the extended forecast for the radio listening area. Thursday and Thursday night, partly cloudy. A 20% chance of thunderstorms. Highs around 90. Lows in the lower 70s. Friday and Friday night, partly cloudy. Chance of showers and slight chance of thunderstorms. Highs in the upper 80s. Lows in the lower 60s. Chance of precipitation 50%. Saturday and Saturday night, partly cloudy. Highs in the mid-80s. Lows in the mid-60s. Sunday and Sunday night, partly cloudy. A 50% chance of thunderstorms. Highs in the mid-80s. Lows in the mid-60s. Monday and Monday night, partly cloudy. A 50% chance of thunderstorms. Highs in the lower 80s. Lows in the lower 60s. The current time is 4:28 a.m. Eastern Daylight Time. Flood watch remains in effect through Tuesday evening. What? Flash flooding caused by excessive rainfall continues to be possible. Where? Portions of Indiana, including the following areas: Clark, Crawford, DuBois, Floyd, Harrison, Orange, Perry, Scott, and Washington and Kentucky, including the following areas: Adair, Allen, Barron, Breckenridge.

This combined with an unstable air mass and slow storm movement will create the potential for locally heavy rainfall. 1 to 2.5 inches is expected to fall for most between now and late Tuesday. However, localized amounts over 3 to 6 inches will be possible. http://www.weather.gov/safety/flood. You should monitor later forecasts and be prepared to take action should flash flood warnings be issued. 4 a.m. Eastern Daylight Time weather conditions across north central Kentucky. At Frankfort, and the pressure was 30.07 inches and steady. At Lexington, it was mostly cloudy. The temperature was 70 degrees, the dew point 68, and the relative humidity 93%. The wind was south at 9 miles an hour. The pressure was 30.09 inches and steady. At Louisville, it was cloudy. The temperature was 76 degrees, the dew point 70, and the relative humidity 82%. The wind was southwest at 9 miles an hour. The pressure was 30.04 inches and steady. At Frankfort, and the pressure was 30.07 inches and steady. Elsewhere around the region, at Bowling Green, rain was falling with a temperature of 73. At Wilmington, Ohio, it was partly cloudy with a temperature of 70. At Covington, it was mostly cloudy with a temperature of 70. It was cloudy with a temperature of 74 at Indianapolis, 73 at Jasper, Indiana, 71 at Jackson, and 70 at London. Now for the official National Weather Service forecast for Frankfort and surrounding communities. Today, chance of thunderstorms through the day. Showers late in the morning, then showers likely early in the afternoon. Some thunderstorms may produce heavy rainfall. Highs in the lower 80s. Southwest winds 5 to 15 miles an hour. Chance of precipitation 90%. Tonight, chance of thunderstorms until midnight, then showers likely and chance of thunderstorms after midnight. Some thunderstorms may produce heavy rainfall until midnight. Lows around 70. Southwest winds 5 to 10 miles an hour. Gusts up to 25 miles an hour until midnight. Chance of precipitation 70%. Wednesday, mostly cloudy with a 50% chance of thunderstorms in the morning, then mostly sunny in the afternoon. Highs in the upper 80s. Southwest winds 5 to 15 miles an hour. Wednesday night, mostly clear. Lows in the lower 70s. Southwest winds 5 to 10 miles an hour. And now the extended forecast for the radio listening area. Thursday and Thursday night, partly cloudy. A 20% chance of thunderstorms an hour. And now the extended forecast for the radio listening area. Thursday and Thursday night, partly cloudy. A 20% chance of thunderstorms. Highs around 90. Lows in the lower 70s. Friday and Friday night, partly cloudy. Chance of showers and slight chance of thunderstorms. Highs in the upper 80s. Lows in the lower 60s. Chance of precipitation 50%. Saturday and Saturday night, partly cloudy. Highs in the mid 80s. Lows in the mid 60s. Sunday and Sunday night, partly cloudy. A 50% chance of thunderstorms. Highs in the mid-80s. Lows in the mid-60s. Monday and Monday night, partly cloudy. A 50% chance of thunderstorms. Highs in the lower 80s. Lows in the lower 60s. The current time is 4:34 a.m. Eastern Daylight Time. Flood watch remains in effect through Tuesday evening. What? Flash flooding caused by excessive rainfall continues to be possible. Where? Portions of Indiana, including the following areas: Clark, Crawford, DuBois, Floyd, Harrison, Orange, Perry, Scott, and Washington, and Kentucky, including the following areas: Adair, Allen, Barron, Breckenridge, Bullitt, Butler, Clinton, Cumberland, Edmondson, Grayson, Green.

Hancock, Hardin, Hart, Jefferson, LaRue, Logan, Marion, Meade, Metcalf, Monroe, Nelson, Ohio, Oldham, Russell, Shelby, Simpson, Spencer, Taylor, Warren, and Washington, Kentucky. When, through Tuesday evening, the following impacts are expected. Excessive runoff may result in flooding of rivers, creeks, streams, and other low-lying and flood-prone locations. Low water crossings may be flooded. Additional details. Ample moisture will move into our region ahead of a slow-moving disturbance. This combined with an unstable air mass and slow storm movement will create the potential for locally heavy rainfall. 1 to 2.5 inches is expected to fall for most between now and late Tuesday. However, localized amounts over 3 to 6 inches will be possible. http://www.weather.gov/safety/flood. You should monitor later forecasts and be prepared to take action should flash flood warnings be issued. 4 a.m. Eastern Daylight Time weather conditions across north central Kentucky. At Frankfort, and the pressure was 30.07 inches and steady. At Lexington, it was mostly cloudy. The temperature was 70 degrees, the dew point 68, and the relative humidity 93%. The wind was south at 9 miles an hour. The pressure was 30.09 inches and steady. At Louisville, it was cloudy. The temperature was 76 degrees, the dew point 70, and the relative humidity 82%. The wind was southwest at 9 miles an hour. The pressure was 30.04 inches and steady. At Frankfort, and the pressure was 30.07 inches and steady. Elsewhere around the region, at Bowling Green, rain was falling with a temperature of 73. At Wilmington, Ohio, it was partly cloudy with a temperature of 70. At Covington, it was mostly cloudy with a temperature of 70. It was cloudy with a temperature of 74 at Indianapolis, 73 at Jasper, Indiana, 71 at Jackson, and 70 at London. Now for the official National Weather Service forecast for Frankfort and surrounding communities. Today, chance of thunderstorms through the day. Showers late in the morning, then showers likely early in the afternoon. Some thunderstorms may produce heavy rainfall. Highs in the lower 80s. Southwest winds 5 to 15 miles an hour. Chance of precipitation 90%. Tonight, chance of thunderstorms until midnight, then showers likely and chance of thunderstorms after midnight. Some thunderstorms may produce heavy rainfall until midnight. Lows around 70. Southwest winds 5 to 10 miles an hour. Gusts up to 25 miles an hour until midnight. Chance of precipitation 70%. Wednesday, mostly cloudy with a 50% chance of thunderstorms in the morning, then mostly sunny in the afternoon. Highs in the upper 80s. Southwest winds 5 to 15 miles an hour. Wednesday night, mostly clear. Lows in the lower 70s. Southwest winds 5 to 10 miles an hour. And now the extended forecast for the radio listening area. Thursday and Thursday night, partly cloudy. A 20% chance of thunderstorms. Highs around 90. Lows in the lower 70s. Friday and Friday night, partly cloudy. Chance of showers and slight chance of thunderstorms. Highs in the upper 80s. Lows in the lower 60s. Chance of precipitation 50%. Saturday and Saturday night, partly cloudy. Highs in the mid-80s. Lows in the mid-60s. Sunday and Sunday night, partly cloudy. A 50% chance of thunderstorms. Highs in the mid-80s. Lows in the mid-60s. Monday and Monday night, partly cloudy. A 50% chance of thunderstorms. Highs in the lower 80s. Lows in the lower 60s. The current time is 4:39 a.m. Eastern Daylight Time. Flood watch remains in effect through Tuesday evening. What? Flash flood.
caused by excessive rainfall continues to be possible. Where, portions of Indiana, including the following areas, Clark, Crawford, DuBois, Floyd, Harrison, Orange, Perry, Scott, and Washington and Kentucky, including the following areas, Adair, Allen, Barron, Breckinridge, Bullitt, Butler, Clinton, Cumberland, Edmondson, Grayson, Greene, Hancock, Hardin, Hart, Jefferson, LaRue, Logan, Marion, Meade, Metcalf, Monroe, Nelson, Ohio, Oldham, Russell, Shelby, Simpson, Spencer, Taylor, Warren, and Washington, Kentucky. When, through Tuesday evening. The following impacts are expected. Excessive runoff may result in flooding of rivers, creeks, streams, and other low-lying and flood-prone locations. Low water crossings may be flooded. Additional details, ample moisture will move into our region ahead of a slow-moving disturbance. This combined with an unstable air mass and slow storm movement will create the potential for locally heavy rainfall. 1 to 2.5 inches is expected to fall for most between now and late Tuesday. However, localized amounts over 3 to 6 inches will be possible. http://www.weather.gov/safety/. Flood you should monitor later forecasts and be prepared to take action should flash flood warnings be issued. 4 a.m. Eastern Daylight Time weather conditions across north-central Kentucky. At Frankfort, and the pressure was 30.07 inches and steady. At Lexington, it was mostly cloudy. The temperature was 70 degrees, the dew point 68, and the relative humidity 93%. The wind was south at 9 miles an hour. The pressure was 30.09 inches and steady. At Louisville, it was cloudy. The temperature was 76 degrees, the dew point 70, and the relative humidity 82%. The wind was southwest at 9 miles an hour. The pressure was 30.04 inches and steady. At Frankfort, and the pressure was 30.07 inches and steady. Elsewhere around the region, at Bowling Green, rain was falling with a temperature of 73. At Wilmington, Ohio, it was partly cloudy with a temperature of 70. At Covington, it was mostly cloudy with a temperature of 70. It was cloudy with a temperature of 74 at Indianapolis, 73 at Jasper, Indiana, 71 at Jackson, and 70 at London. 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Now for the official National Weather Service forecast for Frankfort and surrounding communities. Today, chance of thunderstorms through the day. Showers late in the morning, then showers likely early in the afternoon. Some thunderstorms may produce heavy rainfall. Highs in the lower 80s. Southwest winds 5 to 15 miles an hour. Chance of precipitation 90%. Tonight, chance of thunderstorms until midnight, then showers likely and chance of thunderstorms after midnight. Some thunderstorms may produce heavy rainfall until midnight. Lows around 70. Southwest winds 5 to 10 miles an hour. Gusts up to 25 miles an hour until midnight. Chance of precipitation 70%. Wednesday, mostly cloudy with a 50% chance of thunderstorms in the morning, then mostly sunny in the afternoon. Highs in the upper 80s. Southwest winds 5 to 15 miles an hour. Wednesday night, mostly clear. Lows in the lower 70s. Southwest winds 5 to 10 miles an hour. And now the extended forecast for the radio listening area. Thursday and Thursday night, partly cloudy. A 20% chance of thunderstorms. Highs around 90. Lows in the lower 70s. Friday and Friday night, partly cloudy. Chance of showers and slight chance of thunderstorms. Highs in the upper 80s. Lows in the lower 60s.
chance of precipitation 50%. Saturday and Saturday night, partly cloudy. Highs in the mid-80s. Lows in the mid-60s. Sunday and Sunday night, partly cloudy. A 50% chance of thunderstorms. Highs in the mid-80s. Lows in the mid-60s. Monday and Monday night, partly cloudy. A 50% chance of thunderstorms. Highs in the lower 80s. Lows in the lower 60s. The current time is 4:45 a.m. Eastern Daylight Time. Flood watch remains in effect through Tuesday evening. What? Flash flooding caused by excessive rainfall continues to be possible. Where? Portions of Indiana, including the following areas: Clark, Crawford, DuBois, Floyd, Harrison, Orange, Perry, Scott, and Washington and Kentucky, including the following areas: Adair, Allen, Barron, Breckenridge, Bullitt, Butler, Clinton, Cumberland, Edmondson, Grayson, Green, Hancock, Hardin, Hart, Jefferson, LaRue, Logan, Marion, Meade, Metcalf, Monroe, Nelson, Ohio, Oldham, Russell, Shelby, Simpson, Spencer, Taylor, Warren, and Washington, Kentucky. When? Through Tuesday evening. The following impacts are expected: excessive runoff may result in flooding of rivers, creeks, streams, and other low-lying and flood-prone locations. Low water crossings may be flooded. Additional details: ample moisture will move into our region ahead of a slow-moving disturbance. This, combined with an unstable air mass and slow storm movement, will create the potential for locally heavy rainfall. 1 to 2.5 inches is expected to fall for most between now and late Tuesday. However, localized amounts over 3 to 6 inches will be possible. http://www.weather.gov/safety/ Flood you should monitor later forecasts and be prepared to take action should flash flood warnings be issued. 4 a.m. Eastern Daylight Time weather conditions across north central Kentucky. At Frankfort, and the pressure was 30.07 inches and steady. At Lexington, it was mostly cloudy. The temperature was 70 degrees, the dew point 68, and the relative humidity 93%. The wind was south at 9 miles an hour. The pressure was 30.09 inches and steady. At Louisville, it was cloudy. The temperature was 76 degrees, the dew point 70, and the relative humidity 82%. The wind was southwest at 9 miles an hour. The pressure was 30.04 inches and steady. At Frankfort, and the pressure was 30.07 inches and steady. Elsewhere around the region, at Bowling Green, rain was falling with a temperature of 73. At Wilmington, Ohio, it was partly cloudy with a temperature of 70. At Covington, it was mostly cloudy with a temperature of 70. It was cloudy with a temperature of 74 at Indianapolis, 73 at Jasper, Indiana, 71 at Jackson, and 70 at London. Now for the official National Weather Service forecast for Frankfort and surrounding communities. Today, chance of thunderstorms through the day. Showers late in the morning, then showers likely early in the afternoon. Some thunderstorms may produce heavy rainfall. Highs in the lower 80s. Southwest winds 5 to 15 miles an hour. Chance of precipitation 90%. Tonight, chance of thunderstorms until midnight, then showers likely and chance of thunderstorms after midnight. Some thunderstorms may produce heavy rainfall until midnight. Lows around 70. Southwest winds 5 to 10 miles an hour. Gusts up to 25 miles an hour until midnight. Chance of precipitation 70%. Wednesday, mostly cloudy with a 50% chance of thunderstorms in the morning, then mostly sunny in the afternoon. Highs in the upper 80s. Southwest winds 5 to 15 miles an hour. Wednesday night, mostly clear. Lows in the lower 70s. Southwest winds 5 to 10 miles an hour.
And now the extended forecast for the radio listening area. Thursday and Thursday night, partly cloudy. A 20% chance of thunderstorms. Highs around 90. Lows in the lower 70s. Friday and Friday night, partly cloudy. Chance of showers and slight chance of thunderstorms. Highs in the upper 80s. Lows in the lower 60s. Chance of precipitation 50%. Saturday and Saturday night, partly cloudy. Highs in the mid-80s. Lows in the mid-60s. Sunday and Sunday night, partly cloudy. A 50% chance of thunderstorms. Highs in the mid-80s. Lows in the mid-60s. Monday and Monday night, partly cloudy. A 50% chance of thunderstorms. Highs in the lower 80s. Lows in the lower 60s. The current time is 4:50 a.m. Eastern Daylight Time. Flood watch remains in effect through Tuesday evening. What? Flash flooding caused by excessive rainfall continues to be possible. Where? Portions of Indiana, including the following areas: Clark, Crawford, DuBois, Floyd, Harrison, Orange, Perry, Scott, and Washington and Kentucky, including the following areas: Adair, Allen, Barron, Breckenridge, Bullitt, Butler, Clinton, Cumberland, Edmondson, Grayson, Green, Hancock, Hardin, Hart, Jefferson, LaRue, Logan, Marion, Meade, Metcalf, Monroe, Nelson, Ohio, Oldham, Russell, Shelby, Simpson, Spencer, Taylor, Warren, and Washington, Kentucky. When? Through Tuesday evening. The following impacts are expected: excessive runoff may result in flooding of rivers, creeks, streams, and other low-lying and flood-prone locations. Low-water crossings may be flooded. Additional details: ample moisture will move into our region ahead of a slow-moving disturbance. This, combined with an unstable air mass and slow storm movement, will create the potential for locally heavy rainfall. 1 to 2.5 inches is expected to fall for most between now and late Tuesday. However, localized amounts over 3 to 6 inches will be possible. http://www.weather.gov/safety/ Flood you should monitor later forecasts and be prepared to take action should flash flood warnings be issued. 4 a.m. Eastern Daylight Time weather conditions across north central Kentucky. At Frankfort, and the pressure was 30.07 inches and steady. At Lexington, it was mostly cloudy. The temperature was 70 degrees, the dew point 68, and the relative humidity 93%. The wind was south at 9 miles an hour. The pressure was 30.09 inches and steady. At Louisville, it was cloudy. The temperature was 76 degrees, the dew point 70, and the relative humidity 82%. The wind was southwest at 9 miles an hour. The pressure was 30.04 inches and steady. At Frankfort, and the pressure was 30.07 inches and steady. Elsewhere around the region, at Bowling Green, rain was falling with a temperature of 73. At Wilmington, Ohio, it was partly cloudy with a temperature of 70. At Covington, it was mostly cloudy with a temperature of 70. It was cloudy with a temperature of 74 at Indianapolis, 73 at Jasper, Indiana, 71 at Jackson, and 70 at London. Now for the official National Weather Service forecast for Frankfort and surrounding communities. Today, chance of thunderstorms through the day. Showers late in the morning, then showers likely early in the afternoon. Some thunderstorms may produce heavy rainfall. Highs in the lower 80s. Southwest winds 5 to 15 miles an hour. Chance of precipitation 90%. Tonight, chance of thunderstorms until midnight, then showers likely and chance of thunderstorms after midnight. Some thunderstorms may produce heavy rainfall until midnight. Lows around 70. Southwest winds 5 to 10 miles an hour. Gusts up to 25 miles an hour until midnight.
chance of precipitation 70%.

Wednesday, mostly cloudy with a 50% chance of thunderstorms in the morning, then mostly sunny in the afternoon. Highs in the upper 80s. Southwest winds 5 to 15 miles an hour. Wednesday night, mostly clear. Lows in the lower 70s. Southwest winds 5 to 10 miles an hour. And now the extended forecast for the radio listening area. Thursday and Thursday night, partly cloudy. A 20% chance of thunderstorms. Highs around 90. Lows in the lower 70s. Friday and Friday night, partly cloudy. Chance of showers and slight chance of thunderstorms. Highs in the upper 80s. Lows in the lower 60s. Chance of precipitation 50%. Saturday and Saturday night, partly cloudy. Highs in the mid-80s. Lows in the mid-60s. Sunday and Sunday night, partly cloudy. A 50% chance of thunderstorms. Highs in the mid-80s. Lows in the mid-60s. Monday and Monday night, partly cloudy. A 50% chance of thunderstorms. Highs in the lower 80s. Lows in the lower 60s. The current time is 4:56 a.m. Eastern Daylight Time. Flood watch remains in effect through Tuesday evening. What? Flash flooding caused by excessive rainfall continues to be possible. Where? Portions of Indiana, including the following areas: Clark, Crawford, DuBois, Floyd, Harrison, Orange, Perry, Scott, and Washington and Kentucky, including the following areas: Adair, Allen, Barron, Breckenridge, Bullitt, Butler, Clinton, Cumberland, Edmondson, Grayson, Greene, Hancock, Hardin, Hart, Jefferson, LaRue, Logan, Marion, Meade, Metcalf, Monroe, Nelson, Ohio, Oldham, Russell, Shelby, Simpson, Spencer, Taylor, Warren, and Washington, Kentucky. When, through Tuesday evening. The following impacts are expected: excessive runoff may result in flooding of rivers, creeks, streams, and other low-lying and flood-prone locations. Low water crossings may be flooded. Additional details: ample moisture will move into our region ahead of a slow-moving disturbance. This combined with an unstable air mass and slow storm movement will create the potential for locally heavy rainfall. 1 to 2.5 inches is expected to fall for most between now and late Tuesday. However, localized amounts over 3 to 6 inches will be possible. http://www.weather.gov/safety/. Flood you should monitor later forecasts and be prepared to take action should flash flood warnings be issued. 4 a.m. Eastern Daylight Time weather conditions across north-central Kentucky. At Frankfort, and the pressure was 30.07 inches and steady. At Lexington, it was mostly cloudy. The temperature was 70 degrees, the dew point 68, and the relative humidity 93%. The wind was south at 9 miles an hour. The pressure was 30.09 inches and steady. At Louisville, it was cloudy. The temperature was 76 degrees, the dew point 70, and the relative humidity 82%. The wind was southwest at 9 miles an hour. The pressure was 30.04 inches and steady. At Frankfort, and the pressure was 30.07 inches and steady. Elsewhere around the region, at Bowling Green, rain was falling with a temperature of 73. At Wilmington, Ohio, it was partly cloudy with a temperature of 70. At Covington, it was mostly cloudy with a temperature of 70. It was cloudy with a temperature of 74 at Indianapolis, 73 at Jasper, Indiana, 71 at Jackson, and 70 at London. Now for the official National Weather Service forecast for Frankfort and surrounding communities. Today, chance of thunderstorms through the day. Showers late in the morning, then showers likely early in the afternoon. Some thunderstorms may produce heavy rainfall. Highs in the lower 80s. Southwest winds 5 to 15 miles an hour. Chance of precipitation 90%.
Tonight, chance of thunderstorms until midnight, then showers likely and chance of thunderstorms after midnight. Some thunderstorms may produce heavy rainfall until midnight. Lows around 70. Southwest winds 5 to 10 miles an hour. Gusts up to 25 miles an hour until midnight. Chance of precipitation 70%. Wednesday, mostly cloudy with a 50% chance of thunderstorms in the morning, then mostly sunny in the afternoon. Highs in the upper 80s. Southwest winds 5 to 15 miles an hour. Wednesday night, mostly clear. Lows in the lower 70s. Southwest winds 5 to 10 miles an hour. And now the extended forecast for the radio listening area. Thursday and Thursday night, partly cloudy. A 20% chance of thunderstorms. Highs around 90. Lows in the lower 70s. Friday and Friday night, partly cloudy. Chance of showers and slight chance of thunderstorms. Highs in the upper 80s. Lows in the lower 60s. Chance of precipitation 50%. Saturday and Saturday night, partly cloudy. Highs in the mid 80s. Lows in the mid 60s. Sunday and Sunday night, partly cloudy. A 50% chance of thunderstorms. Highs in the mid 80s. Lows in the mid 60s. Monday and Monday night, partly cloudy. A 50% chance of thunderstorms. Highs in the lower 80s. Lows in the lower 60s. The current time is 5:01 a.m. Eastern Daylight Time. Flood watch remains in effect through Tuesday evening. What? Flash flooding caused by excessive rainfall continues to be possible. Where? Portions of Indiana, including the following areas: Clark, Crawford, DuBois, Floyd, Harrison, Orange, Perry, Scott, and Washington and Kentucky, including the following areas: Adair, Allen, Barron, Breckenridge, Bullitt, Butler, Clinton, Cumberland, Edmondson, Grayson, Greene, Hancock, Hardin, Hart, Jefferson, LaRue, Logan, Marion, Meade, Metcalf, Monroe, Nelson, Ohio, Oldham, Russell, Shelby, Simpson, Spencer, Taylor, Warren, and Washington, Kentucky. When, through Tuesday evening. The following impacts are expected: excessive runoff may result in flooding of rivers, creeks, streams, and other low-lying and flood-prone locations. Low water crossings may be flooded. Additional details: ample moisture will move into our region ahead of a slow-moving disturbance. This, combined with an unstable air mass and slow storm movement, will create the potential for locally heavy rainfall. 1 to 2.5 inches is expected to fall for most between now and late Tuesday. However, localized amounts over 3 to 6 inches will be possible. http://www.weather.gov/safety/flood. You should monitor later forecasts and be prepared to take action should flash flood warnings be issued. 4 a.m. Eastern Daylight Time weather conditions across north central Kentucky. At Frankfort, and the pressure was 30.07 inches and steady. At Lexington, it was mostly cloudy. The temperature was 70 degrees, the dew point 68, and the relative humidity 93%. The wind was south at 9 miles an hour. The pressure was 30.09 inches and steady. At Louisville, it was cloudy. The temperature was 76 degrees, the dew point 70, and the relative humidity 82%. The wind was southwest at 9 miles an hour. The pressure was 30.04 inches and steady. At Frankfort, and the pressure was 30.07 inches and steady. Elsewhere around the region, at Bowling Green, rain was falling with a temperature of 73. At Wilmington, Ohio, it was partly cloudy with a temperature of 70. At Covington, it was mostly cloudy with a temperature of 70. It was cloudy with a temperature of 74 at Indianapolis, 73 at Jasper, Indiana, 71 at Jackson, and 70 at London.
5 a.m. Eastern Daylight Time weather conditions.

across north central Kentucky at Frankfort, and the pressure was 30.07 inches and steady. At Lexington, it was mostly cloudy. The temperature was 70 degrees, the dew point 68, and the relative humidity 93%. The wind was south at 8 miles an hour. The pressure was 30.10 inches and rising. At Louisville, it was cloudy. The temperature was 76 degrees, the dew point 69, and the relative humidity 79%. The wind was south at 12 miles an hour. The pressure was 30.03 inches and steady. At Frankfort, and the pressure was 30.07 inches and steady. Elsewhere around the region, at Wilmington, Ohio, it was partly cloudy, with a temperature of 69. At Covington, it was mostly cloudy, with a temperature of 70. It was cloudy, with a temperature of 75 at Indianapolis, 73 at Jasper, Indiana, 72 at Jackson, 70 at London, and 73 at Bowling Green. Now for the official National Weather Service forecast for Frankfort and surrounding communities. Today, chance of thunderstorms through the day. Showers late in the morning, then showers likely early in the afternoon. Some thunderstorms may produce heavy rainfall. Highs in the lower 80s. Southwest winds 5 to 15 miles an hour. Chance of precipitation 90%. Tonight, chance of thunderstorms until midnight, then showers likely and chance of thunderstorms after midnight. Some thunderstorms may produce heavy rainfall until midnight. Lows around 70. Southwest winds 5 to 10 miles an hour. Gusts up to 25 miles an hour until midnight. Chance of precipitation 70%. Wednesday, mostly cloudy with a 50% chance of thunderstorms in the morning, then mostly sunny in the afternoon. Highs in the upper 80s. Southwest winds 5 to 15 miles an hour. Wednesday night, mostly clear. Lows in the lower 70s. Southwest winds 5 to 10 miles an hour. And now the extended forecast for the radio listening area. Thursday and Thursday night, partly cloudy. A 20% chance of thunderstorms. Highs around 90. Lows in the lower 70s. Friday and Friday night, partly cloudy. Chance of showers and slight chance of thunderstorms. Highs in the upper 80s. Lows in the lower 60s. Chance of precipitation 50%. Saturday and Saturday night, partly cloudy. Highs in the mid-80s. Lows in the mid-60s. Sunday and Sunday night, partly cloudy. A 50% chance of thunderstorms. Highs in the mid-80s. Lows in the mid-60s. Monday and Monday night, partly cloudy. A 50% chance of thunderstorms. Highs in the lower 80s. Lows in the lower 60s. The current time is 5:08 a.m. Eastern Daylight Time. Flood watch remains in effect through Tuesday evening. What? Flash flooding caused by excessive rainfall continues to be possible. Where? Portions of Indiana, including the following areas: Clark, Crawford, DuBois, Floyd, Harrison, Orange, Perry, Scott, and Washington and Kentucky, including the following areas: Adair, Allen, Barron, Breckenridge, Bullitt, Butler, Clinton, Cumberland, Edmondson, Grayson, Greene, Hancock, Hardin, Hart, Jefferson, LaRue, Logan, Marion, Meade, Metcalf, Monroe, Nelson, Ohio, Oldham, Russell, Shelby, Simpson, Spencer, Taylor, Warren, and Washington, Kentucky. When, through Tuesday evening. The following impacts are expected: excessive runoff may result in flooding of rivers, creeks, streams, and other low-lying and flood-prone locations. Low water crossings may be flooded. Additional details: ample moisture will move into our region ahead of a slow-moving disturbance. This combined with an unstable air mass and slow storm movement will create the potential for locally heavy rainfall. 1 to 2.5 inches is expected to fall for most between now and late Tuesday,

localized amounts over 3 to 6 inches will be possible. http://www.weather.gov/safety/flood. You should monitor later forecasts and be prepared to take action should flash flood warnings be issued. 5 a.m. Eastern Daylight Time weather conditions across north central Kentucky. At Frankfort, and the pressure was 30.07 inches and steady. At Lexington, it was mostly cloudy. The temperature was 70 degrees, the dew point 68, and the relative humidity 93%. The wind was south at 8 miles an hour. The pressure was 30.10 inches and rising. At Louisville, it was cloudy. The temperature was 76 degrees, the dew point 69, and the relative humidity 79%. The wind was south at 12 miles an hour. The pressure was 30.03 inches and steady. At Frankfort, and the pressure was 30.07 inches and steady. Elsewhere around the region, at Wilmington, Ohio, it was partly cloudy, with a temperature of 69. At Covington, it was mostly cloudy, with a temperature of 70. It was cloudy, with a temperature of 75 at Indianapolis, 73 at Jasper, Indiana, 72 at Jackson, 70 at London, and 73 at Bowling Green. Now for the official National Weather Service forecast for Frankfort and surrounding communities. Today, chance of thunderstorms through the day. Showers late in the morning, then showers likely early in the afternoon. Some thunderstorms may produce heavy rainfall. Highs in the lower 80s. Southwest winds 5 to 15 miles an hour. Chance of precipitation 90%. Tonight, chance of thunderstorms until midnight, then showers likely and chance of thunderstorms after midnight. Some thunderstorms may produce heavy rainfall until midnight. Lows around 70. Southwest winds 5 to 10 miles an hour. Gusts up to 25 miles an hour until midnight. Chance of precipitation 70%. Wednesday, mostly cloudy with a 50% chance of thunderstorms in the morning, then mostly sunny in the afternoon. Highs in the upper 80s. Southwest winds 5 to 15 miles an hour. Wednesday night, mostly clear. Lows in the lower 70s. Southwest winds 5 to 10 miles an hour. And now the extended forecast for the radio listening area. Thursday and Thursday night, partly cloudy. A 20% chance of thunderstorms. Highs around 90. Lows in the lower 70s. Friday and Friday night, partly cloudy. Chance of showers and slight chance of thunderstorms. Highs in the upper 80s. Lows in the lower 60s. Chance of precipitation 50%. Saturday and Saturday night, partly cloudy. Highs in the mid-80s. Lows in the mid-60s. Sunday and Sunday night, partly cloudy. A 50% chance of thunderstorms. Highs in the mid-80s. Lows in the mid-60s. Monday and Monday night, partly cloudy. A 50% chance of thunderstorms. Highs in the lower 80s. Lows in the lower 60s. 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The current time is 5:13 a.m. Eastern Daylight Time. Flood watch remains in effect through Tuesday evening. What? Flash flooding caused by excessive rainfall continues to be possible. Where? Portions of Indiana, including the following areas: Clark, Crawford, DuBois, Floyd, Harrison, Orange, Perry, Scott, and Washington and Kentucky, including the following areas: Adair, Allen, Barron, Breckenridge, Bullitt, Butler, Clinton, Cumberland, Edmondson, Grayson, Greene, Hancock, Hardin, Hart, Jefferson, LaRue, Logan, Marion, Meade, Metcalf, Monroe, Nelson,
Ohio, Oldham, Russell, Shelby, Simpson, Spencer, Taylor, Warren, and Washington, Kentucky. When, through Tuesday evening. The following impacts are expected. Excessive runoff may result in flooding of rivers, creeks, streams, and other low-lying and flood-prone locations. Low water crossings may be flooded. Additional details, ample moisture will move into our region ahead of a slow-moving disturbance. This combined with an unstable air mass and slow storm movement will create the potential for locally heavy rainfall. 1 to 2.5 inches is expected to fall for most between now and late Tuesday. However, localized amounts over 3 to 6 inches will be possible. http://www.weather.gov/safety/flood You should monitor later forecasts and be prepared to take action should flash flood warnings be issued. 5 a.m. Eastern Daylight Time weather conditions across north central Kentucky. At Frankfort. And the pressure was 30.07 inches and steady. At Lexington, it was mostly cloudy. The temperature was 70 degrees, the dew point 68, and the relative humidity 93%. The wind was south at 8 miles an hour. The pressure was 30.10 inches and rising. At Louisville, it was cloudy. The temperature was 76 degrees, the dew point 69, and the relative humidity 79%. The wind was south at 12 miles an hour. The pressure was 30.03 inches and steady. At Frankfort, and the pressure was 30.07 inches and steady. Elsewhere around the region, at Bowling Green, rain was falling with a temperature of 73. At Wilmington, Ohio, it was partly cloudy with a temperature of 69. At Covington, it was mostly cloudy with a temperature of 70. It was cloudy with a temperature of 75 at Indianapolis, 73 at Jasper, Indiana, 72 at Jackson, and 70 at London. Now for the official National Weather Service forecast for Frankfort and surrounding communities. Today, chance of thunderstorms through the day. Showers late in the morning, then showers likely early in the afternoon. Some thunderstorms may produce heavy rainfall. Highs in the lower 80s. Southwest winds 5 to 15 miles an hour. Chance of precipitation 90%. Tonight, chance of thunderstorms until midnight, then showers likely and chance of thunderstorms after midnight. Some thunderstorms may produce heavy rainfall until midnight. Lows around 70. Southwest winds 5 to 10 miles an hour. Gusts up to 25 miles an hour until midnight. Chance of precipitation 70%. Wednesday, mostly cloudy with a 50% chance of thunderstorms in the morning, then mostly sunny in the afternoon. Highs in the upper 80s. Southwest winds 5 to 15 miles an hour. Wednesday night, mostly clear. Lows in the lower 70s. Southwest winds 5 to 10 miles an hour. And now the extended forecast for the radio listening area. Thursday and Thursday night, partly cloudy. A 20% chance of thunderstorms. Highs around 90. Lows in the lower 70s. Friday and Friday night, partly cloudy. Chance of showers and slight chance of thunderstorms. Highs in the upper 80s. Lows in the lower 60s. Chance of precipitation 50%. Saturday and Saturday night, partly cloudy. Highs in the mid-80s. Lows in the mid-60s. Sunday and Sunday night, partly cloudy. A 50% chance of thunderstorms. Highs in the mid-80s. Lows in the mid-60s. Monday and Monday night, partly cloudy. A 50% chance of thunderstorms. Highs in the lower 80s. Lows in the lower 60s. The current time is 5:19 a.m. Eastern Daylight Time. Flood watch remains in effect through Tuesday evening. What? Flash flooding caused by excessive rainfall continues to be possible. Where? Portions of Indiana,
including the following areas: Clark,

Crawford, Du Bois, Floyd, Harrison, Orange, Perry, Scott in Washington and Kentucky, including the following areas: Adair, Allen, Barron, Breckenridge, Bullitt, Butler, Clinton, Cumberland, Edmondson, Grayson, Green, Hancock, Hardin, Hart, Jefferson, LaRue, Logan, Marion, Meade, Metcalf, Monroe, Nelson, Ohio, Oldham, Russell, Shelby, Simpson, Spencer, Taylor, Warren, and Washington, Kentucky. When, through Tuesday evening. The following impacts are expected: excessive runoff may result in flooding of rivers, creeks, streams, and other low-lying and flood-prone locations. Low water crossings may be flooded. Additional details: ample moisture will move into our region ahead of a slow-moving disturbance. This, combined with an unstable air mass and slow storm movement, will create the potential for locally heavy rainfall. 1 to 2.5 inches is expected to fall for most between now and late Tuesday. However, localized amounts over 3 to 6 inches will be possible. http://www.weather.gov/safety/ Flood. You should monitor later forecasts and be prepared to take action should flash flood warnings be issued. 5 a.m. Eastern Daylight Time weather conditions across north central Kentucky. At Frankfort, and the pressure was 30.07 inches and steady. At Lexington, it was mostly cloudy. The temperature was 70 degrees, the dew point 68, and the relative humidity 93%. The wind was south at 8 miles an hour. The pressure was 30.10 inches and rising. At Louisville, it was cloudy. The temperature was 76 degrees, the dew point 69, and the relative humidity 79%. The wind was south at 12 miles an hour. The pressure was 30.03 inches and steady. At Frankfort, and the pressure was 30.07 inches and steady. Elsewhere around the region, at Bowling Green, rain was falling with a temperature of 73. At Wilmington, Ohio, it was partly cloudy with a temperature of 69. At Covington, it was mostly cloudy with a temperature of 70. It was cloudy with a temperature of 75 at Indianapolis, 73 at Jasper, Indiana, 72 at Jackson, and 70 at London. Now for the official National Weather Service forecast for Frankfort and surrounding communities. Today, chance of thunderstorms through the day. Showers late in the morning, then showers likely early in the afternoon. Some thunderstorms may produce heavy rainfall. Highs in the lower 80s. Southwest winds 5 to 15 miles an hour. Chance of precipitation 90%. Tonight, chance of thunderstorms until midnight, then showers likely and chance of thunderstorms after midnight. Some thunderstorms may produce heavy rainfall until midnight. Lows around 70. Southwest winds 5 to 10 miles an hour. Gusts up to 25 miles an hour until midnight. Chance of precipitation 70%. Wednesday, mostly cloudy with a 50% chance of thunderstorms in the morning, then mostly sunny in the afternoon. Highs in the upper 80s. Southwest winds 5 to 15 miles an hour. Wednesday night, mostly clear. Lows in the lower 70s. Southwest winds 5 to 10 miles an hour. And now the extended forecast for the radio listening area. Thursday and Thursday night, partly cloudy. A 20% chance of thunderstorms. Highs around 90. Lows in the lower 70s. Friday and Friday night, partly cloudy. Chance of showers and slight chance of thunderstorms. Highs in the upper 80s. Lows in the lower 60s. Chance of precipitation 50%. Saturday and Saturday night, partly cloudy. Highs in the mid-80s. Lows in the mid-60s. Sunday and Sunday night, partly cloudy. A 50% chance of thunderstorms. Highs in the mid-80s. Lows in the mid-60s. Monday and Monday night, partly cloudy. A 50% chance of thunderstorms.

Highs in the lower 80s. Lows in the lower 60s. The current time is 5:24 a.m. Eastern Daylight Time. Flood watch remains in effect through Tuesday evening. What? Flash flooding caused by excessive rainfall continues to be possible. Where? Portions of Indiana, including the following areas: Clark, Crawford, DuBois, Floyd, Harrison, Orange, Perry, Scott, and Washington and Kentucky, including the following areas: Adair, Allen, Barron, Breckinridge, Bullitt, Butler, Clinton, Cumberland, Edmondson, Grayson, Greene, Hancock, Hardin, Hart, Jefferson, LaRue, Logan, Marion, Meade, Metcalf, Monroe, Nelson, Ohio, Oldham, Russell, Shelby, Simpson, Spencer, Taylor, Warren, and Washington, Kentucky. When, through Tuesday evening. The following impacts are expected: excessive runoff may result in flooding of rivers, creeks, streams, and other low-lying and flood-prone locations. Low water crossings may be flooded. Additional details: ample moisture will move into our region ahead of a slow-moving disturbance. This, combined with an unstable air mass and slow storm movement, will create the potential for locally heavy rainfall. 1 to 2.5 inches is expected to fall for most between now and late Tuesday. However, localized amounts over 3 to 6 inches will be possible. http://www.weather.gov/safety/ Flood. You should monitor later forecasts and be prepared to take action should flash flood warnings be issued. 5 a.m. Eastern Daylight Time. Weather conditions across north central Kentucky. At Frankfort, and the pressure was 30.07 inches and steady. At Lexington, it was mostly cloudy. The temperature was 70 degrees, the dew point 68, and the relative humidity 93%. The wind was south at 8 miles an hour. The pressure was 30.10 inches and rising. At Louisville, it was cloudy. The temperature was 76 degrees, the dew point 69, and the relative humidity 79%. The wind was south at 12 miles an hour. The pressure was 30.03 inches and steady. At Frankfort, and the pressure was 30.07 inches and steady. Elsewhere around the region, at Bowling Green, rain was falling with a temperature of 73. At Wilmington, Ohio, it was partly cloudy with a temperature of 69. At Covington, it was mostly cloudy with a temperature of 70. It was cloudy with a temperature of 75 at Indianapolis, 73 at Jasper, Indiana, 72 at Jackson, and 70 at London. Now for the official National Weather Service forecast for Frankfort and surrounding communities. Today, chance of thunderstorms through the day. Showers late in the morning, then showers likely early in the afternoon. Some thunderstorms may produce heavy rainfall. Highs in the lower 80s. Southwest winds 5 to 15 miles an hour. Chance of precipitation 90%. Tonight, chance of thunderstorms until midnight, then showers likely and chance of thunderstorms after midnight. Some thunderstorms may produce heavy rainfall until midnight. Lows around 70. Southwest winds 5 to 10 miles an hour. Gusts up to 25 miles an hour until midnight. Chance of precipitation 70%. Wednesday, mostly cloudy with a 50% chance of thunderstorms in the morning, then mostly sunny in the afternoon. Highs in the upper 80s. Southwest winds 5 to 15 miles an hour. Wednesday night, mostly clear. Lows in the lower 70s. Southwest winds 5 to 10 miles an hour. And now the extended forecast for the radio listening area. Thursday and Thursday night, partly cloudy. A 20% chance of thunderstorms. Highs around 90. Lows in the lower 70s. Friday and Friday night, partly cloudy. Chance of showers and slight chance of thunderstorms. Highs in the upper 80s. Lows in the lower 60s. Chance of precipitation 50%.

Clark, Crawford, Du Bois, Floyd, Harrison, Orange, Perry, Scott, and Washington and Kentucky, including the following areas: Adair, Allen, Barron, Breckinridge, Bullitt, Butler, Clinton, Cumberland, Edmondson, Grayson, Green, Hancock, Hardin, Hart, Jefferson, LaRue, Logan, Marion, Meade, Metcalf, Monroe, Nelson, Ohio, Oldham, Russell, Shelby, Simpson, Spencer, Taylor, Warren, and Washington, Kentucky. When, through Tuesday evening, the following impacts are expected: excessive runoff may result in flooding of rivers, creeks, streams, and other low-lying and flood-prone locations. Low water crossings may be flooded. Additional details: ample moisture will move into our region ahead of a slow-moving disturbance. This, combined with an unstable air mass and slow storm movement, will create the potential for locally heavy rainfall. 1 to 2.5 inches is expected to fall for most between now and late Tuesday. However, localized amounts over 3 to 6 inches will be possible. http://www.weather.gov/safety/flood. You should monitor later forecasts and be prepared to take action should flash flood warnings be issued. 5 a.m. Eastern Daylight Time weather conditions across north central Kentucky. At Frankfort, and the pressure was 30.07 inches and steady. At Lexington, it was mostly cloudy. The temperature was 70 degrees, the dew point 68, and the relative humidity 93%. The wind was south at 8 miles an hour. The pressure was 30.10 inches and rising. At Louisville, it was cloudy. The temperature was 76 degrees, the dew point 69, and the relative humidity 79%. The wind was south at 12 miles an hour. The pressure was 30.03 inches and steady. At Frankfort, and the pressure was 30.07 inches and steady. Elsewhere around the region, at Bowling Green, rain was falling with a temperature of 73. At Wilmington, Ohio, it was partly cloudy with a temperature of 69. At Covington, it was mostly cloudy with a temperature of 70. It was cloudy with a temperature of 75 at Indianapolis, 73 at Jasper, Indiana, a temperature of 69. At Covington, it was mostly cloudy with a temperature of 70. It was cloudy with a temperature of 75 at Indianapolis, 73 at Jasper, Indiana, 72 at Jackson, and 70 at London. Now for the official National Weather Service forecast for Frankfort and surrounding communities. Today, chance of thunderstorms through the day. Showers late in the morning, then showers likely early in the afternoon. Some thunderstorms may produce heavy rainfall. Highs in the lower 80s. Southwest winds 5 to 15 miles an hour. Chance of precipitation 90%. Tonight, chance of thunderstorms until midnight, then showers likely and chance of thunderstorms after midnight. Some thunderstorms may produce heavy rainfall until midnight. Lows around 70. Southwest winds 5 to 10 miles an hour. Gusts up to 25 miles an hour until midnight. Chance of precipitation 70%. Wednesday, mostly cloudy with a 50% chance of thunderstorms in the morning, then mostly sunny in the afternoon. Highs in the upper 80s. Southwest winds 5 to 15 miles an hour. Wednesday night, mostly clear. Lows in the lower 70s. Southwest winds 5 to 10 miles an hour. And now the extended forecast for the radio listening area. Thursday and Thursday night, partly cloudy. A 20% chance of thunderstorms. Highs around 90. Lows in the lower 70s. Friday and Friday night, partly cloudy. Chance of showers and slight chance of thunderstorms. Highs in the upper 80s. Lows in the lower 60s. Chance of precipitation 50%. Saturday and Saturday night, partly cloudy. Highs in the mid-80s. Lows in the mid-60s. Sunday and Sunday night, partly cloudy.

a 50% chance of thunderstorms. Highs in the mid-80s. Lows in the mid-60s. Monday and Monday night, partly cloudy. A 50% chance of thunderstorms. Highs in the lower 80s. Lows in the lower 60s. The current time is 5:35 a.m. Eastern Daylight Time. Flood watch remains in effect through Tuesday evening. What? Flash flooding caused by excessive rainfall continues to be possible. Where? Portions of Indiana, including the following areas: Clark, Crawford, DuBois, Floyd, Harrison, Orange, Perry, Scott, and Washington and Kentucky, including the following areas: Adair, Allen, Barron, Breckenridge, Bullitt, Butler, Clinton, Cumberland, Edmondson, Grayson, Greene, Hancock, Hardin, Hart, Jefferson, LaRue, Logan, Marion, Meade, Metcalf, Monroe, Nelson, Ohio, Oldham, Russell, Shelby, Simpson, Spencer, Taylor, Warren, and Washington, Kentucky. When, through Tuesday evening. The following impacts are expected: excessive runoff may result in flooding of rivers, creeks, streams, and other low-lying and flood-prone locations. Low-water crossings may be flooded. Additional details: ample moisture will move into our region ahead of a slow-moving disturbance. This, combined with an unstable air mass and slow storm movement, will create the potential for locally heavy rainfall. 1 to 2.5 inches is expected to fall for most between now and late Tuesday. However, localized amounts over 3 to 6 inches will be possible. http://www.weather.gov/safety/flood. You should monitor later forecasts and be prepared to take action should flash flood warnings be issued. 5 a.m. Eastern Daylight Time weather conditions across north central Kentucky. At Frankfort, and the pressure was 30.07 inches and steady. At Lexington, it was mostly cloudy. The temperature was 70 degrees, the dew point 68, and the relative humidity 93%. The wind was south at 8 miles an hour. The pressure was 30.10 inches and rising. At Louisville, it was cloudy. The temperature was 76 degrees, the dew point 69, and the relative humidity 79%. The wind was south at 12 miles an hour. The pressure was 30.03 inches and steady. At Frankfort, and the pressure was 30.07 inches and steady. Elsewhere around the region, at Bowling Green, rain was falling with a temperature of 73. At Wilmington, Ohio, it was partly cloudy with a temperature of 69. At Covington, it was mostly cloudy with a temperature of 70. It was cloudy with a temperature of 75 at Indianapolis, 73 at Jasper, Indiana, 72 at Jackson, and 70 at London. Now for the official National Weather Service forecast for Frankfort and surrounding communities. Today, chance of thunderstorms through the day. Showers late in the morning, then showers likely early in the afternoon. Some thunderstorms may produce heavy rainfall. Highs in the lower 80s. Southwest winds 5 to 15 miles an hour. Chance of precipitation 90%. Tonight, chance of thunderstorms until midnight, then showers likely and chance of thunderstorms after midnight. Some thunderstorms may produce heavy rainfall until midnight. Lows around 70. Southwest winds 5 to 10 miles an hour. Gusts up to 25 miles an hour until midnight. Chance of precipitation 70%. Wednesday, mostly cloudy with a 50% chance of thunderstorms in the morning, then mostly sunny in the afternoon. Highs in the upper 80s. Southwest winds 5 to 15 miles an hour. Wednesday night, mostly clear. Lows in the lower 70s. Southwest winds 5 to 10 miles an hour. And now the extended forecast for the radio listening area. Thursday and Thursday night, partly cloudy. A 20% chance of thunderstorms. Highs around 90. Lows in the lower 70s. Friday and Friday night,
partly cloudy. Chance of showers and slight chance of thunderstorms. Highs in the upper 80s. Lows in the lower 60s. Chance of precipitation 50%. Saturday and Saturday night, partly cloudy. Highs in the mid-80s. Lows in the mid-60s. Sunday and Sunday night, partly cloudy. A 50% chance of thunderstorms. Highs in the mid-80s. Lows in the mid-60s. Monday and Monday night, partly cloudy. A 50% chance of thunderstorms. Highs in the lower 80s. Lows in the lower 60s. The current time is 5:41 a.m. Eastern Daylight Time. Flood watch remains in effect through Tuesday evening. What? Flash flooding caused by excessive rainfall continues to be possible. Where? Portions of Indiana, including the following areas: Clark, Crawford, DuBois, Floyd, Harrison, Orange, Perry, Scott, and Washington and Kentucky, including the following areas: Adair, Allen, Barron, Breckenridge, Bullitt, Butler, Clinton, Cumberland, Edmondson, Grayson, Greene, Hancock, Hardin, Hart, Jefferson, LaRue, Logan, Marion, Meade, Metcalf, Monroe, Nelson, Ohio, Oldham, Russell, Shelby, Simpson, Spencer, Taylor, Warren, and Washington, Kentucky. When? Through Tuesday evening. The following impacts are expected. Excessive runoff may result in flooding of rivers, creeks, streams, and other low-lying and flood-prone locations. Low water crossings may be flooded. Additional details: ample moisture will move into our region ahead of a slow-moving disturbance. This, combined with an unstable air mass and slow storm movement, will create the potential for locally heavy rainfall. 1 to 2.5 inches is expected to fall for most between now and late Tuesday. However, localized amounts over 3 to 6 inches will be possible. http://www.weather.gov/safety/flood. You should monitor later forecasts and be prepared to take action should flash flood warnings be issued. 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At Frankfort, and the pressure was 30.07 inches, and steady. At Lexington, it was mostly cloudy. The temperature was 70 degrees, the dew point 68, and the relative humidity 93%. The wind was south at 8 miles an hour. The pressure was 30.10 inches and rising. At Louisville, it was cloudy. The temperature was 76 degrees, the dew point 69, and the relative humidity 79%. The wind was south at 12 miles an hour. The pressure was 30.03 inches and steady. At Frankfort, and the pressure was 30.07 inches and steady. Elsewhere around the region, at Bowling Green, rain was falling with a temperature of 73. At Wilmington, Ohio, it was partly cloudy with a temperature of 69. At Covington, it was mostly cloudy with a temperature of 70. It was cloudy with a temperature of 75 at Indianapolis, 73 at Jasper, Indiana, 72 at Jackson, and 70 at London. Now for the official National Weather Service forecast for Frankfort and surrounding communities. Today, chance of thunderstorms through the day. Showers late in the morning, then showers likely early in the afternoon. Some thunderstorms may produce heavy rainfall. Highs in the lower 80s. Southwest winds 5 to 15 miles an hour. Chance of precipitation 90%. Tonight, chance of thunderstorms until midnight, then showers likely and chance of thunderstorms after midnight. Some thunderstorms may produce heavy rainfall until midnight. Lows around 70. Southwest winds 5 to 10 miles an hour. Gusts up to 25 miles

hour until midnight. Chance of precipitation 70%. Wednesday, mostly cloudy with a 50% chance of thunderstorms in the morning, then mostly sunny in the afternoon. Highs in the upper 80s. Southwest winds 5 to 15 miles an hour. Wednesday night, mostly clear. Lows in the lower 70s. Southwest winds 5 to 10 miles an hour. And now the extended forecast for the radio listening area. Thursday and Thursday night, partly cloudy. A 20% chance of thunderstorms. Highs around 90. Lows in the lower 70s. Friday and Friday night, partly cloudy. Chance of showers and slight chance of thunderstorms. Highs in the upper 80s. Lows in the lower 60s. Chance of precipitation 50%. Saturday and Saturday night, partly cloudy. Highs in the mid-80s. Lows in the mid-60s. Sunday and Sunday night, partly cloudy. A 50% chance of thunderstorms. Highs in the mid-80s. Lows in the mid-60s. Monday and Monday night, partly cloudy. A 50% chance of thunderstorms. Highs in the lower 80s. Lows in the lower 60s. The current time is 5:46 a.m. Eastern Daylight Time. Flood watch remains in effect through Tuesday evening. What? Flash flooding caused by excessive rainfall continues to be possible. Where? Portions of Indiana, including the following areas: Clark, Crawford, DuBois, Floyd, Harrison, Orange, Perry, Scott, and Washington and Kentucky, including the following areas: Adair, Allen, Barron, Breckenridge, Bullitt, Butler, Clinton, Cumberland, Edmondson, Grayson, Greene, Hancock, Hardin, Hart, Jefferson, LaRue, Logan, Marion, Meade, Metcalf, Monroe, Nelson, Ohio, Oldham, Russell, Shelby, Simpson, Spencer, Taylor, Warren, and Washington, Kentucky. When, through Tuesday evening. The following impacts are expected: excessive runoff may result in flooding of rivers, creeks, streams, and other low-lying and flood-prone locations. Low water crossings may be flooded. Additional details: ample moisture will move into our region ahead of a slow-moving disturbance. This, combined with an unstable air mass and slow storm movement, will create the potential for locally heavy rainfall. 1 to 2.5 inches is expected to fall for most between now and late Tuesday. However, localized amounts over 3 to 6 inches will be possible. http://www.weather.gov/safety/flood. You should monitor later forecasts and be prepared to take action should flash flood warnings be issued. 5 a.m. Eastern Daylight Time weather conditions across north central Kentucky. At Frankfort, and the pressure was 30.07 inches and steady. At Lexington, it was mostly cloudy. The temperature was 70 degrees, the dew point 68, and the relative humidity 93%. The wind was south at 8 miles an hour. The pressure was 30.10 inches and rising. At Louisville, it was cloudy. The temperature was 76 degrees, the dew point 69, and the relative humidity 79%. The wind was south at 12 miles an hour. The pressure was 30.03 inches and steady. At Frankfort, and the pressure was 30.07 inches and steady. Elsewhere around the region, at Bowling Green, rain was falling with a temperature of 73. At Wilmington, Ohio, it was partly cloudy with a temperature of 69. At Covington, it was mostly cloudy with a temperature of 70. It was cloudy with a temperature of 75 at Indianapolis, 73 at Jasper, Indiana, 72 at Jackson, and 70 at London. Now for the official National Weather Service forecast for Frankfort and surrounding communities. Today, chance of thunderstorms through the day. Showers late in the morning, then showers likely early in the afternoon. Some thunderstorms may produce heavy rainfall. Highs in the lower 80s.
southwest winds 5 to 15 miles an hour. Chance of precipitation 90%. Tonight, chance of thunderstorms until midnight, then showers likely and chance of thunderstorms after midnight. Some thunderstorms may produce heavy rainfall until midnight. Lows around 70. Southwest winds 5 to 10 miles an hour. Gusts up to 25 miles an hour until midnight. Chance of precipitation 70%. Wednesday, mostly cloudy with a 50% chance of thunderstorms in the morning, then mostly sunny in the afternoon. Highs in the upper 80s. Southwest winds 5 to 15 miles an hour. Wednesday night, mostly clear. Lows in the lower 70s. Southwest winds 5 to 10 miles an hour. And now the extended forecast for the radio listening area. Thursday and Thursday night, partly cloudy. A 20% chance of thunderstorms. Highs around 90. Lows in the lower 70s. Friday and Friday night, partly cloudy. Chance of showers and slight chance of thunderstorms. Highs in the upper 80s. Lows in the lower 60s. Chance of precipitation 50%. Saturday and Saturday night, partly cloudy. Highs in the mid-80s. Lows in the mid-60s. Sunday and Sunday night, partly cloudy. A 50% chance of thunderstorms. Highs in the mid-80s. Lows in the mid-60s. Monday and Monday night, partly cloudy. A 50% chance of thunderstorms. Highs in the lower 80s. Lows in the lower 60s. The current time is 5:52 a.m. Eastern Daylight Time. Flood watch remains in effect through Tuesday evening. What? Flash flooding caused by excessive rainfall continues to be possible. Where? Portions of Indiana, including the following areas: Clark, Crawford, DuBois, Floyd, Harrison, Orange, Perry, Scott, and Washington and Kentucky, including the following areas: Adair, Allen, Barron, Breckinridge, Bullitt, Butler, Clinton, Cumberland, Edmondson, Grayson, Greene, Hancock, Hardin, Hart, Jefferson, LaRue, Logan, Marion, Meade, Metcalf, Monroe, Nelson, Ohio, Oldham, Russell, Shelby, Simpson, Spencer, Taylor, Warren, and Washington, Kentucky. When, through Tuesday evening. The following impacts are expected: excessive runoff may result in flooding of rivers, creeks, streams, and other low-lying and flood-prone locations. Low water crossings may be flooded. Additional details: ample moisture will move into our region ahead of a slow-moving disturbance. This combined with an unstable air mass and slow storm movement will create the potential for locally heavy rainfall. 1 to 2.5 inches is expected to fall for most between now and late Tuesday. However, localized amounts over 3 to 6 inches will be possible. http://www.weather.gov/safety/flood. You should monitor later forecasts and be prepared to take action should flash flood warnings be issued. 5 a.m. Eastern Daylight Time weather conditions across north central Kentucky. At Frankfort, and the pressure was 30.07 inches and steady. At Lexington, it was mostly cloudy. The temperature was 70 degrees, the dew point 68, and the relative humidity 93%. The wind was south at 8 miles an hour. The pressure was 30.10 inches and rising. At Louisville, it was cloudy. The temperature was 76 degrees, the dew point 69, and the relative humidity 79%. The wind was south at 12 miles an hour. The pressure was 30.03 inches and steady. At Frankfort, and the pressure was 30.07 inches and steady. Elsewhere around the region, at Bowling Green, rain was falling with a temperature of 73. At Wilmington, Ohio, it was partly cloudy with a temperature of 69. At Covington, it was mostly cloudy with a temperature of 70. It was cloudy with a temperature of 75 at Indianapolis,
73 at Jasper, Indiana, 72 at Jackson.

and 70 in London. Now for the official National Weather Service forecast for Frankfurt and surrounding communities. Today, chance of thunderstorms through the day. Showers late in the morning, then showers likely early in the afternoon. Some thunderstorms may produce heavy rainfall. Highs in the lower 80s. Southwest winds 5 to 15 miles an hour. Chance of precipitation 90%. Tonight, chance of thunderstorms until midnight, then showers likely and chance of thunderstorms after midnight. Some thunderstorms may produce heavy rainfall until midnight. Lows around 70. Southwest winds 5 to 10 miles an hour. Gusts up to 25 miles an hour until midnight. Chance of precipitation 70%. Wednesday, mostly cloudy with a 50% chance of thunderstorms in the morning, then mostly sunny in the afternoon. Highs in the upper 80s. Southwest winds 5 to 15 miles an hour. Wednesday night, mostly clear. Lows in the lower 70s. Southwest winds 5 to 10 miles an hour. And now the extended forecast for the radio listening area. Thursday and Thursday night, partly cloudy. A 20% chance of thunderstorms. Highs around 90. Lows in the lower 70s. Friday and Friday night, partly cloudy. Chance of showers and slight chance of thunderstorms. Highs in the upper 80s. Lows in the lower 60s. Chance of precipitation 50%. Saturday and Saturday night, partly cloudy. Highs in the mid-80s. Lows in the mid-60s. Sunday and Sunday night, partly cloudy. A 50% chance of thunderstorms. Highs in the mid-80s. Lows in the mid-60s. Monday and Monday night, partly cloudy. A 50% chance of thunderstorms. Highs in the lower 80s. Lows in the lower 60s. The current time is 5:57 a.m. Eastern Daylight Time. Flood watch remains in effect through Tuesday evening. What? Flash flooding caused by excessive rainfall continues to be possible. Where? Portions of Indiana, including the following areas: Clark, Crawford, DuBois, Floyd, Harrison, Orange, Perry, Scott, and Washington and Kentucky, including the following areas: Adair, Allen, Barron, Breckenridge, Bullitt, Butler, Clinton, Cumberland, Edmondson, Grayson, Greene, Hancock, Hardin, Hart, Jefferson, LaRue, Logan, Marion, Meade, Metcalf, Monroe, Nelson, Ohio, Oldham, Russell, Shelby, Simpson, Spencer, Taylor, Warren, and Washington, Kentucky. When, through Tuesday evening. The following impacts are expected: excessive runoff may result in flooding of rivers, creeks, streams, and other low-lying and flood-prone locations. Low water crossings may be flooded. Additional details: ample moisture will move into our region ahead of a slow-moving disturbance. This combined with an unstable air mass and slow storm movement will create the potential for locally heavy rainfall. 1 to 2.5 inches is expected to fall for most between now and late Tuesday. However, localized amounts over 3 to 6 inches will be possible. http://www.weather.gov/safety/flood. You should monitor later forecasts and be prepared to take action should flash flood warnings be issued. 5 a.m. Eastern Daylight Time weather conditions across north central Kentucky. At Frankfurt, and the pressure was 30.07 inches and steady. At Lexington, it was mostly cloudy. The temperature was 70 degrees, the dew point 68, and the relative humidity 93%. The wind was south at 8 miles an hour. The pressure was 30.10 inches and rising. At Louisville, it was cloudy. The temperature was 76 degrees, the dew point 69, and the relative humidity 79%. The wind was south at 12 miles an hour. The pressure was 30.03 inches and steady. At Frankfurt, and the pressure was 30.07 inches and steady.

elsewhere around the region. At Bowling Green, rain was falling with a temperature of 73. At Wilmington, Ohio, it was partly cloudy with a temperature of 69. At Covington, it was mostly cloudy with a temperature of 70. It was cloudy with a temperature of 75 at Indianapolis, 73 at Jasper, Indiana, 72 at Jackson, and 70 at London. Flood watch remains in effect through this evening. What? Flash flooding caused by excessive rainfall continues to be possible. Where? Portions of Indiana, including the following areas: Clark, Crawford, DuBois, Floyd, Harrison, Orange, Perry, Scott, and Washington and Kentucky, including the following areas: Adair, Allen, Barron, Breckenridge, Bullitt, Butler, Clinton, Cumberland, Edmondson, Grayson, Green, Hancock, Hardin, Hart, Jefferson, LaRue, Logan, Marion, Meade, Metcalf, Monroe, Nelson, Ohio, Oldham, Russell, Shelby, Simpson, Spencer, Taylor, Warren, and Washington, Kentucky. When? Through this evening. The following impacts are expected: excessive runoff may result in flooding of rivers, creeks, streams, and other low-lying and flood-prone locations. Low water crossings may be flooded. Additional details: a warm, moisture-rich air mass will remain over the area now until Wednesday morning, along with a slow-moving disturbance. Area-wide rainfall totals will range 0.75-2 inches, though localized areas of 3-7+ are possible, bringing concerns for localized significant flash flooding until Wednesday morning. http://www.weather.gov/safety/ Flood you should monitor later forecasts and be prepared to take action should flash flood warnings be issued. The current time is 6:02 a.m. Eastern Daylight Time. 5 a.m. Eastern Daylight Time weather conditions across north central Kentucky. At Frankfort, and the pressure was 30.07 inches and steady. At Lexington, it was mostly cloudy. The temperature was 70 degrees, the dew point 68, and the relative humidity 93%. The wind was south at 8 miles an hour. The pressure was 30.10 inches and rising. At Louisville, it was cloudy. The temperature was 76 degrees, the dew point 69, and the relative humidity 79%. The wind was south at 12 miles an hour. The pressure was 30.03 inches and steady. At Frankfort, and the pressure was 30.07 inches and steady. Elsewhere around the region, at Bowling Green, rain was falling with a temperature of 73. At Wilmington, Ohio, it was partly cloudy with a temperature of 69. At Covington, it was mostly cloudy with a temperature of 70. It was cloudy with a temperature of 75 at Indianapolis, 73 at Jasper, Indiana, 72 at Jackson, and 70 at London. Now for the official National Weather Service forecast for Frankfort and surrounding communities. Today, chance of thunderstorms through the day. Showers late in the morning, then showers likely early in the afternoon. Some thunderstorms may produce heavy rainfall. Highs in the lower 80s. Southwest winds 5 to 15 miles an hour. Chance of precipitation 90%. Tonight, chance of thunderstorms until midnight, then showers likely and chance of thunderstorms after midnight. Some thunderstorms may produce heavy rainfall until midnight. Lows around 70. Southwest winds 5 to 10 miles an hour. Gusts up to 25 miles an hour until midnight. Chance of precipitation 70%. Wednesday, mostly cloudy with a 50% chance of thunderstorms in the morning, then mostly sunny in the afternoon. Highs in the upper 80s. Southwest winds 5 to 15 miles an hour. Wednesday night, mostly clear. Lows in the lower 70s. Southwest winds 5 to 10 miles an hour. And now the extended forecast for the radio listening area. Thursday and Thursday night, partly cloudy.
a 20% chance of thunderstorms. Highs around 90. Lows in the lower 70s. Friday and Friday night, partly cloudy. Chance of showers and slight chance of thunderstorms. Highs in the upper 80s. Lows in the lower 60s. Chance of precipitation 50%. Saturday and Saturday night, partly cloudy. Highs in the mid-80s. Lows in the mid-60s. Sunday and Sunday night, partly cloudy. A 50% chance of thunderstorms. Highs in the mid-80s. Lows in the mid-60s. Monday and Monday night, partly cloudy. A 50% chance of thunderstorms. Highs in the lower 80s. Lows in the lower 60s. Flood watch remains in effect through this evening. What? Flash flooding caused by excessive rainfall continues to be possible. Where? Portions of Indiana, including the following areas: Clark, Crawford, DuBois, Floyd, Harrison, Orange, Perry, Scott, and Washington and Kentucky, including the following areas: Adair, Allen, Barron, Breckinridge, Bullitt, Butler, Clinton, Cumberland, Edmondson, Grayson, Greene, Hancock, Hardin, Hart, Jefferson, LaRue, Logan, Marion, Meade, Metcalf, Monroe, Nelson, Ohio, Oldham, Russell, Shelby, Simpson, Spencer, Taylor, Warren, and Washington, Kentucky. When? Through this evening. The following impacts are expected: excessive runoff may result in flooding of rivers, creeks, streams, and other low-lying and flood-prone locations. Low water crossings may be flooded. Additional details: a warm, moisture-rich air mass will remain over the area now until Wednesday morning along with a slow-moving disturbance. Area-wide rainfall totals will range 0.75-2 inches, though localized areas of 3-7 plus are possible, bringing concerns for localized significant flash flooding until Wednesday morning. http://www.weather.gov/safety/flood You should monitor later forecasts and be prepared to take action should flash flood warnings be issued. The current time is 6:07 a.m. Eastern Daylight Time. 6 a.m. Eastern Daylight Time weather conditions across north central Kentucky. At Frankfort, and the pressure was 30.07 inches and steady. At Lexington, it was mostly cloudy. The temperature was 71 degrees, the dew point 69, and the relative humidity 93%. The wind was south at 8 miles an hour. The pressure was 30.10 inches and steady. At Louisville, light rain was falling. The temperature was 75 degrees, the dew point 69, and the relative humidity 81%. The wind was southwest at 10 miles an hour. The pressure was 30.04 inches and rising. At Frankfort, and the pressure was 30.07 inches and steady. Elsewhere around the region, rain was falling, with a temperature of 72 at Jasper, Indiana, and 74 at Bowling Green. At Wilmington, Ohio, it was partly cloudy, with a temperature of 70. It was mostly cloudy, with a temperature of 70 at Covington and 70 at London. It was cloudy, with a temperature of 74 at Indianapolis and 71 at Jackson. Now for the official National Weather Service forecast for Frankfort and surrounding communities. Today, chance of thunderstorms through the day. Showers late in the morning, then showers likely early in the afternoon. Some thunderstorms may produce heavy rainfall. Highs in the lower 80s. Southwest winds 5 to 15 miles an hour. Chance of precipitation 90%. Tonight, chance of thunderstorms until midnight, then showers likely and chance of thunderstorms after midnight. Some thunderstorms may produce heavy rainfall until midnight. Lows around 70. Southwest winds 5 to 10 miles an hour. Gusts up to 25 miles an hour until midnight. Chance of precipitation 70%.
Wednesday, mostly cloudy with a 50% chance of thunderstorms in the morning, then mostly sunny in the afternoon.

highs in the upper 80s. Southwest winds 5 to 15 miles an hour. Wednesday night, mostly clear. Lows in the lower 70s. Southwest winds 5 to 10 miles an hour. And now the extended forecast for the radio listening area. Thursday and Thursday night, partly cloudy. A 20% chance of thunderstorms. Highs around 90. Lows in the lower 70s. Friday and Friday night, partly cloudy. Chance of showers and slight chance of thunderstorms. Highs in the upper 80s. Lows in the lower 60s. Chance of precipitation 50%. Saturday and Saturday night, partly cloudy. Highs in the mid-80s. Lows in the mid-60s. Sunday and Sunday night, partly cloudy. A 50% chance of thunderstorms. Highs in the mid-80s. Lows in the mid-60s. Monday and Monday night, partly cloudy. A 50% chance of thunderstorms. Highs in the lower 80s. Lows in the lower 60s. Flood watch remains in effect through this evening. What? Flash flooding caused by excessive rainfall continues to be possible. Where? Portions of Indiana, including the following areas: Clark, Crawford, DuBois, Floyd, Harrison, Orange, Perry, Scott, and Washington and Kentucky, including the following areas: Adair, Allen, Barron, Breckenridge, Bullitt, Butler, Clinton, Cumberland, Edmondson, Grayson, Greene, Hancock, Hardin, Hart, Jefferson, LaRue, Logan, Marion, Meade, Metcalf, Monroe, Nelson, Ohio, Oldham, Russell, Shelby, Simpson, Spencer, Taylor, Warren, and Washington, Kentucky. When, through this evening, the following impacts are expected: excessive runoff may result in flooding of rivers, creeks, streams, and other low-lying and flood-prone locations. Low water crossings may be flooded. Additional details: a warm, moisture-rich air mass will remain over the area now until Wednesday morning, along with a slow-moving disturbance. Area-wide rainfall totals will range 0.75-2 inches, though localized areas of 3-7 plus are possible, bringing concerns for localized significant flash flooding until Wednesday morning. http://www.weather.gov/safety/flood. You should monitor later forecasts and be prepared to take action should flash flood warnings be issued. 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The current time is 6:13 a.m. Eastern Daylight Time. 6 a.m. Eastern Daylight Time weather conditions across north-central Kentucky. At Frankfurt, and the pressure was 30.07 inches and steady. At Lexington, it was cloudy. The temperature was 71 degrees, the dew point 69, and the relative humidity 93%. The wind was south at 8 miles an hour. The pressure was 30.10 inches and steady. At Louisville, light rain was falling. The temperature was 75 degrees, the dew point 69, and the relative humidity 81%. The wind was southwest at 10 miles an hour. The pressure was 30.04 inches and rising. At Frankfurt, and the pressure was 30.07 inches and steady. Elsewhere around the region, at Bowling Green, a thunderstorm was reported with a temperature of 74. At Jasper, Indiana, rain was falling with a temperature of 72. It was mostly cloudy with a temperature of 70 at Covington and 70 at Wilmington, Ohio. It was cloudy with a temperature of 74 at Indianapolis, 71 at Jackson, and 70 at London. Now for the official National Weather Service forecast for Frankfurt and surrounding communities. Today, chance of thunderstorms through the day. Showers late in the morning, then showers likely early in the afternoon.
some thunderstorms may produce heavy rainfall. Highs in the lower 80s. Southwest winds 5 to 15 miles an hour. Chance of precipitation 90%. Tonight, chance of thunderstorms until midnight, then showers likely and chance of thunderstorms after midnight. Some thunderstorms may produce heavy rainfall until midnight. Lows around 70. Southwest winds 5 to 10 miles an hour. Gusts up to 25 miles an hour until midnight. Chance of precipitation 70%. Wednesday, mostly cloudy with a 50% chance of thunderstorms in the morning, then mostly sunny in the afternoon. Highs in the upper 80s. Southwest winds 5 to 15 miles an hour. Wednesday night, mostly clear. Lows in the lower 70s. Southwest winds 5 to 10 miles an hour. And now the extended forecast for the radio listening area. Thursday and Thursday night, partly cloudy. A 20% chance of thunderstorms. Highs around 90. Lows in the lower 70s. Friday and Friday night, partly cloudy. Chance of showers and slight chance of thunderstorms. Highs in the upper 80s. Lows in the lower 60s. Chance of precipitation 50%. Saturday and Saturday night, partly cloudy. Highs in the mid-80s. Lows in the mid-60s. Sunday and Sunday night, partly cloudy. A 50% chance of thunderstorms. Highs in the mid-80s. Lows in the mid-60s. Monday and Monday night, partly cloudy. A 50% chance of thunderstorms. Highs in the lower 80s. Lows in the lower 60s. The current time is 6:17 a.m. Eastern Daylight Time. Flood watch remains in effect through this evening. What? Flash flooding caused by excessive rainfall continues to be possible. Where? Portions of Indiana, including the following areas: Clark, Crawford, DuBois, Floyd, Harrison, Orange, Perry, Scott, and Washington and Kentucky, including the following areas: Adair, Allen, Barron, Breckenridge, Bullitt, Butler, Clinton, Cumberland, Edmondson, Grayson, Greene, Hancock, Hardin, Hart, Jefferson, LaRue, Logan, Marion, Meade, Metcalf, Monroe, Nelson, Ohio, Oldham, Russell, Shelby, Simpson, Spencer, Taylor, Warren, and Washington, Kentucky. When, through this evening, the following impacts are expected: excessive runoff may result in flooding of rivers, creeks, streams, and other low-lying and flood-prone locations. Low water crossings may be flooded. Additional details: a warm, moisture-rich air mass will remain over the area now until Wednesday morning along with a slow-moving disturbance. Area-wide rainfall totals will range 0.75-2 inches, though localized areas of 3-7+ are possible, bringing concerns for localized significant flash flooding until Wednesday morning. http://www.weather.gov/safety/flood. You should monitor later forecasts and be prepared to take action should flash flood warnings be issued. 6 a.m. Eastern Daylight Time weather conditions across north central Kentucky. At Frankfort, and the pressure was 30.07 inches and steady. At Lexington, it was cloudy. The temperature was 71 degrees, the dew point 69, and the relative humidity 93%. The wind was south at 8 miles an hour. The pressure was 30.10 inches and steady. At Louisville, light rain was falling. The temperature was 75 degrees, the dew point 69, and the relative humidity 81%. The wind was southwest at 10 miles an hour. The pressure was 30.04 inches and rising. At Frankfort, and the pressure was 30.07 inches and steady. Elsewhere around the region, at Bowling Green, a thunderstorm was reported with a temperature of 74. At Jasper, Indiana, rain was falling with a temperature of 72. It was mostly cloudy with a temperature of 70 at Covington.

and 70 at Wilmington, Ohio. It was cloudy, with a temperature of 74 at Indianapolis, 71 at Jackson, and 70 at London. Now for the official National Weather Service forecast for Frankfort and surrounding communities. Today, chance of thunderstorms through the day. Showers late in the morning, then showers likely early in the afternoon. Some thunderstorms may produce heavy rainfall. Highs in the lower 80s. Southwest winds 5 to 15 miles an hour. Chance of precipitation 90%. Tonight, chance of thunderstorms until midnight, then showers likely and chance of thunderstorms after midnight. Some thunderstorms may produce heavy rainfall until midnight. Lows around 70. Southwest winds 5 to 10 miles an hour. Gusts up to 25 miles an hour until midnight. Chance of precipitation 70%. Wednesday, mostly cloudy with a 50% chance of thunderstorms in the morning, then mostly sunny in the afternoon. Highs in the upper 80s. Southwest winds 5 to 15 miles an hour. Wednesday night, mostly clear. Lows in the lower 70s. Southwest winds 5 to 10 miles an hour. And now the extended forecast for the radio listening area. Thursday and Thursday night, partly cloudy. A 20% chance of thunderstorms. Highs around 90. Lows in the lower 70s. Friday and Friday night, partly cloudy. Chance of showers and slight chance of thunderstorms. Highs in the upper 80s. Lows in the lower 60s. Chance of precipitation 50%. Saturday and Saturday night, partly cloudy. Highs in the mid-80s. Lows in the mid-60s. Sunday and Sunday night, partly cloudy. A 50% chance of thunderstorms. Highs in the mid-80s. Lows in the mid-60s. Monday and Monday night, partly cloudy. A 50% chance of thunderstorms. Highs in the lower 80s. Lows in the lower 60s. The current time is 6:22 a.m. Eastern Daylight Time. Flood watch remains in effect through this evening. What? Flash flooding caused by excessive rainfall continues to be possible. Where? Portions of Indiana, including the following areas: Clark, Crawford, DuBois, Floyd, Harrison, Orange, Perry, Scott, and Washington and Kentucky, including the following areas: Adair, Allen, Barron, Breckinridge, Bullitt, Butler, Clinton, Cumberland, Edmondson, Grayson, Greene, Hancock, Hardin, Hart, Jefferson, LaRue, Logan, Marion, Meade, Metcalf, Monroe, Nelson, Ohio, Oldham, Russell, Shelby, Simpson, Spencer, Taylor, Warren, and Washington, Kentucky. When, through this evening, the following impacts are expected: excessive runoff may result in flooding of rivers, creeks, streams, and other low-lying and flood-prone locations. Low water crossings may be flooded. Additional details: a warm, moisture-rich air mass will remain over the area now until Wednesday morning along with a slow-moving disturbance. Area-wide rainfall totals will range 0.75-2 inches, though localized areas of 3-7 plus are possible, bringing concerns for localized significant flash flooding until Wednesday morning. http://www.weather.gov/safety/flood. You should monitor later forecasts and be prepared to take action should flash flood warnings be issued. 6 a.m. Eastern Daylight Time weather conditions across north central Kentucky. At Frankfort, and the pressure was 30.07 inches and steady. At Lexington, it was cloudy. The temperature was 71 degrees, the dew point 69, and the relative humidity 93%. The wind was south at 8 miles an hour. The pressure was 30.10 inches and steady. At Louisville, light rain was falling. The temperature was 75 degrees, the dew point 69, and the relative humidity 81%. The wind was southwest at 10 miles an hour. The pressure was 30.

0.04 inches and rising at Frankfurt, and the pressure was 30.07 inches and steady. Elsewhere around the region, at Bowling Green, a thunderstorm was reported with a temperature of 74. At Jasper, Indiana, rain was falling with a temperature of 72. It was mostly cloudy with a temperature of 70 at Covington and 70 at Wilmington, Ohio. It was cloudy with a temperature of 74 at Indianapolis, 71 at Jackson, and 70 at London. Now for the official National Weather Service forecast for Frankfurt and surrounding communities. Today, chance of thunderstorms through the day. Showers late in the morning, then showers likely early in the afternoon. Some thunderstorms may produce heavy rainfall. Highs in the lower 80s. Southwest winds 5 to 15 miles an hour. Chance of precipitation 90%. Tonight, chance of thunderstorms until midnight, then showers likely and chance of thunderstorms after midnight. Some thunderstorms may produce heavy rainfall until midnight. Lows around 70. Southwest winds 5 to 10 miles an hour. Gusts up to 25 miles an hour until midnight. Chance of precipitation 70%. Wednesday, mostly cloudy with a 50% chance of thunderstorms in the morning, then mostly sunny in the afternoon. Highs in the upper 80s. Southwest winds 5 to 15 miles an hour. Wednesday night, mostly clear. Lows in the lower 70s. Southwest winds 5 to 10 miles an hour. And now the extended forecast for the radio listening area. Thursday and Thursday night, partly cloudy. A 20% chance of thunderstorms. Highs around 90. Lows in the lower 70s. Friday and Friday night, partly cloudy. Chance of showers and slight chance of thunderstorms. Highs in the upper 80s. Lows in the lower 60s. Chance of precipitation 50%. Saturday and Saturday night, partly cloudy. Highs in the mid-80s. Lows in the mid-60s. Sunday and Sunday night, partly cloudy. A 50% chance of thunderstorms. Highs in the mid-80s. Lows in the mid-60s. Monday and Monday night, partly cloudy. A 50% chance of thunderstorms. Highs in the lower 80s. Lows in the lower 60s. The current time is 6:28 a.m. Eastern Daylight Time. Flood watch remains in effect through this evening. What? Flash flooding caused by excessive rainfall continues to be possible. Where? Portions of Indiana, including the following areas: Clark, Crawford, DuBois, Floyd, Harrison, Orange, Perry, Scott, and Washington and Kentucky, including the following areas: Adair, Allen, Barron, Breckenridge, Bullitt, Butler, Clinton, Cumberland, Edmondson, Grayson, Greene, Hancock, Hardin, Hart, Jefferson, LaRue, Logan, Marion, Meade, Metcalf, Monroe, Nelson, Ohio, Oldham, Russell, Shelby, Simpson, Spencer, Taylor, Warren, and Washington, Kentucky. When, through this evening. The following impacts are expected: excessive runoff may result in flooding of rivers, creeks, streams, and other low-lying and flood-prone locations. Low water crossings may be flooded. Additional details: a warm, moisture-rich air mass will remain over the area now until Wednesday morning along with a slow-moving disturbance. Area-wide rainfall totals will range 0.75-2 inches, though localized areas of 3-7 plus are possible, bringing concerns for localized significant flash flooding until Wednesday morning. http://www.weather.gov/safety/flood. You should monitor later forecasts and be prepared to take action should flash flood warnings be issued. 6 a.m. Eastern Daylight Time weather conditions across north central Kentucky. At Frankfurt, and the pressure was 30.07 inches and steady. At Lexington, it was cloudy. The temperature was 71 degrees, the dew point 69.

It was cloudy, with a temperature of 74 at Indianapolis, 71 at Jackson, and 70 at London. Now for the official National Weather Service forecast for Frankfurt and surrounding communities. Today, chance of thunderstorms through the day. Showers late in the morning, then showers likely early in the afternoon. Some thunderstorms may produce heavy rainfall. Highs in the lower 80s. Southwest winds 5 to 15 miles an hour. Chance of precipitation 90%. Tonight, chance of thunderstorms until midnight, then showers likely and chance of thunderstorms after midnight. Some thunderstorms may produce heavy rainfall until midnight. Lows around 70. Southwest winds 5 to 10 miles an hour. Gusts up to 25 miles an hour until midnight. Chance of precipitation 70%. Wednesday, mostly cloudy with a 50% chance of thunderstorms in the morning, then mostly sunny in the afternoon. Highs in the upper 80s. Southwest winds 5 to 15 miles an hour. Wednesday night, mostly clear. Lows in the lower 70s. Southwest winds 5 to 10 miles an hour. And now the extended forecast for the radio listening area. Thursday and Thursday night, partly cloudy. A 20% chance of thunderstorms. Highs around 90. Lows in the lower 70s. Friday and Friday night, partly cloudy. Chance of showers and slight chance of thunderstorms. Highs in the upper 80s. Lows in the lower 60s. Chance of precipitation 50%. Saturday and Saturday night, partly cloudy. Highs in the mid-80s. Lows in the mid-60s. Chance of precipitation 50%. Saturday and Saturday night, partly cloudy. Highs in the mid-80s. Lows in the mid-60s. Sunday and Sunday night, partly cloudy. A 50% chance of thunderstorms. Highs in the mid-80s. Lows in the mid-60s. Monday and Monday night, partly cloudy. A 50% chance of thunderstorms. Highs in the lower 80s. Lows in the lower 60s. The current time is 6:33 a.m. Eastern Daylight Time. Flood watch remains in effect through this evening. What? Flash flooding caused by excessive rainfall continues to be possible. Where? Portions of Indiana, including the following areas: Clark, Crawford, DuBois, Floyd, Harrison, Orange, Perry, Scott, and Washington and Kentucky, including the following areas: Adair, Allen, Barron, Breckenridge, Bullitt, Butler, Clinton, Cumberland, Edmondson, Grayson, Greene, Hancock, Hardin, Hart, Jefferson, LaRue, Logan, Marion, Meade, Metcalf, Monroe, Nelson, Ohio, Oldham, Russell, Shelby, Simpson, Spencer, Taylor, Warren, and Washington, Kentucky. When, through this evening, the following impacts are expected: excessive runoff may result in flooding of rivers, creeks, streams, and other low-lying and flood-prone locations. Low water crossings may be flooded. Additional details: a warm, moisture-rich air mass will remain over the area now until Wednesday morning along with a slow-moving disturbance. Area-wide rainfall totals will range 0.75-2 inches, though localized areas of 3-7+ are possible, bringing concerns for localized significant flash flooding until Wednesday morning. http://www.weather.gov/safety/flood. You should monitor later forecasts and be prepared to take action should flash flood warnings be issued. 6 a.m. Eastern Daylight Time weather conditions across north central Kentucky. At Frankfort, and the pressure was 30.07 inches and steady. At Lexington, it was cloudy. The temperature was 71 degrees, the dew point 69, and the relative humidity 93%. The wind was south at 8 miles an hour. The pressure was 30.10 inches and steady. At Louisville, light rain was falling. The temperature was 75 degrees, the dew point 69.

and the relative humidity 81%. The wind was southwest at 10 miles an hour. The pressure was 30.04 inches and rising at Frankfurt. And the pressure was 30.07 inches and steady. Elsewhere around the region, at Bowling Green, a thunderstorm was reported with a temperature of 74. At Jasper, Indiana, rain was falling with a temperature of 72. It was mostly cloudy with a temperature of 70 at Covington and 70 at Wilmington, Ohio. It was cloudy with a temperature of 74 at Indianapolis, 71 at Jackson, and 70 at London. Now for the official National Weather Service forecast for Frankfurt and surrounding communities. Today, chance of thunderstorms through the day. Showers late in the morning, then showers likely early in the afternoon. Some thunderstorms may produce heavy rainfall. Highs in the lower 80s. Southwest winds 5 to 15 miles an hour. Chance of precipitation 90%. Tonight, chance of thunderstorms until midnight, then showers likely and chance of thunderstorms after midnight. Some thunderstorms may produce heavy rainfall until midnight. Lows around 70. Southwest winds 5 to 10 miles an hour. Gusts up to 25 miles an hour until midnight. Chance of precipitation 70%. Wednesday, mostly cloudy with a 50% chance of thunderstorms in the morning, then mostly sunny in the afternoon. Highs in the upper 80s. Southwest winds 5 to 15 miles an hour. Wednesday night, mostly clear. Lows in the lower 70s. Southwest winds 5 to 10 miles an hour. And now the extended forecast for the radio listening area. Thursday and Thursday night, partly cloudy. A 20% chance of thunderstorms. Highs around 90. Lows in the lower 70s. Friday and Friday night, partly cloudy. Chance of showers and slight chance of thunderstorms. Highs in the upper 80s. Lows in the lower 60s. Chance of precipitation 50%. Saturday and Saturday night, partly cloudy. Highs in the mid-80s. Lows in the mid-60s. Sunday and Sunday night, partly cloudy. A 50% chance of thunderstorms. Highs in the mid-80s. Lows in the mid-60s. Monday and Monday night, partly cloudy. A 50% chance of thunderstorms. Highs in the lower 80s. Lows in the lower 60s. The current time is 6:39 a.m. Eastern Daylight Time. Flood watch remains in effect through this evening. What? Flash flooding caused by excessive rainfall continues to be possible. Where? Portions of Indiana, including the following areas: Clark, Crawford, DuBois, Floyd, Harrison, Orange, Perry, Scott, and Washington and Kentucky, including the following areas: Adair, Allen, Barron, Breckenridge, Bullitt, Butler, Clinton, Cumberland, Edmondson, Grayson, Green, Hancock, Hardin, Hart, Jefferson, LaRue, Logan, Marion, Meade, Metcalf, Monroe, Nelson, Ohio, Oldham, Russell, Shelby, Simpson, Spencer, Taylor, Warren, and Washington, Kentucky. When, through this evening, the following impacts are expected: excessive runoff may result in flooding of rivers, creeks, streams, and other low-lying and flood-prone locations. Low water crossings may be flooded. Additional details: a warm, moisture-rich air mass will remain over the area now until Wednesday morning along with a slow-moving disturbance. Area-wide rainfall totals will range 0.75-2 inches, though localized areas of 3-7+ are possible, bringing concerns for localized significant flash flooding until Wednesday morning. http://www.weather.gov/safety/flood. You should monitor later forecasts and be prepared to take action should flash flood warnings be issued. 6 a.m. Eastern Daylight Time weather conditions across north central Kentucky. At Frankfurt,
and the pressure was 30.07 inches and steady. At Lexington, it was cloudy. The temperature was 71 degrees, the dew point 69, and the relative humidity 93%. The wind was south at 8 miles an hour. The pressure was 30.10 inches and steady. At Louisville, light rain was falling. The temperature was 75 degrees, the dew point 69, and the relative humidity 81%. The wind was southwest at 10 miles an hour. The pressure was 30.04 inches and rising. At Frankfort, and the pressure was 30.07 inches and steady. Elsewhere around the region, at Bowling Green, a thunderstorm was reported with a temperature of 74. At Jasper, Indiana, rain was falling with a temperature of 72. It was mostly cloudy with a temperature of 70 at Covington and 70 at Wilmington, Ohio. It was cloudy with a temperature of 74 at Indianapolis, 71 at Jackson, and 70 at London. 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Now for the official National Weather Service forecast for Frankfort and surrounding communities. Today, chance of thunderstorms through the day. Showers late in the morning, then showers likely early in the afternoon. Some thunderstorms may produce heavy rainfall. Highs in the lower 80s. Southwest winds 5 to 15 miles an hour. Chance of precipitation 90%. Tonight, chance of thunderstorms until midnight, then showers likely and chance of thunderstorms after midnight. Some thunderstorms may produce heavy rainfall until midnight. Lows around 70. Southwest winds 5 to 10 miles an hour. Gusts up to 25 miles an hour until midnight. Chance of precipitation 70%. Wednesday, mostly cloudy with a 50% chance of thunderstorms in the morning, then mostly sunny in the afternoon. Highs in the upper 80s. Southwest winds 5 to 15 miles an hour. Wednesday night, mostly clear. Lows in the lower 70s. Southwest winds 5 to 10 miles an hour. And now the extended forecast for the radio listening area. Thursday and Thursday night, partly cloudy. A 20% chance of thunderstorms. Highs around 90. Lows in the lower 70s. Friday and Friday night, partly cloudy. Chance of showers and slight chance of thunderstorms. Highs in the upper 80s. Lows in the lower 60s. Chance of precipitation 50%. Saturday and Saturday night, partly cloudy. Highs in the mid-80s. Lows in the mid-60s. Sunday and Sunday night, partly cloudy. A 50% chance of thunderstorms. Highs in the mid-80s. Lows in the mid-60s. Monday and Monday night, partly cloudy. A 50% chance of thunderstorms. Highs in the lower 80s. Lows in the lower 60s. The current time is 6:44 a.m. Eastern Daylight Time. Flood watch remains in effect through this evening. What? Flash flooding caused by excessive rainfall continues to be possible. Where? Portions of Indiana, including the following areas: Clark, Crawford, DuBois, Floyd, Harrison, Orange, Perry, Scott, and Washington and Kentucky, including the following areas: Adair, Allen, Barron, Breckenridge, Bullitt, Butler, Clinton, Cumberland, Edmondson, Grayson, Green, Hancock, Hardin, Hart, Jefferson, LaRue, Logan, Marion, Meade, Metcalf, Monroe, Nelson, Ohio, Oldham, Russell, Shelby, Simpson, Spencer, Taylor, Warren, and Washington, Kentucky. When, through this evening, the following impacts are expected: excessive runoff may result in flooding of rivers, creeks, streams, and other low-lying and flood-prone locations. Low water crossings may be flooded.
Additional details, a warm, moisture-rich air mask will

remain over the area now until Wednesday morning, along with a slow-moving disturbance. Area-wide rainfall totals will range 0.75-2 inches, though localized areas of 3-7+ are possible, bringing concerns for localized significant flash flooding until Wednesday morning. http://www.weather.gov/safety/flood. You should monitor later forecasts and be prepared to take action should flash flood warnings be issued. 6 a.m. Eastern Daylight Time weather conditions across north central Kentucky. At Frankfort, and the pressure was 30.07 inches and steady. At Lexington, it was cloudy. The temperature was 71 degrees, the dew point 69, and the relative humidity 93%. The wind was south at 8 miles an hour. The pressure was 30.10 inches and steady. At Louisville, light rain was falling. The temperature was 75 degrees, the dew point 69, and the relative humidity 81%. The wind was southwest at 10 miles an hour. The pressure was 30.04 inches and rising. At Frankfort, and the pressure was 30.07 inches and steady. Elsewhere around the region, at Bowling Green, a thunderstorm was reported with a temperature of 74. At Jasper, Indiana, rain was falling with a temperature of 72. It was mostly cloudy with a temperature of 70 at Covington and 70 at Wilmington, Ohio. It was cloudy with a temperature of 74 at Indianapolis, 71 at Jackson, and 70 at London. Now for the official National Weather Service forecast for Frankfort and surrounding communities. Today, chance of thunderstorms through the day. Showers late in the morning, then showers likely early in the afternoon. Some thunderstorms may produce heavy rainfall. Highs in the lower 80s. Southwest winds 5 to 15 miles an hour. Chance of precipitation 90%. Tonight, chance of thunderstorms until midnight, then showers likely and chance of thunderstorms after midnight. Some thunderstorms may produce heavy rainfall until midnight. Lows around 70. Southwest winds 5 to 10 miles an hour. Gusts up to 25 miles an hour until midnight. Chance of precipitation 70%. Wednesday, mostly cloudy with a 50% chance of thunderstorms in the morning, then mostly sunny in the afternoon. Highs in the upper 80s. Southwest winds 5 to 15 miles an hour. Wednesday night, mostly clear. Lows in the lower 70s. Southwest winds 5 to 10 miles an hour. And now the extended forecast for the radio listening area. Thursday and Thursday night, partly cloudy. A 20% chance of thunderstorms. Highs around 90. Lows in the lower 70s. Friday and Friday night, partly cloudy. Chance of showers and slight chance of thunderstorms. Highs in the upper 80s. Lows in the lower 60s. Chance of precipitation 50%. Saturday and Saturday night, partly cloudy. Highs in the mid-80s. Lows in the mid-60s. Sunday and Sunday night, partly cloudy. A 50% chance of thunderstorms. Highs in the mid-80s. Lows in the mid-60s. Monday and Monday night, partly cloudy. A 50% chance of thunderstorms. Highs in the lower 80s. Lows in the lower 60s. The current time is 6:50 a.m. Eastern Daylight Time. Flood watch remains in effect through this evening. What? Flash flooding caused by excessive rainfall continues to be possible. Where? Portions of Indiana, including the following areas: Clark, Crawford, DuBois, Floyd, Harrison, Orange, Perry, Scott, and Washington and Kentucky, including the following areas: Adair, Allen, Barron, Breckenridge, Bullitt, Butler, Clinton, Cumberland, Edmondson, Grayson, Greene, Hancock, Hardin, Hart, Jefferson, LaRue, Logan, Marion, Meade, Metcalf, Monroe, Nelson, Ohio, Oldham,

Shelby, Simpson, Spencer, Taylor, Warren, and Washington, Kentucky. When, through this evening, the following impacts are expected: excessive runoff may result in flooding of rivers, creeks, streams, and other low-lying and flood-prone locations. Low water crossings may be flooded. Additional details: a warm, moisture-rich air mass will remain over the area now until Wednesday morning along with a slow-moving disturbance. Area-wide rainfall totals will range 0.75-2 inches, though localized areas of 3-7 plus are possible, bringing concerns for localized significant flash flooding until Wednesday morning. http://www.weather.gov/safety/flood. You should monitor later forecasts and be prepared to take action should flash flood warnings be issued. 6 a.m. Eastern Daylight Time weather conditions across north central Kentucky. At Frankfort, and the pressure was 30.07 inches and steady. At Lexington, it was cloudy. The temperature was 71 degrees, the dew point 69, and the relative humidity 93%. The wind was south at 8 miles an hour. The pressure was 30.10 inches and steady. At Louisville, light rain was falling. The temperature was 75 degrees, the dew point 69, and the relative humidity 81%. The wind was southwest at 10 miles an hour. The pressure was 30.04 inches and rising. At Frankfort, and the pressure was 30.07 inches and steady. Elsewhere around the region, at Bowling Green, a thunderstorm was reported with a temperature of 74. At Jasper, Indiana, rain was falling with a temperature of 72. It was mostly cloudy with a temperature of 70 at Covington and 70 at Wilmington, Ohio. It was cloudy, with a temperature of 74 at Indianapolis, 71 at Jackson, and 70 at London. Now for the official National Weather Service forecast for Frankfort and surrounding communities. Today, chance of thunderstorms through the day. Showers late in the morning, then showers likely early in the afternoon. Some thunderstorms may produce heavy rainfall. Highs in the lower 80s. Southwest winds 5 to 15 miles an hour. Chance of precipitation 90%. Tonight, chance of thunderstorms until midnight, then showers likely and chance of thunderstorms after midnight. Some thunderstorms may produce heavy rainfall until midnight. Lows around 70. Southwest winds 5 to 10 miles an hour. Gusts up to 25 miles an hour until midnight. Chance of precipitation 70%. Wednesday, mostly cloudy with a 50% chance of thunderstorms in the morning, then mostly sunny in the afternoon. Highs in the upper 80s. Southwest winds 5 to 15 miles an hour. Wednesday night, mostly clear. Lows in the lower 70s. Southwest winds 5 to 10 miles an hour. And now the extended forecast for the radio listening area. Thursday and Thursday night, partly cloudy. A 20% chance of thunderstorms. Highs around 90. Lows in the lower 70s. Friday and Friday night, partly cloudy. Chance of showers and slight chance of thunderstorms. Highs in the upper 80s. Lows in the lower 60s. Chance of precipitation 50%. Saturday and Saturday night, partly cloudy. Highs in the mid-80s. Lows in the mid-60s. Sunday and Sunday night, partly cloudy. A 50% chance of thunderstorms. Highs in the mid-80s. Lows in the mid-60s. Monday and Monday night, partly cloudy. A 50% chance of thunderstorms. Highs in the lower 80s. Lows in the lower 60s. The current time is 6:55 a.m. Eastern Daylight Time. Flood watch remains in effect through this evening. What? Flash flooding caused by excessive rainfall continues to be possible. Where? Portions of Indiana, including the following areas: Clark, Crawford,

two boys, Floyd, Harrison, Orange, Harry, Scott, and Washington and Kentucky, including the following areas: Adair, Allen, Barron, Breckenridge, Bullitt, Butler, Clinton, Cumberland, Edmondson, Grayson, Green, Hancock, Hardin, Hart, Jefferson, LaRue, Logan, Marion, Meade, Metcalf, Monroe, Nelson, Ohio, Oldham, Russell, Shelby, Simpson, Spencer, Taylor, Warren, and Washington, Kentucky. When, through this evening, the following impacts are expected: excessive runoff may result in flooding of rivers, creeks, streams, and other low-lying and flood-prone locations. Low water crossings may be flooded. Additional details: a warm, moisture-rich air mass will remain over the area now until Wednesday morning, along with a slow-moving disturbance. Area-wide rainfall totals will range 0.75-2 inches, though localized areas of 3-7+ are possible, bringing concerns for localized significant flash flooding until Wednesday morning. http://www.weather.gov/safety/flood. You should monitor later forecasts and be prepared to take action should flash flood warnings be issued. 6 a.m. Eastern Daylight Time weather conditions across north central Kentucky. At Frankfort, and the pressure was 30.07 inches and steady. At Lexington, it was cloudy. The temperature was 71 degrees, the dew point 69, and the relative humidity 93%. The wind was south at 8 miles an hour. The pressure was 30.10 inches and steady. At Louisville, light rain was falling. The temperature was 75 degrees, the dew point 69, and the relative humidity 81%. The wind was southwest at 10 miles an hour. The pressure was 30.04 inches and rising. At Frankfort, and the pressure was 30.07 inches and steady. Elsewhere around the region, at Bowling Green, a thunderstorm was reported with a temperature of 74. At Jasper, Indiana, rain was falling with a temperature of 72. It was mostly cloudy with a temperature of 70 at Covington and 70 at Wilmington, Ohio. It was cloudy with a temperature of 74 at Indianapolis, 71 at Jackson, and 70 at London. Now for the official National Weather Service forecast for Frankfort and surrounding communities. Today, chance of thunderstorms through the day. Showers late in the morning, then showers likely early in the afternoon. Some thunderstorms may produce heavy rainfall. Highs in the lower 80s. Southwest winds 5 to 15 miles an hour. Chance of precipitation 90%. Tonight, chance of thunderstorms until midnight, then showers likely and chance of thunderstorms after midnight. Some thunderstorms may produce heavy rainfall until midnight. Lows around 70. Southwest winds 5 to 10 miles an hour. Gusts up to 25 miles an hour until midnight. Chance of precipitation 70%. Wednesday, mostly cloudy with a 50% chance of thunderstorms in the morning, then mostly sunny in the afternoon. Highs in the upper 80s. Southwest winds 5 to 15 miles an hour. Wednesday night, mostly clear. Lows in the lower 70s. Southwest winds 5 to 10 miles an hour. And now the extended forecast for the radio listening area. Thursday and Thursday night, partly cloudy. A 20% chance of thunderstorms. Highs around 90. Lows in the lower 70s. Friday and Friday night, partly cloudy. Chance of showers and slight chance of thunderstorms. Highs in the upper 80s. Lows in the lower 60s. Chance of precipitation 50%. Saturday and Saturday night, partly cloudy. Highs in the mid-80s. Lows in the mid-60s. Sunday and Sunday night, partly cloudy. A 50% chance of thunderstorms. Highs in the mid-80s. Lows in the mid-60s. Monday and Monday night, partly cloudy. A 50% chance of thunderstorms.

Highs in the lower 80s. Lows in the lower 60s. The current time is 7:01 a.m. Eastern Daylight Time. Flood watch remains in effect through this evening. What? Flash flooding caused by excessive rainfall continues to be possible. Where? Portions of Indiana, including the following areas: Clark, Crawford, DuBois, Floyd, Harrison, Orange, Perry, Scott, and Washington and Kentucky, including the following areas: Adair, Allen, Barron, Breckenridge, Bullitt, Butler, Clinton, Cumberland, Edmondson, Grayson, Greene, Hancock, Hardin, Hart, Jefferson, LaRue, Logan, Marion, Meade, Metcalf, Monroe, Nelson, Ohio, Oldham, Russell, Shelby, Simpson, Spencer, Taylor, Warren, and Washington, Kentucky. When, through this evening, the following impacts are expected: excessive runoff may result in flooding of rivers, creeks, streams, and other low-lying and flood-prone locations. Low water crossings may be flooded. Additional details: a warm, moisture-rich air mass will remain over the area now until Wednesday morning, along with a slow-moving disturbance. Area-wide rainfall totals will range 0.75-2 inches, though localized areas of 3-7 plus are possible, bringing concerns for localized significant flash flooding until Wednesday morning. http://www.weather.gov/safety/flood. You should monitor later forecasts and be prepared to take action should flash flood warnings be issued. 6 a.m. Eastern Daylight Time weather conditions across north central Kentucky. At Frankfort, and the pressure was 30.07 inches and steady. At Lexington, it was cloudy. The temperature was 71 degrees, the dew point 69, and the relative humidity 93%. The wind was south at 8 miles an hour. The pressure was 30.10 inches and steady. At Louisville, light rain was falling. The temperature was 75 degrees, the dew point 69, and the relative humidity 81%. The wind was southwest at 10 miles an hour. The pressure was 30.04 inches and rising. At Frankfort, and the pressure was 30.07 inches and steady. Elsewhere around the region, at Bowling Green, a thunderstorm was reported with a temperature of 74. At Jasper, Indiana, rain was falling with a temperature of 72. It was mostly cloudy with a temperature of 70 at Covington and 70 at Wilmington, Ohio. It was cloudy with a temperature of 74 at Indianapolis, 71 at Jackson, and 70 at London. Now for the official National Weather Service forecast for Frankfort and surrounding communities. Today, chance of thunderstorms through the day. Showers late in the morning, then showers likely early in the afternoon. Some thunderstorms may produce heavy rainfall. Highs in the lower 80s. Southwest winds 5 to 15 miles an hour. Chance of precipitation 90%. Tonight, chance of thunderstorms until midnight, then showers likely and chance of thunderstorms after midnight. Some thunderstorms may produce heavy rainfall until midnight. Lows around 70. Southwest winds 5 to 10 miles an hour. Gusts up to 25 miles an hour until midnight. Chance of precipitation 70%. Wednesday, mostly cloudy with a 50% chance of thunderstorms in the morning, then mostly sunny in the afternoon. Highs in the upper 80s. Southwest winds 5 to 15 miles an hour. Wednesday night, mostly clear. Lows in the lower 70s. Southwest winds 5 to 10 miles an hour. And now the extended forecast for the radio listening area. Thursday and Thursday night, partly cloudy. A 20% chance of thunderstorms. Highs around 90. Lows in the lower 70s. Friday and Friday night, partly cloudy. Chance of showers and slight chance of thunderstorms. Highs in the upper 80s. Lows in the lower 60s. Chance of precipitation 50%.
Saturday and Saturday night, partly cloudy. Highs in the mid-80s. Lows in the mid-60s. Sunday and Sunday night, partly cloudy. A 50% chance of thunderstorms. Highs in the mid-80s. Lows in the mid-60s. Monday and Monday night, partly cloudy. A 50% chance of thunderstorms. Highs in the lower 80s. Lows in the lower 60s. The current time is 7:06 a.m. Eastern Daylight Time. Flood watch remains in effect through this evening. What? Flash flooding caused by excessive rainfall continues to be possible. Where? Portions of Indiana, including the following areas: Clark, Crawford, DuBois, Floyd, Harrison, Orange, Perry, Scott, and Washington and Kentucky, including the following areas: Adair, Allen, Barron, Breckenridge, Bullitt, Butler, Clinton, Cumberland, Edmondson, Grayson, Green, Hancock, Hardin, Hart, Jefferson, LaRue, Logan, Marion, Meade, Metcalf, Monroe, Nelson, Ohio, Oldham, Russell, Shelby, Simpson, Spencer, Taylor, Warren, and Washington, Kentucky. When, through this evening, the following impacts are expected: excessive runoff may result in flooding of rivers, creeks, streams, and other low-lying and flood-prone locations. Low water crossings may be flooded. Additional details: a warm, moisture-rich air mass will remain over the area now until Wednesday morning, along with a slow-moving disturbance. Area-wide rainfall totals will range 0.75-2 inches, though localized areas of 3-7+ are possible, bringing concerns for localized significant flash flooding until Wednesday morning. http://www.weather.gov/safety/flood. You should monitor later forecasts and be prepared to take action should flash flood warnings be issued. 7 a.m. Eastern Daylight Time weather conditions across north central Kentucky. At Frankfort, and the pressure was 30.07 inches and steady. At Lexington, it was cloudy. The temperature was 71 degrees, the dew point 69, and the relative humidity 93%. The wind was south at 10 miles an hour. The pressure was 30.10 inches and steady. At Louisville, light rain was falling. The temperature was 74 degrees, the dew point 71, and the relative humidity 91%. The wind was south at 10 miles an hour. The pressure was 30.05 inches and rising. At Frankfort, and the pressure was 30.07 inches and steady. Elsewhere around the region, rain was falling, with a temperature of 74 at Indianapolis and 74 at Bowling Green. It was mostly cloudy, with a temperature of 73 at Jasper, Indiana, and 70 at Wilmington, Ohio. It was cloudy, with a temperature of 71 at Covington, 71 at Jackson, and 70 at London. Now for the official National Weather Service forecast for Frankfort and surrounding communities. Today, chance of thunderstorms through the day. Showers late in the morning, then showers likely early in the afternoon. Some thunderstorms may produce heavy rainfall. Highs in the lower 80s. Southwest winds 5 to 15 miles an hour. Chance of precipitation 90%. Tonight, chance of thunderstorms until midnight, then showers likely and chance of thunderstorms after midnight. Some thunderstorms may produce heavy rainfall until midnight. Lows around 70. Southwest winds 5 to 10 miles an hour. Gusts up to 25 miles an hour until midnight. Chance of precipitation 70%. Wednesday, mostly cloudy with a 50% chance of thunderstorms in the morning, then mostly sunny in the afternoon. Highs in the upper 80s. Southwest winds 5 to 15 miles an hour. Wednesday night, mostly clear. Lows in the lower 70s. Southwest winds 5 to 10 miles an hour. And now the extended forecast for the radio listening area. Thursday and Thursday night, partly cloudy.
a 20% chance of thunder.

storms. Highs around 90. Lows in the lower 70s. Friday and Friday night, partly cloudy. Chance of showers and slight chance of thunderstorms. Highs in the upper 80s. Lows in the lower 60s. Chance of precipitation 50%. Saturday and Saturday night, partly cloudy. Highs in the mid-80s. Lows in the mid-60s. Sunday and Sunday night, partly cloudy. A 50% chance of thunderstorms. Highs in the mid-80s. Lows in the mid-60s. Monday and Monday night, partly cloudy. A 50% chance of thunderstorms. Highs in the lower 80s. Lows in the lower 60s. The current time is 7:11 a.m. Eastern Daylight Time. Flood watch remains in effect through this evening. What? Flash flooding caused by excessive rainfall continues to be possible. Where? Portions of Indiana, including the following areas: Clark, Crawford, DuBois, Floyd, Harrison, Orange, Perry, Scott, and Washington and Kentucky, including the following areas: Adair, Allen, Barron, Breckenridge, Bullitt, Butler, Clinton, Cumberland, Edmondson, Grayson, Greene, Hancock, Hardin, Hart, Jefferson, LaRue, Logan, Marion, Meade, Metcalf, Monroe, Nelson, Ohio, Oldham, Russell, Shelby, Simpson, Spencer, Taylor, Warren, and Washington, Kentucky. When, through this evening, the following impacts are expected: excessive runoff may result in flooding of rivers, creeks, streams, and other low-lying and flood-prone locations. Low water crossings may be flooded. Additional details: a warm, moisture-rich air mass will remain over the area now until Wednesday morning, along with a slow-moving disturbance. Area-wide rainfall totals will range 0.75-2 inches, though localized areas of 3-7 plus are possible, bringing concerns for localized significant flash flooding until Wednesday morning. http://www.weather.gov/safety/flood. You should monitor later forecasts and be prepared to take action should flash flood warnings be issued. 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At Frankfort, and the pressure was 30.07 inches, and steady. At Lexington, it was mostly cloudy. The temperature was 71 degrees, the dew point 69, and the relative humidity 93%. The wind was south at 10 miles an hour. The pressure was 30.10 inches and steady. At Louisville, light rain was falling. The temperature was 74 degrees, the dew point 71, and the relative humidity 91%. The wind was south at 8 miles an hour. The pressure was 30.05 inches and rising. At Frankfort, and the pressure was 30.07 inches and steady. Elsewhere around the region, rain was falling, with a temperature of 73 at Indianapolis and 74 at Bowling Green. It was mostly cloudy, with a temperature of 73 at Jasper, Indiana, 70 at Wilmington, Ohio, and 70 at London. It was cloudy, with a temperature of 71 at Covington and 71 at Jackson. Now for the official National Weather Service forecast for Frankfort and surrounding communities. Today, chance of thunderstorms through the day. Showers late in the morning, then showers likely early in the afternoon. Some thunderstorms may produce heavy rainfall. Highs in the lower 80s. Southwest winds 5 to 15 miles an hour. Chance of precipitation 90%. Tonight, chance of thunderstorms until midnight, then showers likely and chance of thunderstorms after midnight. Some thunderstorms may produce heavy rainfall until midnight. Lows around 70.
southwest winds 5 to 10 miles an hour. Gusts up to 25 miles an hour until midnight. Chance of precipitation 70%. Wednesday, mostly cloudy with a 50% chance of thunderstorms in the morning, then mostly sunny in the afternoon. Highs in the upper 80s. Southwest winds 5 to 15 miles an hour. Wednesday night, mostly clear. Lows in the lower 70s. Southwest winds 5 to 10 miles an hour. And now the extended forecast for the radio listening area. Thursday and Thursday night, partly cloudy. A 20% chance of thunderstorms. Highs around 90. Lows in the lower 70s. Friday and Friday night, partly cloudy. Chance of showers and slight chance of thunderstorms. Highs in the upper 80s. Lows in the lower 60s. Chance of precipitation 50%. Saturday and Saturday night, partly cloudy. Highs in the mid-80s. Lows in the mid-60s. Sunday and Sunday night, partly cloudy. A 50% chance of thunderstorms. Highs in the mid-80s. Lows in the mid-60s. Monday and Monday night, partly cloudy. A 50% chance of thunderstorms. Highs in the lower 80s. Lows in the lower 60s. The current time is 7:17 a.m. Eastern Daylight Time. Flood watch remains in effect through this evening. What? Flash flooding caused by excessive rainfall continues to be possible. Where? Portions of Indiana, including the following areas: Clark, Crawford, DuBois, Floyd, Harrison, Orange, Perry, Scott, and Washington and Kentucky, including the following areas: Adair, Allen, Barron, Breckenridge, Bullitt, Butler, Clinton, Cumberland, Edmondson, Grayson, Greene, Hancock, Hardin, Hart, Jefferson, LaRue, Logan, Marion, Meade, Metcalf, Monroe, Nelson, Ohio, Oldham, Russell, Shelby, Simpson, Spencer, Taylor, Warren, and Washington, Kentucky. When, through this evening, the following impacts are expected: excessive runoff may result in flooding of rivers, creeks, streams, and other low-lying and flood-prone locations. Low water crossings may be flooded. Additional details: a warm, moisture-rich air mass will remain over the area now until Wednesday morning along with a slow-moving disturbance. Area-wide rainfall totals will range 0.75-2 inches, though localized areas of 3-7 plus are possible, bringing concerns for localized significant flash flooding until Wednesday morning. http://www.weather.gov/safety/flood. You should monitor later forecasts and be prepared to take action should flash flood warnings be issued. 7 a.m. Eastern Daylight Time weather conditions across north central Kentucky. At Frankfort, and the pressure was 30.07 inches and steady. At Lexington, it was mostly cloudy. The temperature was 71 degrees, the dew point 69, and the relative humidity 93%. The wind was south at 10 miles an hour. The pressure was 30.10 inches and steady. At Louisville, light rain was falling. The temperature was 74 degrees, the dew point 71, and the relative humidity 91%. The wind was south at 8 miles an hour. The pressure was 30.05 inches and rising. At Frankfort, and the pressure was 30.07 inches and steady. Elsewhere around the region, rain was falling, with a temperature of 73 at Indianapolis and 74 at Bowling Green. It was mostly cloudy, with a temperature of 73 at Jasper, Indiana, 70 at Wilmington, Ohio, and 70 at London. It was cloudy, with a temperature of 71 at Covington and 71 at Jackson. Now for the official National Weather Service forecast for Frankfort and surrounding communities. Today, chance of thunderstorms through the day. Showers late in the morning, then showers likely early in the afternoon. Some thunderstorms may produce heavy rainfall. Highs in the lower 80s.
southwest

Winds 5 to 15 miles an hour. Chance of precipitation 90%. Tonight, chance of thunderstorms until midnight, then showers likely and chance of thunderstorms after midnight. Some thunderstorms may produce heavy rainfall until midnight. Lows around 70. Southwest winds 5 to 10 miles an hour. Gusts up to 25 miles an hour until midnight. Chance of precipitation 70%. Wednesday, mostly cloudy with a 50% chance of thunderstorms in the morning, then mostly sunny in the afternoon. Highs in the upper 80s. Southwest winds 5 to 15 miles an hour. Wednesday night, mostly clear. Lows in the lower 70s. Southwest winds 5 to 10 miles an hour. And now the extended forecast for the radio listening area. Thursday and Thursday night, partly cloudy. A 20% chance of thunderstorms. Highs around 90. Lows in the lower 70s. Friday and Friday night, partly cloudy. Chance of showers and slight chance of thunderstorms. Highs in the upper 80s. Lows in the lower 60s. Chance of precipitation 50%. Saturday and Saturday night, partly cloudy. Highs in the mid-80s. Lows in the mid-60s. Sunday and Sunday night, partly cloudy. A 50% chance of thunderstorms. Highs in the mid-80s. Lows in the mid-60s. Monday and Monday night, partly cloudy. A 50% chance of thunderstorms. Highs in the lower 80s. Lows in the lower 60s. The current time is 7:22 a.m. Eastern Daylight Time. Flood watch remains in effect through this evening. What? Flash flooding caused by excessive rainfall continues to be possible. Where? Portions of Indiana, including the following areas: Clark, Crawford, DuBois, Floyd, Harrison, Orange, Perry, Scott, and Washington and Kentucky, including the following areas: Adair, Allen, Barron, Breckenridge, Bullitt, Butler, Clinton, Cumberland, Edmondson, Grayson, Greene, Hancock, Hardin, Hart, Jefferson, LaRue, Logan, Marion, Meade, Metcalf, Monroe, Nelson, Ohio, Oldham, Russell, Shelby, Simpson, Spencer, Taylor, Warren, and Washington, Kentucky. When, through this evening, the following impacts are expected: excessive runoff may result in flooding of rivers, creeks, streams, and other low-lying and flood-prone locations. Low water crossings may be flooded. Additional details: a warm, moisture-rich air mass will remain over the area now until Wednesday morning along with a slow-moving disturbance. Area-wide rainfall totals will range 0.75-2 inches, though localized areas of 3-7 plus are possible, bringing concerns for localized significant flash flooding until Wednesday morning. http://www.weather.gov/safety/flood. You should monitor later forecasts and be prepared to take action should flash flood warnings be issued. 7 a.m. Eastern Daylight Time weather conditions across north central Kentucky. At Frankfort, and the pressure was 30.07 inches and steady. At Lexington, it was mostly cloudy. The temperature was 71 degrees, the dew point 69, and the relative humidity 93%. The wind was south at 10 miles an hour. The pressure was 30.10 inches and steady. At Louisville, light rain was falling. The temperature was 74 degrees, the dew point 71, and the relative humidity 91%. The wind was south at 8 miles an hour. The pressure was 30.05 inches and rising. At Frankfort, and the pressure was 30.07 inches and steady. Elsewhere around the region, rain was falling, with a temperature of 73 at Indianapolis and 74 at Bowling Green. It was mostly cloudy, with a temperature of 73 at Jasper, Indiana, 70 at Wilmington, Ohio, and 70 at London. It was cloudy, with a temperature of 71 at Covington and 71 at Jackson.

now for the official National Weather Service forecast for Frankfurt and surrounding communities. Today, chance of thunderstorms through the day. Showers late in the morning, then showers likely early in the afternoon. Some thunderstorms may produce heavy rainfall. Highs in the lower 80s. Southwest winds 5 to 15 miles an hour. Chance of precipitation 90%. Tonight, chance of thunderstorms until midnight, then showers likely and chance of thunderstorms after midnight. Some thunderstorms may produce heavy rainfall until midnight. Lows around 70. Southwest winds 5 to 10 miles an hour. Gusts up to 25 miles an hour until midnight. Chance of precipitation 70%. Wednesday, mostly cloudy with a 50% chance of thunderstorms in the morning, then mostly sunny in the afternoon. Highs in the upper 80s. Southwest winds 5 to 15 miles an hour. Wednesday night, mostly clear. Lows in the lower 70s. Southwest winds 5 to 10 miles an hour. And now the extended forecast for the radio listening area. Thursday and Thursday night, partly cloudy. A 20% chance of thunderstorms. Highs around 90. Lows in the lower 70s. Friday and Friday night, partly cloudy. Chance of showers and slight chance of thunderstorms. Highs in the upper 80s. Lows in the lower 60s. Chance of precipitation 50%. Saturday and Saturday night, partly cloudy. Highs in the mid-80s. Lows in the mid-60s. Sunday and Sunday night, partly cloudy. A 50% chance of thunderstorms. Highs in the mid-80s. Lows in the mid-60s. Monday and Monday night, partly cloudy. A 50% chance of thunderstorms. Highs in the lower 80s. Lows in the lower 60s. The current time is 7:28 a.m. Eastern Daylight Time. Flood watch remains in effect through this evening. What? Flash flooding caused by excessive rainfall continues to be possible. Where? Portions of Indiana, including the following areas: Clark, Crawford, DuBois, Floyd, Harrison, Orange, Perry, Scott, and Washington and Kentucky, including the following areas: Adair, Allen, Barron, Breckenridge, Bullitt, Butler, Clinton, Cumberland, Edmondson, Grayson, Green, Hancock, Hardin, Hart, Jefferson, LaRue, Logan, Marion, Meade, Metcalf, Monroe, Nelson, Ohio, Oldham, Russell, Shelby, Simpson, Spencer, Taylor, Warren, and Washington, Kentucky. When, through this evening, the following impacts are expected: excessive runoff may result in flooding of rivers, creeks, streams, and other low-lying and flood-prone locations. Low water crossings may be flooded. Additional details: a warm, moisture-rich air mass will remain over the area now until Wednesday morning along with a slow-moving disturbance. Area-wide rainfall totals will range 0.75-2 inches, though localized areas of 3-7+ are possible, bringing concerns for localized significant flash flooding until Wednesday morning. http://www.weather.gov/safety/ Flood you should monitor later forecasts and be prepared to take action should flash flood warnings be issued. 7 a.m. Eastern Daylight Time weather conditions across north central Kentucky. At Frankfort, and the pressure was 30.07 inches and steady. At Lexington, it was mostly cloudy. The temperature was 71 degrees, the dew point 69, and the relative humidity 93%. The wind was south at 10 miles an hour. The pressure was 30.10 inches and steady. At Louisville, light rain was falling. The temperature was 74 degrees, the dew point 71, and the relative humidity 91%. The wind was south at 8 miles an hour. The pressure was 30.05 inches and rising. At Frankfort, and the pressure was 30.07 inches and steady. Elsewhere around the region,

an hour. Chance of precipitation 90%. Tonight, chance of thunderstorms until midnight, then showers likely and chance of thunderstorms after midnight. Some thunderstorms may produce heavy rainfall until midnight. Lows around 70. Southwest winds 5 to 10 miles an hour. Gusts up to 25 miles an hour until midnight. Chance of precipitation 70%. Wednesday, mostly cloudy with a 50% chance of thunderstorms in the morning, then mostly sunny in the afternoon. Highs in the upper 80s. Southwest winds 5 to 15 miles an hour. Wednesday night, mostly clear. Lows in the lower 70s. Southwest winds 5 to 10 miles an hour. And now the extended forecast for the radio listening area. Thursday and Thursday night, partly cloudy. A 20% chance of thunderstorms. Highs around 90. Lows in the lower 70s. Friday and Friday night, partly cloudy. Chance of showers and slight chance of thunderstorms. Highs in the upper 80s. Lows in the lower 60s. Chance of precipitation 50%. Saturday and Saturday night, lows in the lower 60s. Chance of precipitation 50%. Saturday and Saturday night, partly cloudy. Highs in the mid-80s. Lows in the mid-60s. Sunday and Sunday night, partly cloudy. A 50% chance of thunderstorms. Highs in the mid-80s. Lows in the mid-60s. Monday and Monday night, partly cloudy. A 50% chance of thunderstorms. Highs in the lower 80s. Lows in the lower 60s. The current time is 7:33 a.m. Eastern Daylight Time. Flood watch remains in effect through this evening. What? Flash flooding caused by excessive rainfall continues to be possible. Where? Portions of Indiana, including the following areas: Clark, Crawford, DuBois, Floyd, Harrison, Orange, Perry, Scott, and Washington and Kentucky, including the following areas: Adair, Allen, Barron, Breckinridge, Bullitt, Butler, Clinton, Cumberland, Edmondson, Grayson, Greene, Hancock, Hardin, Hart, Jefferson, LaRue, Logan, Marion, Meade, Metcalf, Monroe, Nelson, Ohio, Oldham, Russell, Shelby, Simpson, Spencer, Taylor, Warren, and Washington, Kentucky. When, through this evening, the following impacts are expected: excessive runoff may result in flooding of rivers, creeks, streams, and other low-lying and flood-prone locations. Low water crossings may be flooded. Additional details: a warm, moisture-rich air mass will remain over the area now until Wednesday morning along with a slow-moving disturbance. Area-wide rainfall totals will range 0.75-2 inches, though localized areas of 3-7+ are possible, bringing concerns for localized significant flash flooding until Wednesday morning. http://www.weather.gov/safety/flood. You should monitor later forecasts and be prepared to take action should flash flood warnings be issued. 7 a.m. Eastern Daylight Time weather conditions across north-central Kentucky. At Frankfort, and the pressure was 30.07 inches and steady. At Lexington, it was mostly cloudy. The temperature was 71 degrees, the dew point 69, and the relative humidity 93%. The wind was south at 10 miles an hour. The pressure was 30.10 inches and steady. At Louisville, light rain was falling. The temperature was 74 degrees, the dew point 71, and the relative humidity 91%. The wind was south at 8 miles an hour. The pressure was 30.05 inches and rising. At Frankfort, and the pressure was 30.07 inches and steady. Elsewhere around the region, rain was falling, with a temperature of 73 at Indianapolis and 74 at Bowling Green. It was mostly cloudy, with a temperature of 73 at Jasper, Indiana, 70 at Wilmington, Ohio, and 70 at London,

cloudy, with a temperature of 71 at Covington and 71 at Jackson. Now for the official National Weather Service forecast for Frankfort and surrounding communities. Today, chance of thunderstorms through the day. Showers late in the morning, then showers likely early in the afternoon. Some thunderstorms may produce heavy rainfall. Highs in the lower 80s. Southwest winds 5 to 15 miles an hour. Chance of precipitation 90%. Tonight, chance of thunderstorms until midnight, then showers likely and chance of thunderstorms after midnight. Some thunderstorms may produce heavy rainfall until midnight. Lows around 70. Southwest winds 5 to 10 miles an hour. Gusts up to 25 miles an hour until midnight. Chance of precipitation 70%. Wednesday, mostly cloudy with a 50% chance of thunderstorms in the morning, then mostly sunny in the afternoon. Highs in the upper 80s. Southwest winds 5 to 15 miles an hour. Wednesday night, mostly clear. Lows in the lower 70s. Southwest winds 5 to 10 miles an hour. And now the extended forecast for the radio listening area. Thursday and Thursday night, partly cloudy. A 20% chance of thunderstorms. Highs around 90. Lows in the lower 70s. Friday and Friday night, partly cloudy. Chance of showers and slight chance of thunderstorms. Highs in the upper 80s. Lows in the lower 60s. Chance of precipitation 50%. Saturday and Saturday night, partly cloudy. Highs in the mid-80s. Lows in the mid-60s. Sunday and Sunday night, partly cloudy. A 50% chance of thunderstorms. Highs in the mid-80s. Lows in the mid-60s. Monday and Monday night, partly cloudy. A 50% chance of thunderstorms. Highs in the lower 80s. Lows in the lower 60s. The current time is 7:39 a.m. Eastern Daylight Time. Flood watch remains in effect through this evening. What? Flash flooding caused by excessive rainfall continues to be possible. Where? Portions of Indiana, including the following areas: Clark, Crawford, DuBois, Floyd, Harrison, Orange, Perry, Scott, and Washington and Kentucky, including the following areas: Adair, Allen, Barron, Breckenridge, Bullitt, Butler, Clinton, Cumberland, Edmondson, Grayson, Greene, Hancock, Hardin, Hart, Jefferson, LaRue, Logan, Marion, Meade, Metcalf, Monroe, Nelson, Ohio, Oldham, Russell, Shelby, Simpson, Spencer, Taylor, Warren, and Washington, Kentucky. When, through this evening, the following impacts are expected: excessive runoff may result in flooding of rivers, creeks, streams, and other low-lying and flood-prone locations. Low water crossings may be flooded. Additional details: a warm, moisture-rich air mass will remain over the area now until Wednesday morning along with a slow-moving disturbance. Area-wide rainfall totals will range 0.75-2 inches, though localized areas of 3-7+ are possible, bringing concerns for localized significant flash flooding until Wednesday morning. http://www.weather.gov/safety/flood. You should monitor later forecasts and be prepared to take action should flash flood warnings be issued. 7 a.m. Eastern Daylight Time weather conditions across north central Kentucky. At Frankfort, and the pressure was 30.07 inches and steady. At Lexington, it was mostly cloudy. The temperature was 71 degrees, the dew point 69, and the relative humidity 93%. The wind was south at 10 miles an hour. The pressure was 30.10 inches and steady. At Louisville, light rain was falling. The temperature was 74 degrees, the dew point 71, and the relative humidity 91%. The wind was south at 8 miles an hour. The pressure was 30.05 inches and rising. At Frankfort,
and the pressure was 30.07 inches and steady. Elsewhere around the region, rain was falling with a temperature of 73 at Indianapolis and 74 at Bowling Green. It was mostly cloudy with a temperature of 73 at Jasper, Indiana, 70 at Wilmington, Ohio, and 70 at London. It was cloudy with a temperature of 71 at Covington and 71 at Jackson. 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Today, chance of thunderstorms through the day. Showers late in the morning, then showers likely early in the afternoon. Some thunderstorms may produce heavy rainfall. Highs in the lower 80s. Southwest winds 5 to 15 miles an hour. Chance of precipitation 90%. Tonight, chance of thunderstorms until midnight, then showers likely and chance of thunderstorms after midnight. Some thunderstorms may produce heavy rainfall until midnight. Lows around 70. Southwest winds 5 to 10 miles an hour. Gusts up to 25 miles an hour until midnight. Chance of precipitation 70%. Wednesday, mostly cloudy with a 50% chance of thunderstorms in the morning, then mostly sunny in the afternoon. Highs in the upper 80s. Southwest winds 5 to 15 miles an hour. Wednesday night, mostly clear. Lows in the lower 70s. Southwest winds 5 to 10 miles an hour. And now the extended forecast for the radio listening area. Thursday and Thursday night, partly cloudy. A 20% chance of thunderstorms. Highs around 90. Lows in the lower 70s. Friday and Friday night, partly cloudy. Chance of showers and slight chance of thunderstorms. Highs in the upper 80s. Lows in the lower 60s. Chance of precipitation 50%. Saturday and Saturday night, partly cloudy. Highs in the mid-80s. Lows in the mid-60s. Sunday and Sunday night, partly cloudy. A 50% chance of thunderstorms. Highs in the mid-80s. Lows in the mid-60s. Monday and Monday night, partly cloudy. A 50% chance of thunderstorms. Highs in the lower 80s. Lows in the lower 60s. The current time is 7:44 a.m. Eastern Daylight Time. Flood watch remains in effect through this evening. What? Flash flooding caused by excessive rainfall continues to be possible. Where? Portions of Indiana, including the following areas: Clark, Crawford, DuBois, Floyd, Harrison, Orange, Perry, Scott, and Washington and Kentucky, including the following areas: Adair, Allen, Barron, Breckenridge, Bullitt, Butler, Clinton, Cumberland, Edmondson, Grayson, Greene, Hancock, Hardin, Hart, Jefferson, LaRue, Logan, Marion, Meade, Metcalf, Monroe, Nelson, Ohio, Oldham, Russell, Shelby, Simpson, Spencer, Taylor, Warren, and Washington, Kentucky. When, through this evening, the following impacts are expected: excessive runoff may result in flooding of rivers, creeks, streams, and other low-lying and flood-prone locations. Low water crossings may be flooded. Additional details: a warm, moisture-rich air mass will remain over the area now until Wednesday morning along with a slow-moving disturbance. Area-wide rainfall totals will range 0.75-2 inches, though localized areas of 3-7+ are possible, bringing concerns for localized significant flash flooding until Wednesday morning. http://www.weather.gov/safety/flood. You should monitor later forecasts and be prepared to take action should flash flood warnings be issued. 7 a.m. Eastern Daylight Time weather conditions across north central Kentucky.
at Frankfurt,

and the pressure was 30.07 inches and steady. At Lexington, it was mostly cloudy. The temperature was 71 degrees, the dew point 69, and the relative humidity 93%. The wind was south at 10 miles an hour. The pressure was 30.10 inches and steady. At Louisville, light rain was falling. The temperature was 74 degrees, the dew point 71, and the relative humidity 91%. The wind was south at 8 miles an hour. The pressure was 30.05 inches and rising. At Frankfort, and the pressure was 30.07 inches and steady. Elsewhere around the region, rain was falling, with a temperature of 73 at Indianapolis and 74 at Bowling Green. It was mostly cloudy, with a temperature of 73 at Jasper, Indiana, 70 at Wilmington, Ohio, and 70 at London. It was cloudy, with a temperature of 71 at Covington and 71 at Jackson. Now for the official National Weather Service forecast for Frankfort and surrounding communities. Today, chance of thunderstorms through the day. Showers late in the morning, then showers likely early in the afternoon. Some thunderstorms may produce heavy rainfall. Highs in the lower 80s. Southwest winds 5 to 15 miles an hour. Chance of precipitation 90%. Tonight, chance of thunderstorms until midnight, then showers likely and chance of thunderstorms after midnight. Some thunderstorms may produce heavy rainfall until midnight. Lows around 70. Southwest winds 5 to 10 miles an hour. Gusts up to 25 miles an hour until midnight. Chance of precipitation 70%. Wednesday, mostly cloudy with a 50% chance of thunderstorms in the morning, then mostly sunny in the afternoon. Highs in the upper 80s. Southwest winds 5 to 15 miles an hour. Wednesday night, mostly clear. Lows in the lower 70s. Southwest winds 5 to 10 miles an hour. And now the extended forecast for the radio listening area. Thursday and Thursday night, partly cloudy. A 20% chance of thunderstorms. Highs around 90. Lows in the lower 70s. Friday and Friday night, partly cloudy. Chance of showers and slight chance of thunderstorms. Highs in the upper 80s. Lows in the lower 60s. Chance of precipitation 50%. Saturday and Saturday night, partly cloudy. Highs in the mid-80s. Lows in the mid-60s. Sunday and Sunday night, partly cloudy. A 50% chance of thunderstorms. Highs in the mid-80s. Lows in the mid-60s. Monday and Monday night, partly cloudy. A 50% chance of thunderstorms. Highs in the lower 80s. Lows in the lower 60s. The current time is 7:50 a.m. Eastern Daylight Time. Flood watch remains in effect through this evening. What? Flash flooding caused by excessive rainfall continues to be possible. Where? Portions of Indiana, including the following areas: Clark, Crawford, DuBois, Floyd, Harrison, Orange, Perry, Scott, and Washington and Kentucky, including the following areas: Adair, Allen, Barron, Breckenridge, Bullitt, Butler, Clinton, Cumberland, Edmondson, Grayson, Greene, Hancock, Hardin, Hart, Jefferson, LaRue, Logan, Marion, Meade, Metcalf, Monroe, Nelson, Ohio, Oldham, Russell, Shelby, Simpson, Spencer, Taylor, Warren, and Washington, Kentucky. When, through this evening, the following impacts are expected: excessive runoff may result in flooding of rivers, creeks, streams, and other low-lying and flood-prone locations. Low water crossings may be flooded. Additional details: a warm, moisture-rich air mass will remain over the area now until Wednesday morning along with a slow-moving disturbance. Area-wide rainfall totals will range 0.75-2 inches, though localized areas of 3-7 plus are possible, bringing concerns for localized significant flash flooding until Wednesday morning.

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You should monitor later forecasts and be prepared to take action should flash flood warnings be issued. 7 a.m. Eastern Daylight Time weather conditions across north central Kentucky. At Frankfort. And the pressure was 30.07 inches and steady. At Lexington, it was mostly cloudy. The temperature was 71 degrees, the dew point 69, and the relative humidity 93%. The wind was south at 10 miles an hour. The pressure was 30.10 inches and steady. At Louisville, light rain was falling. The temperature was 74 degrees, the dew point 71, and the relative humidity 91%. The wind was south at 8 miles an hour. The pressure was 30.05 inches and rising. At Frankfort. And the pressure was 30.07 inches and steady. Elsewhere around the region, rain was falling, with a temperature of 73 at Indianapolis and 74 at Bowling Green. It was mostly cloudy, with a temperature of 73 at Jasper, Indiana, 70 at Wilmington, Ohio, and 70 at London. It was cloudy, with a temperature of 71 at Covington and 71 at Jackson. Now for the official National Weather Service forecast for Frankfort and surrounding communities. Today, chance of thunderstorms through the day. Showers late in the morning, then showers likely early in the afternoon. Some thunderstorms may produce heavy rainfall. Highs in the lower 80s. Southwest winds 5 to 15 miles an hour. Chance of precipitation 90%. Tonight, chance of thunderstorms until midnight, then showers likely and chance of thunderstorms after midnight. Some thunderstorms may produce heavy rainfall until midnight. Lows around 70. Southwest winds 5 to 10 miles an hour. Gusts up to 25 miles an hour until midnight. Chance of precipitation 70%. Wednesday, mostly cloudy with a 50% chance of thunderstorms in the morning, then mostly sunny in the afternoon. Highs in the upper 80s. Southwest winds 5 to 15 miles an hour. Wednesday night, mostly clear. Lows in the lower 70s. Southwest winds 5 to 10 miles an hour. And now the extended forecast for the radio listening area. Thursday and Thursday night, partly cloudy. A 20% chance of thunderstorms. Highs around 90. Lows in the lower 70s. Friday and Friday night, partly cloudy. Chance of showers and slight chance of thunderstorms. Highs in the upper 80s. Lows in the lower 60s. Chance of precipitation 50%. Saturday and Saturday night, partly cloudy. Highs in the mid-80s. Lows in the mid-60s. Sunday and Sunday night, partly cloudy. A 50% chance of thunderstorms. Highs in the mid-80s. Lows in the mid-60s. Monday and Monday night, partly cloudy. A 50% chance of thunderstorms. Highs in the lower 80s. Lows in the lower 60s. The current time is 7:55 a.m. Eastern Daylight Time. Flood watch remains in effect through this evening. What? Flash flooding caused by excessive rainfall continues to be possible. Where? Portions of Indiana, including the following areas: Clark, Crawford, DuBois, Floyd, Harrison, Orange, Perry, Scott, and Washington and Kentucky, including the following areas: Adair, Allen, Barron, Breckenridge, Bullitt, Butler, Clinton, Cumberland, Edmondson, Grayson, Greene, Hancock, Hardin, Hart, Jefferson, LaRue, Logan, Marion, Meade, Metcalf, Monroe, Nelson, Ohio, Oldham, Russell, Shelby, Simpson, Spencer, Taylor, Warren, and Washington, Kentucky. When, through this evening. The following impacts are expected: excessive runoff may result in flooding of rivers, creeks, streams, and other low-lying and flood-prone locations. Low water crossings may be flooded. Additional details.

A warm, moisture-rich air mass will remain over the area now until Wednesday morning, along with a slow-moving disturbance. Area-wide rainfall totals will range 0.75-2 inches, though localized areas of 3-7+ are possible, bringing concerns for localized significant flash flooding until Wednesday morning. http://www.weather.gov/safety/flood. You should monitor later forecasts and be prepared to take action should flash flood warnings be issued. 7 a.m. Eastern Daylight Time weather conditions across north central Kentucky. At Frankfort, and the pressure was 30.07 inches and steady. At Lexington, it was mostly cloudy. The temperature was 71 degrees, the dew point 69, and the relative humidity 93%. The wind was south at 10 miles an hour. The pressure was 30.10 inches and steady. At Louisville, light rain was falling. The temperature was 74 degrees, the dew point 71, and the relative humidity 91%. The wind was south at 8 miles an hour. The pressure was 30.05 inches and rising. At Frankfort, and the pressure was 30.07 inches and steady. Elsewhere around the region, rain was falling, with a temperature of 73 at Indianapolis and 74 at Bowling Green. It was mostly cloudy, with a temperature of 73 at Jasper, Indiana, 70 at Wilmington, Ohio, and 70 at London. It was cloudy, with a temperature of 71 at Covington and 71 at Jackson. Now for the official National Weather Service forecast for Frankfort and surrounding communities. Today, chance of thunderstorms through the day. Showers late in the morning, then showers likely early in the afternoon. Some thunderstorms may produce heavy rainfall. Highs in the lower 80s. Southwest winds 5 to 15 miles an hour. Chance of precipitation 90%. Tonight, chance of thunderstorms until midnight, then showers likely and chance of thunderstorms after midnight. Some thunderstorms may produce heavy rainfall until midnight. Lows around 70. Southwest winds 5 to 10 miles an hour. Gusts up to 25 miles an hour until midnight. Chance of precipitation 70%. Wednesday, mostly cloudy with a 50% chance of thunderstorms in the morning, then mostly sunny in the afternoon. Highs in the upper 80s. Southwest winds 5 to 15 miles an hour. Wednesday night, mostly clear. Lows in the lower 70s. Southwest winds 5 to 10 miles an hour. And now the extended forecast for the radio listening area. Thursday and Thursday night, partly cloudy. A 20% chance of thunderstorms. Highs around 90. Lows in the lower 70s. Friday and Friday night, partly cloudy. Chance of showers and slight chance of thunderstorms. Highs in the upper 80s. Lows in the lower 60s. Chance of precipitation 50%. Saturday and Saturday night, partly cloudy. Highs in the mid-80s. Lows in the mid-60s. Sunday and Sunday night, partly cloudy. A 50% chance of thunderstorms. Highs in the mid-80s. Lows in the mid-60s. Monday and Monday night, partly cloudy. A 50% chance of thunderstorms. Highs in the lower 80s. Lows in the lower 60s. The current time is 8 a.m. Eastern Daylight Time. Flood watch remains in effect through this evening. What? Flash flooding caused by excessive rainfall continues to be possible. Where? Portions of Indiana, including the following areas: Clark, Crawford, DuBois, Floyd, Harrison, Orange, Perry, Scott, and Washington and Kentucky, including the following areas: Adair, Allen, Barron, Breckenridge, Bullitt, Butler, Clinton, Cumberland, Edmondson, Grayson, Green, Hancock, Hardin, Hart, Jefferson, LaRue, Logan, Marion, Meade, Metcalf, Monroe, Nelson, Ohio, Oldham, Russell, Shelby, Simpson.

Spencer, Taylor, Warren, and Washington, Kentucky. When, through this evening, the following impacts are expected. Excessive runoff may result in flooding of rivers, creeks, streams, and other low-lying and flood-prone locations. Low water crossings may be flooded. Additional details. A warm, moisture-rich air mass will remain over the area now until Wednesday morning along with a slow-moving disturbance. Area-wide rainfall totals will range 0.75-2 inches, though localized areas of 3-7+ are possible, bringing concerns for localized significant flash flooding until Wednesday morning. http://www.weather.gov/safety/flood. You should monitor later forecasts and be prepared to take action should flash flood warnings be issued. 7 a.m. Eastern Daylight Time weather conditions across north central Kentucky. At Frankfort, and the pressure was 30.07 inches and steady. At Lexington, it was mostly cloudy. The temperature was 71 degrees, the dew point 69, and the relative humidity 93%. The wind was south at 10 miles an hour. The pressure was 30.10 inches and steady. At Louisville, light rain was falling. The temperature was 74 degrees, the dew point 71, and the relative humidity 91%. The wind was south at 8 miles an hour. The pressure was 30.05 inches and rising. At Frankfort, and the pressure was 30.07 inches and steady. Elsewhere around the region, rain was falling, with a temperature of 73 at Indianapolis and 74 at Bowling Green. It was mostly cloudy, with a temperature of 73 at Jasper, Indiana, 70 at Wilmington, Ohio, and 70 at London. It was cloudy, with a temperature of 71 at Covington and 71 at Jackson. Now for the official National Weather Service forecast for Frankfort and surrounding communities. Today, chance of thunderstorms through the day. Showers late in the morning, then showers likely early in the afternoon. Some thunderstorms may produce heavy rainfall. Highs in the lower 80s. Southwest winds 5 to 15 miles an hour. Chance of precipitation 90%. Tonight, chance of thunderstorms until midnight, then showers likely and chance of thunderstorms after midnight. Some thunderstorms may produce heavy rainfall until midnight. Lows around 70. Southwest winds 5 to 10 miles an hour. Gusts up to 25 miles an hour until midnight. Chance of precipitation 70%. Wednesday, mostly cloudy with a 50% chance of thunderstorms in the morning, then mostly sunny in the afternoon. Highs in the upper 80s. Southwest winds 5 to 15 miles an hour. Wednesday night, mostly clear. Lows in the lower 70s. Southwest winds 5 to 10 miles an hour. And now the extended forecast for the radio listening area. Thursday and Thursday night, partly cloudy. A 20% chance of thunderstorms. Highs around 90. Lows in the lower 70s. Friday and Friday night, partly cloudy. Chance of showers and slight chance of thunderstorms. Highs in the upper 80s. Lows in the lower 60s. Chance of precipitation 50%. Saturday and Saturday night, partly cloudy. Highs in the mid-80s. Lows in the mid-60s. Sunday and Sunday night, partly cloudy. A 50% chance of thunderstorms. Highs in the mid-80s. Lows in the mid-60s. Monday and Monday night, partly cloudy. A 50% chance of thunderstorms. Highs in the lower 80s. Lows in the lower 60s. The current time is 8:06 a.m. Eastern Daylight Time. This is the climate data for Frankfort for yesterday. The high temperature was 80. The low was 67. That gave a mean temperature of 74, which was 2 degrees above normal.
There were 9 cooling degree days for a monthly total of 46 and a seasonal total of 240, which was 48 degree days above normal. Heating degree days remained at 0 for the month and 4190 for the season, which was 194 degree days below normal. No precipitation fell yesterday for a monthly total of none and a yearly total of 16.46 inches, which was 5.66 inches below normal. Since midnight, the low temperature was 70 and 0.07 inches of precipitation fell. The record high for today is 97, set in 1933. The record low for today is 43, set in 1931. Sunrise today, 6:16 a.m. Sunset tonight, 9:02 p.m. Sunrise tomorrow, 6:16 a.m. Sunset tomorrow, 9:02 p.m. Flood watch remains in effect through this evening. What? Flash flooding caused by excessive rainfall continues to be possible. Where? Portions of Indiana, including the following areas: Clark, Crawford, DuBois, Floyd, Harrison, Orange, Perry, Scott, and Washington and Kentucky, including the following areas: Adair, Allen, Barron, Breckenridge, Bullitt, Butler, Clinton, Cumberland, Edmondson, Grayson, Green, Hancock, Hardin, Hart, Jefferson, LaRue, Logan, Marion, Meade, Metcalf, Monroe, Nelson, Ohio, Oldham, Russell, Shelby, Simpson, Spencer, Taylor, Warren, and Washington, Kentucky. When, through this evening, the following impacts are expected: excessive runoff may result in flooding of rivers, creeks, streams, and other low-lying and flood-prone locations. Low water crossings may be flooded. Additional details: a warm, moisture-rich air mass will remain over the area now until Wednesday morning, along with a slow-moving disturbance. Area-wide rainfall totals will range 0.75-2 inches, though localized areas of 3-7+ are possible, bringing concerns for localized significant flash flooding until Wednesday morning. http://www.weather.gov/safety/flood. You should monitor later forecasts and be prepared to take action should flash flood warnings be issued. 8 a.m. Eastern Daylight Time weather conditions across north central Kentucky. At Frankfort, and the pressure was 30.08 inches and rising. At Lexington, heavy rain and fog were reported, reducing the visibility to 1 mile. The temperature was 71 degrees, the dew point 69, and the relative humidity 93%. The wind was south at 12 miles an hour, gusting to 22. The pressure was 30.11 inches and rising. At Louisville, it was cloudy. The temperature was 74 degrees, the dew point 71, and the relative humidity 91%. The wind was southwest at 5 miles an hour. The pressure was 30.06 inches and steady. At Frankfort, and the pressure was 30.08 inches and rising. Elsewhere around the region, at Jasper, Indiana, rain was falling with a temperature of 74. It was partly sunny, with a temperature of 73 at Indianapolis, 72 at Wilmington, Ohio, 72 at London, and 75 at Bowling Green. It was cloudy, with a temperature of 71 at Covington and 71 at Jackson. Now for the official National Weather Service forecast for Frankfort and surrounding communities. Today, chance of thunderstorms through the day. Showers late in the morning, then showers likely early in the afternoon. Some thunderstorms may produce heavy rainfall. Highs in the lower 80s. Southwest winds 5 to 15 miles an hour. Chance of precipitation 90%. Tonight, chance of thunderstorms until midnight, then showers likely and chance of thunderstorms after midnight. Some thunderstorms may produce heavy rainfall until midnight. Lows around 70. Southwest winds 5 to 10 miles an hour. Gusts up to 25 miles an hour until midnight. Chance of precipitation 70%. Wednesday, mostly cloudy with a 50% chance of thunderstorms in the morning, then mostly sunny in the afternoon.
highs in the upper 80s. Southwest winds 5 to 15 miles an hour.

Wednesday night, mostly clear. Lows in the lower 70s. Southwest winds 5 to 10 miles an hour. And now the extended forecast for the radio listening area. Thursday and Thursday night, partly cloudy. A 20% chance of thunderstorms. Highs around 90. Lows in the lower 70s. Friday and Friday night, partly cloudy. Chance of showers and slight chance of thunderstorms. Highs in the upper 80s. Lows in the lower 60s. Chance of precipitation 50%. Saturday and Saturday night, partly cloudy. Highs in the mid-80s. Lows in the mid-60s. Sunday and Sunday night, partly cloudy. A 50% chance of thunderstorms. Highs in the mid-80s. Lows in the mid-60s. Monday and Monday night, partly cloudy. A 50% chance of thunderstorms. Highs in the lower 80s. Lows in the lower 60s. 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The current time is 8:13 a.m. Eastern Daylight Time. This is the climate data for Frankfurt for yesterday. The high temperature was 80. The low was 67. That gave a mean temperature of 74, which was 2 degrees above normal. There were 9 cooling degree days for a monthly total of 46 and a seasonal total of 240, which was 48 degree days above normal. Heating degree days remained at 0 for the month and 4190 for the season, which was 194 degree days below normal. No precipitation fell yesterday for a monthly total of none and a yearly total of 16.46 inches, which was 5.66 inches below normal. Since midnight, the low temperature was 70 and 0.07 inches of precipitation fell. The record high for today is 97, set in 1933. The record low for today is 43, set in 1931. Sunrise today, 6:16 a.m. Sunset tonight, 9:02 p.m. Sunrise tomorrow, 6:16 a.m. Sunset tomorrow, 9:02 p.m. Flood watch remains in effect through this evening. What? Flash flooding caused by excessive rainfall continues to be possible. Where? Portions of Indiana, including the following areas: Clark, Crawford, DuBois, Floyd, Harrison, Orange, Perry, Scott, and Washington and Kentucky, including the following areas: Adair, Allen, Barron, Breckenridge, Bullitt, Butler, Clinton, Cumberland, Edmondson, Grayson, Green, Hancock, Hardin, Hart, Jefferson, LaRue, Logan, Marion, Meade, Metcalf, Monroe, Nelson, Ohio, Oldham, Russell, Shelby, Simpson, Spencer, Taylor, Warren, and Washington, Kentucky. When, through this evening, the following impacts are expected: excessive runoff may result in flooding of rivers, creeks, streams, and other low-lying and flood-prone locations. Low water crossings may be flooded. Additional details: a warm, moisture-rich air mass will remain over the area now until Wednesday morning, along with a slow-moving disturbance. Area-wide rainfall totals will range 0.75-2 inches, though localized areas of 3-7+ are possible, bringing concerns for localized significant flash flooding until Wednesday morning. http://www.weather.gov/safety/flood. You should monitor later forecasts and be prepared to take action should flash flood warnings be issued. 8 a.m. Eastern Daylight Time weather conditions across north central Kentucky. At Frankfurt, and the pressure was 30.08 inches and rising. At Lexington, heavy rain and fog were reported, reducing the visibility to 1 mile. The temperature was 71 degrees, the dew point 69, and the relative humidity 93%. The wind was south at 12 miles an hour, gusting to 22. The pressure was 30.11.

isn't rising. At Louisville, it was cloudy. The temperature was 74 degrees, the dew point 71, and the relative humidity 91%. The wind was southwest at 5 miles an hour. The pressure was 30.06 inches and steady. At Frankfurt, and the pressure was 30.08 inches and rising. Elsewhere around the region, at Jasper, Indiana, rain was falling with a temperature of 74. It was partly sunny, with a temperature of 73 at Indianapolis, 72 at Wilmington, Ohio, and 75 at Bowling Green. It was cloudy, with a temperature of 71 at Covington, 71 at Jackson, and 72 at London. Now for the official National Weather Service forecast for Frankfurt and surrounding communities. Today, chance of thunderstorms through the day. Showers late in the morning, then showers likely early in the afternoon. Some thunderstorms may produce heavy rainfall. Highs in the lower 80s. Southwest winds 5 to 15 miles an hour. Chance of precipitation 90%. Tonight, chance of thunderstorms until midnight, then showers likely and chance of thunderstorms after midnight. Some thunderstorms may produce heavy rainfall until midnight. Lows around 70. Southwest winds 5 to 10 miles an hour. Gusts up to 25 miles an hour until midnight. Chance of precipitation 70%. Wednesday, mostly cloudy with a 50% chance of thunderstorms in the morning, then mostly sunny in the afternoon. Highs in the upper 80s. Southwest winds 5 to 15 miles an hour. Wednesday night, mostly clear. Lows in the lower 70s. Southwest winds 5 to 10 miles an hour. And now the extended forecast for the radio listening area. Thursday and Thursday night, partly cloudy. A 20% chance of thunderstorms. Highs around 90. Lows in the lower 70s. Friday and Friday night, partly cloudy. Chance of showers and slight chance of thunderstorms. Highs in the upper 80s. Lows in the lower 60s. Chance of precipitation 50%. Saturday and Saturday night, partly cloudy. Highs in the mid-80s. Lows in the mid-60s. Sunday and Sunday night, partly cloudy. A 50% chance of thunderstorms. Highs in the mid-80s. Lows in the mid-60s. Monday and Monday night, partly cloudy. A 50% chance of thunderstorms. Highs in the lower 80s. Lows in the lower 60s. The current time is 8:19 a.m. Eastern Daylight Time. This is the climate data for Frankfurt for yesterday. The high temperature was 80. The low was 67. That gave a mean temperature of 74, which was 2 degrees above normal. There were 9 cooling degree days for a monthly total of 46 and a seasonal total of 240, which was 48 degree days above normal. Heating degree days remained at 0 for the month and 4190 for the season, which was 194 degree days below normal. No precipitation fell yesterday for a monthly total of none and a yearly total of 16.46 inches, which was 5.66 inches below normal. Since midnight, the low temperature was 70 and 0.07 inches of precipitation fell. The record high for today is 97, set in 1933. The record low for today is 43, set in 1931. Sunrise today, 6:16 a.m. Sunset tonight, 9:02 p.m. Sunrise tomorrow, 6:16 a.m. Sunset tomorrow, 9:02 p.m. Flood watch remains in effect through this evening. What? Flash flooding caused by excessive rainfall continues to be possible. Where? Portions of Indiana, including the following areas: Clark, Crawford, DuBois, Floyd, Harrison, Orange, Perry, Scott, and Washington and Kentucky, including the following areas: Adair, Allen, Barron, Breckenridge, Bullitt, Butler, Clinton, Cumberland, Edmondson, Grayson, Green, Hancock, Hardin, Hart, Jefferson, LaRue, Logan, Marion, Meade, Metcalf,
Monroe, Nelson, Ohio, Oldham, Russell, Shelby, Simpson, Spencer, Taylor, Warren, and Washington, Kentucky. When, through this evening, the following impacts are expected: excessive runoff may result in flooding of rivers, creeks, streams, and other low-lying and flood-prone locations. Low water crossings may be flooded. Additional details: a warm, moisture-rich air mass will remain over the area now until Wednesday morning, along with a slow-moving disturbance. Area-wide rainfall totals will range 0.75-2 inches, though localized areas of 3-7+ are possible, bringing concerns for localized significant flash flooding until Wednesday morning. http://www.weather.gov/safety/flood. You should monitor later forecasts and be prepared to take action should flash flood warnings be issued. 8 a.m. Eastern Daylight Time weather conditions across north central Kentucky. At Frankfort, and the pressure was 30.08 inches and rising. At Lexington, heavy rain and fog were reported, reducing the visibility to 1 mile. The temperature was 71 degrees, the dew point 69, and the relative humidity 93%. The wind was south at 12 miles an hour, gusting to 22. The pressure was 30.11 inches and rising. At Louisville, it was cloudy. The temperature was 74 degrees, the dew point 71, and the relative humidity 91%. The wind was southwest at 5 miles an hour. The pressure was 30.06 inches and steady. At Frankfort, and the pressure was 30.08 inches and rising. Elsewhere around the region, at Jasper, Indiana, rain was falling with a temperature of 74. It was partly sunny, with a temperature of 73 at Indianapolis, 72 at Wilmington, Ohio, and 75 at Bowling Green. It was cloudy, with a temperature of 71 at Covington, 71 at Jackson, and 72 at London. Now for the official National Weather Service forecast for Frankfort and surrounding communities. Today, chance of thunderstorms through the day. Showers late in the morning, then showers likely early in the afternoon. Some thunderstorms may produce heavy rainfall. Highs in the lower 80s. Southwest winds 5 to 15 miles an hour. Chance of precipitation 90%. Tonight, chance of thunderstorms until midnight, then showers likely and chance of thunderstorms after midnight. Some thunderstorms may produce heavy rainfall until midnight. Lows around 70. Southwest winds 5 to 10 miles an hour. Gusts up to 25 miles an hour until midnight. Chance of precipitation 70%. Wednesday, mostly cloudy with a 50% chance of thunderstorms in the morning, then mostly sunny in the afternoon. Highs in the upper 80s. Southwest winds 5 to 15 miles an hour. Wednesday night, mostly clear. Lows in the lower 70s. Southwest winds 5 to 10 miles an hour. And now the extended forecast for the radio listening area. Thursday and Thursday night, partly cloudy. A 20% chance of thunderstorms. Highs around 90. Lows in the lower 70s. Friday and Friday night, partly cloudy. Chance of showers and slight chance of thunderstorms. Highs in the upper 80s. Lows in the lower 60s. Chance of precipitation 50%. Saturday and Saturday night, partly cloudy. Highs in the mid 80s. Lows in the mid 60s. Sunday and Sunday night, partly cloudy. A 50% chance of thunderstorms. Highs in the mid 80s. Lows in the mid 60s. Monday and Monday night, partly cloudy. A 50% chance of thunderstorms. Highs in the lower 80s. Lows in the lower 60s. The current time is 8:26 a.m. Eastern Daylight Time. This is the climate data for Frankfort for yesterday. The high temperature was 80. The low was 67. That gave a mean temperature.

of 74, which was 2 degrees above normal. There were 9 cooling degree days for a monthly total of 46 and a seasonal total of 240, which was 48 degree days above normal. Heating degree days remained at 0 for the month and 4190 for the season, which was 194 degree days below normal. No precipitation fell yesterday for a monthly total of none and a yearly total of 16.46 inches, which was 5.66 inches below normal. Since midnight, the low temperature was 70 and 0.07 inches of precipitation fell. The record high for today is 97, set in 1933. The record low for today is 43, set in 1931. Sunrise today, 6:16 a.m. Sunset tonight, 9:02 p.m. Sunrise tomorrow, 6:16 a.m. Sunset tomorrow, 9:02 p.m. Flood watch remains in effect through this evening. What? Flash flooding caused by excessive rainfall continues to be possible. Where? Portions of Indiana, including the following areas: Clark, Crawford, DuBois, Floyd, Harrison, Orange, Perry, Scott, and Washington and Kentucky, including the following areas: Adair, Allen, Barron, Breckenridge, Bullitt, Butler, Clinton, Cumberland, Edmondson, Grayson, Green, Hancock, Hardin, Hart, Jefferson, LaRue, Logan, Marion, Meade, Metcalf, Monroe, Nelson, Ohio, Oldham, Russell, Shelby, Simpson, Spencer, Taylor, Warren, and Washington, Kentucky. When, through this evening, the following impacts are expected: excessive runoff may result in flooding of rivers, creeks, streams, and other low-lying and flood-prone locations. Low water crossings may be flooded. Additional details: a warm, moisture-rich air mass will remain over the area now until Wednesday morning, along with a slow-moving disturbance. Area-wide rainfall totals will range 0.75-2 inches, though localized areas of 3-7+ are possible, bringing concerns for localized significant flash flooding until Wednesday morning. http://www.weather.gov/safety/flood. You should monitor later forecasts and be prepared to take action should flash flood warnings be issued. 8 a.m. Eastern Daylight Time weather conditions across north central Kentucky. At Frankfort, and the pressure was 30.08 inches and rising. At Lexington, heavy rain and fog were reported, reducing the visibility to 1 mile. The temperature was 71 degrees, the dew point 69, and the relative humidity 93%. The wind was south at 12 miles an hour, gusting to 22. The pressure was 30.11 inches and rising. At Louisville, it was cloudy. The temperature was 74 degrees, the dew point 71, and the relative humidity 91%. The wind was southwest at 5 miles an hour. The pressure was 30.06 inches and steady. At Frankfort, and the pressure was 30.08 inches and rising. Elsewhere around the region, at Jasper, Indiana, rain was falling with a temperature of 74. It was partly sunny, with a temperature of 73 at Indianapolis, 72 at Wilmington, Ohio, and 75 at Bowling Green. It was cloudy, with a temperature of 71 at Covington, 71 at Jackson, and 72 at London. Now for the official National Weather Service forecast for Frankfort and surrounding communities. Today, chance of thunderstorms through the day. Showers late in the morning, then showers likely early in the afternoon. Some thunderstorms may produce heavy rainfall. Highs in the lower 80s. Southwest winds 5 to 15 miles an hour. Chance of precipitation 90%. Tonight, chance of thunderstorms until midnight, then showers likely and chance of thunderstorms after midnight. Some thunderstorms may produce heavy rainfall until midnight. Lows around 70. Southwest winds 5 to 10 miles an hour. Gusts up to 25 miles an hour until midnight. Chance of precipitation 70%. Wednesday, mostly cloudy with a 50% chance of thunderstorms in

Lows in the lower 60s. Chance of precipitation 50%. Saturday and Saturday night, partly cloudy. Highs in the mid-80s. Lows in the mid-60s. Sunday and Sunday night, partly cloudy. A 50% chance of thunderstorms. Highs in the mid-80s. Lows in the mid-60s. Monday and Monday night, partly cloudy. A 50% chance of thunderstorms. Highs in the lower 80s. Lows in the lower 60s. The current time is 8:33 a.m. Eastern Daylight Time. This is the climate data for Frankfurt for yesterday. The high temperature was 80. The low was 67. That gave a mean temperature of 8:33 a.m. Eastern Daylight Time. This is the climate data for Frankfurt for yesterday. The high temperature was 80. The low was 67. That gave a mean temperature of 74, which was 2 degrees above normal. There were 9 cooling degree days for a monthly total of 46 and a seasonal total of 240, which was 48 degree days above normal. Heating degree days remained at 0 for the month and 4190 for the season, which was 194 degree days below normal. No precipitation fell yesterday for a monthly total of none and a yearly total of 16.46 inches, which was 5.66 inches below normal. Since midnight, the low temperature was 70 and 0.07 inches of precipitation fell. The record high for today is 97, set in 1933. The record low for today is 43, set in 1931. Sunrise today, 6:16 a.m. Sunset tonight, 9:02 p.m. Sunrise tomorrow, 6:16 a.m. Sunset tomorrow, 9:02 p.m. Flood watch remains in effect through this evening. What? Flash flooding caused by excessive rainfall continues to be possible. Where? Portions of Indiana, including the following areas: Clark, Crawford, DuBois, Floyd, Harrison, Orange, Perry, Scott, and Washington and Kentucky, including the following areas: Adair, Allen, Barron, Breckenridge, Bullitt, Butler, Clinton, Cumberland, Edmondson, Grayson, Green, Hancock, Hardin, Hart, Jefferson, LaRue, Logan, Marion, Meade, Metcalf, Monroe, Nelson, Ohio, Oldham, Russell, Shelby, Simpson, Spencer, Taylor, Warren, and Washington, Kentucky. When, through this evening, the following impacts are expected: excessive runoff may result in flooding of rivers, creeks, streams, and other low-lying and flood-prone locations. Low water crossings may be flooded. Additional details: a warm, moisture-rich air mass will remain over the area now until Wednesday morning, along with a slow-moving disturbance. Area-wide rainfall totals will range 0.75-2 inches, though localized areas of 3-7+ are possible, bringing concerns for localized significant flash flooding until Wednesday morning. http://www.weather.gov/safety/flood. You should monitor later forecasts and be prepared to take action should flash flood warnings be issued. 8 a.m. Eastern Daylight Time weather conditions across north central Kentucky. At Frankfort, and the pressure was 30.08 inches and rising. At Lexington, heavy rain and fog were reported, reducing the visibility to 1 mile. The temperature was 71 degrees, the dew point 69, and the relative humidity 93%. The wind was south at 12 miles an hour, gusting to 22. The pressure was 30.11 inches and rising. At Louisville, it was cloudy. The temperature was 74 degrees, the dew point 71, and the relative humidity 91%. The wind was southwest at 5 miles an hour. The pressure was 30.06 inches and steady. At Frankfort, and the pressure was 30.08 inches and rising. Elsewhere around the region, at Jasper, Indiana, rain was falling with a temperature of 74. It was partly sunny, with a temperature of 73 at Indianapolis, 72 at Wilmington, Ohio, and 75.

at Bowling Green. It was cloudy, with a temperature of 71 at Covington, 71 at Jackson, and 72 at London. Now for the official National Weather Service forecast for Frankfurt and surrounding communities. Today, chance of thunderstorms through the day. Showers late in the morning, then showers likely early in the afternoon. Some thunderstorms may produce heavy rainfall. Highs in the lower 80s. Southwest winds 5 to 15 miles an hour. Chance of precipitation 90%. Tonight, chance of thunderstorms until midnight, then showers likely and chance of thunderstorms after midnight. Some thunderstorms may produce heavy rainfall until midnight. Lows around 70. Southwest winds 5 to 10 miles an hour. Gusts up to 25 miles an hour until midnight. Chance of precipitation 70%. Wednesday, mostly cloudy with a 50% chance of thunderstorms in the morning, then mostly sunny in the afternoon. Highs in the upper 80s. Southwest winds 5 to 15 miles an hour. Wednesday night, mostly clear. Lows in the lower 70s. Southwest winds 5 to 10 miles an hour. And now the extended forecast for the radio listening area. Thursday and Thursday night, partly cloudy. A 20% chance of thunderstorms. Highs around 90. Lows in the lower 70s. Friday and Friday night, partly cloudy. Chance of showers and slight chance of thunderstorms. Highs in the upper 80s. Lows in the lower 60s. Chance of precipitation 50%. Saturday and Saturday night, partly cloudy. Highs in the mid-80s. Lows in the mid-60s. Sunday and Sunday night, partly cloudy. A 50% chance of thunderstorms. Highs in the mid-80s. Lows in the mid-60s. Monday and Monday night, partly cloudy. A 50% chance of thunderstorms. Highs in the lower 80s. Lows in the lower 60s. The current time is 8:39 a.m. Eastern Daylight Time. This is the climate data for Frankfurt for yesterday. The high temperature was 80. The low was 67. That gave a mean temperature of 74, which was 2 degrees above normal. There were 9 cooling degree days for a monthly total of 46 and a seasonal total of 240, which was 48 degree days above normal. Heating degree days remained at 0 for the month and 4190 for the season, which was 194 degree days below normal. No precipitation fell yesterday for a monthly total of none and a yearly total of 16.46 inches, which was 5.66 inches below normal. Since midnight, the low temperature was 70 and 0.07 inches of precipitation fell. The record high for today is 97, set in 1933. The record low for today is 43, set in 1931. Sunrise today, 6:16 a.m. Sunset tonight, 9:02 p.m. Sunrise tomorrow, 6:16 a.m. Sunset tomorrow, 9:02 p.m. Flood watch remains in effect through this evening. What? Flash flooding caused by excessive rainfall continues to be possible. Where? Portions of Indiana, including the following areas: Clark, Crawford, DuBois, Floyd, Harrison, Orange, Perry, Scott, and Washington and Kentucky, including the following areas: Adair, Allen, Barron, Breckenridge, Bullitt, Butler, Clinton, Cumberland, Edmondson, Grayson, Green, Hancock, Hardin, Hart, Jefferson, LaRue, Logan, Marion, Meade, Metcalf, Monroe, Nelson, Ohio, Oldham, Russell, Shelby, Simpson, Spencer, Taylor, Warren, and Washington, Kentucky. When, through this evening, the following impacts are expected: excessive runoff may result in flooding of rivers, creeks, streams, and other low-lying and flood-prone locations. Low water crossings may be flooded. Additional details: a warm, moisture-rich air mass will remain over the area now until Wednesday morning, along with a slow-moving disturbance. Area-wide rainfall totals will range 0.75-2 inches.

Though localized areas of 3 minus 7 plus are possible, bringing concerns for localized significant flash flooding until Wednesday morning. http://www.weather.gov/safety/flood. You should monitor later forecasts and be prepared to take action should flash flood warnings be issued. 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At Frankfort. And the pressure was 30.08 inches and rising. At Lexington, heavy rain and fog were reported, reducing the visibility to 1 mile. The temperature was 71 degrees, the dew point 69, and the relative humidity 93%. The wind was south at 12 miles an hour, gusting to 22. The pressure was 30.11 inches and rising. At Louisville, it was cloudy. The temperature was 74 degrees, the dew point 71, and the relative humidity 91%. The wind was southwest at 5 miles an hour. The pressure was 30.06 inches and steady. At Frankfort. And the pressure was 30.08 inches and rising. Elsewhere around the region, at Jasper, Indiana, rain was falling with a temperature of 74. It was partly sunny, with a temperature of 73 at Indianapolis, 72 at Wilmington, Ohio, and 75 at Bowling Green. It was cloudy, with a temperature of 71 at Covington, 71 at Jackson, and 72 at London. Now for the official National Weather Service forecast for Frankfort and surrounding communities. Today, chance of thunderstorms through the day. Showers late in the morning, then showers likely early in the afternoon. Some thunderstorms may produce heavy rainfall. Highs in the lower 80s. Southwest winds 5 to 15 miles an hour. Chance of precipitation 90%. Tonight, chance of thunderstorms until midnight, then showers likely and chance of thunderstorms after midnight. Some thunderstorms may produce heavy rainfall until midnight. Lows around 70. Southwest winds 5 to 10 miles an hour. Gusts up to 25 miles an hour until midnight. Chance of precipitation 70%. Wednesday, mostly cloudy with a 50% chance of thunderstorms in the morning, then mostly sunny in the afternoon. Highs in the upper 80s. Southwest winds 5 to 15 miles an hour. Wednesday night, mostly clear. Lows in the lower 70s. Southwest winds 5 to 10 miles an hour. And now the extended forecast for the radio listening area. Thursday and Thursday night, partly cloudy. A 20% chance of thunderstorms. Highs around 90. Lows in the lower 70s. Friday and Friday night, partly cloudy. Chance of showers and slight chance of thunderstorms. Highs in the upper 80s. Lows in the lower 60s. Chance of precipitation 50%. Saturday and Saturday night, partly cloudy. Highs in the mid-80s. Lows in the mid-60s. Sunday and Sunday night, partly cloudy. A 50% chance of thunderstorms. Highs in the mid-80s. Lows in the mid-60s. Monday and Monday night, partly cloudy. A 50% chance of thunderstorms. Highs in the lower 80s. Lows in the lower 60s. The current time is 8:46 a.m. Eastern Daylight Time. This is the climate data for Frankfort for yesterday. The high temperature was 80. The low was 67. That gave a mean temperature of 74, which was 2 degrees above normal. There were 9 cooling degree days for a monthly total of 46 and a seasonal total of 240, which was 48 degree days above normal. Heating degree days remained at 0 for the month and 4190 for the season, which was 194 degree days.

is below normal. No precipitation fell yesterday for a monthly total of none and a yearly total of 16.46 inches, which was 5.66 inches below normal. Since midnight, the low temperature was 70 and 0.07 inches of precipitation fell. The record high for today is 97, set in 1933. The record low for today is 43, set in 1931. Sunrise today, 6:16 a.m. Sunset tonight, 9:02 p.m. Sunrise tomorrow, 6:16 a.m. Sunset tomorrow, 9:02 p.m. Flood watch remains in effect through this evening. What? Flash flooding caused by excessive rainfall continues to be possible. Where? Portions of Indiana, including the following areas: Clark, Crawford, DuBois, Floyd, Harrison, Orange, Perry, Scott, and Washington and Kentucky, including the following areas: Adair, Allen, Barron, Breckenridge, Bullitt, Butler, Clinton, Cumberland, Edmondson, Grayson, Green, Hancock, Hardin, Hart, Jefferson, LaRue, Logan, Marion, Meade, Metcalf, Monroe, Nelson, Ohio, Oldham, Russell, Shelby, Simpson, Spencer, Taylor, Warren, and Washington, Kentucky. When, through this evening, the following impacts are expected: excessive runoff may result in flooding of rivers, creeks, streams, and other low-lying and flood-prone locations. Low water crossings may be flooded. Additional details: a warm, moisture-rich air mass will remain over the area now until Wednesday morning, along with a slow-moving disturbance. Area-wide rainfall totals will range 0.75-2 inches, though localized areas of 3-7+ are possible, bringing concerns for localized significant flash flooding until Wednesday morning. http://www.weather.gov/safety/flood. You should monitor later forecasts and be prepared to take action should flash flood warnings be issued. 8 a.m. Eastern Daylight Time weather conditions across north central Kentucky. At Frankfort, and the pressure was 30.08 inches and rising. At Lexington, heavy rain and fog were reported, reducing the visibility to 1 mile. The temperature was 71 degrees, the dew point 69, and the relative humidity 93%. The wind was south at 12 miles an hour, gusting to 22. The pressure was 30.11 inches and rising. At Louisville, it was cloudy. The temperature was 74 degrees, the dew point 71, and the relative humidity 91%. The wind was southwest at 5 miles an hour. The pressure was 30.06 inches and steady. At Frankfort, and the pressure was 30.08 inches and rising. Elsewhere around the region, at Jasper, Indiana, rain was falling, with a temperature of 74. It was partly sunny, with a temperature of 73 at Indianapolis, 72 at Wilmington, Ohio, and 75 at Bowling Green. It was cloudy, with a temperature of 71 at Covington, 71 at Jackson, and 72 at London. Now for the official National Weather Service forecast for Frankfort and surrounding communities. Today, chance of thunderstorms through the day. Showers late in the morning, then showers likely early in the afternoon. Some thunderstorms may produce heavy rainfall. Highs in the lower 80s. Southwest winds 5 to 15 miles an hour. Chance of precipitation 90%. Tonight, chance of thunderstorms until midnight, then showers likely and chance of thunderstorms after midnight. Some thunderstorms may produce heavy rainfall until midnight. Lows around 70. Southwest winds 5 to 10 miles an hour. Gusts up to 25 miles an hour until midnight. Chance of precipitation 70%. Wednesday, mostly cloudy with a 50% chance of thunderstorms in the morning, then mostly sunny in the afternoon. Highs in the upper 80s. Southwest winds 5 to 15 miles an hour. Wednesday night, mostly clear. Lows in the lower 70s. Southwest winds 5 to 10 miles an hour.

Now the extended forecast for the radio listening area. Thursday and Thursday night, partly cloudy. A 20% chance of thunderstorms. Highs around 90. Lows in the lower 70s. Friday and Friday night, partly cloudy. Chance of showers and slight chance of thunderstorms. Highs in the upper 80s. Lows in the lower 60s. Chance of precipitation 50%. Saturday and Saturday night, partly cloudy. Highs in the mid-80s. Lows in the mid-60s. Sunday and Sunday night, partly cloudy. A 50% chance of thunderstorms. Highs in the mid-80s. Lows in the mid-60s. Monday and Monday night, partly cloudy. A 50% chance of thunderstorms. Highs in the lower 80s. Lows in the lower 60s. The current time is 8:53 a.m. Eastern Daylight Time. This is the climate data for Frankfurt for yesterday. The high temperature was 80. The low was 67. That gave a mean temperature of 74, which was 2 degrees above normal. There were 9 cooling degree days for a monthly total of 46 and a seasonal total of 240, which was 48 degree days above normal. Heating degree days remained at 0 for the month and 4190 for the season, which was 194 degree days below normal. No precipitation fell yesterday for a monthly total of none and a yearly total of 16.46 inches, which was 5.66 inches below normal. Since midnight, the low temperature was 70 and 0.07 inches of precipitation fell. The record high for today is 97, set in 1933. The record low for today is 43, set in 1931. Sunrise today, 6:16 a.m. Sunset tonight, 9:02 p.m. Sunrise tomorrow, 6:16 a.m. Sunset tomorrow, 9:02 p.m. Flood watch remains in effect through this evening. What? Flash flooding caused by excessive rainfall continues to be possible. Where? Portions of Indiana, including the following areas: Clark, Crawford, DuBois, Floyd, Harrison, Orange, Perry, Scott, and Washington and Kentucky, including the following areas: Adair, Allen, Barron, Breckenridge, Bullitt, Butler, Clinton, Cumberland, Edmondson, Grayson, Greene, Hancock, Hardin, Hart, Jefferson, LaRue, Logan, Marion, Meade, Metcalf, Monroe, Nelson, Ohio, Oldham, Russell, Shelby, Simpson, Spencer, Taylor, Warren, and Washington, Kentucky. When, through this evening, the following impacts are expected: excessive runoff may result in flooding of rivers, creeks, streams, and other low-lying and flood-prone locations. Low water crossings may be flooded. Additional details: a warm, moisture-rich air mass will remain over the area now until Wednesday morning, along with a slow-moving disturbance. Area-wide rainfall totals will range 0.75-2 inches, though localized areas of 3-7+ are possible, bringing concerns for localized significant flash flooding until Wednesday morning. http://www.weather.gov/safety/flood. You should monitor later forecasts and be prepared to take action should flash flood warnings be issued. 8 a.m. Eastern Daylight Time weather conditions across north central Kentucky. At Frankfort, and the pressure was 30.08 inches and rising. At Lexington, heavy rain and fog were reported, reducing the visibility to 1 mile. The temperature was 71 degrees, the dew point 69, and the relative humidity 93%. The wind was south at 12 miles an hour, gusting to 22. The pressure was 30.11 inches and rising. At Louisville, it was cloudy. The temperature was 74 degrees, the dew point 71, and the relative humidity 91%. The wind was southwest at 5 miles an hour. The pressure was 30.06 inches and steady. At Frankfort, and the pressure was 30.08 inches and rising. Elsewhere around the region, at Jasper, Indiana, rain was falling,

with a temperature of 74. It was partly sunny, with a temperature of 73 at Indianapolis, 72 at Wilmington, Ohio, and 75 at Bowling Green. It was cloudy, with a temperature of 71 at Covington, 71 at Jackson, and 72 at London. Now for the official National Weather Service forecast for Frankfort and surrounding communities. Today, chance of thunderstorms through the day. Showers late in the morning, then showers likely early in the afternoon. Some thunderstorms may produce heavy rainfall. Highs in the lower 80s. Southwest winds 5 to 15 miles an hour. Chance of precipitation 90%. Tonight, chance of thunderstorms until midnight, then showers likely and chance of thunderstorms after midnight. Some thunderstorms may produce heavy rainfall until midnight. Lows around 70. Southwest winds 5 to 10 miles an hour. Gusts up to 25 miles an hour until midnight. Chance of precipitation 70%. Wednesday, mostly cloudy with a 50% chance of thunderstorms in the morning, then mostly sunny in the afternoon. Highs in the upper 80s. Southwest winds 5 to 15 miles an hour. Wednesday night, mostly clear. Lows in the lower 70s. Southwest winds 5 to 10 miles an hour. And now the extended forecast for the radio listening area. Thursday and Thursday night, partly cloudy. A 20% chance of thunderstorms. Highs around 90. Lows in the lower 70s. Friday and Friday night, partly cloudy. Chance of showers and slight chance of thunderstorms. Highs in the upper 80s. Lows in the lower 60s. Chance of precipitation 50%. Saturday and Saturday night, partly cloudy. Highs in the mid-80s. Lows in the mid-60s. Sunday and Sunday night, partly cloudy. A 50% chance of thunderstorms. Highs in the mid-80s. Lows in the mid-60s. Monday and Monday night, partly cloudy. A 50% chance of thunderstorms. Highs in the lower 80s. Lows in the lower 60s. The current time is 8:59 a.m. Eastern Daylight Time. This is the climate data for Frankfort for yesterday. The high temperature was 80. The low was 67. That gave a mean temperature of 74, which was 2 degrees above normal. There were 9 cooling degree days for a monthly total of 46 and a seasonal total of 240, which was 48 degree days above normal. Heating degree days remained at 0 for the month and 4190 for the season, which was 194 degree days below normal. No precipitation fell yesterday for a monthly total of none and a yearly total of 16.46 inches, which was 5.66 inches below normal. Since midnight, the low temperature was 70 and 0.07 inches of precipitation fell. The record high for today is 97, set in 1933. The record low for today is 43, set in 1931. Sunrise today, 6:16 a.m. Sunset tonight, 9:02 p.m. Sunrise tomorrow, 6:16 a.m. Sunset tomorrow, 9:02 p.m. Flood watch remains in effect through this evening. What? Flash flooding caused by excessive rainfall continues to be possible. Where? Portions of Indiana, including the following areas: Clark, Crawford, DuBois, Floyd, Harrison, Orange, Perry, Scott, and Washington and Kentucky, including the following areas: Adair, Allen, Barron, Breckenridge, Bullitt, Butler, Clinton, Cumberland, Edmondson, Grayson, Green, Hancock, Hardin, Hart, Jefferson, LaRue, Logan, Marion, Meade, Metcalf, Monroe, Nelson, Ohio, Oldham, Russell, Shelby, Simpson, Spencer, Taylor, Warren, and Washington, Kentucky. When, through this evening, the following impacts are expected: excessive runoff may result in flooding of rivers, creeks, streams, and other low-lying and flood-prone locations. Low water crossings may be flooded. Additional details: a warm, moisture-rich air mass will remain over

area now until Wednesday morning along with a slow-moving disturbance. Area-wide rainfall totals will range 0.75-2 inches, though localized areas of 3-7+ are possible, bringing concerns for localized significant flash flooding until Wednesday morning. http://www.weather.gov/safety/flood You should monitor later forecasts and be prepared to take action should flash flood warnings be issued. 8 a.m. Eastern Daylight Time weather conditions across north central Kentucky. At Frankfort, and the pressure was 30.08 inches and rising. At Lexington, heavy rain and fog were reported, reducing the visibility to 1 mile. The temperature was 71 degrees, the dew point 69, and the relative humidity 93%. The wind was south at 12 miles an hour, gusting to 22. The pressure was 30.11 inches and rising. At Louisville, it was cloudy. The temperature was 74 degrees, the dew point 71, and the relative humidity 91%. The wind was southwest at 5 miles an hour. The pressure was 30.06 inches and steady. At Frankfort, and the pressure was 30.08 inches and rising. Elsewhere around the region, at Jasper, Indiana, rain was falling with a temperature of 74. It was partly sunny, with a temperature of 73 at Indianapolis, 72 at Wilmington, Ohio, and 75 at Bowling Green. It was cloudy, with a temperature of 71 at Covington, 71 at Jackson, and 72 at London. Now for the official National Weather Service forecast for Frankfort and surrounding communities. Today, chance of thunderstorms through the day. Showers late in the morning, then showers likely early in the afternoon. Some thunderstorms may produce heavy rainfall. Highs in the lower 80s. Southwest winds 5 to 15 miles an hour. Chance of precipitation 90%. Tonight, chance of thunderstorms until midnight, then showers likely and chance of thunderstorms after midnight. Some thunderstorms may produce heavy rainfall until midnight. Lows around 70. Southwest winds 5 to 10 miles an hour. Gusts up to 25 miles an hour until midnight. Chance of precipitation 70%. Wednesday, mostly cloudy with a 50% chance of thunderstorms in the morning, then mostly sunny in the afternoon. Highs in the upper 80s. Southwest winds 5 to 15 miles an hour. Wednesday night, mostly clear. Lows in the lower 70s. Southwest winds 5 to 10 miles an hour. And now the extended forecast for the radio listening area. Thursday and Thursday night, partly cloudy. A 20% chance of thunderstorms. Highs around 90. Lows in the lower 70s. Friday and Friday night, partly cloudy. Chance of showers and slight chance of thunderstorms. Highs in the upper 80s. Lows in the lower 60s. Chance of precipitation 50%. Saturday and Saturday night, partly cloudy. Highs in the mid 80s. Lows in the mid 60s. Sunday and Sunday night, partly cloudy. A 50% chance of thunderstorms. Highs in the mid 80s. Lows in the mid 60s. Monday and Monday night, partly cloudy. A 50% chance of thunderstorms. Highs in the lower 80s. Lows in the lower 60s. The current time is 9:06 a.m. Eastern Daylight Time. This is the climate data for Frankfort for yesterday. The high temperature was 80. The low was 67. That gave a mean temperature of 74, which was 2 degrees above normal. There were 9 cooling degree days for a monthly total of 46 and a seasonal total of 240, which was 48 degree days above normal. Heating degree days remained at 0 for the month and 4190 for the season, which was 194 degree days below normal.
No precipitation fell yesterday for a monthly total of none and a yearly total of 16.46 inches, which was 5.66 inches below normal. Since midnight, the low temperature was 70 and 0.07 inches of precipitation fell. The record high for today is 97, set in 1933. The record low for today is 43, set in 1931. Sunrise today, 6:16 a.m. Sunset tonight, 9:02 p.m. Sunrise tomorrow, 6:16 a.m. Sunset tomorrow, 9:02 p.m. Flood watch remains in effect through this evening. What? Flash flooding caused by excessive rainfall continues to be possible. Where? Portions of Indiana, including the following areas: Clark, Crawford, DuBois, Floyd, Harrison, Orange, Perry, Scott, and Washington and Kentucky, including the following areas: Adair, Allen, Barron, Breckenridge, Bullitt, Butler, Clinton, Cumberland, Edmondson, Grayson, Green, Hancock, Hardin, Hart, Jefferson, LaRue, Logan, Marion, Meade, Metcalf, Monroe, Nelson, Ohio, Oldham, Russell, Shelby, Simpson, Spencer, Taylor, Warren, and Washington, Kentucky. When, through this evening, the following impacts are expected: excessive runoff may result in flooding of rivers, creeks, streams, and other low-lying and flood-prone locations. Low water crossings may be flooded. Additional details: a warm, moisture-rich air mass will remain over the area now until Wednesday morning, along with a slow-moving disturbance. Area-wide rainfall totals will range 0.75-2 inches, though localized areas of 3-7+ are possible, bringing concerns for localized significant flash flooding until Wednesday morning. http://www.weather.gov/safety/flood. You should monitor later forecasts and be prepared to take action should flash flood warnings be issued. 9 a.m. Eastern Daylight Time weather conditions across north central Kentucky. At Frankfort, and the pressure was 30.08 inches and steady. At Lexington, heavy rain and fog were reported, reducing the visibility to 3/4 of a mile. The temperature was 71 degrees, the dew point 69, and the relative humidity 93%. The wind was south at 15 miles an hour, gusting to 25. The pressure was 30.10 inches and falling. At Louisville, it was cloudy. The temperature was 75 degrees, the dew point 72, and the relative humidity 90%. The wind was southwest at 6 miles an hour. The pressure was 30.06 inches and steady. At Frankfort, and the pressure was 30.08 inches and steady. Elsewhere around the region, at London, rain was falling with a temperature of 72. At Bowling Green, it was mostly sunny with a temperature of 76. It was cloudy with a temperature of 71 at Covington, 75 at Indianapolis, 77 at Jasper, Indiana, 73 at Wilmington, Ohio, and 74 at Jackson. Now for the official National Weather Service forecast for Frankfort and surrounding communities. Today, chance of thunderstorms through the day. Showers late in the morning, then showers likely early in the afternoon. Some thunderstorms may produce heavy rainfall. Highs in the lower 80s. Southwest winds 5 to 15 miles an hour. Chance of precipitation 90%. Tonight, chance of thunderstorms until midnight, then showers likely and chance of thunderstorms after midnight. Some thunderstorms may produce heavy rainfall until midnight. Lows around 70. Southwest winds 5 to 10 miles an hour. Gusts up to 25 miles an hour until midnight. Chance of precipitation 70%. Wednesday, mostly cloudy with a 50% chance of thunderstorms in the morning, then mostly sunny in the afternoon. Highs in the upper 80s. Southwest winds 5 to 15 miles an hour. Wednesday night, mostly clear. Lows in the lower 70s. Southwest winds 5 to 10 miles an hour.
And now the extended forecast for the radio listening area. Thursday and Thursday night, partly cloudy.

20% chance of thunderstorms. Highs around 90. Lows in the lower 70s. Friday and Friday night, partly cloudy. Chance of showers and slight chance of thunderstorms. Highs in the upper 80s. Lows in the lower 60s. Chance of precipitation 50%. Saturday and Saturday night, partly cloudy. Highs in the mid-80s. Lows in the mid-60s. Sunday and Sunday night, partly cloudy. A 50% chance of thunderstorms. Highs in the mid-80s. Lows in the mid-60s. Monday and Monday night, partly cloudy. A 50% chance of thunderstorms. Highs in the lower 80s. Lows in the lower 60s. 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The current time is 9:13 a.m. Eastern Daylight Time. This is the climate data for Frankfurt for yesterday. The high temperature was 80. The low was 67. That gave a mean temperature of 74, which was 2 degrees above normal. There were 9 cooling degree days for a monthly total of 46 and a seasonal total of 240, which was 48 degree days above normal. Heating degree days remained at 0 for the month and 4190 for the season, which was 194 degree days below normal. No precipitation fell yesterday for a monthly total of none and a yearly total of 16.46 inches, which was 5.66 inches below normal. Since midnight, the low temperature was 70 and 0.07 inches of precipitation fell. The record high for today is 97, set in 1933. The record low for today is 43, set in 1931. Sunrise today, 6:16 a.m. Sunset tonight, 9:02 p.m. Sunrise tomorrow, 6:16 a.m. Sunset tomorrow, 9:02 p.m. Flood watch remains in effect through this evening. What? Flash flooding caused by excessive rainfall continues to be possible. Where? Portions of Indiana, including the following areas: Clark, Crawford, DuBois, Floyd, Harrison, Orange, Perry, Scott, and Washington and Kentucky, including the following areas: Adair, Allen, Barron, Breckenridge, Bullitt, Butler, Clinton, Cumberland, Edmondson, Grayson, Green, Hancock, Hardin, Hart, Jefferson, LaRue, Logan, Marion, Meade, Metcalf, Monroe, Nelson, Ohio, Oldham, Russell, Shelby, Simpson, Spencer, Taylor, Warren, and Washington, Kentucky. When? Through this evening. The following impacts are expected: excessive runoff may result in flooding of rivers, creeks, streams, and other low-lying and flood-prone locations. Low water crossings may be flooded. Additional details: a warm, moisture-rich air mass will remain over the area now until Wednesday morning, along with a slow-moving disturbance. Area-wide rainfall totals will range 0.75-2 inches, though localized areas of 3-7+ are possible, bringing concerns for localized significant flash flooding until Wednesday morning. http://www.weather.gov/safety/flood. You should monitor later forecasts and be prepared to take action should flash flood warnings be issued. 9 a.m. Eastern Daylight Time weather conditions across north central Kentucky. At Frankfurt, and the pressure was 30.08 inches and steady. At Lexington, heavy rain and fog were reported, reducing the visibility to 0.5 mile. The temperature was 70 degrees, the dew point 69, and the relative humidity 97%. The wind was south at 17 miles an hour, gusting to 29. The pressure was 30.10 inches and falling. At Louisville, it was cloudy. The temperature was 75 degrees, the dew point 72, and the relative humidity 90%. The wind was variable at 3 miles an hour. The pressure was 30.0.

6 inches and steady at Frankfurt, and the pressure was 30.08 inches and steady. Elsewhere around the region, at London, rain was falling with a temperature of 72. At Bowling Green, it was partly sunny with a temperature of 76. It was cloudy with a temperature of 71 at Covington, 75 at Indianapolis, 77 at Jasper, Indiana, 73 at Wilmington, Ohio, and 74 at Jackson. Now for the official National Weather Service forecast for Frankfurt and surrounding communities. Today, chance of thunderstorms through the day. Showers late in the morning, then showers likely early in the afternoon. Some thunderstorms may produce heavy rainfall. Highs in the lower 80s. Southwest winds 5 to 15 miles an hour. Chance of precipitation 90%. Tonight, chance of thunderstorms until midnight, then showers likely and chance of thunderstorms after midnight. Some thunderstorms may produce heavy rainfall until midnight. Lows around 70. Southwest winds 5 to 10 miles an hour. Gusts up to 25 miles an hour until midnight. Chance of precipitation 70%. Wednesday, mostly cloudy with a 50% chance of thunderstorms in the morning, then mostly sunny in the afternoon. Highs in the upper 80s. Southwest winds 5 to 15 miles an hour. Wednesday night, mostly clear. Lows in the lower 70s. Southwest winds 5 to 10 miles an hour. And now the extended forecast for the radio listening area. Thursday and Thursday night, partly cloudy. A 20% chance of thunderstorms. Highs around 90. Lows in the lower 70s. Friday and Friday night, partly cloudy. Chance of showers and slight chance of thunderstorms. Highs in the upper 80s. Lows in the lower 60s. Chance of precipitation 50%. Saturday and Saturday night, partly cloudy. Highs in the mid-80s. Lows in the mid-60s. Sunday and Sunday night, partly cloudy. A 50% chance of thunderstorms. Highs in the mid-80s. Lows in the mid-60s. Monday and Monday night, partly cloudy. A 50% chance of thunderstorms. Highs in the lower 80s. Lows in the lower 60s. The current time is 9:19 a.m. Eastern Daylight Time. This is the climate data for Frankfurt for yesterday. The high temperature was 80. The low was 67. That gave a mean temperature of 74, which was 2 degrees above normal. There were 9 cooling degree days for a monthly total of 46 and a seasonal total of 240, which was 48 degree days above normal. Heating degree days remained at 0 for the month and 4190 for the season, which was 194 degree days below normal. No precipitation fell yesterday for a monthly total of none and a yearly total of 16.46 inches, which was 5.66 inches below normal. Since midnight, the low temperature was 70 and 0.07 inches of precipitation fell. The record high for today is 97, set in 1933. The record low for today is 43, set in 1931. Sunrise today, 6:16 a.m. Sunset tonight, 9:02 p.m. Sunrise tomorrow, 6:16 a.m. Sunset tomorrow, 9:02 p.m. Flood watch remains in effect through this evening. What? Flash flooding caused by excessive rainfall continues to be possible. Where? Portions of Indiana, including the following areas: Clark, Crawford, DuBois, Floyd, Harrison, Orange, Perry, Scott, and Washington and Kentucky, including the following areas: Adair, Allen, Barron, Breckenridge, Bullitt, Butler, Clinton, Cumberland, Edmondson, Grayson, Green, Hancock, Hardin, Hart, Jefferson, LaRue, Logan, Marion, Meade, Metcalf, Monroe, Nelson, Ohio, Oldham, Russell, Shelby, Simpson, Spencer, Taylor, Warren, and Washington, Kentucky. When, through this evening, the following impacts are expected:
Excessive runoff may result in flooding of rivers, creeks, streams, and other low-lying and flood-prone locations. Low water crossings may be flooded. Additional details: a warm, moisture-rich air mass will remain over the area now until Wednesday morning along with a slow-moving disturbance. Area-wide rainfall totals will range 0.75-2 inches, though localized areas of 3-7+ are possible, bringing concerns for localized significant flash flooding until Wednesday morning. http://www.weather.gov/safety/flood. You should monitor later forecasts and be prepared to take action should flash flood warnings be issued. 9 a.m. Eastern Daylight Time weather conditions across north-central Kentucky. At Frankfort, and the pressure was 30.08 inches and steady. At Lexington, heavy rain and fog were reported, reducing the visibility to 0.5 mile. The temperature was 70 degrees, the dew point 69, and the relative humidity 97%. The wind was south at 17 miles an hour, gusting to 29. The pressure was 30.10 inches and falling. At Louisville, it was cloudy. The temperature was 75 degrees, the dew point 72, and the relative humidity 90%. The wind was variable at 3 miles an hour. The pressure was 30.06 inches and steady. At Frankfort, and the pressure was 30.08 inches and steady. Elsewhere around the region, at London, rain was falling with a temperature of 72. At Bowling Green, it was partly sunny, with a temperature of 76. It was cloudy, with a temperature of 71 at Covington, 75 at Indianapolis, 77 at Jasper, Indiana, 73 at Wilmington, Ohio, and 74 at Jackson. Now for the official National Weather Service forecast for Frankfort and surrounding communities. Today, chance of thunderstorms through the day. Showers late in the morning, then showers likely early in the afternoon. Some thunderstorms may produce heavy rainfall. Highs in the lower 80s. Southwest winds 5 to 15 miles an hour. Chance of precipitation 90%. Tonight, chance of thunderstorms until midnight, then showers likely and chance of thunderstorms after midnight. Some thunderstorms may produce heavy rainfall until midnight. Lows around 70. Southwest winds 5 to 10 miles an hour. Gusts up to 25 miles an hour until midnight. Chance of precipitation 70%. Wednesday, mostly cloudy with a 50% chance of thunderstorms in the morning, then mostly sunny in the afternoon. Highs in the upper 80s. Southwest winds 5 to 15 miles an hour. Wednesday night, mostly clear. Lows in the lower 70s. Southwest winds 5 to 10 miles an hour. And now the extended forecast for the radio listening area. Thursday and Thursday night, partly cloudy. A 20% chance of thunderstorms. Highs around 90. Lows in the lower 70s. Friday and Friday night, partly cloudy. Chance of showers and slight chance of thunderstorms. Highs in the upper 80s. Lows in the lower 60s. Chance of precipitation 50%. Saturday and Saturday night, partly cloudy. Highs in the mid-80s. Lows in the mid-60s. Sunday and Sunday night, partly cloudy. A 50% chance of thunderstorms. Highs in the mid-80s. Lows in the mid-60s. Monday and Monday night, partly cloudy. A 50% chance of thunderstorms. Highs in the lower 80s. Lows in the lower 60s. The current time is 9:26 a.m. Eastern Daylight Time. This is the climate data for Frankfort for yesterday. The high temperature was 80. The low was 67. That gave a mean temperature of 74, which was 2 degrees above normal. There were 9 cooling degree days for a monthly total of 46 and a seasonal total of 240, which was 48 degree days above normal.
heating degree days remained at

0 for the month and 41.90 for the season, which was 194 degree days below normal. No precipitation fell yesterday for a monthly total of none and a yearly total of 16.46 inches, which was 5.66 inches below normal. Since midnight, the low temperature was 70 and 0.07 inches of precipitation fell. The record high for today is 97, set in 1933. The record low for today is 43, set in 1931. Sunrise today, 6:16 a.m. Sunset tonight, 9:02 p.m. Sunrise tomorrow, 6:16 a.m. Sunset tomorrow, 9:02 p.m. Flood watch remains in effect through this evening. What? Flash flooding caused by excessive rainfall continues to be possible. Where? Portions of Indiana, including the following areas: Clark, Crawford, DuBois, Floyd, Harrison, Orange, Perry, Scott, and Washington and Kentucky, including the following areas: Adair, Allen, Barron, Breckenridge, Bullitt, Butler, Clinton, Cumberland, Edmondson, Grayson, Green, Hancock, Hardin, Hart, Jefferson, LaRue, Logan, Marion, Meade, Metcalf, Monroe, Nelson, Ohio, Oldham, Russell, Shelby, Simpson, Spencer, Taylor, Warren, and Washington, Kentucky. When, through this evening, the following impacts are expected: excessive runoff may result in flooding of rivers, creeks, streams, and other low-lying and flood-prone locations. Low water crossings may be flooded. Additional details: a warm, moisture-rich air mass will remain over the area now until Wednesday morning, along with a slow-moving disturbance. Area-wide rainfall totals will range 0.75-2 inches, though localized areas of 3-7+ are possible, bringing concerns for localized significant flash flooding until Wednesday morning. http://www.weather.gov/safety/ Flood you should monitor later forecasts and be prepared to take action should flash flood warnings be issued. 9 a.m. Eastern Daylight Time weather conditions across north central Kentucky. At Frankfort, and the pressure was 30.08 inches and steady. At Lexington, heavy rain and fog were reported, reducing the visibility to 0.5 mile. The temperature was 70 degrees, the dew point 69, and the relative humidity 97%. The wind was south at 17 miles an hour, gusting to 29. The pressure was 30.10 inches and falling. At Louisville, it was cloudy. The temperature was 75 degrees, the dew point 72, and the relative humidity 90%. The wind was variable at 3 miles an hour. The pressure was 30.06 inches and steady. At Frankfort, and the pressure was 30.08 inches and steady. Elsewhere around the region, at London, rain was falling with a temperature of 72. At Bowling Green, it was partly sunny with a temperature of 76. It was cloudy with a temperature of 71 at Covington, 75 at Indianapolis, 77 at Jasper, Indiana, 73 at Wilmington, Ohio, and 74 at Jackson. Now for the official National Weather Service forecast for Frankfort and surrounding communities. Today, chance of thunderstorms through the day. Showers late in the morning, then showers likely early in the afternoon. Some thunderstorms may produce heavy rainfall. Highs in the lower 80s. Southwest winds 5 to 15 miles an hour. Chance of precipitation 90%. Tonight, chance of thunderstorms until midnight, then showers likely and chance of thunderstorms after midnight. Some thunderstorms may produce heavy rainfall until midnight. Lows around 70. Southwest winds 5 to 10 miles an hour. Gusts up to 25 miles an hour until midnight. Chance of precipitation 70%. Wednesday, mostly cloudy with a 50% chance of thunderstorms in the morning, then mostly sunny in the afternoon. Highs in the upper 80s. Southwest winds 5 to 15 miles an hour. Wednesday night, mostly clear. Lows in

lows in the mid-60s. Monday and Monday night, partly cloudy. A 50% chance of thunderstorms. Highs in the lower 80s. Lows in the lower 60s. The current time is 9:33 a.m. Eastern Daylight Time. This is the climate data for Frankfurt for yesterday. The high temperature was 80. The low was 67. That gave a mean temperature of 74, which was 2 degrees above normal. There were 9 cooling degree days for a monthly total of 46 and a seasonal total of 240, which was 48 degree days above normal. Heating degree days remained at 0 for the month and 4190 for the season, which was 194 degree days below normal. No precipitation fell yesterday for a monthly total of none and a yearly total of 16.46 inches, which was 5.66 inches below normal. Since midnight, the low temperature was 70 and 0.07 inches of precipitation fell. The record high for today is 97, set in 1933. The record low for today is 43, set in 1931. Sunrise today, 6:16 a.m. Sunset tonight, 9:02 p.m. Sunrise tomorrow, 6:16 a.m. Sunset tomorrow, 9:02 p.m. Flood watch remains in effect through this evening. What? Flash flooding caused by excessive rainfall continues to be possible. Where? Portions of Indiana, including the following areas: Clark, Crawford, DuBois, Floyd, Harrison, Orange, Perry, Scott, and Washington and Kentucky, including the following areas: Adair, Allen, Barron, Breckenridge, Bullitt, Butler, Clinton, Cumberland, Edmondson, Grayson, Greene, Hancock, Hardin, Hart, Jefferson, LaRue, Logan, Marion, Meade, Metcalf, Monroe, Nelson, Ohio, Oldham, Russell, Shelby, Simpson, Spencer, Taylor, Warren, and Washington, Kentucky. When, through this evening, the following impacts are expected: excessive runoff may result in flooding of rivers, creeks, streams, and other low-lying and flood-prone locations. Low water crossings may be flooded. Additional details: a warm, moisture-rich air mass will remain over the area now until Wednesday morning, along with a slow-moving disturbance. Area-wide rainfall totals will range 0.75-2 inches, though localized areas of 3-7+ are possible, bringing concerns for localized significant flash flooding until Wednesday morning. http://www.weather.gov/safety/flood. You should monitor later forecasts and be prepared to take action should flash flood warnings be issued. 9 a.m. Eastern Daylight Time weather conditions across north central Kentucky. At Frankfort, and the pressure was 30.08 inches and steady. At Lexington, heavy rain and fog were reported, reducing the visibility to 0.5 mile. The temperature was 70 degrees, the dew point 69, and the relative humidity 97%. The wind was south at 17 miles an hour, gusting to 29. The pressure was 30.10 inches and falling. At Louisville, it was cloudy. The temperature was 75 degrees, the dew point 72, and the relative humidity 90%. The wind was variable at 3 miles an hour. The pressure was 30.06 inches and steady. At Frankfort, and the pressure was 30.08 inches and steady. Elsewhere around the region, at London, rain was falling, with a temperature of 72. At Bowling Green, it was partly sunny, with a temperature of 76. It was cloudy, with a temperature of 71 at Covington, 75 at Indianapolis, 77 at Jasper, Indiana, 73 at Wilmington, Ohio, and 74 at Jackson. Now for the official National Weather Service forecast for Frankfort and surrounding communities. Today, chance of thunderstorms through the day. Showers late in the morning, then showers likely early in the afternoon. Some thunderstorms may produce heavy rainfall. Highs in the lower 80s. Southwest winds 5 to 15 miles an hour. Chance of

Precipitation 90%. Tonight, chance of thunderstorms until midnight, then showers likely and chance of thunderstorms after midnight. Some thunderstorms may produce heavy rainfall until midnight. Lows around 70. Southwest winds 5 to 10 miles an hour. Gusts up to 25 miles an hour until midnight. Chance of precipitation 70%. Wednesday, mostly cloudy with a 50% chance of thunderstorms in the morning, then mostly sunny in the afternoon. Highs in the upper 80s. Southwest winds 5 to 15 miles an hour. Wednesday night, mostly clear. Lows in the lower 70s. Southwest winds 5 to 10 miles an hour. And now the extended forecast for the radio listening area. Thursday and Thursday night, partly cloudy. A 20% chance of thunderstorms. Highs around 90. Lows in the lower 70s. Friday and Friday night, partly cloudy. Chance of showers and slight chance of thunderstorms. Highs in the upper 80s. Lows in the lower 60s. Chance of precipitation 50%. Saturday and Saturday night, partly cloudy. Highs in the mid-80s. Lows in the mid-60s. Sunday and Sunday night, partly cloudy. A 50% chance of thunderstorms. Highs in the mid-80s. Lows in the mid-60s. Monday and Monday night, partly cloudy. A 50% chance of thunderstorms. Highs in the lower 80s. Lows in the lower 60s. The current time is 9:39 a.m. Eastern Daylight Time. This is the climate data for Frankfurt for yesterday. The high temperature was 80. The low was 67. That gave a mean temperature of 74, which was 2 degrees above normal. There were 9 cooling degree days for a monthly total of 46 and a seasonal total of 240, which was 48 degree days above normal. Heating degree days remained at 0 for the month and 4190 for the season, which was 194 degree days below normal. No precipitation fell yesterday for a monthly total of none and a yearly total of 16.46 inches, which was 5.66 inches below normal. Since midnight, the low temperature was 70 and 0.07 inches of precipitation fell. The record high for today is 97, set in 1933. The record low for today is 43, set in 1931. Sunrise today, 6:16 a.m. Sunset tonight, 9:02 p.m. Sunrise tomorrow, 6:16 a.m. Sunset tomorrow, 9:02 p.m. Flood watch remains in effect through this evening. What? Flash flooding caused by excessive rainfall continues to be possible. Where? Portions of Indiana, including the following areas: Clark, Crawford, DuBois, Floyd, Harrison, Orange, Perry, Scott, and Washington and Kentucky, including the following areas: Adair, Allen, Barron, Breckenridge, Bullitt, Butler, Clinton, Cumberland, Edmondson, Grayson, Green, Hancock, Hardin, Hart, Jefferson, LaRue, Logan, Marion, Meade, Metcalf, Monroe, Nelson, Ohio, Oldham, Russell, Shelby, Simpson, Spencer, Taylor, Warren, and Washington, Kentucky. When, through this evening, the following impacts are expected: excessive runoff may result in flooding of rivers, creeks, streams, and other low-lying and flood-prone locations. Low water crossings may be flooded. Additional details: a warm, moisture-rich air mass will remain over the area now until Wednesday morning, along with a slow-moving disturbance. Area-wide rainfall totals will range 0.75-2 inches, though localized areas of 3-7+ are possible, bringing concerns for localized significant flash flooding until Wednesday morning. http://www.weather.gov/safety/flood. You should monitor later forecasts and be prepared to take action should flash flood warnings be issued. 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

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At Lexington, heavy rain and fog were reported, reducing the visibility to 0.5 mile. The temperature was 70 degrees, the dew point 69, and the relative humidity 97%. The wind was south at 17 miles an hour, gusting to 29. The pressure was 30.10 inches and falling. At Louisville, it was cloudy. The temperature was 75 degrees, the dew point 72, and the relative humidity 90%. The wind was variable at 3 miles an hour. The pressure was 30.06 inches and steady at Frankfurt, and the pressure was 30.08 inches and steady. Elsewhere around the region, at London, rain was falling with a temperature of 72. At Bowling Green, it was partly sunny with a temperature of 76. It was cloudy with a temperature of 71 at Covington, 75 at Indianapolis, 77 at Jasper, Indiana, 73 at Wilmington, Ohio, and 74 at Jackson. Now for the official National Weather Service forecast for Frankfurt and surrounding communities. Today, chance of thunderstorms through the day. Showers late in the morning, then showers likely early in the afternoon. Some thunderstorms may produce heavy rainfall. Highs in the lower 80s. Southwest winds 5 to 15 miles an hour. Chance of precipitation 90%. Tonight, chance of thunderstorms until midnight, then showers likely and chance of thunderstorms after midnight. Some thunderstorms may produce heavy rainfall until midnight. Lows around 70. Southwest winds 5 to 10 miles an hour. Gusts up to 25 miles an hour until midnight. Chance of precipitation 70%. Wednesday, mostly cloudy with a 50% chance of thunderstorms in the morning, then mostly sunny in the afternoon. Highs in the upper 80s. Southwest winds 5 to 15 miles an hour. Wednesday night, mostly clear. Lows in the lower 70s. Southwest winds 5 to 10 miles an hour. And now the extended forecast for the radio listening area. Thursday and Thursday night, partly cloudy. A 20% chance of thunderstorms. Highs around 90. Lows in the lower 70s. Friday and Friday night, partly cloudy. Chance of showers and slight chance of thunderstorms. Highs in the upper 80s. Lows in the lower 60s. Chance of precipitation 50%. Saturday and Saturday night, partly cloudy. Highs in the mid-80s. Lows in the mid-60s. Sunday and Sunday night, partly cloudy. A 50% chance of thunderstorms. Highs in the mid-80s. Lows in the mid-60s. Monday and Monday night, partly cloudy. A 50% chance of thunderstorms. Highs in the lower 80s. Lows in the lower 60s. The current time is 9:46 a.m. Eastern Daylight Time. This is the climate data for Frankfurt for yesterday. The high temperature was 80. The low was 67. That gave a mean temperature of 74, which was 2 degrees above normal. There were 9 cooling degree days for a monthly total of 46 and a seasonal total of 240, which was 48 degree days above normal. Heating degree days remained at 0 for the month and 4190 for the season, which was 194 degree days below normal. No precipitation fell yesterday for a monthly total of none and a yearly total of 16.46 inches, which was 5.66 inches below normal. Since midnight, the low temperature was 70 and 0.07 inches of precipitation fell. The record high for today is 97, set in 1933. The record low for today is 43, set in 1931. Sunrise today, 6:16 a.m. Sunset tonight, 9:02 p.m.

Sunrise tomorrow, 6:16 a.m. Sunset tomorrow, 9:02 p.m. Flood watch remains in effect through this evening. What? Flash flooding caused by excessive rainfall continues to be possible. Where? Portions of Indiana, including the following areas: Clark, Crawford, DuBois, Floyd, Harrison, Orange, Perry, Scott, and Washington and Kentucky, including the following areas: Adair, Allen, Barron, Breckenridge, Bullitt, Butler, Clinton, Cumberland, Edmondson, Grayson, Greene, Hancock, Hardin, Hart, Jefferson, LaRue, Logan, Marion, Meade, Metcalf, Monroe, Nelson, Ohio, Oldham, Russell, Shelby, Simpson, Spencer, Taylor, Warren, and Washington, Kentucky. When, through this evening, the following impacts are expected: excessive runoff may result in flooding of rivers, creeks, streams, and other low-lying and flood-prone locations. Low water crossings may be flooded. Additional details: a warm, moisture-rich air mass will remain over the area now until Wednesday morning, along with a slow-moving disturbance. Area-wide rainfall totals will range 0.75-2 inches, though localized areas of 3-7+ are possible, bringing concerns for localized significant flash flooding until Wednesday morning. http://www.weather.gov/safety/flood. You should monitor later forecasts and be prepared to take action should flash flood warnings be issued. Flood advisory in effect until 12:45 p.m. Eastern Daylight Time or 11:45 a.m. Central Daylight Time this afternoon. What? Flooding caused by excessive rainfall is expected. Where? Portions of South Central Indiana, including the following counties: Clark, Crawford, DuBois, Floyd, Harrison, Orange, Perry, and Washington, and Central Kentucky, including the following counties: Breckenridge, Bullitt, Hancock, Hardin, Jefferson, Meade, Oldham, Shelby, and Spencer. When? Until 12:45 p.m. Eastern Daylight Time or 11:45 a.m. Central Daylight Time. The following impacts are expected: minor flooding in low-lying and poor drainage areas, water over roadways, ponding of water in urban or other areas is occurring or is imminent. Additional details: at 9:46 a.m. Eastern Daylight Time or 8:46 a.m. Central Daylight Time, Doppler radar indicated heavy rain due to thunderstorms. Minor flooding is ongoing or expected to begin shortly in the advisory area. Between 0.1 and 1.5 inches of rain have fallen. Additional rainfall amounts of 0.5 to 2 inches are expected over the area. This additional rain will result in minor flooding. Some locations that will experience flooding include Louisville, Jeffersonville, New Albany, Jeffersontown, St. Matthews, Shively, Jasper, Shepherdsville, Linden, and Tell City. http://www.weather.gov/safety/flood. Turn around. Don't drown when encountering flooded roads. Most flood deaths occur in vehicles. Be aware of your surroundings and do not drive on flooded roads. 9 a.m. Eastern Daylight Time weather conditions across north central Kentucky. At Frankfort, and the pressure was 30.08 inches and steady. At Lexington, heavy rain and fog were reported, reducing the visibility to 0.5 mile. The temperature was 70 degrees, the dew point 69, and the relative humidity 97%. The wind was south at 17 miles an hour, gusting to 29. The pressure was 30.10 inches and falling. At Louisville, it was cloudy. The temperature was 75 degrees, the dew point 72, and the relative humidity 90%. The wind was variable at 3 miles an hour. The pressure was 30.06 inches and steady. At Frankfort, and the pressure was 30.08 inches and steady. Elsewhere around the region, at London, rain was falling with a temperature of 72. At Bowling Green, it was partly sunny with a temperature of 76. It was cloudy with a temperature

of 71 at Covington, 75 at Indianapolis, 77 at Jasper, Indiana, 73 at Wilmington, Ohio, and 74 at Jackson. Now for the official National Weather Service forecast for Frankfort and surrounding communities. Today, chance of thunderstorms through the day. Showers late in the morning, then showers likely early in the afternoon. Some thunderstorms may produce heavy rainfall. Highs in the lower 80s. Southwest winds 5 to 15 miles an hour. Chance of precipitation 90%. Tonight, chance of thunderstorms until midnight, then showers likely and chance of thunderstorms after midnight. Some thunderstorms may produce heavy rainfall until midnight. Lows around 70. Southwest winds 5 to 10 miles an hour. Gusts up to 25 miles an hour until midnight. Chance of precipitation 70%. Wednesday, mostly cloudy with a 50% chance of thunderstorms in the morning, then mostly sunny in the afternoon. Highs in the upper 80s. Southwest winds 5 to 15 miles an hour. Wednesday night, mostly clear. Lows in the lower 70s. Southwest winds 5 to 10 miles an hour. And now the extended forecast for the radio listening area. Thursday and Thursday night, partly cloudy. A 20% chance of thunderstorms. Highs around 90. Lows in the lower 70s. Friday and Friday night, partly cloudy. Chance of showers and slight chance of thunderstorms. Highs in the upper 80s. Lows in the lower 60s. Chance of precipitation 50%. Saturday and Saturday night, partly cloudy. Highs in the mid-80s. Lows in the mid-60s. Sunday and Sunday night, partly cloudy. A 50% chance of thunderstorms. Highs in the mid-80s. Lows in the mid-60s. Monday and Monday night, partly cloudy. A 50% chance of thunderstorms. Highs in the lower 80s. Lows in the lower 60s. The current time is 9:55 a.m. Eastern Daylight Time. This is the climate data for Frankfort for yesterday. The high temperature was 80. The low was 67. That gave a mean temperature of 74, which was 2 degrees above normal. There were 9 cooling degree days for a monthly total of 46 and a seasonal total of 240, which was 48 degree days above normal. Heating degree days remained at 0 for the month and 4190 for the season, which was 194 degree days below normal. No precipitation fell yesterday for a monthly total of none and a yearly total of 16.46 inches, which was 5.66 inches below normal. Since midnight, the low temperature was 70 and 0.07 inches of precipitation fell. The record high for today is 97, set in 1933. The record low for today is 43, set in 1931. Sunrise today, 6:16 a.m. Sunset tonight, 9:02 p.m. Sunrise tomorrow, 6:16 a.m. Sunset tomorrow, 9:02 p.m. Flood watch in effect through Wednesday morning. What? Flash flooding caused by excessive rainfall continues to be possible. Where? Portions of Indiana, including the following area, Jefferson and Kentucky, including the following areas, Anderson, Bourbon, Boyle, Casey, Clark, Kentucky, Fayette, Franklin, Garrard, Harrison, Kentucky, Henry, Jessamine, Lincoln, Madison, Mercer, Nicholas, Scott, Kentucky, Trimble, and Woodford. When, through Wednesday morning. The following impacts are expected. Excessive runoff may result in flooding of rivers, creeks, streams, and other low-lying and flood-prone locations. Low water crossings may be flooded. Additional details, repeated rounds of thunderstorms have produced 3 to 5 inches across the watch area over the last 24 hours. Additional bouts of heavy rainfall are expected through Wednesday morning that will likely lead to additional flash flooding across the area. http://www.weather.gov/safety/flood. You should monitor later forecasts and be prepared to take

action should flash flood warnings be issued. Flood watch now in effect through Wednesday morning. What? Flash flooding caused by excessive rainfall continues to be possible. Where? Portions of Indiana, including the following areas: Clark, Crawford, DuBois, Floyd, Harrison, Orange, Perry, Scott, and Washington and Kentucky, including the following areas: Adair, Allen, Barron, Breckinridge, Bullitt, Butler, Clinton, Cumberland, Edmondson, Grayson, Greene, Hancock, Hardin, Hart, Jefferson, LaRue, Logan, Marion, Meade, Metcalf, Monroe, Nelson, Ohio, Oldham, Russell, Shelby, Simpson, Spencer, Taylor, Warren, and Washington, Kentucky. When, through Wednesday morning. The following impacts are expected: excessive runoff may result in flooding of rivers, creeks, streams, and other low-lying and flood-prone locations. Low water crossings may be flooded. Additional details: repeated rounds of thunderstorms have produced 3 to 5 inches across the watch area over the last 24 hours. Additional bouts of heavy rainfall are expected through Wednesday morning that will likely lead to additional flash flooding across the area. http://www.weather.gov/safety/ Flood you should monitor later forecasts and be prepared to take action should flash flood warnings be issued. Flood advisory in effect until 12:45 p.m. Eastern Daylight Time or 11:45 a.m. Central Daylight Time this afternoon. What? Flooding caused by excessive rainfall is expected. Where? Portions of South Central Indiana, including the following counties: Clark, Crawford, DuBois, Floyd, Harrison, Orange, Perry, and Washington and Central Kentucky, including the following counties: Breckinridge, Bullitt, Hancock, Hardin, Jefferson, Meade, Oldham, Shelby, and Spencer. When, until 12:45 p.m. Eastern Daylight Time, or 11:45 a.m. Central Daylight Time. The following impacts are expected: minor flooding in low-lying and poor drainage areas. Water over roadways. Ponding of water in urban or other areas is occurring or is imminent. Additional details: at 9:46 a.m. Eastern Daylight Time or 8:46 a.m. Central Daylight Time, Doppler radar indicated heavy rain due to thunderstorms. Minor flooding is ongoing or expected to begin shortly in the advisory area. Between 0.1 and 1.5 inches of rain have fallen. Additional rainfall amounts of 0.5 to 2 inches are expected over the area. This additional rain will result in minor flooding. Some locations that will experience flooding include Louisville, Jeffersonville, New Albany, Jeffersontown, St. Matthews, Shively, Jasper, Shepherdsville, Linden, and Tell City. http://www.weather.gov/safety/ Flood turnaround: don't drown when encountering flooded roads. Most flood deaths occur in vehicles. Be aware of your surroundings and do not drive on flooded roads. Flood advisory in effect until 1 p.m. Eastern Daylight Time this afternoon. What? Flooding caused by excessive rainfall is expected. Where? A portion of central Kentucky, including the following counties: Anderson, Bourbon, Clark, Fayette, Franklin, Garrard, Harrison, Jessamine, Madison, Mercer, Nicholas, Scott, and Woodford. When? Until 1 p.m. Eastern Daylight Time. The following impacts are expected: minor flooding in low-lying and poor drainage areas. Additional details: at 9:53 a.m. Eastern Daylight Time, Doppler radar indicated heavy rain due to thunderstorms. Minor flooding is ongoing or expected to begin shortly in the advisory area. Between 1 and 1.5 inches of rain have fallen. Additional rainfall amounts of 0.5 to 1 inch are expected over the area. This additional rain will result in minor flooding. Some locations that will experience flooding include Lexington, Richmond, Georgetown, Frankfort, Nicholasville, Winchester, Lawrenceburg, Versailles, Paris, and Harrodsburg. http://www.weather.gov/safety/

flood, turn around. Don't drown when encountering flooded roads. Most flood deaths occur in vehicles. Please report flooding to your local law enforcement agency when you can do so safely and have them relay your report to the National Weather Service in Louisville. Flood advisory in effect until 12:45 p.m. Eastern Daylight Time this afternoon. What? Flooding caused by excessive rainfall is expected. Where? A portion of central Kentucky, including the following counties, Shelby and Spencer. When? Until 12:45 p.m. Eastern Daylight Time. The following impacts are expected: minor flooding in low-lying and poor drainage areas. Ponding of water in urban or other areas is occurring or is imminent. Additional details, at 9:55 a.m. Eastern Daylight Time, Doppler radar indicated heavy rain due to thunderstorms. Minor flooding is ongoing or expected to begin shortly in the advisory area. Between 1 and 1.5 inches of rain have fallen. Additional rainfall amounts of 0.5 to 1.5 inches are expected over the area. This additional rain will result in minor flooding. Some locations that will experience flooding include Shelbyville, Taylorsville, Simpsonville, Pleasureville, Olive Branch, Middletown Heights, Viaclin, Southville, Finkville, and Joyce. http://www.weather.gov/safety/. Flood turnaround. Don't drown when encountering flooded roads. Most flood deaths occur in vehicles. Please report flooding to your local law enforcement agency when you can do so safely and have them relay your report to the National Weather Service in Louisville. 10 a.m. Eastern Daylight Time weather conditions across north central Kentucky. At Frankfort, and the pressure was 30.08 inches and steady. At Lexington, heavy rain was falling, reducing the visibility to 1 1/4 miles. The temperature was 71 degrees, the dew point 69, and the relative humidity 93%. The wind was southwest at 16 miles an hour, gusting to 26. The pressure was 30.10 inches and steady. At Louisville, a thunderstorm was reported. The temperature was 76 degrees, the dew point 73, and the relative humidity 91%. The wind was south at 6 miles an hour. The pressure was 30.06 inches and steady. At Frankfort, and the pressure was 30.08 inches and steady. Elsewhere around the region, at Jasper, Indiana, rain was falling, with a temperature of 75. It was partly sunny, with a temperature of 74 at London, and 78 at Bowling Green. It was cloudy, with a temperature of 72 at Covington, 75 at Indianapolis, 74 at Wilmington, Ohio, and 74 at Jackson. Now for the official National Weather Service forecast for Frankfort and surrounding communities. Today, chance of thunderstorms through the day. Showers late in the morning, then showers likely early in the afternoon. Some thunderstorms may produce heavy rainfall. Highs in the lower 80s. Southwest winds 5 to 15 miles an hour. Chance of precipitation 90%. Tonight, chance of thunderstorms until midnight, then showers likely and chance of thunderstorms after midnight. Some thunderstorms may produce heavy rainfall until midnight. Lows around 70. Southwest winds 5 to 10 miles an hour. Gusts up to 25 miles an hour until midnight. Chance of precipitation 70%. Wednesday, mostly cloudy with a 50% chance of thunderstorms in the morning, then mostly sunny in the afternoon. Highs in the upper 80s. Southwest winds 5 to 15 miles an hour. Wednesday night, mostly clear. Lows in the lower 70s. Southwest winds 5 to 10 miles an hour. And now the extended forecast for the radio listening area. Thursday and Thursday night, partly cloudy. A 20% chance of thunderstorms. Highs around 90. Lows in the lower 70s. Friday and Friday night, partly cloudy. Chance of showers and slight chance of thunderstorms.

highs in the upper 80s, lows in the lower 60s. Chance of precipitation 50%. Saturday and Saturday night, partly cloudy. Highs in the mid-80s. Lows in the mid-60s. Sunday and Sunday night, partly cloudy. A 50% chance of thunderstorms. Highs in the mid-80s. Lows in the mid-60s. Monday and Monday night, partly cloudy. A 50% chance of thunderstorms. Highs in the lower 80s. Lows in the lower 60s. The current time is 10:08 a.m. Eastern Daylight Time. This is the climate data for Frankfurt for yesterday. The high temperature was 80. The low was 67. That gave a mean temperature of 74, which was 2 degrees above normal. There were 9 cooling degree days for a monthly total of 46 and a seasonal total of 240, which was 48 degree days above normal. Heating degree days remained at 0 for the month and 4190 for the season, which was 194 degree days below normal. No precipitation fell yesterday for a monthly total of none and a yearly total of 16.46 inches, which was 5.66 inches below normal. Since midnight, the low temperature was 70 and 0.07 inches of precipitation fell. The record high for today is 97, set in 1933. The record low for today is 43, set in 1931. Sunrise today, 6:16 a.m. Sunset tonight, 9:02 p.m. Sunrise tomorrow, 6:16 a.m. Sunset tomorrow, 9:02 p.m. Flood watch in effect through Wednesday morning. What? Flash flooding caused by excessive rainfall continues to be possible. Where? Portions of Indiana, including the following area, Jefferson and Kentucky, including the following areas, Anderson, Bourbon, Boyle, Casey, Clark, Kentucky, Fayette, Franklin, Garrard, Harrison, Kentucky, Henry, Jessamine, Lincoln, Madison, Mercer, Nicholas, Scott, Kentucky, Trimble, and Woodford. When, through Wednesday morning. The following impacts are expected. Excessive runoff may result in flooding of rivers, creeks, streams, and other low-lying and flood-prone locations. Low water crossings may be flooded. Additional details, repeated rounds of thunderstorms have reduced 3 to 5 inches across the watch area over the last 24 hours. Additional bouts of heavy rainfall are expected through Wednesday morning that will likely lead to additional flash flooding across the area. http://www.weather.gov/safety/flood. You should monitor later forecasts and be prepared to take action should flash flood warnings be issued. Flood watch now in effect through Wednesday morning. What? Flash flooding caused by excessive rainfall continues to be possible. Where? Portions of Indiana, including the following areas, Clark, Crawford, Du Bois, Floyd, Harrison, Orange, Perry, Scott, and Washington and Kentucky, including the following areas, Adair, Allen, Barron, Breckenridge, Bullitt, Butler, Clinton, Cumberland, Edmondson, Grayson, Green, Hancock, Hardin, Hart, Jefferson, LaRue, Logan, Marion, Meade, Metcalf, Monroe, Nelson, Ohio, Oldham, Russell, Shelby, Simpson, Spencer, Taylor, Warren, and Washington, Kentucky. When, through Wednesday morning. The following impacts are expected. Excessive runoff may result in flooding of rivers, creeks, streams, and other low-lying and flood-prone locations. Low water crossings may be flooded. Additional details, repeated rounds of thunderstorms have reduced 3 to 5 inches across the watch area over the last 24 hours. Additional bouts of heavy rainfall are expected through Wednesday morning that will likely lead to additional flash flooding across the area. http://www.weather.gov/safety/flood. You should monitor later forecasts and be prepared to take action should flash flood warnings be issued. 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

Louisville, on a transmitter located in Frankfort on a frequency of 162.5 MHz. Flood advisory in effect until 12:45 p.m. Eastern Daylight Time, or 11:45 a.m. Central Daylight Time this afternoon. What flooding caused by excessive rainfall is expected? Where portions of South Central Indiana, including the following counties, Clark, Crawford, DuBois, Floyd, Harrison, Orange, Perry, and Washington and Central Kentucky, including the following counties, Breckinridge, Bullitt, Hancock, Hardin, Jefferson, Meade, Oldham, Shelby, and Spencer. When, until 12:45 p.m. Eastern Daylight Time, or 11:45 a.m. Central Daylight Time. The following impacts are expected: minor flooding in low-lying and poor drainage areas. Water over roadways. Ponding of water in urban or other areas is occurring or is imminent. Additional details at 9:46 a.m. Eastern Daylight Time or 8:46 a.m. Central Daylight Time, Doppler radar indicated heavy rain due to thunderstorms. Minor flooding is ongoing or expected to begin shortly in the advisory area. Between 0.1 and 1.5 inches of rain have fallen. Additional rainfall amounts of 0.5 to 2 inches are expected over the area. This additional rain will result in minor flooding. Some locations that will experience flooding include Louisville, Jeffersonville, New Albany, Jeffersontown, St. Matthews, Shively, Jasper, Shepherdsville, Linden, and Tell City. http://www.weather.gov/safety/ Flood turnaround. Don't drown when encountering flooded roads. Most flood deaths occur in vehicles. Be aware of your surroundings and do not drive on flooded roads. Flood advisory in effect until 1 p.m. Eastern Daylight Time this afternoon. What flooding caused by excessive rainfall is expected? Where a portion of central Kentucky, including the following counties, Anderson, Bourbon, Clark, Fayette, Franklin, Garrett, Harrison, Jessamine, Madison, Mercer, Nicholas, Scott, and Woodford. When, until 1 p.m. Eastern Daylight Time. The following impacts are expected: minor flooding in low-lying and poor drainage areas. Additional details, at 9:53 a.m. Eastern Daylight Time, Doppler radar indicated heavy rain due to thunderstorms. Minor flooding is ongoing or expected to begin shortly in the advisory area. Between 1 and 1.5 inches of rain have fallen. Additional rainfall amounts of 0.5 to 1 inch are expected over the area. This additional rain will result in minor flooding. Some locations that will experience flooding include Lexington, Richmond, Georgetown, Frankfort, Nicholasville, Winchester, Lawrenceburg, Versailles, Paris, and Harrodsburg. http://www.weather.gov/safety/ Flood turnaround. Don't drown when encountering flooded roads. Most flood deaths occur in vehicles. Please report flooding to your local law enforcement agency when you can do so safely and have them relay your report to the National Weather Service in Louisville. Flood advisory in effect until 12:45 p.m. Eastern Daylight Time this afternoon. What flooding caused by excessive rainfall is expected? Where a portion of central Kentucky, including the following counties, Shelby and Spencer. When, until 12:45 p.m. Eastern Daylight Time. The following impacts are expected: minor flooding in low-lying and poor drainage areas. Ponding of water in urban or other areas is occurring or is imminent. Additional details, at 9:55 a.m. Eastern Daylight Time, Doppler radar indicated heavy rain due to thunderstorms. Minor flooding is ongoing or expected to begin shortly in the advisory area. Between 1 and 1.5 inches of rain have fallen. Additional rainfall amounts of 0.5 to 1.5 inches are expected over the area. This additional rain will result in minor flooding. Some locations that will experience flooding include Shelbyville, Taylorsville, Simpsonville, Pleasureville, Olive Branch, Middletown Heights, Viaclin, Southville, Finkville, and

noise. http://www.weather.gov/safety/flood-turnaround. Don't drown when encountering flooded roads. Most flood deaths occur in vehicles. Please report flooding to your local law enforcement agency when you can do so safely and have them relay your report to the National Weather Service in Louisville. 10 a.m. Eastern Daylight Time weather conditions across north central Kentucky. At Frankfort. And the pressure was 30.08 inches and steady. At Lexington, heavy rain and fog were reported, reducing the visibility to 3/4 of a mile. The temperature was 70 degrees, the dew point 69, and the relative humidity 97%. The wind was southwest at 16 miles an hour, gusting to 25. The pressure was 30.11 inches and rising. At Louisville, a thunderstorm was reported, reducing the visibility to 1.5 miles. The temperature was 75 degrees, the dew point 73, and the relative humidity 93%. The wind was southwest at 8 miles an hour. The pressure was 30.07 inches and rising. At Frankfort. And the pressure was 30.08 inches and steady. Elsewhere around the region, at Jasper, Indiana, rain was falling with a temperature of 75. It was cloudy, with a temperature of 72 at Covington, 75 at Indianapolis, and 74 at Wilmington, Ohio. Under cloudy skies, Jackson reported 74, London reported 74, and Bowling Green reported 78. Now for the official National Weather Service forecast for Frankfort and surrounding communities. Today, chance of thunderstorms through the day. Showers in the late morning and early afternoon, then showers likely late in the afternoon. Some thunderstorms may produce heavy rainfall. Highs around 80. Southwest winds 5 to 15 miles an hour with gusts to around 30 miles an hour. Chance of precipitation 90%. Tonight, chance of thunderstorms until midnight, then showers likely and slight chance of thunderstorms after midnight. Some thunderstorms may produce heavy rainfall. Lows in the lower 70s. Southwest winds 5 to 15 miles an hour. Chance of precipitation 70%. Wednesday, cloudy with chance of thunderstorms in the morning, then partly sunny with slight chance of thunderstorms in the afternoon. Some thunderstorms may produce heavy rainfall in the morning. Highs in the upper 80s. Southwest winds 5 to 15 miles an hour. Chance of thunderstorms 50%. Wednesday night, partly cloudy. Lows in the lower 70s. Southwest winds 5 to 15 miles an hour. And now the extended forecast for the radio listening area. Thursday and Thursday night, partly cloudy. A 20% chance of thunderstorms. Highs around 90. Lows in the lower 70s. Friday and Friday night, partly cloudy. Chance of showers and slight chance of thunderstorms. Highs in the upper 80s. Lows in the lower 60s. Chance of precipitation 50%. Saturday and Saturday night, mostly clear. Highs in the mid 80s. Lows in the mid 60s. Sunday and Sunday night, partly cloudy. A 50% chance of thunderstorms. Highs in the mid-80s. Lows in the mid-60s. Monday and Monday night, mostly cloudy. A 50% chance of thunderstorms. Highs in the lower 80s. Lows in the lower 60s. The current time is 10:22 a.m. Eastern Daylight Time. This is the climate data for Frankfort.

The National Weather Service in Louisville has issued a flash flood warning for southwestern Floyd County in south central Indiana, Harrison County in south central Indiana, Jefferson County in central Kentucky until 1:30 p.m. Eastern Daylight Time. At 10:22 a.m. Eastern Daylight Time, Doppler radar indicated thunderstorms producing heavy rain across the warned area. Between 1 and 3 inches of rain have fallen. Additional rainfall amounts of 1 to 2 inches are possible in the warned area. Flash flooding is ongoing or expected to begin shortly. Expected hazards include flash flooding caused by thunderstorms. Severe weather has been confirmed by law enforcement agency when you can do so safely and have them relay your report to the National Weather Service in Louisville. This is the climate data for Frankfurt for yesterday. The high temperature was 80. The low was 67. That gave a mean temperature of 74, which was 2 degrees above normal. There were 9 cooling degree days for a monthly total of 46 and a seasonal total of 240, which was 48 degree days above normal. Heating degree days remained at 0 for the month and 4190 for the season, which was 194 degree days below normal. No precipitation fell yesterday for a monthly total of none and a yearly total of 16.46 inches, which was 5.66 inches below normal. Since midnight, the low temperature was 70 and 0.07 inches of precipitation fell. The record high for today is 97, set in 1933. The record low for today is 43, set in 1931. Sunrise today, 6:16 a.m. Sunset tonight, 9:02 p.m. Sunrise tomorrow, 6:16 a.m. Sunset tomorrow, 9:02 p.m. Flood watch in effect through Wednesday morning. What? Flash flooding caused by excessive rainfall continues to be possible. Where? Portions of Indiana, including the following area, Jefferson and Kentucky, including the following areas, Anderson, Bourbon, Boyle, Casey, Clark, Kentucky, Fayette, Franklin, Garrard, Harrison, Kentucky, Henry, Jessamine, Lincoln, Madison, Mercer, Nicholas, Scott, Kentucky, Trimble, and Woodford. When, through Wednesday morning. The following impacts are expected. Excessive runoff may result in flooding of rivers, creeks, streams, and other low-lying and flood-prone locations. Low water crossings may be flooded. Additional details, repeated rounds of thunderstorms have reduced 3 to 5 inches across the watch area over the last 24 hours. Additional bouts of heavy rainfall are expected through Wednesday morning that will likely lead to additional flash flooding across the area. http://www.weather.gov/safety/flood. You should monitor later forecasts and be prepared to take action should flash flood warnings be issued. Flood watch now in effect through Wednesday morning. What? Flash flooding caused by excessive rainfall continues to be possible. Where? Portions of Indiana, including the following areas, Clark, Crawford, DuBois, Floyd, Harrison, Orange, Perry, Scott, and Washington and Kentucky, including the following areas, Adair, Allen, Barron, Breckenridge, Bullitt, Butler, Clinton, Cumberland, Edmondson, Grayson, Green, Hancock, Hardin, Hart, Jefferson, LaRue, Logan, Marion, Meade, Metcalf, Monroe, Nelson, Ohio, Oldham, Russell, Shelby, Simpson, Spencer, Taylor, Warren, and Washington, Kentucky. When, through Wednesday morning. The following impacts are expected. Excessive runoff may result in flooding of rivers, creeks, streams, and other low-lying and flood-prone locations. Low water crossings may be flooded. Additional details, repeated rounds of thunderstorms have reduced 3 to 5 inches across the watch area over the last 24 hours. Additional bouts of heavy rainfall are expected through Wednesday morning that will likely lead to additional flash flooding across the area. http://www.weather.gov/safety/flood. You should monitor later forecasts and be prepared to take action should flash flood warnings be issued.
The current time is 10:27 a.m. Eastern Daylight Time. The National Weather Service in Louisville has issued a flash flood warning for southwestern Floyd County in south central Indiana, Harrison County in

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At 10:22 a.m. Eastern Daylight Time, Doppler radar indicated thunderstorms producing heavy rain across the warned area. Between 1 and 3 inches of rain have fallen. Additional rainfall amounts of 1 to 2 inches are possible in the warned area. Flash flooding is ongoing or expected to begin shortly. Expected hazards include flash flooding caused by thunderstorms. Severe weather has been confirmed by law enforcement agency when you can do so safely and have them relay your report to the National Weather Service in Louisville. Flood advisory in effect until 12:45 p.m. Eastern Daylight Time or 11:45 a.m. Central Daylight Time this afternoon. What flooding caused by excessive rainfall is expected? Where portions of South Central Indiana, including the following counties, Clark, Crawford, DuBois, Floyd, Harrison, Orange, Perry, and Washington and Central Kentucky, including the following counties, Breckinridge, Bullitt, Hancock, Hardin, Jefferson, Meade, Oldham, Shelby, and Spencer. When, until 12:45 p.m. Eastern Daylight Time, or 11:45 a.m. Central Daylight Time. The following impacts are expected: minor flooding in low-lying and poor drainage areas. Water over roadways. Ponding of water in urban or other areas is occurring or is imminent. Additional details, at 9:46 a.m. Eastern Daylight Time, or 8:46 a.m. Central Daylight Time, Doppler radar indicated heavy rain due to thunderstorms. Minor flooding is ongoing or expected to begin shortly in the advisory area. Between 0.1 and 1.5 inches of rain have fallen. Additional rainfall amounts of 0.5 to 2 inches are expected over the area. This additional rain will result in minor flooding. Some locations that will experience flooding include Louisville, Jeffersonville, New Albany, Jeffersontown, St. Matthews, Shively, Jasper, Shepherdsville, Linden, and Tell City. http://www.weather.gov/safety/ Flood turnaround, don't drown when encountering flooded roads. Most of flood deaths occur in vehicles. Be aware of your surroundings and do not drive on flooded roads. Flood advisory in effect until 1 p.m. Eastern Daylight Time this afternoon. What flooding caused by excessive rainfall is expected? Where a portion of central Kentucky, including the following counties, Anderson, Bourbon, Clark, Fayette, Franklin, Garrett, Harrison, Jessamine, Madison, Mercer, Nicholas, Scott, and Woodford. When, until 1 p.m. Eastern Daylight Time. The following impacts are expected: minor flooding in low-lying and poor drainage areas. Additional details, at 9:53 a.m. Eastern Daylight Time, Doppler radar indicated heavy rain due to thunderstorms. Minor flooding is ongoing or expected to begin shortly in the advisory area. Between 1 and 1.5 inches of rain have fallen. Additional rainfall amounts of 0.5 to 1 inch are expected over the area. This additional rain will result in minor flooding. Some locations that will experience flooding include Lexington, Richmond, Georgetown, Frankfort, Nicholasville, Winchester, Lawrenceburg, Versailles, Paris, and Harrodsburg. http://www.weather.gov/safety/ Flood turnaround, don't drown when encountering flooded roads. Most of flood deaths occur in vehicles. Please report flooding to your local law enforcement agency when you can do so safely and have them relay your report to the National Weather Service in Louisville. Flood advisory in effect until 12:45 p.m. Eastern Daylight Time this afternoon. What flooding caused by excessive rainfall is expected? Where a portion of central Kentucky, including the following counties, Shelby and Spencer. When, until 12:45 p.m. Eastern Daylight Time. The following impacts are expected: minor flooding in low-lying and poor drainage areas. Ponding of water in urban or other areas is occurring or is imminent. Additional details, at 9:55 a.m. Eastern Daylight.

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Most flood deaths occur in vehicles. Please report flooding to your local law enforcement agency when you can do so safely and have them relay your report to the National Weather Service in Louisville. 10 a.m. Eastern Daylight Time weather conditions across north central Kentucky. At Frankfort. And the pressure was 30.08 inches and steady. At Lexington, heavy rain and fog were reported, reducing the visibility to 3/4 of a mile. The temperature was 70 degrees, the dew point 69, and the relative humidity 97%. The wind was southwest at 16 miles an hour, gusting to 25. The pressure was 30.11 inches and rising. At Louisville, a thunderstorm was reported, reducing the visibility to 1.5 miles. The temperature was 75 degrees, the dew point 73, and the relative humidity 93%. The wind was southwest at 8 miles an hour. The pressure was 30.07 inches and rising. At Frankfort. And the pressure was 30.08 inches and steady. Elsewhere around the region, at Jasper, Indiana, rain was falling with a temperature of 75. It was cloudy, with a temperature of 72 at Covington, 75 at Indianapolis, and 74 at Wilmington, Ohio. Under cloudy skies, Jackson reported 74, London reported 74, and Bowling Green reported 78. Now for the official National Weather Service forecast for Frankfort and surrounding communities. Today, chance of thunderstorms through the day. Showers in the late morning and early afternoon, then showers likely late in the afternoon. Some thunderstorms may produce heavy rainfall. Highs around 80. Southwest winds 5 to 15 miles an hour with gusts to around 30 miles an hour. Chance of precipitation 90%. Tonight, chance of thunderstorms until midnight, then showers likely and slight chance of thunderstorms after midnight. Some thunderstorms may produce heavy rainfall. Lows in the lower 70s. Southwest winds 5 to 15 miles an hour. Chance of precipitation 70%. Wednesday, cloudy with chance of thunderstorms in the morning, then partly sunny with slight chance of thunderstorms in the afternoon. Some thunderstorms may produce heavy rainfall in the morning. Highs in the upper 80s. Southwest winds 5 to 15 miles an hour. Chance of thunderstorms 50%. Wednesday night, partly cloudy. Lows in the lower 70s. Southwest winds 5 to 15 miles an hour. And now the extended forecast for the radio listening area. Thursday and Thursday night, partly cloudy. A 20% chance of thunderstorms. Highs around 90. Lows in the lower 70s. Friday and Friday night, partly cloudy. Chance of showers and slight chance of thunderstorms. Highs in the upper 80s. Lows in the lower 60s. Chance of precipitation 50%. Saturday and Saturday night, mostly clear. Highs in the mid-80s. Lows in the mid-60s. Sunday and Sunday night, partly cloudy. A 50% chance of thunderstorms. Highs in the mid-80s. Lows in the mid-60s. Monday and Monday night, mostly cloudy. A 50% chance of thunderstorms. Highs in the lower 80s. Lows in the lower 60s. The current time is 10:37 a.m. Eastern Daylight Time. This is the climate data for Frankfort for yesterday. The high temperature was 80. The low was 67. That gave a mean temperature of 74, which was 2 degrees above normal. There were 9 cooling degree days for a monthly total of 46 and a seasonal total of 240, which was 48 degree days above normal. Heating degree days remained at 0 for the month and 4190 for the season, which was 194 degree days below normal. No precipitation

Fell yesterday for a monthly total of none and a yearly total of 16.46 inches, which was 5.66 inches below normal. Since midnight, the low temperature was 70 and 0.07 inches of precipitation fell. The record high for today is 97, set in 1933. The record low for today is 43, set in 1931. Sunrise today, 6:16 a.m. Sunset tonight, 9:02 p.m. Sunrise tomorrow, 6:16 a.m. Sunset tomorrow, 9:02 p.m. Flood watch in effect through Wednesday morning. What? Flash flooding caused by excessive rainfall continues to be possible. Where? Portions of Indiana, including the following area, Jefferson and Kentucky, including the following areas, Anderson, Bourbon, Boyle, Casey, Clark, Kentucky, Fayette, Franklin, Garrard, Harrison, Kentucky, Henry, Jessamine, Lincoln, Madison, Mercer, Nicholas, Scott, Kentucky, Trimble, and Woodford. When, through Wednesday morning. The following impacts are expected. Excessive runoff may result in flooding of rivers, creeks, streams, and other low-lying and flood-prone locations. Low water crossings may be flooded. Additional details, repeated rounds of thunderstorms have produced 3 to 5 inches across the watch area over the last 24 hours. Additional bouts of heavy rainfall are expected through Wednesday morning that will likely lead to additional flash flooding across the area. http://www.weather.gov/safety/flood. You should monitor later forecasts and be prepared to take action should flash flood warnings be issued. Flood watch now in effect through Wednesday morning. What? Flash flooding caused by excessive rainfall continues to be possible. Where? Portions of Indiana, including the following areas, Clark, Crawford, DuBois, Floyd, Harrison, Orange, Perry, Scott, and Washington and Kentucky, including the following areas, Adair, Allen, Barron, Breckenridge, Bullitt, Butler, Clinton, Cumberland, Edmondson, Grayson, Green, Hancock, Hardin, Hart, Jefferson, LaRue.

The National Weather Service in Louisville has issued a flash flood warning for Marion County in central Kentucky, Washington County in central Kentucky, until 1:45 p.m. Eastern Daylight Time. At 10:40 a.m. Eastern Daylight Time, Doppler radar indicated thunderstorms producing heavy rain across the warned area. Between 2 and 3 inches of rain have fallen. Additional rainfall amounts of 0.5 to 2 inches are possible in the warned area. Flash flooding is ongoing or expected to begin shortly. Expected hazards include flash flooding caused by thunderstorms. Source, radar. The following impacts are expected: flash flooding of small creeks and streams, urban areas, highways, streets and underpasses, as well as other poor drainage and low-lying areas. Some locations that will experience flash flooding include Lebanon, Springfield, Loretto, Bradfordsville, Willisburg, McVille, Raywick, Jimtown, Simstown, and Briartown. Turn around, don't drown when encountering flooded roads. Most flood deaths occur in vehicles. Flood watch now in effect through Wednesday morning. What? Flash flooding caused by excessive rainfall continues to be possible. Where? Portions of Indiana, including the following areas: Clark, Crawford, DuBois, Floyd, Harrison, Orange, Perry, Scott, and Washington and Kentucky, including the following areas: Adair, Allen, Barron, Breckinridge, Bullitt, Butler, Clinton, Cumberland, Edmondson, Grayson, Green, Hancock, Hardin, Hart, Jefferson, LaRue, Logan, Marion, Meade, Metcalf, Monroe, Nelson, Ohio, Oldham, Russell, Shelby, Simpson, Spencer, Taylor, Warren, and Washington, Kentucky. When? Through Wednesday morning. The following impacts are expected: excessive runoff may result in

flooding of rivers, creeks, streams, and other low-lying and flood-prone locations. Low-water crossings may be flooded. Additional details, repeated rounds of thunderstorms have produced 3 to 5 inches across the watch area over the last 24 hours. Additional bouts of heavy rainfall are expected through Wednesday morning that will likely lead to additional flash flooding across the area. http://www.weather.gov/safety/flood. You should monitor later forecasts and be prepared to take action should flash flood warnings be issued. The National Weather Service in Louisville has issued a flash flood warning for southwestern Floyd County in south-central Indiana, Harrison County in south-central Indiana, Jefferson County in central Kentucky, until 1:30 p.m. Eastern Daylight Time. At 10:22 a.m. Eastern Daylight Time, Doppler radar indicated thunderstorms producing heavy rain across the warned area. Between 1 and 3 inches of rain have fallen. Additional rainfall amounts of 1 to 2 inches are possible in the warned area. Flash flooding is ongoing or expected to begin shortly. Expected hazards include flash flooding caused by thunderstorms. Severe weather has been confirmed by law enforcement agency when you can do so safely and have them relay your report to the National Weather Service in Louisville. The National Weather Service in Louisville has issued a flash flood warning for Marion County in central Kentucky, Washington County in central Kentucky, until 1:45 p.m. Eastern Daylight Time. At 10:40 a.m. Eastern Daylight Time, Doppler radar indicated thunderstorms producing heavy rain across the warned area. Between 2 and 3 inches of rain have fallen. Additional rainfall amounts of 0.5 to 2 inches are possible in the warned area. Flash flooding is ongoing or expected to begin shortly. Expected hazards include flash flooding caused by thunderstorms. Source, radar. The following impacts are expected: flash flooding of small creeks and streams, urban areas, highways, streets and underpasses, as well as other poor drainage and low-lying areas. Some locations that will experience flash flooding include Lebanon, Springfield, Loretto, Bradfordsville, Willisburg, McVille, Raywick, Jimtown, Simstown, and Briartown. Turn around, don't drown when encountering flooded roads. Most flood deaths occur in vehicles. Flood advisory in effect until 12:45 p.m. Eastern Daylight Time or 11:45 a.m. Central Daylight Time this afternoon. What flooding caused by excessive rainfall is expected? Where portions of south-central Indiana, including the following counties: Clark, Crawford, DuBois, Floyd, Harrison, Orange, Perry, and Washington, and central Kentucky, including the following counties: Breckinridge, Bullitt, Hancock, Hardin, Jefferson, Meade, Oldham, Shelby, and Spencer. When, until 12:45 p.m. Eastern Daylight Time, or 11:45 a.m. Central Daylight Time. The following impacts are expected: minor flooding in low-lying and poor drainage areas. Water over roadways. Ponding of water in urban or other areas is occurring or is imminent. Additional details, at 9:46 a.m. Eastern Daylight Time, or 8:46 a.m. Central Daylight Time, Doppler radar indicated heavy rain due to thunderstorms. Minor flooding is ongoing or expected to begin shortly in the advisory area. Between 0.1 and 1.5 inches of rain have fallen. Additional rainfall amounts of 0.5 to 2 inches are expected over the area. This additional rain will result in minor flooding. Some locations that will experience flooding include Louisville, Jeffersonville, New Albany, Jeffersontown, St. Matthews, Shively, Jasper, Shepherdsville, Linden, and Tell City. http://www.weather.gov/safety/flood. Turn around, don't drown when encountering flooded roads. Most flood deaths occur in vehicles. Be aware of your surroundings and do not drive on flooded roads. Flood advisory in effect until 1 p.m. Eastern Daylight Time this afternoon. What flooding caused by excessive rainfall is expected? Where

portion of central Kentucky, including the following counties: Anderson, Bourbon, Clark, Fayette, Franklin, Garrett, Harrison, Jessamine, Madison, Mercer, Nicholas, Scott, and Woodford. When, until 1 p.m. Eastern Daylight Time. The following impacts are expected: minor flooding in low-lying and poor drainage areas. Additional details: at 9:53 a.m. Eastern Daylight Time, Doppler radar indicated heavy rain due to thunderstorms. Minor flooding is ongoing or expected to begin shortly in the advisory area. Between 1 and 1.5 inches of rain have fallen. Additional rainfall amounts of 0.5 to 1 inch are expected over the area. This additional rain will result in minor flooding. Some locations that will experience flooding include Lexington, Richmond, Georgetown, Frankfort, Nicholasville, Winchester, Lawrenceburg, Versailles, Paris, and Harrodsburg. http://www.weather.gov/safety/ Flood turnaround: don't drown when encountering flooded roads. Most flood deaths occur in vehicles. Please report flooding to your local law enforcement agency when you can do so safely, and have them relay your report to the National Weather Service in Louisville. Flood advisory in effect until 12:45 p.m. Eastern Daylight Time this afternoon. What flooding caused by excessive rainfall is expected? Where: a portion of central Kentucky, including the following counties: Shelby and Spencer. When: until 12:45 p.m. Eastern Daylight Time. The following impacts are expected: minor flooding in low-lying and poor drainage areas. Ponding of water in urban or other areas is occurring or is imminent. Additional details: at 9:55 a.m. Eastern Daylight Time, Doppler radar indicated heavy rain due to thunderstorms. Minor flooding is ongoing or expected to begin shortly in the advisory area. Between 1 and 1.5 inches of rain have fallen. Additional rainfall amounts of 0.5 to 1.5 inches are expected over the area. This additional rain will result in minor flooding. Some locations that will experience flooding include Shelbyville, Taylorsville, Simpsonville, Pleasureville, Olive Branch, Middletown Heights, Viaclin, Southville, Finkville, and Joyce. http://www.weather.gov/safety/ Flood turnaround: don't drown when encountering flooded roads. Most flood deaths occur in vehicles. Please report flooding to your local law enforcement agency when you can do so safely, and have them relay your report to the National Weather Service in Louisville. Flood advisory is canceled. The flood advisory is canceled for a portion of central Kentucky, including the following areas: Breckenridge, Bullitt, Casey, Grayson, Green, Hardin, Hart, LaRue, Marion, Meade, Nelson, Taylor, and Washington. 10 a.m. Eastern Daylight Time weather conditions across north central Kentucky. At Frankfort, and the pressure was 30.08 inches and steady. At Lexington, heavy rain and fog were reported, reducing the visibility to 3/4 of a mile. The temperature was 70 degrees, the dew point 69, and the relative humidity 97%. The wind was southwest at 16 miles an hour, gusting to 25. The pressure was 30.11 inches and rising. At Louisville, a thunderstorm was reported, reducing the visibility to

The National Weather Service in Louisville has issued a flash flood warning for Fayette County in central Kentucky until 3:45 p.m. Eastern Daylight Time. At 10:52 a.m. Eastern Daylight Time, Doppler radar indicated thunderstorms producing heavy rain across the warned area. Between 1.5 and 2.5 inches of rain have fallen. Additional rainfall amounts of 0.5 to 2 inches are possible in the warned area. Flash flooding is ongoing or expected to begin shortly. Expected hazards include flash flooding caused by thunderstorms. Source, radar. The following impacts are expected: flash flooding of small creeks and streams, urban areas, highways, streets and underpasses, as well as other poor drainage and low-lying areas. Some locations that will experience flash flooding include Lexington, Northland, Chevy Chase, Thoroughbred Acres, Cadentown, UK Arboretum, Bryan Station, Highlands, Mead Althorp, and Cardinal Hill. Turn around, don't drown when encountering flooded roads. Most flood deaths occur in vehicles. ...10 a.m. Eastern Daylight Time weather conditions across north-central Kentucky. At Frankfort, and the pressure was 30.08 inches and steady. At Lexington, heavy rain and fog were reported, reducing the visibility to 3/4 of a mile. The temperature was 70 degrees, the dew point 69, and the relative humidity 97%. The wind was southwest at 16 miles an hour, gusting to 25. The pressure was 30.11 inches and rising. At Louisville, a thunderstorm was reported, reducing the visibility to 1.5 miles. The temperature was 75 degrees, the dew point 73, and the relative humidity 93%. The wind was southwest at 8 miles an hour. The pressure was 30.07 inches and rising. At Frankfort, and the pressure was 30.08 inches and steady. Elsewhere around the region, at Jasper, Indiana, rain was falling with a temperature of 75. It was cloudy with a temperature of 72 at Covington, 75 at Indianapolis, and 74 at Wilmington, Ohio. Under cloudy skies, Jackson reported 74, London reported 74, and Bowling Green reported 78. Now for the official National Weather Service forecast for Frankfort and surrounding communities. Today, chance of thunderstorms through the day. Showers in the late morning and early afternoon, then showers likely late in the afternoon. Some thunderstorms may produce heavy rainfall. Highs around 80. Southwest winds 5 to 15 miles an hour with gusts to around 30 miles an hour. Chance of precipitation 90%. Tonight, chance of thunderstorms until midnight, then showers likely and slight chance of thunderstorms after midnight. Some thunderstorms may produce heavy rainfall. Lows in the lower 70s. Southwest winds 5 to 15 miles an hour. Chance of precipitation 70%. Wednesday, cloudy with chance of thunderstorms in the morning, then partly sunny with slight chance of thunderstorms in the afternoon. Some thunderstorms may produce heavy rainfall in the morning. Highs in the upper 80s. Southwest winds 5 to 15 miles an hour. Chance of thunderstorms 50%. Wednesday night, partly cloudy. Lows in the lower 70s. Southwest winds 5 to 15 miles an hour. And now the extended forecast for the radio listening area. Thursday and Thursday night, partly cloudy. A 20% chance of thunderstorms. Highs around 90. Lows in the lower 70s. Friday and Friday night, partly cloudy. Chance of showers and slight chance of thunderstorms. Highs in the upper 80s. Lows in the lower 60s. Chance of precipitation 50%. Saturday and Saturday night, mostly clear. Highs in the mid-80s. Lows in the mid-60s. Sunday and Sunday night, partly cloudy. A 50% chance of thunderstorms.
highs in the mid-80s, lows in the mid-60s. Monday and Monday night, mostly cloudy. A 50% chance of thunderstorms. Highs in the lower 80s. Lows in the lower 60s. The following is a summary of watches, warnings, and advisories in effect. A flash flood warning has been issued until 1:30 p.m. Eastern Daylight Time for the following county: Jefferson, Kentucky. A flash flood warning has been issued until 1:45 p.m. Eastern Daylight Time for the following county: Washington.

Kentucky. A flash flood warning has been issued until 3:45 p.m. Eastern Daylight Time for the following county, Fayette, Kentucky. 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The current time is 10:59 a.m. Eastern Daylight Time. This is the climate data for Frankfort for yesterday. The high temperature was 80. The low was 67. That gave a mean temperature of 74, which was 2 degrees above normal. There were 9 cooling degree days for a monthly total of 46 and a seasonal total of 240, which was 48 degree days above normal. Heating degree days remained at 0 for the month and 4190 for the season, which was 194 degree days below normal. No precipitation fell yesterday for a monthly total of none and a yearly total of 16.46 inches, which was 5.66 inches below normal. Since midnight, the low temperature was 70 and 0.07 inches of precipitation fell. The record high for today is 97, set in 1933. The record low for today is 43, set in 1931. Sunrise today, 6:16 a.m. Sunset tonight, 9:02 p.m. Sunrise tomorrow, 6:16 a.m. Sunset tomorrow, 9:02 p.m. Flood watch in effect through Wednesday morning. What? Flash flooding caused by excessive rainfall continues to be possible. Where? Portions of Indiana, including the following area, Jefferson and Kentucky, including the following areas, Anderson, Bourbon, Boyle, Casey, Clark, Kentucky, Fayette, Franklin, Garrard, Harrison, Kentucky, Henry, Jessamine, Lincoln, Madison, Mercer, Nicholas, Scott, Kentucky, Trimble, and Woodford. When, through Wednesday morning. The following impacts are expected. Excessive runoff may result in flooding of rivers, creeks, streams, and other low-lying and flood-prone locations. Low water crossings may be flooded. Additional details, repeated rounds of thunderstorms have produced 3 to 5 inches across the watch area over the last 24 hours. Additional bouts of heavy rainfall are expected through Wednesday morning that will likely lead to additional flash flooding across the area. http://www.weather.gov/safety/flood. You should monitor later forecasts and be prepared to take action should flash flood warnings be issued. Flood watch now in effect through Wednesday morning. What? Flash flooding caused by excessive rainfall continues to be possible. Where? Portions of Indiana, including the following areas, Clark, Crawford, DuBois, Floyd, Harrison, Orange, Perry, Scott, and Washington and Kentucky, including the following areas, Adair, Allen, Barron, Breckenridge, Bullitt, Butler, Clinton, Cumberland, Edmondson, Grayson, Green, Hancock, Hardin, Hart, Jefferson, LaRue, Logan, Marion, Meade, Metcalf, Monroe, Nelson, Ohio, Oldham, Russell, Shelby, Simpson, Spencer, Taylor, Warren, and Washington, Kentucky. When, through Wednesday morning. The following impacts are expected. Excessive runoff may result in flooding of rivers, creeks, streams, and other low-lying and flood-prone locations. Low water crossings may be flooded. Additional details, repeated rounds of thunderstorms have produced 3 to 5 inches across the watch area over the last 24 hours. Additional bouts of heavy rainfall are expected through Wednesday morning that will likely lead to additional flash flooding across the area. http://www.weather.gov/safety/flood. You should monitor later forecasts and be prepared to take action should flash flood warnings be issued. The National Weather Service in Louisville has issued a flash flood warning for southwestern Floyd County in south-central Indiana, Harrison County in south-central Indiana, Jefferson County in central Kentucky, until 1:30 p.m. Eastern Daylight Time. At 10:22 a.m. Eastern Daylight Time, Doppler radar indicated thunderstorms.

storms producing heavy rain across the warned area. Between 1 and 3 inches of rain have fallen. Additional rainfall amounts of 1 to 2 inches are possible in the warned area. Flash flooding is ongoing or expected to begin shortly. Expected hazards include flash flooding caused by thunderstorms. Severe weather has been confirmed by law enforcement agency when you can do so safely and have them relay your report to the National Weather Service in Louisville. The National Weather Service in Louisville has issued a flash flood warning for Marion County in central Kentucky, Washington County in central Kentucky, until 1:45 p.m. Eastern Daylight Time. At 10:40 a.m. Eastern Daylight Time, Doppler radar indicated thunderstorms producing heavy rain across the warned area. Between 2 and 3 inches of rain have fallen. Additional rainfall amounts of 0.5 to 2 inches are possible in the warned area. Flash flooding is ongoing or expected to begin shortly. Expected hazards include flash flooding caused by thunderstorms. Source, radar. The following impacts are expected: flash flooding of small creeks and streams, urban areas, highways, streets and underpasses, as well as other poor drainage and low-lying areas. Some locations that will experience flash flooding include Lebanon, Springfield, Loretto, Bradfordsville, Willisburg, McVille, Raywick, Jimtown, Simstown, and Briartown. Turn around, don't drown when encountering flooded roads. Most flood deaths occur in vehicles. The National Weather Service in Louisville has issued a flash flood warning for Fayette County in central Kentucky until 3:45 p.m. Eastern Daylight Time. At 10:52 a.m. Eastern Daylight Time, Doppler radar indicated thunderstorms producing heavy rain across the warned area. Between 1.5 and 2.5 inches of rain have fallen. Additional rainfall amounts of 0.5 to 2 inches are possible in the warned area. Flash flooding is ongoing or expected to begin shortly. Expected hazards include flash flooding caused by thunderstorms. Source, radar. The following impacts are expected: flash flooding of small creeks and streams, urban areas, highways, streets and underpasses, as well as other poor drainage and low-lying areas. Some locations that will experience flash flooding include Lexington, Northland, Chevy Chase, Thoroughbred Acres, Cadentown, UK Arboretum, Bryan Station, Highlands, Mead Althorp, and Cardinal Hill. Turn around, don't drown when encountering flooded roads. Most flood deaths occur in vehicles. Flood advisory in effect until 12:45 p.m. Eastern Daylight Time or 11:45 a.m. Central Daylight Time this afternoon. What flooding caused by excessive rainfall is expected? Where portions of South Central Indiana, including the following counties: Clark, Crawford, DuBois, Floyd, Harrison, Orange, Perry, and Washington, and Central Kentucky, including the following counties: Breckinridge, Bullitt, Hancock, Hardin, Jefferson, Meade, Oldham, Shelby, and Spencer. When, until 12:45 p.m. Eastern Daylight Time, or 11:45 a.m. Central Daylight Time. The following impacts are expected: minor flooding in low-lying and poor drainage areas. Water over roadways. Ponding of water in urban or other areas is occurring or is imminent. Additional details: at 9:46 a.m. Eastern Daylight Time or 8:46 a.m. Central Daylight Time, Doppler radar indicated heavy rain due to thunderstorms. Minor flooding is ongoing or expected to begin shortly in the advisory area. Between 0.1 and 1.5 inches of rain have fallen. Additional rainfall amounts of 0.5 to 2 inches are expected over the area. This additional rain will result in minor flooding. Some locations that will experience flooding include Louisville, Jeffersonville, New Albany, Jeffersontown, St. Matthews, Shively, Jasper, Shepherdsville, Linden, and Tell City. http://www.weather.gov/safety/. Flood turnaround, don't drown when encountering flooded roads. Most flood deaths occur in vehicles. Be aware of your surroundings and do

and drive on flooded roads. Flood advisory in effect until 1 p.m. Eastern Daylight Time this afternoon. What flooding caused by excessive rainfall is expected? Where a portion of central Kentucky, including the following counties: Anderson, Bourbon, Clark, Fayette, Franklin, Garrett, Harrison, Jessamine, Madison, Mercer, Nicholas, Scott, and Woodford. When until 1 p.m. Eastern Daylight Time. The following impacts are expected: minor flooding in low-lying and poor drainage areas. Additional details: at 9:53 a.m. Eastern Daylight Time, Doppler radar indicated heavy rain due to thunderstorms. Minor flooding is ongoing or expected to begin shortly in the advisory area. Between 1 and 1.5 inches of rain have fallen. Additional rainfall amounts of 0.5 to 1 inch are expected over the area. This additional rain will result in minor flooding. Some locations that will experience flooding include Lexington, Richmond, Georgetown, Frankfort, Nicholasville, Winchester, Lawrenceburg, Versailles, Paris, and Harrodsburg. http://www.weather.gov/safety/flood-turnaround. Don't drown when encountering flooded roads. Most flood deaths occur in vehicles. Please report flooding to your local law enforcement agency when you can do so safely and have them relay your report to the National Weather Service in Louisville. Flood advisory in effect until 12:45 p.m. Eastern Daylight Time this afternoon. What flooding caused by excessive rainfall is expected? Where a portion of central Kentucky, including the following counties: Shelby and Spencer. When until 12:45 p.m. Eastern Daylight Time. The following impacts are expected: minor flooding in low-lying and poor drainage areas. Ponding of water in urban or other areas is occurring or is imminent. Additional details: at 9:55 a.m. Eastern Daylight Time, Doppler radar indicated heavy rain due to thunderstorms. Minor flooding is ongoing or expected to begin shortly in the advisory area. Between 1 and 1.5 inches of rain have fallen. Additional rainfall amounts of 0.5 to 1.5 inches are expected over the area. This additional rain will result in minor flooding. Some locations that will experience flooding include Shelbyville, Taylorsville, Simpsonville, Pleasureville, Olive Branch, Middletown Heights, Viaclin, Southville, Finkville, and Joyce. http://www.weather.gov/safety/flood-turnaround. Don't drown when encountering flooded roads. Most flood deaths occur in vehicles. Please report flooding to your local law enforcement agency when you can do so safely and have them relay your report to the National Weather Service in Louisville. 11 a.m. Eastern Daylight Time weather conditions across north-central Kentucky. At Frankfort, and the pressure was 30.08 inches and steady. At Lexington, heavy rain and fog were reported, reducing the visibility to 3/4 of a mile. The temperature was 71 degrees, the dew point 70, and the relative humidity 96%. The wind was southwest at 3 miles an hour, gusting to 20. The pressure was 30.11 inches and steady. At Louisville, a thunderstorm was reported, reducing the visibility to 3/4 of a mile. The temperature was 75 degrees, the dew point 74, and the relative humidity 96%. The wind was southeast at 6 miles an hour. The pressure was 30.06 inches and falling. At Frankfort, and the pressure was 30.08 inches and steady. Elsewhere around the region, throughout the region, skies ranged from partly sunny to cloudy. It was 75 at Covington, 76 at Indianapolis, 75 at Jasper, Indiana, and 74 at Wilmington, Ohio. Jackson reported 75, London reported 76, and Bowling Green reported 80. 11 a.m. Eastern Daylight Time weather conditions across north-central Kentucky. At Frankfort, and the pressure was 30.08 inches and steady.

At Lexington, heavy rain was falling, reducing the visibility to 3 miles. The temperature was 71 degrees, the dew point 70, and the relative humidity 96%. The wind was calm. The pressure was 30.11 inches and falling. At Louisville, a thunderstorm was reported, reducing the visibility to 1.5 miles. The temperature was 75 degrees, the dew point 74, and the relative humidity 96%. The wind was east at 6 miles an hour. The pressure was 30.06 inches and falling. At Frankfort, and the pressure was 30.08 inches and steady. Elsewhere around the region, throughout the region, skies ranged from partly sunny to cloudy. It was 75 at Covington, 76 at Indianapolis, 75 at Jasper, Indiana, and 74 at Wilmington, Ohio. Jackson reported 75, London reported 76, and Bowling Green reported 80. Now for the official National Weather Service forecast for Frankfort and surrounding communities. Today, chance of thunderstorms through the day. Showers in the late morning and early afternoon, then showers likely late in the afternoon. Some thunderstorms may produce heavy rainfall. Highs around 80. Southwest winds 5 to 15 miles an hour with gusts to around 30 miles an hour. Chance of precipitation 90%. Tonight, chance of thunderstorms until midnight, then showers likely and slight chance of thunderstorms after midnight. Some thunderstorms may produce heavy rainfall. Lows in the lower 70s. Southwest winds 5 to 15 miles an hour. Chance of precipitation 70%. Wednesday, cloudy with chance of thunderstorms in the morning, then partly sunny with slight chance of thunderstorms in the afternoon. Some thunderstorms may produce heavy rainfall in the morning. Highs in the upper 80s. Southwest winds 5 to 15 miles an hour. Chance of thunderstorms 50%. Wednesday night, partly cloudy. Lows in the lower 70s. Southwest winds 5 to 15 miles an hour. And now the extended forecast for the radio listening area. Thursday and Thursday night, partly cloudy. A 20% chance of thunderstorms. Highs around 90. Lows in the lower 70s. Friday and Friday night, partly cloudy. Chance of showers and slight chance of thunderstorms. Highs in the upper 80s. Lows in the lower 60s. Chance of precipitation 50%. Saturday and Saturday night, mostly clear. Highs in the mid-80s. Lows in the mid-60s. Sunday and Sunday night, partly cloudy. A 50% chance of thunderstorms. Highs in the mid-80s. Lows in the mid-60s. Monday and Monday night, mostly cloudy. A 50% chance of thunderstorms. Highs in the lower 80s. Lows in the lower 60s. The following is a summary of watches, warnings, and advisories in effect. A flash flood warning has been issued until 1:30 p.m. Eastern Daylight Time for the following county: Jefferson, Kentucky. A flash flood warning has been issued until 1:45 p.m. Eastern Daylight Time for the following county: Washington, Kentucky. A flash flood warning has been issued until 3:45 p.m. Eastern Daylight Time for the following county: Fayette, Kentucky. 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The current time is 11:18 a.m. Eastern Daylight Time. Flood watch in effect through Wednesday morning. What? Flash flooding caused by excessive rainfall continues to be possible. Where? Portions of Indiana, including the following area: Jefferson and Kentucky, including the following areas: Anderson, Bourbon, Boyle, Casey, Clark, Kentucky, Fayette, Franklin, Garrett, Harrison, Kentucky, Henry, Jessamine, Lincoln, Madison,
Mercer, Nicholas, Scott, Kentucky, Trimble, and Woodford. When, through Wednesday morning. The following impacts are expected. Excessive runoff may result in flooding of rivers, creeks, streams, and other low-lying and flood-prone locations. Low water crossings may be flooded. Additional details, repeated rounds of thunderstorms have reduced 3 to 5 inches across the watch area over the last 24 hours. Additional bouts of heavy rainfall are expected through Wednesday morning that will likely lead to additional flash flooding across the area. http://www.weather.gov/safety/flood. You should monitor later forecasts and be prepared to take action should flash flood warnings be issued. Flood watch now in effect through Wednesday morning. What? Flash flooding caused by excessive rainfall continues to be possible. Where? Portions of Indiana, including the following areas: Clark, Crawford, Du Bois, Floyd, Harrison, Orange, Perry, Scott, and Washington and Kentucky, including the following areas: Adair, Allen, Barron, Breckenridge, Bullitt, Butler, Clinton, Cumberland, Edmondson, Grayson, Green, Hancock, Hardin, Hart, Jefferson, LaRue, Logan, Marion, Meade, Metcalf, Monroe, Nelson, Ohio, Oldham, Russell, Shelby, Simpson, Spencer, Taylor, Warren, and Washington, Kentucky. When, through Wednesday morning. The following impacts are expected. Excessive runoff may result in flooding of rivers, creeks, streams, and other low-lying and flood-prone locations. Low water crossings may be flooded. Additional details. Flash flood warning remains in effect until 1:30 p.m. Eastern Daylight Time this afternoon for southwestern Floyd, Harrison, and Jefferson counties. At 11:20 a.m. Eastern Daylight Time, Doppler radar indicated thunderstorms producing heavy rain across the warned area. Between 2 and 3 inches of rain have fallen. Additional rainfall amounts of 1 to 2 inches are possible in the warned area. Doppler and gauge measurements show around 5 inches of rain has fallen in the Lanesville, Indiana area. This heavy rainfall over Harrison County, Indiana will move east across the Louisville Metro over the next hour. Expected hazards include flash flooding caused by thunderstorms. Severe weather has been confirmed by law enforcement agency when you can do so safely and have them relay your report to the National Weather Service in Louisville. Flood watch now in effect through Wednesday morning. What? Flash flooding caused by excessive rainfall continues to be possible. Where? Portions of Indiana, including the following areas: Clark, Crawford, Du Bois, Floyd, Harrison, Orange, Perry, Scott, and Washington and Kentucky, including the following areas: Adair, Allen, Barron, Breckenridge, Bullitt, Butler, Clinton, Cumberland, Edmondson, Grayson, Green, Hancock, Hardin, Hart, Jefferson, LaRue, Logan, Marion, Meade, Metcalf, Monroe, Nelson, Ohio, Oldham, Russell, Shelby, Simpson, Spencer, Taylor, Warren, and Washington, Kentucky. When, through Wednesday morning. The following impacts are expected. Excessive runoff may result in flooding of rivers, creeks, streams, and other low-lying and flood-prone locations. Low water crossings may be flooded. Additional details, repeated rounds of thunderstorms have reduced 3 to 5 inches across the watch area over the last 24 hours. Additional bouts of heavy rainfall are expected through Wednesday morning that will likely lead to additional flash flooding across the area. http://www.weather.gov/safety/flood. You should monitor later forecasts and be prepared to take action should flash flood warnings be issued. Flash flood warning remains in effect until 1:30 p.m. Eastern Daylight Time this afternoon for southwestern Floyd, Harrison, and Jefferson counties. At 11:20 a.m. Eastern Daylight Time, Doppler radar indicated thunderstorms producing heavy rain across the warned area. Between 2 and 3 inches of rain have fallen. Additional rainfall amounts of 1 to 2 inches are possible in the warned area. Doppler and gauge measurements show around 5 inches of rain has fallen in the Lanesville,
Indiana area. This heavy rainfall over Harrison County, Indiana will move east across the Louisville metro over the next hour. Expected hazards include flash flooding caused by thunderstorms. Severe weather has been confirmed by law enforcement agency when you can do so safely and have them relay your report to the National Weather Service in Louisville. The National Weather Service in Louisville has issued a flash flood warning for Marion County in central Kentucky, Washington County in central Kentucky, until 1:45 p.m. Eastern Daylight Time. At 10:40 a.m. Eastern Daylight Time, Doppler radar indicated thunderstorms producing heavy rain across the warned area. Between 2 and 3 inches of rain have fallen. Additional rainfall amounts of 0.5 to 2 inches are possible in the warned area. Flash flooding is ongoing or expected to begin shortly. Expected hazards include flash flooding caused by thunderstorms. Source, radar. The following impacts are expected: flash flooding of small creeks and streams, urban areas, highways, streets and underpasses, as well as other poor drainage and low-lying areas. Some locations that will experience flash flooding include Lebanon, Springfield, Loretto, Bradfordsville, Willisburg, McVille, Raywick, Jimtown, Simstown, and Briartown. Turn around, don't drown when encountering flooded roads. Most flood deaths occur in vehicles. The National Weather Service in Louisville has issued a flash flood warning for Fayette County in central Kentucky until 3:45 p.m. Eastern Daylight Time. At 10:52 a.m. Eastern Daylight Time, Doppler radar indicated thunderstorms producing heavy rain across the warned area. Between 1.5 and 2.5 inches of rain have fallen. Additional rainfall amounts of 0.5 to 2 inches are possible in the warned area. Flash flooding is ongoing or expected to begin shortly. Expected hazards include flash flooding caused by thunderstorms. Source, radar. The following impacts are expected: flash flooding of small creeks and streams, urban areas, highways, streets and underpasses, as well as other poor drainage and low-lying areas. Some locations that will experience flash flooding include Lexington, Northland, Chevy Chase, Thoroughbred Acres, Cadentown, UK Arboretum, Bryan Station, Highlands, Mead Althorp, and Cardinal Hill. Turn around, don't drown when encountering flooded roads. Most flood deaths occur in vehicles. Flood advisory in effect until 12:45 p.m. Eastern Daylight Time or 11:45 a.m. Central Daylight Time this afternoon. What flooding caused by excessive rainfall is expected? Where portions of South Central Indiana, including the following counties: Clark, Crawford, DuBois, Floyd, Harrison, Orange, Perry, and Washington and Central Kentucky, including the following counties: Breckinridge, Bullitt, Hancock, Hardin, Jefferson, Meade, Oldham, Shelby, and Spencer. When, until 12:45 p.m. Eastern Daylight Time, or 11:45 a.m. Central Daylight Time. The following impacts are expected: minor flooding in low-lying and poor drainage areas. Water over roadways. Ponding of water in urban or other areas is occurring or is imminent. Additional details, at 9:46 a.m. Eastern Daylight Time or 8:46 a.m. Central Daylight Time, Doppler radar indicated heavy rain due to thunderstorms. Minor flooding is ongoing or expected to begin shortly in the advisory area. Between 0.1 and 1.5 inches of rain have fallen. Additional rainfall amounts of 0.5 to 2 inches are expected over the area. This additional rain will result in minor flooding. Some locations that will experience flooding include Louisville, Jeffersonville, New Albany, Jeffersontown, St. Matthews, Shively, Jasper, Shepherdsville, Linden, and Tell City. http://www.weather.gov/safety/ Flood turnaround, don't drown when encountering flooded roads. Most flood deaths occur in vehicles. Be aware of your surroundings and do not drive on flooded roads. Flood advisory in effect until 1 p.m. Eastern Daylight Time this afternoon.

What flooding caused by excessive rainfall is expected? Where? A portion of central Kentucky, including the following counties: Anderson, Bourbon, Clark, Fayette, Franklin, Garrett, Harrison, Jessamine, Madison, Mercer, Nicholas, Scott, and Woodford. When? Until 1 p.m. Eastern Daylight Time. The following impacts are expected: minor flooding in low-lying and poor drainage areas. Additional details: at 9:53 a.m. Eastern Daylight Time, Doppler radar indicated heavy rain due to thunderstorms. Minor flooding is ongoing or expected to begin shortly in the advisory area. Between 1 and 1.5 inches of rain have fallen. Additional rainfall amounts of 0.5 to 1 inch are expected over the area. This additional rain will result in minor flooding. Some locations that will experience flooding include Lexington, Richmond, Georgetown, Frankfort, Nicholasville, Winchester, Lawrenceburg, Versailles, Paris, and Harrodsburg. http://www.weather.gov/safety/flood-turnaround. Don't drown when encountering flooded roads. Most flood deaths occur in vehicles. Please report flooding to your local law enforcement agency when you can do so safely and have them relay your report to the National Weather Service in Louisville. Flood advisory in effect until 12:45 p.m. Eastern Daylight Time this afternoon. What? Flooding caused by excessive rainfall is expected. Where? A portion of central Kentucky, including the following counties: Shelby and Spencer. When? Until 12:45 p.m. Eastern Daylight Time. The following impacts are expected: minor flooding in low-lying and poor drainage areas. Ponding of water in urban or other areas is occurring or is imminent. Additional details: at 9:55 a.m. Eastern Daylight Time, Doppler radar indicated heavy rain due to thunderstorms. Minor flooding is ongoing or expected to begin shortly in the advisory area. Between 1 and 1.5 inches of rain have fallen. Additional rainfall amounts of 0.5 to 1.5 inches are expected over the area. This additional rain will result in minor flooding. Some locations that will experience flooding include Shelbyville, Taylorsville, Simpsonville, Pleasureville, Olive Branch, Middletown Heights, Viaclin, Southville, Finkville, and Joyce. http://www.weather.gov/safety/flood-turnaround. Don't drown when encountering flooded roads. Most flood deaths occur in vehicles. Please report flooding to your local law enforcement agency when you can do so safely and have them relay your report to the National Weather Service in Louisville. 11 a.m. Eastern Daylight Time weather conditions across north central Kentucky. At Frankfort, and the pressure was 30.08 inches and steady. At Lexington, heavy rain was falling, reducing the visibility to 3 miles. The temperature was 71 degrees, the dew point 70, and the relative humidity 96%. The wind was calm. The pressure was 30.11 inches and falling. At Louisville, a thunderstorm was reported, reducing the visibility to 1.5 miles. The temperature was 75 degrees, the dew point 74, and the relative humidity 96%. The wind was east at 6 miles an hour. The pressure was 30.06 inches and falling. At Frankfort, and the pressure was 30.08 inches and steady. Elsewhere around the region, throughout the region, skies ranged from partly sunny to cloudy. It was 75 at Covington, 76 at Indianapolis, 75 at Jasper, Indiana, and 74 at Wilmington, Ohio. Jackson reported 75, London reported 76, and Bowling Green reported 80. Now for the official Jackson reported 75, London reported 76, and Bowling Green reported 80. Now for the official National Weather Service forecast for Frankfort and surrounding communities. Today, chance of thunderstorms through the day. Showers in the late morning and early afternoon, then showers likely late in the afternoon.

southwest winds 5 to 15 miles an hour. Chance of thunderstorms 50%. Wednesday night, partly cloudy. Lows in the lower 70s. Southwest winds 5 to 15 miles an hour. And now the extended forecast for the radio listening area. Thursday and Thursday night, partly cloudy. A 20% chance of thunderstorms. Highs around 90. Lows in the lower 70s. Friday and Friday night, partly cloudy. Chance of showers and slight chance of thunderstorms. Highs in the upper 80s. Lows in the lower 60s. Chance of precipitation 50%. Saturday and Saturday night, mostly clear. Highs in the mid-80s. Lows in the mid-60s. Sunday and Sunday night, partly cloudy. A 50% chance of thunderstorms. Highs in the mid-80s. Lows in the mid-60s. Monday and Monday night, mostly cloudy. A 50% chance of thunderstorms. Highs in the lower 80s. Lows in the lower 60s. The following is a summary of watches, warnings, and advisories in effect. A flash flood warning has been issued until 1:45 p.m. Eastern Daylight Time for the following county, Washington, Kentucky. A flash flood warning has been issued until 3:45 p.m. Eastern Daylight Time for the following county, Fayette, Kentucky. A flash flood warning remains in effect until 1:30 p.m. Eastern Daylight Time for the following county, Jefferson, Kentucky. The current time is 11:36 a.m. Eastern Daylight Time. Flood watch in effect through Wednesday morning. What? Flash flooding caused by excessive rainfall continues to be possible. Where? Portions of Indiana, including the following area, Jefferson and Kentucky, including the following areas, Anderson, Bourbon, Boyle, Casey, Clark, Kentucky, Fayette, Franklin, Garrard, Harrison, Kentucky, Henry, Jessamine, Lincoln, Madison, Mercer, Nicholas, Scott, Kentucky, Trimble, and Woodford. When, through Wednesday morning. The following impacts are expected. Excessive runoff may result in flooding of rivers, creeks, streams, and other low-lying and flood-prone locations. Low water crossings may be flooded. Additional details, repeated rounds of thunderstorms have produced 3 to 5 inches across the watch area over the last 24 hours. Additional bouts of heavy rainfall are expected through Wednesday morning that will likely lead to additional flash flooding across the area. http://www.weather.gov/safety/flood. You should monitor later forecasts and be prepared to take action should flash flood warnings be issued. Flood watch now in effect through Wednesday morning. What? Flash flooding caused by excessive rainfall continues to be possible. Where? Portions of Indiana, including the following areas, Clark, Crawford, DuBois, Floyd, Harrison, Orange, Perry, Scott, and Washington and Kentucky, including the following areas, Adair, Allen, Barron, Breckenridge, Bullitt, Butler, Clinton, Cumberland, Edmondson, Grayson, Greene, Hancock, Hardin, Hart, Jefferson, LaRue, Logan, Marion, Meade, Metcalf, Monroe, Nelson, Ohio, Oldham, Russell, Shelby, Simpson, Spencer, Taylor, Warren, and Washington, Kentucky. When, through Wednesday morning. The following impacts are expected. Excessive runoff may result in flooding of rivers, creeks, streams, and other low-lying and flood-prone locations. Low water crossings may be flooded. Additional details, repeated rounds of thunderstorms have produced 3 to 5 inches across the watch area over the last 24 hours. Additional bouts of heavy rainfall are expected through Wednesday morning that will likely lead to additional flash flooding across the area. http://www.weather.gov/safety/flood. You should monitor later forecasts and be prepared to take action should flash flood warnings be issued. Flash flood warning remains in effect until 1:30 p.m. Eastern Daylight Time this afternoon for southwestern Floyd, Harrison, and Jefferson counties. At 11

7:20 a.m. Eastern Daylight Time, Doppler radar indicated thunderstorms producing heavy rain across the warned area. Between 2 and 3 inches of rain have fallen. Additional rainfall amounts of 1 to 2 inches are possible in the warned area. Doppler and gauge measurements show around 5 inches of rain has fallen in the Lanesville, Indiana area. This heavy rainfall over Harrison County, Indiana will move east across the Louisville Metro over the next hour. Expected hazards include flash flooding caused by thunderstorms. Severe weather has been confirmed by law enforcement agency when you can do so safely and have them relay your report to the National Weather Service in Louisville. The National Weather Service in Louisville has issued a flash flood warning for Marion County in central Kentucky, Washington County in central Kentucky, until 1:45 p.m. Eastern Daylight Time. At 10:40 a.m. Eastern Daylight Time, Doppler radar indicated thunderstorms producing heavy rain across the warned area. Between 2 and 3 inches of rain have fallen. Additional rainfall amounts of 0.5 to 2 inches are possible in the warned area. Flash flooding is ongoing or expected to begin shortly. Expected hazards include flash flooding caused by thunderstorms. Source, radar. The following impacts are expected: flash flooding of small creeks and streams, urban areas, highways, streets and underpasses, as well as other poor drainage and low-lying areas. Some locations that will experience flash flooding include Lebanon, Springfield, Loretto, Bradfordsville, Willisburg, McVille, Raywick, Jimtown, Simstown, and Briartown. Turn around, don't drown when encountering flooded roads. Most flood deaths occur in vehicles. The National Weather Service in Louisville has issued a flash flood warning for Fayette County in central Kentucky until 3:45 p.m. Eastern Daylight Time. At 10:52 a.m. Eastern Daylight Time, Doppler radar indicated thunderstorms producing heavy rain across the warned area. Between 1.5 and 2.5 inches of rain have fallen. Additional rainfall amounts of 0.5 to 2 inches are possible in the warned area. Flash flooding is ongoing or expected to begin shortly. Expected hazards include flash flooding caused by thunderstorms. Source, radar. The following impacts are expected: flash flooding of small creeks and streams, urban areas, highways, streets and underpasses, as well as other poor drainage and low-lying areas. Some locations that will experience flash flooding include Lexington, Northland, Chevy Chase, Thoroughbred Acres, Cadentown, UK Arboretum, Bryan Station, Highlands, Mead Althorp, and Cardinal Hill. Turn around, don't drown when encountering flooded roads. Most flood deaths occur in vehicles. 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Broadcast from the National Weather Service Forecast Office in Louisville, on a transmitter located in Frankfort on a frequency of 162.5 MHz. Flood advisory in effect until 12:45 p.m. Eastern Daylight Time, or 11:45 a.m. Central Daylight Time this afternoon. What flooding caused by excessive rainfall is expected? Where portions of South Central Indiana, including the following counties: Clark, Crawford, DuBois, Floyd, Harrison, Orange, Perry, and Washington and Central Kentucky, including the following counties: Breckinridge, Bullitt, Hancock, Hardin, Jefferson, Meade, Oldham, Shelby, and Spencer. When, until 12:45 p.m. Eastern Daylight Time, or 11:45 a.m. Central Daylight Time. The following impacts are expected: minor flooding in low-lying and poor drainage areas. Water over roadways. Ponding of water in urban or other areas is occurring or is imminent. Additional details, at 9:46 a.m. Eastern Daylight Time, or 8:46 a.m. Central Daylight Time, Doppler radar indicated heavy rain due to thunderstorms. Minor flooding is ongoing or expected to begin shortly in the advisory area. Between 0.1 and 1.5 inches of rain have fallen. Additional rainfall amounts of 0.5 to 2 inches are expected over the area.

This additional rain will result in minor flooding. Some locations that will experience flooding include Louisville, Jeffersonville, New Albany, Jeffersontown, St. Matthews, Shively, Jasper, Shepherdsville, Linden, and Tell City. http://www.weather.gov/safety/flood-turnaround. Don't drown when encountering flooded roads. Most flood deaths occur in vehicles. Be aware of your surroundings and do not drive on flooded roads. Flood advisory in effect until 1 p.m. Eastern Daylight Time this afternoon. What flooding caused by excessive rainfall is expected? Where? A portion of central Kentucky, including the following counties: Anderson, Bourbon, Clark, Fayette, Franklin, Garrett, Harrison, Jessamine, Madison, Mercer, Nicholas, Scott, and Woodford. When? Until 1 p.m. Eastern Daylight Time. The following impacts are expected: minor flooding in low-lying and poor drainage areas. Additional details: at 9:53 a.m. Eastern Daylight Time, Doppler radar indicated heavy rain due to thunderstorms. Minor flooding is ongoing or expected to begin shortly in the advisory area. Between 1 and 1.5 inches of rain have fallen. Additional rainfall amounts of 0.5 to 1 inch are expected over the area. This additional rain will result in minor flooding. Some locations that will experience flooding include Lexington, Richmond, Georgetown, Frankfort, Nicholasville, Winchester, Lawrenceburg, Versailles, Paris, and Harrodsburg. http://www.weather.gov/safety/flood-turnaround. Don't drown when encountering flooded roads. Most flood deaths occur in vehicles. Please report flooding to your local law enforcement agency when you can do so safely and have them relay your report to the National Weather Service in Louisville. Flood advisory in effect until 12:45 p.m. Eastern Daylight Time this afternoon. What flooding caused by excessive rainfall is expected? Where? A portion of central Kentucky, including the following counties: Shelby and Spencer. When? Until 12:45 p.m. Eastern Daylight Time. The following impacts are expected: minor flooding in low-lying and poor drainage areas. Ponding of water in urban or other areas is occurring or is imminent. Additional details: at 9:55 a.m. Eastern Daylight Time, Doppler radar indicated heavy rain due to thunderstorms. Minor flooding is ongoing or expected to begin shortly in the advisory area. Between 1 and 1.5 inches of rain have fallen. Additional rainfall amounts of 0.5 to 1.5 inches are expected over the area. This additional rain will result in minor flooding. Some locations that will experience flooding include Shelbyville, Taylorsville, Simpsonville, Pleasureville, Olive Branch, Middletown Heights, Viaclin, Southville, Finkville, and Joyce. http://www.weather.gov/safety/flood-turnaround. Don't drown when encountering flooded roads. Most flood deaths occur in vehicles. Please report flooding to your local law enforcement agency when you can do so safely and have them relay your report to the National Weather Service in Louisville. 11 a.m. Eastern Daylight Time weather conditions across north central Kentucky. At Frankfort, and the pressure was 30.08 inches and steady. At Lexington, heavy rain was falling, reducing the visibility to 3 miles. The temperature was 71 degrees, the dew point 70, and the relative humidity 96%. The wind was calm. The pressure was 30.11 inches and falling. At Louisville, a thunderstorm was reported, reducing the visibility to 1.5 miles. The temperature was 75 degrees, the dew point 74, and the relative humidity 96%. The wind was east at 6 miles an hour. The pressure was 30.06 inches and falling. At Frankfort, and the pressure was 30.08 inches and steady. Elsewhere around the region, throughout the region, skies ranged from partly sunny.

to cloudy. It was 75 at Covington, 76 at Indianapolis, 75 at Jasper, Indiana, and 74 at Wilmington, Ohio. Jackson reported 75, London reported 76, and Bowling Green reported 80. Now for the official National Weather Service forecast for Frankfort and surrounding communities. Today, chance of thunderstorms through the day. Showers in the late morning and early afternoon, then showers likely late in the afternoon. Some thunderstorms may produce heavy rainfall. Highs around 80. Southwest winds 5 to 15 miles an hour with gusts to around 30 miles an hour. Chance of precipitation 90%. Tonight, chance of thunderstorms until midnight, then showers likely and slight chance of thunderstorms after midnight. Some thunderstorms may produce heavy rainfall. Lows in the lower 70s. Southwest winds 5 to 15 miles an hour. Chance of precipitation 70%. Wednesday, cloudy with chance of thunderstorms in the morning, then partly sunny with slight chance of thunderstorms in the afternoon. Some thunderstorms may produce heavy rainfall in the morning. Highs in the upper 80s. Southwest winds 5 to 15 miles an hour. Chance of thunderstorms 50%. Wednesday night, partly cloudy. Lows in the lower 70s. Southwest winds 5 to 15 miles an hour. And now the extended forecast for the radio listening area. Thursday and Thursday night, partly cloudy. A 20% chance of thunderstorms. Highs around 90. Lows in the lower 70s. Friday and Friday night, partly cloudy. Chance of showers and slight chance of thunderstorms. Highs in the upper 80s. Lows in the lower 60s. Chance of precipitation 50%. Saturday and Saturday night, mostly clear. Highs in the mid-80s. Lows in the mid-60s. Sunday and Sunday night, partly cloudy. A 50% chance of thunderstorms. Highs in the mid-80s. Lows in the mid-60s. Monday and Monday night, mostly cloudy. A 50% chance of thunderstorms. Highs in the lower 80s. Lows in the lower 60s. The following is a summary of watches, warnings, and advisories in effect. A flash flood warning has been issued until 1:45 p.m. Eastern Daylight Time for the following county, Washington, Kentucky. A flash flood warning has been issued until 3:45 p.m. Eastern Daylight Time for the following county, Fayette, Kentucky. A flash flood warning remains in effect until 1:30 p.m. Eastern Daylight Time for the following county, Jefferson, Kentucky. The current time is 11:52 a.m. Eastern Daylight Time. Flood watch in effect through Wednesday morning. What? Flash flooding caused by excessive rainfall continues to be possible. Where? Portions of Indiana, including the following area, Jefferson and Kentucky, including the following areas, Anderson, Bourbon, Boyle, Casey, Clark, Kentucky, Fayette, Franklin, Garrard, Harrison, Kentucky, Henry, Jessamine, Lincoln, Madison, Mercer, Nicholas, Scott, Kentucky, Trimble, and Woodford. When, through Wednesday morning. The following impacts are expected. Excessive runoff may result in flooding of rivers, creeks, streams, and other low-lying and flood-prone locations. Low water crossings may be flooded. Additional details, repeated rounds of thunderstorms have produced 3 to 5 inches across the watch area over the last 24 hours. Additional bouts of heavy rainfall are expected through Wednesday morning that will likely lead to additional flash flooding across the area. http://www.weather.gov/safety/flood You should monitor later forecasts and be prepared to take action should flash flood warnings be issued. Flood watch now in effect through Wednesday morning. What? Flash flooding caused by excessive rainfall continues to be possible. Where? Portions of Indiana, including the following areas, Clark, Crawford, DuBois, Floyd, Harrison, Orange, Perry, Scott, and Washington.

and Kentucky, including the following areas: Adair, Allen, Barron, Breckinridge, Bullitt, Butler, Clinton, Cumberland, Edmondson, Grayson, Green, Hancock, Hardin, Hart, Jefferson, LaRue, Logan, Marion, Meade, Metcalf, Monroe, Nelson, Ohio, Oldham, Russell, Shelby, Simpson, Spencer, Taylor, Warren, and Washington, Kentucky. When, through Wednesday morning. The following impacts are expected: excessive runoff may result in flooding of rivers, creeks, streams, and other low-lying and flood-prone locations. Low water crossings may be flooded. Additional details: repeated rounds of thunderstorms have reduced 3 to 5 inches across the watch area over the last 24 hours. Additional bouts of heavy rainfall are expected through Wednesday morning that will likely lead to additional flash flooding across the area. http://www.weather.gov/safety/flood. You should monitor later forecasts and be prepared to take action should flash flood warnings be issued. Flash flood warning remains in effect until 1:30 p.m. Eastern Daylight Time this afternoon for southwestern Floyd, Harrison, and Jefferson counties. At 11:20 a.m. Eastern Daylight Time, Doppler radar indicated thunderstorms producing heavy rain across the warned area. Between 2 and 3 inches of rain have fallen. Additional rainfall amounts of 1 to 2 inches are possible in the warned area. Doppler and gauge measurements show around 5 inches of rain has fallen in the Lanesville, Indiana area. This heavy rainfall over Harrison County, Indiana will move east across the Louisville Metro over the next hour. Expected hazards include flash flooding caused by thunderstorms. Severe weather has been confirmed by law enforcement agency when you can do so safely and have them relay your report to the National Weather Service in Louisville. The National Weather Service in Louisville has issued a flash flood warning for Marion County in central Kentucky, Washington County in central Kentucky, until 1:45 p.m. Eastern Daylight Time. At 10:40 a.m. Eastern Daylight Time, Doppler radar indicated thunderstorms producing heavy rain across the warned area. Between 2 and 3 inches of rain have fallen. Additional rainfall amounts of 0.5 to 2 inches are possible in the warned area. Flash flooding is ongoing or expected to begin shortly. Expected hazards include flash flooding caused by thunderstorms. Source: radar. The following impacts are expected: flash flooding of small creeks and streams, urban areas, highways, streets, and underpasses, as well as other poor drainage and low-lying areas. Some locations that will experience flash flooding include Lebanon, Springfield, Loretto, Bradfordsville, Willisburg, McVille, Raywick, Jimtown, Simstown, and Briartown. Turn around, don't drown when encountering flooded roads. Most flood deaths occur in vehicles. The National Weather Service in Louisville has issued a flash flood warning for Fayette County in central Kentucky until 3:45 p.m. Eastern Daylight Time. At 10:52 a.m. Eastern Daylight Time, Doppler radar indicated thunderstorms producing heavy rain across the warned area. Between 1.5 and 2.5 inches of rain have fallen. Additional rainfall amounts of 0.5 to 2 inches are possible in the warned area. Flash flooding is ongoing or expected to begin shortly. Expected hazards include flash flooding caused by thunderstorms. Source: radar. The following impacts are expected: flash flooding of small creeks and streams, urban areas, highways, streets, and underpasses, as well as other poor drainage and low-lying areas. Some locations that will experience flash flooding include Lexington, Northland, Chevy Chase, Thoroughbred Acres, Cadentown, UK Arboretum, Bryan Station, Highlands, Mead Althorp, and Cardinal Hill. Turn around, don't drown when encountering flooded roads. Most flood deaths occur in vehicles. Flood advisory in effect until 12:45 p.m. Eastern Daylight Time or 11:45 a.m. Central Daylight Time this afternoon. What? Flooding caused by excessive rainfall is expected. Where? Portions of south-central Indiana, including the following

Counties, Clark, Crawford, Du Bois, Floyd, Harrison, Orange, Perry, and Washington and Central Kentucky, including the following counties: Breckinridge, Bullitt, Hancock, Hardin, Jefferson, Meade, Oldham, Shelby, and Spencer. When, until 12:45 p.m. Eastern Daylight Time, or 11:45 a.m. Central Daylight Time. The following impacts are expected: minor flooding in low-lying and poor drainage areas. Water over roadways. Ponding of water in urban or other areas is occurring or is imminent. Additional details, at 9:46 a.m. Eastern Daylight Time, or 8:46 a.m. Central Daylight Time, Doppler radar indicated heavy rain due to thunderstorms. Minor flooding is ongoing or expected to begin shortly in the advisory area. Between 0.1 and 1.5 inches of rain have fallen. Additional rainfall amounts of 0.5 to 2 inches are expected over the area. This additional rain will result in minor flooding. Some locations that will experience flooding include Louisville, Jeffersonville, New Albany, Jeffersontown, St. Matthews, Shively, Jasper, Shepherdsville, Linden, and Tell City. http://www.weather.gov/safety/ Flood turnaround. Don't drown when encountering flooded roads. Most flood deaths occur in vehicles. Be aware of your surroundings and do not drive on flooded roads. Flood advisory in effect until 1 p.m. Eastern Daylight Time this afternoon. What? Flooding caused by excessive rainfall is expected. Where? A portion of central Kentucky, including the following counties: Anderson, Bourbon, Clark, Fayette, Franklin, Garrard, Harrison, Jessamine, Madison, Mercer, Nicholas, Scott, and Woodford. When? Until 1 p.m. Eastern Daylight Time. The following impacts are expected: minor flooding in low-lying and poor drainage areas. Additional details, at 9:53 a.m. Eastern Daylight Time, Doppler radar indicated heavy rain due to thunderstorms. Minor flooding is ongoing or expected to begin shortly in the advisory area. Between 1 and 1.5 inches of rain have fallen. Additional rainfall amounts of 0.5 to 1 inch are expected over the area. Flash flood warning remains in effect until 1:30 p.m. Eastern Daylight Time this afternoon for southwestern Floyd, Harrison, and Jefferson counties. At 12:01 p.m. Eastern Daylight Time, Doppler radar indicated thunderstorms producing heavy rain across the warned area. Between 2 and 5 inches of rain have fallen. Rainfall amounts of 6 to 8 inches have been reported in Lanesville, in with water rescues in progress. Additional rainfall amounts of 0.5 to 1 inch are possible in the warned area. Flash flooding is ongoing and will continue. Expected hazards include life-threatening flash flooding, thunderstorms producing flash flooding. Severe weather has been confirmed by law enforcement agency when you can do so safely and have them relay your report to the National Weather Service in Louisville. Flood advisory in effect until 1 p.m. Eastern Daylight Time this afternoon. What? Flooding caused by excessive rainfall is expected. Where? A portion of central Kentucky, including the following counties: Anderson, Bourbon, Clark, Fayette, Franklin, Garrard, Harrison, Jessamine, Madison, Mercer, Nicholas, Scott, and Woodford. When? Until 1 p.m. Eastern Daylight Time. The following impacts are expected: minor flooding in low-lying and poor drainage areas. Additional details, at 9:53 a.m. Eastern Daylight Time, Doppler radar indicated heavy rain due to thunderstorms. Minor flooding is ongoing or expected to begin shortly in the advisory area. Between 1 and 1.5 inches of rain have fallen. Additional rainfall amounts of 0.5 to 1 inch are expected over the area. This additional rain will result in minor flooding. Some locations that will experience flooding include Lexington, Richmond, Georgetown, Frankfort, Nicholasville, Winchester, Lawrenceburg, Versailles, Paris, and Harrodsburg. http://www.weather.gov/safety/flood turnaround.

people drown when encountering flooded roads. Most flood deaths occur in vehicles. Please report flooding to your local law enforcement agency when you can do so safely and have them relay your report to the National Weather Service in Louisville. Flood advisory in effect until 12:45 p.m. Eastern Daylight Time this afternoon. What? Flooding caused by excessive rainfall is expected. Where? A portion of central Kentucky, including the following counties, Shelby and Spencer. When? Until 12:45 p.m. Eastern Daylight Time. The following impacts are expected: minor flooding in low-lying and poor drainage areas. Ponding of water in urban or other areas is occurring or is imminent. Additional details: at 9:55 a.m. Eastern Daylight Time, Doppler radar indicated heavy rain due to thunderstorms. Minor flooding is ongoing or expected to begin shortly in the advisory area. Between 1 and 1.5 inches of rain have fallen. Additional rainfall amounts of 0.5 to 1.5 inches are expected over the area. This additional rain will result in minor flooding. Some locations that will experience flooding include Shelbyville, Taylorsville, Simpsonville, Pleasureville, Olive Branch, Middletown Heights, Viaclin, Southville, Finkville, and Joyce. http://www.weather.gov/safety/flood turnaround. Don't drown when encountering flooded roads. Most flood deaths occur in vehicles. Please report flooding to your local law enforcement agency when you can do so safely and have them relay your report to the National Weather Service in Louisville. Noon Eastern Daylight Time weather conditions across north central Kentucky. At Frankfort, and the pressure was 30.09 inches and rising. At Lexington, light rain was falling. The temperature was 72 degrees, the dew point 71, and the relative humidity 97%. The wind was southwest at 10 miles an hour. The pressure was 30.11 inches and steady. At Louisville, a thunderstorm was reported, reducing the visibility to 1 mile. The temperature was 75 degrees, the dew point 73, and the relative humidity 93%. The wind was southwest at 12 miles an hour. The pressure was 30.07 inches and rising. At Frankfort, and the pressure was 30.09 inches and rising. Elsewhere around the region, at Wilmington, Ohio, rain was falling, with a temperature of 74. It was partly sunny, with a temperature of 79 at Covington and 79 at Indianapolis. It was cloudy, with a temperature of 76 at Jasper, Indiana, 76 at Jackson, 77 at London, and 82 at Bowling Green. Now for the official National Weather Service forecast for Frankfort and surrounding communities. Today, chance of thunderstorms through the day. Showers in the late morning and early afternoon, then showers likely late in the afternoon. Some thunderstorms may produce heavy rainfall. Highs around 80. Southwest winds 5 to 15 miles an hour with gusts to around 30 miles an hour. Chance of precipitation 90%. Tonight, chance of thunderstorms until midnight, then showers likely and slight chance of thunderstorms after midnight. Some thunderstorms may produce heavy rainfall. Lows in the lower 70s. Southwest winds 5 to 15 miles an hour. Chance of precipitation 70%. Wednesday, cloudy with chance of thunderstorms in the morning, then partly sunny with slight chance of thunderstorms in the afternoon. Some thunderstorms may produce heavy rainfall in the morning. Highs in the upper 80s. Southwest winds 5 to 15 miles an hour. Chance of thunderstorms 50%. Wednesday night, partly cloudy. Lows in the lower 70s. Southwest winds 5 to 15 miles an hour. And now the extended forecast for the radio listening area. Thursday and Thursday night, partly cloudy. A 20% chance of thunderstorms. Highs around 90. Lows in the lower 70s. Friday and Friday night, partly cloudy. Chance of showers and

slight chance of thunderstorms. Highs in the upper 80s. Lows in the lower 60s. Chance of precipitation 50%. Saturday and Saturday night, mostly clear. Highs in the mid-80s. Lows in the mid-60s. Sunday and Sunday night, partly cloudy. A 50% chance of thunderstorms. Highs in the mid-80s. Lows in the mid-60s. Monday and Monday night, mostly cloudy. A 50% chance of thunderstorms. Highs in the lower 80s. Lows in the lower 60s. The following is a summary of watches, warnings and advisories in effect. A flash flood warning has been issued until 1:45 p.m. Eastern Daylight Time for the following county, Washington, Kentucky. A flash flood warning has been issued until 3:45 p.m. Eastern Daylight Time for the following county, Fayette, Kentucky. A flash flood warning remains in effect until 1:30 p.m. Eastern Daylight Time for the following county, Jefferson, Kentucky. A flash flood warning has been issued until 3:15 p.m. Eastern Daylight Time for the following county, Nelson, Kentucky. The current time is 12:10 p.m. Eastern Daylight Time. Flood watch in effect through Wednesday morning. What? Flash flooding caused by excessive rainfall continues to be possible. Where? Portions of Indiana, including the following area, Jefferson and Kentucky, including the following areas, Anderson, Bourbon, Boyle, Casey, Clark, Kentucky, Fayette, Franklin, Garrett, Harrison, Kentucky, Henry, Jessamine, Lincoln, Madison, Mercer, Nicholas, Scott, Kentucky, Trimble, and Woodford. When, through Wednesday morning. The following impacts are expected. Excessive runoff may result in flooding of rivers, creeks, streams, and other low-lying and flood-prone locations. Low water crossings may be flooded. Additional details. Repeated rounds of thunderstorms have reduced 3 to 5 inches across the watch area over the last 24 hours. Additional bouts of heavy rainfall are expected through Wednesday morning that will likely lead to additional flash flooding across the area. http://www.weather.gov/safety/flood. You should monitor later forecasts and be prepared to take action should flash flood warnings be issued. 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Flood watch now in effect through Wednesday morning. What? Flash flooding caused by excessive rainfall continues to be possible. Where? Portions of Indiana, including the following areas, Clark, Crawford, DuBois, Floyd, Harrison, Orange, Perry, Scott, and Washington and Kentucky, including the following areas, Adair, Allen, Barron, Breckenridge, Bullitt, Butler, Clinton, Cumberland, Edmondson, Grayson, Green, Hancock, Hardin, Hart, Jefferson, LaRue, Logan, Marion, Meade, Metcalf, Monroe, Nelson, Ohio, Oldham, Russell, Shelby, Simpson, Spencer, Taylor, Warren, and Washington, Kentucky. When, through Wednesday morning. The following impacts are expected. Excessive runoff may result in flooding of rivers, creeks, streams, and other low-lying and flood-prone locations. Low water crossings may be flooded. Additional details. Repeated rounds of thunderstorms have reduced 3 to 5 inches across the watch area over the last 24 hours. Additional bouts of heavy rainfall are expected through Wednesday morning that will likely lead to additional flash flooding across the area. http://www.weather.gov/safety/flood. You should monitor later forecasts and be prepared to take action should flash flood warnings be issued. Flash flood warning remains in effect until 1:30 p.m. Eastern Daylight Time this afternoon for southwestern Floyd, Harrison, and Jefferson counties. At 12:01 p.m. Eastern Daylight Time, Doppler radar indicated thunderstorms producing heavy rain across the warned area. Between 2 and 5 inches.

of rain have fallen. Rainfall amounts of 6 to 8 inches have been reported in Lanesville, and with water rescues in progress. Additional rainfall amounts of 0.5 to 1 inch are possible in the warned area. Flash flooding is ongoing and will continue. Expected hazards include life-threatening flash flooding, thunderstorms producing flash flooding. Severe weather has been confirmed by law enforcement agency when you can do so safely and have them relay your report to the National Weather Service in Louisville. The National Weather Service in Louisville has issued a flash flood warning for Marion County in central Kentucky, Washington County in central Kentucky, until 1:45 p.m. Eastern Daylight Time. At 10:40 a.m. Eastern Daylight Time, Doppler radar indicated thunderstorms producing heavy rain across the warned area. Between 2 and 3 inches of rain have fallen. Additional rainfall amounts of 0.5 to...

The National Weather Service in Louisville has issued a flash flood warning for Franklin County in central Kentucky, Woodford County in central Kentucky, until 3:15 p.m. Eastern Daylight Time. At 12:15 p.m. Eastern Daylight Time, Doppler radar indicated thunderstorms producing heavy rain across the warned area. Between 2 and 3.5 inches of rain have fallen. Additional rainfall amounts of 0.5 to 2 inches are possible in the warned area. Flash flooding is ongoing or expected to begin shortly. Expected hazards include flash flooding caused by thunderstorms. Severe weather has been confirmed by law enforcement agency when you can do so safely and have them relay your report to the National Weather Service in Louisville. The National Weather Service in Louisville has issued a flash flood warning for Marion County in central Kentucky, Washington County in central Kentucky, until 1:45 p.m. Eastern Daylight Time. At 10:40 a.m. Eastern Daylight Time, Doppler radar indicated thunderstorms producing heavy rain across the warned area. Between 2 and 3 inches of rain have fallen. Additional rainfall amounts of 0.5 to 2 inches are possible in the warned area. Flash flooding is ongoing or expected to begin shortly. Expected hazards include flash flooding caused by thunderstorms. Source, radar. The following impacts are expected: flash flooding of small creeks and streams, urban areas, highways, streets and underpasses, as well as other poor drainage and low-lying areas. Some locations that will experience flash flooding include Lebanon, Springfield, Loretto, Bradfordsville, Willisburg, McVille, Raywick, Jimtown, Simstown, and Briartown. Turn around, don't drown when encountering flooded roads. Most of flood deaths occur in vehicles. The National Weather Service in Louisville has issued a flash flood warning for Fayette County in central Kentucky until 3:45 p.m. Eastern Daylight Time. At 10:52 a.m. Eastern Daylight Time, Doppler radar indicated thunderstorms producing heavy rain across the warned area. Between 1.5 and 2.5 inches of rain have fallen. Additional rainfall amounts of 0.5 to 2 inches are possible in the warned area. Flash flooding is ongoing or expected to begin shortly. Expected hazards include flash flooding caused by thunderstorms. Source, radar. The following impacts are expected: flash flooding of small creeks and streams, urban areas, highways, streets and underpasses, as well as other poor drainage and low-lying areas. Some locations that will experience flash flooding include Lexington, Northland, Chevy Chase, Thoroughbred Acres, Cadentown, UK Arboretum, Bryan Station, Highlands, Meadowthorpe and Cardinal Hill. Turn around, don't drown when encountering flooded roads. Most of flood deaths occur in vehicles. The National Weather Service in Louisville has issued a flash flood warning for Franklin County in central Kentucky, Woodford County in central Kentucky, until 3:15 p.m. Eastern Daylight Time. At 12:15 p.m. Eastern Daylight Time, Doppler radar indicated thunderstorms producing heavy rain across the warned area. Between 2 and 3.5 inches of rain have fallen. Additional rainfall amounts of 0.5 to 2 inches are possible in the warned area. Flash flooding is ongoing or expected to begin shortly. Expected hazards include flash flooding caused by thunderstorms. Severe weather has been confirmed by law enforcement agency when you can do so safely and have them relay your report to the National Weather Service in Louisville. Flood advisory in effect until 12:45 p.m. Eastern Daylight Time or 11:45 a.m. Central Daylight Time this afternoon. What flooding caused by excessive rainfall is expected? Where portions of South Central Indiana, including the following counties: Clark, Crawford, DuBois, Floyd, Harrison, Orange, Perry, and Washington, and Central Kentucky, including the following counties: Breckinridge, Bullitt, Hancock, Hardin, Jefferson, Meade, Oldham, Shelby, and Spencer. When, until 12:45 p.m. Eastern Daylight Time, or 11:45 a.m. Central Daylight Time.
The following impacts are expected: minor flooding in low-lying and poor drainage areas, water over roadways, ponding of water in urban or other areas is occurring or is imminent. Additional details: at 9:46 a.m. Eastern Daylight Time or 8:46 a.m. Central Daylight Time, Doppler radar indicated heavy rain due to thunderstorms. Minor flooding is ongoing or expected to begin shortly in the advisory area. Between 0.1 and 1.5 inches of rain have fallen. Additional rainfall amounts of 0.5 to 2 inches are expected over the area. This additional rain will result in minor flooding. Some locations that will experience flooding include Louisville, Jeffersonville, New Albany, Jeffersontown, St. Matthews, Shively, Jasper, Shepherdsville, Linden, and Tell City. http://www.weather.gov/safety/flood-turnaround. Don't drown when encountering flooded roads. Most flood deaths occur in vehicles. Be aware of your surroundings and do not drive on flooded roads. Flood advisory in effect until 1 p.m. Eastern Daylight Time this afternoon. What? Flooding caused by excessive rainfall is expected. Where? A portion of central Kentucky, including the following counties: Anderson, Bourbon, Clark, Fayette, Franklin, Garrett, Harrison, Jessamine, Madison, Mercer, Nicholas, Scott, and Woodford. When? Until 1 p.m. Eastern Daylight Time. The following impacts are expected: minor flooding in low-lying and poor drainage areas. Additional details: at 9:53 a.m. Eastern Daylight Time, Doppler radar indicated heavy rain due to thunderstorms. Minor flooding is ongoing or expected to begin shortly in the advisory area. Between 1 and 1.5 inches of rain have fallen. Additional rainfall amounts of 0.5 to 1 inch are expected over the area. This additional rain will result in minor flooding. Some locations that will experience flooding include Lexington, Richmond, Georgetown, Frankfort, Nicholasville, Winchester, Lawrenceburg, Versailles, Paris, and Harrodsburg. http://www.weather.gov/safety/flood-turnaround. Don't drown when encountering flooded roads. Most flood deaths occur in vehicles. Please report flooding to your local law enforcement agency when you can do so safely and have them relay your report to the National Weather Service in Louisville. Flood advisory in effect until 12:45 p.m. Eastern Daylight Time this afternoon. What? Flooding caused by excessive rainfall is expected. Where? A portion of central Kentucky, including the following counties: Shelby and Spencer. When? Until 12:45 p.m. Eastern Daylight Time. The following impacts are expected: minor flooding in low-lying and poor drainage areas. Ponding of water in urban or other areas is occurring or is imminent. Additional details: at 9:55 a.m. Eastern Daylight Time, Doppler radar indicated heavy rain due to thunderstorms. Minor flooding is ongoing or expected to begin shortly in the advisory area. Between 1 and 1.5 inches of rain have fallen. Additional rainfall amounts of 0.5 to 1.5 inches are expected over the area. This additional rain will result in minor flooding. Some locations that will experience flooding include Shelbyville, Taylorsville, Simpsonville, Pleasureville, Olive Branch, Middletown Heights, Viaclin, Southville, Finkville, and Joyce. http://www.weather.gov/safety/flood-turnaround. Don't drown when encountering flooded roads. Most flood deaths occur in vehicles. Please report flooding to your local law enforcement agency when you can do so safely and have them relay your report to the National Weather Service in Louisville. Noon Eastern Daylight Time weather conditions across north central Kentucky. At Frankfort, and the pressure was 30.09 inches and rising. At Lexington, light rain was falling. The temperature was 72 degrees, the dew point 71, and the relative humidity 97%.
The wind was southwest at 10 miles an hour. The pressure was 30.11 inches and steady. At Louisville, a thunderstorm was reported, reducing the visibility to 2 miles. The temperature was 75 degrees, the dew point 73, and the relative humidity 93%. The wind was west at 12 miles an hour. The pressure was 30.07 inches and steady. At Frankfurt, and the pressure was 30.09 inches and rising. Elsewhere around the region, at Wilmington, Ohio, rain was falling, with a temperature of 75. It was partly sunny, with a temperature of 79 at Covington and 79 at Indianapolis. It was cloudy, with a temperature of 76 at Jasper, Indiana, 76 at Jackson, 77 at London, and 82 at Bowling Green. Now for the official National Weather Service forecast for Frankfurt and surrounding communities. Today, chance of thunderstorms through the day. Showers in the late morning and early afternoon, then showers likely late in the afternoon. Some thunderstorms may produce heavy rainfall. Highs around 80. Southwest winds 5 to 15 miles an hour with gusts to around 30 miles an hour. Chance of precipitation 90%. Tonight, chance of thunderstorms until midnight, then showers likely and slight chance of thunderstorms after midnight. Some thunderstorms may produce heavy rainfall. Lows in the lower 70s. Southwest winds 5 to 15 miles an hour. Chance of precipitation 70%. Wednesday, cloudy with chance of thunderstorms in the morning, then partly sunny with slight chance of thunderstorms in the afternoon. Some thunderstorms may produce heavy rainfall in the morning. Highs in the upper 80s. Southwest winds 5 to 15 miles an hour. Chance of thunderstorms 50%. Wednesday night, partly cloudy. Lows in the lower 70s. Southwest winds 5 to 15 miles an hour. And now the extended forecast for the radio listening area. Thursday and Thursday night, partly cloudy. A 20% chance of thunderstorms. Highs around 90. Lows in the lower 70s. Friday and Friday night, partly cloudy. Chance of showers and slight chance of thunderstorms. Highs in the upper 80s. Lows in the lower 60s. Chance of precipitation 50%. Saturday and Saturday night, mostly clear. Highs in the mid-80s. Lows in the mid-60s. Sunday and Sunday night, partly cloudy. A 50% chance of thunderstorms. Highs in the mid-80s. Lows in the mid-60s. Monday and Monday night, mostly cloudy. A 50% chance of thunderstorms. Highs in the lower 80s. Lows in the lower 60s. The following is a summary of watches, warnings, and advisories in effect. A flash flood warning has been issued until 1:45 p.m. Eastern Daylight Time for the following county, Washington, Kentucky. A flash flood warning has been issued until 3:45 p.m.

Eastern Daylight Time for the following county, Fayette, Kentucky. A flash flood warning remains in effect until 1:30 p.m. Eastern Daylight Time for the following county, Jefferson, Kentucky. A flash flood warning has been issued until 3:15 p.m. Eastern Daylight Time for the following county, Nelson, Kentucky. A flash flood warning has been issued until 3:15 p.m. Eastern Daylight Time for the following counties, in Kentucky, Franklin and Woodford. The current time is 12:29 p.m. Eastern Daylight Time. Flood watch in effect through Wednesday morning. What? Flash flooding caused by excessive rainfall continues to be possible. Where? Portions of Indiana, including the following area, Jefferson and Kentucky, including the following areas, Anderson, Bourbon, Boyle, Casey, Clark, Kentucky, Fayette, Franklin, Garrard, Harrison, Kentucky, Henry, Jessamine, Lincoln, Madison, Mercer, Nicholas, Scott, Kentucky, Trimble, and Woodford. When, through Wednesday morning. The following impacts are expected. Excessive runoff may result in flooding of rivers, creeks, streams, and other low-lying and flood-prone locations. Low water crossings may be flooded. Additional details, repeated rounds of thunderstorms have produced 3 to 5 inches across the watch area over the last 24 hours. Additional bouts of heavy rainfall are expected through Wednesday morning that will likely lead to additional flash flooding across the area. http://www.weather.gov/safety/ Flood you should monitor later forecasts and be prepared to take action should flash flood warnings be issued. Flood watch now in effect through Wednesday morning. What? Flash flooding caused by excessive rainfall continues to be possible. Where? Portions of Indiana, including the following areas, Clark, Crawford, DuBois, Floyd, Harrison, Orange, Perry, Scott and Washington and Kentucky, including the following areas, Adair, Allen, Barron, Breckenridge, Bullitt, Butler, Clinton, Cumberland, Edmondson, Grayson, Green, Hancock, Hardin, Hart, Jefferson, LaRue, Logan, Marion, Meade, Metcalf, Monroe, Nelson, Ohio, Oldham, Russell, Shelby, Simpson, Spencer, Taylor, Warren and Washington, Kentucky. When, through Wednesday morning. The following impacts are expected. Excessive runoff may result in flooding of rivers, creeks, streams, and other low-lying and flood-prone locations. Low water crossings may be flooded. Additional details, repeated rounds of thunderstorms have produced 3 to 5 inches across the watch area over the last 24 hours. Additional bouts of heavy rainfall are expected through Wednesday morning that will likely lead to additional flash flooding across the area. http://www.weather.gov/safety/ Flood you should monitor later forecasts and be prepared to take action should flash flood warnings be issued. Flash flood warning remains in effect until 1:30 p.m. Eastern Daylight Time this afternoon for southwestern Floyd, Harrison and Jefferson counties. At 12:01 p.m. Eastern Daylight Time, Doppler radar indicated thunderstorms producing heavy rain across the warned area. Between 2 and 5 inches of rain have fallen. Rainfall amounts of 6 to 8 inches have been reported in Lanesville. Between 2 and 5 inches of rain have fallen. Rainfall amounts of 6 to 8 inches have been reported in Lanesville, in with water rescues in progress. Additional rainfall amounts of 0.5 to 1 inch are possible in the warned area. Flash flooding is ongoing and will continue. Expected hazards include life-threatening flash flooding, thunderstorms producing flash flooding. Severe weather has been confirmed by law enforcement agency when you can do so safely and have them relay your report to the National Weather Service in Louisville. The National Weather Service in Louisville has issued a flash flood warning for Marion County in central Kentucky, Washington County in central Kentucky, until 1:45 p.m. Eastern Daylight Time. At 10:40 a.m. Eastern Daylight Time, Doppler radar indicated thunderstorms producing heavy rain across the warned area. Between 2 and 3 inches of rain have fallen. Additional rainfall amounts of 0.

Turn around. Don't drown when encountering flooded roads. Most flood deaths occur in vehicles. The National Weather Service in Louisville has issued a flash flood warning for Fayette County in central Kentucky until 3:45 p.m. Eastern Daylight Time. At 10:52 a.m. Eastern Daylight Time, Doppler radar indicated thunderstorms producing heavy rain across the warned area. Between 1.5 and 2.5 inches of rain have fallen. Additional rainfall amounts of 0.5 to 2 inches are possible in the warned area. Flash flooding is ongoing or expected to begin shortly. Expected hazards include flash flooding caused by thunderstorms. Source, radar. The following impacts are expected: flash flooding of small creeks and streams, urban areas, highways, streets and underpasses, as well as other poor drainage and low-lying areas. Some locations that will experience flash flooding include Lexington, Northland, Chevy Chase, Thoroughbred Acres, Cadentown, UK Arboretum, Bryan Station, Highlands, Mead Althorp, and Cardinal Hill. Turn around. Don't drown when encountering flooded roads. Most flood deaths occur in vehicles. The National Weather Service in Louisville has issued a flash flood warning for Franklin County in central Kentucky, Woodford County in central Kentucky, until 3:15 p.m. Eastern Daylight Time. At 12:15 p.m. Eastern Daylight Time, Doppler radar indicated thunderstorms producing heavy rain across the warned area. Between 2 and 3.5 inches of rain have fallen. Additional rainfall amounts of 0.5 to 2 inches are possible in the warned area. Flash flooding is ongoing or expected to begin shortly. Expected hazards include flash flooding caused by thunderstorms. Severe weather has been confirmed by law enforcement agency when you can do so safely and have them relay your report to the National Weather Service in Louisville. Flood advisory in effect until 1 p.m. Eastern Daylight Time this afternoon. What flooding caused by excessive rainfall is expected? Where? A portion of central Kentucky, including the following counties: Anderson, Bourbon, Clark, Fayette, Franklin, Garrett, Harrison, Jessamine, Madison, Mercer, Nicholas, Scott, and Woodford. When? Until 1 p.m. Eastern Daylight Time. The following impacts are expected: minor flooding in low-lying and poor drainage areas. Additional details: at 9:53 a.m. Eastern Daylight Time, Doppler radar indicated heavy rain due to thunderstorms. Minor flooding is ongoing or expected to begin shortly in the advisory area. Between 1 and 1.5 inches of rain have fallen. Additional rainfall amounts of 0.5 to 1 inch are expected over the area. This additional rain will result in minor flooding. Some locations that will experience flooding include Lexington, Richmond, Georgetown, Frankfort, Nicholasville, Winchester, Lawrenceburg, Versailles, Paris, and Harrodsburg. http://www.weather.gov/safety/flood. Turn around. Don't drown when encountering flooded roads. Most flood deaths occur in vehicles. Please report flooding to your local law enforcement agency when you can do so safely and have them relay your report to the National Weather Service in Louisville. Flood advisory in effect until 12:45 p.m. Eastern Daylight Time this afternoon. What flooding caused by excessive rainfall is expected? Where? A portion of central Kentucky, including the following counties: Shelby and Spencer. When? Until 12:45 p.m. Eastern Daylight Time. The following impacts are expected: minor flooding in low-lying and poor drainage areas. Ponding of water in urban or other areas is occurring or is imminent. Additional details: at 9:55 a.m. Eastern Daylight Time, Doppler radar indicated heavy rain due to thunderstorms. Minor flooding is ongoing or expected to begin shortly in the advisory area. Between 1 and 1.5 inches of rain have fallen. Additional rainfall amounts of 0.5 to 1.5 inches are expected over the area. This additional rain will result in minor flooding. Some locations that will experience flooding include Shelbyville,

Taylorsville, Simpsonville, Pleasureville, Olive Branch, Middletown Heights, Viaclin, Southville, Finkville, and Joyce. http://www.weather.gov/safety/. Flood turnaround. Don't drown when encountering flooded roads. Most flood deaths occur in vehicles. Please report flooding to your local law enforcement agency when you can do so safely and have them relay your report to the National Weather Service in Louisville. Flood advisory is canceled. The flood advisory is canceled for portions of South Central Indiana, including the following areas: Clark, Crawford, DuBois, Floyd, Harrison, Orange, Perry, and Washington, and Central Kentucky, including the following areas: Breckenridge, Bullitt, Hancock, Hardin, Jefferson, Meade, Oldham, Shelby, and Spencer. Flash flood warnings remain in effect for Harrison County, Indiana, Jefferson and Hardin counties in Kentucky. Noon Eastern Daylight Time weather conditions across north central Kentucky. At Frankfort, and the pressure was 30.09 inches and rising. At Lexington, light rain was falling. The temperature was 72 degrees, the dew point 71, and the relative humidity 97%. The wind was southwest at 10 miles an hour. The pressure was 30.11 inches and steady. At Louisville, a thunderstorm was reported, reducing the visibility to 2 miles. The temperature was 75 degrees, the dew point 73, and the relative humidity 93%. The wind was west at 12 miles an hour. The pressure was 30.07 inches and steady. At Frankfort, and the pressure was 30.09 inches and rising. Elsewhere around the region, at Wilmington, Ohio, rain was falling with a temperature of 75. It was partly sunny, with a temperature of 79 at Covington and 79 at Indianapolis. It was cloudy, with a temperature of 76 at Jasper, Indiana, 76 at Jackson, 77 at London, and 82 at Bowling Green. 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Now for the official National Weather Service forecast for Frankfort and surrounding communities. Today, chance of thunderstorms through the day. Showers in the late morning and early afternoon, then showers likely late in the afternoon. Some thunderstorms may produce heavy rainfall. Highs around 80. Southwest winds 5 to 15 miles an hour with gusts to around 30 miles an hour. Chance of precipitation 90%. Tonight, chance of thunderstorms until midnight, then showers likely and slight chance of thunderstorms after midnight. Some thunderstorms may produce heavy rainfall. Lows in the lower 70s. Southwest winds 5 to 15 miles an hour. Chance of precipitation 70%. Wednesday, cloudy with chance of thunderstorms in the morning, then partly sunny with slight chance of thunderstorms in the afternoon. Some thunderstorms may produce heavy rainfall in the morning. Highs in the upper 80s. Southwest winds 5 to 15 miles an hour. Chance of thunderstorms 50%. Wednesday night, partly cloudy. Lows in the lower 70s. Southwest winds 5 to 15 miles an hour. And now the extended forecast for the radio listening area. Thursday and Thursday night, partly cloudy. A 20% chance of thunderstorms. Highs around 90. Lows in the lower 70s. Friday and Friday night, partly cloudy. Chance of showers and slight chance of thunderstorms. Highs in the upper 80s. Lows in the lower 60s. Chance of precipitation 50%. Saturday and Saturday night, mostly clear. Highs in the mid-80s. Lows in the mid-60s. Sunday and Sunday night, partly cloudy. A 50% chance of thunderstorms. Highs in the mid-80s.

lows in the mid-60s. Monday and Monday night, mostly cloudy. A 50% chance of thunderstorms. Highs in the lower 80s. Lows in the lower 60s. The following is a summary of watches, warnings, and advisories in effect. A flash flood warning has been issued until 1:45 p.m. Eastern Daylight Time for the following county, Washington, Kentucky. A flash flood warning has been issued until 3:45 p.m. Eastern Daylight Time for the following county, Fayette, Kentucky. A flash flood warning remains in effect until 1:30 p.m. Eastern Daylight Time for the following county, Jefferson, Kentucky. A flash flood warning has been issued until 3:15 p.m. Eastern Daylight Time for the following county, Nelson, Kentucky. A flash flood warning has been issued until 3:15 p.m. Eastern Daylight Time for the following counties, in Kentucky, Franklin, and Woodford. The current time is 12:45 p.m. Eastern Daylight Time. Flood watch in effect through Wednesday morning. What? Flash flooding caused by excessive rainfall continues to be possible. Where? Portions of Indiana, including the following area, Jefferson and Kentucky, including the following areas, Anderson, Bourbon, Boyle, Casey, Clark, Kentucky, Fayette, Franklin, Garrard, Harrison, Kentucky, Henry, Jessamine, Lincoln, Madison, Mercer, Nicholas, Scott, Kentucky, Trimble, and Woodford. When, through Wednesday morning. The following impacts are expected. Excessive runoff may result in flooding of rivers, creeks, streams, and other low-lying and flood-prone locations. Low water crossings may be flooded. Additional details. Repeated rounds of thunderstorms have produced 3 to 5 inches across the watch area over the last 24 hours. Additional bouts of heavy rainfall are expected through Wednesday morning that will likely lead to additional flash flooding across the area. http://www.weather.gov/safety/flood. You should monitor later forecasts and be prepared to take action should flash flood warnings be issued. Flood watch now in effect through Wednesday morning. What? Flash flooding caused by excessive rainfall continues to be possible. Where? Portions of Indiana, including the following areas, Clark, Crawford, DuBois, Floyd, Harrison, Orange, Perry, Scott, and Washington and Kentucky, including the following areas, Adair, Allen, Barron, Breckenridge, Bullitt, Butler, Clinton, Cumberland, Edmondson, Grayson, Green, Hancock, Hardin, Hart, Jefferson, LaRue, Logan, Marion, Meade, Metcalf, Monroe, Nelson, Ohio, Oldham, Russell, Shelby, Simpson, Spencer, Taylor, Warren, and Washington, Kentucky. When, through Wednesday morning. The following impacts are expected. Excessive runoff may result in flooding of rivers, creeks, streams, and other low-lying and flood-prone locations. Low water crossings may be flooded. Additional details. Repeated rounds of thunderstorms have produced 3 to 5 inches across the watch area over the last 24 hours. Additional bouts of heavy rainfall are expected through Wednesday morning that will likely lead to additional flash flooding across the area. http://www.weather.gov/safety/flood. You should monitor later forecasts and be prepared to take action should flash flood warnings be issued. Flash flood warning remains in effect until 1:30 p.m. Eastern Daylight Time this afternoon for southwestern Floyd, Harrison, and Jefferson counties. At 12:01 p.m. Eastern Daylight Time, Doppler radar indicated thunderstorms producing heavy rain across the warned area. Between 2 and 5 inches of rain have fallen. Rainfall amounts of 6 to 8 inches have been reported in Lanesville, and with water rescues in progress. Additional rainfall amounts of 0.5 to 1 inch are possible in the warned area. Flash flooding is ongoing and will continue. Expected hazards include life-threatening flash flooding, thunderstorms producing flash flooding. Severe weather has been confirmed by law enforcement agency when you can do so safely and have them relay your report to the National Weather Service in Louisville. The National Weather Service in Louisville has

issued a flash flood warning for Marion County in central Kentucky, Washington County in central Kentucky, until 1:45 p.m. Eastern Daylight Time. At 10:40 a.m. Eastern Daylight Time, Doppler radar indicated thunderstorms producing heavy rain across the warned area. Between 2 and 3 inches of rain have fallen. Additional rainfall amounts of 0.5 to 2 inches are possible in the warned area. Flash flooding is ongoing or expected to begin shortly. Expected hazards include flash flooding caused by thunderstorms. Source, radar. The following impacts are expected: flash flooding of small creeks and streams, urban areas, highways, streets and underpasses, as well as other poor drainage and low-lying areas. Some locations that will experience flash flooding include Lebanon, Springfield, Loretto, Bradfordsville, Willisburg, McVille, Raywick, Jimtown, Simstown, and Briartown. Turn around, don't drown when encountering flooded roads. Most flood deaths occur in vehicles. The National Weather Service in Louisville has issued a flash flood warning for Fayette County in central Kentucky until 3:45 p.m. Eastern Daylight Time. At 10:52 a.m. Eastern Daylight Time, Doppler radar indicated thunderstorms producing heavy rain across the warned area. Between 1.5 and 2.5 inches of rain have fallen. Additional rainfall amounts of 0.5 to 2 inches are possible in the warned area. Flash flooding is ongoing or expected to begin shortly. Expected hazards include flash flooding caused by thunderstorms. Source, radar. The following impacts are expected: flash flooding of small creeks and streams, urban areas, highways, streets and underpasses, as well as other poor drainage and low-lying areas. Some locations that will experience flash flooding include Lexington, Northland, Chevy Chase, Thoroughbred Acres, Cadentown, UK Arboretum, Bryan Station, Highlands, Mead Althorp, and Cardinal Hill. Turn around, don't drown when encountering flooded roads. Most flood deaths occur in vehicles. The National Weather Service in Louisville has issued a flash flood warning for Franklin County in central Kentucky, Woodford County in central Kentucky, until 3:15 p.m. Eastern Daylight Time. At 12:15 p.m. Eastern Daylight Time, Doppler radar indicated thunderstorms producing heavy rain across the warned area. Between 2 and 3.5 inches of rain have fallen. Additional rainfall amounts of 0.5 to 2 inches are possible in the warned area. Flash flooding is ongoing or expected to begin shortly. Expected hazards include flash flooding caused by thunderstorms. Severe weather has been confirmed by law enforcement agency when you can do so safely and have them relay your report to the National Weather Service in Louisville. Flood advisory in effect until 3 p.m. Eastern Daylight Time this afternoon. What flooding caused by excessive rainfall is expected? Where, a portion of central Kentucky, including the following counties: Anderson, Bullitt, Franklin, Henry, Jefferson, Nelson, Oldham, Shelby, and Spencer. When, until 3 p.m. Eastern Daylight Time. The following impacts are expected: minor flooding in low-lying and poor drainage areas. Ponding of water in urban or other areas is occurring or is imminent. Additional details: at 12:41 p.m. Eastern Daylight Time, Doppler radar indicated heavy rain due to thunderstorms. Minor flooding is ongoing or expected to begin shortly in the advisory area. Between 1.5 and 2.5 inches of rain have fallen. Additional rainfall amounts of 0.5 to 1 inch are expected over the area. This additional rain will result in minor flooding. Some locations that will experience flooding include Shelbyville, Taylorsville, Simpsonville, Pleasureville, Olive Branch, Middletown Heights, Viaclin, Southville, Finkville, and Joyce. http://www.weather.gov/safety/flood. Turn around, don't drown when encountering flooded roads. Most flood deaths occur in vehicles.
Please report flooding to your local law enforcement agency when you can do so safely and have them relay your report to the National Weather Service in Louisville. Flood advisory now in effect until 3 p.m. Eastern Daylight Time this afternoon. What? Flooding caused by excessive rainfall continues. Where? A portion of central Kentucky, including the following counties: Anderson, Bourbon, Clark, Fayette, Franklin, Garrett, Harrison, Jessamine, Madison, Mercer, Nicholas, Scott, and Woodford. When? Until 3 p.m. Eastern Daylight Time. The following impacts are expected: minor flooding in low-lying and poor drainage areas. Additional details: at 12:42 p.m. Eastern Daylight Time, Doppler radar indicated heavy rain due to thunderstorms. Minor flooding is ongoing or expected to begin shortly in the advisory area. Between 1.5 and 3 inches of rain have fallen. Additional rainfall amounts of 1 to 1.5 inches are expected over the area. This additional rain will result in minor flooding. Some locations that will experience flooding include Lexington, Richmond, Georgetown, Frankfort, Nicholasville, Winchester, Lawrenceburg, Versailles, Paris, and Harrodsburg. http://www.weather.gov/safety/flood turnaround. Don't drown when encountering flooded roads. Most flood deaths occur in vehicles. Please report flooding to your local law enforcement agency when you can do so safely and have them relay your report to the National Weather Service in Louisville. Noon Eastern Daylight Time weather conditions across north central Kentucky. At Frankfort, and the pressure was 30.09 inches and rising. At Lexington, light rain was falling. The temperature was 72 degrees, the dew point 71, and the relative humidity 97%. The wind was southwest at 10 miles an hour. The pressure was 30.11 inches and steady. At Louisville, a thunderstorm was reported, reducing the visibility to 2 miles. The temperature was 75 degrees, the dew point 73, and the relative humidity 93%. The wind was west at 12 miles an hour. The pressure was 30.07 inches and steady. At Frankfort, and the pressure was 30.09 inches and rising. Elsewhere around the region, at Wilmington, Ohio, rain was falling with a temperature of 75. It was partly sunny with a temperature of 79 at Covington and 79 at Indianapolis. It was cloudy with a temperature of 76 at Jasper, Indiana, 76 at Jackson, 77 at London, and 82 at Bowling Green. Now for the official National Weather Service forecast for Frankfort and surrounding communities. Today, chance of thunderstorms through the day. Showers in the late morning and early afternoon, then showers likely late in the afternoon. Some thunderstorms may produce heavy rainfall. Highs around 80. Southwest winds 5 to 15 miles an hour with gusts to around 30 miles an hour. Chance of precipitation 90%. Tonight, chance of thunderstorms until midnight, then showers likely and slight chance of thunderstorms after midnight. Some thunderstorms may produce heavy rainfall. Lows in the lower 70s. Southwest winds 5 to 15 miles an hour. Chance of precipitation 70%. Wednesday, cloudy with chance of thunderstorms in the morning, then partly sunny with slight chance of thunderstorms in the afternoon. Some thunderstorms may produce heavy rainfall in the morning. Highs in the upper 80s. Southwest winds 5 to 15 miles an hour. Chance of thunderstorms 50%. Wednesday night, partly cloudy. Lows in the lower 70s. Southwest winds 5 to 15 miles an hour. And now the extended forecast for the radio listening area. Thursday and Thursday night, partly cloudy. A 20% chance of thunderstorms. Highs around 90. Lows in the lower 70s. Friday and Friday night, partly cloudy. Chance of showers and slight chance of thunderstorms. Highs in the upper 80s.
lows in the lower 60s. Chance of precipitation 50%. Saturday and Saturday night, mostly clear.

highs in the mid-80s, lows in the mid-60s. Sunday and Sunday night, partly cloudy. A 50% chance of thunderstorms. Highs in the mid-80s, lows in the mid-60s. Monday and Monday night, mostly cloudy. A 50% chance of thunderstorms. Highs in the lower 80s, lows in the lower 60s. The following is a summary of watches, warnings, and advisories in effect. A flash flood warning has been issued until 1:45 p.m. Eastern Daylight Time for the following county, Washington, Kentucky. A flash flood warning has been issued until 3:45 p.m. Eastern Daylight Time for the following county, Fayette, Kentucky. A flash flood warning remains in effect until 1:30 p.m. Eastern Daylight Time for the following county, Jefferson, Kentucky. A flash flood warning has been issued until 3:15 p.m. Eastern Daylight Time for the following county, Nelson, Kentucky. A flash flood warning has been issued until 3:15 p.m. Eastern Daylight Time for the following counties, in Kentucky, Franklin, and Woodford. The current time is 1:01 p.m. Eastern Daylight Time. Flood watch in effect through Wednesday morning. What? Flash flooding caused by excessive rainfall continues to be possible. Where? Portions of Indiana, including the following area, Jefferson and Kentucky, including the following areas, Anderson, Bourbon, Boyle, Casey, Clark, Kentucky, Fayette, Franklin, Garrard, Harrison, Kentucky, Henry, Jessamine, Lincoln, Madison, Mercer, Nicholas, Scott, Kentucky, Trimble, and Woodford. When, through Wednesday morning. The following impacts are expected. Excessive runoff may result in flooding of rivers, creeks, streams, and other low-lying and flood-prone locations. Low water crossings may be flooded. Additional details. Repeated rounds of thunderstorms have reduced 3 to 5 inches across the watch area over the last 24 hours. Additional bouts of heavy rainfall are expected through Wednesday morning that will likely lead to additional flash flooding across the area. http://www.weather.gov/safety/flood. You should monitor later forecasts and be prepared to take action should flash flood warnings be issued. Flood watch now in effect through Wednesday morning. What? Flash flooding caused by excessive rainfall continues to be possible. Where? Portions of Indiana, including the following areas, Clark, Crawford, DuBois, Floyd, Harrison, Orange, Perry, Scott, and Washington and Kentucky, including the following areas, Adair, Allen, Barron, Breckenridge, Bullitt, Butler, Clinton, Cumberland, Edmondson, Grayson, Green, Hancock, Hardin, Hart, Jefferson, LaRue, Logan, Marion, Meade, Metcalf, Monroe, Nelson, Ohio, Oldham, Russell, Shelby, Simpson, Spencer, Taylor, Warren, and Washington, Kentucky. When, through Wednesday morning. The following impacts are expected. Excessive runoff may result in flooding of rivers, creeks, streams, and other low-lying and flood-prone locations. Low water crossings may be flooded. Additional details. Repeated rounds of thunderstorms have reduced 3 to 5 inches across the watch area over the last 24 hours. Additional bouts of heavy rainfall are expected through Wednesday morning that will likely lead to additional flash flood warning remains in effect until 3:45 p.m. Eastern Daylight Time this afternoon for Fayette County. At 1:03 p.m. Eastern Daylight Time, the public reported thunderstorms producing heavy rain resulting in multiple water rescues in Lexington. Between 2 and 4.5 inches of rain have fallen. Additional rainfall amounts of 0.5 to 2 inches are possible in the warned area. Flash flooding is already occurring. Expected hazards include life-threatening flash flooding, thunderstorms producing flash flooding. Severe weather has been confirmed by law enforcement agency when you can do so safely and have them relay your report to the National Weather Service in Louisville. Flood watch now in effect through Wednesday morning. What? Flash flooding caused by excessive rainfall continues to be possible. Where? Portions of Indiana, including the following areas, Clark,

Crawford, Du Bois, Floyd, Harrison, Orange, Perry, Scott, and Washington and Kentucky, including the following areas: Adair, Allen, Barron, Breckinridge, Bullitt, Butler, Clinton, Cumberland, Edmondson, Grayson, Green, Hancock, Hardin, Hart, Jefferson, LaRue, Logan, Marion, Meade, Metcalf, Monroe, Nelson, Ohio, Oldham, Russell, Shelby, Simpson, Spencer, Taylor, Warren, and Washington, Kentucky. When, through Wednesday morning. The following impacts are expected: excessive runoff may result in flooding of rivers, creeks, streams, and other low-lying and flood-prone locations. Low water crossings may be flooded. Additional details: repeated rounds of thunderstorms have produced 3 to 5 inches across the watch area over the last 24 hours. Additional bouts of heavy rainfall are expected through Wednesday morning that will likely lead to additional flash flooding across the area. http://www.weather.gov/safety/flood. You should monitor later forecasts and be prepared to take action should flash flood warnings be issued. Flash flood warning remains in effect until 1:30 p.m. Eastern Daylight Time this afternoon for southwestern Floyd, Harrison, and Jefferson counties. At 12:01 p.m. Eastern Daylight Time, Doppler radar indicated thunderstorms producing heavy rain across the warned area. Between 2 and 5 inches of rain have fallen. Rainfall amounts of 6 to 8 inches have been reported in Lanesville, and with water rescues in progress. Additional rainfall amounts of 0.5 to 1 inch are possible in the warned area. Flash flooding is ongoing and will continue. Expected hazards include life-threatening flash flooding, thunderstorms producing flash flooding. Severe weather has been confirmed by law enforcement agency when you can do so safely and have them relay your report to the National Weather Service in Louisville. Flash flood warning remains in effect until 3:45 p.m. Eastern Daylight Time this afternoon for Fayette County. At 1:03 p.m. Eastern Daylight Time, the public reported thunderstorms producing heavy rain resulting in multiple water rescues in Lexington. Between 2 and 4.5 inches of rain have fallen. Additional rainfall amounts of 0.5 to 2 inches are possible in the warned area. Flash flooding is already occurring. Expected hazards include life-threatening flash flooding, thunderstorms producing flash flooding. Severe weather has been confirmed by law enforcement agency when you can do so safely and have them relay your report to the National Weather Service in Louisville. The National Weather Service in Louisville has issued a flash flood warning for Marion County in central Kentucky, Washington County in central Kentucky, until 1:45 p.m. Eastern Daylight Time. At 10:40 a.m. Eastern Daylight Time, Doppler radar indicated thunderstorms producing heavy rain across the warned area. Between 2 and 3 inches of rain have fallen. Additional rainfall amounts of 0.5 to 2 inches are possible in the warned area. Flash flooding is ongoing or expected to begin shortly. Expected hazards include flash flooding caused by thunderstorms. Source: radar. The following impacts are expected: flash flooding of small creeks and streams, urban areas, highways, streets and underpasses, as well as other poor drainage and low-lying areas. Some locations that will experience flash flooding include Lebanon, Springfield, Loretto, Bradfordsville, Willisburg, McVille, Raywick, Jimtown, Simstown, and Briartown. Turn around, don't drown when encountering flooded roads. Most flood deaths occur in vehicles. The National Weather Service in Louisville has issued a flash flood warning for Franklin County in central Kentucky, Woodford County in central Kentucky, until 3:15 p.m. Eastern Daylight Time. At 12:15 p.m. Eastern Daylight Time, Doppler radar indicated thunderstorms producing heavy rain across the warned area. Between 2 and 3.5 inches of rain have fallen. Additional rainfall amounts of 0.5 to 2 inches are possible in the warned area. Flash flooding is ongoing or expected to begin shortly. Expected hazards include flash flooding caused by thunderstorms. Severe

Weather has been confirmed by law enforcement agency when you can do so safely and have them relay your report to the National Weather Service in Louisville. Flood advisory in effect until 3 p.m. Eastern Daylight Time this afternoon. What? Flooding caused by excessive rainfall is expected. Where? A portion of central Kentucky, including the following counties: Anderson, Bullitt, Franklin, Henry, Jefferson, Nelson, Oldham, Shelby, and Spencer. When? Until 3 p.m. Eastern Daylight Time. The following impacts are expected: minor flooding in low-lying and poor drainage areas. Ponding of water in urban or other areas is occurring or is imminent. Additional details: at 12:41 p.m. Eastern Daylight Time, Doppler radar indicated heavy rain due to thunderstorms. Minor flooding is ongoing or expected to begin shortly in the advisory area. Between 1.5 and 2.5 inches of rain have fallen. Additional rainfall amounts of 0.5 to 1 inch are expected over the area. This additional rain will result in minor flooding. Some locations that will experience flooding include Shelbyville, Taylorsville, Simpsonville, Pleasureville, Olive Branch, Middletown Heights, Viaclin, Southville, Finkville, and Joyce. http://www.weather.gov/safety/flood turnaround. Don't drown when encountering flooded roads. Most flood deaths occur in vehicles. Please report flooding to your local law enforcement agency when you can do so safely and have them relay your report to the National Weather Service in Louisville. 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Flood advisory now in effect until 3 p.m. Eastern Daylight Time this afternoon. What? Flooding caused by excessive rainfall continues. Where? A portion of central Kentucky, including the following counties: Anderson, Bourbon, Clark, Fayette, Franklin, Garrett, Harrison, Jessamine, Madison, Mercer, Nicholas, Scott, and Woodford. When? Until 3 p.m. Eastern Daylight Time. The following impacts are expected: minor flooding in low-lying and poor drainage areas. Additional details: at 12:42 p.m. Eastern Daylight Time, Doppler radar indicated heavy rain due to thunderstorms. Minor flooding is ongoing or expected to begin shortly in the advisory area. Between 1.5 and 3 inches of rain have fallen. Additional rainfall amounts of 1 to 1.5 inches are expected over the area. This additional rain will result in minor flooding. Some locations that will experience flooding include Lexington, Richmond, Georgetown, Frankfort, Nicholasville, Winchester, Lawrenceburg, Versailles, Paris, and Harrodsburg. http://www.weather.gov/safety/flood turnaround. Don't drown when encountering flooded roads. Most flood deaths occur in vehicles. Please report flooding to your local law enforcement agency when you can do so safely and have them relay your report to the National Weather Service in Louisville. 1 p.m. Eastern Daylight Time weather conditions across north central Kentucky. At Frankfort, and the pressure was 30.09 inches and steady. At Lexington, light rain was falling, reducing the visibility to 3 miles. The temperature was 73 degrees. The dew point 71, and the relative humidity 93%. The wind was southwest at 7 miles an hour. The pressure was 30.12 inches and rising. At Louisville, light rain was falling. The temperature was 75 degrees, the dew point 72, and the relative humidity 90%. The wind was southwest at 8 miles an hour. The pressure was 30.06 inches and steady. At Frankfort, and the pressure was 30.09 inches and steady. Elsewhere around the region, at Jackson, rain was falling with a temperature of 75. It was partly sunny with a temperature of 80 at Covington, 82 at Indianapolis,

80 at Wilmington, Ohio. It was cloudy, with a temperature of 81 at London, and 82 at Bowling Green. At Jasper, Indiana, it was cloudy. Now for the official National Weather Service forecast for Frankfort and surrounding communities. Today, chance of thunderstorms through the day. Showers in the late morning and early afternoon, then showers likely late in the afternoon. Some thunderstorms may produce heavy rainfall. Highs around 80. Southwest winds 5 to 15 miles an hour with gusts to around 30 miles an hour. Chance of precipitation 90%. Tonight, chance of thunderstorms until midnight, then showers likely and slight chance of thunderstorms after midnight. Some thunderstorms may produce heavy rainfall. Lows in the lower 70s. Southwest winds 5 to 15 miles an hour. Chance of precipitation 70%. Wednesday, cloudy with chance of thunderstorms in the morning, then partly sunny with slight chance of thunderstorms in the afternoon. Some thunderstorms may produce heavy rainfall in the morning. Highs in the upper 80s. Southwest winds 5 to 15 miles an hour. Chance of thunderstorms 50%. Wednesday night, partly cloudy. Lows in the lower 70s. Southwest winds 5 to 15 miles an hour. And now the extended forecast for the radio listening area. Thursday and Thursday night, partly cloudy. A 20% chance of thunderstorms. Highs around 90. Lows in the lower 70s. Friday and Friday night, partly cloudy. Chance of showers and slight chance of thunderstorms. Highs in the upper 80s. Lows in the lower 60s. Chance of precipitation 50%. Saturday and Saturday night, mostly clear. Highs in the mid-80s. Lows in the mid-60s. Sunday and Sunday night, partly cloudy. A 50% chance of thunderstorms. Highs in the mid-80s. Lows in the mid-60s. Monday and Monday night, mostly cloudy. A 50% chance of thunderstorms. Highs in the lower 80s. Lows in the lower 60s. The following is a summary of watches, warnings and advisories in effect. A flash flood warning has been issued until 1:45 p.m. Eastern Daylight Time for the following county, Washington, Kentucky. A flash flood warning remains in effect until 1:30 p.m. Eastern Daylight Time for the following county, Jefferson, Kentucky. A flash flood warning has been issued until 3:15 p.m. Eastern Daylight Time for the following county, Nelson, Kentucky. A flash flood warning has been issued until 3:15 p.m. Eastern Daylight Time for the following counties, in Kentucky, Franklin and Woodford. A flash flood warning remains in effect until 3:45 p.m. Eastern Daylight Time for the following county, Fayette, Kentucky. 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The current time is 1:18 p.m. Eastern Daylight Time. Flood watch in effect through Wednesday morning. What? Flash flooding caused by excessive rainfall continues to be possible. Where? Portions of Indiana, including the following area, Jefferson and Kentucky, including the following areas, Anderson, Bourbon, Boyle, Casey, Clark, Kentucky, Fayette, Franklin, Garrard, Harrison, Kentucky, Henry, Jessamine, Lincoln, Madison, Mercer, Nicholas, Scott, Kentucky, Trimble and Woodford. When, through Wednesday morning. The following impacts are expected. Excessive runoff may result in flooding of rivers, creeks, streams, and other low-lying and flood-prone locations. Low water crossings may be flooded. Additional details. Repeated rounds of thunderstorms have produced 3 to 5 inches across the watch area over the last 24 hours. Additional bouts of heavy rainfall are expected through Wednesday morning that will likely lead to additional flash flooding across the area.
http://www.weather.gov/safety/flood. You should monitor later forecasts and be prepared to take action should flash flood warnings be issued. Flood watch now in effect through Wednesday morning. What? Flash flooding caused by excessive rainfall continues to be possible. Where? Portions of Indiana, including the following areas: Clark, Crawford, DuBois, Floyd, Harrison, Orange, Perry, Scott, and Washington and Kentucky, including the following areas: Adair, Allen, Barron, Breckenridge, Bullitt, Butler, Clinton, Cumberland, Edmondson, Grayson, Green, Hancock, Hardin, Hart, Jefferson, LaRue, Logan, Marion, Meade, Metcalf, Monroe, Nelson, Ohio, Oldham, Russell, Shelby, Simpson, Spencer, Taylor, Warren, and Washington, Kentucky. When? Through Wednesday morning. The following impacts are expected: excessive runoff may result in flooding of rivers, creeks, streams, and other low-lying and flood-prone locations. Low water crossings may be flooded. Additional details: repeated rounds of thunderstorms have produced 3 to 5 inches across the watch area over the last 24 hours. Additional bouts of heavy rainfall are expected through Wednesday morning that will likely lead to additional flash flooding across the area. http://www.weather.gov/safety/flood. You should monitor later forecasts and be prepared to take action should flash flood warnings be issued. Flash flood warning remains in effect until 1:30 p.m. Eastern Daylight Time this afternoon for southwestern Floyd, Harrison, and Jefferson counties. At 12:01 p.m. Eastern Daylight Time, Doppler radar indicated thunderstorms producing heavy rain across the warned area. Between 2 and 5 inches of rain have fallen. Rainfall amounts of 6 to 8 inches have been reported in Lanesville, and with water rescues in progress. Additional rainfall amounts of 0.5 to 1 inch are possible in the warned area. Flash flooding is ongoing and will continue. Expected hazards include life-threatening flash flooding, thunderstorms producing flash flooding. Severe weather has been confirmed by law enforcement agency when you can do so safely and have them relay your report to the National Weather Service in Louisville. Flash flood warning remains in effect until 3:45 p.m. Eastern Daylight Time this afternoon for Fayette County. At 1:03 p.m. Eastern Daylight Time, the public reported thunderstorms producing heavy rain resulting in multiple water rescues in Lexington. Between 2 and 4.5 inches of rain have fallen. Additional rainfall amounts of 0.5 to 2 inches are possible in the warned area. Flash flooding is already occurring. Expected hazards include life-threatening flash flooding, thunderstorms producing flash flooding. Severe weather has been confirmed by law enforcement agency when you can do so safely and have them relay your report to the National Weather Service in Louisville. The National Weather Service in Louisville has issued a flash flood warning for Marion County in central Kentucky, Washington County in central Kentucky, until 1:45 p.m. Eastern Daylight Time. At 10:40 a.m. Eastern Daylight Time, Doppler radar indicated thunderstorms producing heavy rain across the warned area. Between 2 and 3 inches of rain have fallen. Additional rainfall amounts of 0.5 to 2 inches are possible in the warned area. Flash flooding is ongoing or expected to begin shortly. Expected hazards include flash flooding caused by thunderstorms. Source: radar. The following impacts are expected: flash flooding of small creeks and streams, urban areas, highways, streets and underpasses, as well as other poor drainage and low-lying areas. Some locations that will experience flash flooding include Lebanon, Springfield, Loretto, Bradfordsville, Willisburg, McVille, Raywick, Jimtown, Simstown, and Briartown. Turn around, don't drown when encountering flooded roads. Most flood deaths occur in vehicles. The National Weather Service in Louisville has issued a flash flood warning for Franklin County in central Kentucky, Woodford County in central Kentucky, until 3:15 p.m. Eastern Daylight Time.
at 12:15 p.m. Eastern Daylight Time.

Doppler radar indicated thunderstorms producing heavy rain across the warned area. Between 2 and 3.5 inches of rain have fallen. Additional rainfall amounts of 0.5 to 2 inches are possible in the warned area. Flash flooding is ongoing or expected to begin shortly. Expected hazards include flash flooding caused by thunderstorms. Severe weather has been confirmed by law enforcement agency when you can do so safely and have them relay your report to the National Weather Service in Louisville. Flood advisory in effect until 3 p.m. Eastern Daylight Time this afternoon. What? Flooding caused by excessive rainfall is expected. Where? A portion of central Kentucky, including the following counties: Anderson, Bullitt, Franklin, Henry, Jefferson, Nelson, Oldham, Shelby, and Spencer. When? Until 3 p.m. Eastern Daylight Time. The following impacts are expected: minor flooding in low-lying and poor drainage areas. Ponding of water in urban or other areas is occurring or is imminent. Additional details: at 12:41 p.m. Eastern Daylight Time, Doppler radar indicated heavy rain due to thunderstorms. Minor flooding is ongoing or expected to begin shortly in the advisory area. Between 1.5 and 2.5 inches of rain have fallen. Additional rainfall amounts of 0.5 to 1 inch are expected over the area. This additional rain will result in minor flooding. Some locations that will experience flooding include Shelbyville, Taylorsville, Simpsonville, Pleasureville, Olive Branch, Middletown Heights, Viaclin, Southville, Finkville, and Joyce. http://www.weather.gov/safety/ Flood turnaround: don't drown when encountering flooded roads. Most flood deaths occur in vehicles. Please report flooding to your local law enforcement agency when you can do so safely and have them relay your report to the National Weather Service in Louisville. Flood advisory now in effect until 3 p.m. Eastern Daylight Time this afternoon. What? Flooding caused by excessive rainfall continues. Where? A portion of central Kentucky, including the following counties: Anderson, Bourbon, Clark, Fayette, Franklin, Garrett, Harrison, Jessamine, Madison, Mercer, Nicholas, Scott, and Woodford. When? Until 3 p.m. Eastern Daylight Time. The following impacts are expected: minor flooding in low-lying and poor drainage areas. Additional details: at 12:42 p.m. Eastern Daylight Time, Doppler radar indicated heavy rain due to thunderstorms. Minor flooding is ongoing or expected to begin shortly in the advisory area. Between 1.5 and 3 inches of rain have fallen. Additional rainfall amounts of 1 to 1.5 inches are expected over the area. This additional rain will result in minor flooding. Some locations that will experience flooding include Lexington, Richmond, Georgetown, Frankfort, Nicholasville, Winchester, Lawrenceburg, Versailles, Paris, and Harrodsburg. http://www.weather.gov/safety/ Flood turnaround: don't drown when encountering flooded roads. Most flood deaths occur in vehicles. Please report flooding to your local law enforcement agency when you can do so safely and have them relay your report to the National Weather Service in Louisville. 1 p.m. Eastern Daylight Time weather conditions across north-central Kentucky. At Frankfort, and the pressure was 30.09 inches and steady. At Lexington, light rain was falling, reducing the visibility to 3 miles. The temperature was 73 degrees, the dew point 71, and the relative humidity 93%. The wind was southwest at 7 miles an hour. The pressure was 30.12 inches and rising. At Louisville, light rain was falling. The temperature was 75 degrees, the dew point 72, and the relative humidity 90%. The wind was southwest at 8 miles an hour. The pressure was 30.06 inches and steady. At Frankfort, and the pressure was 30.09 inches and steady. Elsewhere around the region, at Jackson, rain was falling with a temperature of 75.

It was partly sunny, with a temperature of 80 at Covington, 82 at Indianapolis, and 80 at Wilmington, Ohio. It was cloudy, with a temperature of 81 at London, and 82 at Bowling Green. At Jasper, Indiana, it was cloudy. Now for the official National Weather Service forecast for Frankfort and surrounding communities. Today, chance of thunderstorms through the day. Showers in the late morning and early afternoon, then showers likely late in the afternoon. Some thunderstorms may produce heavy rainfall. Highs around 80. Southwest winds 5 to 15 miles an hour with gusts to around 30 miles an hour. Chance of precipitation 90%. Tonight, chance of thunderstorms until midnight, then showers likely and slight chance of thunderstorms after midnight. Some thunderstorms may produce heavy rainfall. Lows in the lower 70s. Southwest winds 5 to 15 miles an hour. Chance of precipitation 70%. Wednesday, cloudy with chance of thunderstorms in the morning, then partly sunny with slight chance of thunderstorms in the afternoon. Some thunderstorms may produce heavy rainfall in the morning. Highs in the upper 80s. Southwest winds 5 to 15 miles an hour. Chance of thunderstorms 50%. Wednesday night, partly cloudy. Lows in the lower 70s. Southwest winds 5 to 15 miles an hour. And now the extended forecast for the radio listening area. Thursday and Thursday night, partly cloudy. A 20% chance of thunderstorms. Highs around 90. Lows in the lower 70s. Friday and Friday night, partly cloudy. Chance of showers and slight chance of thunderstorms. Highs in the upper 80s. Lows in the lower 60s. Chance of precipitation 50%. Saturday and Saturday night, mostly clear. Highs in the mid-80s. Lows in the mid-60s. Sunday and Sunday night, partly cloudy. A 50% chance of thunderstorms. Highs in the mid-80s. Lows in the mid-60s. Monday and Monday night, mostly cloudy. A 50% chance of thunderstorms. Highs in the lower 80s. Lows in the lower 60s. The following is a summary of watches, warnings and advisories in effect. A flash flood warning has been issued until 1:45 p.m. Eastern Daylight Time for the following county, Washington, Kentucky. A flash flood warning has been issued until 3:15 p.m. Eastern Daylight Time for the following county, Nelson, Kentucky. A flash flood warning has been issued until 3:15 p.m. Eastern Daylight Time for the following counties, in Kentucky, Franklin and Woodford. A flash flood warning remains in effect until 3:45 p.m. Eastern Daylight Time for the following county, Fayette, Kentucky. The current time is 1:33. Flash flood warning remains in effect until 3:45 p.m. Eastern Daylight Time for the following county, Fayette, Kentucky. The current time is 1:33 p.m. Eastern Daylight Time. Flood watch in effect through Wednesday morning. What? Flash flooding caused by excessive rainfall continues to be possible. Where? Portions of Indiana, include. Flash flood warning has expired for southwestern Floyd, Harrison, and Jefferson counties. The heavy rain has ended. Flooding continues in some locations, especially Lanesville. Please continue to heed remaining road closures. A flood watch remains in effect until 12 p.m. Eastern Daylight Time Wednesday for portions of Indiana and Kentucky. Flood watch in effect through Wednesday morning. What? Flash flooding caused by excessive rainfall continues to be possible. Where? Portions of Indiana, including the following area, Jefferson and Kentucky, including the following areas, Anderson, Bourbon, Boyle, Casey, Clark, Kentucky, Fayette, Franklin, Garrard, Harrison, Kentucky, Henry, Jessamine, Lincoln, Madison, Mercer, Nicholas, Scott, Kentucky, Trimble, and Woodford. When, through Wednesday morning. The following impacts are expected. Excessive runoff may result in flooding of rivers, creeks, streams, and other low-lying and flood

Crawford, Du Bois, Floyd, Harrison, Orange, Perry, Scott, and Washington and Kentucky, including the following areas: Adair, Allen, Barron, Breckinridge, Bullitt, Butler, Clinton, Cumberland, Edmondson, Grayson, Green, Hancock, Hardin, Hart, Jefferson, LaRue, Logan, Marion, Meade, Metcalf, Monroe, Nelson, Ohio, Oldham, Russell, Shelby, Simpson, Spencer, Taylor, Warren, and Washington, Kentucky. When, through Wednesday morning. The following impacts are expected: excessive runoff may result in flooding of rivers, creeks, streams, and other low-lying and flood-prone locations. Low-water crossings may be flooded. Additional details: repeated rounds of thunderstorms have produced 3 to 5 inches across the watch area over the last 24 hours. Additional bouts of heavy rainfall are expected through Wednesday morning that will likely lead to additional flash flooding across the area. http://www.weather.gov/safety/flood. You should monitor later forecasts and be prepared to take action should flash flood warnings be issued. Flash flood warning remains in effect until 3:45 p.m. Eastern Daylight Time this afternoon for Fayette County. At 1:03 p.m. Eastern Daylight Time, the public reported thunderstorms producing heavy rain resulting in multiple water rescues in Lexington. Between 2 and 4.5 inches of rain have fallen. Additional rainfall amounts of 0.5 to 2 inches are possible in the warned area. Flash flooding is already occurring. Expected hazards include life-threatening flash flooding, thunderstorms producing flash flooding. Severe weather has been confirmed by law enforcement agency when you can do so safely and have them relay your report to the National Weather Service in Louisville. The current time is 1:37 p.m. Eastern Daylight Time. Flash flood warning has expired for southwestern Floyd, Harrison, and Jefferson counties. The heavy rain has ended. Flooding continues in some locations, especially Lanesville. Please continue to heed remaining road closures. A flood watch remains in effect until 12 p.m. Eastern Daylight Time Wednesday for portions of Indiana and Kentucky. The National Weather Service in Louisville has issued a flash flood warning for Marion County in central Kentucky, Washington County in central Kentucky, until 1:45 p.m. Eastern Daylight Time. At 10:40 a.m. Eastern Daylight Time, Doppler radar indicated thunderstorms producing heavy rain across the warned area. Between 2 and 3 inches of rain have fallen. Additional rainfall amounts of 0.5 to 2 inches are possible in the warned area. Flash flooding is ongoing or expected to begin shortly. Expected hazards include flash flooding caused by thunderstorms. Source: radar. The following impacts are expected: flash flooding of small creeks and streams, urban areas, highways, streets, and underpasses, as well as other poor drainage and low-lying areas. Some locations that will experience flash flooding include Lebanon, Springfield, Loretto, Bradfordsville, Willisburg, McVille, Raywick, Jimtown, Simstown, and Briartown. Turn around, don't drown when encountering flooded roads. Most flood deaths occur in vehicles. The National Weather Service in Louisville has issued a flash flood warning for Franklin County in central Kentucky, Woodford County in central Kentucky, until 3:15 p.m. Eastern Daylight Time. At 12:15 p.m. Eastern Daylight Time, Doppler radar indicated thunderstorms producing heavy rain across the warned area. Between 2 and 3.5 inches of rain have fallen. Additional rainfall amounts of 0.5 to 2 inches are possible in the warned area. Flash flooding is ongoing or expected to begin shortly. Expected hazards include flash flooding caused by thunderstorms. Severe weather has been confirmed by law enforcement agency when you can do so safely and have them relay your report to the National Weather Service in Louisville. Flood advisory in effect until 3 p.m. Eastern Daylight Time this afternoon. What flooding caused by excessive rainfall is expected? Where? A portion of central Kentucky, including the following counties: Anderson,

Franklin, Henry, Jefferson, Nelson, Oldham, Shelby, and Spencer. When? Until 3 p.m. Eastern Daylight Time. The following impacts are expected: minor flooding in low-lying and poor drainage areas. Ponding of water in urban or other areas is occurring or is imminent. Additional details: at 12:41 p.m. Eastern Daylight Time, Doppler radar indicated heavy rain due to thunderstorms. Minor flooding is ongoing or expected to begin shortly in the advisory area. Between 1.5 and 2.5 inches of rain have fallen. Additional rainfall amounts of 0.5 to 1 inch are expected over the area. This additional rain will result in minor flooding. Some locations that will experience flooding include Shelbyville, Taylorsville, Simpsonville, Pleasureville, Olive Branch, Middletown Heights, Viaclin, Southville, Finkville, and Joys. http://www.weather.gov/safety/flood turnaround. Don't drown when encountering flooded roads. Most flood deaths occur in vehicles. Please report flooding to your local law enforcement agency when you can do so safely and have them relay your report to the National Weather Service in Louisville. Flood advisory now in effect until 3 p.m. Eastern Daylight Time this afternoon. What? Flooding caused by excessive rainfall continues. Where? A portion of central Kentucky, including the following counties: Anderson, Bourbon, Clark, Fayette, Franklin, Garrett, Harrison, Jessamine, Madison, Mercer, Nicholas, Scott, and Woodford. When? Until 3 p.m. Eastern Daylight. Flash flood warning will expire at 1:45 p.m. Eastern Daylight Time this afternoon for Marion and Washington counties. The heavy rain has ended. Flooding is no longer expected to pose a threat. Please continue to heed remaining road closures. A flood watch remains in effect until noon Eastern Daylight Time Wednesday for portions of Indiana and Kentucky. Flood advisory now in effect until 3 p.m. Eastern Daylight Time this afternoon. What? Flooding caused by excessive rainfall continues. Where? A portion of central Kentucky, including the following counties: Anderson, Bourbon, Clark, Fayette, Franklin, Garrett, Harrison, Jessamine, Madison, Mercer, Nicholas, Scott, and Woodford. When? Until 3 p.m. Eastern Daylight Time. The following impacts are expected: minor flooding in low-lying and poor drainage areas. Additional details: at 12:42 p.m. Eastern Daylight Time, Doppler radar indicated heavy rain due to thunderstorms. Minor flooding is ongoing or expected to begin shortly in the advisory area. Between 1.5 and 3 inches of rain have fallen. Additional rainfall amounts of 1 to 1.5 inches are expected over the area. This additional rain will result in minor flooding. Some locations that will experience flooding include Lexington, Richmond, Georgetown, Frankfort, Nicholasville, Winchester, Lawrenceburg, Versailles, Paris, and Harrodsburg. http://www.weather.gov/safety/flood turnaround. Don't drown when encountering flooded roads. Most flood deaths occur in vehicles. Please report flooding to your local law enforcement agency when you can do so safely and have them relay your report to the National Weather Service in Louisville. 1 p.m. Eastern Daylight Time weather conditions across north central Kentucky. At Frankfort, and the pressure was 30.09 inches and steady. At Lexington, light rain was falling, reducing the visibility to 3 miles. The temperature was 73 degrees, the dew point 71, and the relative humidity 93%. The wind was southwest at 7 miles an hour. The pressure was 30.12 inches and rising. At Louisville, light rain was falling. The temperature was 75 degrees, the dew point 72, and the relative humidity 90%. The wind was southwest at 8 miles an hour. The pressure was 30.06 inches and steady. At Frankfort, and the pressure was 30.09 inches and steady. Elsewhere around the region, at Jackson, rain was falling,

with a temperature of 75. It was partly sunny, with a temperature of 80 at Covington, 82 at Indianapolis, and 80 at Wilmington, Ohio. It was cloudy, with a temperature of 81 at London, and 82 at Bowling Green. At Jasper, Indiana, it was cloudy. Now for the official National Weather Service forecast for Frankfort and surrounding communities. Today, chance of thunderstorms through the day. Showers in the late morning and early afternoon, then showers likely late in the afternoon. Some thunderstorms may produce heavy rainfall. Highs around 80. Southwest winds 5 to 15 miles an hour with gusts to around 30 miles an hour. Chance of precipitation 90%. Tonight, chance of thunderstorms until midnight, then showers likely and slight chance of thunderstorms after midnight. Some thunderstorms may produce heavy rainfall. Lows in the lower 70s. Southwest winds 5 to 15 miles an hour. Chance of precipitation 70%. Wednesday, cloudy with chance of thunderstorms in the morning, then partly sunny with slight chance of thunderstorms in the afternoon. Some thunderstorms may produce heavy rainfall in the morning. Highs in the upper 80s. Southwest winds 5 to 15 miles an hour. Chance of thunderstorms 50%. Wednesday night, partly cloudy. Lows in the lower 70s. Southwest winds 5 to 15 miles an hour. And now the extended forecast for the radio listening area. Thursday and Thursday night, partly cloudy. A 20% chance of thunderstorms. Highs around 90. Lows in the lower 70s. Friday and Friday night, partly cloudy. Chance of showers and slight chance of thunderstorms. Highs in the upper 80s. Lows in the lower 60s. Chance of precipitation 50%. Saturday and Saturday night, mostly clear. Highs in the mid-80s. Lows in the mid-60s. Sunday and Sunday night, partly cloudy. A 50% chance of thunderstorms. Highs in the mid-80s. Lows in the mid-60s. Monday and Monday night, mostly cloudy. A 50% chance of thunderstorms. Highs in the lower 80s. Lows in the lower 60s. The following is a summary of watches, warnings and advisories in effect. A flash flood warning has been issued until 3:15 p.m. Eastern Daylight Time for the following county, Nelson, Kentucky. A flash flood warning has been issued until 3:15 p.m. Eastern Daylight Time for the following counties, in Kentucky, Franklin and Woodford. A flash flood warning remains in effect until 3:45 p.m. Eastern Daylight Time for the following county, Fayette, Kentucky. 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The current time is 1:49 p.m. Eastern Daylight Time. Flood watch in effect through Wednesday morning. What? Flash flooding caused by excessive rainfall continues to be possible. Where? Portions of Indiana, including the following area, Jefferson and Kentucky, including the following areas, Anderson, Bourbon, Boyle, Casey, Clark, Kentucky, Fayette, Franklin, Garrard, Harrison, Kentucky, Henry, Jessamine, Lincoln, Madison, Mercer, Nicholas, Scott, Kentucky, Trimble and Woodford. When, through Wednesday morning. The following impacts are expected. Excessive runoff may result in flooding of rivers, creeks, streams, and other low-lying and flood-prone locations. Low water crossings may be flooded. Additional details, repeated rounds of thunderstorms have reduced 3 to 5 inches across the watch area over the last 24 hours. Additional bouts of heavy rainfall are expected through Wednesday morning that will likely lead to additional flash flooding across the area. http://www.weather.gov/safety/flood. You should monitor later forecasts and be prepared to take action.

action should flash flood warnings be issued. Flood watch now in effect through Wednesday morning. What? Flash flooding caused by excessive rainfall continues to be possible. Where? Portions of Indiana, including the following areas: Clark, Crawford, DuBois, Floyd, Harrison, Orange, Perry, Scott, and Washington and Kentucky, including the following areas: Adair, Allen, Barron, Breckinridge, Bullitt, Butler, Clinton, Cumberland, Edmondson, Grayson, Green, Hancock, Hardin, Hart, Jefferson, LaRue, Logan, Marion, Meade, Metcalf, Monroe, Nelson, Ohio, Oldham, Russell, Shelby, Simpson, Spencer, Taylor, Warren, and Washington, Kentucky. When? Through Wednesday morning. The following impacts are expected. Excessive runoff may result in flooding of rivers, creeks, streams, and other low-lying and flood-prone locations. Low water crossings may be flooded. Additional details: repeated rounds of thunderstorms have produced 3 to 5 inches across the watch area over the last 24 hours. Additional bouts of heavy rainfall are expected through Wednesday morning that will likely lead to additional flash flooding across the area. http://www.weather.gov/safety/flood. You should monitor later forecasts and be prepared to take action should flash flood warnings be issued. The current time is 1:52 p.m. Eastern Daylight Time. Here are some river levels reported this morning. On the Kentucky River, Highbridge Lock 9.3, Frankfort Lock 7.1, Lockport Lock 8.8, on North Elkhorn Creek, Georgetown 4.0. Here are some nearby reservoir levels: Harrington Lake 727.0, Taylorsville Lake 547.1. 1 p.m. Eastern Daylight Time weather conditions across north-central Kentucky. At Frankfort, and the pressure was 30.09 inches, and steady. At Lexington, light rain was falling, reducing the visibility to 3 miles. The temperature was 73 degrees, the dew point 71, and the relative humidity 93%. The wind was southwest at 7 miles an hour. The pressure was 30.12 inches and rising. At Louisville, light rain was falling. The temperature was 75 degrees, the dew point 72, and the relative humidity 90%. The wind was southwest at 8 miles an hour. The pressure was 30.06 inches and steady. At Frankfort, and the pressure was 30.09 inches and steady. Elsewhere around the region, at Jackson, rain was falling with a temperature of 75. It was partly sunny, with a temperature of 80 at Covington, 82 at Indianapolis, and 80 at Wilmington, Ohio. It was cloudy, with a temperature of 81 at London, and 82 at Bowling Green. At Jasper, Indiana, it was cloudy. The following is a summary of watches, warnings, and advisories in effect. A flash flood warning has been issued until 3:15 p.m. Eastern Daylight Time for the following county: Nelson, Kentucky. A flash flood warning has been issued until 3:15 p.m. Eastern Daylight Time for the following counties: in Kentucky, Franklin, and Woodford. A flash flood warning remains in effect until 3:45 p.m. Eastern Daylight Time for the following county: Fayette, Kentucky. Now for the official National Weather Service forecast for Frankfort and surrounding communities. Today, chance of thunderstorms through the day. Showers in the late morning and early afternoon, then showers likely late in the afternoon. Some thunderstorms may produce heavy rainfall. Highs around 80. Southwest winds 5 to 15 miles an hour with gusts to around 30 miles an hour. Chance of precipitation 90%. Tonight, chance of thunderstorms until midnight, then showers likely and slight chance of thunderstorms after midnight. Some thunderstorms may produce heavy rainfall. Lows in the lower 70s. Southwest winds 5 to 15 miles an hour. Chance of precipitation 70%. Wednesday, cloudy with chance of thunderstorms in the morning, then partly sunny with slight chance of thunderstorms in the afternoon.

some thunderstorms may produce heavy rainfall in the morning. Highs in the upper 80s. Southwest winds 5 to 15 miles an hour. Chance of thunderstorms 50%. Wednesday night, partly cloudy. Lows in the lower 70s. Southwest winds 5 to 15 miles an hour. And now the extended forecast for the radio listening area. Thursday and Thursday night, partly cloudy. A 20% chance of thunderstorms. Highs around 90. Lows in the lower 70s. Friday and Friday night, partly cloudy. Chance of showers and slight chance of thunderstorms. Highs in the upper 80s. Lows in the lower 60s. Chance of precipitation 50%. Saturday and Saturday night, mostly clear. Highs in the mid-80s. Lows in the mid-60s. Sunday and Sunday night, partly cloudy. A 50% chance of thunderstorms. Highs in the mid-80s. Lows in the mid-60s. Monday and Monday night, mostly cloudy. A 50% chance of thunderstorms. Highs in the lower 80s. Lows in the lower 60s. Flood advisory in effect until 3 p.m. Eastern Daylight Time this afternoon. What flooding caused by excessive rainfall is expected? Where, a portion of central Kentucky, including the following counties, Anderson, Bullitt, Franklin, Henry, Jefferson, Nelson, Oldham, Shelby, and Spencer. When, until 3 p.m. Eastern Daylight Time. The following impacts are expected: minor flooding in low-lying and poor drainage areas. Ponding of water in urban or other areas is occurring or is imminent. Additional details, at 12:41 p.m. Eastern Daylight Time, Doppler radar indicated heavy rain due to thunderstorms. Minor flooding is ongoing or expected to begin shortly in the advisory area. Between 1.5 and 2.5 inches of rain have fallen. Additional rainfall amounts of 0.5 to 1 inch are expected over the area. This additional rain will result in minor flooding. Some locations that will experience flooding include Shelbyville, Taylorsville, Simpsonville, Pleasureville, Olive Branch, Middletown Heights, Viaclin, Southville, Finkville, and Joyce. http://www.weather.gov/safety/flood turnaround. Don't drown when encountering flooded roads. Most flood deaths occur in vehicles. Please report flooding to your local law enforcement agency when you can do so safely and have them relay your report to the National Weather Service in Louisville. Flood advisory now in effect until 3 p.m. Eastern Daylight Time this afternoon. What? Flooding caused by excessive rainfall continues. Where? A portion of central Kentucky, including the following counties: Anderson, Bourbon, Clark, Fayette, Franklin, Garrett, Harrison, Jessamine, Madison, Mercer, Nicholas, Scott, and Woodford. When? Until 3 p.m. Eastern Daylight Time. The following impacts are expected: minor flooding in low-lying and poor drainage areas. Additional details, at 12:42 p.m. Eastern Daylight Time, Doppler radar indicated heavy rain due to thunderstorms. Minor flooding is ongoing or expected to begin shortly in the advisory area. Between 1.5 and 3 inches of rain have fallen. Additional rainfall amounts of 1 to 1.5 inches are expected over the area. This additional rain will result in minor flooding. Some locations that will experience flooding include Lexington, Richmond, Georgetown, Frankfort, Nicholasville, Winchester, Lawrenceburg, Versailles, Paris, and Harrodsburg. http://www.weather.gov/safety/flood turnaround. Don't drown when encountering flooded roads. Most flood deaths occur in vehicles. Please report flooding to your local law enforcement agency when you can do so safely and have them relay your report to the National Weather Service in Louisville. The current time is 2 p.m. Eastern Daylight Time. Here are some river levels reported this morning. On the Kentucky River, High Bridge Lock 9.3, Frankfort.

Lock 7.1, Lockport Lock 8.8, on North Elkhorn Creek, Georgetown 4.0. Here are some nearby reservoir levels: Harrington Lake 727.0, Taylorsville Lake 547.1. 1 p.m. Eastern Daylight Time weather conditions across north central Kentucky. At Frankfort, and the pressure was 30.09 inches, and steady. At Lexington, light rain was falling, reducing the visibility to 3 miles. The temperature was 73 degrees, the dew point 71, and the relative humidity 93%. The wind was southwest at 7 miles an hour. The pressure was 30.12 inches and rising. At Louisville, light rain was falling. The temperature was 75 degrees, the dew point 72, and the relative humidity 90%. The wind was southwest at 8 miles an hour. The pressure was 30.06 inches and steady. At Frankfort, and the pressure was 30.09 inches and steady. Elsewhere around the region, at Jackson, rain was falling, with a temperature of 75. It was partly sunny, with a temperature of 80 at Covington, 82 at Indianapolis, and 80 at Wilmington, Ohio. It was cloudy, with a temperature of 81 at London, and 82 at Bowling Green. At Jasper, Indiana, it was cloudy. The following is a summary of watches, warnings, and advisories in effect. A flash flood warning has been issued until 3:15 p.m. Eastern Daylight Time for the following county: Nelson, Kentucky. A flash flood warning has been issued until 3:15 p.m. Eastern Daylight Time for the following counties: in Kentucky, Franklin, and Woodford. A flash flood warning remains in effect until 3:45 p.m. Eastern Daylight Time for the following county: Fayette, Kentucky. Now for the official National Weather Service forecast for Frankfort and surrounding communities. Today, chance of thunderstorms through the day. Showers in the late morning and early afternoon, then showers likely late in the afternoon. Some thunderstorms may produce heavy rainfall. Highs around 80. Southwest winds 5 to 15 miles an hour with gusts to around 30 miles an hour. Chance of precipitation 90%. Tonight, chance of thunderstorms until midnight, then showers likely and slight chance of thunderstorms after midnight. Some thunderstorms may produce heavy rainfall. Lows in the lower 70s. Southwest winds 5 to 15 miles an hour. Chance of precipitation 70%. Wednesday, cloudy with chance of thunderstorms in the morning, then partly sunny with slight chance of thunderstorms in the afternoon. Some thunderstorms may produce heavy rainfall in the morning. Highs in the upper 80s. Southwest winds 5 to 15 miles an hour. Chance of thunderstorms 50%. Wednesday night, partly cloudy. Lows in the lower 70s. Southwest winds 5 to 15 miles an hour. And now the extended forecast for the radio listening area. Thursday and Thursday night, partly cloudy. A 20% chance of thunderstorms. Highs around 90. Lows in the lower 70s. Friday and Friday night, partly cloudy. Chance of showers and slight chance of thunderstorms. Highs in the upper 80s. Lows in the lower 60s. Chance of precipitation 50%. Saturday and Saturday night, mostly clear. Highs in the mid-80s. Lows in the mid-60s. Sunday and Sunday night, partly cloudy. A 50% chance of thunderstorms. Highs in the mid-80s. Lows in the mid-60s. Monday and Monday night, mostly cloudy. A 50% chance of thunderstorms. Highs in the lower 80s. Lows in the lower 60s. The current time is 2:05 p.m. Eastern Daylight Time. Flood watch in effect through Wednesday morning. What? Flash flooding caused by excessive rainfall continues to be possible. Where? Portions of Indiana, including the following area: Jefferson and Kentucky, including the following areas: Anderson, Bourbon, Boyle, Casey, Clark.

Kentucky, Fayette, Franklin, Garrard, Harrison, Kentucky, Henry, Jessamine, Lincoln, Madison, Mercer, Nicholas, Scott, Kentucky, Trimble, and Woodford. When, through Wednesday morning. The following impacts are expected. Excessive runoff may result in flooding of rivers, creeks, streams, and other low-lying and flood-prone locations. Low water crossings may be flooded. Additional details. Repeated rounds of thunderstorms have reduced 3 to 5 inches across the watch area over the last 24 hours. Additional bouts of heavy rainfall are expected through Wednesday morning that will likely lead to additional flash flooding across the area. http://www.weather.gov/safety/flood. You should monitor later forecasts and be prepared to take action should flash flood warnings be issued. Flood watch now in effect through Wednesday morning. What? Flash flooding caused by excessive rainfall continues to possible. Where? Portions of Indiana, including the following areas, Clark, Crawford, DuBois, Floyd, Harrison, Orange, Perry, Scott, and Washington, and Kentucky, including the following areas, Adair, Allen, Barron, Breckenridge. Hardin, Hart, Jefferson, LaRue, Logan, Marion, Meade, Metcalf, Monroe, Nelson, Ohio, Oldham, Russell, Shelby, Simpson, Spencer, Taylor, Warren, and Washington, Kentucky. When, through Wednesday morning. The following impacts are expected. Excessive runoff may result in flooding of rivers, creeks, streams, and other low-lying. Flash flood warning remains in effect until 3:45 p.m. Eastern Daylight Time this afternoon for Fayette County. At 2:07 p.m. Eastern Daylight Time, Doppler radar indicated thunderstorms producing heavy rain. Flooding continues in some spots. Between 2 and 4.5 inches of rain have fallen. Additional rainfall amounts of 0.1 to 1 inch are possible in the warned area. Expected hazards include flash flooding caused by thunderstorms. Severe weather has been confirmed by law enforcement agency when you can do so safely and have them relay your report to the National Weather Service in Louisville. Flood watch now in effect through Wednesday morning. What? Flash flooding caused by excessive rainfall continues to be possible. Where? Portions of Indiana, including the following areas, Clark, Crawford, DuBois, Floyd, Harrison, Orange, Perry, Scott, and Washington and Kentucky, including the following areas, Adair, Allen, Barron, Breckenridge, Bullitt, Butler, Clinton, Cumberland, Edmondson, Grayson, Green, Hancock, Hardin, Hart, Jefferson, LaRue, Logan, Marion, Meade, Metcalf, Monroe, Nelson, Ohio, Oldham, Russell, Shelby, Simpson, Spencer, Taylor, Warren, and Washington, Kentucky. When, through Wednesday morning. The following impacts are expected. Excessive runoff may result in flooding of rivers, creeks, streams, and other low-lying and flood-prone locations. Low water crossings may be flooded. Additional details. Repeated rounds of thunderstorms have reduced 3 to 5 inches across the watch area over the last 24 hours. Additional bouts of heavy rainfall are expected through Wednesday morning that will likely lead to additional flash flooding across the area. http://www.weather.gov/safety/flood. You should monitor later forecasts and be prepared to take action should flash flood warnings be issued. Flash flood warning remains in effect until 3:45 p.m. Eastern Daylight Time this afternoon for Fayette County. At 2:07 p.m. Eastern Daylight Time, Doppler radar indicated thunderstorms producing heavy rain. Flooding continues in some spots. Between 2 and 4.5 inches of rain have fallen. Additional rainfall amounts of 0.1 to 1 inch are possible in the warned area. Expected hazards include flash flooding caused by thunderstorms. Severe weather has been confirmed by law enforcement agency when you can do so safely and have them relay your report to the National Weather Service in Louisville. The National Weather Service in Louisville has issued a flash flood warning for Franklin.

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At 12:15 p.m. Eastern Daylight Time, Doppler radar indicated thunderstorms producing heavy rain across the warned area. Between 2 and 3.5 inches of rain have fallen. Additional rainfall amounts of 0.5 to 2 inches are possible in the warned area. Flash flooding is ongoing or expected to begin shortly. Expected hazards include flash flooding caused by thunderstorms. Severe weather has been confirmed by law enforcement agency when you can do so safely and have them relay your report to the National Weather Service in Louisville. 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Broadcast from the National Weather Service Forecast Office in Louisville, on a transmitter located in Frankfort on a frequency of 162.5 MHz. Flood advisory in effect until 3 p.m. Eastern Daylight Time this afternoon. What flooding caused by excessive rainfall is expected? Where, a portion of central Kentucky, including the following counties, Anderson, Bullitt, Franklin, Henry, Jefferson, Nelson, Oldham, Shelby, and Spencer. When, until 3 p.m. Eastern Daylight Time. The following impacts are expected: minor flooding in low-lying and poor drainage areas. Ponding of water in urban or other areas is occurring or is imminent. Additional details, at 12:41 p.m. Eastern Daylight Time, Doppler radar indicated heavy rain due to thunderstorms. Minor flooding is ongoing or expected to begin shortly in the advisory area. Between 1.5 and 2.5 inches of rain have fallen. Additional rainfall amounts of 0.5 to 1 inch are expected over the area. This additional rain will result in minor flooding. Some locations that will experience flooding include Shelbyville, Taylorsville, Simpsonville, Pleasureville, Olive Branch, Middletown Heights, Viaclin, Southville, Finkville, and Joyce. http://www.weather.gov/safety/flood turnaround. Don't drown when encountering flooded roads. Most flood deaths occur in vehicles. Please report flooding to your local law enforcement agency when you can do so safely and have them relay your report to the National Weather Service in Louisville. Flood advisory now in effect until 3 p.m. Eastern Daylight Time this afternoon. What? Flooding caused by excessive rainfall continues. Where? A portion of central Kentucky, including the following counties: Anderson, Bourbon, Clark, Fayette, Franklin, Garrard, Harrison, Jessamine, Madison, Mercer, Nicholas, Scott, and Woodford. When? Until 3 p.m. Eastern Daylight Time. The following impacts are expected: minor flooding in low-lying and poor drainage areas. Additional details, at 12:42 p.m. Eastern Daylight Time, Doppler radar indicated heavy rain due to thunderstorms. Minor flooding is ongoing or expected to begin shortly in the advisory area. Between 1.5 and 3 inches of rain have fallen. Additional rainfall amounts of 1 to 1.5 inches are expected over the area. This additional rain will result in minor flooding. Some locations that will experience flooding include Lexington, Richmond, Georgetown, Frankfort, Nicholasville, Winchester, Lawrenceburg, Versailles, Paris, and Harrodsburg. http://www.weather.gov/safety/flood turnaround. Don't drown when encountering flooded roads. Most flood deaths occur in vehicles. Please report flooding to your local law enforcement agency when you can do so safely and have them relay your report to the National Weather Service in Louisville. 2 p.m. Eastern Daylight Time weather conditions across north central Kentucky. At Frankfort, and the pressure was 30.07 inches and falling. At Lexington, rain was falling, reducing the visibility to 2 miles. The temperature was 72 degrees, the dew point 71, and the relative humidity 97%. The wind was south at 7 miles an hour. The pressure was 30.09 inches and falling.

at Louisville, it was cloudy. The temperature was 76 degrees, the dew point 72, and the relative humidity 87%. The wind was southwest at 6 miles an hour. The pressure was 30.06 inches and steady at Frankfort. And the pressure was 30.07 inches and falling. Elsewhere around the region, at Jackson, rain was falling with a temperature of 74. At Bowling Green, it was mostly sunny with a temperature of 83. It was partly sunny with a temperature of 83 at Covington, 85 at Indianapolis, and 82 at London. At Wilmington, Ohio, it was cloudy with a temperature of 78. At Jasper, Indiana, it was cloudy. Now for the official National Weather Service forecast for Frankfort and surrounding communities. Today, chance of thunderstorms through the day. Showers in the late morning and early afternoon, then showers likely late in the afternoon. Some thunderstorms may produce heavy rainfall. Highs around 80. Southwest winds 5 to 15 miles an hour with gusts to around 30 miles an hour. Chance of precipitation 90%. Tonight, chance of thunderstorms until midnight, then showers likely and slight chance of thunderstorms after midnight. Some thunderstorms may produce heavy rainfall. Lows in the lower 70s. Southwest winds 5 to 15 miles an hour. Chance of precipitation 70%. Wednesday, cloudy with chance of thunderstorms in the morning, then partly sunny with slight chance of thunderstorms in the afternoon. Some thunderstorms may produce heavy rainfall in the morning. Highs in the upper 80s. Southwest winds 5 to 15 miles an hour. Chance of thunderstorms 50%. Wednesday night, partly cloudy. Lows in the lower 70s. Southwest winds 5 to 15 miles an hour. And now the extended forecast for the radio listening area. Thursday and Thursday night, partly cloudy. A 20% chance of thunderstorms. Highs around 90. Lows in the lower 70s. Friday and Friday night, partly cloudy. Chance of showers and slight chance of thunderstorms. Highs in the upper 80s. Lows in the lower 60s. Chance of precipitation 50%. Saturday and Saturday night, mostly clear. Highs in the mid-80s. Lows in the mid-60s. Sunday and Sunday night, partly cloudy. A 50% chance of thunderstorms. Highs in the mid-80s. Lows in the mid-60s. Monday and Monday night, mostly cloudy. A 50% chance of thunderstorms. Highs in the lower 80s. Lows in the lower 60s. The following is a summary of watches, warnings, and advisories in effect. A flash flood warning has been issued until 3:15 p.m. Eastern Daylight Time for the following county: Nelson, Kentucky. A flash flood warning has been issued until 3:15 p.m. Eastern Daylight Time for the following counties: in Kentucky, Franklin, and Woodford. A flash flood warning remains in effect until 3:45 p.m. Eastern Daylight Time for the following county: Fayette, Kentucky. 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Broadcast from the National Weather Service Forecast Office in Louisville, on a transmitter located in Frankfort on a frequency of 162.5 MHz. The current time is 2:19 p.m. Eastern Daylight Time. Flood watch in effect through Wednesday morning. What? Flash flooding caused by excessive rainfall continues to be possible. Where? Portions of Indiana, including the following area: Jefferson and Kentucky, including the following areas: Anderson, Bourbon, Boyle, Casey, Clark, Kentucky, Fayette, Franklin, Garrard, Harrison, Kentucky, Henry, Jessamine, Lincoln, Madison, Mercer, Nicholas, Scott, Kentucky, Trimble, and Woodford. When, through Wednesday morning. The following impacts are expected: excessive runoff may result in flooding of rivers, creeks, streams, and other low-lying and flood-prone locations.

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Additional details, repeated rounds of thunderstorms have produced 3 to 5 inches across the watch area over the last 24 hours. Additional bouts of heavy rainfall are expected through Wednesday morning that will likely lead to additional flash flooding across the area. http://www.weather.gov/safety/flood. You should monitor later forecasts and be prepared to take action should flash flood warnings be issued. Flood watch now in effect through Wednesday morning. What? Flash flooding caused by excessive rainfall continues to be possible. Where? Portions of Indiana, including the following areas: Clark, Crawford, DuBois, Floyd, Harrison, Orange, Perry, Scott, and Washington and Kentucky, including the following areas: Adair, Allen, Barron, Breckenridge, Bullitt, Butler, Clinton, Cumberland, Edmondson, Grayson, Green, Hancock, Hardin, Hart, Jefferson, LaRue, Logan, Marion, Meade, Metcalf, Monroe, Nelson, Ohio, Oldham, Russell, Shelby, Simpson, Spencer, Taylor, Warren, and Washington, Kentucky. When? Through Wednesday morning. The following impacts are expected: excessive runoff may result in flooding of rivers, creeks, streams, and other low-lying and flood-prone locations. Low water crossings may be flooded. Additional details, repeated rounds of thunderstorms have produced 3 to 5 inches across the watch area over the last 24 hours. Additional bouts of heavy rainfall are expected through Wednesday morning that will likely lead to additional flash flooding across the area. http://www.weather.gov/safety/flood. You should monitor later forecasts and be prepared to take action should flash flood warnings be issued. Flash flood warning remains in effect until 3:45 p.m. Eastern Daylight Time this afternoon for Fayette County. At 2:07 p.m. Eastern Daylight Time, Doppler radar indicated thunderstorms producing heavy rain. Flooding continues in some spots. Between 2 and 4.5 inches of rain have fallen. Additional rainfall amounts of 0.1 to 1 inch are possible in the warned area. Expected hazards include flash flooding caused by thunderstorms. Severe weather has been confirmed by law enforcement agency when you can do so safely and have them relay your report to the National Weather Service in Louisville. The National Weather Service in Louisville has issued a flash flood warning for Franklin County in central Kentucky, Woodford County in central Kentucky, until 3:15 p.m. Eastern Daylight Time. At 12:15 p.m. Eastern Daylight Time, Doppler radar indicated thunderstorms producing heavy rain across the warned area. Between 2 and 3.5 inches of rain have fallen. Additional rainfall amounts of 0.5 to 2 inches are possible in the warned area. Flash flooding is ongoing or expected to begin shortly. Expected hazards include flash flooding caused by thunderstorms. Severe weather has been confirmed by law enforcement agency when you can do so safely and have them relay your report to the National Weather Service in Louisville. Flood advisory in effect until 3 p.m. Eastern Daylight Time this afternoon. What? Flooding caused by excessive rainfall is expected. Where? A portion of central Kentucky, including the following counties: Anderson, Bullitt, Franklin, Henry, Jefferson, Nelson, Oldham, Shelby, and Spencer. When? Until 3 p.m. Eastern Daylight Time. The following impacts are expected: minor flooding in low-lying and poor drainage areas. Ponding of water in urban or other areas is occurring or is imminent. Additional details, at 12:41 p.m. Eastern Daylight Time, Doppler radar indicated heavy rain due to thunderstorms. Minor flooding is ongoing or expected to begin shortly in the advisory area. Between 1.5 and 2.5 inches of rain have fallen. Additional rainfall amounts of 0.5 to 1 inch are expected over the area. This additional rain will result in minor flooding. Some locations that will experience flooding include Shelbyville, Taylorsville, Simpsonville, Pleasureville, Olive Branch, Middletown Heights, Viaclin, Southville, Finkville, and Joyce.
http://www.weather.gov/safety/flood-turnaround. Don't drown when encountering flooded roads. Most flood deaths occur in vehicles. Please report flooding to your local law enforcement agency when you can do so safely and have them relay your report to the National Weather Service in Louisville. Flood advisory now in effect until 3 p.m. Eastern Daylight Time this afternoon. What? Flooding caused by excessive rainfall continues. Where? A portion of central Kentucky, including the following counties: Anderson, Bourbon, Clark, Fayette, Franklin, Garrard, Harrison, Jessamine, Madison, Mercer, Nicholas, Scott, and Woodford. When? Until 3 p.m. Eastern Daylight Time. The following impacts are expected: minor flooding in low-lying and poor drainage areas. Additional details: at 12:42 p.m. Eastern Daylight Time, Doppler radar indicated heavy rain due to thunderstorms. Minor flooding is ongoing or expected to begin shortly in the advisory area. Between 1.5 and 3 inches of rain have fallen. Additional rainfall amounts of 1 to 1.5 inches are expected over the area. This additional rain will result in minor flooding. Some locations that will experience flooding include Lexington, Richmond, Georgetown, Frankfort, Nicholasville, Winchester, Lawrenceburg, Versailles, Paris, and Harrodsburg. http://www.weather.gov/safety/flood-turnaround. Don't drown when encountering flooded roads. Most flood deaths occur in vehicles. Please report flooding to your local law enforcement agency when you can do so safely and have them relay your report to the National Weather Service in Louisville. 2 p.m. Eastern Daylight Time weather conditions across north-central Kentucky. At Frankfort, and the pressure was 30.07 inches and falling. At Lexington, rain was falling, reducing the visibility to 2 miles. The temperature was 72 degrees, the dew point 71, and the relative humidity 97%. The wind was south at 7 miles an hour. The pressure was 30.09 inches and falling. At Louisville, it was cloudy. The temperature was 76 degrees, the dew point 72, and the relative humidity 87%. The wind was southwest at 6 miles an hour. The pressure was 30.06 inches and steady. At Frankfort, and the pressure was 30.07 inches and falling. Elsewhere around the region, at Jackson, rain was falling, with a temperature of 74. At Bowling Green, it was mostly sunny, with a temperature of 83. It was partly sunny, with a temperature of 83 at Covington, 85 at Indianapolis, and 82 at London. At Wilmington, Ohio, it was cloudy, with a temperature of 78. At Jasper, Indiana, it was cloudy. Now for the official National Weather Service forecast for Frankfort and surrounding communities. Today, chance of thunderstorms through the day. Showers in the late morning and early afternoon, then showers likely late in the afternoon. Some thunderstorms may produce heavy rainfall. Highs around 80. Southwest winds 5 to 15 miles an hour with gusts to around 30 miles an hour. Chance of precipitation 90%. Tonight, chance of thunderstorms until midnight, then showers likely and slight chance of thunderstorms after midnight. Some thunderstorms may produce heavy rainfall. Lows in the lower 70s. Southwest winds 5 to 15 miles an hour. Chance of precipitation 70%. Wednesday, cloudy with chance of thunderstorms in the morning, then partly sunny with slight chance of thunderstorms in the afternoon. Some thunderstorms may produce heavy rainfall in the morning. Highs in the upper 80s. Southwest winds 5 to 15 miles an hour. Chance of thunderstorms 50%. Wednesday night, partly cloudy. Lows in the lower 70s. Southwest winds 5 to 15 miles an hour. And now the extended forecast for the radio listening area. Thursday and Thursday night,

cloudy. A 20% chance of thunderstorms. Highs around 90. Lows in the lower 70s. Friday and Friday night, partly cloudy. Chance of showers and slight chance of thunderstorms. Highs in the upper 80s. Lows in the lower 60s. Chance of precipitation 50%. Saturday and Saturday night, mostly clear. Highs in the mid-80s. Lows in the mid-60s. Sunday and Sunday night, partly cloudy. A 50% chance of thunderstorms. Highs in the mid-80s. Lows in the mid-60s. Monday and Monday night, mostly cloudy. A 50% chance of thunderstorms. Highs in the lower 80s. Lows in the lower 60s. The following is a summary of watches, warnings and advisories in effect. A flash flood warning has been issued until 3:15 p.m. Eastern Daylight Time for the following county, Nelson, Kentucky. A flash flood warning has been issued until 3:15 p.m. Eastern Daylight Time for the following counties, in Kentucky, Franklin and Woodford. A flash flood warning remains in effect until 3:45 p.m. Eastern Daylight Time for the following county, Fayette, Kentucky. The current time is 2:31 p.m. Eastern Daylight Time. Flood watch in effect through Wednesday morning. What? Flash flooding caused by excessive rainfall continues to be possible. Where? Portions of Indiana, including the following area, Jefferson and Kentucky, including the following areas, Anderson, Bourbon, Boyle, Casey, Clark, Kentucky, Fayette, Franklin, Garrard, Harrison, Kentucky, Henry, Jessamine, Lincoln, Madison, Mercer, Nicholas, Scott, Kentucky, Trimble and Woodford. When, through Wednesday morning. The following impacts are expected. Excessive runoff may result in flooding of rivers, creeks, streams, and other low-lying and flood-prone locations. Low water crossings may be flooded. Additional details, repeated rounds of thunderstorms have produced 3 to 5 inches across the watch area over the last 24 hours. Additional bouts of heavy rainfall are expected through Wednesday morning that will likely lead to additional flash flooding across the area. http://www.weather.gov/safety/flood/you/should/monitor/later/forecasts and be prepared to take action should flash flood warnings be issued. Flood watch now in effect through Wednesday morning. What? Flash flooding caused by excessive rainfall continues to be possible. Where? Portions of Indiana, including the following areas, Clark, Crawford, DuBois, Floyd, Harrison, Orange, Perry, Scott and Washington and Kentucky, including the following areas, Adair, Allen, Barron, Breckenridge, Bullitt, Butler, Clinton, Cumberland, Edmondson, Grayson, Greene, Hancock, Hardin, Hart, Jefferson, LaRue, Logan, Marion, Meade, Metcalf, Monroe, Nelson, Ohio, Oldham, Russell, Shelby, Simpson, Spencer, Taylor, Warren and Washington, Kentucky. When, through Wednesday morning. The following impacts are expected. Excessive runoff may result in flooding of rivers, creeks, streams, and other low-lying and flood-prone locations. Low water crossings may be flooded. Additional details, repeated rounds of thunderstorms have produced 3 to 5 inches across the watch area over the last 24 hours. Additional bouts of heavy rainfall are expected through Wednesday morning that will likely lead to additional flash flooding across the area. http://www.weather.gov/safety/flood/you/should/monitor/later/forecasts and be prepared to take action should flash flood warnings be issued. Flash flood warning remains in effect until 3:45 p.m. Eastern Daylight Time this afternoon for Fayette County. At 2:07 p.m. Eastern Daylight Time, Doppler radar indicated thunderstorms producing heavy rain. Flooding continues in some spots. Between 2 and 4.5 inches of rain have fallen. Additional rainfall amounts of 0.1

2 inches are possible in the warned area. Flash flooding is ongoing or expected to begin shortly. Expected hazards include flash flooding caused by thunderstorms. Severe weather has been confirmed by law enforcement agency when you can do so safely and have them relay your report to the National Weather Service in Louisville. Flood advisory in effect until 3 p.m. Eastern Daylight Time this afternoon. What? Flooding caused by excessive rainfall is expected. Where? A portion of central Kentucky, including the following counties: Anderson, Bullitt, Franklin, Henry, Jefferson, Nelson, Oldham, Shelby, and Spencer. When? Until 3 p.m. Eastern Daylight Time. The following impacts are expected: minor flooding in low-lying and poor drainage areas. Ponding of water in urban or other areas is occurring or is imminent. Additional details: at 12:41 p.m. Eastern Daylight Time, Doppler radar indicated heavy rain due to thunderstorms. Minor flooding is ongoing or expected to begin shortly in the advisory area. Between 1.5 and 2.5 inches of rain have fallen. Additional rainfall amounts of 0.5 to 1 inch are expected over the area. This additional rain will result in minor flooding. Some locations that will experience flooding include Shelbyville, Taylorsville, Simpsonville, Pleasureville, Olive Branch, Middletown Heights, Viaclin, Southville, Finkville, and Joyce. http://www.weather.gov/safety/. Flood turnaround. Don't drown when encountering flooded roads. Most flood deaths occur in vehicles. Please report flooding to your local law enforcement agency when you can do so safely and have them relay your report to the National Weather Service in Louisville. Flood advisory now in effect until 3 p.m. Eastern Daylight Time this afternoon. What? Flooding caused by excessive rainfall continues. Where? A portion of central Kentucky, including the following counties: Anderson, Bourbon, Clark, Fayette, Franklin, Garrett, Harrison, Jessamine, Madison, Mercer, Nicholas, Scott, and Woodford. When? Until 3 p.m. Eastern Daylight Time. The following impacts are expected: minor flooding in low-lying and poor drainage areas. Additional details: at 12:42 p.m. Eastern Daylight Time, Doppler radar indicated heavy rain due to thunderstorms. Minor flooding is ongoing or expected to begin shortly in the advisory area. Between 1.5 and 3 inches of rain have fallen. Additional rainfall amounts of 1 to 1.5 inches are expected over the area. This additional rain will result in minor flooding. Some locations that will experience flooding include Lexington, Richmond, Georgetown, Frankfort, Nicholasville, Winchester, Lawrenceburg, Versailles, Paris, and Harrodsburg. http://www.weather.gov/safety/. Flood turnaround. Don't drown when encountering flooded roads. Most flood deaths occur in vehicles. Please report flooding to your local law enforcement agency when you can do so safely and have them relay your report to the National Weather Service in Louisville. 2 p.m. Eastern Daylight Time weather conditions across north-central Kentucky. At Frankfort, and the pressure was 30.07 inches and falling. At Lexington, rain was falling, reducing the visibility to 2 miles. The temperature was 72 degrees, the dew point 71, and the relative humidity 97%. The wind was south at 7 miles an hour. The pressure was 30.09 inches and falling. At Louisville, it was cloudy. The temperature was 76 degrees, the dew point 72, and the relative humidity 87%. The wind was southwest at 6 miles an hour. The pressure was 30.06 inches and steady. At Frankfort, and the pressure was 30.07 inches and falling. Elsewhere around the region, at Jackson, rain was falling with a temperature of 74. At Bowling Green, it was mostly sunny with a temperature of 83. It was partly sunny with a temperature of 83 at Covington, 85 at Indianapolis, and 82 at London.

At Wilmington, Ohio, it was cloudy, with a temperature of 78. At Jasper, Indiana, it was cloudy. Now for the official National Weather Service forecast for Frankfort and surrounding communities. Today, chance of thunderstorms through the day. Showers in the late morning and early afternoon, then showers likely late in the afternoon. Some thunderstorms may produce heavy rainfall. Highs around 80. Southwest winds 5 to 15 miles an hour with gusts to around 30 miles an hour. Chance of precipitation 90%. Tonight, chance of thunderstorms until midnight, then showers likely and slight chance of thunderstorms after midnight. Some thunderstorms may produce heavy rainfall. Lows in the lower 70s. Southwest winds 5 to 15 miles an hour. Chance of precipitation 70%. Wednesday, cloudy with chance of thunderstorms in the morning, then partly sunny with slight chance of thunderstorms in the afternoon. Some thunderstorms may produce heavy rainfall in the morning. Highs in the upper 80s. Southwest winds 5 to 15 miles an hour. Chance of thunderstorms 50%. Wednesday night, partly cloudy. Lows in the lower 70s. Southwest winds 5 to 15 miles an hour. And now the extended forecast for the radio listening area. Thursday and Thursday night, partly cloudy. A 20% chance of thunderstorms. Highs around 90. Lows in the lower 70s. Friday and Friday night, partly cloudy. Chance of showers and slight chance of thunderstorms. Highs in the upper 80s. Lows in the lower 60s. Chance of precipitation 50%. Saturday and Saturday night, mostly clear. Highs in the mid-80s. Lows in the mid-60s. Sunday and Sunday night, partly cloudy. A 50% chance of thunderstorms. Highs in the mid-80s. Flash flood warning is canceled for Franklin and Woodford counties. Flooding is no longer expected to pose a threat. Please continue to heed remaining road closures. A flood watch remains in effect until noon Eastern Daylight Time Wednesday for portions of Indiana and Kentucky. Now for the official National Weather Service forecast for Frankfort and surrounding communities. Today, chance of thunderstorms through the day. Showers in the late morning and early afternoon, then showers likely late in the afternoon. Some thunderstorms may produce heavy rainfall. Highs around 80. Southwest winds 5 to 15 miles an hour with gusts to around 30 miles an hour. Chance of precipitation 90%. Tonight, chance of thunderstorms until midnight, then showers likely and slight chance of thunderstorms after midnight. Some thunderstorms may produce heavy rainfall. Lows in the lower 70s. Southwest winds 5 to 15 miles an hour. Chance of precipitation 70%. Wednesday, cloudy with chance of thunderstorms in the morning, then partly sunny with slight chance of thunderstorms in the afternoon. Some thunderstorms may produce heavy rainfall in the morning. Highs in the upper 80s. Southwest winds 5 to 15 miles an hour. Chance of thunderstorms 50%. Wednesday night, partly cloudy. Lows in the lower 70s. Southwest winds 5 to 15 miles an hour. And now the extended forecast for the radio listening area. Thursday and Thursday night, partly cloudy. A 20% chance of thunderstorms. Highs around 90. Lows in the lower 70s. Friday and Friday night, partly cloudy. Chance of showers and slight chance of thunderstorms. Highs in the upper 80s. Lows in the lower 60s. Chance of precipitation 50%. Saturday and Saturday night, mostly clear. Highs in the mid-80s. Lows in the mid-60s. Sunday and Sunday night, partly cloudy. A 50% chance of thunderstorms. Highs in the mid-80s. Lows in the mid-60s. Monday and Monday night, mostly cloudy. A 50% chance

to thunderstorms. Highs in the lower 80s. Lows in the lower 60s. The following is a summary of watches, warnings, and advisories in effect. A flash flood warning has been issued until 3:15 p.m. Eastern Daylight Time for the following county, Nelson, Kentucky. A flash flood warning remains in effect until 3:45 p.m. Eastern Daylight Time for the following county, Fayette, Kentucky. 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The current time is 2:46 p.m. Eastern Daylight Time. Flood watch in effect through Wednesday morning. What? Flash flooding caused by excessive rainfall continues to be possible. Where? Portions of Indiana, including the following area, Jefferson and Kentucky, including the following areas, Anderson, Bourbon, Boyle, Casey, Clark, Kentucky, Fayette, Franklin, Garrard, Harrison, Kentucky, Henry, Jessamine, Lincoln, Madison, Mercer, Nicholas, Scott, Kentucky, Trimble, and Woodford. When, through Wednesday morning. The following impacts are expected. Excessive runoff may result in flooding of rivers, creeks, streams, and other low-lying and flood-prone locations. Low water crossings may be flooded. Additional details, repeated rounds of thunderstorms have produced 3 to 5 inches across the watch area over the last 24 hours. Additional bouts of heavy rainfall are expected through Wednesday morning that will likely lead to additional flash flooding across the area. http://www.weather.gov/safety/flash flood warning is canceled for Fayette County. The heavy rain has ended. Flooding is no longer expected to pose a threat. Please continue to heed remaining road closures. A flood watch remains in effect until noon Eastern Daylight Time Wednesday for portions of Indiana and Kentucky. Flood watch in effect through Wednesday morning. What? Flash flooding caused by excessive rainfall continues to be possible. Where? Portions of Indiana, including the following area, Jefferson and Kentucky, including the following areas, Anderson, Bourbon, Boyle, Casey, Clark, Kentucky, Fayette, Franklin, Garrard, Harrison, Kentucky, Henry, Jessamine, Lincoln, Madison, Mercer, Nicholas, Scott, Kentucky, Trimble, and Woodford. When, through Wednesday morning. The following impacts are expected. Excessive runoff may result in flooding of rivers, creeks, streams, and other low-lying and flood-prone locations. Low water crossings may be flooded. Additional details, repeated rounds of thunderstorms have produced 3 to 5 inches across the watch area over the last 24 hours. Additional bouts of heavy rainfall are expected through Wednesday morning that will likely lead to additional flash flooding across the area. http://www.weather.gov/safety/flood. You should monitor later forecasts and be prepared to take action should flash flood warnings be issued. Flood watch now in effect through Wednesday morning. What? Flash flooding caused by excessive rainfall continues to be possible. Where? Portions of Indiana, including the following areas, Clark, Crawford, Du Bois, Floyd, Harrison, Orange, Perry, Scott, and Washington and Kentucky, including the following areas, Adair, Allen, Barron, Breckenridge, Bullitt, Butler, Clinton, Cumberland, Edmondson, Grayson, Green, Hancock, Hardin, Hart, Jefferson, LaRue, Logan, Marion, Meade, Metcalf, Monroe, Nelson, Ohio, Oldham, Russell, Shelby, Simpson, Spencer, Taylor, Warren, and Washington, Kentucky. When, through Wednesday morning. The following impacts are expected. Excessive runoff may result in flooding of rivers, creeks, streams, and other low-lying and flood-prone locations. Low water crossings may be flooded. Additional details, repeated rounds of thunderstorms have produced 3 to 5 inches across the watch area over the last 24 hours. Additional bouts of heavy rainfall are expected.

through Wednesday morning that will likely lead to additional flash flooding across the area. http://www.weather.gov/safety/flood. You should monitor later forecasts and be prepared to take action should flash flood warnings be issued. Flash flood warning is canceled for Franklin and Woodford counties. Flooding is no longer expected to pose a threat. Please continue to heed remaining road closures. A flood watch remains in effect until noon Eastern Daylight Time Wednesday for portions of Indiana and Kentucky. Flash flood warning is canceled for Fayette County. The heavy rain has ended. Flooding is no longer expected to pose a threat. Please continue to heed remaining road closures. A flood watch remains in effect until noon Eastern Daylight Time Wednesday for portions of Indiana and Kentucky. Flood advisory is canceled. The flood advisory is canceled for a portion of central Kentucky, including the following areas: Anderson, Bullitt, Franklin, Henry, Jefferson, Nelson, Oldham, Shelby, and Spencer. The heavy rain has ended. Flooding is no longer expected to pose a threat. Please continue to heed remaining road closures. Flood advisory is canceled. The flood advisory is canceled for a portion of central Kentucky, including the following areas: Anderson, Bourbon, Clark, Fayette, Franklin, Garrard, Harrison, Jessamine, Madison, Mercer, Nicholas, Scott, and Woodford. The heavy rain has ended. Flooding is no longer expected to pose a threat. Please continue to heed remaining road closures. 2 p.m. Eastern Daylight Time weather conditions across north central Kentucky. At Frankfort, and the pressure was 30.07 inches and falling. At Lexington, rain was falling, reducing the visibility to 2 miles. The temperature was 72 degrees, the dew point 71, and the relative humidity 97%. The wind was south at 7 miles an hour. The pressure was 30.09 inches and falling. At Louisville, it was cloudy. The temperature was 76 degrees, the dew point 72, and the relative humidity 87%. The wind was southwest at 6 miles an hour. The pressure was 30.06 inches and steady. At Frankfort, and the pressure was 30.07 inches and falling. Elsewhere around the region, at Jackson, rain was falling with a temperature of 74. At Bowling Green, it was mostly sunny with a temperature of 83. It was partly sunny with a temperature of 83 at Covington, 85 at Indianapolis, and 82 at London. At Wilmington, Ohio, it was cloudy with a temperature of 78. At Jasper, Indiana, it was cloudy. Now for the official National Weather Service forecast for Frankfort and surrounding communities. Today, chance of thunderstorms through the day. Showers in the late morning and early afternoon, then showers likely late in the afternoon. Some thunderstorms may produce heavy rainfall. Highs around 80. Southwest winds 5 to 15 miles an hour with gusts to around 30 miles an hour. Chance of precipitation 90%. Tonight, chance of thunderstorms until midnight, then showers likely and slight chance of thunderstorms after midnight. Some thunderstorms may produce heavy rainfall. Lows in the lower 70s. Southwest winds 5 to 15 miles an hour. Chance of precipitation 70%. Wednesday, cloudy with chance of thunderstorms in the morning, then partly sunny with slight chance of thunderstorms in the afternoon. Some thunderstorms may produce heavy rainfall in the morning. Highs in the upper 80s. Southwest winds 5 to 15 miles an hour. Chance of thunderstorms 50%. Wednesday night, partly cloudy. Lows in the lower 70s. Southwest winds 5 to 15 miles an hour. And now the extended forecast for the radio listening area. Thursday and Thursday night, partly cloudy. A 20% chance of thunderstorms. Highs around 90. Lows in the lower 70s.

and Friday night, partly cloudy. Chance of showers and slight chance of thunderstorms. Highs in the upper 80s. Lows in the lower 60s. Chance of precipitation 50%. Saturday and Saturday night, mostly clear. Highs in the mid-80s. Lows in the mid-60s. Sunday and Sunday night, partly cloudy. A 50% chance of thunderstorms. Highs in the mid-80s. Lows in the mid-60s. Monday and Monday night, mostly cloudy. A 50% chance of thunderstorms. Highs in the lower 80s. Lows in the lower 60s. The current time is 2:56 p.m. Eastern Daylight Time. Flood watch in effect through Wednesday morning. What? Flash flooding caused by excessive rainfall continues to be possible. Where? Portions of Indiana, including the following area, Jefferson and Kentucky, including the following areas, Anderson, Bourbon, Boyle, Casey, Clark, Kentucky, Fayette, Franklin, Garrard, Harrison, Kentucky, Henry, Jessamine, Lincoln, Madison, Mercer, Nicholas, Scott, Kentucky, Trimble, and Woodford. When, through Wednesday morning. The following impacts are expected. Excessive runoff may result in flooding of rivers, creeks, streams, and other low-lying and flood-prone locations. Low water crossings may be flooded. Additional details. Repeated rounds of thunderstorms have produced 3 to 5 inches across the watch area over the last 24 hours. Additional bouts of heavy rainfall are expected through Wednesday morning that will likely lead to additional flash flooding across the area. http://www.weather.gov/safety/flood. You should monitor later forecasts and be prepared to take action should flash flood warnings be issued. Flood watch now in effect through Wednesday morning. What? Flash flooding caused by excessive rainfall continues to be possible. Where? Portions of Indiana, including the following areas, Clark, Crawford, DuBois, Floyd, Harrison, Orange, Perry, Scott, and Washington and Kentucky, including the following areas, Adair, Allen, Barron, Breckenridge, Bullitt, Butler, Clinton, Cumberland, Edmondson, Grayson, Green, Hancock, Hardin, Hart, Jefferson, LaRue, Logan, Marion, Meade, Metcalf, Monroe, Nelson, Ohio, Oldham, Russell, Shelby, Simpson, Spencer, Taylor, Warren, and Washington, Kentucky. When, through Wednesday morning. The following impacts are expected. Excessive runoff may result in flooding of rivers, creeks, streams, and other low-lying and flood-prone locations. Low water crossings may be flooded. Additional details. Repeated rounds of thunderstorms have produced 3 to 5 inches across the watch area over the last 24 hours. Additional bouts of heavy rainfall are expected through Wednesday morning that will likely lead to additional flash flooding across the area. http://www.weather.gov/safety/flood. You should monitor later forecasts and be prepared to take action should flash flood warnings be issued. Flash flood warning is canceled for Fayette County. The heavy rain has ended. Flooding is no longer expected to pose a threat. Please continue to heed remaining road closures. A flood watch remains in effect until noon Eastern Daylight Time Wednesday for portions of Indiana and Kentucky. 2 p.m. Eastern Daylight Time weather conditions across north central Kentucky. At Frankfort. And the pressure was 30.07 inches and falling. At Lexington, rain was falling, reducing the visibility to 2 miles. The temperature was 72 degrees, the dew point 71, and the relative humidity 97%. The wind was south at 7 miles an hour. The pressure was 30.09 inches and falling. At Louisville, it was cloudy. The temperature was 76 degrees, the dew point 72, and the relative humidity 87%. The wind was southwest at 6 miles an hour. The pressure was 30.06 inches and steady. At Frankfort. And the pressure was 30.07 inches and

falling. Elsewhere around the region, at Jackson, rain was falling with a temperature of 74. At Bowling Green, it was mostly sunny with a temperature of 83. It was partly sunny with a temperature of 83 at Covington, 85 at Indianapolis, and 82 at London. At Wilmington, Ohio, it was cloudy with a temperature of 78. At Jasper, Indiana, it was cloudy. Now for the official National Weather Service forecast for Frankfort and surrounding communities. Today, chance of thunderstorms through the day. Showers in the late morning and early afternoon, then showers likely late in the afternoon. Some thunderstorms may produce heavy rainfall. Highs around 80. Southwest winds 5 to 15 miles an hour with gusts to around 30 miles an hour. Chance of precipitation 90%. Tonight, chance of thunderstorms until midnight, then showers likely and slight chance of thunderstorms after midnight. Some thunderstorms may produce heavy rainfall. Lows in the lower 70s. Southwest winds 5 to 15 miles an hour. Chance of precipitation 70%. Wednesday, cloudy with chance of thunderstorms in the morning, then partly sunny with slight chance of thunderstorms in the afternoon. Some thunderstorms may produce heavy rainfall in the morning. Highs in the upper 80s. Southwest winds 5 to 15 miles an hour. Chance of thunderstorms 50%. Wednesday night, partly cloudy. Lows in the lower 70s. Southwest winds 5 to 15 miles an hour. And now the extended forecast for the radio listening area. Thursday and Thursday night, partly cloudy. A 20% chance of thunderstorms. Highs around 90. Lows in the lower 70s. Friday and Friday night, partly cloudy. Chance of showers and slight chance of thunderstorms. Highs in the upper 80s. Lows in the lower 60s. Chance of precipitation 50%. Saturday and Saturday night, mostly clear. Highs in the mid-80s. Lows in the mid-60s. Sunday and Sunday night, partly cloudy. A 50% chance of thunderstorms. Highs in the mid-80s. Lows in the mid-60s. Monday and Monday night, mostly cloudy. A 50% chance of thunderstorms. Highs in the lower 80s. Lows in the lower 60s. The current time is 3:04 p.m. Eastern Daylight Time. Here are some river levels reported this morning. On the Kentucky River, Highbridge Lock 9.3, Frankfort Lock 7.1, Lockport Lock 8.8, on North Elkhorn Creek, Georgetown 4.0. Here are some nearby reservoir levels. Harrington Lake 727.0, Taylorsville Lake 547.1. Flood watch in effect through Wednesday morning. What? Flash flooding caused by excessive rainfall continues to be possible. Where? Portions of Indiana, including the following area, Jefferson and Kentucky, including the following areas, Anderson, Bourbon, Boyle, Casey, Clark, Kentucky, Fayette, Franklin, Garrard, Harrison, Kentucky, Henry, Jessamine, Lincoln, Madison, Mercer, Nicholas, Scott, Kentucky, Trimble, and Woodford. When, through Wednesday morning. The following impacts are expected. Excessive runoff may result in flooding of rivers, creeks, streams, and other low-lying and flood-prone locations. Low water crossings may be flooded. Additional details. Repeated rounds of thunderstorms have produced 3 to 5 inches across the watch area over the last 24 hours. Additional bouts of heavy rainfall are expected through Wednesday morning that will likely lead to additional flash flooding across the area. http://www.weather.gov/safety/flood. You should monitor later forecasts and be prepared to take action should flash flood warnings be issued. Flood watch now in effect through Wednesday morning. What? Flash flooding caused by excessive rainfall continues to be possible. Where? Portions of Indiana, including the following areas, Clark, Crawford, Du Bois,

Harrison, Orange, Perry, Scott, and Washington and Kentucky, including the following areas: Adair, Allen, Barron, Breckenridge, Bullitt, Butler, Clinton, Cumberland, Edmondson, Grayson, Green, Hancock, Hardin, Hart, Jefferson, LaRue, Logan, Marion, Meade, Metcalf, Monroe, Nelson, Ohio, Oldham, Russell, Shelby, Simpson, Spencer, Taylor, Warren, and Washington, Kentucky. When, through Wednesday morning. The following impacts are expected: excessive runoff may result in flooding of rivers, creeks, streams, and other low-lying and flood-prone locations. Low water crossings may be flooded. Additional details: repeated rounds of thunderstorms have reduced 3 to 5 inches across the watch area over the last 24 hours. Additional bouts of heavy rainfall are expected through Wednesday morning that will likely lead to additional flash flooding across the area. http://www.weather.gov/safety/flood. You should monitor later forecasts and be prepared to take action should flash flood warnings be issued. The current time is 3:07 p.m. Eastern Daylight Time. 3 p.m. Eastern Daylight Time weather conditions across north central Kentucky. At Frankfort, and the pressure was 30.06 inches and falling. At Lexington, light rain was falling. The temperature was 74 degrees, the dew point 73, and the relative humidity 97%. The wind was southwest at 8 miles an hour. The pressure was 30.08 inches and steady. At Louisville, it was cloudy. The temperature was 78 degrees, the dew point 74, and the relative humidity 87%. The wind was south at 6 miles an hour. The pressure was 30.04 inches and falling. At Frankfort, and the pressure was 30.06 inches and falling. Elsewhere around the region, at Jackson, rain was falling with a temperature of 75. At Indianapolis, it was mostly sunny with a temperature of 87. It was partly sunny with a temperature of 82 at London and 84 at Bowling Green. It was cloudy with a temperature of 79 at Covington and 80 at Wilmington, Ohio. At Jasper, Indiana, it was partly sunny. Now for the official National Weather Service forecast for Frankfort and surrounding communities. Today, chance of thunderstorms through the day. Showers in the late morning and early afternoon, then showers likely late in the afternoon. Some thunderstorms may produce heavy rainfall. Highs around 80. Southwest winds 5 to 15 miles an hour with gusts to around 30 miles an hour. Chance of precipitation 90%. Tonight, chance of thunderstorms until midnight, then showers likely and slight chance of thunderstorms after midnight. Some thunderstorms may produce heavy rainfall. Lows in the lower 70s. Southwest winds 5 to 15 miles an hour. Chance of precipitation 70%. Wednesday, cloudy with chance of thunderstorms in the morning, then partly sunny with slight chance of thunderstorms in the afternoon. Some thunderstorms may produce heavy rainfall in the morning. Highs in the upper 80s. Southwest winds 5 to 15 miles an hour. Chance of thunderstorms 50%. Wednesday night, partly cloudy. Lows in the lower 70s. Southwest winds 5 to 15 miles an hour. And now the extended forecast for the radio listening area. Thursday and Thursday night, partly cloudy. A 20% chance of thunderstorms. Highs around 90. Lows in the lower 70s. Friday and Friday night, partly cloudy. Chance of showers and slight chance of thunderstorms. Highs in the upper 80s. Lows in the lower 60s. Chance of precipitation 50%. Saturday and Saturday night, mostly clear. Highs in the mid-80s. Lows in the mid-60s. Sunday and Sunday night, partly cloudy. A 50% chance of thunderstorms. Highs in the mid-80s. Lows in the mid-60s.

Monday and Monday night, mostly cloudy. A 50% chance of thunderstorms. Highs in the lower 80s. Lows in the lower 60s. Flood watch in effect through Wednesday morning. What? Flash flooding caused by excessive rainfall continues to be possible. Where? Portions of Indiana, including the following area, Jefferson and Kentucky, including the following areas, Anderson, Bourbon, Boyle, Casey, Clark, Kentucky, Fayette, Franklin, Garrard, Harrison, Kentucky, Henry, Jessamine, Lincoln, Madison, Mercer, Nicholas, Scott, Kentucky, Trimble, and Woodford. When, through Wednesday morning. The following impacts are expected. Excessive runoff may result in flooding of rivers, creeks, streams, and other low-lying and flood-prone locations. Low water crossings may be flooded. Additional details, repeated rounds of thunderstorms have produced 3 to 5 inches across the watch area over the last 24 hours. Additional bouts of heavy rainfall are expected through Wednesday morning that will likely lead to additional flash flooding across the area. http://www.weather.gov/safety/flood. You should monitor later forecasts and be prepared to take action should flash flood warnings be issued. 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Broadcast from the National Weather Service Forecast Office in Louisville, on a transmitter located in Frankfurt on a frequency of 162.5 MHz. The current time is 3:12 p.m. Eastern Daylight Time. Flood watch now in effect through Wednesday morning. What? Flash flooding caused by excessive rainfall continues to be possible. Where? Portions of Indiana, including the following areas, Clark, Crawford, DuBois, Floyd, Harrison, Orange, Perry, Scott, and Washington and Kentucky, including the following areas, Adair, Allen, Barron, Breckenridge, Bullitt, Butler, Clinton, Cumberland, Edmondson, Grayson, Green, Hancock, Hardin, Hart, Jefferson, LaRue, Logan, Marion, Meade, Metcalf, Monroe, Nelson, Ohio, Oldham, Russell, Shelby, Simpson, Spencer, Taylor, Warren, and Washington, Kentucky. When, through Wednesday morning. The following impacts are expected. Excessive runoff may result in flooding of rivers, creeks, streams, and other low-lying and flood-prone locations. Low water crossings may be flooded. Additional details, repeated rounds of thunderstorms have produced 3 to 5 inches across the watch area over the last 24 hours. Additional bouts of heavy rainfall are expected through Wednesday morning that will likely lead to additional flash flooding across the area. http://www.weather.gov/safety/flood. You should monitor later forecasts and be prepared to take action should flash flood warnings be issued. 3 p.m. Eastern Daylight Time weather conditions across north central Kentucky. At Frankfort. And the pressure was 30.06 inches and falling. At Lexington, light rain was falling. The temperature was 74 degrees, the dew point 73, and the relative humidity 97%. The wind was southwest at 8 miles an hour. The pressure was 30.08 inches and steady. At Louisville, it was cloudy. The temperature was 78 degrees, the dew point 74, and the relative humidity 87%. The wind was south at 6 miles an hour. The pressure was 30.04 inches and falling. At Frankfort, and the pressure was 30.06 inches and falling. Elsewhere around the region, rain was falling, with a temperature of 75 at Jackson and 85 at Bowling Green. At Indianapolis, it was mostly sunny, with a temperature of 87. At London, it was partly sunny, with a temperature of 82. It was cloudy, with a temperature of 79 at Covington and 80 at Wilmington, Ohio. At Jasper, Indiana, it was partly sunny. Now for the official National Weather Service forecast for Frankfort and surrounding communities. Today,

chance of thunderstorms through the day. Showers in the late morning and early afternoon, then showers likely late in the afternoon. Some thunderstorms may produce heavy rainfall. Highs around 80. Southwest winds 5 to 15 miles an hour with gusts to around 30 miles an hour. Chance of precipitation 90%. Tonight, chance of thunderstorms until midnight, then showers likely and slight chance of thunderstorms after midnight. Some thunderstorms may produce heavy rainfall. Lows in the lower 70s. Southwest winds 5 to 15 miles an hour. Chance of precipitation 70%. Wednesday, cloudy with chance of thunderstorms in the morning, then partly sunny with slight chance of thunderstorms in the afternoon. Some thunderstorms may produce heavy rainfall in the morning. Highs in the upper 80s. Southwest winds 5 to 15 miles an hour. Chance of thunderstorms 50%. Wednesday night, partly cloudy. Lows in the lower 70s. Southwest winds 5 to 15 miles an hour. And now the extended forecast for the radio listening area. Thursday and Thursday night, partly cloudy. A 20% chance of thunderstorms. Highs around 90. Lows in the lower 70s. Friday and Friday night, partly cloudy. Chance of showers and slight chance of thunderstorms. Highs in the upper 80s. Lows in the lower 60s. Chance of precipitation 50%. Saturday and Saturday night, mostly clear. Highs in the mid 80s. Lows in the mid 60s. Sunday and Sunday night, partly cloudy. A 50% chance of thunderstorms. Highs in the mid 80s. Lows in the mid 60s. Monday and Monday night, mostly cloudy. A 50% chance of thunderstorms. Highs in the lower 80s. Lows in the lower 60s. The current time is 3:18 p.m. Eastern Daylight Time. Flood watch in effect through Wednesday morning. What? Flash flooding caused by excessive rainfall continues to be possible. Where? Portions of Indiana, including the following area, Jefferson and Kentucky, including the following areas, Anderson, Bourbon, Boyle, Casey, Clark, Kentucky, Fayette, Franklin, Garrard, Harrison, Kentucky, Henry, Jessamine, Lincoln, Madison, Mercer, Nicholas, Scott, Kentucky, Trimble, and Woodford. When, through Wednesday morning. The following impacts are expected. Excessive runoff may result in flooding of rivers, creeks, streams, and other low-lying and flood-prone locations. Low water crossings may be flooded. Additional details, repeated rounds of thunderstorms have produced 3 to 5 inches across the watch area over the last 24 hours. Additional bouts of heavy rainfall are expected through Wednesday morning that will likely lead to additional flash flooding across the area. http://www.weather.gov/safety/flood. You should monitor later forecasts and be prepared to take action should flash flood warnings be issued. Flood watch now in effect through Wednesday morning. What? Flash flooding caused by excessive rainfall continues to be possible. Where? Portions of Indiana, including the following areas, Clark, Crawford, DuBois, Floyd, Harrison, Orange, Perry, Scott, and Washington and Kentucky, including the following areas, Adair, Allen, Barron, Breckinridge, Bullitt, Butler, Clinton, Cumberland, Edmondson, Grayson, Greene, Hancock, Hardin, Hart, Jefferson, LaRue, Logan, Marion, Meade, Metcalf, Monroe, Nelson, Ohio, Oldham, Russell, Shelby, Simpson, Spencer, Taylor, Warren, and Washington, Kentucky. When, through Wednesday morning. The following impacts are expected. Excessive runoff may result in flooding of rivers, creeks, streams, and other low-lying and flood-prone locations. Low water crossings may be flooded. Additional details, repeated rounds of thunderstorms have produced 3 to 5 inches across the watch area over the last 24 hours. Additional bouts of heavy rainfall are expected through Wednesday morning that will likely lead to additional flash

flooding across the area. http://www.weather.gov/safety/flood. You should monitor later forecasts and be prepared to take action should flash flood warnings be issued. 3 p.m. Eastern Daylight Time weather conditions across north central Kentucky. At Frankfort, and the pressure was 30.06 inches and falling. At Lexington, light rain was falling. The temperature was 74 degrees, the dew point 73, and the relative humidity 97%. The wind was southwest at 8 miles an hour. The pressure was 30.08 inches and steady. At Louisville, it was cloudy. The temperature was 78 degrees, the dew point 74, and the relative humidity 87%. The wind was south at 6 miles an hour. The pressure was 30.04 inches and falling. At Frankfort, and the pressure was 30.06 inches and falling. Elsewhere around the region, rain was falling, with a temperature of 75 in Jackson and 85 at Bowling Green. At Indianapolis, it was mostly sunny, with a temperature of 87. At London, it was partly sunny, with a temperature of 82. It was cloudy, with a temperature of 79 at Covington and 80 at Wilmington, Ohio. At Jasper, Indiana, it was partly sunny. Now for the official National Weather Service forecast for Frankfort and surrounding communities. Today, chance of thunderstorms through the day. Showers in the late morning and early afternoon, then showers likely late in the afternoon. Some thunderstorms may produce heavy rainfall. Highs around 80. Southwest winds 5 to 15 miles an hour with gusts to around 30 miles an hour. Chance of precipitation 90%. Tonight, chance of thunderstorms until midnight, then showers likely and slight chance of thunderstorms after midnight. Some thunderstorms may produce heavy rainfall. Lows in the lower 70s. Southwest winds 5 to 15 miles an hour. Chance of precipitation 70%. Wednesday, cloudy with chance of thunderstorms in the morning, then partly sunny with slight chance of thunderstorms in the afternoon. Some thunderstorms may produce heavy rainfall in the morning. Highs in the upper 80s. Southwest winds 5 to 15 miles an hour. Chance of thunderstorms 50%. Wednesday night, partly cloudy. Lows in the lower 70s. Southwest winds 5 to 15 miles an hour. And now the extended forecast for the radio listening area. Thursday and Thursday night, partly cloudy. A 20% chance of thunderstorms. Highs around 90. Lows in the lower 70s. Friday and Friday night, partly cloudy. Chance of showers and slight chance of thunderstorms. Highs in the upper 80s. Lows in the lower 60s. Chance of precipitation 50%. Saturday and Saturday night, mostly clear. Highs in the mid-80s. Lows in the mid-60s. Sunday and Sunday night, partly cloudy. A 50% chance of thunderstorms. Highs in the mid-80s. Lows in the mid-60s. Monday and Monday night, mostly cloudy. A 50% chance of thunderstorms. Highs in the lower 80s. Lows in the lower 60s. The current time is 3:25 p.m. Eastern Daylight Time. Flood watch in effect through Wednesday morning. What? Flash flooding caused by excessive rainfall continues to be possible. Where? Portions of Indiana, including the following area, Jefferson and Kentucky, including the following areas, Anderson, Bourbon, Boyle, Casey, Clark, Kentucky, Fayette, Franklin, Garrard, Harrison, Kentucky, Henry, Jessamine, Lincoln, Madison, Mercer, Nicholas, Scott, Kentucky, Trimble, and Woodford. When, through Wednesday morning. The following impacts are expected. Excessive runoff may result in flooding of rivers, creeks, streams, and other low-lying and flood-prone locations. Low water crossings may be flooded. Additional details.
Repeated rounds of thunderstorms have produced 3 to 5 inches across the watch area over the last 24 hours. Additional bouts of heavy rainfall are expected through Wednesday morning that will likely lead to additional flash flooding across the area. http://www.weather.gov/safety/flood You should monitor later forecasts and be prepared to take action should flash flood warnings be issued. Flood watch now in effect through Wednesday morning. What? Flash flooding caused by excessive rainfall continues to be possible. Where? Portions of Indiana, including the following areas: Clark, Crawford, DuBois, Floyd, Harrison, Orange, Perry, Scott, and Washington and Kentucky, including the following areas: Adair, Allen, Barron, Breckinridge, Bullitt, Butler, Clinton, Cumberland, Edmondson, Grayson, Green, Hancock, Hardin, Hart, Jefferson, LaRue, Logan, Marion, Meade, Metcalf, Monroe, Nelson, Ohio, Oldham, Russell, Shelby, Simpson, Spencer, Taylor, Warren, and Washington, Kentucky. When? Through Wednesday morning. The following impacts are expected: excessive runoff may result in flooding of rivers, creeks, streams, and other low-lying and flood-prone locations. Low water crossings may be flooded. Additional details: repeated rounds of thunderstorms have produced 3 to 5 inches across the watch area over the last 24 hours. Additional bouts of heavy rainfall are expected through Wednesday morning that will likely lead to additional flash flooding across the area. http://www.weather.gov/safety/flood You should monitor later forecasts and be prepared to take action should flash flood warnings be issued. 3 p.m. Eastern Daylight Time weather conditions across north central Kentucky. At Frankfort, and the pressure was 30.06 inches and falling. At Lexington, light rain was falling. The temperature was 74 degrees, the dew point 73, and the relative humidity 97%. The wind was southwest at 8 miles an hour. The pressure was 30.08 inches and steady. At Louisville, it was cloudy. The temperature was 78 degrees, the dew point 74, and the relative humidity 87%. The wind was south at 6 miles an hour. The pressure was 30.04 inches and falling. At Frankfort, and the pressure was 30.06 inches and falling. Elsewhere around the region, rain was falling, with a temperature of 75 at Jackson and 85 at Bowling Green. At Indianapolis, it was mostly sunny, with a temperature of 87. At London, it was partly sunny, with a temperature of 82. It was cloudy, with a temperature of 79 at Covington and 80 at Wilmington, Ohio. At Jasper, Indiana, it was partly sunny. Now for the official National Weather Service forecast for Frankfort and surrounding communities. Today, chance of thunderstorms through the day. Showers in the late morning and early afternoon, then showers likely late in the afternoon. Some thunderstorms may produce heavy rainfall. Highs around 80. Southwest winds 5 to 15 miles an hour with gusts to around 30 miles an hour. Chance of precipitation 90%. Tonight, chance of thunderstorms until midnight, then showers likely and slight chance of thunderstorms after midnight. Some thunderstorms may produce heavy rainfall. Lows in the lower 70s. Southwest winds 5 to 15 miles an hour. Chance of precipitation 70%. Wednesday, cloudy with chance of thunderstorms in the morning, then partly sunny with slight chance of thunderstorms in the afternoon. Some thunderstorms may produce heavy rainfall in the morning. Highs in the upper 80s. Southwest winds 5 to 15 miles an hour. Chance of thunderstorms 50%. Wednesday night, partly cloudy. Lows in the lower 70s. Southwest winds 5 to 15 miles an hour. And now the extended forecast for the radio listening area. Thursday and Thursday night, partly cloudy. A 20% chance of

Thunderstorms. Highs around 90. Lows in the lower 70s. Friday and Friday night, partly cloudy. Chance of showers and slight chance of thunderstorms. Highs in the upper 80s. Lows in the lower 60s. Chance of precipitation 50%. Saturday and Saturday night, mostly clear. Highs in the mid 80s. Lows in the mid 60s. Sunday and Sunday night, partly cloudy. A 50% chance of thunderstorms. Highs in the mid 80s. Lows in the mid 60s. Monday and Monday night, mostly cloudy. A 50% chance of thunderstorms. Highs in the lower 80s. Lows in the lower 60s. The current time is 3:31 p.m. Eastern Daylight Time. Flood watch in effect through Wednesday morning. What? Flash flooding caused by excessive rainfall continues to be possible. Where? Portions of Indiana, including the following area, Jefferson and Kentucky, including the following areas, Anderson, Bourbon, Boyle, Casey, Clark, Kentucky, Fayette, Franklin, Garrard, Harrison, Kentucky, Henry, Jessamine, Lincoln, Madison, Mercer, Nicholas, Scott, Kentucky, Trimble, and Woodford. When, through Wednesday morning. The following impacts are expected. Excessive runoff may result in flooding of rivers, creeks, streams, and other low-lying and flood-prone locations. Low water crossings may be flooded. Additional details. Repeated rounds of thunderstorms have produced 3 to 5 inches across the watch area over the last 24 hours. Additional bouts of heavy rainfall are expected through Wednesday morning that will likely lead to additional flash flooding across the area. http://www.weather.gov/safety/http://www.weather.gov/safety/ Flood you should monitor later forecasts and be prepared to take action should flash flood warnings be issued. Flood watch now in effect through Wednesday morning. What? Flash flooding caused by excessive rainfall continues to be possible. Where? Portions of Indiana, including the following areas, Clark, Crawford, DuBois, Floyd, Harrison, Orange, Perry, Scott, and Washington and Kentucky, including the following areas, Adair, Allen, Barron, Breckenridge, Bullitt, Butler, Clinton, Cumberland, Edmondson, Grayson, Green, Hancock, Hardin, Hart, Jefferson, LaRue, Logan, Marion, Meade, Metcalf, Monroe, Nelson, Ohio, Oldham, Russell, Shelby, Simpson, Spencer, Taylor, Warren, and Washington, Kentucky. When, through Wednesday morning. The following impacts are expected. Excessive runoff may result in flooding of rivers, creeks, streams, and other low-lying and flood-prone locations. Low water crossings may be flooded. Additional details. Repeated rounds of thunderstorms have produced 3 to 5 inches across the watch area over the last 24 hours. Additional bouts of heavy rainfall are expected through Wednesday morning that will likely lead to additional flash flooding across the area. http://www.weather.gov/safety/ Flood you should monitor later forecasts and be prepared to take action should flash flood warnings be issued. 3 p.m. Eastern Daylight Time weather conditions across north central Kentucky. At Frankfort. And the pressure was 30.06 inches and falling. At Lexington, light rain was falling. The temperature was 74 degrees, the dew point 73, and the relative humidity 97%. The wind was southwest at 8 miles an hour. The pressure was 30.08 inches and steady. At Louisville, it was cloudy. The temperature was 78 degrees, the dew point 74, and the relative humidity 87%. The wind was south at 6 miles an hour. The pressure was 30.04 inches and falling. At Frankfort, and the pressure was 30.06 inches and falling. Elsewhere around the region, rain was falling, with a temperature of 75 in Jackson and 85 at Bowling Green.

Precipitation 90%. Tonight, chance of thunderstorms until midnight, then showers likely and slight chance of thunderstorms after midnight. Some thunderstorms may produce heavy rainfall. Lows in the lower 70s. Southwest winds 5 to 15 miles an hour. Chance of precipitation 70%. Wednesday, cloudy with chance of thunderstorms in the morning, then partly sunny with slight chance of thunderstorms in the afternoon. Some thunderstorms may produce heavy rainfall in the morning. Highs in the upper 80s. Southwest winds 5 to 15 miles an hour. Chance of thunderstorms 50%. Wednesday night, partly cloudy. Lows in the lower 70s. Southwest winds 5 to 15 miles an hour. And now the extended forecast for the radio listening area. Thursday and Thursday night, partly cloudy. A 20% chance of thunderstorms. Highs around 90. Lows in the lower 70s. Friday and Friday night, partly cloudy. Chance of showers and slight chance of thunderstorms. Highs in the upper 80s. Lows in the lower 60s. Chance of precipitation 50%. Saturday and Saturday night, mostly clear. Highs in the mid-80s. Lows in the mid-60s. Sunday and Sunday night, partly cloudy. A 50% chance of thunderstorms. Highs in the mid-80s. Lows in the mid-60s. Monday and Monday night, mostly cloudy. A 50% chance of thunderstorms. Highs in the lower 80s. Lows in the lower 60s. The current time is 3:38 p.m. Eastern Daylight Time. Flood watch in effect through Wednesday morning. What? Flash flooding caused by excessive rainfall continues to be possible. Where? Portions of Indiana, including the following area, Jefferson and Kentucky, including the following areas, Anderson, Bourbon, Boyle, Casey, Clark, Kentucky, Fayette, Franklin, Garrard, Harrison, Kentucky, Henry, Jessamine, Lincoln, Madison, Mercer, Nicholas, Scott, Kentucky, Trimble, and Woodford. When, through Wednesday morning. The following impacts are expected. Excessive runoff may result in flooding of rivers, creeks, streams, and other low-lying and flood-prone locations. Low water crossings may be flooded. Additional details, repeated rounds of thunderstorms have produced 3 to 5 inches across the watch area over the last 24 hours. Additional bouts of heavy rainfall are expected through Wednesday morning that will likely lead to additional flash flooding across the area. http://www.weather.gov/safety/flood. You should monitor later forecasts and be prepared to take action should flash flood warnings be issued. Flood watch now in effect through Wednesday morning. What? Flash flooding caused by excessive rainfall continues to be possible. Where? Portions of Indiana, including the following areas, Clark, Crawford, DuBois, Floyd, Harrison, Orange, Perry, Scott, and Washington and Kentucky, including the following areas, Adair, Allen, Barron, Breckenridge, Bullitt, Butler, Clinton, Cumberland, Edmondson, Grayson, Green, Hancock, Hardin, Hart, Jefferson, LaRue, Logan, Marion, Meade, Metcalf, Monroe, Nelson, Ohio, Oldham, Russell, Shelby, Simpson, Spencer, Taylor, Warren, and Washington, Kentucky. When, through Wednesday morning. The following impacts are expected. Excessive runoff may result in flooding of rivers, creeks, streams, and other low-lying and flood-prone locations. Low water crossings may be flooded. Additional details, repeated rounds of thunderstorms have produced 3 to 5 inches across the watch area over the last 24 hours. Additional bouts of heavy rainfall are expected through Wednesday morning that will likely lead to additional flash flooding across the area. http://www.weather.gov/safety/flood. You should monitor later forecasts and be prepared to take action should flash flood warnings be issued. 3 p.m. Eastern Daylight Time weather conditions across north central

Kentucky, at Frankfort, and the pressure was 30.06 inches and falling. At Lexington, light rain was falling. The temperature was 74 degrees, the dew point 73, and the relative humidity 97%. The wind was southwest at 8 miles an hour. The pressure was 30.08 inches and steady. At Louisville, it was cloudy. The temperature was 78 degrees, the dew point 74, and the relative humidity 87%. The wind was south at 6 miles an hour. The pressure was 30.04 inches and falling. At Frankfort, and the pressure was 30.06 inches and falling. Elsewhere around the region, rain was falling, with a temperature of 75 at Jackson and 85 at Bowling Green. At Indianapolis, it was mostly sunny, with a temperature of 87. At London, it was partly sunny, with a temperature of 82. It was cloudy, with a temperature of 79 at Covington and 80 at Wilmington, Ohio. At Jasper, Indiana, it was partly sunny. 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Now for the official National Weather Service forecast for Frankfort and surrounding communities. Today, chance of thunderstorms through the day. Showers in the late morning and early afternoon, then showers likely late in the afternoon. Some thunderstorms may produce heavy rainfall. Highs around 80. Southwest winds 5 to 15 miles an hour with gusts to around 30 miles an hour. Chance of precipitation 90%. Tonight, chance of thunderstorms until midnight, then showers likely and slight chance of thunderstorms after midnight. Some thunderstorms may produce heavy rainfall. Lows in the lower 70s. Southwest winds 5 to 15 miles an hour. Chance of precipitation 70%. Wednesday, cloudy with chance of thunderstorms in the morning, then partly sunny with slight chance of thunderstorms in the afternoon. Some thunderstorms may produce heavy rainfall in the morning. Highs in the upper 80s. Southwest winds 5 to 15 miles an hour. Chance of thunderstorms 50%. Wednesday night, partly cloudy. Lows in the lower 70s. Southwest winds 5 to 15 miles an hour. And now the extended forecast for the radio listening area. Thursday and Thursday night, partly cloudy. A 20% chance of thunderstorms. Highs around 90. Lows in the lower 70s. Friday and Friday night, partly cloudy. Chance of showers and slight chance of thunderstorms. Highs in the upper 80s. Lows in the lower 60s. Chance of precipitation 50%. Saturday and Saturday night, mostly clear. Highs in the mid-80s. Lows in the mid-60s. Sunday and Sunday night, partly cloudy. A 50% chance of thunderstorms. Highs in the mid-80s. Lows in the mid-60s. Monday and Monday night, mostly cloudy. A 50% chance of thunderstorms. Highs in the lower 80s. Lows in the lower 60s. The current time is 3:45 p.m. Eastern Daylight Time. Flood watch in effect through Wednesday morning. What? Flash flooding caused by excessive rainfall continues to be possible. Where? Portions of Indiana, including the following area, Jefferson and Kentucky, including the following areas, Anderson, Bourbon, Boyle, Casey, Clark, Kentucky, Fayette, Franklin, Garrard, Harrison, Kentucky, Henry, Jessamine, Lincoln, Madison, Mercer, Nicholas, Scott, Kentucky, Trimble, and Woodford. When, through Wednesday morning. The following impacts are expected. Excessive runoff may result in flooding of rivers, creeks, streams, and other low-lying and flood-prone locations. Low water crossings may be flooded. Additional details, repeated rounds of

Thunderstorms have produced 3 to 5 inches across the watch area over the last 24 hours. Additional bouts of heavy rainfall are expected through Wednesday morning that will likely lead to additional flash flooding across the area. http://www.weather.gov/safety/flood. You should monitor later forecasts and be prepared to take action should flash flood warnings be issued. Flood watch now in effect through Wednesday morning. What? Flash flooding caused by excessive rainfall continues to be possible. Where? Portions of Indiana, including the following areas: Clark, Crawford, DuBois, Floyd, Harrison, Orange, Perry, Scott, and Washington and Kentucky, including the following areas: Adair, Allen, Barron, Breckenridge, Bullitt, Butler, Clinton, Cumberland, Edmondson, Grayson, Green, Hancock, Hardin, Hart, Jefferson, LaRue, Logan, Marion, Meade, Metcalf, Monroe, Nelson, Ohio, Oldham, Russell, Shelby, Simpson, Spencer, Taylor, Warren, and Washington, Kentucky. When? Through Wednesday morning. The following impacts are expected: excessive runoff may result in flooding of rivers, creeks, streams, and other low-lying and flood-prone locations. Low water crossings may be flooded. Additional details: repeated rounds of thunderstorms have produced 3 to 5 inches across the watch area over the last 24 hours. Additional bouts of heavy rainfall are expected through Wednesday morning that will likely lead to additional flash flooding across the area. http://www.weather.gov/safety/flood. You should monitor later forecasts and be prepared to take action should flash flood warnings be issued. 3 p.m. Eastern Daylight Time weather conditions across north central Kentucky. At Frankfort, and the pressure was 30.06 inches and falling. At Lexington, light rain was falling. The temperature was 74 degrees, the dew point 73, and the relative humidity 97%. The wind was southwest at 8 miles an hour. The pressure was 30.08 inches and steady. At Louisville, it was cloudy. The temperature was 78 degrees, the dew point 74, and the relative humidity 87%. The wind was south at 6 miles an hour. The pressure was 30.04 inches and falling. At Frankfort, and the pressure was 30.06 inches and falling. Elsewhere around the region, rain was falling, with a temperature of 75 at Jackson and 85 at Bowling Green. At Indianapolis, it was mostly sunny, with a temperature of 87. At London, it was partly sunny, with a temperature of 82. It was cloudy, with a temperature of 79 at Covington and 80 at Wilmington, Ohio. At Jasper, Indiana, it was partly sunny. Now for the official National Weather Service forecast for Frankfort and surrounding communities. Today, chance of thunderstorms through the day. Showers in the late morning and early afternoon, then showers likely late in the afternoon. Some thunderstorms may produce heavy rainfall. Highs around 80. Southwest winds 5 to 15 miles an hour with gusts to around 30 miles an hour. Chance of precipitation 90%. Tonight, chance of thunderstorms until midnight, then showers likely and slight chance of thunderstorms after midnight. Some thunderstorms may produce heavy rainfall. Lows in the lower 70s. Southwest winds 5 to 15 miles an hour. Chance of precipitation 70%. Wednesday, cloudy with chance of thunderstorms in the morning, then partly sunny with slight chance of thunderstorms in the afternoon. Some thunderstorms may produce heavy rainfall in the morning. Highs in the upper 80s. Southwest winds 5 to 15 miles an hour. Chance of thunderstorms 50%. Wednesday night, partly cloudy. Lows in the lower 70s. Southwest winds 5 to 15 miles an hour. And now the extended forecast for the radio listening area. Thursday and Thursday night, partly cloudy. A 20% chance of thunderstorms.

highs around 90, lows in the lower 70s. Friday and Friday night, partly cloudy. Chance of showers and slight chance of thunderstorms. Highs in the upper 80s, lows in the lower 60s. Chance of precipitation 50%. Saturday and Saturday night, mostly clear. Highs in the mid-80s. Lows in the mid-60s. Sunday and Sunday night, partly cloudy. A 50% chance of thunderstorms. Highs in the mid-80s. Lows in the mid-60s. Monday and Monday night, mostly cloudy. A 50% chance of thunderstorms. Highs in the lower 80s. Lows in the lower 60s. The current time is 3:52 p.m. Eastern Daylight Time. Flood watch in effect through Wednesday morning. What? Flash flooding caused by excessive rainfall continues to be possible. Where? Portions of Indiana, including the following area, Jefferson and Kentucky, including the following areas, Anderson, Bourbon, Boyle, Casey, Clark, Kentucky, Fayette, Franklin, Garrett, Harrison, Kentucky, Henry, Jessamine, Lincoln, Madison, Mercer, Nicholas, Scott, Kentucky, Trimble, and Woodford. When, through Wednesday morning. The following impacts are expected. Excessive runoff may result in flooding of rivers, creeks, streams, and other low-lying and flood-prone locations. Low water crossings may be flooded. Additional details. Repeated rounds of thunderstorms have produced 3 to 5 inches across the watch area over the last 24 hours. Additional bouts of heavy rainfall are expected through Wednesday morning that will likely lead to additional flash flooding across the area. http://www.weather.gov/safety/flood. You should monitor later forecasts and be prepared to take action should flash flood warnings be issued. Flood watch now in effect through Wednesday morning. What? Flash flooding caused by excessive rainfall continues to be possible. Where? Portions of Indiana, including the following areas, Clark, Crawford, DuBois, Floyd, Harrison, Orange, Perry, Scott, and Washington and Kentucky, including the following areas, Adair, Allen, Barron, Breckenridge, Bullitt, Butler, Clinton, Cumberland, Edmondson, Grayson, Green, Hancock, Hardin, Hart, Jefferson, LaRue, Logan, Marion, Meade, Metcalf, Monroe, Nelson, Ohio, Oldham, Russell, Shelby, Simpson, Spencer, Taylor, Warren, and Washington, Kentucky. When, through Wednesday morning. The following impacts are expected. Excessive runoff may result in flooding of rivers, creeks, streams, and other low-lying and flood-prone locations. Low water crossings may be flooded. Additional details. Repeated rounds of thunderstorms have produced 3 to 5 inches across the watch area over the last 24 hours. Additional bouts of heavy rainfall are expected through Wednesday morning that will likely lead to additional flash flooding across the area. http://www.weather.gov/safety/. Flood. You should monitor later forecasts and be prepared to take action should flash flood warnings be issued. 3 p.m. Eastern Daylight Time weather conditions across north central Kentucky. At Frankfort. And the pressure was 30.06 inches and falling. At Lexington, light rain was falling. The temperature was 74 degrees, the dew point 73, and the relative humidity 97%. The wind was southwest at 8 miles an hour. The pressure was 30.08 inches and steady. At Louisville, it was cloudy. The temperature was 78 degrees, the dew point 74, and the relative humidity 87%. The wind was south at 6 miles an hour. The pressure was 30.04 inches and falling. At Frankfort, and the pressure was 30.06 inches and falling. Elsewhere around the region, rain was falling, with a temperature of 75 in Jackson and 85 at Bowling Green. At Indianapolis, it was mostly sunny, with a temperature of 87. At London, it was partly sunny, with a temperature

of 82. It was cloudy, with a temperature of 79 at Covington and 80 at Wilmington, Ohio. At Jasper, Indiana, it was partly sunny. Now for the official National Weather Service forecast for Frankfort and surrounding communities. Today, chance of thunderstorms through the day. Showers in the late morning and early afternoon, then showers likely late in the afternoon. Some thunderstorms may produce heavy rainfall. Highs around 80. Southwest winds 5 to 15 miles an hour with gusts to around 30 miles an hour. Chance of precipitation 90%. Tonight, chance of thunderstorms until midnight, then showers likely and slight chance of thunderstorms after midnight. Some thunderstorms may produce heavy rainfall. Lows in the lower 70s. Southwest winds 5 to 15 miles an hour. Chance of precipitation 70%. Wednesday, cloudy with chance of thunderstorms in the morning, then partly sunny with slight chance of thunderstorms in the afternoon. Some thunderstorms may produce heavy rainfall in the morning. Highs in the upper 80s. Southwest winds 5 to 15 miles an hour. Chance of thunderstorms 50%. Wednesday night, partly cloudy. Lows in the lower 70s. Southwest winds 5 to 15 miles an hour. And now the extended forecast for the radio listening area. Thursday and Thursday night, partly cloudy. A 20% chance of thunderstorms. Highs around 90. Lows in the lower 70s. Friday and Friday night, partly cloudy. Chance of showers and slight chance of thunderstorms. Highs in the upper 80s. Lows in the lower 60s. Chance of precipitation 50%. Saturday and Saturday night, mostly clear. Highs in the mid-80s. Lows in the mid-60s. Sunday and Sunday night, partly cloudy. A 50% chance of thunderstorms. Highs in the mid-80s. Lows in the mid-60s. Monday and Monday night, mostly cloudy. A 50% chance of thunderstorms. Highs in the lower 80s. Lows in the lower 60s. The current time is 3:59 p.m. Eastern Daylight Time. Flood watch in effect through Wednesday morning. What? Flash flooding caused by excessive rainfall continues to be possible. Where? Portions of Indiana, including the following area, Jefferson and Kentucky, including the following areas, Anderson, Bourbon, Boyle, Casey, Clark, Kentucky, Fayette, Franklin, Garrard, Harrison, Kentucky, Henry, Jessamine, Lincoln, Madison, Mercer, Nicholas, Scott, Kentucky, Trimble, and Woodford. When, through Wednesday morning. The following impacts are expected. Excessive runoff may result in flooding of rivers, creeks, streams, and other low-lying and flood-prone locations. Low water crossings may be flooded. Additional details, repeated rounds of thunderstorms have produced 3 to 5 inches across the watch area over the last 24 hours. Additional bouts of heavy rainfall are expected through Wednesday morning that will likely lead to additional flash flooding across the area. http://www.weather.gov/safety/flood. You should monitor later forecasts and be prepared to take action should flash flood warnings be issued. Flood watch now in effect through Wednesday morning. What? Flash flooding caused by excessive rainfall continues to be possible. Where? Portions of Indiana, including the following areas, Clark, Crawford, Du Bois, Floyd, Harrison, Orange, Perry, Scott, and Washington and Kentucky, including the following areas, Adair, Allen, Barron, Breckenridge, Bullitt, Butler, Clinton, Cumberland, Edmondson, Grayson, Green, Hancock, Hardin, Hart, Jefferson, LaRue, Logan, Marion, Meade, Metcalf, Monroe, Nelson, Ohio, Oldham, Russell, Shelby, Simpson, Spencer, Taylor, Warren, and Washington, Kentucky. When, through Wednesday morning. The following impacts are expected. Excessive runoff may result in flooding of rivers, creeks, streams, and other low-lying and flood

from locations. Low water crossings may be flooded. Additional details, repeated rounds of thunderstorms have produced 3 to 5 inches across the watch area over the last 24 hours. Additional bouts of heavy rainfall are expected through Wednesday morning that will likely lead to additional flash flooding across the area. http://www.weather.gov/safety/flood. You should monitor later forecasts and be prepared to take action should flash flood warnings be issued. 3 p.m. Eastern Daylight Time weather conditions across north central Kentucky. At Frankfort, and the pressure was 30.06 inches and falling. At Lexington, light rain was falling. The temperature was 74 degrees, the dew point 73, and the relative humidity 97%. The wind was southwest at 8 miles an hour. The pressure was 30.08 inches and steady. At Louisville, it was cloudy. The temperature was 78 degrees, the dew point 74, and the relative humidity 87%. The wind was south at 6 miles an hour. The pressure was 30.04 inches and falling. At Frankfort, and the pressure was 30.06 inches and falling. Elsewhere around the region, rain was falling, with a temperature of 75 in Jackson and 85 at Bowling Green. At Indianapolis, it was mostly sunny, with a temperature of 87. At London, it was partly sunny, with a temperature of 82. It was cloudy, with a temperature of 79 at Covington and 80 at Wilmington, Ohio. At Jasper, Indiana, it was partly sunny. Now for the official National Weather Service forecast for Frankfort and surrounding communities. Today, chance of thunderstorms through the day. Showers in the late morning and early afternoon, then showers likely late in the afternoon. Some thunderstorms may produce heavy rainfall. Highs around 80. Southwest winds 5 to 15 miles an hour with gusts to around 30 miles an hour. Chance of precipitation 90%. Tonight, chance of thunderstorms until midnight, then showers likely and slight chance of thunderstorms after midnight. Some thunderstorms may produce heavy rainfall. Lows in the lower 70s. Southwest winds 5 to 15 miles an hour. Chance of precipitation 70%. Wednesday, cloudy with chance of thunderstorms in the morning, then partly sunny with slight chance of thunderstorms in the afternoon. Some thunderstorms may produce heavy rainfall in the morning. Highs in the upper 80s. Southwest winds 5 to 15 miles an hour. Chance of thunderstorms 50%. Wednesday night, partly cloudy. Lows in the lower 70s. Southwest winds 5 to 15 miles an hour. And now the extended forecast for the radio listening area. Thursday and Thursday night, partly cloudy. A 20% chance of thunderstorms. Highs around 90. Lows in the lower 70s. Friday and Friday night, partly cloudy. Chance of showers and slight chance of thunderstorms. Highs in the upper 80s. Lows in the lower 60s. Chance of precipitation 50%. Saturday and Saturday night, mostly clear. Highs in the mid-80s. Lows in the mid-60s. Sunday and Sunday night, partly cloudy. A 50% chance of thunderstorms. Highs in the mid-80s. Lows in the mid-60s. Monday and Monday night, mostly cloudy. A 50% chance of thunderstorms. Highs in the lower 80s. Lows in the lower 60s. The current time is 4:06 p.m. Eastern Daylight Time. Flood watch in effect through Wednesday morning. What? Flash flooding caused by excessive rainfall continues to be possible. Where? Portions of Indiana, including the following area, Jefferson and Kentucky, including the following areas, Anderson, Bourbon, Boyle, Casey, Clark, Kentucky, Fayette, Franklin, Garrard, Harrison, Kentucky, Henry, Jessamine, Lincoln, Madison, Mercer, Nicholas, Scott, Kentucky.

Kentucky, Trimble, and Woodford. When, through Wednesday morning. The following impacts are expected. Excessive runoff may result in flooding of rivers, creeks, streams, and other low-lying and flood-prone locations. Low water crossings may be flooded. Additional details. Repeated rounds of thunderstorms have reduced 3 to 5 inches across the watch area over the last 24 hours. Additional bouts of heavy rainfall are expected through Wednesday morning that will likely lead to additional flash flooding across the area. http://www.weather.gov/safety/flood. You should monitor later forecasts and be prepared to take action should flash flood warnings be issued. Flood watch now in effect through Wednesday morning. What? Flash flooding caused by excessive rainfall continues to be possible. Where? Portions of Indiana, including the following areas: Clark, Crawford, DuBois, Floyd, Harrison, Orange, Perry, Scott, and Washington and Kentucky, including the following areas: Adair, Allen, Barron, Breckenridge, Bullitt, Butler, Clinton, Cumberland, Edmondson, Grayson, Green, Hancock, Hardin, Hart, Jefferson, LaRue, Logan, Marion, Meade, Metcalf, Monroe, Nelson, Ohio, Oldham, Russell, Shelby, Simpson, Spencer, Taylor, Warren, and Washington, Kentucky. When, through Wednesday morning. The following impacts are expected. Excessive runoff may result in flooding of rivers, creeks, streams, and other low-lying and flood-prone locations. Low water crossings may be flooded. Additional details. Repeated rounds of thunderstorms have reduced 3 to 5 inches across the watch area over the last 24 hours. Additional bouts of heavy rainfall are expected through Wednesday morning that will likely lead to additional flash flooding across the area. http://www.weather.gov/safety/flood. You should monitor later forecasts and be prepared to take action should flash flood warnings be issued. 4 p.m. Eastern Daylight Time weather conditions across north-central Kentucky. At Frankfort, and the pressure was 30.04 inches and falling. At Lexington, it was cloudy. The temperature was 76 degrees, the dew point 73, and the relative humidity 91%. The wind was south at 6 miles an hour. The pressure was 30.07 inches and falling. At Louisville, it was cloudy. The temperature was 79 degrees, the dew point 76, and the relative humidity 90%. The wind was east at 5 miles an hour. The pressure was 30.01 inches and falling. At Frankfort, and the pressure was 30.04 inches and falling. Elsewhere around the region, at Bowling Green, thunder was reported with a temperature of 77. It was partly sunny, with a temperature of 86 at Indianapolis, 81 at Wilmington, Ohio, and 78 at London. It was cloudy, with a temperature of 80 at Covington, and 78 at Jackson. At Jasper, Indiana, it was partly sunny. Now for the official National Weather Service forecast for Frankfort and surrounding communities. Tonight, chance of thunderstorms until midnight. Showers likely overnight. Slight chance of thunderstorms after midnight. Some thunderstorms may produce heavy rainfall until midnight. Some thunderstorms may produce heavy rainfall after midnight. Lows in the lower 70s. Southwest winds 5 to 10 miles an hour. Chance of precipitation 70%. Wednesday, mostly cloudy with chance of thunderstorms in the morning, then sunny with slight chance of thunderstorms in the afternoon. Some thunderstorms may produce heavy rainfall in the morning. Highs in the upper 80s. Southwest winds 5 to 15 miles an hour. Chance of thunderstorms 50%. Wednesday night, mostly clear. Lows in the lower 70s. Southwest winds 5 to 10 miles an hour. Thursday, sunny. Highs around 90. Southwest winds 5 to 15 miles an hour. Thursday night, mostly clear with a 20% chance of thunderstorms,

lows in the lower 70s. Southwest winds 5 to 10 miles an hour. And now the extended forecast for the radio listening area. Friday and Friday night, partly cloudy. A 50% chance of thunderstorms. Highs in the mid-80s. Lows in the lower 60s. Saturday and Saturday night, mostly clear. Highs in the mid-80s. Lows in the mid-60s. Sunday and Sunday night, mostly cloudy. A 50% chance of thunderstorms. Highs in the mid-80s. Lows in the mid-60s. Monday and Monday night, mostly cloudy with a 50% chance of thunderstorms. Highs in the lower 80s. Lows around 60. Tuesday and Tuesday night, partly cloudy. Chance of showers and slight chance of thunderstorms. Highs in the upper 70s. Lows in the upper 50s. Chance of precipitation 30%. 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The current time is 4:13 p.m. Eastern Daylight Time. Flood watch in effect through Wednesday morning. What? Flash flooding caused by excessive rainfall continues to be possible. Where? Portions of Indiana, including the following area, Jefferson and Kentucky, including the following areas, Anderson, Bourbon, Boyle, Casey, Clark, Kentucky, Fayette, Franklin, Garrard, Harrison, Kentucky, Henry, Jessamine, Lincoln, Madison, Mercer, Nicholas, Scott, Kentucky, Trimble, and Woodford. When, through Wednesday morning. The following impacts are expected. Excessive runoff may result in flooding of rivers, creeks, streams, and other low-lying and flood-prone locations. Low water crossings may be flooded. Additional details, repeated rounds of thunderstorms have reduced 3 to 5 inches across the watch area over the last 24 hours. Additional bouts of heavy rainfall are expected through Wednesday morning that will likely lead to additional flash flooding across the area. http://www.weather.gov/safety/flood. You should monitor later forecasts and be prepared to take action should flash flood warnings be issued. Flood watch now in effect through Wednesday morning. What? Flash flooding caused by excessive rainfall continues to be possible. Where? Portions of Indiana, including the following areas, Clark, Crawford, DuBois, Floyd, Harrison, Orange, Perry, Scott, and Washington and Kentucky, including the following areas, Adair, Allen, Barron, Breckenridge, Bullitt, Butler, Clinton, Cumberland, Edmondson, Grayson, Green, Hancock, Hardin, Hart, Jefferson, LaRue, Logan, Marion, Meade, Metcalf, Monroe, Nelson, Ohio, Oldham, Russell, Shelby, Simpson, Spencer, Taylor, Warren, and Washington, Kentucky. When, through Wednesday morning. The following impacts are expected. Excessive runoff may result in flooding of rivers, creeks, streams, and other low-lying and flood-prone locations. Low water crossings may be flooded. Additional details, repeated rounds of thunderstorms have reduced 3 to 5 inches across the watch area over the last 24 hours. Additional bouts of heavy rainfall are expected through Wednesday morning that will likely lead to additional flash flooding across the area. http://www.weather.gov/safety/flood. You should monitor later forecasts and be prepared to take action should flash flood warnings be issued. 4 p.m. Eastern Daylight Time weather conditions across north central Kentucky. At Frankfort, and the pressure was 30.04 inches, and falling. At Lexington, it was cloudy. The temperature was 76 degrees, the dew point 73, and the relative humidity 91%. The wind was south at 6 miles an hour. The pressure was 30.07 inches and falling. At Louisville, it was cloudy. The temperature was 70.

39 degrees, the dew point 76, and the relative humidity 90%. The wind was east at 5 miles an hour. The pressure was 30.01 inches and falling at Frankfurt. And the pressure was 30.04 inches and falling. Elsewhere around the region, at London, rain was falling with a temperature of 76. At Bowling Green, thunder was reported with a temperature of 77. It was partly sunny with a temperature of 86 at Indianapolis and 81 at Wilmington, Ohio. It was cloudy with a temperature of 80 at Covington and 78 at Jackson. At Jasper, Indiana, it was partly sunny. Now for the official National Weather Service forecast for Frankfurt and surrounding communities. Tonight, chance of thunderstorms until midnight. Showers likely overnight. Slight chance of thunderstorms after midnight. Some thunderstorms may produce heavy rainfall until midnight. Some thunderstorms may produce heavy rainfall after midnight. Lows in the lower 70s. Southwest winds 5 to 10 miles an hour. Chance of precipitation 70%. Wednesday, mostly cloudy with chance of thunderstorms in the morning, then sunny with slight chance of thunderstorms in the afternoon. Some thunderstorms may produce heavy rainfall in the morning. Highs in the upper 80s. Southwest winds 5 to 15 miles an hour. Chance of thunderstorms 50%. Wednesday night, mostly clear. Lows in the lower 70s. Southwest winds 5 to 10 miles an hour. Thursday, sunny. Highs around 90. Southwest winds 5 to 15 miles an hour. Thursday night, mostly clear with a 20% chance of thunderstorms. Lows in the lower 70s. Southwest winds 5 to 10 miles an hour. And now the extended forecast for the radio listening area. Friday and Friday night, partly cloudy. A 50% chance of thunderstorms. Highs in the mid-80s. Lows in the lower 60s. Saturday and Saturday night, mostly clear. Highs in the mid-80s. Lows in the mid-60s. Sunday and Sunday night, mostly cloudy. A 50% chance of thunderstorms. Highs in the mid-80s. Lows in the mid-60s. Monday and Monday night, mostly cloudy with a 50% chance of thunderstorms. Highs in the lower 80s. Lows around 60. Tuesday and Tuesday night, partly cloudy. Chance of showers and slight chance of thunderstorms. Highs in the upper 70s. Lows in the upper 50s. Chance of precipitation 30%. The current time is 4:20 p.m. Eastern Daylight Time. Flood watch in effect through Wednesday morning. What? Flash flooding caused by excessive rainfall continues to be possible. Where? Portions of Indiana, including the following area, Jefferson and Kentucky, including the following areas, Anderson, Bourbon, Boyle, Casey, Clark, Kentucky, Fayette, Franklin, Garrard, Harrison, Kentucky, Henry, Jessamine, Lincoln, Madison, Mercer, Nicholas, Scott, Kentucky, Trimble, and Woodford. When, through Wednesday morning. The following impacts are expected. Excessive runoff may result in flooding of rivers, creeks, streams, and other low-lying and flood-prone locations. Low water crossings may be flooded. Additional details. Repeated rounds of thunderstorms have produced 3 to 5 inches across the watch area over the last 24 hours. Additional bouts of heavy rainfall are expected through Wednesday morning that will likely lead to additional flash flooding across the area. http://www.weather.gov/safety/flood. You should monitor later forecasts and be prepared to take action should flash flood warnings be issued. Flood watch now in effect through Wednesday morning. What? Flash flooding caused by excessive rainfall continues to be possible. Where? Portions of Indiana, including the following areas, Clark, Crawford, DuBois, Floyd, Harrison, Orange, Perry, Scott, and Washington and Kentucky, including

including the following areas: Adair, Allen, Barron, Breckenridge, Bullitt, Butler, Clinton, Cumberland, Edmondson, Grayson, Green, Hancock, Hardin, Hart, Jefferson, LaRue, Logan, Marion, Meade, Metcalf, Monroe, Nelson, Ohio, Oldham, Russell, Shelby, Simpson, Spencer, Taylor, Warren, and Washington, Kentucky. When, through Wednesday morning. The following impacts are expected: excessive runoff may result in flooding of rivers, creeks, streams, and other low-lying and flood-prone locations. Low water crossings may be flooded. Additional details: repeated rounds of thunderstorms have reduced 3 to 5 inches across the watch area over the last 24 hours. Additional bouts of heavy rainfall are expected through Wednesday morning that will likely lead to additional flash flooding across the area. http://www.weather.gov/safety/ Flood. You should monitor later forecasts and be prepared to take action should flash flood warnings be issued. 4 p.m. Eastern Daylight Time weather conditions across north central Kentucky. At Frankfort, and the pressure was 30.04 inches and falling. At Lexington, it was cloudy. The temperature was 76 degrees, the dew point 73, and the relative humidity 91%. The wind was south at 6 miles an hour. The pressure was 30.07 inches and falling. At Louisville, it was cloudy. The temperature was 79 degrees, the dew point 76, and the relative humidity 90%. The wind was east at 5 miles an hour. The pressure was 30.01 inches and falling. At Frankfort, and the pressure was 30.04 inches and falling. Elsewhere around the region, at London, rain was falling with a temperature of 76. At Bowling Green, thunder was reported with a temperature of 77. It was partly sunny with a temperature of 86 at Indianapolis and 81 at Wilmington, Ohio. It was cloudy with a temperature of 80 at Covington and 78 at Jackson. At Jasper, Indiana, it was partly sunny. Now for the official National Weather Service forecast for Frankfort and surrounding communities. Tonight, chance of thunderstorms until midnight. Showers likely overnight. Slight chance of thunderstorms after midnight. Some thunderstorms may produce heavy rainfall until midnight. Some thunderstorms may produce heavy rainfall after midnight. Lows in the lower 70s. Southwest winds 5 to 10 miles an hour. Chance of precipitation 70%. Wednesday, mostly cloudy with chance of thunderstorms in the morning, then sunny with slight chance of thunderstorms in the afternoon. Some thunderstorms may produce heavy rainfall in the morning. Highs in the upper 80s. Southwest winds 5 to 15 miles an hour. Chance of thunderstorms 50%. Wednesday night, mostly clear. Lows in the lower 70s. Southwest winds 5 to 10 miles an hour. Thursday, sunny. Highs around 90. Southwest winds 5 to 15 miles an hour. Thursday night, mostly clear with a 20% chance of thunderstorms. Lows in the lower 70s. Southwest winds 5 to 10 miles an hour. And now the extended forecast for the radio listening area. Friday and Friday night, partly cloudy. A 50% chance of thunderstorms. Highs in the mid-80s. Lows in the lower 60s. Saturday and Saturday night, mostly clear. Highs in the mid-80s. Lows in the mid-60s. Sunday and Sunday night, mostly cloudy. A 50% chance of thunderstorms. Highs in the mid-80s. Lows in the mid-60s. Monday and Monday night, mostly cloudy with a 50% chance of thunderstorms. Highs in the lower 80s. Lows around 60. Tuesday and Tuesday night, partly cloudy. Chance of showers and slight chance of thunderstorms. Highs in the upper 70s. Lows in the upper 50s. Chance of precipitation 30%.
The current time is 4:26 p.m. Eastern Daylight Time. Flood watch in effect through Wednesday morning. What? Flash flooding caused by excessive rainfall continues to be possible. Where? Portions of Indiana, including the following area, Jefferson and Kentucky, including the following areas, Anderson, Bourbon, Boyle, Casey, Clark, Kentucky, Fayette, Franklin, Garrard, Harrison, Kentucky, Henry, Jessamine, Lincoln, Madison, Mercer, Nicholas, Scott, Kentucky, Trimble, and Woodford. When? Through Wednesday morning. The following impacts are expected. Excessive runoff may result in flooding of rivers, creeks, streams, and other low-lying and flood-prone locations. Low water crossings may be flooded. Additional details. Repeated rounds of thunderstorms have produced 3 to 5 inches across the watch area over the last 24 hours. Additional bouts of heavy rainfall are expected through Wednesday morning that will likely lead to additional flash flooding across the area. http://www.weather.gov/safety/flood You should monitor later forecasts and be prepared to take action should flash flood warnings be issued. Flood watch now in effect through Wednesday morning. What? Flash flooding caused by excessive rainfall continues to be possible. Where? Portions of Indiana, including the following areas, Clark, Crawford, DuBois, Floyd, Harrison, Orange, Perry, Scott, and Washington and Kentucky, including the following areas, Adair, Allen, Barron, Breckenridge, Bullitt, Butler, Clinton, Cumberland, Edmondson, Grayson, Green, Hancock, Hardin, Hart, Jefferson, LaRue, Logan, Marion, Meade, Metcalf, Monroe, Nelson, Ohio, Oldham, Russell, Shelby, Simpson, Spencer, Taylor, Warren, and Washington, Kentucky. When? Through Wednesday morning. The following impacts are expected. Excessive runoff may result in flooding of rivers, creeks, streams, and other low-lying and flood-prone locations. Low water crossings may be flooded. Additional details. Repeated rounds of thunderstorms have produced 3 to 5 inches across the watch area over the last 24 hours. Additional bouts of heavy rainfall are expected through Wednesday morning that will likely lead to additional flash flooding across the area. http://www.weather.gov/safety/flood You should monitor later forecasts and be prepared to take action should flash flood warnings be issued. Flood watch in effect from 10 p.m. Eastern Daylight Time this evening through Wednesday morning. What? Flash flooding caused by excessive rainfall is possible. Where? The following county, in southeast Indiana, Switzerland, and the following counties, in northern Kentucky, Carroll, Gallatin, Grant, and Owen. When? From 10 p.m. Eastern Daylight Time this evening through Wednesday morning. The following impacts are expected. Excessive runoff may result in flooding of rivers, creeks, streams, and other low-lying and flood-prone locations. Additional details. Repeated rounds of storms tonight into early Wednesday morning may result in greater than 2 inches of rain in a short period of time. Torrential rainfall rates may lead to instances of flash flooding and rapid rises on creeks and small waterways. People in the watch area, especially those living in areas prone to flooding, should be prepared to take action should flooding develop. Monitor the latest forecasts and be alert for possible flood warnings. 4 p.m. Eastern Daylight Time weather conditions across north-central Kentucky. At Frankfort. And the pressure was 30.04 inches and falling. At Lexington, it was cloudy. The temperature was 76 degrees, the dew point 73, and the relative humidity 91%. The wind was south at 6 miles an hour. The pressure was 30.07 inches and falling. At Louisville, it was cloudy. The temperature was 79 degrees, the dew point 76, and the relative humidity 90%. The wind was east at 5 miles an hour. The pressure was 30.01 inches and falling. At Frankfort, and the pressure was 30.04 inches and falling. Elsewhere around the region,

London, rain was falling with a temperature of 76. At Bowling Green, thunder was reported with a temperature of 77. It was partly sunny with a temperature of 86 at Indianapolis and 81 at Wilmington, Ohio. It was cloudy with a temperature of 80 at Covington and 78 at Jackson. At Jasper, Indiana, it was partly sunny. Now for the official National Weather Service forecast for Frankfort and surrounding communities. Tonight, chance of thunderstorms until midnight. Showers likely overnight. Slight chance of thunderstorms after midnight. Some thunderstorms may produce heavy rainfall until midnight. Some thunderstorms may produce heavy rainfall after midnight. Lows in the lower 70s. Southwest winds 5 to 10 miles an hour. Chance of precipitation 70%. Wednesday, mostly cloudy with chance of thunderstorms in the morning, then sunny with slight chance of thunderstorms in the afternoon. Some thunderstorms may produce heavy rainfall in the morning. Highs in the upper 80s. Southwest winds 5 to 15 miles an hour. Chance of thunderstorms 50%. Wednesday night. Highs in the upper 80s. Southwest winds 5 to 15 miles an hour. Chance of thunderstorms 50%. Wednesday night, mostly clear. Lows in the lower 70s. Southwest winds 5 to 10 miles an hour. Thursday, sunny. Highs around 90. Southwest winds 5 to 15 miles an hour. Thursday night, mostly clear with a 20% chance of thunderstorms. Lows in the lower 70s. Southwest winds 5 to 10 miles an hour. And now the extended forecast for the radio listening area. Friday and Friday night, partly cloudy. A 50% chance of thunderstorms. Highs in the mid-80s. Lows in the lower 60s. Saturday and Saturday night, mostly clear. Highs in the mid-80s. Lows in the mid-60s. Sunday and Sunday night, mostly cloudy. A 50% chance of thunderstorms. Highs in the mid-80s. Lows in the mid-60s. Monday and Monday night, mostly cloudy with a 50% chance of thunderstorms. Highs in the lower 80s. Lows around 60. Tuesday and Tuesday night, partly cloudy. Chance of showers and slight chance of thunderstorms. Highs in the upper 70s. Lows in the upper 50s. Chance of precipitation 30%. The current time is 4:34 p.m. Eastern Daylight Time. Flood watch in effect through Wednesday morning. What? Flash flooding caused by excessive rainfall continues to be possible. Where? Portions of Indiana, including the following area, Jefferson and Kentucky, including the following areas, Anderson, Bourbon, Boyle, Casey, Clark, Kentucky, Fayette, Franklin, Garrard, Harrison, Kentucky, Henry, Jessamine, Lincoln, Madison, Mercer, Nicholas, Scott, Kentucky, Trimble, and Woodford. When, through Wednesday morning. The following impacts are expected. Excessive runoff may result in flooding of rivers, creeks, streams, and other low-lying and flood-prone locations. Low water crossings may be flooded. Additional details, repeated rounds of thunderstorms have produced 3 to 5 inches across the watch area over the last 24 hours. Additional bouts of heavy rainfall are expected through Wednesday morning that will likely lead to additional flash flooding across the area. http://www.weather.gov/safety/flood. You should monitor later forecasts and be prepared to take action should flash flood warnings be issued. Flood watch now in effect through Wednesday morning. What? Flash flooding caused by excessive rainfall continues to be possible. Where? Portions of Indiana, including the following areas, Clark, Crawford, DuBois, Floyd, Harrison, Orange, Perry, Scott, and Washington and Kentucky, including the following areas, Adair, Allen, Barron, Breckinridge, Bullitt, Butler, Clinton, Cumberland, Edmondson, Grayson, Green.

http://www.weather.gov/safety/flood. You should monitor later forecasts and be prepared to take action should flash flood warnings be issued. Flood watch in effect from 10 p.m. Eastern Daylight Time this evening through Wednesday morning. What? Flash flooding caused by excessive rainfall is possible. Where? The following county, in southeast Indiana, Switzerland, and the following counties, in northern Kentucky, Carroll, Gallatin, Grant, and Owen. When? From 10 p.m. Eastern Daylight Time this evening through Wednesday morning. The following impacts are expected. Excessive runoff may result in flooding of rivers, creeks, streams, and other low-lying and flood-prone locations. Additional details, repeated rounds of storms tonight into early Wednesday morning may result in greater than 2 inches of rain in a short period of time. Torrential rainfall rates may lead to instances of flash flooding and rapid rises on creeks and small waterways. People in the watch area, especially those living in areas prone to flooding, should be prepared to take action should flooding develop. Monitor the latest forecasts and be alert for possible flood warnings. 4 p.m. Eastern Daylight Time weather conditions across north-central Kentucky. At Frankfort, and the pressure was 30.04 inches and falling. At Lexington, it was cloudy. The temperature was 76 degrees, the dew point 73, and the relative humidity 91%. The wind was south at 6 miles an hour. The pressure was 30.07 inches and falling. At Louisville, it was cloudy. The temperature was 79 degrees, the dew point 76, and the relative humidity 90%. The wind was east at 5 miles an hour. The pressure was 30.01 inches and falling. At Frankfort, and the pressure was 30.04 inches and falling. Elsewhere around the region, at London, rain was falling with a temperature of 76. At Bowling Green, thunder was reported with a temperature of 77. It was partly sunny with a temperature of 86 at Indianapolis and 81 at Wilmington, Ohio. It was cloudy with a temperature of 80 at Covington and 78 at Jackson. At Jasper, Indiana, it was partly sunny. Now for the official National Weather Service forecast for Frankfort and surrounding communities. Tonight, chance of thunderstorms until midnight. Showers likely overnight. Slight chance of thunderstorms after midnight. Some thunderstorms may produce heavy rainfall until midnight. Some thunderstorms may produce heavy rainfall after midnight. Lows in the lower 70s. Southwest winds 5 to 10 miles an hour. Chance of precipitation 70%. Wednesday, mostly cloudy with chance of thunderstorms in the morning, then sunny with slight chance of thunderstorms in the afternoon. Some thunderstorms may produce heavy rainfall in the morning. Highs in the upper 80s. Southwest winds 5 to 15 miles an hour. Chance of thunderstorms 50%. Wednesday night, mostly clear. Lows in the lower 70s. Southwest winds 5 to 10 miles an hour. Thursday, sunny. Highs around 90. Southwest winds 5 to 15 miles an hour. Thursday night, mostly clear with a 20% chance of thunderstorms. Lows in the lower 70s. Southwest winds 5 to 10 miles an hour. And now the extended forecast for the radio listening area. Friday and Friday night, partly cloudy. A 50% chance of thunderstorms. Highs in the mid-80s. Lows in the lower 60s. Saturday and Saturday night, mostly clear. Highs in the mid-80s. Lows in the mid-60s. Sunday and Sunday night, mostly cloudy. A 50% chance of thunderstorms. Highs in the mid-80s. Lows in the mid-60s. Monday and Monday night, mostly cloudy with a 50% chance of thunderstorms. Highs in the lower 80s. Lows around 60. Tuesday and Tuesday night, partly cloudy. Chance of showers and slight chance of thunderstorms.

highs in the upper 70s, lows in the upper 50s. Chance of precipitation 30%. 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The current time is 4:42 p.m. Eastern Daylight Time. Flood watch in effect through Wednesday morning. What? Flash flooding caused by excessive rainfall continues to be possible. Where? Portions of Indiana, including the following area, Jefferson and Kentucky, including the following areas, Anderson, Bourbon, Boyle, Casey, Clark, Kentucky, Fayette, Franklin, Garrard, Harrison, Kentucky, Henry, Jessamine, Lincoln, Madison, Mercer, Nicholas, Scott, Kentucky, Trimble, and Woodford. When, through Wednesday morning. The following impacts are expected. Excessive runoff may result in flooding of rivers, creeks, streams, and other low-lying and flood-prone locations. Low water crossings may be flooded. Additional details, repeated rounds of thunderstorms have reduced 3 to 5 inches across the watch area over the last 24 hours. Additional bouts of heavy rainfall are expected through Wednesday morning that will likely lead to additional flash flooding across the area. http://www.weather.gov/safety/ Flood you should monitor later forecasts and be prepared to take action should flash flood warnings be issued. Flood watch now in effect through Wednesday morning. What? Flash flooding caused by excessive rainfall continues to be possible. Where? Portions of Indiana, including the following areas, Clark, Crawford, Du Bois, Floyd, Harrison, Orange, Perry, Scott, and Washington and Kentucky, including the following areas, Adair, Allen, Barron, Breckenridge, Bullitt, Butler, Clinton, Cumberland, Edmondson, Grayson, Green, Hancock, Hardin, Hart, Jefferson, LaRue, Logan, Marion, Meade, Metcalf, Monroe, Nelson, Ohio, Oldham, Russell, Shelby, Simpson, Spencer, Taylor, Warren, and Washington, Kentucky. When, through Wednesday morning. The following impacts are expected. Excessive runoff may result in flooding of rivers, creeks, streams, and other low-lying and flood-prone locations. Low water crossings may be flooded. Additional details, repeated rounds of thunderstorms have reduced 3 to 5 inches across the watch area over the last 24 hours. Additional bouts of heavy rainfall are expected through Wednesday morning that will likely lead to additional flash flooding across the area. http://www.weather.gov/safety/ Flood you should monitor later forecasts and be prepared to take action should flash flood warnings be issued. Flood watch in effect from 10 p.m. Eastern Daylight Time this evening through Wednesday morning. What? Flash flooding caused by excessive rainfall is possible. Where? The following county, in southeast Indiana, Switzerland, and the following counties, in northern Kentucky, Carroll, Gallatin, Grant, and Owen. When? From 10 p.m. Eastern Daylight Time this evening through Wednesday morning. The following impacts are expected. Excessive runoff may result in flooding of rivers, creeks, streams, and other low-lying and flood-prone locations. Additional details, repeated rounds of storms tonight into early Wednesday morning may result in greater than 2 inches of rain in a short period of time. Torrential rainfall rates may lead to instances of flash flooding and rapid rises on creeks and small waterways. People in the watch area, especially those living in areas prone to flooding, should be prepared to take action should flooding develop. Monitor the latest forecasts and be alert for possible flood warnings. 4 p.m. Eastern Daylight Time weather conditions across north-central Kentucky. At Frankfort. And the pressure was 30.04 inches and falling. At Lexington, it was cloudy. The temperature was 76 degrees, the dew point 73, and the relative humidity 91%. The wind was south at 6 miles an hour.

The pressure was 30.07 inches and falling. At Louisville, it was cloudy. The temperature was 79 degrees, the dew point 76, and the relative humidity 90%. The wind was east at 5 miles an hour. The pressure was 30.01 inches and falling. At Frankfurt, and the pressure was 30.04 inches and falling. Elsewhere around the region, at London, rain was falling with a temperature of 76. At Bowling Green, thunder was reported with a temperature of 77. It was partly sunny with a temperature of 86 at Indianapolis and 81 at Wilmington, Ohio. It was cloudy with a temperature of 80 at Covington and 78 at Jackson. At Jasper, Indiana, it was partly sunny. Now for the official National Weather Service forecast for Frankfurt and surrounding communities. Tonight, chance of thunderstorms until midnight. Showers likely overnight. Slight chance of thunderstorms after midnight. Some thunderstorms may produce heavy rainfall until midnight. Some thunderstorms may produce heavy rainfall after midnight. Lows in the lower 70s. Southwest winds 5 to 10 miles an hour. Chance of precipitation 70%. Wednesday, mostly cloudy with chance of thunderstorms in the morning, then sunny with slight chance of thunderstorms in the afternoon. Some thunderstorms may produce heavy rainfall in the morning. Highs in the upper 80s. Southwest winds 5 to 15 miles an hour. Chance of thunderstorms 50%. Wednesday night, mostly clear. Lows in the lower 70s. Southwest winds 5 to 10 miles an hour. Thursday, sunny. Highs around 90. Southwest winds 5 to 15 miles an hour. Thursday night, mostly clear with a 20% chance of thunderstorms. Lows in the lower 70s. Southwest winds 5 to 10 miles an hour. And now the extended forecast for the radio listening area. Friday and Friday night, partly cloudy. A 50% chance of thunderstorms. Highs in the mid-80s. Lows in the lower 60s. Saturday and Saturday night, mostly clear. Highs in the mid-80s. Lows in the mid-60s. Sunday and Sunday night, mostly cloudy. A 50% chance of thunderstorms. Highs in the mid-80s. Lows in the mid-60s. Monday and Monday night, mostly cloudy with a 50% chance of thunderstorms. Highs in the lower 80s. Lows around 60. Tuesday and Tuesday night, partly cloudy. Chance of showers and slight chance of thunderstorms. Highs in the upper 70s. Lows in the upper 50s. Chance of precipitation 30%. The current time is 4:50 p.m. Eastern Daylight Time. Flood watch in effect through Wednesday morning. What? Flash flooding caused by excessive rainfall continues to be possible. Where? Portions of Indiana, including the following area, Jefferson and Kentucky, including the following areas, Anderson, Bourbon, Boyle, Casey, Clark, Kentucky, Fayette, Franklin, Garrard, Harrison, Kentucky, Henry, Jessamine, Lincoln, Madison, Mercer, Nicholas, Scott, Kentucky, Trimble, and Woodford. When, through Wednesday morning. The following impacts are expected. Excessive runoff may result in flooding of rivers, creeks, streams, and other low-lying and flood-prone locations. Low water crossings may be flooded. Additional details, repeated rounds of thunderstorms have produced 3 to 5 inches across the watch area over the last 24 hours. Additional bouts of heavy rainfall are expected through Wednesday morning that will likely lead to additional flash flooding across the area. http://www.weather.gov/safety/flood You should monitor later forecasts and be prepared to take action should flash flood warnings be issued. Flood watch now in effect through Wednesday morning. What? Flash flooding caused by excessive rainfall continues to be possible. Where? Portions of Indiana, including the following areas,

Clark, Crawford, Du Bois, Floyd, Harrison, Orange, Perry, Scott, and Washington and Kentucky, including the following areas: Adair, Allen, Barron, Breckinridge, Bullitt, Butler, Clinton, Cumberland, Edmondson, Grayson, Green, Hancock, Hardin, Hart, Jefferson, LaRue, Logan, Marion, Meade, Metcalf, Monroe, Nelson, Ohio, Oldham, Russell, Shelby, Simpson, Spencer, Taylor, Warren, and Washington, Kentucky. When, through Wednesday morning. The following impacts are expected. Excessive runoff may result in flooding of rivers, creeks, streams, and other low-lying and flood-prone locations. Low water crossings may be flooded. Additional details: repeated rounds of thunderstorms have reduced 3 to 5 inches across the watch area over the last 24 hours. Additional bouts of heavy rainfall are expected through Wednesday morning that will likely lead to additional flash flooding across the area. http://www.weather.gov/safety/flood. You should monitor later forecasts and be prepared to take action should flash flood warnings be issued. Flood watch in effect from 10 p.m. Eastern Daylight Time this evening through Wednesday morning. What? Flash flooding caused by excessive rainfall is possible. Where? The following county: in southeast Indiana, Switzerland, and the following counties: in northern Kentucky, Carroll, Gallatin, Grant, and Owen. When? From 10 p.m. Eastern Daylight Time this evening through Wednesday morning. The following impacts are expected. Excessive runoff may result in flooding of rivers, creeks, streams, and other low-lying and flood-prone locations. Additional details: repeated rounds of storms tonight into early Wednesday morning may result in greater than 2 inches of rain in a short period of time. Torrential rainfall rates may lead to instances of flash flooding and rapid rises on creeks and small waterways. People in the watch area, especially those living in areas prone to flooding, should be prepared to take action should flooding develop. Monitor the latest forecasts and be alert for possible flood warnings. 4 p.m. Eastern Daylight Time weather conditions across north-central Kentucky. At Frankfort, and the pressure was 30.04 inches and falling. At Lexington, it was cloudy. The temperature was 76 degrees, the dew point 73, and the relative humidity 91%. The wind was south at 6 miles an hour. The pressure was 30.07 inches and falling. At Louisville, it was cloudy. The temperature was 79 degrees, the dew point 76, and the relative humidity 90%. The wind was east at 5 miles an hour. The pressure was 30.01 inches and falling. At Frankfort, and the pressure was 30.04 inches and falling. Elsewhere around the region, at London, rain was falling with a temperature of 76. At Bowling Green, thunder was reported with a temperature of 77. It was partly sunny with a temperature of 86 at Indianapolis and 81 at Wilmington, Ohio. It was cloudy with a temperature of 80 at Covington and 78 at Jackson. At Jasper, Indiana, it was partly sunny. Now for the official National Weather Service forecast for Frankfort and surrounding communities. Tonight, chance of thunderstorms until midnight. Showers likely overnight. Slight chance of thunderstorms after midnight. Some thunderstorms may produce heavy rainfall until midnight. Some thunderstorms may produce heavy rainfall after midnight. Lows in the lower 70s. Southwest winds 5 to 10 miles an hour. Chance of precipitation 70%. Wednesday, mostly cloudy with chance of thunderstorms in the morning, then sunny with slight chance of thunderstorms in the afternoon. Some thunderstorms may produce heavy rainfall in the morning. Highs in the upper 80s. Southwest winds 5 to 15 miles an hour. Chance of thunderstorms 50%. Wednesday night, mostly clear. Lows in the lower 70s. Southwest winds 5 to 10 miles an hour. Thursday, sunny. Highs around 90.
southwest wind 5 to 15 miles an hour. Thursday night, mostly clear with a 20% chance of thunderstorms. Lows in the lower 70s. Southwest winds 5 to 10 miles an hour. And now the extended forecast for the radio listening area. Friday and Friday night, partly cloudy. A 50% chance of thunderstorms. Highs in the mid-80s. Lows in the lower 60s. Saturday and Saturday night, mostly clear. Highs in the mid-80s. Lows in the mid-60s. Sunday and Sunday night, mostly cloudy. A 50% chance of thunderstorms. Highs in the mid-80s. Lows in the mid-60s. Monday and Monday night, mostly cloudy with a 50% chance of thunderstorms. Highs in the lower 80s. Lows around 60. Tuesday and Tuesday night, partly cloudy. Chance of showers and slight chance of thunderstorms. Highs in the upper 70s. Lows in the upper 50s. Chance of precipitation 30%. The current time is 4:58 p.m. Eastern Daylight Time. Flood watch in effect through Wednesday morning. What? Flash flooding caused by excessive rainfall continues to be possible. Where? Portions of Indiana, including the following area, Jefferson and Kentucky, including the following areas, Anderson, Bourbon, Boyle, Casey, Clark, Kentucky, Fayette, Franklin, Garrard, Harrison, Kentucky, Henry, Jessamine, Lincoln, Madison, Mercer, Nicholas, Scott, Kentucky, Trimble, and Woodford. When, through Wednesday morning. The following impacts are expected. Excessive runoff may result in flooding of rivers, creeks, streams, and other low-lying and flood-prone locations. Low water crossings may be flooded. Additional details. Repeated rounds of thunderstorms have reduced 3 to 5 inches across the watch area over the last 24 hours. Additional bouts of heavy rainfall are expected through Wednesday morning that will likely lead to additional flash flooding across the area. http://www.weather.gov/safety/flood You should monitor later forecasts and be prepared to take action should flash flood warnings be issued. Flood watch now in effect through Wednesday morning. What? Flash flooding caused by excessive rainfall continues to be possible. Where? Portions of Indiana, including the following areas, Clark, Crawford, DuBois, Floyd, Harrison, Orange, Perry, Scott, and Washington and Kentucky, including the following areas, Adair, Allen, Barron, Breckenridge, Bullitt, Butler, Clinton, Cumberland, Edmondson, Grayson, Green, Hancock, Hardin, Hart, Jefferson, LaRue, Logan, Marion, Meade, Metcalf, Monroe, Nelson, Ohio, Oldham, Russell, Shelby, Simpson, Spencer, Taylor, Warren, and Washington, Kentucky. When, through Wednesday morning. The following impacts are expected. Excessive runoff may result in flooding of rivers, creeks, streams, and other low-lying and flood-prone locations. Low water crossings may be flooded. Additional details. Repeated rounds of thunderstorms have reduced 3 to 5 inches across the watch area over the last 24 hours. Additional bouts of heavy rainfall are expected through Wednesday morning that will likely lead to additional flash flooding across the area. http://www.weather.gov/safety/flood You should monitor later forecasts and be prepared to take action should flash flood warnings be issued. Flood watch in effect from 10 p.m. Eastern Daylight Time this evening through Wednesday morning. What? Flash flooding caused by excessive rainfall is possible. Where? The following county, in southeast Indiana, Switzerland, and the following counties, in northern Kentucky, Carroll, Gallatin, Grant, and Owen. When? From 10 p.m. Eastern Daylight Time this evening through Wednesday morning. The following impacts are expected. Excessive runoff may result in flooding of rivers, creeks, streams, and other low-lying and flood-prone locations. Additional details. Repeated rounds of storms tonight into early Wednesday morning may result in greater than 2 inches of rain in a short period of time.

rainfall rates may lead to instances of flash flooding and rapid rises on creeks and small waterways. People in the watch area, especially those living in areas prone to flooding, should be prepared to take action should flooding develop. Monitor the latest forecasts and be alert for possible flood warnings. 4 p.m. Eastern Daylight Time weather conditions across north-central Kentucky. At Frankfort, and the pressure was 30.04 inches and falling. At Lexington, it was cloudy. The temperature was 76 degrees, the dew point 73, and the relative humidity 91%. The wind was south at 6 miles an hour. The pressure was 30.07 inches and falling. At Louisville, it was cloudy. The temperature was 79 degrees, the dew point 76, and the relative humidity 90%. The wind was east at 5 miles an hour. The pressure was 30.01 inches and falling. At Frankfort, and the pressure was 30.04 inches and falling. Elsewhere around the region, at London, rain was falling with a temperature of 76. At Bowling Green, thunder was reported with a temperature of 77. It was partly sunny, with a temperature of 86 at Indianapolis and 81 at Wilmington, Ohio. It was cloudy, with a temperature of 80 at Covington and 78 at Jackson. At Jasper, Indiana, it was partly sunny. Now for the official National Weather Service forecast for Frankfort and surrounding communities. Tonight, chance of thunderstorms until midnight. Showers likely overnight. Slight chance of thunderstorms after midnight. Some thunderstorms may produce heavy rainfall until midnight. Some thunderstorms may produce heavy rainfall after midnight. Lows in the lower 70s. Southwest winds 5 to 10 miles an hour. Chance of precipitation 70%. Wednesday, mostly cloudy with chance of thunderstorms in the morning, then sunny with slight chance of thunderstorms in the afternoon. Some thunderstorms may produce heavy rainfall in the morning. Highs in the upper 80s. Southwest winds 5 to 15 miles an hour. Chance of thunderstorms 50%. Wednesday night, mostly clear. Lows in the lower 70s. Southwest winds 5 to 10 miles an hour. Thursday, sunny. Highs around 90. Southwest winds 5 to 15 miles an hour. Thursday night, mostly clear with a 20% chance of thunderstorms. Lows in the lower 70s. Southwest winds 5 to 10 miles an hour. And now the extended forecast for the radio listening area. Friday and Friday night, partly cloudy. A 50% chance of thunderstorms. Highs in the mid-80s. Lows in the lower 60s. Saturday and Saturday night, mostly clear. Highs in the mid-80s. Lows in the mid-60s. Sunday and Sunday night, mostly cloudy. A 50% chance of thunderstorms. Highs in the mid-80s. Lows in the mid-60s. Monday and Monday night, mostly cloudy with a 50% chance of thunderstorms. Highs in the lower 80s. Lows around 60. Tuesday and Tuesday night, partly cloudy. Chance of showers and slight chance of thunderstorms. Highs in the upper 70s. Lows in the upper 50s. Chance of precipitation 30%. The current time is 5:06 p.m. Eastern Daylight Time. Flood watch in effect through Wednesday morning. What? Flash flooding caused by excessive rainfall continues to be possible. Where? Portions of Indiana, including the following area, Jefferson and Kentucky, including the following areas, Anderson, Bourbon, Boyle, Casey, Clark, Kentucky, Fayette, Franklin, Garrard, Harrison, Kentucky, Henry, Jessamine, Lincoln, Madison, Mercer, Nicholas, Scott, Kentucky, Trimble, and Woodford. When, through Wednesday morning. The following impacts are expected. Excessive runoff may result in flooding of rivers, creeks, streams, and other low-lying and flood-prone locations. Low water crossings.

may be flooded. Additional details, repeated rounds of thunderstorms have produced 3 to 5 inches across the watch area over the last 24 hours. Additional bouts of heavy rainfall are expected through Wednesday morning that will likely lead to additional flash flooding across the area. http://www.weather.gov/safety/flood. You should monitor later forecasts and be prepared to take action should flash flood warnings be issued. Flood watch now in effect through Wednesday morning. What? Flash flooding caused by excessive rainfall continues to be possible. Where? Portions of Indiana, including the following areas: Clark, Crawford, DuBois, Floyd, Harrison, Orange, Perry, Scott, and Washington and Kentucky, including the following areas: Adair, Allen, Barron, Breckinridge, Bullitt, Butler, Clinton, Cumberland, Edmondson, Grayson, Greene, Hancock, Hardin, Hart, Jefferson, LaRue, Logan, Marion, Meade, Metcalf, Monroe, Nelson, Ohio, Oldham, Russell, Shelby, Simpson, Spencer, Taylor, Warren, and Washington, Kentucky. When? Through Wednesday morning. The following impacts are expected: excessive runoff may result in flooding of rivers, creeks, streams, and other low-lying and flood-prone locations. Low water crossings may be flooded. Additional details, repeated rounds of thunderstorms have produced 3 to 5 inches across the watch area over the last 24 hours. Additional bouts of heavy rainfall are expected through Wednesday morning that will likely lead to additional flash flooding across the area. http://www.weather.gov/safety/flood. You should monitor later forecasts and be prepared to take action should flash flood warnings be issued. Flood watch in effect from 10 p.m. Eastern Daylight Time this evening through Wednesday morning. What? Flash flooding caused by excessive rainfall is possible. Where? The following county, in southeast Indiana, Switzerland, and the following counties, in northern Kentucky, Carroll, Gallatin, Grant, and Owen. When? From 10 p.m. Eastern Daylight Time this evening through Wednesday morning. The following impacts are expected: excessive runoff may result in flooding of rivers, creeks, streams, and other low-lying and flood-prone locations. Additional details, repeated rounds of storms tonight into early Wednesday morning may result in greater than 2 inches of rain in a short period of time. Torrential rainfall rates may lead to instances of flash flooding and rapid rises on creeks and small waterways. People in the watch area, especially those living in areas prone to flooding, should be prepared to take action should flooding develop. Monitor the latest forecasts and be alert for possible flood warnings. 5 p.m. Eastern Daylight Time weather conditions across north central Kentucky. At Frankfort, and the pressure was 30.02 inches and falling. At Lexington, it was cloudy. The temperature was 77 degrees, the dew point 74, and the relative humidity 90%. The wind was south at 8 miles an hour. The pressure was 30.05 inches and falling. At Louisville, it was cloudy. The temperature was 81 degrees, the dew point 77, and the relative humidity 88%. The wind was southeast at 6 miles an hour. The pressure was 29.98 inches and falling. At Frankfort, and the pressure was 30.02 inches and falling. Elsewhere around the region, at Bowling Green, a thunderstorm was reported with a temperature of 72. It was partly sunny, with a temperature of 87 at Indianapolis and 80 at Wilmington, Ohio. It was cloudy, with a temperature of 81 at Covington, 80 at Jackson, and 73 at London. At Jasper, Indiana, it was partly sunny. Now for the official National Weather Service forecast for Frankfort and surrounding communities. Tonight, chance of thunderstorms until midnight. Showers likely overnight. Slight chance of thunderstorms after midnight. Some thunderstorms may produce heavy rainfall until midnight. Some thunderstorms may produce heavy rainfall after midnight. Lows in the lower 70s.

southwest, winds 5 to 10 miles an hour. Chance of precipitation 70%. Wednesday, mostly cloudy with chance of thunderstorms in the morning, then sunny with slight chance of thunderstorms in the afternoon. Some thunderstorms may produce heavy rainfall in the morning. Highs in the upper 80s. Southwest winds 5 to 15 miles an hour. Chance of thunderstorms 50%. Wednesday night, mostly clear. Lows in the lower 70s. Southwest winds 5 to 10 miles an hour. Thursday, sunny. Highs around 90. Southwest winds 5 to 15 miles an hour. Thursday night, mostly clear with a 20% chance of thunderstorms. Lows in the lower 70s. Southwest winds 5 to 10 miles an hour. And now the extended forecast for the radio listening area. Friday and Friday night, partly cloudy. A 50% chance of thunderstorms. Highs in the mid-80s. Lows in the lower 60s. Saturday and Saturday night, mostly clear. Highs in the mid-80s. Lows in the mid-60s. Sunday and Sunday night, mostly cloudy. A 50% chance of thunderstorms. Highs in the mid-80s. Lows in the mid-60s. Monday and Monday night, mostly cloudy with a 50% chance of thunderstorms. Highs in the lower 80s. Lows around 60. Tuesday and Tuesday night, partly cloudy. Chance of showers and slight chance of thunderstorms. Highs in the upper 70s. Lows in the upper 50s. Chance of precipitation 30%. 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The current time is 5:14 p.m. Eastern Daylight Time. Flood watch in effect through Wednesday morning. What? Flash flooding caused by excessive rainfall continues to be possible. Where? Portions of Indiana, including the following area, Jefferson and Kentucky, including the following areas, Anderson, Bourbon, Boyle, Casey, Clark, Kentucky, Fayette, Franklin, Garrard, Harrison, Kentucky, Henry, Jessamine, Lincoln, Madison, Mercer, Nicholas, Scott, Kentucky, Trimble, and Woodford. When? Through Wednesday morning. The following impacts are expected. Excessive runoff may result in flooding of rivers, creeks, streams, and other low-lying and flood-prone locations. Low water crossings may be flooded. Additional details. Repeated rounds of thunderstorms have produced 3 to 5 inches across the watch area over the last 24 hours. Additional bouts of heavy rainfall are expected through Wednesday morning that will likely lead to additional flash flooding across the area. http://www.weather.gov/safety/flood. You should monitor later forecasts and be prepared to take action should flash flood warnings be issued. Flood watch now in effect through Wednesday morning. What? Flash flooding caused by excessive rainfall continues to be possible. Where? Portions of Indiana, including the following areas, Clark, Crawford, DuBois, Floyd, Harrison, Orange, Perry, Scott, and Washington and Kentucky, including the following areas, Adair, Allen, Barron, Breckenridge, Bullitt, Butler, Clinton, Cumberland, Edmondson, Grayson, Green, Hancock, Hardin, Hart, Jefferson, LaRue, Logan, Marion, Meade, Metcalf, Monroe, Nelson, Ohio, Oldham, Russell, Shelby, Simpson, Spencer, Taylor, Warren, and Washington, Kentucky. When? Through Wednesday morning. The following impacts are expected. Excessive runoff may result in flooding of rivers, creeks, streams, and other low-lying and flood-prone locations. Low water crossings may be flooded. Additional details. Repeated rounds of thunderstorms have produced 3 to 5 inches across the watch area over the last 24 hours. Additional bouts of heavy rainfall are expected through Wednesday morning that will likely

lead to additional flash flooding across the area. http://www.weather.gov/safety/flood. You should monitor later forecasts and be prepared to take action should flash flood warnings be issued. Flood watch in effect from 10 p.m. Eastern Daylight Time this evening through Wednesday morning. What? Flash flooding caused by excessive rainfall is possible. Where? The following county, in southeast Indiana, Switzerland, and the following counties, in northern Kentucky, Carroll, Gallatin, Grant, and Owen. When? From 10 p.m. Eastern Daylight Time this evening through Wednesday morning. The following impacts are expected. Excessive runoff may result in flooding of rivers, creeks, streams, and other low-lying and flood-prone locations. Additional details, repeated round of storms tonight into early Wednesday morning may result in greater than 2 inches of rain in a short period of time. Torrential rainfall rates may lead to instances of flash flooding and rapid rises on creeks and small waterways. People in the watch area, especially those living in areas prone to flooding, should be prepared to take action should flooding develop. Monitor the latest forecasts and be alert for possible flood warnings. 5 p.m. Eastern Daylight Time weather conditions across north-central Kentucky. At Frankfort, and the pressure was 30.02 inches and falling. At Lexington, it was cloudy. The temperature was 77 degrees, the dew point 74, and the relative humidity 90%. The wind was south at 8 miles an hour. The pressure was 30.05 inches and falling. At Louisville, it was cloudy. The temperature was 81 degrees, the dew point 77, and the relative humidity 88%. The wind was southeast at 6 miles an hour. The pressure was 29.98 inches and falling. At Frankfort, and the pressure was 30.02 inches and falling. Elsewhere around the region, at Bowling Green, rain was falling with a temperature of 72. It was partly sunny, with a temperature of 81 at Covington, 87 at Indianapolis, 80 at Wilmington, Ohio, and 80 at Jackson. At London, it was cloudy, with a temperature of 73. At Jasper, Indiana, it was partly sunny. Now for the official National Weather Service forecast for Frankfort and surrounding communities. Tonight, chance of thunderstorms until midnight. Showers likely overnight. Slight chance of thunderstorms after midnight. Some thunderstorms may produce heavy rainfall until midnight. Some thunderstorms may produce heavy rainfall after midnight. Lows in the lower 70s. Southwest winds 5 to 10 miles an hour. Chance of precipitation 70%. Wednesday, mostly cloudy with chance of thunderstorms in the morning, then sunny with slight chance of thunderstorms in the afternoon. Some thunderstorms may produce heavy rainfall in the morning. Highs in the upper 80s. Southwest winds 5 to 15 miles an hour. Chance of thunderstorms 50%. Wednesday night, mostly clear. Lows in the lower 70s. Southwest winds 5 to 10 miles an hour. Thursday, sunny. Highs around 90. Southwest winds 5 to 15 miles an hour. Thursday night, mostly clear with a 20% chance of thunderstorms. Lows in the lower 70s. Southwest winds 5 to 10 miles an hour. And now the extended forecast for the radio listening area. Friday and Friday night, partly cloudy. A 50% chance of thunderstorms. Highs in the mid-80s. Lows in the lower 60s. Saturday and Saturday night, mostly clear. Highs in the mid-80s. Lows in the mid-60s. Sunday and Sunday night, mostly cloudy. A 50% chance of thunderstorms. Highs in the mid-80s. Lows in the mid-60s. Monday and Monday night, mostly cloudy with a 50% chance of thunderstorms. Highs in the lower 80s. Lows around 60. Tuesday and Tuesday night, partly cloudy.
chance of showers and slight chance of thunderstorms. Highs in the upper 70s. Lows in the upper 50s. Chance of precipitation 30%. The current time is 5:22 p.m. Eastern Daylight Time. Flood watch in effect through Wednesday morning. What? Flash flooding caused by excessive rainfall continues to be possible. Where? Portions of Indiana, including the following area, Jefferson and Kentucky, including the following areas, Anderson, Bourbon, Boyle, Casey, Clark, Kentucky, Fayette, Franklin, Garrard, Harrison, Kentucky, Henry, Jessamine, Lincoln, Madison, Mercer, Nicholas, Scott, Kentucky, Trimble, and Woodford. When, through Wednesday morning. The following impacts are expected. Excessive runoff may result in flooding of rivers, creeks, streams, and other low-lying and flood-prone locations. Low water crossings may be flooded. Additional details. Repeated rounds of thunderstorms have produced 3 to 5 inches across the watch area over the last 24 hours. Additional bouts of heavy rainfall are expected through Wednesday morning that will likely lead to additional flash flooding across the area. http://www.weather.gov/safety/flood You should monitor later forecasts and be prepared to take action should flash flood warnings be issued. Flood watch now in effect through Wednesday morning. What? Flash flooding caused by excessive rainfall continues to be possible. Where? Portions of Indiana, including the following areas, Clark, Crawford, DuBois, Floyd, Harrison, Orange, Perry, Scott, and Washington and Kentucky, including the following areas, Adair, Allen, Barron, Breckenridge, Bullitt, Butler, Clinton, Cumberland, Edmondson, Grayson, Green, Hancock, Hardin, Hart, Jefferson, LaRue, Logan, Marion, Meade, Metcalf, Monroe, Nelson, Ohio, Oldham, Russell, Shelby, Simpson, Spencer, Taylor, Warren, and Washington, Kentucky. When, through Wednesday morning. The following impacts are expected. Excessive runoff may result in flooding of rivers, creeks, streams, and other low-lying and flood-prone locations. Low water crossings may be flooded. Additional details. Repeated rounds of thunderstorms have produced 3 to 5 inches across the watch area over the last 24 hours. Additional bouts of heavy rainfall are expected through Wednesday morning that will likely lead to additional flash flooding across the area. http://www.weather.gov/safety/flood You should monitor later forecasts and be prepared to take action should flash flood warnings be issued. Flood watch in effect from 10 p.m. Eastern Daylight Time this evening through Wednesday morning. What? Flash flooding caused by excessive rainfall is possible. Where? The following county, in southeast Indiana, Switzerland, and the following counties, in northern Kentucky, Carroll, Gallatin, Grant, and Owen. When? From 10 p.m. Eastern Daylight Time this evening through Wednesday morning. The following impacts are expected. Excessive runoff may result in flooding of rivers, creeks, streams, and other low-lying and flood-prone locations. Additional details. Repeated rounds of storms tonight into early Wednesday morning may result in greater than 2 inches of rain in a short period of time. Torrential rainfall rates may lead to instances of flash flooding and rapid rises on creeks and small waterways. People in the watch area, especially those living in areas prone to flooding, should be prepared to take action should flooding develop. Monitor the latest forecasts and be alert for possible flood warnings. 5 p.m. Eastern Daylight Time weather conditions across north central Kentucky. At Frankfort. And the pressure was 30.02 inches and falling. At Lexington, it was cloudy. The temperature was 77 degrees, the dew point 74, and the relative humidity 90%. The wind was south at 8 miles an hour. The pressure was 30.05 inches and falling. At Louisville, it was cloudy. The temperature was 81 degrees, the dew point 77, and the relative humidity 88%. The wind was southeast at 6 miles an hour.
the pressure was

29.98 inches and falling. At Frankfurt, and the pressure was 30.02 inches and falling. Elsewhere around the region, at Bowling Green, rain was falling with a temperature of 72. It was partly sunny, with a temperature of 81 at Covington, 87 at Indianapolis, 80 at Wilmington, Ohio, and 80 at Jackson. At London, it was cloudy, with a temperature of 73. At Jasper, Indiana, it was partly sunny. Now for the official National Weather Service forecast for Frankfurt and surrounding communities. Tonight, chance of thunderstorms until midnight. Showers likely overnight. Slight chance of thunderstorms after midnight. Some thunderstorms may produce heavy rainfall until midnight. Some thunderstorms may produce heavy rainfall after midnight. Lows in the lower 70s. Southwest winds 5 to 10 miles an hour. Chance of precipitation 70%. Wednesday, mostly cloudy with chance of thunderstorms in the morning, then sunny with slight chance of thunderstorms in the afternoon. Some thunderstorms may produce heavy rainfall in the morning. Highs in the upper 80s. Southwest winds 5 to 15 miles an hour. Chance of thunderstorms 50%. Wednesday night, mostly clear. Lows in the lower 70s. Southwest winds 5 to 10 miles an hour. Thursday, sunny. Highs around 90. Southwest winds 5 to 15 miles an hour. Thursday night, mostly clear with a 20% chance of thunderstorms. Lows in the lower 70s. Southwest winds 5 to 10 miles an hour. And now the extended forecast for the radio listening area. Friday and Friday night, partly cloudy. A 50% chance of thunderstorms. Highs in the mid-80s. Lows in the lower 60s. Saturday and Saturday night, mostly clear. Highs in the mid-80s. Lows in the mid-60s. Sunday and Sunday night, mostly cloudy. A 50% chance of thunderstorms. Highs in the mid-80s. Lows in the mid-60s. Monday and Monday night, mostly cloudy with a 50% chance of thunderstorms. Highs in the lower 80s. Lows around 60. Tuesday and Tuesday night, partly cloudy. Chance of showers and slight chance of thunderstorms. Highs in the upper 70s. Lows in the upper 50s. Chance of precipitation 30%. The current time is 5:30 p.m. Eastern Daylight Time. Flood watch in effect through Wednesday morning. What? Flash flooding caused by excessive rainfall continues to be possible. Where? Portions of Indiana, including the following area, Jefferson and Kentucky, including the following areas, Anderson, Bourbon, Boyle, Casey, Clark, Kentucky, Fayette, Franklin, Garrard, Harrison, Kentucky, Henry, Jessamine, Lincoln, Madison, Mercer, Nicholas, Scott, Kentucky, Trimble, and Woodford. When, through Wednesday morning. The following impacts are expected. Excessive runoff may result in flooding of rivers, creeks, streams, and other low-lying and flood-prone locations. Low-water crossings may be flooded. Additional details. Repeated rounds of thunderstorms have produced 3 to 5 inches across the watch area over the last 24 hours. Additional bouts of heavy rainfall are expected through Wednesday morning that will likely lead to additional flash flooding across the area. http://www.weather.gov/safety/flood You should monitor later forecasts and be prepared to take action should flash flood warnings be issued. Flood watch now in effect through Wednesday morning. What? Flash flooding caused by excessive rainfall continues to be possible. Where? Portions of Indiana, including the following areas, Clark, Crawford, Du Bois, Floyd, Harrison, Orange, Perry, Scott, and Washington and Kentucky, including the following areas, Adair, Allen, Barron, Breckinridge, Bullitt, Butler, Clinton, Cumberland, Edmondson, Grayson, Green, Hancock, Hardin, Hart, Jefferson,

Logan, Marion, Mead, Metcalf, Monroe, Nelson, Ohio, Oldham, Russell, Shelby, Simpson, Spencer, Taylor, Warren, and Washington, Kentucky. When, through Wednesday morning. The following impacts are expected. Excessive runoff may result in flooding of rivers, creeks, streams, and other low-lying and flood-prone locations. Low-water crossings may be flooded. Additional details. Repeated rounds of thunderstorms have produced 3 to 5 inches across the watch area over the last 24 hours. Additional bouts of heavy rainfall are expected through Wednesday morning that will likely lead to additional flash flooding across the area. http://www.weather.gov/safety/flood. You should monitor later forecasts and be prepared to take action should flash flood warnings be issued. Flood watch in effect from 10 p.m. Eastern Daylight Time this evening through Wednesday morning. What flash flooding caused by excessive rainfall is possible? Where? The following county, in southeast Indiana, Switzerland, and the following counties, in northern Kentucky, Carroll, Gallatin, Grant, and Owen. When? From 10 p.m. Eastern Daylight Time this evening through Wednesday morning. The following impacts are expected. Excessive runoff may result in flooding of rivers, creeks, streams, and other low-lying and flood-prone locations. Additional details. Repeated rounds of storms tonight into early Wednesday morning may result in greater than 2 inches of rain in a short period of time. Torrential rainfall rates may lead to instances of flash flooding and rapid rises on creeks and small waterways. People in the watch area, especially those living in areas prone to flooding, should be prepared to take action should flooding develop. Monitor the latest forecasts and be alert for possible flood warnings. 5 p.m. Eastern Daylight Time weather conditions across north-central Kentucky. At Frankfort. And the pressure was 30.02 inches and falling. At Lexington, it was cloudy. The temperature was 77 degrees, the dew point 74, and the relative humidity 90%. The wind was south at 8 miles an hour. The pressure was 30.05 inches and falling. At Louisville, it was cloudy. The temperature was 81 degrees, the dew point 77, and the relative humidity 88%. The wind was southeast at 6 miles an hour. The pressure was 29.98 inches and falling. At Frankfort, and the pressure was 30.02 inches and falling. Elsewhere around the region, at Bowling Green, rain was falling with a temperature of 72. It was partly sunny, with a temperature of 81 at Covington, 87 at Indianapolis, 80 at Wilmington, Ohio, and 80 at Jackson. At London, it was cloudy, with a temperature of 73. At Jasper, Indiana, it was partly sunny. Now for the official National Weather Service forecast for Frankfort and surrounding communities. Tonight, chance of thunderstorms until midnight. Showers likely overnight. Slight chance of thunderstorms after midnight. Some thunderstorms may produce heavy rainfall until midnight. Some thunderstorms may produce heavy rainfall after midnight. Lows in the lower 70s. Southwest winds 5 to 10 miles an hour. Chance of precipitation 70%. Wednesday, mostly cloudy with chance of thunderstorms in the morning, then sunny with slight chance of thunderstorms in the afternoon. Some thunderstorms may produce heavy rainfall in the morning. Highs in the upper 80s. Southwest winds 5 to 15 miles an hour. Chance of thunderstorms 50%. Wednesday night, mostly clear. Lows in the lower 70s. Southwest winds 5 to 10 miles an hour. Thursday, sunny. Highs around 90. Southwest winds 5 to 15 miles an hour. Thursday night, mostly clear with a 20% chance of thunderstorms. Lows in the lower 70s. Southwest winds 5 to 10 miles an hour. And now the extent.

the upper 50s. Chance of precipitation 30%. The current time is 5:38 p.m. Eastern Daylight Time. Flood watch in effect through Wednesday morning. What? Flash flooding caused by excessive rainfall continues to be possible. Where? Portions of Indiana, including the following area, Jefferson and Kentucky, including the following areas, Anderson, Bourbon, Boyle, Casey, Clark, Kentucky, Fayette, Franklin, Garrard, Harrison, Kentucky, Henry, Jessamine, Lincoln, Madison, Mercer, Nicholas, Scott, Kentucky, Trimble, and Woodford. When, through Wednesday morning. The following impacts are expected. Excessive runoff may result in flooding of rivers, creeks, streams, and other low-lying and flood-prone locations. Low water crossings may be flooded. Additional details, repeated rounds of thunderstorms have reduced 3 to 5 inches across the watch area over the last 24 hours. Additional bouts of heavy rainfall are expected through Wednesday morning that will likely lead to additional flash flooding across the area. http://www.weather.gov/safety/flood. You should monitor later forecasts and be prepared to take action should flash flood warnings be issued. Flood watch now in effect through Wednesday morning. What? Flash flooding caused by excessive rainfall continues to be possible. Where? Portions of Indiana, including the following areas, Clark, Crawford, DuBois, Floyd, Harrison, Orange, Perry, Scott, and Washington and Kentucky, including the following areas, Adair, Allen, Barron, Breckenridge, Bullitt, Butler, Clinton, Cumberland, Edmondson, Grayson, Green, Hancock, Hardin, Hart, Jefferson, LaRue, Logan, Marion, Meade, Metcalf, Monroe, Nelson, Ohio, Oldham, Russell, Shelby, Simpson, Spencer, Taylor, Warren, and Washington, Kentucky. When, through Wednesday morning. The following impacts are expected. Excessive runoff may result in flooding of rivers, creeks, streams, and other low-lying and flood-prone locations. Low water crossings may be flooded. Additional details, repeated rounds of thunderstorms have reduced 3 to 5 inches across the watch area over the last 24 hours. Additional bouts of heavy rainfall are expected through Wednesday morning that will likely lead to additional flash flooding across the area. http://www.weather.gov/safety/flood. You should monitor later forecasts and be prepared to take action should flash flood warnings be issued. Flood watch in effect from 10 p.m. Eastern Daylight Time this evening through Wednesday morning. What? Flash flooding caused by excessive rainfall is possible. Where? The following county, in southeast Indiana, Switzerland, and the following counties, in northern Kentucky, Carroll, Gallatin, Grant, and Owen. When? From 10 p.m. Eastern Daylight Time this evening through Wednesday morning. The following impacts are expected. Excessive runoff may result in flooding of rivers, creeks, streams, and other low-lying and flood-prone locations. Additional details, repeated rounds of storms tonight into early Wednesday morning may result in greater than 2 inches of rain in a short period of time. Torrential rainfall rates may lead to instances of flash flooding and rapid rises on creeks and small waterways. People in the watch area, especially those living in areas prone to flooding, should be prepared to take action should flooding develop. Monitor the latest forecasts and be alert for possible flood warnings. 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At Frankfurt, and the pressure was 30.02 inches and falling. At Lexington, it was cloudy. The temperature was 77 degrees, the dew point 74, and the relative humidity 90%. The wind was south at 8 miles an hour. The pressure was 30.05 inches and falling.

at Louisville, it was cloudy. The temperature was 81 degrees, the dew point 77, and the relative humidity 88%. The wind was southeast at 6 miles an hour. The pressure was 29.98 inches and falling. At Frankfurt, and the pressure was 30.02 inches and falling. Elsewhere around the region, at Bowling Green, rain was falling, with a temperature of 72. It was partly sunny, with a temperature of 81 at Covington, 87 at Indianapolis, 80 at Wilmington, Ohio, and 80 at Jackson. At London, it was cloudy, with a temperature of 73. At Jasper, Indiana, it was partly sunny. Now for the official National Weather Service forecast for Frankfurt and surrounding communities. Tonight, chance of thunderstorms until midnight. Showers likely overnight. Slight chance of thunderstorms after midnight. Some thunderstorms may produce heavy rainfall until midnight. Some thunderstorms may produce heavy rainfall after midnight. Lows in the lower 70s. Southwest winds 5 to 10 miles an hour. Chance of precipitation 70%. Wednesday, mostly cloudy with chance of thunderstorms in the morning, then sunny with slight chance of thunderstorms in the afternoon. Some thunderstorms may produce heavy rainfall in the morning. Highs in the upper 80s. Southwest winds 5 to 15 miles an hour. Chance of thunderstorms 50%. Wednesday night, mostly clear. Lows in the lower 70s. Southwest winds 5 to 10 miles an hour. Thursday, sunny. Highs around 90. Southwest winds 5 to 15 miles an hour. Thursday night, mostly clear with a 20% chance of thunderstorms. Lows in the lower 70s. Southwest winds 5 to 10 miles an hour. And now the extended forecast for the radio listening area. Friday and Friday night, partly cloudy. A 50% chance of thunderstorms. Highs in the mid-80s. Lows in the lower 60s. Saturday and Saturday night, mostly clear. Highs in the mid-80s. Lows in the mid-60s. Sunday and Sunday night, mostly cloudy. A 50% chance of thunderstorms. Highs in the mid-80s. Lows in the mid-60s. Monday and Monday night, mostly cloudy with a 50% chance of thunderstorms. Highs in the lower 80s. Lows around 60. Tuesday and Tuesday night, partly cloudy. Chance of showers and slight chance of thunderstorms. Highs in the upper 70s. Lows in the upper 50s. Chance of precipitation 30%. The current time is 5:46 p.m. Eastern Daylight Time. Flood watch in effect through Wednesday morning. What? Flash flooding caused by excessive rainfall continues to be possible. Where? Portions of Indiana, including the following area, Jefferson and Kentucky, including the following areas, Anderson, Bourbon, Boyle, Casey, Clark, Kentucky, Fayette, Franklin, Garrard, Harrison, Kentucky, Henry, Jessamine, Lincoln, Madison, Mercer, Nicholas, Scott, Kentucky, Trimble, and Woodford. When, through Wednesday morning. The following impacts are expected. Excessive runoff may result in flooding of rivers, creeks, streams, and other low-lying and flood-prone locations. Low-water crossings may be flooded. Additional details. Repeated rounds of thunderstorms have produced 3 to 5 inches across the watch area over the last 24 hours. Additional bouts of heavy rainfall are expected through Wednesday morning that will likely lead to additional flash flooding across the area. http://www.weather.gov/safety/flood You should monitor later forecasts and be prepared to take action should flash flood warnings be issued. Flood watch now in effect through Wednesday morning. What? Flash flooding caused by excessive rainfall continues to be possible. Where? Portions of Indiana, including the following areas, Clark, Crawford, Du Bois, Floyd, Harrison, Orange, Perry,

shot in Washington and Kentucky, including the following areas: Adair, Allen, Barron, Breckinridge, Bullitt, Butler, Clinton, Cumberland, Edmondson, Grayson, Green, Hancock, Hardin, Hart, Jefferson, LaRue, Logan, Marion, Meade, Metcalf, Monroe, Nelson, Ohio, Oldham, Russell, Shelby, Simpson, Spencer, Taylor, Warren, and Washington, Kentucky. When, through Wednesday morning. The following impacts are expected: excessive runoff may result in flooding of rivers, creeks, streams, and other low-lying and flood-prone locations. Low water crossings may be flooded. Additional details: repeated rounds of thunderstorms have reduced 3 to 5 inches across the watch area over the last 24 hours. Additional bouts of heavy rainfall are expected through Wednesday morning that will likely lead to additional flash flooding across the area. http://www.weather.gov/safety/flood. You should monitor later forecasts and be prepared to take action should flash flood warnings be issued. Flood watch in effect from 10 p.m. Eastern Daylight Time this evening through Wednesday morning. What? Flash flooding caused by excessive rainfall is possible. Where? The following county: in southeast Indiana, Switzerland, and the following counties: in northern Kentucky, Carroll, Gallatin, Grant, and Owen. When? From 10 p.m. Eastern Daylight Time this evening through Wednesday morning. The following impacts are expected: excessive runoff may result in flooding of rivers, creeks, streams, and other low-lying and flood-prone locations. Additional details: repeated rounds of storms tonight into early Wednesday morning may result in greater than 2 inches of rain in a short period of time. Torrential rainfall rates may lead to instances of flash flooding and rapid rises on creeks and small waterways. People in the watch area, especially those living in areas prone to flooding, should be prepared to take action should flooding develop. Monitor the latest forecasts and be alert for possible flood warnings. 5 p.m. Eastern Daylight Time weather conditions across north-central Kentucky. At Frankfort, and the pressure was 30.02 inches and falling. At Lexington, it was cloudy. The temperature was 77 degrees, the dew point 74, and the relative humidity 90%. The wind was south at 8 miles an hour. The pressure was 30.05 inches and falling. At Louisville, it was cloudy. The temperature was 81 degrees, the dew point 77, and the relative humidity 88%. The wind was southeast at 6 miles an hour. The pressure was 29.98 inches and falling. At Frankfort, and the pressure was 30.02 inches and falling. Elsewhere around the region, at Bowling Green, rain was falling with a temperature of 72. It was partly sunny, with a temperature of 81 at Covington, 87 at Indianapolis, 80 at Wilmington, Ohio, and 80 at Jackson. At London, it was cloudy, with a temperature of 73. At Jasper, Indiana, it was partly sunny. Now for the official National Weather Service forecast for Frankfort and surrounding communities. Tonight, chance of thunderstorms until midnight. Showers likely overnight. Slight chance of thunderstorms after midnight. Some thunderstorms may produce heavy rainfall until midnight. Some thunderstorms may produce heavy rainfall after midnight. Lows in the lower 70s. Southwest winds 5 to 10 miles an hour. Chance of precipitation 70%. Wednesday, mostly cloudy with chance of thunderstorms in the morning, then sunny with slight chance of thunderstorms in the afternoon. Some thunderstorms may produce heavy rainfall in the morning. Highs in the upper 80s. Southwest winds 5 to 15 miles an hour. Chance of thunderstorms 50%. Wednesday night, mostly clear. Lows in the lower 70s. Southwest winds 5 to 10 miles an hour. Thursday, sunny. Highs around 90. Southwest winds 5 to 15 miles an hour. Thursday night, mostly clear with a 20% chance of thunderstorms.

lows in the lower 70s. Southwest winds 5 to 10 miles an hour. And now the extended forecast for the radio listening area. Friday and Friday night, partly cloudy. A 50% chance of thunderstorms. Highs in the mid-80s. Lows in the lower 60s. Saturday and Saturday night, mostly clear. Highs in the mid-80s. Lows in the mid-60s. Sunday and Sunday night, mostly cloudy. A 50% chance of thunderstorms. Highs in the mid-80s. Lows in the mid-60s. Monday and Monday night, mostly cloudy with a 50% chance of thunderstorms. Highs in the lower 80s. Lows around 60. Tuesday and Tuesday night, partly cloudy. Chance of showers and slight chance of thunderstorms. Highs in the upper 70s. Lows in the upper 50s. Chance of precipitation 30%. The current time is 5:54 p.m. Eastern Daylight Time. Flood watch in effect through Wednesday morning. What? Flash flooding caused by excessive rainfall continues to be possible. Where? Portions of Indiana, including the following area, Jefferson and Kentucky, including the following areas, Anderson, Bourbon, Boyle, Casey, Clark, Kentucky, Fayette, Franklin, Garrard, Harrison, Kentucky, Henry, Jessamine, Lincoln, Madison, Mercer, Nicholas, Scott, Kentucky, Trimble, and Woodford. When, through Wednesday morning. The following impacts are expected. Excessive runoff may result in flooding of rivers, creeks, streams, and other low-lying and flood-prone locations. Low water crossings may be flooded. Additional details. Repeated rounds of thunderstorms have reduced 3 to 5 inches across the watch area over the last 24 hours. Additional bouts of heavy rainfall are expected through Wednesday morning that will likely lead to additional flash flooding across the area. http://www.weather.gov/safety/flood. You should monitor later forecasts and be prepared to take action should flash flood warnings be issued. Flood watch now in effect through Wednesday morning. What? Flash flooding caused by excessive rainfall continues to be possible. Where? Portions of Indiana, including the following areas, Clark, Crawford, DuBois, Floyd, Harrison, Orange, Perry, Scott, and Washington and Kentucky, including the following areas, Adair, Allen, Barron, Breckenridge, Bullitt, Butler, Clinton, Cumberland, Edmondson, Grayson, Green, Hancock, Hardin, Hart, Jefferson, LaRue, Logan, Marion, Meade, Metcalf, Monroe, Nelson, Ohio, Oldham, Russell, Shelby, Simpson, Spencer, Taylor, Warren, and Washington, Kentucky. When, through Wednesday morning. The following impacts are expected. Excessive runoff may result in flooding of rivers, creeks, streams, and other low-lying and flood-prone locations. Low water crossings may be flooded. Additional details. Repeated rounds of thunderstorms have reduced 3 to 5 inches across the watch area over the last 24 hours. Additional bouts of heavy rainfall are expected through Wednesday morning that will likely lead to additional flash flooding across the area. http://www.weather.gov/safety/flood. You should monitor later forecasts and be prepared to take action should flash flood warnings be issued. Flood watch in effect from 10 p.m. Eastern Daylight Time this evening through Wednesday morning. What? Flash flooding caused by excessive rainfall is possible. Where? The following county, in southeast Indiana, Switzerland, and the following counties, in northern Kentucky, Carroll, Gallatin, Grant, and Owen. When? From 10 p.m. Eastern Daylight Time this evening through Wednesday morning. The following impacts are expected. Excessive runoff may result in flooding of rivers, creeks, streams, and other low-lying and flood-prone locations. Additional details. Repeated rounds of storms tonight into early Wednesday morning may result in greater than 2 inches of rain in a short period of time. Torrential rainfall rates may lead to instances of flash flooding and rapid rises on creeks and small waterways. People in the

area, especially those living in areas prone to flooding, should be prepared to take action should flooding develop. Monitor the latest forecasts and be alert for possible flood warnings. 5 p.m. Eastern Daylight Time weather conditions across north central Kentucky. At Frankfort, and the pressure was 30.02 inches and falling. At Lexington, it was cloudy. The temperature was 77 degrees, the dew point 74, and the relative humidity 90%. The wind was south at 8 miles an hour. The pressure was 30.05 inches and falling. At Louisville, it was cloudy. The temperature was 81 degrees, the dew point 77, and the relative humidity 88%. The wind was southeast at 6 miles an hour. The pressure was 29.98 inches and falling. At Frankfort, and the pressure was 30.02 inches and falling. Elsewhere around the region, at Bowling Green, rain was falling with a temperature of 72. It was partly sunny, with a temperature of 81 at Covington, 87 at Indianapolis, 80 at Wilmington, Ohio, and 80 at Jackson. At London, it was cloudy, with a temperature of 73. At Jasper, Indiana, it was partly sunny. Now for the official National Weather Service forecast for Frankfort and surrounding communities. Tonight, chance of thunderstorms until midnight. Showers likely overnight. Slight chance of thunderstorms after midnight. Some thunderstorms may produce heavy rainfall until midnight. Some thunderstorms may produce heavy rainfall after midnight. Lows in the lower 70s. Southwest winds 5 to 10 miles an hour. Chance of precipitation 70%. Wednesday, mostly cloudy with chance of thunderstorms in the morning, then sunny with slight chance of thunderstorms in the afternoon. Some thunderstorms may produce heavy rainfall in the morning. Highs in the upper 80s. Southwest winds 5 to 15 miles an hour. Chance of thunderstorms 50%. Wednesday night, mostly clear. Lows in the lower 70s. Southwest winds 5 to 10 miles an hour. Thursday, sunny. Highs around 90. Southwest winds 5 to 15 miles an hour. Thursday night, mostly clear with a 20% chance of thunderstorms. Lows in the lower 70s. Southwest winds 5 to 10 miles an hour. And now the extended forecast for the radio listening area. Friday and Friday night, partly cloudy. A 50% chance of thunderstorms. Highs in the mid-80s. Lows in the lower 60s. Saturday and Saturday night, mostly clear. Highs in the mid-80s. Lows in the mid-60s. Sunday and Sunday night, mostly cloudy. A 50% chance of thunderstorms. Highs in the mid-80s. Lows in the mid-60s. Monday and Monday night, mostly cloudy with a 50% chance of thunderstorms. Highs in the lower 80s. Lows around 60. Tuesday and Tuesday night, partly cloudy. Chance of showers and slight chance of thunderstorms. Highs in the upper 70s. Lows in the upper 50s. Chance of precipitation 30%. The current time is 6:02 p.m. Eastern Daylight Time. Flood watch in effect through Wednesday morning. What? Flash flooding caused by excessive rainfall continues to be possible. Where? Portions of Indiana, including the following area, Jefferson and Kentucky, including the following areas, Anderson, Bourbon, Boyle, Casey, Clark, Kentucky, Fayette, Franklin, Garrard, Harrison, Kentucky, Henry, Jessamine, Lincoln, Madison, Mercer, Nicholas, Scott, Kentucky, Trimble, and Woodford. When, through Wednesday morning. The following impacts are expected. Excessive runoff may result in flooding of rivers, creeks, streams, and other low-lying and flood-prone locations. Low water crossings may be flooded. Additional details, repeated rounds of thunderstorms have produced 3 to 5 inches across the watch area over the last 24 hours.

Additional bouts of heavy rainfall are expected through Wednesday morning that will likely lead to additional flash flooding across the area. http://www.weather.gov/safety/flood. You should monitor later forecasts and be prepared to take action should flash flood warnings be issued. Flood watch now in effect through Wednesday morning. What? Flash flooding caused by excessive rainfall continues to be possible. Where? Portions of Indiana, including the following areas: Clark, Crawford, DuBois, Floyd, Harrison, Orange, Perry, Scott, and Washington and Kentucky, including the following areas: Adair, Allen, Barron, Breckenridge, Bullitt, Butler, Clinton, Cumberland, Edmondson, Grayson, Greene, Hancock, Hardin, Hart, Jefferson, LaRue, Logan, Marion, Meade, Metcalf, Monroe, Nelson, Ohio, Oldham, Russell, Shelby, Simpson, Spencer, Taylor, Warren, and Washington, Kentucky. When? Through Wednesday morning. The following impacts are expected. Excessive runoff may result in flooding of rivers, creeks, streams, and other low-lying and flood-prone locations. Low water crossings may be flooded. Additional details. Repeated rounds of thunderstorms have reduced 3 to 5 inches across the watch area over the last 24 hours. Additional bouts of heavy rainfall are expected through Wednesday morning that will likely lead to additional flash flooding across the area. http://www.weather.gov/safety/flood. You should monitor later forecasts and be prepared to take action should flash flood warnings be issued. Flood watch in effect from 10 p.m. Eastern Daylight Time this evening through Wednesday morning. What? Flash flooding caused by excessive rainfall is possible. Where? The following county, in southeast Indiana, Switzerland, and the following counties, in northern Kentucky, Carroll, Gallatin, Grant, and Owen. When? From 10 p.m. Eastern Daylight Time this evening through Wednesday morning. The following impacts are expected. Excessive runoff may result in flooding of rivers, creeks, streams, and other low-lying and flood-prone locations. Additional details. Repeated rounds of storms tonight into early Wednesday morning may result in greater than 2 inches of rain in a short period of time. Torrential rainfall rates may lead to instances of flash flooding and rapid rises on creeks and small waterways. People in the watch area, especially those living in areas prone to flooding, should be prepared to take action should flooding develop. Monitor the latest forecasts and be alert for possible flood warnings. 6 p.m. Eastern Daylight Time weather conditions across north central Kentucky. At Frankfort, and the pressure was 30.01 inches and falling. At Lexington, it was cloudy. The temperature was 80 degrees, the dew point 74, and the relative humidity 81%. The wind was southwest at 9 miles an hour. The pressure was 30.03 inches and falling. At Louisville, it was partly sunny. The temperature was 85 degrees, the dew point 77, and the relative humidity 77%, producing a heat index of 95. The wind was south at 10 miles an hour. The pressure was 29.97 inches and falling. At Frankfort, and the pressure was 30.01 inches and falling. Elsewhere around the region, it was mostly sunny, with a temperature of 87 at Indianapolis and 73 at Bowling Green. It was partly sunny, with a temperature of 80 at Covington, 82 at Wilmington, Ohio, and 77 at Jackson. At London, it was cloudy, with a temperature of 75. At Jasper, Indiana, it was mostly sunny. Now for the official National Weather Service forecast for Frankfort and surrounding communities. Tonight, chance of thunderstorms until midnight. Showers likely overnight. Slight chance of thunderstorms after midnight. Some thunderstorms may produce heavy rainfall until midnight. Some thunderstorms may produce heavy rainfall after midnight. Lows in the lower 70s. Southwest winds 5 to 10 miles an hour. Chance of precipitation 70%. Wednesday,

mostly cloudy with chance of thunderstorms in the morning, then sunny with slight chance of thunderstorms in the afternoon. Some thunderstorms may produce heavy rainfall in the morning. Highs in the upper 80s. Southwest winds 5 to 15 miles an hour. Chance of thunderstorms 50%. Wednesday night, mostly clear. Lows in the lower 70s. Southwest winds 5 to 10 miles an hour. Thursday, sunny. Highs around 90. Southwest winds 5 to 15 miles an hour. Thursday night, mostly clear with a 20% chance of thunderstorms. Lows in the lower 70s. Southwest winds 5 to 10 miles an hour. And now the extended forecast for the radio listening area. Friday and Friday night, partly cloudy. A 50% chance of thunderstorms. Highs in the mid-80s. Lows in the lower 60s. Saturday and Saturday night, mostly clear. Highs in the mid-80s. Lows in the mid-60s. Sunday and Sunday night, mostly cloudy. A 50% chance of thunderstorms. Highs in the mid-80s. Lows in the mid-60s. Monday and Monday night, mostly cloudy with a 50% chance of thunderstorms. Highs in the lower 80s. Lows around 60. Tuesday and Tuesday night, partly cloudy. Chance of showers and slight chance of thunderstorms. Highs in the upper 70s. Lows in the upper 50s. Chance of precipitation 30%. The current time is 6:10 p.m. Eastern Daylight Time. Flood watch in effect through Wednesday morning. What? Flash flooding caused by excessive rainfall continues to be possible. Where? Portions of Indiana, including the following area, Jefferson and Kentucky, including the following areas, Anderson, Bourbon, Boyle, Casey, Clark, Kentucky, Fayette, Franklin, Garrard, Harrison, Kentucky, Henry, Jessamine, Lincoln, Madison, Mercer, Nicholas, Scott, Kentucky, Trimble, and Woodford. When, through Wednesday morning. The following impacts are expected. Excessive runoff may result in flooding of rivers, creeks, streams, and other low-lying and flood-prone locations. Low water crossings may be flooded. Additional details, repeated rounds of thunderstorms have produced 3 to 5 inches across the watch area over the last 24 hours. Additional bouts of heavy rainfall are expected through Wednesday morning that will likely lead to additional flash flooding across the area. http://www.weather.gov/safety/flood. You should monitor later forecasts and be prepared to take action should flash flood warnings be issued. Flood watch now in effect through Wednesday morning. What? Flash flooding caused by excessive rainfall continues to be possible. Where? Portions of Indiana, including the following areas, Clark, Crawford, DuBois, Floyd, Harrison, Orange, Perry, Scott, and Washington and Kentucky, including the following areas, Adair, Allen, Barron, Breckenridge, Bullitt, Butler, Clinton, Cumberland, Edmondson, Grayson, Green, Hancock, Hardin, Hart, Jefferson, LaRue, Logan, Marion, Meade, Metcalf, Monroe, Nelson, Ohio, Oldham, Russell, Shelby, Simpson, Spencer, Taylor, Warren, and Washington, Kentucky. When, through Wednesday morning. The following impacts are expected. Excessive runoff may result in flooding of rivers, creeks, streams, and other low-lying and flood-prone locations. Low water crossings may be flooded. Additional details, repeated rounds of thunderstorms have produced 3 to 5 inches across the watch area over the last 24 hours. Additional bouts of heavy rainfall are expected through Wednesday morning that will likely lead to additional flash flooding across the area. http://www.weather.gov/safety/flood. You should monitor later forecasts and be prepared to take action should flash flood warnings be issued. 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

National Weather Service Forecast Office in Louisville, on a transmitter located in Frankfurt on a frequency of 162.5 MHz. Flood watch in effect from 10 p.m. Eastern Daylight Time this evening through Wednesday morning. What flash flooding caused by excessive rainfall is possible? Where the following county in southeast Indiana, Switzerland, and the following counties in northern Kentucky, Carroll, Gallatin, Grant, and Owen. When from 10 p.m. Eastern Daylight Time this evening through Wednesday morning. The following impacts are expected. Excessive runoff may result in flooding of rivers, creeks, streams, and other low-lying and flood-prone locations. Additional details, repeated rounds of storms tonight into early Wednesday morning may result in greater than 2 inches of rain in a short period of time. Torrential rainfall rates may lead to instances of flash flooding and rapid rises on creeks and small waterways. People in the watch area, especially those living in areas prone to flooding, should be prepared to take action should flooding develop. Monitor the latest forecasts and be alert for possible flood warnings. 6 p.m. Eastern Daylight Time weather conditions across north central Kentucky. At Frankfort, and the pressure was 30.01 inches and falling. At Lexington, it was partly sunny. The temperature was 80 degrees, the dew point 74, and the relative humidity 81%. The wind was southwest at 9 miles an hour. The pressure was 30.03 inches and falling. At Louisville, it was partly sunny. The temperature was 85 degrees, the dew point 77, and the relative humidity 77%, producing a heat index of 95. The wind was south at 10 miles an hour. The pressure was 29.97 inches and falling. At Frankfort, and the pressure was 30.01 inches and falling. Elsewhere around the region, it was mostly sunny, with a temperature of 87 at Indianapolis and 82 at Wilmington, Ohio. It was partly sunny, with a temperature of 80 at Covington, 75 at Jackson, and 73 at Bowling Green. At London, it was cloudy, with a temperature of 75. At Jasper, Indiana, it was mostly sunny. Now for the official National Weather Service forecast for Frankfort and surrounding communities. Tonight, chance of thunderstorms until midnight. Showers likely overnight. Slight chance of thunderstorms after midnight. Some thunderstorms may produce heavy rainfall until midnight. Some thunderstorms may produce heavy rainfall after midnight. Lows in the lower 70s. Southwest winds 5 to 10 miles an hour. Chance of precipitation 70%. Wednesday, mostly cloudy with chance of thunderstorms in the morning, then sunny with slight chance of thunderstorms in the afternoon. Some thunderstorms may produce heavy rainfall in the morning. Highs in the upper 80s. Southwest winds 5 to 15 miles an hour. Chance of thunderstorms 50%. Wednesday night, mostly clear. Lows in the lower 70s. Southwest winds 5 to 10 miles an hour. Thursday, sunny. Highs around 90. Southwest winds 5 to 15 miles an hour. Thursday night, mostly clear with a 20% chance of thunderstorms. Lows in the lower 70s. Southwest winds 5 to 10 miles an hour. And now the extended forecast for the radio listening area. Friday and Friday night, partly cloudy. A 50% chance of thunderstorms. Highs in the mid-80s. Lows in the lower 60s. Saturday and Saturday night, mostly clear. Highs in the mid-80s. Lows in the mid-60s. Sunday and Sunday night, mostly cloudy. A 50% chance of thunderstorms. Highs in the mid-80s. Lows in the mid-60s. Monday and Monday night, mostly cloudy with a 50% chance of thunderstorms. Highs in the lower 80s. Lows around 60. Tuesday and Tuesday night, partly cloudy. Chance of showers and slight chance of thunderstorms. Highs in the upper 70s. Lows in the upper 50s.

chance of precipitation 30%. The current time is 6:18 p.m. Eastern Daylight Time. Flood watch in effect through Wednesday morning. What? Flash flooding caused by excessive rainfall continues to be possible. Where? Portions of Indiana, including the following area, Jefferson and Kentucky, including the following areas, Anderson, Bourbon, Boyle, Casey, Clark, Kentucky, Fayette, Franklin, Garrett, Harrison, Kentucky, Henry, Jessamine, Lincoln, Madison, Mercer, Nicholas, Scott, Kentucky, Trimble, and Woodford. When, through Wednesday morning. The following impacts are expected. Excessive runoff may result in flooding of rivers, creeks, streams, and other low-lying and flood-prone locations. Low water crossings may be flooded. Additional details, repeated rounds of thunderstorms have produced 3 to 5 inches across the watch area over the last 24 hours. Additional bouts of heavy rainfall are expected through Wednesday morning that will likely lead to additional flash flooding across the area. http://www.weather.gov/safety/flood You should monitor later forecasts and be prepared to take action should flash flood warnings be issued. Flood watch now in effect through Wednesday morning. What? Flash flooding caused by excessive rainfall continues to be possible. Where? Portions of Indiana, including the following areas, Clark, Crawford, DuBois, Floyd, Harrison, Orange, Perry, Scott, and Washington and Kentucky, including the following areas, Adair, Allen, Barron, Breckenridge, Bullitt, Butler, Clinton, Cumberland, Edmondson, Grayson, Green, Hancock, Hardin, Hart, Jefferson, LaRue, Logan, Marion, Meade, Metcalf, Monroe, Nelson, Ohio, Oldham, Russell, Shelby, Simpson, Spencer, Taylor, Warren, and Washington, Kentucky. When, through Wednesday morning. The following impacts are expected. Excessive runoff may result in flooding of rivers, creeks, streams, and other low-lying and flood-prone locations. Low water crossings may be flooded. Additional details, repeated rounds of thunderstorms have produced 3 to 5 inches across the watch area over the last 24 hours. Additional bouts of heavy rainfall are expected through Wednesday morning that will likely lead to additional flash flooding across the area. http://www.weather.gov/safety/flood You should monitor later forecasts and be prepared to take action should flash flood warnings be issued. Flood watch in effect from 10 p.m. Eastern Daylight Time this evening through Wednesday morning. What? Flash flooding caused by excessive rainfall is possible. Where? The following county, in southeast Indiana, Switzerland, and the following counties, in northern Kentucky, Carroll, Gallatin, Grant, and Owen. When? From 10 p.m. Eastern Daylight Time this evening through Wednesday morning. The following impacts are expected. Excessive runoff may result in flooding of rivers, creeks, streams, and other low-lying and flood-prone locations. Additional details, repeated rounds of storms tonight into early Wednesday morning may result in greater than 2 inches of rain in a short period of time. Torrential rainfall rates may lead to instances of flash flooding and rapid rises on creeks and small waterways. People in the watch area, especially those living in areas prone to flooding, should be prepared to take action should flooding develop. Monitor the latest forecasts and be alert for possible flood warnings. 6 p.m. Eastern Daylight Time weather conditions across north central Kentucky. At Frankfort. And the pressure was 30.01 inches and falling. At Lexington, it was partly sunny. The temperature was 80 degrees, the dew point 74, and the relative humidity 81%. The wind was southwest at 9 miles an hour. The pressure was 30.03 inches and falling. At Louisville, it was partly sunny. The temperature was 85 degrees, the dew point 77, and the relative humidity 77%, producing a heat index of 95. The wind was south at 10 miles an hour. The pressure was 29.97 inches and falling. At Frankfort,

and the pressure was 30.01 inches and falling. Elsewhere around the region, it was mostly sunny, with a temperature of 87 at Indianapolis and 82 at Wilmington, Ohio. It was partly sunny, with a temperature of 80 at Covington, 75 at Jackson, and 73 at Bowling Green. At London, it was cloudy, with a temperature of 75. At Jasper, Indiana, it was mostly sunny. Now for the official National Weather Service forecast for Frankfort and surrounding communities. Tonight, chance of thunderstorms until midnight. Showers likely overnight. Slight chance of thunderstorms after midnight. Some thunderstorms may produce heavy rainfall until midnight. Some thunderstorms may produce heavy rainfall after midnight. Lows in the lower 70s. Southwest winds 5 to 10 miles an hour. Chance of precipitation 70%. Wednesday, mostly cloudy with chance of thunderstorms in the morning, then sunny with slight chance of thunderstorms in the afternoon. Some thunderstorms may produce heavy rainfall in the morning. Highs in the upper 80s. Southwest winds 5 to 15 miles an hour. Chance of thunderstorms 50%. Wednesday night, mostly clear. Lows in the lower 70s. Southwest winds 5 to 10 miles an hour. Thursday, sunny. Highs around 90. Southwest winds 5 to 15 miles an hour. Thursday night, mostly clear with a 20% chance of thunderstorms. Lows in the lower 70s. Southwest winds 5 to 10 miles an hour. And now the extended forecast for the radio listening area. Friday and Friday night, partly cloudy. A 50% chance of thunderstorms. Highs in the mid-80s. Lows in the lower 60s. Saturday and Saturday night, mostly clear. Highs in the mid-80s. Lows in the mid-60s. Sunday and Sunday night, mostly cloudy. A 50% chance of thunderstorms. Highs in the mid-80s. Lows in the mid-60s. Monday and Monday night, mostly cloudy with a 50% chance of thunderstorms. Highs in the lower 80s. Lows around 60. Tuesday and Tuesday night, partly cloudy. Chance of showers and slight chance of thunderstorms. Highs in the upper 70s. Lows in the upper 50s. Chance of precipitation 30%. The current time is 6:26 p.m. Eastern Daylight Time. Flood watch in effect through Wednesday morning. What? Flash flooding caused by excessive rainfall continues to be possible. Where? Portions of Indiana, including the following area, Jefferson and Kentucky, including the following areas, Anderson, Bourbon, Boyle, Casey, Clark, Kentucky, Fayette, Franklin, Garrard, Harrison, Kentucky, Henry, Jessamine, Lincoln, Madison, Mercer, Nicholas, Scott, Kentucky, Trimble, and Woodford. When, through Wednesday morning. The following impacts are expected. Excessive runoff may result in flooding of rivers, creeks, streams, and other low-lying and flood-prone locations. Low water crossings may be flooded. Additional details. Repeated rounds of thunderstorms have reduced 3 to 5 inches across the watch area over the last 24 hours. Additional bouts of heavy rainfall are expected through Wednesday morning that will likely lead to additional flash flooding across the area. http://www.weather.gov/safety/flood. You should monitor later forecasts and be prepared to take action should flash flood warnings be issued. Flood watch now in effect through Wednesday morning. What? Flash flooding caused by excessive rainfall continues to be possible. Where? Portions of Indiana, including the following areas, Clark, Crawford, DuBois, Floyd, Harrison, Orange, Perry, Scott, and Washington and Kentucky, including the following areas, Adair, Allen, Barron, Breckinridge, Bullitt, Butler, Clinton, Cumberland, Edmondson, Grayson, Green, Hancock, Hardin, Hart, Jefferson, LaRue, Logan, Marion, Meade,
Metcalf, Monroe, Nelson, Ohio, Oldham, Russell, Shelby, Simpson, Spencer, Taylor, Warren, and Washington, Kentucky. When, through Wednesday morning. The following impacts are expected. Excessive runoff may result in flooding of rivers, creeks, streams, and other low-lying and flood-prone locations. Low water crossings may be flooded. Additional details, repeated rounds of thunderstorms have produced 3 to 5 inches across the watch area over the last 24 hours. Additional bouts of heavy rainfall are expected through Wednesday morning that will likely lead to additional flash flooding across the area. http://www.weather.gov/safety/flood You should monitor later forecasts and be prepared to take action should flash flood warnings be issued. Flood watch in effect from 10 p.m. Eastern Daylight Time this evening through Wednesday morning. What flash flooding caused by excessive rainfall is possible? Where the following county in southeast Indiana, Switzerland, and the following counties in northern Kentucky, Carroll, Gallatin, Grant, and Owen. When, from 10 p.m. Eastern Daylight Time this evening through Wednesday morning. The following impacts are expected. Excessive runoff may result in flooding of rivers, creeks, streams, and other low-lying and flood-prone locations. Additional details, repeated rounds of storms tonight into early Wednesday morning may result in greater than 2 inches of rain in a short period of time. Torrential rainfall rates may lead to instances of flash flooding and rapid rises on creeks and small waterways. People in the watch area, especially those living in areas prone to flooding, should be prepared to take action should flooding develop. Monitor the latest forecasts and be alert for possible flood warnings. 6 p.m. Eastern Daylight Time weather conditions across north central Kentucky. At Frankfort. And the pressure was 30.01 inches and falling. At Lexington, it was partly sunny. The temperature was 80 degrees, the dew point 74, and the relative humidity 81%. The wind was southwest at 9 miles an hour. The pressure was 30.03 inches and falling. At Louisville, it was partly sunny. The temperature was 85 degrees, the dew point 77, and the relative humidity 77%, producing a heat index of 95. The wind was south at 10 miles an hour. The pressure was 29.97 inches and falling. At Frankfort, and the pressure was 30.01 inches and falling. Elsewhere around the region, it was mostly sunny, with a temperature of 87 at Indianapolis and 82 at Wilmington, Ohio. It was partly sunny, with a temperature of 80 at Covington, 75 at Jackson, and 73 at Bowling Green. At London, it was cloudy, with a temperature of 75. At Jasper, Indiana, it was mostly sunny. Now for the official National Weather Service forecast for Frankfort and surrounding communities. Tonight, chance of thunderstorms until midnight. Showers likely overnight. Slight chance of thunderstorms after midnight. Some thunderstorms may produce heavy rainfall until midnight. Some thunderstorms may produce heavy rainfall after midnight. Lows in the lower 70s. Southwest winds 5 to 10 miles an hour. Chance of precipitation 70%. Wednesday, mostly cloudy with chance of thunderstorms in the morning, then sunny with slight chance of thunderstorms in the afternoon. Some thunderstorms may produce heavy rainfall in the morning. Highs in the upper 80s. Southwest winds 5 to 15 miles an hour. Chance of thunderstorms 50%. Wednesday night, mostly clear. Lows in the lower 70s. Southwest winds 5 to 10 miles an hour. Thursday, sunny. Highs around 90. Southwest winds 5 to 15 miles an hour. Thursday night, mostly clear with a 20% chance of thunderstorms. Lows in the lower 70s. Southwest winds 5 to 10 miles an hour. And now the extended forecast for the radio listening area. Friday and Friday night, partly cloudy.
a 50% chance of thunderstorms.

storms. Highs in the mid-80s. Now the extended forecast for the radio listening area. Friday and Friday night, partly cloudy. A 50% chance of thunderstorms. Highs in the mid-80s. Lows in the lower 60s. Saturday and Saturday night, mostly clear. Highs in the mid-80s. Lows in the mid-60s. Sunday and Sunday night, mostly cloudy. A 50% chance of thunderstorms. Highs in the mid-80s. Lows in the mid-60s. Monday and Monday night, mostly cloudy with a 50% chance of thunderstorms. Highs in the lower 80s. Lows around 60. Tuesday and Tuesday night, partly cloudy. Chance of showers and slight chance of thunderstorms. Highs in the upper 70s. Lows in the upper 50s. Chance of precipitation 30%. The current time is 6:34 p.m. Eastern Daylight Time. Flood watch in effect through Wednesday morning. What? Flash flooding caused by excessive rainfall continues to be possible. Where? Portions of Indiana, including the following area, Jefferson and Kentucky, including the following areas, Anderson, Bourbon, Boyle, Casey, Clark, Kentucky, Fayette, Franklin, Garrett, Harrison, Kentucky, Henry, Jessamine, Lincoln, Madison, Mercer, Nicholas, Scott, Kentucky, Trimble, and Woodford. When, through Wednesday morning. The following impacts are expected. Excessive runoff may result in flooding of rivers, creeks, streams, and other low-lying and flood-prone locations. Low water crossings may be flooded. Additional details. Repeated rounds of thunderstorms have produced 3 to 5 inches across the watch area over the last 24 hours. Additional bouts of heavy rainfall are expected through Wednesday morning that will likely lead to additional flash flooding across the area. http://www.weather.gov/safety/flood. You should monitor later forecasts and be prepared to take action should flash flood warnings be issued. Flood watch now in effect through Wednesday morning. What? Flash flooding caused by excessive rainfall continues to be possible. Where? Portions of Indiana, including the following areas, Clark, Crawford, DuBois, Floyd, Harrison, Orange, Perry, Scott, and Washington and Kentucky, including the following areas, Adair, Allen, Barron, Breckenridge, Bullitt, Butler, Clinton, Cumberland, Edmondson, Grayson, Green, Hancock, Hardin, Hart, Jefferson, LaRue, Logan, Marion, Meade, Metcalf, Monroe, Nelson, Ohio, Oldham, Russell, Shelby, Simpson, Spencer, Taylor, Warren, and Washington, Kentucky. When, through Wednesday morning. The following impacts are expected. Excessive runoff may result in flooding of rivers, creeks, streams, and other low-lying and flood-prone locations. Low water crossings may be flooded. Additional details. Repeated rounds of thunderstorms have produced 3 to 5 inches across the watch area over the last 24 hours. Additional bouts of heavy rainfall are expected through Wednesday morning that will likely lead to additional flash flooding across the area. http://www.weather.gov/safety/flood. You should monitor later forecasts and be prepared to take action should flash flood warnings be issued. Flood watch in effect from 10 p.m. Eastern Daylight Time this evening through Wednesday morning. What? Flash flooding caused by excessive rainfall is possible. Where? The following county, in southeast Indiana, Switzerland, and the following counties, in northern Kentucky, Carroll, Gallatin, Grant, and Owen. When? From 10 p.m. Eastern Daylight Time this evening through Wednesday morning. The following impacts are expected. Excessive runoff may result in flooding of rivers, creeks, streams, and other low-lying and flood-prone locations. Additional details. Repeated rounds of storms tonight into early Wednesday morning may result in greater than 2 inches of rain in a short period of time. Torrential rainfall rates may lead to instances of flash flooding and rapid rises on creeks and small waterways. People in the watch area, especially those living in areas prone to flooding,

and the relative humidity 77%, producing a heat index of 95. The wind was south at 10 miles an hour. The pressure was 29.97 inches and falling at Frankfurt. And the pressure was 30.01 inches and falling. Elsewhere around the region, it was mostly sunny, with a temperature of 87 at Indianapolis and 82 at Wilmington, Ohio. It was partly sunny, with a temperature of 80 at Covington, 75 at Jackson, and 73 at Bowling Green. At London, it was cloudy, with a temperature of 75. At Jasper, Indiana, it was mostly sunny. Now for the official National Weather Service forecast for Frankfurt and surrounding communities. Tonight, chance of thunderstorms until midnight. Showers likely overnight. Slight chance of thunderstorms after midnight. Some thunderstorms may produce heavy rainfall until midnight. Some thunderstorms may produce heavy rainfall after midnight. Lows in the lower 70s. Southwest winds 5 to 10 miles an hour. Chance of precipitation 70%. Wednesday, mostly cloudy with chance of thunderstorms in the morning, then sunny with slight chance of thunderstorms in the afternoon. Some thunderstorms may produce heavy rainfall in the morning. Highs in the upper 80s. Southwest winds 5 to 15 miles an hour. Chance of thunderstorms 50%. Wednesday night, mostly clear. Lows in the lower 70s. Southwest winds 5 to 10 miles an hour. Thursday, sunny. Highs around 90. Southwest winds 5 to 15 miles an hour. Thursday night, mostly clear with a 20% chance of thunderstorms. Lows in the lower 70s. Southwest winds 5 to 10 miles an hour. And now the extended forecast for the radio listening area. Friday and Friday night, partly cloudy. A 50% chance of thunderstorms. Highs in the mid-80s. Lows in the lower 60s. Saturday and Saturday night, mostly clear. Highs in the mid-80s. Lows in the mid-60s. Sunday and Sunday night, mostly cloudy. A 50% chance of thunderstorms. Highs in the mid-80s. Lows in the mid-60s. Monday and Monday night, mostly cloudy with a 50% chance of thunderstorms. Highs in the lower 80s. Lows around 60. Tuesday and Tuesday night, partly cloudy. Chance of showers and slight chance of thunderstorms. Highs in the upper 70s. Lows in the upper 50s. Chance of precipitation 30%. The current time is 6:41 p.m. Eastern Daylight Time. 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Flood watch in effect through Wednesday morning. What? Flash flooding caused by excessive rainfall continues to be possible. Where? Portions of Indiana, including the following area, Jefferson and Kentucky, including the following areas, Anderson, Bourbon, Boyle, Casey, Clark, Kentucky, Fayette, Franklin, Garrett, Harrison, Kentucky, Henry, Jessamine, Lincoln, Madison, Mercer, Nicholas, Scott, Kentucky, Trimble, and Woodford. When? Through Wednesday morning. The following impacts are expected. Excessive runoff may result in flooding of rivers, creeks, streams, and other low-lying and flood-prone locations. Low water crossings may be flooded. Additional details. Repeated rounds of thunderstorms have produced 3 to 5 inches across the watch area over the last 24 hours. Additional bouts of heavy rainfall are expected through Wednesday morning that will likely lead to additional flash flooding across the area. http://www.weather.gov/safety/flood. You should monitor later forecasts and be prepared to take action should flash flood warnings be issued. Flood watch now in effect through Wednesday.

What? Flash flooding caused by excessive rainfall continues to be possible. Where? Portions of Indiana, including the following areas: Clark, Crawford, Du Bois, Floyd, Harrison, Orange, Perry, Scott, and Washington and Kentucky, including the following areas: Adair, Allen, Barron, Breckinridge, Bullitt, Butler, Clinton, Cumberland, Edmondson, Grayson, Greene, Hancock, Hardin, Hart, Jefferson, LaRue, Logan, Marion, Meade, Metcalf, Monroe, Nelson, Ohio, Oldham, Russell, Shelby, Simpson, Spencer, Taylor, Warren, and Washington, Kentucky. When, through Wednesday morning. The following impacts are expected: excessive runoff may result in flooding of rivers, creeks, streams, and other low-lying and flood-prone locations. Low water crossings may be flooded. Additional details: repeated rounds of thunderstorms have reduced 3 to 5 inches across the watch area over the last 24 hours. Additional bouts of heavy rainfall are expected through Wednesday morning that will likely lead to additional flash flooding across the area. http://www.weather.gov/safety/ Flood. You should monitor later forecasts and be prepared to take action should flash flood warnings be issued. Flood watch in effect from 10 p.m. Eastern Daylight Time this evening through Wednesday morning. What? Flash flooding caused by excessive rainfall is possible. Where? The following county, in southeast Indiana, Switzerland, and the following counties, in northern Kentucky: Carroll, Gallatin, Grant, and Owen. When? From 10 p.m. Eastern Daylight Time this evening through Wednesday morning. The following impacts are expected: excessive runoff may result in flooding of rivers, creeks, streams, and other low-lying and flood-prone locations. Additional details: repeated rounds of storms tonight into early Wednesday morning may result in greater than 2 inches of rain in a short period of time. Torrential rainfall rates may lead to instances of flash flooding and rapid rises on creeks and small waterways. People in the watch area, especially those living in areas prone to flooding, should be prepared to take action should flooding develop. Monitor the latest forecasts and be alert for possible flood warnings. 6 p.m. Eastern Daylight Time weather conditions across north-central Kentucky. At Frankfort, and the pressure was 30.01 inches and falling. At Lexington, it was partly sunny. The temperature was 80 degrees, the dew point 74, and the relative humidity 81%. The wind was southwest at 9 miles an hour. The pressure was 30.03 inches and falling. At Louisville, it was partly sunny. The temperature was 85 degrees, the dew point 77, and the relative humidity 77%, producing a heat index of 95. The wind was south at 10 miles an hour. The pressure was 29.97 inches and falling. At Frankfort, and the pressure was 30.01 inches and falling. Elsewhere around the region, it was mostly sunny, with a temperature of 87 at Indianapolis and 82 at Wilmington, Ohio. It was partly sunny, with a temperature of 80 at Covington, 75 at Jackson, and 73 at Bowling Green. At London, it was cloudy, with a temperature of 75. At Jasper, Indiana, it was mostly sunny. Now for the official National Weather Service forecast for Frankfort and surrounding communities. Tonight, chance of thunderstorms until midnight. Showers likely overnight. Slight chance of thunderstorms after midnight. Some thunderstorms may produce heavy rainfall until midnight. Some thunderstorms may produce heavy rainfall after midnight. Lows in the lower 70s. Southwest winds 5 to 10 miles an hour. Chance of precipitation 70%. Wednesday, mostly cloudy with chance of thunderstorms in the morning, then sunny with slight chance of thunderstorms in the afternoon. Some thunderstorms may produce heavy rainfall in the morning. Highs in the upper 80s. Southwest winds 5 to 15 miles an hour. Chance of thunderstorms 50%. Wednesday night, mostly clear. Lows in the lower

southwest winds 5 to 10 miles an hour. Thursday, sunny. Highs around 90. Southwest winds 5 to 15 miles an hour. Thursday night, mostly clear with a 20% chance of thunderstorms. Lows in the lower 70s. Southwest winds 5 to 10 miles an hour. And now the extended forecast for the radio listening area. Friday and Friday night, partly cloudy. A 50% chance of thunderstorms. Highs in the mid-80s. Lows in the lower 60s. Saturday and Saturday night, mostly clear. Highs in the mid-80s. Lows in the mid-60s. Sunday and Sunday night, mostly cloudy. A 50% chance of thunderstorms. Highs in the mid-80s. Lows in the mid-60s. Monday and Monday night, mostly cloudy with a 50% chance of thunderstorms. Highs in the lower 80s. Lows around 60. Tuesday and Tuesday night, partly cloudy. Chance of showers and slight chance of thunderstorms. Highs in the upper 70s. Lows in the upper 50s. Chance of precipitation 30%. The current time is 6:50 p.m. Eastern Daylight Time. Flood watch in effect through Wednesday morning. What? Flash flooding caused by excessive rainfall continues to be possible. Where? Portions of Indiana, including the following area, Jefferson and Kentucky, including the following areas, Anderson, Bourbon, Boyle, Casey, Clark, Kentucky, Fayette, Franklin, Garrard, Harrison, Kentucky, Henry, Jessamine, Lincoln, Madison, Mercer, Nicholas, Scott, Kentucky, Trimble, and Woodford. When, through Wednesday morning. The following impacts are expected. Excessive runoff may result in flooding of rivers, creeks, streams, and other low-lying and flood-prone locations. Low water crossings may be flooded. Additional details. Repeated rounds of thunderstorms have reduced 3 to 5 inches across the watch area over the last 24 hours. Additional bouts of heavy rainfall are expected through Wednesday morning that will likely lead to additional flash flooding across the area. http://www.weather.gov/safety/flood. You should monitor later forecasts and be prepared to take action should flash flood warnings be issued. Flood watch now in effect through Wednesday morning. What? Flash flooding caused by excessive rainfall continues to be possible. Where? Portions of Indiana, including the following areas, Clark, Crawford, Du Bois, Floyd, Harrison, Orange, Perry, Scott, and Washington and Kentucky, including the following areas, Adair, Allen, Barron, Breckenridge, Bullitt, Butler, Clinton, Cumberland, Edmondson, Grayson, Green, Hancock, Hardin, Hart, Jefferson, LaRue, Logan, Marion, Meade, Metcalf, Monroe, Nelson, Ohio, Oldham, Russell, Shelby, Simpson, Spencer, Taylor, Warren, and Washington, Kentucky. When, through Wednesday morning. The following impacts are expected. Excessive runoff may result in flooding of rivers, creeks, streams, and other low-lying and flood-prone locations. Low water crossings may be flooded. Additional details. Repeated rounds of thunderstorms have reduced 3 to 5 inches across the watch area over the last 24 hours. Additional bouts of heavy rainfall are expected through Wednesday morning that will likely lead to additional flash flooding across the area. http://www.weather.gov/safety/flood. You should monitor later forecasts and be prepared to take action should flash flood warnings be issued. Flood watch in effect from 10 p.m. Eastern Daylight Time this evening through Wednesday morning. What? Flash flooding caused by excessive rainfall is possible. Where? The following county, in southeast Indiana, Switzerland, and the following counties, in northern Kentucky, Carroll, Gallatin, Grant, and Owen. When? From 10 p.m. Eastern Daylight Time this evening through Wednesday morning. The following impacts are expected. Excessive runoff may result in flooding of rivers, creeks, streams, and other low-lying and flood-prone locations.

Additional details. Repeated rounds of storms tonight into early Wednesday morning may result in greater than 2 inches of rain in a short period of time. Torrential rainfall rates may lead to instances of flash flooding and rapid rises on creeks and small waterways. People in the watch area, especially those living in areas prone to flooding, should be prepared to take action should flooding develop. Monitor the latest forecasts and be alert for possible flood warnings. 6 p.m. Eastern Daylight Time weather conditions across north central Kentucky. At Frankfort, and the pressure was 30.01 inches and falling. At Lexington, it was partly sunny. The temperature was 80 degrees, the dew point 74, and the relative humidity 81%. The wind was southwest at 9 miles an hour. The pressure was 30.03 inches and falling. At Louisville, it was partly sunny. The temperature was 85 degrees, the dew point 77, and the relative humidity 77%, producing a heat index of 95. The wind was south at 10 miles an hour. The pressure was 29.97 inches and falling. At Frankfort, and the pressure was 30.01 inches and falling. Elsewhere around the region, it was mostly sunny, with a temperature of 87 at Indianapolis and 82 at Wilmington, Ohio. It was partly sunny, with a temperature of 80 at Covington, 75 at Jackson, and 73 at Bowling Green. At London, it was cloudy, with a temperature of 75. At Jasper, Indiana, it was mostly sunny. Now for the official National Weather Service forecast for Frankfort and surrounding communities. Tonight, chance of thunderstorms until midnight. Showers likely overnight. Slight chance of thunderstorms after midnight. Some thunderstorms may produce heavy rainfall until midnight. Some thunderstorms may produce heavy rainfall after midnight. Lows in the lower 70s. Southwest winds 5 to 10 miles an hour. Chance of precipitation 70%. Wednesday, mostly cloudy with chance of thunderstorms in the morning, then sunny with slight chance of thunderstorms in the afternoon. Some thunderstorms may produce heavy rainfall in the morning. Highs in the upper 80s. Southwest winds 5 to 15 miles an hour. Chance of thunderstorms 50%. Wednesday night, mostly clear. Lows in the lower 70s. Southwest winds 5 to 10 miles an hour. Thursday, sunny. Highs around 90. Southwest winds 5 to 15 miles an hour. Thursday night, mostly clear with a 20% chance of thunderstorms. Lows in the lower 70s. Southwest winds 5 to 10 miles an hour. And now the extended forecast for the radio listening area. Friday and Friday night, partly cloudy. A 50% chance of thunderstorms. Highs in the mid-80s. Lows in the lower 60s. Saturday and Saturday night, mostly clear. Highs in the mid-80s. Lows in the mid-60s. Sunday and Sunday night, mostly cloudy. A 50% chance of thunderstorms. Highs in the mid-80s. Lows in the mid-60s. Monday and Monday night, mostly cloudy with a 50% chance of thunderstorms. Highs in the lower 80s. Lows around 60. Tuesday and Tuesday night, partly cloudy. Chance of showers and slight chance of thunderstorms. Highs in the upper 70s. Lows in the upper 50s. Chance of precipitation 30%. The current time is 6:58 p.m. Eastern Daylight Time. Flood watch in effect through Wednesday morning. What? Flash flooding caused by excessive rainfall continues to be possible. Where? Portions of Indiana, including the following area, Jefferson and Kentucky, including the following areas, Anderson, Bourbon, Boyle, Casey, Clark, Kentucky, Fayette, Franklin, Garrard, Harrison, Kentucky, Henry, Jessamine, Lincoln, Madison, Mercer, Nicholas, Scott, Kentucky, Trimble, and Woodford. When, through Wednesday morning.
The following impacts are expected. Excessive runoff may result in flooding of rivers, creeks, streams, and other low-lying and flood-prone locations. Low water crossings may be flooded. Additional details. Repeated rounds of thunderstorms have produced 3 to 5 inches across the watch area over the last 24 hours. Additional bouts of heavy rainfall are expected through Wednesday morning that will likely lead to additional flash flooding across the area. http://www.weather.gov/safety/flood. You should monitor later forecasts and be prepared to take action should flash flood warnings be issued. Flood watch now in effect through Wednesday morning. What? Flash flooding caused by excessive rainfall continues to be possible. Where? Portions of Indiana, including the following areas: Clark, Crawford, DuBois, Floyd, Harrison, Orange, Perry, Scott, and Washington and Kentucky, including the following areas: Adair, Allen, Barron, Breckenridge, Bullitt, Butler, Clinton, Cumberland, Edmondson, Grayson, Green, Hancock, Hardin, Hart, Jefferson, LaRue, Logan, Marion, Meade, Metcalf, Monroe, Nelson, Ohio, Oldham, Russell, Shelby, Simpson, Spencer, Taylor, Warren, and Washington, Kentucky. When? Through Wednesday morning. The following impacts are expected. Excessive runoff may result in flooding of rivers, creeks, streams, and other low-lying and flood-prone locations. Low water crossings may be flooded. Additional details. Repeated rounds of thunderstorms have produced 3 to 5 inches across the watch area over the last 24 hours. Additional bouts of heavy rainfall are expected through Wednesday morning that will likely lead to additional flash flooding across the area. http://www.weather.gov/safety/flood. You should monitor later forecasts and be prepared to take action should flash flood warnings be issued. Flood watch in effect from 10 p.m. Eastern Daylight Time this evening through Wednesday morning. What? Flash flooding caused by excessive rainfall is possible. Where? The following county, in southeast Indiana, Switzerland, and the following counties, in northern Kentucky, Carroll, Gallatin, Grant, and Owen. When? From 10 p.m. Eastern Daylight Time this evening through Wednesday morning. The following impacts are expected. Excessive runoff may result in flooding of rivers, creeks, streams, and other low-lying and flood-prone locations. Additional details. Repeated rounds of storms tonight into early Wednesday morning may result in greater than 2 inches of rain in a short period of time. Torrential rainfall rates may lead to instances of flash flooding and rapid rises on creeks and small waterways. People in the watch area, especially those living in areas prone to flooding, should be prepared to take action should flooding develop. Monitor the latest forecasts and be alert for possible flood warnings. 6 p.m. Eastern Daylight Time weather conditions across north central Kentucky. At Frankfort, and the pressure was 30.01 inches and falling. At Lexington, it was partly sunny. The temperature was 80 degrees, the dew point 74, and the relative humidity 81%. The wind was southwest at 9 miles an hour. The pressure was 30.03 inches and falling. At Louisville, it was partly sunny. The temperature was 85 degrees, the dew point 77, and the relative humidity 77%, producing a heat index of 95. The wind was south at 10 miles an hour. The pressure was 29.97 inches and falling. At Frankfort, and the pressure was 30.01 inches and falling. Elsewhere around the region, it was mostly sunny, with a temperature of 87 at Indianapolis and 82 at Wilmington, Ohio. It was partly sunny, with a temperature of 80 at Covington, 75 at Jackson, and 73 at Bowling Green. At London, it was cloudy, with a temperature of 75. At Jasper, Indiana, it was mostly sunny. Now for the official National Weather Service forecast for Frankfort and surrounding communities. Tonight, chance of thunderstorms until midnight. Showers likely overnight.
slight chance of thunderstorms.

after midnight. Some thunderstorms may produce heavy rainfall until midnight. Some thunderstorms may produce heavy rainfall after midnight. Lows in the lower 70s. Southwest winds 5 to 10 miles an hour. Chance of precipitation 70%. Wednesday, mostly cloudy with chance of thunderstorms in the morning, then sunny with slight chance of thunderstorms in the afternoon. Some thunderstorms may produce heavy rainfall in the morning. Highs in the upper 80s. Southwest winds 5 to 15 miles an hour. Chance of thunderstorms 50%. Wednesday night, mostly clear. Lows in the lower 70s. Southwest winds 5 to 10 miles an hour. Thursday, sunny. Highs around 90. Southwest winds 5 to 15 miles an hour. Thursday night, mostly clear with a 20% chance of thunderstorms. Lows in the lower 70s. Southwest winds 5 to 10 miles an hour. And now the extended forecast for the radio listening area. Friday and Friday night, partly cloudy. A 50% chance of thunderstorms. Highs in the mid-80s. Lows in the lower 60s. Saturday and Saturday night, mostly clear. Highs in the mid-80s. Lows in the mid-60s. Sunday and Sunday night, mostly cloudy. A 50% chance of thunderstorms. Highs in the mid-80s. Lows in the mid-60s. Monday and Monday night, mostly cloudy with a 50% chance of thunderstorms. Highs in the lower 80s. Lows around 60. Tuesday and Tuesday night, partly cloudy. Chance of showers and slight chance of thunderstorms. Highs in the upper 70s. Lows in the upper 50s. Chance of precipitation 30%. The current time is 7:05 p.m. Eastern Daylight Time. Flood watch in effect through Wednesday morning. What? Flash flooding caused by excessive rainfall continues to be possible. Where? Portions of Indiana, including the following area, Jefferson and Kentucky, including the following areas, Anderson, Bourbon, Boyle, Casey, Clark, Kentucky, Fayette, Franklin, Garrard, Harrison, Kentucky, Henry, Jessamine, Lincoln, Madison, Mercer, Nicholas, Scott, Kentucky, Trimble, and Woodford. When, through Wednesday morning. The following impacts are expected. Excessive runoff may result in flooding of rivers, creeks, streams, and other low-lying and flood-prone locations. Low water crossings may be flooded. Additional details. Repeated rounds of thunderstorms have produced 3 to 5 inches across the watch area over the last 24 hours. Additional bouts of heavy rainfall are expected through Wednesday morning that will likely lead to additional flash flooding across the area. http://www.weather.gov/safety/flood You should monitor later forecasts and be prepared to take action should flash flood warnings be issued. Flood watch now in effect through Wednesday morning. What? Flash flooding caused by excessive rainfall continues to be possible. Where? Portions of Indiana, including the following areas, Clark, Crawford, Du Bois, Floyd, Harrison, Orange, Perry, Scott, and Washington and Kentucky, including the following areas, Adair, Allen, Barron, Breckenridge, Bullitt, Butler, Clinton, Cumberland, Edmondson, Grayson, Green, Hancock, Hardin, Hart, Jefferson, LaRue, Logan, Marion, Meade, Metcalf, Monroe, Nelson, Ohio, Oldham, Russell, Shelby, Simpson, Spencer, Taylor, Warren, and Washington, Kentucky. When, through Wednesday morning. The following impacts are expected. Excessive runoff may result in flooding of rivers, creeks, streams, and other low-lying and flood-prone locations. Low water crossings may be flooded. Additional details. Repeated rounds of thunderstorms have produced 3 to 5 inches across the watch area over the last 24 hours. Additional bouts of heavy rainfall are expected through Wednesday morning that will likely lead to additional flash flooding across the area. http://www.weather.gov/

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You should monitor later forecasts and be prepared to take action should flash flood warnings be issued. Flood watch in effect from 10 p.m. Eastern Daylight Time this evening through Wednesday morning. What? Flash flooding caused by excessive rainfall is possible. Where? The following county, in southeast Indiana, Switzerland, and the following counties, in northern Kentucky, Carroll, Gallatin, Grant, and Owen. When? From 10 p.m. Eastern Daylight Time this evening through Wednesday morning. The following impacts are expected. Excessive runoff may result in flooding of rivers, creeks, streams, and other low-lying and flood-prone locations. Additional details, repeated round of storms tonight into early Wednesday morning may result in greater than 2 inches of rain in a short period of time. Torrential rainfall rates may lead to instances of flash flooding and rapid rises on creeks and small waterways. People in the watch area, especially those living in areas prone to flooding, should be prepared to take action should flooding develop. Monitor the latest forecasts and be alert for possible flood warnings. 7 p.m. Eastern Daylight Time weather conditions across north-central Kentucky. At Frankfort, and the pressure was 29.99 inches and falling. At Lexington, it was partly sunny. The temperature was 79 degrees, the dew point 74, and the relative humidity 84%. The wind was south at 9 miles an hour. The pressure was 30.02 inches and falling. At Louisville, it was partly sunny. The temperature was 84 degrees, the dew point 75, and the relative humidity 74%. The wind was southwest at 14 miles an hour. The pressure was 29.96 inches and falling. At Frankfort, and the pressure was 29.99 inches and falling. Elsewhere around the region, at Jackson, rain was falling with a temperature of 73. At Indianapolis, it was mostly sunny with a temperature of 87. It was partly sunny with a temperature of 80 at Covington, 80 at Wilmington, Ohio, and 74 at Bowling Green. At London, it was cloudy with a temperature of 76. At Jasper, Indiana, it was mostly sunny. Now for the official National Weather Service forecast for Frankfort and surrounding communities. Tonight, chance of thunderstorms until midnight. Showers likely overnight. Slight chance of thunderstorms after midnight. Some thunderstorms may produce heavy rainfall until midnight. Some thunderstorms may produce heavy rainfall after midnight. Lows in the lower 70s. Southwest winds 5 to 10 miles an hour. Chance of precipitation 70%. Wednesday, mostly cloudy with chance of thunderstorms in the morning, then sunny with slight chance of thunderstorms in the afternoon. Some thunderstorms may produce heavy rainfall in the morning. Highs in the upper 80s. Southwest winds 5 to 15 miles an hour. Chance of thunderstorms 50%. Wednesday night, mostly clear. Lows in the lower 70s. Southwest winds 5 to 10 miles an hour. Thursday, sunny. Highs around 90. Southwest winds 5 to 15 miles an hour. Thursday night, mostly clear with a 20% chance of thunderstorms. Lows in the lower 70s. Southwest winds 5 to 10 miles an hour. And now the extended forecast for the radio listening area. Friday and Friday night, partly cloudy. A 50% chance of thunderstorms. Highs in the mid-80s. Lows in the lower 60s. Saturday and Saturday night, mostly clear. Highs in the mid-80s. Lows in the mid-60s. Sunday and Sunday night, mostly cloudy. A 50% chance of thunderstorms. Highs in the mid-80s. Lows in the mid-60s. Monday and Monday night, mostly cloudy with a 50% chance of thunderstorms. Highs in the lower 80s. Lows around 60. Tuesday and Tuesday night, partly cloudy. Chance of showers and slight chance of thunderstorms.

in the upper 70s. Lows in the upper 50s. Chance of precipitation 30%. 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The current time is 7:14 p.m. Eastern Daylight Time. Flood watch in effect through Wednesday morning. What? Flash flooding caused by excessive rainfall continues to be possible. Where? Portions of Indiana, including the following area, Jefferson and Kentucky, including the following areas, Anderson, Bourbon, Boyle, Casey, Clark, Kentucky, Fayette, Franklin, Garrard, Harrison, Kentucky, Henry, Jessamine, Lincoln, Madison, Mercer, Nicholas, Scott, Kentucky, Trimble, and Woodford. When? Through Wednesday morning. The following impacts are expected. Excessive runoff may result in flooding of rivers, creeks, streams, and other low-lying and flood-prone locations. Low water crossings may be flooded. Additional details. Repeated rounds of thunderstorms have produced 3 to 5 inches across the watch area over the last 24 hours. Additional bouts of heavy rainfall are expected through Wednesday morning that will likely lead to additional flash flooding across the area. http://www.weather.gov/safety/flood. You should monitor later forecasts and be prepared to take action should flash flood warnings be issued. Flood watch now in effect through Wednesday morning. What? Flash flooding caused by excessive rainfall continues to be possible. Where? Portions of Indiana, including the following areas, Clark, Crawford, DuBois, Floyd, Harrison, Orange, Perry, Scott, and Washington and Kentucky, including the following areas, Adair, Allen, Barron, Breckenridge, Bullitt, Butler, Clinton, Cumberland, Edmondson, Grayson, Green, Hancock, Hardin, Hart, Jefferson, LaRue, Logan, Marion, Meade, Metcalf, Monroe, Nelson, Ohio, Oldham, Russell, Shelby, Simpson, Spencer, Taylor, Warren, and Washington, Kentucky. When? Through Wednesday morning. The following impacts are expected. Excessive runoff may result in flooding of rivers, creeks, streams, and other low-lying and flood-prone locations. Low water crossings may be flooded. Additional details. Repeated rounds of thunderstorms have produced 3 to 5 inches across the watch area over the last 24 hours. Additional bouts of heavy rainfall are expected through Wednesday morning that will likely lead to additional flash flooding across the area. http://www.weather.gov/safety/flood. You should monitor later forecasts and be prepared to take action should flash flood warnings be issued. Flood watch in effect from 10 p.m. Eastern Daylight Time this evening through Wednesday morning. What? Flash flooding caused by excessive rainfall is possible. Where? The following county, in southeast Indiana, Switzerland, and the following counties, in northern Kentucky, Carroll, Gallatin, Grant, and Owen. When? From 10 p.m. Eastern Daylight Time this evening through Wednesday morning. The following impacts are expected. Excessive runoff may result in flooding of rivers, creeks, streams, and other low-lying and flood-prone locations. Additional details. Repeated rounds of storms tonight into early Wednesday morning may result in greater than 2 inches of rain in a short period of time. Torrential rainfall rates may lead to instances of flash flooding and rapid rises on creeks and small waterways. People in the watch area, especially those living in areas prone to flooding, should be prepared to take action should flooding develop. Monitor the latest forecasts and be alert for possible flood warnings. 7 p.m. Eastern Daylight Time weather conditions across north-central Kentucky. At Frankfort, and the pressure was 29.99 inches and falling. At Lexington, it was partly sunny. The temperature was 79 degrees, the dew point 74, and the relative humidity 84%. The wind was south at 9 miles an hour. The pressure was

30.02 inches and falling. At Louisville, it was partly sunny. The temperature was 84 degrees, the dew point 75, and the relative humidity 74%. The wind was southwest at 14 miles an hour. The pressure was 29.96 inches and falling. At Frankfurt, and the pressure was 29.99 inches and falling. Elsewhere around the region, at Jackson, rain was falling with a temperature of 73. At Indianapolis, it was mostly sunny with a temperature of 87. It was partly sunny with a temperature of 80 at Covington and 80 at Wilmington, Ohio. It was cloudy with a temperature of 76 at London and 74 at Bowling Green. At Jasper, Indiana, it was mostly sunny. Now for the official National Weather Service forecast for Frankfurt and surrounding communities. Tonight, chance of thunderstorms until midnight. Showers likely overnight. Slight chance of thunderstorms after midnight. Some thunderstorms may produce heavy rainfall until midnight. Some thunderstorms may produce heavy rainfall after midnight. Lows in the lower 70s. Southwest winds 5 to 10 miles an hour. Chance of precipitation 70%. Wednesday, mostly cloudy with chance of thunderstorms in the morning, then sunny with slight chance of thunderstorms in the afternoon. Some thunderstorms may produce heavy rainfall in the morning. Highs in the upper 80s. Southwest winds 5 to 15 miles an hour. Chance of thunderstorms 50%. Wednesday night, mostly clear. Lows in the lower 70s. Southwest winds 5 to 10 miles an hour. Thursday, sunny. Highs around 90. Southwest winds 5 to 15 miles an hour. Thursday night, mostly clear with a 20% chance of thunderstorms. Lows in the lower 70s. Southwest winds 5 to 10 miles an hour. And now the extended forecast for the radio listening area. Friday and Friday night, partly cloudy. A 50% chance of thunderstorms. Highs in the mid-80s. Lows in the lower 60s. Saturday and Saturday night, mostly clear. Highs in the mid-80s. Lows in the mid-60s. Sunday and Sunday night, mostly cloudy. A 50% chance of thunderstorms. Highs in the mid-80s. Lows in the mid-60s. Monday and Monday night, mostly cloudy with a 50% chance of thunderstorms. Highs in the lower 80s. Lows around 60. Tuesday and Tuesday night, partly cloudy. Chance of showers and slight chance of thunderstorms. Highs in the upper 70s. Lows in the upper 50s. Chance of precipitation 30%. The current time is 7:22 p.m. Eastern Daylight Time. Flood watch in effect through Wednesday morning. What? Flash flooding caused by excessive rainfall continues to be possible. Where? Portions of Indiana, including the following area, Jefferson and Kentucky, including the following areas, Anderson, Bourbon, Boyle, Casey, Clark, Kentucky, Fayette, Franklin, Garrard, Harrison, Kentucky, Henry, Jessamine, Lincoln, Madison, Mercer, Nicholas, Scott, Kentucky, Trimble, and Woodford. When, through Wednesday morning. The following impacts are expected. Excessive runoff may result in flooding of rivers, creeks, streams, and other low-lying and flood-prone locations. Low water crossings may be flooded. Additional details. Repeated rounds of thunderstorms have produced 3 to 5 inches across the watch area over the last 24 hours. Additional bouts of heavy rainfall are expected through Wednesday morning that will likely lead to additional flash flooding across the area. http://www.weather.gov/safety/flood You should monitor later forecasts and be prepared to take action should flash flood warnings be issued. Flood watch now in effect through Wednesday morning. What? Flash flooding caused by excessive rainfall continues to be possible. Where? Portions of Indiana,
including the following areas: Clark, Crawford, Du Bois, Floyd, Harrison, Orange, Perry, Scott, and Washington and Kentucky, including the following areas: Adair, Allen, Barron, Breckinridge, Bullitt, Butler, Clinton, Cumberland, Edmondson, Grayson, Green, Hancock, Hardin, Hart, Jefferson, LaRue, Logan, Marion, Meade, Metcalf, Monroe, Nelson, Ohio, Oldham, Russell, Shelby, Simpson, Spencer, Taylor, Warren, and Washington, Kentucky. When, through Wednesday morning. The following impacts are expected: excessive runoff may result in flooding of rivers, creeks, streams, and other low-lying and flood-prone locations. Low-water crossings may be flooded. Additional details: repeated rounds of thunderstorms have produced 3 to 5 inches across the watch area over the last 24 hours. Additional bouts of heavy rainfall are expected through Wednesday morning that will likely lead to additional flash flooding across the area. http://www.weather.gov/safety/flood. You should monitor later forecasts and be prepared to take action should flash flood warnings be issued. Flood watch in effect from 10 p.m. Eastern Daylight Time this evening through Wednesday morning. What flash flooding caused by excessive rainfall is possible? Where? The following county, in southeast Indiana, Switzerland, and the following counties, in northern Kentucky, Carroll, Gallatin, Grant, and Owen. When? From 10 p.m. Eastern Daylight Time this evening through Wednesday morning. The following impacts are expected: excessive runoff may result in flooding of rivers, creeks, streams, and other low-lying and flood-prone locations. Additional details: repeated rounds of storms tonight into early Wednesday morning may result in greater than 2 inches of rain in a short period of time. Torrential rainfall rates may lead to instances of flash flooding and rapid rises on creeks and small waterways. People in the watch area, especially those living in areas prone to flooding, should be prepared to take action should flooding develop. Monitor the latest forecasts and be alert for possible flood warnings. 7 p.m. Eastern Daylight Time weather conditions across north-central Kentucky. At Frankfort, and the pressure was 29.99 inches and falling. At Lexington, it was partly sunny. The temperature was 79 degrees, the dew point 74, and the relative humidity 84%. The wind was south at 9 miles an hour. The pressure was 30.02 inches and falling. At Louisville, it was partly sunny. The temperature was 84 degrees, the dew point 75, and the relative humidity 74%. The wind was southwest at 14 miles an hour. The pressure was 29.96 inches and falling. At Frankfort, and the pressure was 29.99 inches and falling. Elsewhere around the region, at Jackson, rain was falling, with a temperature of 73. At Indianapolis, it was mostly sunny, with a temperature of 87. It was partly sunny, with a temperature of 80 at Covington and 80 at Wilmington, Ohio. It was cloudy, with a temperature of 76 at London and 74 at Bowling Green. At Jasper, Indiana, it was mostly sunny. Now for the official National Weather Service forecast for Frankfort and surrounding communities. Tonight, chance of thunderstorms until midnight. Showers likely overnight. Slight chance of thunderstorms after midnight. Some thunderstorms may produce heavy rainfall until midnight. Some thunderstorms may produce heavy rainfall after midnight. Lows in the lower 70s. Southwest winds 5 to 10 miles an hour. Chance of precipitation 70%. Wednesday, mostly cloudy with chance of thunderstorms in the morning, then sunny with slight chance of thunderstorms in the afternoon. Some thunderstorms may produce heavy rainfall in the morning. Highs in the upper 80s. Southwest winds 5 to 15 miles an hour. Chance of thunderstorms 50%. Wednesday night, mostly clear. Lows in the lower 70s. Southwest winds 5 to 10 miles an hour. Thursday, sunny,

highs around 90. Southwest winds 5 to 15 miles an hour. Thursday night, mostly clear with a 20% chance of thunderstorms. Lows in the lower 70s. Southwest winds 5 to 10 miles an hour. And now the extended forecast for the radio listening area. Friday and Friday night, partly cloudy. A 50% chance of thunderstorms. Highs in the mid-80s. Lows in the lower 60s. Saturday and Saturday night, mostly clear. Highs in the mid-80s. Lows in the mid-60s. Sunday and Sunday night, mostly cloudy. A 50% chance of thunderstorms. Highs in the mid-80s. Lows in the mid-60s. Monday and Monday night, mostly cloudy with a 50% chance of thunderstorms. Highs in the lower 80s. Lows around 60. Tuesday and Tuesday night, partly cloudy. Chance of showers and slight chance of thunderstorms. Highs in the upper 70s. Lows in the upper 50s. Chance of precipitation 30%. The current time is 7:30 p.m. Eastern Daylight Time. Flood watch in effect through Wednesday morning. What? Flash flooding caused by excessive rainfall continues to be possible. Where? Portions of Indiana, including the following area, Jefferson and Kentucky, including the following areas, Anderson, Bourbon, Boyle, Casey, Clark, Kentucky, Fayette, Franklin, Garrard, Harrison, Kentucky, Henry, Jessamine, Lincoln, Madison, Mercer, Nicholas, Scott, Kentucky, Trimble, and Woodford. When, through Wednesday morning. The following impacts are expected. Excessive runoff may result in flooding of rivers, creeks, streams, and other low-lying and flood-prone locations. Low-water crossings may be flooded. Additional details. Repeated rounds of thunderstorms have produced 3 to 5 inches across the watch area over the last 24 hours. Additional bouts of heavy rainfall are expected through Wednesday morning that will likely lead to additional flash flooding across the area. http://www.weather.gov/safety/flood. You should monitor later forecasts and be prepared to take action should flash flood warnings be issued. Flood watch now in effect through Wednesday morning. What? Flash flooding caused by excessive rainfall continues to be possible. Where? Portions of Indiana, including the following areas, Clark, Crawford, DuBois, Floyd, Harrison, Orange, Perry, Scott, and Washington and Kentucky, including the following areas, Adair, Allen, Barron, Breckenridge, Bullitt, Butler, Clinton, Cumberland, Edmondson, Grayson, Green, Hancock, Hardin, Hart, Jefferson, LaRue, Logan, Marion, Meade, Metcalf, Monroe, Nelson, Ohio, Oldham, Russell, Shelby, Simpson, Spencer, Taylor, Warren, and Washington, Kentucky. When, through Wednesday morning. The following impacts are expected. Excessive runoff may result in flooding of rivers, creeks, streams, and other low-lying and flood-prone locations. Low-water crossings may be flooded. Additional details. Repeated rounds of thunderstorms have produced 3 to 5 inches across the watch area over the last 24 hours. Additional bouts of heavy rainfall are expected through Wednesday morning that will likely lead to additional flash flooding across the area. http://www.weather.gov/safety/flood. You should monitor later forecasts and be prepared to take action should flash flood warnings be issued. Flood watch in effect from 10 p.m. Eastern Daylight Time this evening through Wednesday morning. What? Flash flooding caused by excessive rainfall warnings be issued. Flood watch in effect from 10 p.m. Eastern Daylight Time this evening through Wednesday morning. What? Flash flooding caused by excessive rainfall is possible. Where? The following county, in southeast Indiana, Switzerland, and the following counties, in northern Kentucky, Carroll, Gallatin, Grant, and Owen. When? From 10 p.m. Eastern Daylight Time this evening through Wednesday morning. The following impacts are expected. Excessive runoff may result in flooding of rivers,

streams, and other low-lying and flood-prone locations. Additional details, repeated rounds of storms tonight into early Wednesday morning may result in greater than 2 inches of rain in a short period of time. Torrential rainfall rates may lead to instances of flash flooding and rapid rises on creeks and small waterways. People in the watch area, especially those living in areas prone to flooding, should be prepared to take action should flooding develop. Monitor the latest forecasts and be alert for possible flood warnings. 7 p.m. Eastern Daylight Time weather conditions across north-central Kentucky. At Frankfort, and the pressure was 29.99 inches and falling. At Lexington, it was partly sunny. The temperature was 79 degrees, the dew point 74, and the relative humidity 84%. The wind was south at 9 miles an hour. The pressure was 30.02 inches and falling. At Louisville, it was partly sunny. The temperature was 84 degrees, the dew point 75, and the relative humidity 74%. The wind was southwest at 14 miles an hour. The pressure was 29.96 inches and falling. At Frankfort, and the pressure was 29.99 inches and falling. Elsewhere around the region, at Jackson, rain was falling, with a temperature of 73. At Indianapolis, it was mostly sunny, with a temperature of 87. It was partly sunny, with a temperature of 80 at Covington and 80 at Wilmington, Ohio. It was cloudy, with a temperature of 76 at London and 74 at Bowling Green. At Jasper, Indiana, it was mostly sunny. Now for the official National Weather Service forecast for Frankfort and surrounding communities. Tonight, chance of thunderstorms until midnight. Showers likely overnight. Slight chance of thunderstorms after midnight. Some thunderstorms may produce heavy rainfall until midnight. Some thunderstorms may produce heavy rainfall after midnight. Lows in the lower 70s. Southwest winds 5 to 10 miles an hour. Chance of precipitation 70%. Wednesday, mostly cloudy with chance of thunderstorms in the morning, then sunny with slight chance of thunderstorms in the afternoon. Some thunderstorms may produce heavy rainfall in the morning. Highs in the upper 80s. Southwest winds 5 to 15 miles an hour. Chance of thunderstorms 50%. Wednesday night, mostly clear. Lows in the lower 70s. Southwest winds 5 to 10 miles an hour. Thursday, sunny. Highs around 90. Southwest winds 5 to 15 miles an hour. Thursday night, mostly clear with a 20% chance of thunderstorms. Lows in the lower 70s. Southwest winds 5 to 10 miles an hour. And now the extended forecast for the radio listening area. Friday and Friday night, partly cloudy. A 50% chance of thunderstorms. Highs in the mid-80s. Lows in the lower 60s. Saturday and Saturday night, mostly clear. Highs in the mid-80s. Lows in the mid-60s. Sunday and Sunday night, mostly cloudy. A 50% chance of thunderstorms. Highs in the mid-80s. Lows in the mid-60s. Monday and Monday night, mostly cloudy with a 50% chance of thunderstorms. Highs in the lower 80s. Lows around 60. Tuesday and Tuesday night, partly cloudy. Chance of showers and slight chance of thunderstorms. Highs in the upper 70s. Lows in the upper 50s. Chance of precipitation 30%. The current time is 7:37 p.m. Eastern Daylight Time. Flood watch in effect through Wednesday morning. What? Flash flooding caused by excessive rainfall continues to be possible. Where? Portions of Indiana, including the following area, Jefferson and Kentucky, including the following areas, Anderson, Bourbon, Boyle, Casey, Clark, Kentucky, Fayette, Franklin, Garrard, Harrison, Kentucky, Henry, Jessamine, Lincoln, Madison, Mercer, Nicholas, Scott, Kentucky.

now in effect through Wednesday morning. What? Flash flooding caused by excessive rainfall continues to be possible. Where? Portions of Indiana, including the following areas: Clark, Crawford, DuBois, Floyd, Harrison, Orange, Perry, Scott, and Washington and Kentucky, including the following areas: Adair, Allen, Barron, Breckinridge, Bullitt, Butler, Clinton, Cumberland, Edmondson, Grayson, Green, Hancock, Hardin, Hart, Jefferson, LaRue, Logan, Marion, Meade, Metcalf, Monroe, Nelson, Ohio, Oldham, Russell, Shelby, Simpson, Spencer, Taylor, Warren, and Washington, Kentucky. When, through Wednesday morning. The following impacts are expected: excessive runoff may result in flooding of rivers, creeks, streams, and other low-lying and flood-prone locations. Low water crossings may be flooded. Additional details: repeated rounds of thunderstorms have produced 3 to 5 inches across the watch area over the last 24 hours. Additional bouts of heavy rainfall are expected through Wednesday morning that will likely lead to additional flash flooding across the area. http://www.weather.gov/safety/ Flood you should monitor later forecasts and be prepared to take action should flash flood warnings be issued. Flood watch in effect from 10 p.m. Eastern Daylight Time this evening through Wednesday morning. What? Flash flooding caused by excessive rainfall is possible. Where? The following county, in southeast Indiana, Switzerland, and the following counties, in northern Kentucky, Carroll, Gallatin, Grant, and Owen. When? From 10 p.m. Eastern Daylight Time this evening through Wednesday morning. The following impacts are expected: excessive runoff may result in flooding of rivers, creeks, streams, and other low-lying and flood-prone locations. Additional details: repeated rounds of storms tonight into early Wednesday morning may result in greater than 2 inches of rain in a short period of time. Torrential rainfall rates may lead to instances of flash flooding and rapid rises on creeks and small waterways. People in the watch area, especially those living in areas prone to flooding, should be prepared to take action should flooding develop. Monitor the latest forecasts and be alert for possible flood warnings. 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At Frankfurt, and the pressure was 29.99 inches and falling. At Lexington, it was partly sunny. The temperature was 79 degrees, the dew point 74, and the relative humidity 84%. The wind was south at 9 miles an hour. The pressure was 30.02 inches and falling. At Louisville, it was partly sunny. The temperature was 84 degrees, the dew point 75, and the relative humidity 74%. The wind was southwest at 14 miles an hour. The pressure was 29.96 inches and falling. At Frankfurt, and the pressure was 29.99 inches and falling. Elsewhere around the region, at Jackson, rain was falling with a temperature of 73. At Indianapolis, it was mostly sunny with a temperature of 87. It was partly sunny with a temperature of 80 at Covington and 80 at Wilmington, Ohio. It was cloudy with a temperature of 76 at London and 74 at Bowling Green. At Jasper, Indiana, it was mostly sunny. Now for the official National Weather Service forecast for Frankfurt and surrounding communities. Tonight, chance of thunderstorms until midnight. Showers likely overnight. Slight chance of thunderstorms after midnight. Some thunderstorms may produce heavy rainfall until midnight. Some thunderstorms may produce heavy rainfall after midnight. Lows in the lower 70s. Southwest winds 5 to 10 miles an hour. Chance of precipitation 70%. Wednesday, mostly cloudy with chance

thunderstorms in the morning, then sunny with slight chance of thunderstorms in the afternoon. Some thunderstorms may produce heavy rainfall in the morning. Highs in the upper 80s. Southwest winds 5 to 15 miles an hour. Chance of thunderstorms 50%. Wednesday night, mostly clear. Lows in the lower 70s. Southwest winds 5 to 10 miles an hour. Thursday, sunny. Highs around 90. Southwest winds 5 to 15 miles an hour. Thursday night, mostly clear with a 20% chance of thunderstorms. Lows in the lower 70s. Southwest winds 5 to 10 miles an hour. And now the extended forecast for the radio listening area. Friday and Friday night, partly cloudy. A 50% chance of thunderstorms. Highs in the mid-80s. Lows in the lower 60s. Saturday and Saturday night, mostly clear. Highs in the mid-80s. Lows in the mid-60s. Sunday and Sunday night, mostly cloudy. A 50% chance of thunderstorms. Highs in the mid-80s. Lows in the mid-60s. Monday and Monday night, mostly cloudy with a 50% chance of thunderstorms. Highs in the lower 80s. Lows around 60. Tuesday and Tuesday night, partly cloudy. Chance of showers and slight chance of thunderstorms. Highs in the upper 70s. Lows in the upper 50s. Chance of precipitation 30%. The current time is 7:46 p.m. Eastern Daylight Time. Flood watch in effect through Wednesday morning. What? Flash flooding caused by excessive rainfall continues to be possible. Where? Portions of Indiana, including the following area, Jefferson and Kentucky, including the following areas, Anderson, Bourbon, Boyle, Casey, Clark, Kentucky, Fayette, Franklin, Garrard, Harrison, Kentucky, Henry, Jessamine, Lincoln, Madison, Mercer, Nicholas, Scott, Kentucky, Trimble, and Woodford. When, through Wednesday morning. The following impacts are expected. Excessive runoff may result in flooding of rivers, creeks, streams, and other low-lying and flood-prone locations. Low water crossings may be flooded. Additional details, repeated rounds of thunderstorms have produced 3 to 5 inches across the watch area over the last 24 hours. Additional bouts of heavy rainfall are expected through Wednesday morning that will likely lead to additional flash flooding across the area. http://www.weather.gov/safety/flood. You should monitor later forecasts and be prepared to take action should flash flood warnings be issued. Flood watch now in effect through Wednesday morning. What? Flash flooding caused by excessive rainfall continues to be possible. Where? Portions of Indiana, including the following areas, Clark, Crawford, DuBois, Floyd, Harrison, Orange, Perry, Scott, and Washington and Kentucky, including the following areas, Adair, Allen, Barron, Breckenridge, Bullitt, Butler, Clinton, Cumberland, Edmondson, Grayson, Green, Hancock, Hardin, Hart, Jefferson, LaRue, Logan, Marion, Meade, Metcalf, Monroe, Nelson, Ohio, Oldham, Russell, Shelby, Simpson, Spencer, Taylor, Warren, and Washington, Kentucky. When, through Wednesday morning. The following impacts are expected. Excessive runoff may result in flooding of rivers, creeks, streams, and other low-lying and flood-prone locations. Low water crossings may be flooded. Additional details, repeated rounds of thunderstorms have produced 3 to 5 inches across the watch area over the last 24 hours. Additional bouts of heavy rainfall are expected through Wednesday morning that will likely lead to additional flash flooding across the area. http://www.weather.gov/safety/flood. You should monitor later forecasts and be prepared to take action should flash flood warnings be issued. Flood watch in effect from 10 p.m. Eastern Daylight Time this evening through Wednesday morning. What? Flash flooding caused by excessive rainfall is possible. Where?

the following county in southeast Indiana, Switzerland, and the following counties in northern Kentucky, Carroll, Gallatin, Grant, and Owen. When, from 10 p.m. Eastern Daylight Time this evening through Wednesday morning. The following impacts are expected. Excessive runoff may result in flooding of rivers, creeks, streams, and other low-lying and flood-prone locations. Additional details, repeated rounds of storms tonight into early Wednesday morning may result in greater than 2 inches of rain in a short period of time. Torrential rainfall rates may lead to instances of flash flooding and rapid rises on creeks and small waterways. People in the watch area, especially those living in areas prone to flooding, should be prepared to take action should flooding develop. Monitor the latest forecasts and be alert for possible flood warnings. 7 p.m. Eastern Daylight Time weather conditions across north-central Kentucky. At Frankfort, and the pressure was 29.99 inches and falling. At Lexington, it was partly sunny. The temperature was 79 degrees, the dew point 74, and the relative humidity 84%. The wind was south at 9 miles an hour. The pressure was 30.02 inches and falling. At Louisville, it was partly sunny. The temperature was 84 degrees, the dew point 75, and the relative humidity 74%. The wind was southwest at 14 miles an hour. The pressure was 29.96 inches and falling. At Frankfort, and the pressure was 29.99 inches and falling. Elsewhere around the region, at Jackson, rain was falling with a temperature of 73. At Indianapolis, it was mostly sunny with a temperature of 87. It was partly sunny with a temperature of 80 at Covington and 80 at Wilmington, Ohio. It was cloudy with a temperature of 76 at London and 74 at Bowling Green. At Jasper, Indiana, it was mostly sunny. Now for the official National Weather Service forecast for Frankfort and surrounding communities. Tonight, chance of thunderstorms until midnight. Showers likely overnight. Slight chance of thunderstorms after midnight. Some thunderstorms may produce heavy rainfall until midnight. Some thunderstorms may produce heavy rainfall after midnight. Lows in the lower 70s. Southwest winds 5 to 10 miles an hour. Chance of precipitation 70%. Wednesday, mostly cloudy with chance of thunderstorms in the morning, then sunny with slight chance of thunderstorms in the afternoon. Some thunderstorms may produce heavy rainfall in the morning. Highs in the upper 80s. Southwest winds 5 to 15 miles an hour. Chance of thunderstorms 50%. Wednesday night, mostly clear. Lows in the lower 70s. Southwest winds 5 to 10 miles an hour. Thursday, sunny. Highs around 90. Southwest winds 5 to 15 miles an hour. Thursday night, mostly clear with a 20% chance of thunderstorms. Lows in the lower 70s. Southwest winds 5 to 10 miles an hour. And now the extended forecast for the radio listening area. Friday and Friday night, partly cloudy. A 50% chance of thunderstorms. Highs in the mid-80s. Lows in the lower 60s. Saturday and Saturday night, mostly clear. Highs in the mid-80s. Lows in the mid-60s. Sunday and Sunday night, mostly cloudy. A 50% chance of thunderstorms. Highs in the mid-80s. Lows in the mid-60s. Monday and Monday night, mostly cloudy with a 50% chance of thunderstorms. Highs in the lower 80s. Lows around 60. Tuesday and Tuesday night, partly cloudy. Chance of showers and slight chance of thunderstorms. Highs in the upper 70s. Lows in the upper 50s. Chance of precipitation 30%. The current time is 7:54 p.m. Eastern Daylight Time. Flood watch in effect through Wednesday morning. What? Flash flooding caused by excessive rainfall continues to be possible.

Delaware, portions of Indiana, including the following area, Jefferson and Kentucky, including the following areas, Anderson, Bourbon, Boyle, Casey, Clark, Kentucky, Fayette, Franklin, Garrard, Harrison, Kentucky, Henry, Jessamine, Lincoln, Madison, Mercer, Nicholas, Scott, Kentucky, Trimble, and Woodford. When, through Wednesday morning. The following impacts are expected. Excessive runoff may result in flooding of rivers, creeks, streams, and other low-lying and flood-prone locations. Low water crossings may be flooded. Additional details. Repeated rounds of thunderstorms have produced 3 to 5 inches across the watch area over the last 24 hours. Additional bouts of heavy rainfall are expected through Wednesday morning that will likely lead to additional flash flooding across the area. http://www.weather.gov/safety/flood. You should monitor later forecasts and be prepared to take action should flash flood warnings be issued. Flood watch now in effect through Wednesday morning. What? Flash flooding caused by excessive rainfall continues to be possible. Where? Portions of Indiana, including the following areas, Clark, Crawford, Du Bois, Floyd, Harrison, Orange, Perry, Scott, and Washington and Kentucky, including the following areas, Adair, Allen, Barron, Breckenridge, Bullitt, Butler, Clinton, Cumberland, Edmondson, Grayson, Green, Hancock, Hardin, Hart, Jefferson, LaRue, Logan, Marion, Meade, Metcalf, Monroe, Nelson, Ohio, Oldham, Russell, Shelby, Simpson, Spencer, Taylor, Warren, and Washington, Kentucky. When, through Wednesday morning. The following impacts are expected. Excessive runoff may result in flooding of rivers, creeks, streams, and other low-lying and flood-prone locations. Low water crossings may be flooded. Additional details. Repeated rounds of thunderstorms have produced 3 to 5 inches across the watch area over the last 24 hours. Additional bouts of heavy rainfall are expected through Wednesday morning that will likely lead to additional flash flooding across the area. http://www.weather.gov/safety/flood. You should monitor later forecasts and be prepared to take action should flash flood warnings be issued. Flood watch in effect from 10 p.m. Eastern Daylight Time this evening through Wednesday morning. What? Flash flooding caused by excessive rainfall is possible. Where? The following county, in southeast Indiana, Switzerland, and the following counties, in northern Kentucky, Carroll, Gallatin, Grant, and Owen. When? From 10 p.m. Eastern Daylight Time this evening through Wednesday morning. The following impacts are expected. Excessive runoff may result in flooding of rivers, creeks, streams, and other low-lying and flood-prone locations. Additional details. Repeated rounds of storms tonight into early Wednesday morning may result in greater than 2 inches of rain in a short period of time. Torrential rainfall rates may lead to instances of flash flooding and rapid rises on creeks and small waterways. People in the watch area, especially those living in areas prone to flooding, should be prepared to take action should flooding develop. Monitor the latest forecasts and be alert for possible flood warnings. 7 p.m. Eastern Daylight Time weather conditions across north-central Kentucky. At Frankfort. And the pressure was 29.99 inches and falling. At Lexington, it was partly sunny. The temperature was 79 degrees, the dew point 74, and the relative humidity 84%. The wind was south at 9 miles an hour. The pressure was 30.02 inches and falling. At Louisville, it was partly sunny. The temperature was 84 degrees, the dew point 75, and the relative humidity 74%. The wind was southwest at 14 miles an hour. The pressure was 29.96 inches and falling. At Frankfort. And the pressure was 29.99 inches and falling. Elsewhere around the region, at Jackson, rain was falling with a temperature of 73. At Indianapolis, it was mostly sunny with a temperature of 87. It was partly sunny with a temperature of 80 at Covington
and 80 at Wilmington, Ohio. It was cloudy, with a temperature of 76 at London and 74 at Bowling Green. At Jasper, Indiana, it was mostly sunny. Now for the official National Weather Service forecast for Frankfurt and surrounding communities. Tonight, chance of thunderstorms until midnight. Showers likely overnight. Slight chance of thunderstorms after midnight. Some thunderstorms may produce heavy rainfall until midnight. Some thunderstorms may produce heavy rainfall after midnight. Lows in the lower 70s. Southwest winds 5 to 10 miles an hour. Chance of precipitation 70%. Wednesday, mostly cloudy with chance of thunderstorms in the morning, then sunny with slight chance of thunderstorms in the afternoon. Some thunderstorms may produce heavy rainfall in the morning. Highs in the upper 80s. Southwest winds 5 to 15 miles an hour. Chance of thunderstorms 50%. Wednesday night, mostly clear. Lows in the lower 70s. Southwest winds 5 to 10 miles an hour. Thursday, sunny. Highs around 90. Southwest winds 5 to 15 miles an hour. Thursday night, mostly clear with a 20% chance of thunderstorms. Lows in the lower 70s. Southwest winds 5 to 10 miles an hour. And now the extended forecast for the radio listening area. Friday and Friday night, partly cloudy. A 50% chance of thunderstorms. Highs in the mid-80s. Lows in the lower 60s. Saturday and Saturday night, mostly clear. Highs in the mid-80s. Lows in the mid-60s. Sunday and Sunday night, mostly cloudy. A 50% chance of thunderstorms. Highs in the mid-80s. Lows in the mid-60s. Monday and Monday night, mostly cloudy with a 50% chance of thunderstorms. Highs in the lower 80s. Lows around 60. Tuesday and Tuesday night, partly cloudy. Chance of showers and slight chance of thunderstorms. Highs in the upper 70s. Lows in the upper 50s. Chance of precipitation 30%. The current time is 8:02 p.m. Eastern Daylight Time. Flood watch in effect through Wednesday morning. What? Flash flooding caused by excessive rainfall continues to be possible. Where? Portions of Indiana, including the following area, Jefferson and Kentucky, including the following areas, Anderson, Bourbon, Boyle, Casey, Clark, Kentucky, Fayette, Franklin, Garrard, Harrison, Kentucky, Henry, Jessamine, Lincoln, Madison, Mercer, Nicholas, Scott, Kentucky, Trimble, and Woodford. When, through Wednesday morning. The following impacts are expected. Excessive runoff may result in flooding of rivers, creeks, streams, and other low-lying and flood-prone locations. Low water crossings may be flooded. Additional details. Repeated rounds of thunderstorms have produced 3 to 5 inches across the watch area over the last 24 hours. Additional bouts of heavy rainfall are expected through Wednesday morning that will likely lead to additional flash flooding across the area. http://www.weather.gov/safety/flood You should monitor later forecasts and be prepared to take action should flash flood warnings be issued. Flood watch now in effect through Wednesday morning. What? Flash flooding caused by excessive rainfall continues to be possible. Where? Portions of Indiana, including the following areas, Clark, Crawford, DuBois, Floyd, Harrison, Orange, Perry, Scott, and Washington and Kentucky, including the following areas, Adair, Allen, Barron, Breckenridge, Bullitt, Butler, Clinton, Cumberland, Edmondson, Grayson, Green, Hancock, Hardin, Hart, Jefferson, LaRue, Logan, Marion, Meade, Metcalf, Monroe, Nelson, Ohio, Oldham, Russell, Shelby, Simpson, Spencer, Taylor, Warren, and Washington, Kentucky. When, through Wednesday morning. The following impacts are expected. Excessive runoff may result in flooding of rivers, creeks, streams.